0: spraying be made permanent. Getting a lot of attention for its performance claims, we hear from Matt Mattinson in France, a vehicle powered only by hydrogen is under development.
1: MSN reports French Moroccan startup Namex has developed a hydrogen utility vehicle that could travel up to 932 miles on a single fill-up and refuel in as little as 5 seconds using a hydrogen cartridge system. Developers say the vehicle is designed as an alternative to both gasoline and battery-powered cars, producing only water vapor emissions. Supporters say innovations like this could play a growing role in the future of clean transportation. I'm Matt Mattinson.
0: One of the LIV Golf League's top players is expecting the current season to end early after the Saudi government pulled its financial support from the league. Martin Kamer tells Today's Golfer all signs are pointing to the circuit canceling the team championship tournament set for next month in Michigan. President Trump welcomed the 2025 World Series champion LA Dodgers to the White House today, the second straight White House visit for the back-to-back world champs. I'm Scott Carr.
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3: Dangerous heat remains the nation's top weather story. Extreme temperatures expanding from the Gulf Coast into the Southern Plains and the desert Southwest, while parts of the Pacific Northwest continue to experience above normal heat before the hottest conditions shift toward the Northern Plains later this week. Heat advisories and heat-related alerts remain in effect in a number of regions. Across the South, residents from Texas to Louisiana should prepare for oppressive heat and humidity, with heat index values climbing well above actual air temperatures. Anyone working or spending time outdoors should stay hydrated. Tropical Storm Bertha bringing heavy rain and gusty winds, rough surf, and localized flooding concerns along portions of the northwestern Gulf Coast, particularly from Louisiana into parts of Texas. And out west, wildfire concerns remain elevated as hot, dry conditions continue in several states. Smoke from active fires might reduce air quality in some locations, especially across portions of the northwest and interior west. That's your national forecast. I'm Monica Dolson.
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4: A tough blow for the Carolina Panthers as second-year linebacker Nick Scordon will miss the season after tearing the ACL in his right knee today. It's been 10 months since Tyreek Hill, the former Dolphins wide receiver, underwent two surgeries following the dislocation of his knee and multiple ligament tears. Hill says he still has no power in that left leg. He is a free agent for the first time in his career. New LSU coach Lane Kiffin says he's counting the minutes till he can get the Tigers out of the practice field.
5: I really just can't wait to get on the field with them. You know, this has been 7 months. There's been a lot of stuff, and you have the high school, then you have the portal, and you have spring ball, and you have all the things to just go coach with them on the field and to put these players together and start moving the pieces around and get them developed. That's always been something I think we've done really well.
4: Kiffin also telling ESPN he does have regrets about the way he left Ole Miss for the Tigers job late last season. That's sports. I'm Frank Garrett.
3: Far fewer Americans than expected found themselves filing first-time requests for unemployment benefits last week. The Labor Department says it received 187,000 initial filings in the week ending July 18th. That marks a decline of 22,000 from the previous week's revised total. Chick-fil-A says accounts from its loyalty program were affected last month when unauthorized bad actors launched an automated attack. Wendy Swanson with more.
6: Its Chick-fil-A One program was hacked using credentials obtained from a third-party source. The sensitive information included the last four digits of card numbers and saved details like birthdays, email, addresses, and passwords. Chick-fil-A wrote in a letter sent to customers on July 20th that as soon as they learned of the breach, they forced logouts on affected accounts and removed any saved payment methods. The company also restored affected Chick-fil-A One balances and added extra rewards to customer accounts. Regardless, customers are urged to reset password.
3: And at least six Save-A-Lot grocery stores in the Chicago area may be closing permanently as early as this weekend. Perry Williams with more.
7: This resident who was at the store on 79th and Halstead says the shutdown would create a food desert in the community.
8: You have to think about those that are on fixed income, like the elderly people. It's affordable for them. It's closed. It's accessible. You know, so I really think it would be really detrimental to shut this store down.
7: The grocery chain contacted city officials, stating that it expects to terminate its license agreement with its parent company, Yellow Banana, at the end of the month. City leaders cite the possible closure to SNAP benefit reductions and the recent death of Yellow Banana CEO Joe Canfield.
3: And the U.S. Bureau of Labor Stats finds more workers ages 55 and older are stepping away from the workforce, especially women. New labor data is showing fewer older women are working or actively looking for work compared to recent years. Economists say the trend could make it harder for employers to fill jobs and replace experienced workers. I'm Monica Nelson with your consumer and business news.
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10: President Trump says a nuclear deal between the U.S. and Saudi Arabia is subject to Saudi Arabia joining the Abraham Accords. Press Secretary Caroline Leavitt reiterated the president's comments during a briefing Thursday, saying it's a long-term goal for the president to expand the accords.
11: He wants to see these countries sign the Abraham Accord. It was one of the most historic accomplishments of his first term, and it continues to be a long-term goal of his to expand those accords to ultimately come to a place where the Middle East can be a peaceful and stable region.
10: Leavitt went on to say a potential deal with Saudi Arabia would benefit American industry, workers, and supply chains. House lawmakers are approving a Democratic-led war powers resolution for the conflict in Iran. Four Republicans broke ranks to help approve the measure on Thursday, marking the second time the House has narrowly rejected the renewed war. While the House measure would not go to President Trump to sign it into law, it is another sign that lawmakers are increasingly unhappy with the conflict. That's politics. I'm Brad Siegel.
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16: The FDA is still trying to find the source of a gastrointestinal illness, cyclosporiasis, that sickened 11,000 people across 41 states. That has a lot of folks pretty nervous about what they're eating.
17: It might be contaminated at the wherever factory they made it at.
18: Definitely wondering where it's coming from, because if I'm eating fruits and veggies, getting these smoothies.
17: I had a salad yesterday and my stomach is really messed up today. No, I'm not even going to eat lettuce. I'm not even going to say I'm going to prepare them at my house. I'm just stay away from it. That's all.
16: A previous warning that the illness was linked to lettuce grown by Taylor Farms has been walked back after the results turned out to be a false positive. Meantime, Taco Bell is selling lettuce-free enchiladas for $1 as it deals with slumping sales after being linked to the nasty intestinal illness. Taco Bell has taken a big hit. Foot traffic to U.S. locations down nearly 19%. Health update, I'm Sarah Lee Kessler.
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19: The Indiana Fever's Caitlin Clark graces the cover of the latest edition of the NBA 2K video game, joining the NBA's Victor Wembanyama and NBA legend Derrick Rose. Unlike previous WNBA cover girls, including Diana Taurasi and Angel Reese, Clark is the first W player to appear on a global cover, not the WNBA-specific edition of the game. 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
1: Treasury Secretary Scott Bessent says the White House is considering sanctions against China for allegedly poaching off of Anthropic. Moonshot is being accused of improperly distilling the Fable model. Model distillation is where one model learns from another model's outputs, but sometimes it infringes on intellectual property rights. OpenAI plans to spend $750 billion on infrastructure over the next 4 years. The Wall Street Journal says that's 25% more than it estimated just a few months ago. It comes as OpenAI faces more criticism about data center power use. Meta is claiming victory after a plaintiff dropped a social media addiction lawsuit. Snap, TikTok, and Google had settled before the case went to trial in Los Angeles next week. Meta says they did not pay the teenage plaintiff any money. And Google's parent company, Alphabet, and Tesla reported earnings on Wednesday, showing some of the effects of the race to spend on artificial intelligence. Both companies reported negative free cash flow as they burned through money on AI. Tech Report, I'm Matt Mattinson.
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12: The Odyssey is set to rule the box office once again this weekend. The Christopher Nolan film expected to make between $75 and $85 million in its second weekend in theaters. It's made over $160 million domestically so far and has a global total of over $303 million. Moana and Toy Story 5 will likely battle for second place. Amazon Prime has officially picked up a RoboCop TV series.
20: RoboCop.
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22: The project has been in development since Amazon acquired MGM in 2022. The show will follow a giant tech conglomerate that convinces the city to place a powerful robot on its police force that has the consciousness of a beloved fallen officer. The project has an 8-episode order, and no other details surrounding its release have been given. I'm Mark Mayfield.
23: I'm in a hotel room.
12: A documentary about Lily Allen coming to Prime Video. The streamer announcing the feature-length doc, promising an intimate portrait of the life and career of a global icon and voice of a generation. Interviews with those who knew her best are set to be included. The news comes after the release of Allen's fifth album, West End Girl, which made headlines for its detailed examination of her marriage and divorce to Stranger Things star David Harbour. The documentary is set to release next year.
24: I need you right by my side again.
12: Lado is joining Doja Cat on tour. The news comes after the duo dropped the official music video for their recent collab, OK. That's entertainment. I'm Jennifer Polsoni.
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0: President Trump says he'll decide soon on whether to launch a massive attack against Iran. Trump tells Axios the strikes would be bigger than the ones conducted during Operation Epic Fury, suggesting the Iranians haven't received enough pain yet. This as the U.S. and Iran have renewed attacks against one another, and with Iran once again targeting cargo ships in the Strait of Hormuz, bringing traffic to a standstill. That's brought another rise in oil prices and a spike in U.S. gas prices. Today, a community in Queens gathered to remember Sergeant Angel Rampersad, one of four American soldiers recently killed in the war.
4: Rampersad's mother remembering her 28-year-old daughter in their Ozone Park neighborhood as someone who loved her country.
5: She fought for this country and she died for this country. And I am a mother that is highly proud of her.
4: She was joined by other family members, friends, neighbors, and Queensboro President Donovan Richards, who said Angel will forever be a hero in Ozone Park. He says the block Rampersad lived on with her family will be renamed in her honor. A community vigil is planned for Monday. In New York, I'm Jonathan O'Halloran.
0: A member of Vice President Vance's security details is being investigated by the Secret Service after being suspected of leaking information to the media. They confirmed the inquiry to CNN, but haven't commented on specifics. A Secret Service statement says the suspected agent's been put on administrative leave. The Secret Service is conducting its own internal affairs investigation, and it's not clear if any possible administrative punishment or criminal charges might be forthcoming. Tropical storm Bertha's moving inland over eastern Texas now. The National Hurricane Center says Bertha's spreading heavy rains along parts of the Texas coast, packing winds of up to 40 miles an hour. That storm's expected to continue to move westward and lose strength as it moves through Texas. I'm Scott Carr. Several residents of Ladera Ranch, California are calling for the spraying of all pesticides to stop after a rise in cases of a rare cancer in children. Orange County Supervisor Katrina Foley agrees.
6: We need to change our practices. You know, stop poisoning the community with all these pesticides.
0: Nine children in that community have been diagnosed with Ewing sarcoma since 2007. One of them died in March. And there's been increases in other forms of cancer.
6: Pesticides are harmful to our health. They're harmful to the public health. They're harmful to the habitat in the community. And so it can't hurt, is what I'm saying, to reduce the amount of poison that we have.
0: Officials have not determined the pesticides did cause the cancer, but hundreds of residents packed a community meeting this week demanding that a pause on spraying be made permanent. Getting a lot of attention for its performance claims, we hear from Matt Mattinson in France, a vehicle powered only by hydrogen is under development.
1: MSN reports French-Moroccan startup Namex has developed a hydrogen utility vehicle that could travel up to 932 miles on a single fill-up and refuel in as little as 5 seconds using a hydrogen cartridge system. Developers say the vehicle is designed as an alternative to both gasoline and battery-powered cars, producing only water vapor emissions. Supporters say innovations like this could play a growing role in the future of clean transportation. I'm at Mattinson.
0: One of the LIV Golf League's top players is expecting the current season to end early after the Saudi government pulled its financial support from the league. Martin Kamer tells Today's Golfer all signs are pointing to the circuit canceling the team championship tournament set for next month in Michigan. President Trump welcomed the 2025 World Series champion L.A. Dodgers to the White House today, the second straight White House visit for the back-to-back world champs. I'm Scott Carr.
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3: Dangerous heat remains in the nation's top weather story. Extreme temperatures expanding from the Gulf Coast into the Southern Plains and the Desert Southwest, while parts of the Pacific Northwest continue to experience above normal heat before the hottest conditions shift toward the Northern Plains later this week. Heat advisories and heat-related alerts remain in effect in a number of regions. Across the South, residents from Texas to Louisiana should prepare for oppressive heat and humidity, with heat index values climbing well above actual air temperatures. Anyone working or spending time outdoors should stay hydrated. Tropical storm Bertha bringing heavy rain and gusty winds, rough surf, and localized flooding concerns along portions of the northwestern Gulf Coast, particularly from Louisiana into parts of Texas. And out west, wildfire concerns remain elevated as hot, dry conditions continue in several states. Smoke from active fires might reduce air quality in some locations, especially across portions of the northwest and interior west. That's your national forecast. I'm Monica Dolson.
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7: A tough blow for the Carolina Panthers as second-year linebacker Nick Scordon will miss the season after tearing the ACL in his right knee today. It's been 10 months since Tyreek Hill, the former Dolphins wide receiver, underwent two surgeries following the dislocation of his knee and multiple ligament tears. Hill says he still has no power in that left leg. He is a free agent for the first time in his career. New LSU coach Lane Kiffin says he's counting the minutes till he can get the Tigers out of the practice field.
8: I really just can't wait to get on the field with them. You know, this has been 7 months. There's been a lot of stuff, and you have the high school, then you have the portal, and you have spring ball, and you have all the things to just go coach with them on the field and to put these players together and start moving the pieces around and get them to develop. That's always been something I think we've done really well.
7: Kiffin also telling ESPN he does have regrets about the way he left Ole Miss for the Tigers job late last season. That's sports. I'm Frank Arrington.
3: Far fewer Americans than expected found themselves filing first-time requests for unemployment benefits last week. The Labor Department says it received 187,000 initial filings in the week ending July 18th. That marks a decline of 22,000 from the previous week's revised total. Chick-fil-A says accounts from its loyalty program were affected last month when unauthorized bad actors launched an automated attack. Wendy Swanson with more.
10: Its Chick-fil-A One program was hacked using credentials obtained from a third-party source. The sensitive information included the last four digits of card numbers and saved details like birthdays, email, addresses, and passwords. Chick-fil-A wrote in a letter sent to customers on July 20th that as soon as they learned of the breach, they forced logouts on affected accounts and removed any saved payment methods. The company also restored affected Chick-fil-A One balances and added extra rewards to customer accounts. Regardless, customers are urged to reset passwords.
3: And at least six Save-A-Lot grocery stores in the Chicago area may be closing permanently as early as this weekend. Perry Williams with more.
11: This resident who was at the store on 79th and Halstead says the shutdown would create a food desert in the community.
20: You have to think about those that are on fixed income, like the elderly people. It's affordable for them. It's closed. It's accessible. You know, so I really think it would be really detrimental to shut this store down.
11: The grocery chain contacted city officials, stating that it expects to terminate its license agreement with its parent company, Yellow Banana, at the end of the month. City leaders cite the possible closure to SNAP benefit reductions and the recent death of Yellow Banana CEO Joe Canfield.
3: And the U.S. Bureau of Labor Stats finds more workers ages 55 and older are stepping away from the workforce, especially women. New labor data is showing fewer older women are working or actively looking for work compared to recent years. Economists say the trend could make it harder for employers to fill jobs and replace experienced workers. I'm Monica Nelson with your consumer and business news.
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7: President Trump says a nuclear deal between the U.S. and Saudi Arabia is subject to Saudi Arabia joining the Abraham Accords. Press Secretary Caroline Leavitt reiterated the president's comments during a briefing Thursday, saying it's a long-term goal for the president to expand the accords.
25: He wants to see these countries sign the Abraham Accord. It was one of the most historic accomplishments of his first term, and it continues to be a long-term goal of his to expand those accords to ultimately come to a place where the Middle East can be a peaceful and stable region.
13: Levitt went on to say a potential deal with Saudi Arabia would benefit American industry, workers, and supply chains. House lawmakers are approving a Democratic-led war powers resolution for the conflict in Iran. Four Republicans broke ranks to help approve the measure on Thursday, marking the second time the House has narrowly rejected the renewed war. While the House measure would not go to President Trump to sign it into law, it is another sign that lawmakers are increasingly unhappy with the conflict. That's politics. I'm Brad Siegel.
14: Here's what's happening.
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17: The FDA is still trying to find the source of a gastrointestinal illness, cyclosporiasis, that sickened 11,000 people across 41 states. That has a lot of folks pretty nervous about what they're eating.
18: It might be contaminated at the wherever factory they made it at.
26: Definitely wondering where it's coming from, because if I'm eating fruits and veggies, getting these smoothies.
18: I had a salad yesterday and my stomach is really messed up today. No, I'm not even going to eat lettuce. I'm not even going to say I'm going to prepare them at my house. I'm just stay away from it. That's all.
17: A previous warning that the illness was linked to lettuce grown by Taylor Farms has been walked back after the results turned out to be a false positive. Meantime, Taco Bell is selling lettuce-free enchiladas for $1 as it deals with slumping sales after being linked to the nasty intestinal illness. Taco Bell has taken a big hit. Foot traffic to U.S. locations down nearly 19%. Health update, I'm Sarah Lee Kessler.
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25: The Indiana Fever's Caitlin Clark graces the cover of the latest edition of the NBA 2K video game, joining the NBA's Victor Wembanyama and NBA legend Derrick Rose. Unlike previous WNBA cover girls, including Diana Taurasi and Angel Reese, Clark is the first W player to appear on a global cover, not the WNBA-specific edition of the game. 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
1: Treasury Secretary Scott Bessent says the White House is considering sanctions against China for allegedly poaching off of Anthropic. Moonshot is being accused of improperly distilling the Fable model. Model distillation is where one model learns from another model's outputs, but sometimes it infringes on intellectual property rights. OpenAI plans to spend $750 billion on infrastructure over the next 4 years. The Wall Street Journal says that's 25% more than it estimated just a few months ago. It comes as OpenAI faces more criticism about data center power use. Meta is claiming victory after a plaintiff dropped a social media addiction lawsuit. Snap, TikTok, and Google had settled before the case went to trial in Los Angeles next week. Meta says they did not pay the teenage plaintiff any money. And Google's parent company Alphabet and Tesla reported earnings on Wednesday, showing some of the effects of the race to spend on artificial intelligence. Both companies reported negative free cash flow as they burned through money on AI. Tech Report, I'm Matt Mattinson.
14: 24/7 News, the latest in entertainment.
5: The Odyssey is set to rule the box office once again this weekend. The Christopher Nolan film expected to make between $75 and $85 million in its second weekend in theaters. It's made over $160 million domestically so far and has a global total of over $303 million. Moana and Toy Story 5 will likely battle for second place. Amazon Prime has officially picked up a RoboCop TV series.
12: RoboCop.
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21: The project has been in development since Amazon acquired MGM in 2022. The show will follow a giant tech conglomerate that convinces the city to place a powerful robot on its police force that has the consciousness of a beloved fallen officer. The project has an 8-episode order and no other details surrounding its release have been given. I'm Mark Mayfield.
22: I'm in a hotel room, all on my own.
5: A documentary about Lily Allen coming to Prime Video. The streamer announcing the feature-length doc, promising an intimate portrait of the life and career of a global icon and voice of a generation. Interviews with those who knew her best are set to be included. The news comes after the release of Allen's 5th album, West End Girl, which made headlines for its detailed examination of her marriage and divorce to Stranger Things star David Harbour. The documentary set to release next year.
22: I need your wife by my side again.
5: Latto is joining Doja Cat on tour. The news comes after the duo dropped the official music video for their recent collab, OK. That's entertainment. I'm Jennifer Bolsoni.
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0: President Trump says he's close to deciding on a massive attack against Iran, telling Axios the strikes would be bigger than ones conducted during Operation Epic Fury. This as the U.S. and Iran have renewed attacks against each other, and with Iran once again targeting cargo ships in the Strait of Hormuz. The president posted to social media today that any and all damages to ships struck by Iran will be paid for by Iranian money that the U.S. currently controls. He did not indicate where that money may come from, but the U.S. has frozen billions of dollars worth of Iranian assets. Tropical storm Bertha is moving across eastern Texas. The National Hurricane Center says it's spreading heavy rains along parts of the Texas coast, packing winds of about 40 miles an hour. The storm's expected to move westward and lose strength as it moves through Texas. The Justice Department is withdrawing subpoenas issued earlier this month to several New York Times reporters.
4: According to the New York Times, the DOJ sought phone and text messaging records from reporters, and in some cases, those of family members in connection to the department's probe of the outlet's reporting on the new Air Force One jet gifted by Qatar. The Trump administration was pushing to identify the confidential government sources who spoke with reporters about the jet's security capabilities. However, the DOJ announced plans to withdraw the subpoenas during a hearing in a Manhattan courtroom Thursday, in which a judge was considering whether to grant the Times' motion to dismiss the request. In New York, I'm Jonathan O'Halloran.
0: A coalition of blue states is suing the Trump administration now over FEMA's new conditions set on receiving FEMA grant funding. According to the lawsuit, states have to verify the citizenship of their voter rolls to access one of FEMA's largest funding pots. The states claim the new demands are without authority and relate to elections and immigration enforcement, not disasters. This follows a previous ruling which found FEMA unlawfully was tying grants to immigration conditions. I'm Scott Carr, a Frenchman who'd been occupied as a model scout with alleged connections to Jeff Jeffrey Epstein has been found dead at a home near Paris, France. French officials say prosecutors had planned to question Daniel Syed as part of an ongoing investigation into associates of Epstein. We get more from NBC's Kelly O'Donnell.
6: French officials say they were actively investigating Syed, including tapping his phone. The Paris prosecutor's office says 24 women have come forward or been identified to report incidents where they were victims or witnessed activity involving Syed and other suspects.
0: Justice Department records show messages suggesting Syed introduced Epstein to young women, including some described as minors.
6: A lawyer representing a number of Epstein survivors who say it was Daniel Syed who linked them to Epstein are shocked and find it regrettable.
0: And the investigation continues. It's been 5 weeks now since the Boyle Heights warehouse fire in California, and the issues that residents of the L.A. suburb have been dealing with are not going away.
8: The site of the Lineage Logistics cold food storage warehouse is still attracting flies and other insects as well as rodents. People who live and work nearby say the insects and rodents have made their way to their homes and businesses too, adding that the traps the city has set out are not working. The facility housed 85 million pounds of food, which has long since spoiled. The food is being slowly hauled away each day, but foul smells from what remains linger. Residents say the smell is getting far worse due to the heat waves of the past several weeks. I'm Daniel Martindale.
0: An Ormond Beach, Florida man's been sentenced to 42 years in prison for the death of his 18-month-old son in a hot car last year. The sheriff in Volusia County says Scott Gardner got a haircut and then spent hours drinking at a local lounge before returning to his truck and not calling 911 until he got to his mother's house. Gardner pled no contest to a second-degree murder charge. This just 2 days after a 17-month-old girl was found dead in a hot car in Lee County. I'm Scott Carr.
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3: Dangerous heat remains in the nation's top weather story. Extreme temperatures expanding from the Gulf Coast into the Southern Plains and the desert Southwest, while parts of the Pacific Northwest continue to experience above normal heat before the hottest conditions shift toward the Northern Plains later this week. Heat advisories and heat-related alerts remain in effect in a number of regions. Across the South, residents from Texas to Louisiana should prepare for oppressive heat and humidity, with heat index values climbing well above actual air temperatures. Anyone working or spending time outdoors should stay hydrated. Tropical Storm Bertha bringing heavy rain and gusty winds, rough surf, and localized flooding concerns along portions of the northwestern Gulf Coast, particularly from Louisiana into parts of Texas. And out west, wildfire concerns remain elevated as hot, dry conditions continue in several states. Smoke from active fires might reduce air quality in some locations, especially across portions of the northwest and interior west. That's your national forecast. I'm Monica Nelson.
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7: A tough blow for the Carolina Panthers as second-year linebacker Nick Scorton will miss the season after tearing the ACL in his right knee today. It's been 10 months since Tyreek Hill, the former Dolphins wide receiver, underwent two surgeries following the dislocation of his knee and multiple ligament tears. Hill says he still has no power in that left leg. He is a free agent for the first time in his career. New LSU coach Lane Kiffin says he's counting the minutes till he can get the Tigers out of the practice field.
10: I really just can't wait to get on the field with them. You know, this has been 7 months. There's been a lot of stuff, and you have the high school, then you have the portal, and you have spring ball, and you have all the things to just go coach with them on the field and to put these players together and start moving the pieces around and get them to develop. That's always been something I think we've done really well.
7: Kiffin also telling ESPN he does have regrets about the way he left Ole Miss for the Tigers' job late last season. That's sports. I'm Frank Aaron.
3: Far fewer Americans than expected found themselves filing first-time requests for unemployment benefits last week. The Labor Department says it received 187,000 initial filings in the week ending July 18th. That marks a decline of 22,000 from the previous week's revised total. Chick-fil-A says accounts from its loyalty program were affected last month when unauthorized bad actors launched an automated attack. Wendy Swanson with more.
11: Its Chick-fil-A One program was hacked using credentials obtained from a third-party source. The sensitive information included the last four digits of card numbers and saved details like birthdays, email, addresses, and passwords. Chick-fil-A wrote in a letter sent to customers on July 20th that as soon as they learned of the breach, they forced logouts on affected accounts and removed any saved payment methods. The company also restored affected Chick-fil-A One balances and added extra rewards to customer accounts. Regardless, customers are urged to reset passwords.
3: And at least six Save-A-Lot grocery stores in the Chicago area may be closing permanently as early as this weekend. Perry Williams with more.
12: This resident who was at the store on 79th and Halstead says the shutdown would create a food desert in the community.
13: You have to think about those that are on fixed income, like the elderly people. It's affordable for them. It's closed. It's accessible. You know, so I really think it would be really detrimental to shut this store down.
12: The grocery chain contacted city officials, stating that it expects to terminate its license agreement with its parent company, Yellow Banana, at the end of the month. City leaders cite the possible closure to SNAP benefit reductions and the recent death of Yellow Banana CEO Joe Canfield.
3: And the U.S. Bureau of Labor Stats finds more workers ages 55 and older are stepping away from the workforce, especially women. New labor data is showing fewer older women are working or actively looking for work compared to recent years. Economists say the trend could make it harder for employers to fill jobs and replace experienced workers. I'm Monica Nelson with your consumer and business news.
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15: President Trump says a nuclear deal between the U.S. and Saudi Arabia is subject to Saudi Arabia joining the Abraham Accords. Press Secretary Caroline Leavitt reiterated the president's comments during a briefing Thursday, saying it's a long-term goal for the president to expand the accords.
25: He wants to see these countries sign the Abraham Accord. It was one of the most historic accomplishments of his first term, and it continues to be a long-term goal of his to expand those accords to ultimately come to a place where the Middle East can be a peaceful and stable region.
15: Leavitt went on to say a potential deal with Saudi Arabia would benefit American industry, workers, and supply chains. House lawmakers are approving a Democratic-led war powers resolution for the conflict in Iran. Four Republicans broke ranks to help approve the measure on Thursday, marking the second time the House has narrowly rejected the renewed war. While the House measure would not go to President Trump to sign it into law, it is another sign that lawmakers are increasingly unhappy with the conflict. That's politics. I'm Brad Siegel.
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17: The FDA is still trying to find the source of a gastrointestinal illness, cyclosporiasis, that sickened 11,000 people across 41 states. That has a lot of folks pretty nervous about what they're eating.
18: It might be contaminated at the wherever factory they made it at.
24: Definitely wondering where it's coming from, because if I'm eating fruits and veggies, getting these smoothies.
18: I had a salad yesterday and my stomach is really messed up today. No, I'm not even going to eat lettuce. I'm not even going to say I'm going to prepare them at my house. I'm just stay away from it. That's all.
17: A previous warning that the illness was linked to lettuce grown by Taylor Farms has been walked back after the results turned out to be a false positive. Meantime, Taco Bell is selling lettuce-free enchiladas for $1 as it deals with slumping sales after being linked to the nasty intestinal illness. Taco Bell has taken a big hit. Foot traffic to U.S. locations down nearly 19%. Health update, I'm Sarah Lee Kessler.
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25: The Indiana Fever's Caitlin Clark graces the cover of the latest edition of the NBA 2K video game, joining the NBA's Victor Wembanyama and NBA legend Derrick Rose. Unlike previous WNBA cover girls, including Diana Taurasi and Angel Reese, Clark is the first W player to appear on a global cover, not the WNBA-specific edition of the game.
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21: Treasury Secretary Scott Bessent says the White House is considering sanctions against China for allegedly poaching off of Anthropic. Moonshot is being accused of improperly distilling the Fable model. Model distillation is where one model learns from another model's outputs, but sometimes it infringes on intellectual property rights. OpenAI plans to spend $750 billion on infrastructure over the next 4 years. The Wall Street Journal says that's 25% more than it estimated just a few months ago. It comes as OpenAI faces more criticism about data center power use. Meta is claiming victory after a plaintiff dropped a social media addiction lawsuit. Snap, TikTok, and Google had settled before the case went to trial in Los Angeles next week. Meta says they did not pay the teenage plaintiff any money. And Google's parent company, Alphabet, and Tesla reported earnings on Wednesday, showing some of the effects of the race to spend on artificial intelligence. Both companies reported negative free cash flow as they burned through money on AI. Tech Report. I'm Matt Mattinson.
2: 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The latest in entertainment.
22: The Odyssey is set to rule the box office once again this weekend. The Christopher Nolan film expected to make between $75 and $85 million in its second weekend in theaters. It's made over $160 million domestically so far and has a global total of over $303 million. Moana and Toy Story 5 will likely battle for second place. Amazon Prime has officially picked up a RoboCop TV series.
26: RoboCop.
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28: The project has been in development since Amazon acquired MGM in 2022. The show will follow a giant tech conglomerate that convinces the city to place a powerful robot on its police force that has the consciousness of a beloved fallen officer. The project has an 8-episode order and no other details surrounding its release have been given. I'm Mark Mayfield.
29: I'm in a hotel room.
22: A documentary about Lily Allen coming to Prime Video. The streamer announcing the feature-length doc, promising an intimate portrait of the life and career of a global icon and voice of a generation. Interviews with those who knew her best are set to be included. The news comes after the release of Allen's fifth album, West End Girl, which made headlines for its detailed examination of her marriage and divorce to Stranger Things star David Harbour. The documentary set to release next year. I need your wife by my side again. Lado is joining Doja Cat on tour. The news comes after the duo dropped the official music video for their recent collab, OK. That's entertainment. I'm Jennifer Bolsoni.
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0: President Trump says he's close to deciding on a massive attack against Iran, telling Axios the strikes would be bigger than ones conducted during Operation Epic Fury. This as the U.S. and Iran have renewed attacks against each other, and with Iran once again targeting cargo ships in the Strait of Hormuz. The president posted to social media today that any and all damages to ships struck by Iran will be paid for by Iranian money that the U.S. currently controls. He did not indicate where that money may come from, but the U.S. has frozen billions of dollars worth of Iranian assets. Tropical storm Bertha is moving across eastern Texas. The National Hurricane Center says it's spreading heavy rains along parts of the Texas coast, packing winds of about 40 miles an hour. The storm's expected to move westward and lose strength as it moves through Texas. The Justice Department is withdrawing subpoenas issued earlier this month to several New York Times reporters.
4: According to the New York Times, the DOJ sought phone and text messaging records from reporters, and in some cases, those of family members in connection to the department's probe of the outlet's reporting on the new Air Force One jet gifted by Qatar. The Trump administration was pushing to identify the confidential government sources who spoke with reporters about the jet's security capabilities. However, the DOJ announced plans to withdraw the subpoenas during a hearing in a Manhattan courtroom Thursday, in which a judge was considering whether to grant the Times' motion to dismiss the request. In New York, I'm Jonathan O'Halloran.
0: A coalition of blue states is suing the Trump administration now over FEMA's new conditions set on receiving FEMA grant funding. According to the lawsuit, states have to verify the citizenship of their voter rolls to access one of FEMA's largest funding pots. The states claim the new demands are without authority and relate to elections and immigration enforcement, not disasters. This follows a previous ruling which found FEMA unlawfully was tying grants to immigration conditions. I'm Scott Carr. Republicans in the Senate have blocked a measure that would have reined in President Trump's Iran war powers. By a vote of 47-49, the Senate killed a joint resolution under the War Powers Act that would have forced Trump to end hostilities with Iran, with centrist senator from Pennsylvania John Fetterman the only Democrat to vote against it. This despite a growing number of Republican lawmakers voicing concerns about mounting casualties and how long the war has dragged on. A community in Queens, New York gathered Thursday to remember Sergeant Angel Rampersad, one of four American soldiers recently killed in the war.
4: Rampersad's mother remembering her 28-year-old daughter in their Ozone Park neighborhood as someone who loved her country.
6: She fought for this country and she died for this country, and I am a mother that is highly proud of her.
4: She was joined by other family members, friends, neighbors, and Queensboro President Donovan Richards, who said Angel will forever be a hero in Ozone Park. He says the block Rampersad lived on with her family will be renamed in her honor. A community vigil is planned for Monday. In New York, I'm Jonathan O'Halloran.
0: Prosecutors in Los Angeles County are now focusing on finances and presenting evidence in the possible murder case against the singer known as David.
7: They're trying to prove the singer, whose real name is David Burke, killed 14-year-old Celeste Rivas Hernandez for financial gain. Burke allegedly tried to protect his music career after the teen threatened to expose their relationship. Benjamin Greger, Burke's money manager, is one of two witnesses to testify about his finances. He says Burke earned at least $10 million between 2023 and 2025. I'm Daniel Martindale.
0: The Secret Service is looking into a member of Vice President Vance's security detail after the individual was suspected of leaking information to the media. They confirmed the inquiry to CNN but haven't commented on specifics. A statement from the Secret Service says the suspected agent has been put on administrative leave. I'm Scott Carr.
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3: Dangerous heat remains in the nation's top weather story. Extreme temperatures expanding from the Gulf Coast into the Southern Plains and the desert Southwest, while parts of the Pacific Northwest continue to experience above normal heat before the hottest conditions shift toward the Northern Plains later this week. Heat advisories and heat-related alerts remain in effect in a number of regions. Across the South, residents from Texas to Louisiana should prepare for oppressive heat and humidity, with heat index values climbing well above actual air temperatures. Anyone working or spending time outdoors should stay hydrated. Tropical storm Bertha bringing heavy rain and gusty winds, rough surf, and localized flooding concerns along portions of the northwestern Gulf Coast, particularly from from Louisiana into parts of Texas. And out west, wildfire concerns remain elevated as hot, dry conditions continue in several states. Smoke from active fires might reduce air quality in some locations, especially across portions of the Northwest and Interior West. That's your national forecast. I'm Monica Dolson.
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8: It's a night off for the Red Sox, whose franchise record-tying 15-game winning streak ended with last night's loss to the Orioles. Manager Chad Tracy asked if the loss might actually take a little pressure off his squad.
9: Not necessarily. I think they were riding the wave, enjoying it, you know, and feeding off the fans. The big thing is, like, knowing we're going to come in here Friday night and those fans are going to be there and they're going to be just as amped up, you know, because, you know, we've put ourselves in a playoff race now, not only for a wild card, but a chance at a division.
8: The Sox host Toronto tomorrow night. Among the afternoon baseball, the Braves beat the Padres 6-5. Chris Sale matching his season high with 11 strikeouts. In 12 innings, the Twins topped the Guardians 3-1. The Carolina Panthers suffering a blow to their defense on the first day of training camp as second-year linebacker Nick Scorton suffered a torn ACL at his right knee. He could be done for the year. He is seeking a second opinion. And the Ravens waive rookie quarterback Diego Pavia, last year's Heisman runner-up. That's sports. I'm Frank Aaron.
3: Far fewer Americans than expected found themselves filing first-time requests for unemployment benefits last week. The Labor Department says it received 187,000 initial filings in the week ending July 18th. That marks a decline of 22,000 from the previous week's revised total. Chick-fil-A says accounts from its loyalty program were

0: This resident who was at the store on 79th and Halstead says the shutdown would create a food desert in the community.
1: You have to think about those that are on fixed income, like the elderly people. It's affordable for them. It's closed. It's accessible. You know, so I really think it would be really detrimental to shut this store down.
0: The grocery chain contacted city officials, stating that it expects to terminate its license agreement with its parent company, Yellow Banana, at the end of the month. City leaders cite the possible closure to SNAP benefit reductions and the recent death of Yellow Banana CEO Joe Canfield.
2: And the U.S. Bureau of Labor Stats finds more workers ages 55 and older are stepping away from the workforce, especially women. New labor data is showing fewer older women are working or actively looking for work compared to recent years. Economists say the trend could make it harder for employers to fill jobs and replace experienced workers. I'm Monica Nelson with your consumer and business news.
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5: President Trump says a nuclear deal between the U.S. and Saudi Arabia is subject to Saudi Arabia joining the Abraham Accords. Press Secretary Caroline Leavitt reiterated the president's comments during a briefing Thursday, saying it's a long-term goal for the president to expand the accords.
6: He wants to see these countries sign the Abraham Accord. It was one of the most historic accomplishments of his first term, and it continues to be a long-term goal of his to expand those accords to ultimately come to a place where the Middle East can be a peaceful and stable region.
5: Leavitt went on to say a potential deal with Saudi Arabia would benefit American industry, workers, and supply chains. House lawmakers are approving a Democratic-led war powers resolution for the conflict in Iran. Four Republicans broke ranks to help approve the measure on Thursday, marking the second time the House has narrowly rejected the renewed war. While the House measure would not go to President Trump to sign it into law, it is another sign that lawmakers are increasingly unhappy with the conflict. That's politics. I'm Brad Siegel.
7: Here's what's happening.
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10: The FDA is still trying to find the source of a gastrointestinal illness, cyclosporiasis, that sickened 11,000 people across 41 states. That has a lot of folks pretty nervous about what they're eating.
11: It might be contaminated at the wherever factory they made it at.
12: Definitely wondering where it's coming from, because if I'm eating fruits and veggies, getting these smoothies.
11: I had a salad yesterday and my stomach is really messed up today. No, I'm not even going to eat lettuce. I'm not even going to say I'm going to prepare them at my house. I'm just stay away from it. That's all.
10: A previous warning that the illness was linked to lettuce grown by Taylor Farms has been walked back after the results turned out to be a false positive. Meantime, Taco Bell is selling lettuce-free enchiladas for $1 as it deals with slumping sales after being linked to the nasty intestinal illness. Taco Bell has taken a big hit. Foot traffic to U.S. locations down nearly 19%. Health update, I'm Sarah Lee Kessler.
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13: The Indiana Fever's Caitlin Clark graces the cover of the latest edition of the NBA 2K video game, joining the NBA's Victor Wembanyama and NBA legend Derrick Rose. Unlike previous WNBA cover girls, including Diana Taurasi and Angel Reese, Clark is the first W player to appear on a global cover, not the WNBA-specific edition of the game. 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
2: Treasury Secretary Scott Bessent says the White House is considering sanctions against China for allegedly poaching off of Anthropic. Moonshot is being accused of improperly distilling the Fable model. Model distillation is where one model learns from another model's outputs, but sometimes it infringes on intellectual property rights. OpenAI plans to spend $750 billion on infrastructure over the next 4 years. The Wall Street Journal says that's 25% more than it estimated just a few months ago. It comes as OpenAI faces more criticism about data center power use. Meta is claiming victory after a plaintiff dropped a social media addiction lawsuit. Snap, TikTok, and Google had settled before the case went to trial in Los Angeles next week. Meta says they did not pay the teenage plaintiff any money. And Google's parent company, Alphabet, and Tesla reported earnings on Wednesday, showing some of the effects of the race to spend on artificial intelligence. Both companies reported negative free cash flow as they burned through money on AI. Tech Report. I'm Matt Mattinson.
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3: The Odyssey is set to rule the box office once again this weekend. The Christopher Nolan film expected to make between $75 and $85 million in its second weekend in theaters. It's made over $160 million domestically so far and has a global total of over $303 million. Moana and Toy Story 5 will likely battle for second place. Amazon Prime has officially picked up a RoboCop TV series.
4: RoboCop.
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6: The project has been in development since Amazon acquired MGM in 2022. The show will follow a giant tech conglomerate that convinces the city to place a powerful robot on its police force that has the consciousness of a beloved fallen officer. The project has an 8-episode order, and no other details surrounding its release have been given. I'm Mark Mayfield.
7: I'm in a hotel room.
3: A documentary about Lily Allen coming to Prime Video. The streamer announcing the feature-length doc, promising an intimate portrait of the life and career of a global icon and voice of a generation. Interviews with those who knew her best are set to be included. The news comes after the release of Allen's 5th album, West End Girl, which made headlines for its detailed examination of her marriage and divorce to Stranger Things star David Harbour. The documentary set to release next year.
7: I need your wife by my side again.
3: Latto is joining Doja Cat on tour. The news comes after the duo dropped the official music video for their recent collab, OK. That's entertainment. I'm Jennifer Bolsoni.
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4: President Trump says he's close to deciding on a massive attack against Iran, telling Axios the strikes would be bigger than ones conducted during Operation Epic Fury. This as the U.S. and Iran have renewed attacks against each other, and with Iran once again targeting cargo ships in the Strait of Hormuz. The president posted to social media today that any and all damages to ships struck by Iran will be paid for by Iranian money that the U.S. currently controls. He did not indicate where that money may come from, but the U.S. has frozen billions of dollars worth of Iranian assets. Tropical storm Bertha is moving across eastern Texas. The National Hurricane Center says it's spreading heavy rains along parts of the Texas coast, packing winds of about 40 miles an hour. The storm's expected to move westward and lose strength as it moves through Texas. The Justice Department is withdrawing subpoenas issued earlier this month to several New York Times reporters.
8: According to the New York Times, the DOJ sought phone and text messaging records from reporters, and in some cases, those of family members in connection to the department's probe of the outlet's reporting on the new Air Force One jet gifted by Qatar. The Trump administration was pushing to identify the confidential government sources who spoke with reporters about the jet's security capabilities. However, the DOJ announced plans to withdraw the subpoenas during a hearing in a Manhattan courtroom Thursday, in which a judge was considering whether to grant the Times motion to dismiss the request. In New York, I'm Jonathan O'Halloran.
4: A coalition of blue states is suing the Trump administration now over FEMA's new conditions set on receiving FEMA grant funding. According to the lawsuit, states have to verify the citizenship of their voter rolls to access one of FEMA's largest funding pots. The states claim the new demands are without authority and relate to elections and immigration enforcement, not disasters. This follows a previous ruling which found FEMA unlawfully was tying grants to immigration conditions. I'm Scott Carr. Republicans in the Senate have blocked a measure that would have reined in President Trump's Iran war powers. By a vote of 47-49, the Senate killed a joint resolution under the War Powers Act that would have forced Trump to end hostilities with Iran, with centrist Senator from Pennsylvania John Fetterman the only Democrat to vote against it. This despite a growing number of Republican lawmakers voicing concerns about mounting casualties and how long the war has dragged on. A community in Queens, New York gathered Thursday to remember Sergeant Angel Rampersad, one of four American soldiers recently killed in the war.
8: Rampersad's mother remembering her 28-year-old daughter in their Ozone Park neighborhood as someone who loved her country.
9: She fought for this country and she died for this country. And I am a mother that is highly proud of her.
8: She was joined by other family members, friends, neighbors, and Queensboro President Donovan Richards, who said Angel will forever be a hero in Ozone Park. He says the block Rampersad lived on with her family will be renamed in her honor. A community vigil is planned for Monday. In New York, I'm Jonathan O'Halloran.
4: Prosecutors in Los Angeles County are now focusing on finances and presenting evidence in the possible murder case against the singer known as David.
10: They're trying to prove the singer, whose real name is David Burke, killed 14-year-old Celeste Rivas Hernandez for financial gain. Burke allegedly tried to protect his music career after the teen threatened to expose their relationship. Benjamin Greger, Burke's money manager, is one of two witnesses to testify about his finances. He says Burke earned at least $10 million between 2023 and 2025. I'm Daniel Martindale.
4: The Secret Service is looking into a member of Vice President Vance's security detail after the individual was suspected of leaking information to the media. They confirmed the inquiry to CNN but haven't commented on specifics. A statement from the Secret Service says the suspected agent has been put on administrative leave. I'm Scott Carr.
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3: Dangerous heat remains in the nation's top weather story. Extreme temperatures expanding from the Gulf Coast into the Southern Plains and the desert Southwest, while parts of the Pacific Northwest continue to experience above normal heat before the hottest conditions shift toward the Northern Plains later this week. Heat advisories and heat-related alerts remain in effect in a number of regions. Across the South, residents from Texas to Louisiana should prepare for oppressive heat and humidity, with heat index values climbing well above actual air temperatures. Anyone working or spending time outdoors should stay hydrated. Tropical storm Bertha bringing heavy rain and gusty winds, rough surf, and localized flooding concerns along portions of the northwestern Gulf Coast, particularly from Louisiana into parts of Texas. And out west, wildfire concerns remain elevated as hot, dry conditions continue in several states. Smoke from active fires might reduce air quality in some locations, especially across portions of the northwest and interior west. That's your national forecast. I'm Monica Dolson.
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11: It's a night off for the Red Sox, whose franchise record-tying 15-game winning streak ended with last night's loss to the Orioles. Manager Chad Tracy asked if the loss might actually take a little pressure off his squad.
12: Not necessarily. I think they were riding the wave, enjoying it, you know, and feeding off the fans. The big thing is, like, knowing we're going to come in here Friday night and those fans are going to be there and they're going to be just as amped up, you know, because, you know, we've put ourselves in a playoff race now, not only for a wild card, but a chance at a division.
11: The Sox host Toronto tomorrow night. Among the afternoon baseball, the Braves beat the Padres 6-5. Chris Sale matching his season high with 11 strikeouts. In 12 innings, the Twins topped the Guardians 3-1. The Carolina Panthers suffering a blow to their defense on the first day of training camp as second-year linebacker Nick Scorton suffered a torn ACL his right knee. He could be done for the year. He is seeking a second opinion. And the Ravens waive rookie quarterback Diego Pavia, last year's Heisman runner-up. That's sports. I'm Frank Aaron.
13: Far fewer Americans than expected found themselves filing first-time requests for unemployment benefits last week. The Labor Department says it received 187,000 initial filings in the week ending July 18th. That marks a decline of 22,000 from the previous week's revised total. Chick-fil-A says accounts from its loyalty program were affected last month when unauthorized bad actors launched an automated attack. Wendy Swanson with more.
14: Its Chick-fil-A One program was hacked using credentials obtained from a third-party source. The sensitive information included the last four digits of card numbers and saved details like birthdays, email, addresses, and passwords. Chick-fil-A wrote in a letter sent to customers on July 20th that as soon as they learned of the breach, they forced logouts on affected accounts and removed any saved payment methods. The company also restored affected Chick-fil-A One balances and added extra rewards to customer accounts. Regardless, customers are urged to reset password.
13: And at least six Save-A-Lot grocery stores in the Chicago area may be closing permanently as early as this weekend. Perry Williams with more.
15: This resident who was at the store on 79th and Halstead says the shutdown would create a food desert in the community.
16: You have to think about those that are on fixed income, like the elderly people. It's affordable for them. It's closed. It's accessible. You know, so I really think it would be really detrimental to shut this store down.
15: The grocery chain contacted city officials, stating that it expects to terminate its license agreement with its parent company, Yellow Banana, at the end of the month. City leaders cite the possible closure to SNAP benefit reductions and the recent death of Yellow Banana CEO Joe Canfield.
13: And the U.S. Bureau of Labor Stats finds more workers ages 55 and older are stepping away from the workforce, especially women. New labor data is showing fewer older women are working or actively looking for work compared to recent years. Economists say the trend could make it harder for employers to fill jobs and replace experienced workers. I'm Monica Nelson with your consumer and business news.
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17: President Trump says a nuclear deal between the U.S. and Saudi Arabia is subject to Saudi Arabia joining the Abraham Accords. Press Secretary Caroline Leavitt reiterated the president's comments during a briefing Thursday, saying it's a long-term goal for the president to expand the accords.
18: He wants to see these countries sign the Abraham Accord. It was one of the most historic accomplishments of his first term, and it continues to be a long-term goal of his to expand those accords to ultimately come to a place where the Middle East can be a peaceful and stable region.
17: Levitt went on to say a potential deal with Saudi Arabia would benefit American industry, workers, and supply chains. House lawmakers are approving a Democratic-led war powers resolution for the conflict in Iran. Four Republicans broke ranks to help approve the measure on Thursday, marking the second time the House has narrowly rejected the renewed war. While the House measure would not go to President Trump to sign it into law, it is another sign that lawmakers are increasingly unhappy with the conflict. That's politics. I'm Brad Siegel.
1: Here's what's happening.
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21: The FDA is still trying to find the source of a gastrointestinal illness, cyclosporiasis, that sickened 11,000 people across 41 states. That has a lot of folks pretty nervous about what they're eating.
22: It might be contaminated at the wherever factory they made it at.
23: Definitely wondering where it's coming from, because if I'm eating fruits and veggies, getting these smoothies.
22: I had a salad yesterday and my stomach is really messed up today. No, I'm not even going to eat lettuce. I'm not even going to say I'm going to prepare them at my house. I'm just stay away from it. That's all.
21: A previous warning that the illness was linked to lettuce grown by Taylor Farms has been walked back after the results turned out to be a false positive. Meantime, Taco Bell is selling lettuce-free enchiladas for a buck as it deals with slumping sales after being linked to the nasty intestinal illness. Taco Bell has taken a big hit. Foot traffic to U.S. locations down nearly 19%. Health update, I'm Sarah Lee Kessler.
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24: The Indiana Fever's Caitlin Clark graces the cover of the latest edition of the NBA 2K video game, joining the NBA's Victor Wembanyama and NBA legend Derrick Rose. 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
2: Treasury Secretary Scott Bessent says the White House is considering sanctions against China for allegedly poaching off of Anthropic. Moonshot is being accused of improperly distilling the Fable model. Model distillation is where one model learns from another model's outputs, but sometimes it infringes on intellectual property rights. OpenAI plans to spend $750 billion on infrastructure over the next 4 years. The Wall Street Journal says that's 25% more than it estimated just a few months ago. It comes as OpenAI faces more criticism about data center power use. Meta is claiming victory after a plaintiff dropped a social media addiction lawsuit. Snap, TikTok, and Google had settled before the case went to trial in Los Angeles next week. Meta says they did not pay the teenage plaintiff any money. And Google's parent company, Alphabet, and Tesla reported earnings on Wednesday, showing some of the effects of the race to spend on artificial intelligence. Both companies reported negative free cash flow as they burned through money on AI. Tech Report. I'm Matt Mattinson.
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3: The Odyssey is set to rule the box office once again this weekend. The Christopher Nolan film expected to make between $75 and $85 million in its second weekend in theaters. It's made over $160 million domestically so far and has a global total of over $303 million. Moana and Toy Story 5 will likely battle for second place. Amazon Prime has officially picked up a RoboCop TV series.
5: RoboCop. Thank you for your cooperation.
6: The project has been in development since Amazon acquired MGM in 2022. The show will follow a giant tech conglomerate that convinces the city to place a powerful robot on its police force that has the consciousness of a beloved fallen officer. The project has an 8-episode order, and no other details surrounding its release have been given. I'm Mark Mayfield.
7: I'm in a hotel room, all on my own.
3: A documentary about Lily Allen coming to Prime Video. The streamer announcing the feature-length doc, promising an intimate portrait of the life and career of a global icon and voice of a generation. Interviews with those who knew her best are set to be included. The news comes after the release of Allen's 5th album, West End Girl, which made headlines for its detailed examination of her marriage and divorce to Stranger Things star David Harbour. The documentary set to release next year.
7: I need your wife by my side again.
3: Latto is joining Doja Cat on tour. The news comes after the duo dropped the official music video for their recent collab, OK. That's entertainment. I'm Jennifer Polsoni.
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4: President Trump says he's close to deciding on a massive attack against Iran, telling Axios the strikes would be bigger than ones conducted during Operation Epic Fury. This as the U.S. and Iran have renewed attacks against each other, and with Iran once again targeting cargo ships in the Strait of Hormuz. The president posted to social media today that any and all damages to ships struck by Iran will be paid for by Iranian money that the U.S. currently controls. He did not indicate where that money may come from, but the U.S. has frozen billions of dollars worth of Iranian assets. Tropical storm Bertha is moving across eastern Texas. The National Hurricane Center says it's spreading heavy rains along parts of the Texas coast, packing winds of about 40 miles an hour. The storm's expected to move westward and lose strength as it moves through Texas. The Justice Department is withdrawing subpoenas issued earlier this month to several New York Times reporters.
8: According to the New York Times, the DOJ sought phone and text messaging records from reporters, and in some cases, those of family members in connection to the department's probe of the outlet's reporting on the new Air Force One jet gifted by Qatar. The Trump administration was pushing to identify the confidential government sources who spoke with reporters about the jet's security capabilities. However, the DOJ announced plans to withdraw the subpoenas during a hearing in a Manhattan courtroom Thursday, in which a judge was considering whether to grant the Times' motion to dismiss the request. In New York, I'm Jonathan O'Halloran.
4: A coalition of blue states is suing the Trump administration now over FEMA's new conditions set on receiving FEMA grant funding. According to the lawsuit, states have to verify the citizenship of their voter rolls to access one of FEMA's largest funding pots. The states claim the new demands are without authority and relate to elections and immigration enforcement, not disasters. This follows a previous ruling which found FEMA unlawfully was tying grants to immigration conditions. I'm Scott Carr. Republicans in the Senate have blocked a measure that would have reined in President Trump's Iran Iran war powers. By a vote of 47-49, the Senate killed a joint resolution under the War Powers Act that would have forced Trump to end hostilities with Iran, with centrist senator from Pennsylvania John Fetterman the only Democrat to vote against it. This despite a growing number of Republican lawmakers voicing concerns about mounting casualties and how long the war has dragged on. A community in Queens, New York gathered Thursday to remember Sergeant Angel Rampersad, one of four American soldiers recently killed in the war.
8: Rampersad's mother remembering her 28-year-old daughter in their Ozone Park neighborhood as someone who loved her country.
9: She fought for this country and she died for this country. And I am a mother that's highly proud of her.
8: She was joined by other family members, friends, neighbors, and Queensboro President Donovan Richards, who said Angel will forever be a hero in Ozone Park. He says the block Rampersad lived on with her family will be renamed in her honor. A community vigil is planned for Monday. In New York, I'm Jonathan O'Halloran.
4: Prosecutors in Los Angeles County are now focusing on finances and presenting evidence in the possible murder case against the singer known as David.
10: They're trying to prove the singer, whose real name is David Burke, killed 14-year-old Celeste Rivas Hernandez for financial gain. Burke allegedly tried to protect his music career after the teen threatened to expose their relationship. Benjamin Greger, Burke's money manager, is one of two witnesses to testify about his finances. He says Burke earned at least $10 million between 2023 and 2025. I'm Daniel Martindale.
4: The Secret Service is looking into a member of Vice President Vance's security detail after the individual was suspected of leaking information to the media. They confirmed the inquiry to CNN but haven't commented on specifics. A statement from the Secret Service says the suspected agent has been put on administrative leave. I'm Scott Carr.
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13: Dangerous heat remains in the nation's top weather story. Extreme temperatures expanding from the Gulf Coast into the Southern Plains and the desert Southwest, while parts of the Pacific Northwest continue to experience above normal heat before the hottest conditions shift toward the Northern Plains later this week. Heat advisories and heat-related alerts remain in effect in a number of regions. Across the South, residents from Texas to Louisiana should prepare for oppressive heat and humidity, with heat index values climbing well above actual air temperatures. Anyone working or spending time outdoors should stay hydrated. Tropical Storm Bertha bringing heavy rain and gusty winds, rough surf, and localized flooding concerns along portions of the northwestern Gulf Coast, particularly from Louisiana into parts of Texas. And out west, wildfire concerns remain elevated as hot, dry conditions continue in several states. Smoke from active fires might reduce air quality in some locations, especially across portions of the northwest and interior west. That's your national forecast. I'm Monica Dolson.
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11: It's a night off for the Red Sox, whose franchise record-tying 15-game winning streak ended with last night's loss to the Orioles. Manager Chad Tracy asked if the loss might actually take a little pressure off his squad.
12: Not necessarily. I think they were riding the wave, enjoying it, you know, and feeding off the fans. The big thing is, like, knowing we're going to come in here Friday night and those fans are going to be there and they're going to be just as amped up, you know, because, you know, we've put ourselves in a playoff race now, not only for a wild card, but a chance at a division.
11: The Sox host Toronto tomorrow night. Among the afternoon baseball, the Braves beat the Padres 6-5. Chris Sale matching his season high with 11 strikeouts. In 12 innings, the Twins topped the Guardians 3-1. The Carolina Panthers suffering a blow to their defense on the first day of training camp as second-year linebacker Nick Scorton suffered a torn ACL his right knee. He could be done for the year. He is seeking a second opinion. And the Ravens waive rookie quarterback Diego Pavia, last year's Heisman runner-up. That's sports. I'm Frank Aaron.
13: Far fewer Americans than expected found themselves filing first-time requests for unemployment benefits last week. The Labor Department says it received 187,000 initial filings in the week ending July 18th. That marks a decline of 22,000 from the previous week's revised total. Chick-fil-A says accounts from its loyalty program were affected last month when unauthorized bad actors launched an automated attack. Wendy Swanson with more.
14: Its Chick-fil-A One program was hacked using credentials obtained from a third-party source. The sensitive information included the last four digits of card numbers and saved details like birthdays, email, addresses, and passwords. Chick-fil-A wrote in a letter sent to customers on July 20th that as soon as they learned of the breach, they forced logouts on affected accounts and removed any saved payment methods. The company also restored affected Chick-fil-A One balances and added extra rewards to customer accounts. accounts. Regardless, customers are urged to reset passwords.
15: And at least 6 Save-A-Lot grocery stores in the Chicago area may be closing permanently as early as this weekend. Perry Williams with more.
16: This resident who was at the store on 79th and Halstead says the shutdown would create a food desert in the community.
17: You have to think about those that are on fixed income, like the elderly people. It's affordable for them. It's closed. It's accessible. You know, so I really think it would be really detrimental to shut this store down.
16: The grocery chain contacted city officials, stating that it expects to terminate its license agreement with its parent company, Yellow Banana, at the end of the month. City leaders cite the possible closure to SNAP benefit reductions and the recent death of Yellow Banana CEO Joe Canfield.
15: And the U.S. Bureau of Labor Stats finds more workers ages 55 and older are stepping away from the workforce, especially women. New labor data is showing fewer older women are working or actively looking for work compared to recent years. Economists say the trend could make it harder for employers to fill jobs and replace experienced workers. I'm Monica Nelson with your consumer and business news.
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18: President Trump says a nuclear deal between the U.S. and Saudi Arabia is subject to Saudi Arabia joining the Abraham Accords. Press Secretary Caroline Leavitt reiterated the president's comments during a briefing Thursday, saying it's a long-term goal for the president to expand the accords.
20: He wants to see these countries sign the Abraham Accord. It was one of the most historic accomplishments of his first term, and it continues to be a long-term goal of his to expand those accords to ultimately come to a place where the Middle East can be a peaceful and stable region.
18: Leavitt went on to say a potential deal with Saudi Arabia would benefit American industry, workers, and supply chains. House lawmakers are approving a Democratic-led war powers resolution for the conflict in Iran. 4 Republicans broke ranks to help approve the measure on Thursday, marking the second time the House has narrowly rejected the renewed war. While the House measure would not go to President Trump to sign it into law, it is another sign that lawmakers are increasingly unhappy with the conflict. That's politics. I'm Brad Siegel.
1: Here's what's happening.
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21: The FDA is still trying to find the source of a gastrointestinal illness, cyclosporiasis, that sickened 11,000 people across 41 states. That has a lot of folks pretty nervous about what they're eating.
22: It might be contaminated at the wherever factory they made it at.
23: Definitely wondering where it's coming from, because if I'm eating fruits and veggies, getting these smoothies.
22: I had a salad yesterday and my stomach is really messed up today. No, I'm not even going to eat lettuce. I'm not even going to say I'm going to prepare them at my house. I'm just stay away from it. That's all.
21: A previous warning that the illness was linked to lettuce grown by Taylor Farms has been walked back after the results turned out to be a false positive. Meantime, Taco Bell is selling lettuce-free enchiladas for $1 as it deals with slumping sales after being linked to the nasty intestinal illness. Taco Bell has taken a big hit. Foot traffic to U.S. locations down nearly 19%. Health update, I'm Sarah Lee Kessler.
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24: 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Unlike previous WNBA cover girls, including Diana Taurasi and Angel Reese, Clark is the first W player to appear on a global cover, not the WNBA-specific edition of the game. 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
2: Treasury Secretary Scott Bessent says the White House is considering sanctions against China for allegedly poaching off of Anthropic. Moonshot is being accused of improperly distilling the Fable model. Model distillation is where one model learns from another model's outputs, but sometimes it infringes on intellectual property rights. OpenAI plans to spend $750 billion on infrastructure over the next 4 years. The Wall Street Journal says that's 25% more than it estimated just a few months ago. It comes as OpenAI faces more criticism about data center power use. Meta is claiming victory after a plaintiff dropped a social media addiction lawsuit. Snap, TikTok, and Google had settled before the case went to trial in Los Angeles next week. Meta says they did not pay the teenage plaintiff any money. And Google's parent company, Alphabet, and Tesla reported earnings on Wednesday, showing some of the effects of the race to spend on artificial intelligence. Both companies reported negative free cash flow as they burned through money on AI. Tech Report. I'm Matt Mattinson.
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3: The Odyssey is set to rule the box office once again this weekend. The Christopher Nolan film expected to make between $75 and $85 million in its second weekend in theaters. It's made over $160 million domestically so far and has a global total of over $303 million. Moana and Toy Story 5 will likely battle for second place. Amazon Prime has officially picked up a RoboCop TV series.
5: RoboCop.
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7: The project has been in development since Amazon acquired MGM in 2022. The show will follow a giant tech conglomerate that convinces the city to place a powerful robot on its police force that has the consciousness of a beloved fallen officer. The project has an 8-episode order, and no other details surrounding its release have been given. I'm Mark Mayfield.
9: I'm in a hotel room.
3: A documentary about Lily Allen coming to Prime Video. The streamer announcing the feature-length doc, promising an intimate portrait of the life and career of a global icon and voice of a generation. Interviews with those who knew her best are set to be included. The news comes after the release of Allen's fifth album, West End Girl, which made headlines for its detailed examination of her marriage and divorce to Stranger Things star David Harbour. The documentary is set to release next year.
9: I need your wife by my side again.
3: Latto is joining Doja Cat on tour. The news comes after the duo dropped the official music video for their recent collab, OK. That's entertainment. I'm Jennifer Polsoni.
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27: At concerts, we dance to the same tune. At games, we hug total strangers. And yet, in these moments, there's also something we don't do. We don't act based on how they look, who they love, where they're from, or what they believe. We just act. 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
4: President Trump says he's close to deciding on a massive attack against Iran, telling Axios the strikes would be bigger than ones conducted during Operation Epic Fury. This as the U.S. and Iran have renewed attacks against each other, and with Iran once again targeting cargo ships in the Strait of Hormuz. The president posted to social media today that any and all damages to ships struck by Iran will be paid for by Iranian money that the U.S. currently controls. He did not indicate where that money may come from, but the U.S. has frozen billions of dollars worth of Iranian assets. Tropical storm Bertha is moving across eastern Texas. The National Hurricane Center says it's spreading heavy rains along parts of the Texas coast, packing winds of about 40 miles an hour. The storm's expected to move westward and lose strength as it moves through Texas. The Justice Department is withdrawing subpoenas issued earlier this month to several New York Times reporters.
5: According to the New York Times, the DOJ sought phone and text messaging records from reporters, and in some cases, those of family members in connection to the department's probe of the outlet's reporting on the new Air Force One jet gifted by Qatar. The Trump administration was pushing to identify the confidential government sources who spoke with reporters about the jet's security capabilities. However, the DOJ announced plans to withdraw the subpoenas during a hearing in a Manhattan courtroom Thursday, in which a judge was considering whether to grant the Times' motion to dismiss the request. In New York, I'm Jonathan O'Halloran.
4: A coalition of blue states is suing the Trump administration now over FEMA's new conditions set on receiving FEMA grant funding. According to the lawsuit, states have to verify the citizenship of their voter rolls to access one of FEMA's largest funding pots. The states claim the new demands are without authority and relate to elections and immigration enforcement, not disasters. This follows a previous ruling which found FEMA unlawfully was tying grants to immigration conditions. I'm Scott Carr. Republicans in the Senate have blocked a measure that would have reined in President Trump's Iran war powers. By a vote of 47-49, the Senate killed a joint resolution under the War Powers Act that would have forced Trump to end hostilities with Iran, with centrist senator from Pennsylvania John Fetterman the only Democrat to vote against it. This despite a growing number of Republican lawmakers voicing concerns about mounting casualties and how long the war has dragged on. A community in Queens, New York gathered Thursday to remember Sergeant Angel Rampersad, one of four American soldiers recently killed in the war.
5: Rampersad's mother remembering her 28-year-old daughter in their Ozone Park neighborhood as someone who loved her country.
8: She fought for this country and she died for this country, and I am a mother that is highly proud of her.
5: She was joined by other family members, friends, neighbors, and Queensboro President Donovan Richards, who said Angel will forever be a hero in Ozone Park. He says the block Rampersad lived on with her family will be renamed in her honor. A community vigil is planned for Monday. In New York, I'm Jonathan O'Halloran.
4: Prosecutors in Los Angeles County are now focusing on finances and presenting evidence in the possible murder case against the singer known as David.
10: They're trying to prove the singer, whose real name is David Burke, killed 14-year-old Celeste Rivas Hernandez for financial gain. Burke allegedly tried to protect his music career after the teen threatened to expose their relationship. Benjamin Greger, Burke's money manager, is one of two witnesses to testify about his finances. He says Burke earned at least $10 million between 2023 and 2025. I'm Daniel Martindale.
4: The Secret Service is looking into a member of Vice President Vance's security detail after the individual was suspected of leaking information to the media. They confirmed the inquiry to CNN but haven't commented on specifics. A statement from the Secret Service says the suspected agent has been put on administrative leave. I'm Scott Carr.
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15: Dangerous heat remains in the nation's top weather story. Extreme temperatures expanding from the Gulf Coast into the Southern Plains and the desert Southwest, while parts of the Pacific Northwest continue to experience above normal heat before the hottest conditions shift toward the Northern Plains later this week. Heat advisories and heat-related alerts remain in effect in a number of regions. Across the South, residents from Texas to Louisiana should prepare for oppressive heat and humidity, with heat index values climbing well above actual air temperatures. Anyone working or spending time outdoors should stay hydrated. Tropical storm Bertha bringing heavy rain and gusty winds, rough surf, and localized flooding concerns along portions of the northwestern Gulf Coast, particularly from from Louisiana into parts of Texas. And out west, wildfire concerns remain elevated as hot, dry conditions continue in several states. Smoke from active fires might reduce air quality in some locations, especially across portions of the Northwest and Interior West. That's your national forecast. I'm Monica Nelson.
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11: It's a night off for the Red Sox, whose franchise record-tying 15-game winning streak ended with last night's loss to the Orioles. Manager Chad Tracy asked if the loss might actually take a little pressure off his squad.
12: Not necessarily. I think they were riding the wave, enjoying it, you know, and feeding off the fans. The big thing is, like, knowing we're going to come in here Friday night and those fans are going to be there and they're going to be just as amped up, you know, because, you know, we've put ourselves in a playoff race now, for, you know, not only for a wild card, but a chance at a division.
11: The Sox host Toronto tomorrow night. Among the afternoon baseball, the Braves beat the Padres 6-5. Chris Sale matching his season high with 11 strikeouts. In 12 innings, the Twins topped the Guardians 3-1. The Carolina Panthers suffering a blow to their defense on the first day of training camp as second-year linebacker Nick Scorton suffered a torn ACL in his right knee. He could be done for the year. He is seeking a second opinion. And the Ravens waive rookie quarterback Diego Pavia, last year's Heisman runner-up. That's sports. I'm Frank Aaron.
15: Far fewer Americans than expected found themselves filing first-time requests for unemployment benefits last week. The Labor Department says it received 187,000 initial filings in the week ending July 18th. That marks a decline of 22,000 from the previous week's revised total. Chick-fil-A says accounts from its loyalty program were affected last month when unauthorized bad actors launched an automated attack. Wendy Swanson with more.
13: Its Chick-fil-A One program was hacked using credentials obtained from a third-party source. The sensitive information included the last four digits of card numbers and saved details like birthdays, email, addresses, and passwords. Chick-fil-A wrote in a letter sent to customers on July 20th that as soon as they learned of the breach, they forced logouts on affected accounts and removed any saved payment methods. The company also restored affected Chick-fil-A One balances and added extra rewards to customers accounts. Regardless, customers are urged to reset password.
15: And at least six Save-A-Lot grocery stores in the Chicago area may be closing permanently as early as this weekend. Perry Williams with more.
14: This resident who was at the store on 79th and Halsted says the shutdown would create a food desert in the community.
16: You have to think about those that are on fixed income, like the elderly people. It's affordable for them. It's closed. It's accessible. You know, so I really think it would be really detrimental to shut this store down.
14: The grocery chain contacted city officials stating that it expects to terminate its license agreement with its parent company, Yellow Banana, at the end of the month. City leaders cite the possible closure to SNAP benefit reductions and the recent death of Yellow Banana CEO Joe Canfield.
15: And the U.S. Bureau of Labor Stats finds more workers ages 55 and older are stepping away from the workforce, especially women. New labor data is showing fewer older women are working or actively looking for work compared to recent years. Economists say the trend could make it harder for employers to fill jobs and replace experienced workers. I'm Monica Nelson with your consumer and business news.
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29: President Trump says a nuclear deal between the U.S. and Saudi Arabia is subject to Saudi Arabia joining the Abraham Accords. Press Secretary Caroline Leavitt reiterated the president's comments during a briefing Thursday, saying it's a long-term goal for the president to expand the accords.
0: He wants to see these countries sign the Abraham Accord. It was one of the most historic accomplishments of his first term, and it continues to be a long-term goal of his to expand those accords to ultimately come to a place where the Middle East can be a peaceful and stable region.
29: Levitt went on to say a potential deal with Saudi Arabia would benefit American industry, workers, and supply chains. House lawmakers are approving a Democratic-led war powers resolution for the conflict in Iran. Four Republicans broke ranks to help approve the measure on Thursday, marking the second time the House has narrowly rejected the renewed war. While the House measure would not go to President Trump to sign it into law, it is another sign that lawmakers are increasingly unhappy with the conflict. That's politics. I'm Brad Siegel.
1: Here's what's happening.
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13: The FDA is still trying to find the source of a gastrointestinal illness, cyclosporiasis, that sickened 11,000 people across 41 states. That has a lot of folks pretty nervous about what they're eating.
19: It might be contaminated at the wherever factory they made it at.
20: Definitely wondering where it's coming from, because if I'm eating fruits and veggies, getting these smoothies.
19: I had a salad yesterday and my stomach is really messed up today. No, I'm not even going to eat lettuce. I'm not even going to say I'm going to prepare them at my house. I'm just stay away from it. That's all.
13: A previous warning that the illness was linked to lettuce grown by Taylor Farms has been walked back after the results turned out to be a false positive. Meantime, Taco Bell is selling lettuce-free enchiladas for a buck as it deals with slumping sales after being linked to the nasty intestinal illness. Taco Bell has taken a big hit. Foot traffic to U.S. locations down nearly 19%. Health update, I'm Sarah Lee Kessler.
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21: The Indiana Fever's Caitlin Clark graces the cover of the latest edition of the NBA 2K video game, joining the NBA's Victor Wembanyama and NBA legend Derrick Rose. Unlike previous WNBA cover girls, including Diana Taurasi and Angel Reese, Clark is the first W player to appear on a global cover, not the WNBA-specific edition of the game. For more women's sports stories, subscribe to Good Game with Sarah Spain on iHeart Podcast.
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30: Treasury Secretary Scott Bessent says the White House is considering sanctions against China for allegedly poaching off of Anthropic. Moonshot is being accused of improperly distilling the Fable model. Model distillation is where one model learns from another model's outputs, but sometimes it infringes on intellectual property rights. OpenAI plans to spend $750 billion on infrastructure over the next 4 years. The Wall Street Journal says that's 25% more than it estimated just a few months ago. It comes as OpenAI faces more criticism about data center power use. Meta is claiming victory after a plaintiff dropped a social media addiction lawsuit. Snap, TikTok, and Google had settled before the case went to trial in Los Angeles next week. Meta says they did not pay the teenage plaintiff any money. And Google's parent company, Alphabet and Tesla, reported earnings on Wednesday, showing some of the effects of the race to spend on artificial intelligence. Both companies reported negative free cash flow as they burned through money on AI. Tech Report. I'm Matt Mattinson.
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3: The Odyssey is set to rule the box office once again this weekend. The Christopher Nolan film expected to make between $75 and $85 million in its second weekend in theaters. It's made over $160 million domestically so far and has a global total of over $303 million. Moana and Toy Story 5 will likely battle for second place. Amazon Prime has officially picked up a RoboCop TV series.
4: RoboCop. Thank you for your cooperation.
5: The project has been in development since Amazon acquired MGM in 2022. The show will follow a giant tech conglomerate that convinces the city to place a powerful robot on its police force that has the consciousness of a beloved fallen officer. The project has an 8-episode order and no other details surrounding its release have been given. I'm Mark Mayfield.
6: I'm in a hotel room, I'm all on my own.
3: A documentary about Lily Allen coming to Prime Video. The streamer announcing the feature-length doc, promising an intimate portrait of the life and career of a global icon and voice of a generation. Interviews with those who knew her best are set to be included. The news comes after the release of Allen's 5th album, West End Girl, which made headlines for its detailed examination of her marriage and divorce to Stranger Things star David Harbour. The documentary set to release next year.
6: I need your wife by my side again.
3: Latto is joining Doja Cat on tour. The news comes after the duo dropped the official music video for their recent collab, OK. That's entertainment. I'm Jennifer Polsoni.
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2: President Trump is saying he'll decide soon on whether to launch a massive attack against Iran. Trump tells Axios the strikes would be larger than ones conducted during Operation Epic Fury, though not giving a deadline for when he'd make the decision. This as the U.S. and Iran have renewed attacks against each other, and with Iran once again targeting cargo ships in the Strait of Hormuz. The president says he's placing new tariffs on countries around the world, including the European Union. The sweeping tariffs would take effect tonight at midnight, just as previous 10% temporary tariffs expire. Previously, the president has said the tariffs are not going away, even after the Supreme Court struck down duties that he imposed last year. Texas is setting new records this week for power demand, and experts say that's only going to increase with more data center development. Professor Josh Rhodes at UT Austin says the Electric Reliability Council has been taking the new data centers in batches, and as more are approved, they signal to the market the need for more generation like natural gas and battery storage.
3: If we just don't get in the way of the market with a little bit of discipline on how fast we let things connect, I think we'll be all right. ERCOT's not going to let so much demand connect to the system that it would like put the system at jeopardy.
2: Though he says it has been a challenge for operators in states' power grids to keep up. Bertha has been downgraded to a tropical depression as it moves across eastern Texas tonight. The latest National Hurricane Center update says the storm's wind speeds have slowed to 35 miles an hour, but still spreading heavy rains along parts of the Texas coast. Set to rule the box office again this weekend is Christopher Nolan's epic, The Odyssey.
4: Oh, that's me. You will come back.
5: What if I can't?
2: It's expected to make between another $75 and $85 million in its second weekend. The film's made $182 domestically so far, with a global total of more than $303 million. I'm Scott Carr. All 55 counties in West Virginia have been under a state of emergency after storms this week created severe flooding. Governor Patrick Morrissey says at least two people are still unaccounted for, and rescue teams are doing all they can to find them.
6: 400 efforts, the swift boats that came in, local PNR. We had over 10 drones that were operating, 10 choppers that were busy as helping in terms of the search and rescue efforts.
2: The storms dumped up to 6 inches of rain, leading to flash flooding and landslides. Morrissey says crews are now getting to areas that were previously unreachable.
6: That means being able to open more roads. That means more debris being cleared.
2: He says the storms may have passed, but the ground is still saturated. Last weekend, U.S. Marshals arrested the Manosphere influencers Andrew and Tristan Tate in Miami after British authorities issued 38 new sex crime charges against the brothers, bringing the total combined counts against them to 59. Axios reports the brothers have reported connections to two of Donald Trump's sons and have had support from top Trump advisors, but officials in the Trump administration are saying they won't intervene in their extradition to the UK.
7: White House Press Secretary Caroline Leavitt told reporters no when asked if the administration plans to get involved in their extradition process. Secretary of State Marco Rubio first said on Wednesday that the administration does not have a role in their arrest. The Tate brothers have become known for their misogynistic views on social media, but the duo was arrested last week in Miami as UK authorities seek to extradite them on rape and sex trafficking charges. I'm Matt Mattinson.
2: Microsoft has been experiencing widespread outages across several of its platforms, including Teams, Outlook, Microsoft 365, Azure Cloud Services, AI Copilot, and Xbox. Microsoft officials post they're looking into the issue, citing possible problems with a recent

0: 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I'm Scott Carr.
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2: Dangerous heat remains in the nation's top weather story. Extreme temperatures expanding from the Gulf Coast into the Southern Plains and the desert Southwest, while parts of the Pacific Northwest continue to experience above normal heat before the hottest conditions shift toward the Northern Plains later this week. Heat advisories and heat-related alerts remain in effect in a number of regions. Across the South, residents from Texas to Louisiana should prepare for oppressive heat and humidity, with heat index values climbing well above actual air temperatures. Anyone working or spending time outdoors should stay hydrated. Tropical Storm Bertha bringing heavy rain and gusty winds, rough surf, and localized flooding concerns along portions of the northwestern Gulf Coast, particularly from Louisiana into parts of Texas. And out west, wildfire concerns remain elevated as hot, dry conditions continue in several states. Smoke from active fires might reduce air quality in some locations, especially across portions of the northwest and interior west. That's your national forecast. I'm Monica Dolson.
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3: It's a night off for the Red Sox, whose franchise record-tying 15-game winning streak ended with last night's loss to the Orioles. Manager Chad Tracy asked if the loss might actually take a little pressure off his squad.
4: Not necessarily. I think they were riding the wave, enjoying it, you know, and feeding off the fans. The big thing is, like, knowing we're going to come in here Friday night and those fans are going to be there and they're going to be just as amped up, you know, because, you know, we've put ourselves in a playoff race now, not only for a wild card, but a chance at a division.
3: The Sox host Toronto tomorrow night. Among the afternoon baseball, the Braves beat the Padres 6-5. Chris Sale matching his season high with 11 strikeouts. In 12 innings, the Twins topped the Guardians 3-1. The Carolina Panthers suffering a blow to their defense on the first day of training camp as second-year linebacker Nick Scorton suffered a torn ACL in his right knee. He could be done for the year. He is seeking a second opinion. And the Ravens waive rookie quarterback Diego Pavia, last year's Heisman runner-up. That's sports. I'm Frank Aaron.
2: Far fewer Americans than expected found themselves filing first-time requests for unemployment benefits last week. The Labor Department says it received 187,000 initial filings in the week ending July 18th. That marks a decline of 22,000 from the previous week's revised total. Chick-fil-A says accounts from its loyalty program were affected last month when unauthorized bad actors launched an automated attack. Wendy Swanson with more.
5: Its Chick-fil-A One program was hacked using credentials obtained from a third-party source. The sensitive information included the last four digits of card numbers and saved details like birthdays, email, addresses, and passwords. Chick-fil-A wrote in a letter sent to customers on July 20th that as soon as they learned of the breach, they forced logouts on affected accounts and removed any saved payment methods. The company also restored affected Chick-fil-A One balances and added extra rewards to customer accounts. Regardless, customers are urged to reset passwords.
2: And at least six Save-A-Lot grocery stores in the Chicago area may be closing permanently as early as this weekend. Perry Williams with more.
6: This resident who was at the store on 79th and Halstead says the shutdown would create a food desert in the community.
7: You have to think about those that are on fixed income, like the elderly people. It's affordable for them. It's closed. It's accessible. You know, so I really think it would be really detrimental to shut this store down.
6: The grocery chain contacted city officials stating that it expects to terminate its license agreement with its parent company, Yellow Banana, at the end of the month. City leaders cite the possible closure to SNAP benefit reductions and the recent death of Yellow Banana CEO Joe Canfield.
2: And the U.S. Bureau of Labor Stats finds more workers ages 55 and older are stepping away from the workforce, especially women. New labor data is showing fewer older women are working or actively looking for work compared to recent years. Economists say the trend could make it harder for employers to fill jobs and replace experienced workers. I'm Monica Nelson with your consumer and business news.
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1: 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The latest in politics.
9: President Trump says a nuclear deal between the U.S. and Saudi Arabia is subject to Saudi Arabia joining the Abraham Accords. Press Secretary Caroline Leavitt reiterated the president's comments during a briefing Thursday, saying it's a long-term goal for the president to expand the accords.
10: He wants to see these countries sign the Abraham Accord. It was one of the most historic accomplishments of his first term, and it continues to be a long-term goal of his to expand those accords to ultimately come to a place where the Middle East can be a peaceful and stable region.
9: Leavitt went on to say a potential deal with Saudi Arabia would benefit American industry, workers, and supply chains. House lawmakers are approving a Democratic-led war powers resolution for the conflict in Iran. Four Republicans broke ranks to help approve the measure on Thursday, marking the second time the House has narrowly rejected the renewed war. While the House measure would not go to President Trump to sign it into law, it is another sign that lawmakers are increasingly unhappy with the conflict. That's politics. I'm Brad Siegel.
1: Here's what's happening.
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13: The FDA is still trying to find the source of a gastrointestinal illness, cyclosporiasis, that sickened 11,000 people across 41 states. That has a lot of folks pretty nervous about what they're eating.
14: It might be contaminated at the wherever factory they made it at.
15: Definitely wondering where it's coming from, because if I'm eating fruits and veggies, getting these smoothies.
14: I had a salad yesterday and my stomach is really messed up today. No, I'm not even going to eat lettuce. I'm not even going to say I'm going to prepare them at my house. I'm just stay away from it. That's all.
13: A previous warning that the illness was linked to lettuce grown by Taylor Farms has been walked back after the results turned out to be a false positive. Meantime, Taco Bell is selling lettuce-free enchiladas for a buck as it deals with slumping sales after being linked to the nasty intestinal illness. Taco Bell has taken a big hit. Foot traffic to U.S. locations down nearly 19%. Health update, I'm Sarah Lee Kessler.
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16: 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Unlike previous WNBA cover girls, including Diana Taurasi and Angel Reese, Clark is the first W player to appear on a global cover, not the WNBA-specific edition of the game. 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
18: Treasury Secretary Scott Bessent says the White House is considering sanctions against China for allegedly poaching off of Anthropic. Moonshot is being accused of improperly distilling the Fable model. Model distillation is where one model learns from another model's outputs, but sometimes it infringes on intellectual property rights. OpenAI plans to spend $750 billion on infrastructure over the next 4 years. The Wall Street Journal says that's 25% more than it estimated just a few months ago. It comes as OpenAI faces more more criticism about data center power use. Meta is claiming victory after a plaintiff dropped a social media addiction lawsuit. Snap, TikTok, and Google had settled before the case went to trial in Los Angeles next week. Meta says they did not pay the teenage plaintiff any money. And Google's parent company, Alphabet, and Tesla reported earnings on Wednesday, showing some of the effects of the race to spend on artificial intelligence. Both companies reported negative free cash flow as they burned through money on AI. Tech Report, I'm Matt Mattinson.
1: 24/7 News, the latest in entertainment.
17: The Odyssey is set to rule the box office once again this weekend. The Christopher Nolan film expected to make between $75 and $85 million in its second weekend in theaters. It's made over $160 million domestically so far and has a global total of over $303 million. Moana and Toy Story 5 will likely battle for second place. Amazon Prime has officially picked up a RoboCop TV series.
19: RoboCop.
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21: The project has been in development since Amazon acquired MGM in 2022. The show will follow a giant tech conglomerate that convinces the city to place a powerful robot on its police force that has the consciousness of a beloved fallen officer. The project has an 8-episode order and no other details surrounding its release have been given. I'm Mark Mayfield.
22: I'm in a hotel room.
17: A documentary about Lily Allen coming to Prime Video. The streamer announcing the feature-length doc, promising an intimate portrait of the life and career of a global icon and voice of a generation. Interviews with those who knew her best are set to be included. The news comes after the release of Allen's fifth album, West End Girl, which made headlines for its detailed examination of her marriage and divorce to Stranger Things star David Harbour. The documentary set to release next year. I need you right by my side again. Lado is joining Doja Cat on tour. The news comes after the duo dropped the official music video for their recent collab, OK. That's entertainment. I'm Jennifer Polsoni.
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0: President Trump is saying he'll decide soon on whether to launch a massive attack against Iran. Trump tells Axios the strikes would be larger than ones conducted during Operation Epic Fury, though not giving a deadline for when he'd make the decision. This as the U.S. and Iran have renewed attacks against each other, and with Iran once again targeting cargo ships in the Strait of Hormuz. The president says he's placing new tariffs on countries around the world, including the European Union. The sweeping tariffs would take effect tonight at midnight, just as previous 10% temporary tariffs expire. Previously, the president has said the tariffs are not going away, even after the Supreme Court struck down duties that he imposed last year. Texas is setting new records this week for power demand, and experts say that's only going to increase with more data center development. Professor Josh Rhodes at UT Austin says the Electric Reliability Council has been taking the new data centers in batches, and as more are approved, they signal to the market the need for more generation, like natural gas and battery storage.
23: If we just don't get in the way of the market, with a little bit of discipline on how fast we let things connect, I think we'll be all right. ERCOT's not going to let so much demand connect to the system that it would, like, put the system at jeopardy.
0: Though he says it has been a challenge for operators in states' power grids to keep up. Bertha has been downgraded to a tropical depression as it moves across eastern Texas tonight. The latest National Hurricane Center update says the storm's wind speeds have slowed to 35 miles an hour, but still spreading heavy rains along parts of the Texas coast. Set to rule the box office again this weekend is Christopher Nolan's epic, The Odyssey.
3: Tell us me you will come back.
4: What if I can't?
0: It's expected to make between another $75 and $85 million in its second weekend. The film's made $182 domestically so far, with a global total of more than $303 million. I'm Scott Carr. All 55 counties in West Virginia have been under a state of emergency after storms this week created severe flooding. Governor Patrick Morrisey says at least two people are still unaccounted for, and rescue teams are doing all they can to find them.
5: Over 100 efforts, the swift boats that came in, local DNR. We had over 10 drones that were operating, 10 choppers that were busy is helping in terms of the search and rescue efforts.
0: The storms dumped up to 6 inches of rain, leading to flash flooding and landslides. Morrissey says crews are now getting to areas that were previously unreachable.
5: That means being able to open more roads. That means more debris being cleared.
0: He says the storms may have passed, but the ground is still saturated. Last weekend, U.S. Marshals arrested the Manosphere influencers Andrew and Tristan Tate in Miami after British authorities issued 38 new sex crime charges against the brothers, bringing the total combined counts against them to 59. Axios reports the brothers have reported connections to two of Donald Trump's sons and have had support from top Trump advisors, but officials in the Trump administration are saying they won't intervene in their extradition to the UK.
18: White House Press Secretary Caroline Leavitt told reporters no when asked if the administration plans to get involved in their extradition process. Secretary of State Marco Rubio first said on Wednesday that the administration does not have a role in their arrest. The Tate brothers have become known for their misogynistic views on social media, but the duo was arrested last week in Miami as UK authorities seek to extradite them on rape and sex trafficking charges. I'm at Mattinson.
0: Microsoft has been experiencing widespread outages across several of its platforms, including Teams, Outlook, Microsoft 365, Azure Cloud Services, AI Copilot, and Xbox. Microsoft officials post they're looking into the issue, citing possible problems with a recent change in network configurations. I'm Scott Carr.
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2: Dangerous heat remains in the nation's top weather story. Extreme temperatures expanding from the Gulf Coast into the Southern Plains and the desert Southwest, while parts of the Pacific Northwest continue to experience above normal heat before the hottest conditions shift toward the Northern Plains later this week. Heat advisories and heat-related alerts remain in effect in a number of regions. Across the South, residents from Texas to Louisiana should prepare for oppressive heat and humidity, with heat index values climbing well above actual air temperatures. Anyone working or spending time outdoors should stay hydrated. Tropical Storm Bertha bringing heavy rain and gusty winds, rough surf, and localized flooding concerns along portions of the northwestern Gulf Coast, particularly from Louisiana into parts of Texas. And out west, wildfire concerns remain elevated as hot, dry conditions continue in several states. Smoke from active fires might reduce air quality in some locations, especially across portions of the northwest and interior west. That's your national forecast. I'm Monica Dolson.
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19: It's a night off for the Red Sox, whose franchise record-tying 15-game winning streak ended with last night's loss to the Orioles. Manager Chad Tracy asked if the loss might actually take a little pressure off his squad.
24: Not necessarily. I think they were riding the wave, enjoying it, you know, and feeding off the fans. The big thing is, like, knowing we're going to come in here Friday night and those fans are going to be there and they're going to be just as amped up, you know, because, you know, we've put ourselves in a playoff race now, for, you know, not only for a wild card, but a chance at a division.
19: The Sox host Toronto tomorrow night. Among the afternoon baseball, the Braves beat the Padres 6-5. Chris Sale matching his season high with 11 strikeouts. In 12 innings, the Twins topped the Guardians 3-1. The Carolina Panthers suffering a blow to their defense on the first day of training camp as second-year linebacker Nick Scorton suffered a torn ACL in his right knee. He could be done for the year. He is seeking a second opinion. And the Ravens waive rookie quarterback Diego Pavia, last year's Heisman runner-up. That's sports. I'm Frank Aaron.
2: Far fewer Americans than expected found themselves filing first-time requests for unemployment benefits last week. The Labor Department says it received 187,000 initial filings in the week ending July 18th. That marks a decline of 22,000 from the previous week's revised total. Chick-fil-A says accounts from its loyalty program were affected last month when unauthorized bad actors launched an automated attack. Wendy Swanson with more.
6: Its Chick-fil-A One program was hacked using credentials obtained from a third-party source. The sensitive information included the last four digits of card numbers and saved details like birthdays, email, addresses, and passwords. Chick-fil-A wrote in a letter sent to customers on July 20th that as soon as they learned of the breach, they forced logouts on affected accounts and removed any saved payment methods. The company also restored affected Chick-fil-A One balances and added extra rewards to customer accounts. Regardless, customers are urged to reset passwords.
2: And at least six Save-A-Lot grocery stores in the Chicago area may be closing permanently as early as this weekend. Perry Williams with more.
7: This resident who was at the store on 79th and Halstead says the shutdown would create a food desert in the community.
9: You have to think about those that are on fixed income, like the elderly people. It's affordable for them. It's closed. It's accessible. You know, so I really think it would be really detrimental to shut this store down.
7: The grocery chain contacted city officials stating that it expects to terminate its license agreement with its parent company, Yellow Banana, at the end of the month. City leaders cite the possible closure to SNAP benefit reductions and the recent death of Yellow Banana CEO Joe Canfield.
2: And the U.S. Bureau of Labor Stats finds more workers ages 55 and older are stepping away from the workforce, especially women. New labor data is showing fewer older women are working or actively looking for work compared to recent years. Economists say the trend could make it harder for employers to fill jobs and replace experienced workers. I'm Monica Nelson with your consumer and business news.
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10: President Trump says a nuclear deal between the U.S. and Saudi Arabia is subject to Saudi Arabia joining the Abraham Accords. Press Secretary Caroline Levitt reiterated the president's comments during a briefing Thursday, saying it's a long-term goal for the president to expand the accords.
12: He wants to see these countries sign the Abraham Accord. It was one of the most historic accomplishments of his first term, and it continues to be a long-term goal of his to expand those accords to ultimately come to a place where the Middle East can be a peaceful and stable region.
10: Levitt went on to say a potential deal with Saudi Arabia would benefit American industry, workers, and supply chains. House lawmakers are approving a Democratic-led war powers resolution for the conflict in Iran. Four Republicans broke ranks to help approve the measure on Thursday, marking the second time the House has narrowly rejected the renewed war. While the House measure would not go to President Trump to sign it into law, it is another sign that lawmakers are increasingly unhappy with the conflict. That's politics. I'm Brad Siegel.
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13: The FDA is still trying to find the source of a gastrointestinal illness, cyclosporiasis, that sickened 11,000 people across 41 states. that has a lot of folks pretty nervous about what they're eating.
14: It might be contaminated at the wherever factory they made it at.
15: Definitely wondering where it's coming from, because if I'm eating fruits and veggies, getting these smoothies.
14: I had a salad yesterday and my stomach is really messed up today. No, I'm not even going to eat lettuce. I'm not even going to say I'm going to prepare them at my house. I'm just stay away from it. That's all.
13: A previous warning that the illness was linked to lettuce grown by Taylor Farms has been walked back after the results turned out to be a false positive. Meantime, Taco Bell is selling lettuce-free enchiladas for $1 as it deals with slumping sales after being linked to the nasty intestinal illness. Taco Bell has taken a big hit. Foot traffic to U.S. locations down nearly 19%. Health update, I'm Sarah Lee Kessler.
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16: The Indiana Fever's Caitlin Clark graces the cover of the latest edition of the NBA 2K video game, joining the NBA's Victor Wembanyama and NBA legend Derrick Rose. Unlike previous WNBA cover girls, including Diana Taurasi and Angel Reese, Clark is the first W player to appear on a global cover, not the WNBA-specific edition of the game. 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
18: Treasury Secretary Scott Bessent says the White House is considering sanctions against China for allegedly poaching off of Anthropic. Moonshot is being accused of improperly distilling the Fable model. Model distillation is where one model learns from another model's outputs, but sometimes it infringes on intellectual property rights. OpenAI plans to spend $750 billion on infrastructure over the next 4 years. The Wall Street Journal says that's 25% more than it estimated just a few months ago. It comes as OpenAI faces more criticism about data center power use. Meta is claiming victory after a plaintiff dropped a social media addiction lawsuit. Snap, TikTok, and Google had settled before the case went to trial in Los Angeles next week. Meta says they did not pay the teenage plaintiff any money. And Google's parent company, Alphabet, and Tesla reported earnings on Wednesday, showing some of the effects of the race to spend on artificial intelligence. Both companies reported negative free cash flow as they burned through money on AI. Tech Report, I'm Matt Mattinson.
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17: The Odyssey is set to rule the box office once again this weekend. The Christopher Nolan film expected to make between $75 and $85 million in its second weekend in theaters. It's made over $160 million domestically so far and has a global total of over $303 million. Moana and Toy Story 5 will likely battle for second place. Amazon Prime has officially picked up a RoboCop TV series.
20: RoboCop.
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22: The project has been in development since Amazon acquired MGM in 2022. The show will follow a giant tech conglomerate that convinces the city to place a powerful robot on its police force that has the consciousness of a beloved fallen officer. The project has an 8-episode order, and no other details surrounding its release have been given. I'm Mark Mayfield.
26: I'm in a hotel room, all on my own.
17: A documentary about Lily Allen coming to Prime Video. The streamer announcing the feature-length doc, promising an intimate portrait of the life and career of a global icon and voice of a generation. Interviews with those who knew her best are set to be included. The news comes after the release of Allen's 5th album, West End Girl, which made headlines for its detailed examination of her marriage and divorce to Stranger Things star David Harbour. The documentary set to release next year. Latto is joining Doja Cat on tour. The news comes after the duo dropped the official music video for their recent collab, OK. That's entertainment. I'm Jennifer Polsoni.
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0: The U.S. Military Central Command says it's carrying out a 13th consecutive night of strikes on Iran. CENTCOM posts it's aiming to hold Iran accountable and diminish threats from the Islamic Revolutionary Guard Corps to commercial shipping. This as President Trump tells Axios he's close to deciding on a massive attack against Iran, not giving a deadline for when he might make the decision. He says any and all damages to ships struck by Iran will be paid for by Iranian money that the U.S. has in its possession and controls. He has not indicated where that money might come from, but the U.S. has frozen billions of dollars worth of Iranian assets. In New Jersey, the governor there, Mikey Sherrill, is cracking down on the pricing of groceries based on the surveillance of shoppers. Natalie Migliori has more.
3: The governor signed the Fair Price Protection Act to ban grocery delivery platforms from using consumer data to set custom prices on groceries and other household goods.
4: Companies figure out where you live, where you shop, and even what you're Googling. And they use that data to calculate specific, often higher prices for items you need without your knowledge.
3: Cheryl says the average family paid $310 more at the grocery store last year, partially blaming tariffs imposed by President Trump. I'm Natalie Migliori.
0: And the president said he's placing new tariffs on countries worldwide, including the European Union. They're set to take effect tonight, just as a previous 10% temporary tariff expires. A Minnesota man's received two life sentences in prison for killing and wounding state lawmakers and their families. A federal sentence for Vance Bolter was handed down Thursday after Bolter pled guilty to murdering and stalking charges in return for prosecutors dropping the death penalty. The 59-year-old shot and killed Minnesota State Democratic Representative Melissa Hortman and her husband Mark Hortman inside their home in June of last year. He also shot and wounded a Democratic Minnesota senator and his wife. I'm Scott Carr. All 55 counties in West Virginia have been under a state of emergency after storms this week created severe flooding. Governor Patrick Morrissey says at least two people are still unaccounted for, and rescue teams are doing all they can to find them.
5: Over 100 efforts, the swift boats that came in, local DNR. We had over 10 drones that were operating, 10 choppers that were busy is helping in terms of the search and rescue efforts.
0: The storms dumped up to 6 inches of rain, leading to flash flooding and landslides. Morrissey says crews are now getting to areas that were previously unreachable.
5: That means being able to open more roads. That means more debris being cleared.
0: He says the storms may have passed, but the ground is still saturated. Last weekend, U.S. Marshals arrested the Manosphere influencers Andrew and Tristan Tate in Miami after British authorities issued 38 new sex crime charges against the brothers, bringing the total combined counts against them to 59. Axios reports the brothers have reported connections to two of Donald Trump's sons and have had support from top Trump advisors, but officials in the Trump administration are saying they won't intervene in their extra extradition to the UK.
18: White House Press Secretary Caroline Leavitt told reporters no when asked if the administration plans to get involved in their extradition process. Secretary of State Marco Rubio first said on Wednesday that the administration does not have a role in their arrest. The Tate brothers have become known for their misogynistic views on social media, but the duo was arrested last week in Miami as UK authorities seek to extradite them on rape and sex trafficking charges. I'm Matt Mattinson.
0: Microsoft has been experiencing widespread outages across several of its platforms, including Teams, Outlook, Microsoft 365, Azure Cloud Services, AI Copilot, and Xbox. Microsoft officials post they're looking into the issue, citing possible problems with a recent change in network configurations. I'm Scott Carr.
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2: Dangerous heat remains in the nation's top weather story. Extreme temperatures expanding from the Gulf Coast into the Southern Plains and the desert Southwest, while parts of the Pacific Northwest continue to experience above normal heat before the hottest conditions shift toward the Northern Plains later this week. Heat advisories and heat-related alerts remain in effect in a number of regions. Across the South, residents from Texas to Louisiana should prepare for oppressive heat and humidity, with heat index values climbing well above actual air temperatures. Anyone working or spending time outdoors should stay hydrated. Tropical Storm Bertha bringing heavy rain and gusty winds, rough surf, and localized flooding concerns along portions of the northwestern Gulf Coast, particularly from Louisiana into parts of Texas. And out west, wildfire concerns remain elevated as hot, dry conditions continue in several states. Smoke from active fires might reduce air quality in some locations, especially across portions of the northwest and interior west. That's your national forecast. I'm Monica Dolson.
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6: It's a night off for the Red Sox, whose franchise record-tying 15-game winning streak ended with last night's loss to the Orioles. Manager Chad Tracy asked if the loss might actually take a little pressure off his squad.
7: Not necessarily. I think they were riding the wave, enjoying it, you know, and feeding off the fans. The big thing is, like, knowing we're going to come in here Friday night and those fans are going to be there and they're going to be just as amped up, you know, because, you know, we've put ourselves in a playoff race now, not only for a wild card, but a chance at a division.
6: The Sox host Toronto tomorrow night. Among the afternoon baseball, the Braves beat the Padres 6-5. Chris Sale matching his season high with 11 strikeouts. In 12 innings, the Twins topped the Guardians 3-1. The Carolina Panthers suffering a blow to their defense on the first day of training camp as second-year linebacker Nick Scorton suffered a torn ACL his right knee. He could be done for the year. He is seeking a second opinion. And the Ravens wave rookie quarterback Diego Pavia, last year's Heisman runner-up. That's sports. I'm Frank Aaron.
2: Far fewer Americans than expected found themselves filing first-time requests for unemployment benefits last week. The Labor Department says it received 187,000 initial filings in the week ending July 18th. That marks a decline of 22,000 from the previous week's revised total. Chick-fil-A says accounts from its loyalty program were affected last month when unauthorized bad actors launched an automated attack. Wendy Swanson with more.
9: Its Chick-fil-A One program was hacked using credentials obtained from a third-party source. The sensitive information included the last four digits of card numbers and saved details like birthdays, email, addresses, and passwords. Chick-fil-A wrote in a letter sent to customers on July 20th that as soon as they learned of the breach, they forced logouts on affected accounts and removed any saved payment methods. The company also restored affected Chick-fil-A One balances and added extra rewards to customer accounts. Regardless, customers are urged to reset password.
2: And at least six Save-A-Lot grocery stores in the Chicago area may be closing permanently as early as this weekend. Perry Williams with more.
19: This resident who was at the store on 79th and Halstead says the shutdown would create a food desert in the community.
20: You have to think about those that are on fixed income, like the elderly people. It's affordable for them. It's closed. It's accessible. You know, so I really think it would be really detrimental to shut this store down.
19: The grocery chain contacted city officials, stating that it expects to terminate its license agreement with its parent company, Yellow Banana, at the end of the month. City leaders cite the possible closure to SNAP benefit reductions and the recent death of Yellow Banana CEO Joe Canfield.
2: And the U.S. Bureau of Labor Stats finds more workers ages 55 and older are stepping away from the workforce, especially women. New labor data is showing fewer older women are working or actively looking for work compared to recent years. Economists say the trend could make it harder for employers to fill jobs and replace experienced workers. I'm Monica Nelson with your consumer and business news.
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10: President Trump says a nuclear deal between the U.S. and Saudi Arabia is subject to Saudi Arabia joining the Abraham Accords. Press Secretary Caroline Leavitt reiterated the president's comments during a briefing Thursday, saying it's a long-term goal for the president to expand the accords.
11: He wants to see these countries sign the Abraham Accord. It was one of the most historic accomplishments of his first term, and it continues to be a long-term goal of his to expand those accords to ultimately come to a place where the Middle East can be a peaceful and stable region.
10: Leavitt went on to say a potential deal with Saudi Arabia would benefit American industry, workers, and supply chains. House lawmakers are approving a Democratic-led war powers resolution for the conflict in Iran. Four Republicans broke ranks to help approve the measure on Thursday, marking the second time the House has narrowly rejected the renewed war. While the House measure would not go to President Trump to sign it into law, it is another sign that lawmakers are increasingly unhappy with the conflict. That's politics. I'm Brad Siegel.
1: Here's what's happening.
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13: The FDA is still trying to find the source of a gastrointestinal illness, cyclosporiasis, that sickened 11,000 people across 41 states. That has a lot of folks pretty nervous about what they're eating.
14: It might be contaminated at the wherever factory they made it at.
23: Definitely wondering where it's coming from, because if I'm eating fruits and veggies, getting these smoothies.
14: I had a salad yesterday and my stomach is really messed up today. No, I'm not even going to eat lettuce. I'm not even going to say I'm going to prepare them at my house. I'm just stay away from it. That's all.
13: A previous warning that the illness was linked to lettuce grown by Taylor Farms has been walked back after the results turned out to be a false positive. Meantime, Taco Bell is selling lettuce-free enchiladas for a buck as it deals with slumping sales after being linked to the nasty intestinal illness. Taco Bell has taken a big hit. Foot traffic to U.S. locations down nearly 19%. Health update, I'm Sarah Lee Kessler.
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16: The Indiana Fever's Caitlin Clark graces the cover of the latest edition of the NBA 2K video game, joining the NBA's Victor Wembanyama and NBA legend Derrick Rose. Unlike previous WNBA cover girls, including Diana Taurasi and Angel Reese, Clark is the first W player to appear on a global cover, not the WNBA-specific edition of the game. 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
18: Treasury Secretary Scott Bessent says the White House is considering sanctions against China for allegedly poaching off of Anthropic. Moonshot is being accused of improperly distilling the Fable model. Model distillation is where one model learns from another model's outputs, but sometimes it infringes on intellectual property rights. OpenAI plans to spend $750 billion on infrastructure over the next 4 years. The Wall Street Journal says that's 25% more than it estimated just a few months ago. It comes as OpenAI faces more criticism about data center power use. Meta is claiming victory after a plaintiff dropped a social media addiction lawsuit. Snap, TikTok, and Google had settled before the case went to trial in Los Angeles next week. Meta says they did not pay the teenage plaintiff any money. And Google's parent company, Alphabet and Tesla, reported earnings on Wednesday, showing some of the effects of the race to spend on artificial intelligence. Both companies reported negative free cash flow as they burned through money on AI. Tech Report. I'm Matt Mattinson.
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4: The Odyssey is set to rule the box office once again this weekend. The Christopher Nolan film expected to make between $75 and $85 million in its second weekend in theaters. It's made over $160 million domestically so far and has a global total of over $303 million. Moana and Toy Story 5 will likely battle for second place. Amazon Prime has officially picked up a RoboCop TV series.
17: RoboCop.
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22: The project has been in development since Amazon acquired MGM in 2022. The show will follow a giant tech conglomerate that convinces the city to place a powerful robot on its police force that has the consciousness of a beloved fallen officer. The project has an 8-episode order and no other details surrounding its release have been given. I'm Mark Mayfield.
24: I'm in a hotel room all on my own.
4: A documentary about Lily Allen coming to Prime Video. The streamer announcing the feature-length doc, promising an intimate portrait of the life and career of a global icon and voice of a generation. Interviews with those who knew her best are set to be included. The news comes after the release of Allen's fifth album, West End Girl, which made headlines for its detailed examination of her marriage and divorce to Stranger Things star David Harbour. The documentary is set to release next year.
24: I need your wife by my side again.
4: Latto is joining Doja Cat on tour. The news comes after the duo dropped the official music video for their recent collab, OK. That's entertainment. I'm Jennifer Polsoni.
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0: The U.S. military's Central Command says it's carrying out a 13th consecutive night of strikes on Iran. CENTCOM posts it's aiming to hold Iran accountable and diminish threats from the Islamic Revolutionary Guard Corps to commercial shipping. This as President Trump tells Axios he's close to deciding on a massive attack against Iran, not giving a deadline for when he might make the decision. He says any and all damages to ships struck by Iran will be paid for by Iranian money that the U.S. has in its possession and controls. He has not indicated where that money might come from, but the U.S. has frozen billions of dollars worth of Iranian assets. In New Jersey, the governor there, Mikey Sherrill, is cracking down on the pricing of groceries based on the surveillance of shoppers. Natalie Migliori has more.
3: The governor signed the Fair Price Protection Act to ban grocery delivery platforms from using consumer data to set custom prices on groceries and other household goods.
27: Companies figure out where you live, where you shop, and even what you're Googling. And they use that data to calculate specific, often higher prices for items you need without your knowledge.
3: Cheryl says the average family paid $310 more at the grocery store last year, partially blaming tariffs imposed by President Trump. I'm Natalie Migliori.
0: And the president said he's placing new tariffs on countries worldwide, including the European Union. They're set to take effect tonight, just as a previous 10% temporary tariff expires. A Minnesota man's received two life sentences in prison for killing and wounding state lawmakers and their families. A federal sentence for Vance Bolter was handed down Thursday after Bolter pled guilty to murdering and stalking charges in return for prosecutors dropping the death penalty. The 59-year-old shot and killed Minnesota State Democratic Representative Melissa Hortman and her husband Mark Hortman inside their home in June of last year. He also shot and wounded a Democratic Minnesota senator and his wife. I'm Scott Carr. Several residents of Ladera Ranch, California are calling for the spraying of all pesticides to stop after a rise in cases of a rare cancer in children. Orange County Supervisor Katrina Foley agrees.
2: We need to change our practices, you know, stop poisoning the community with all these pesticides.
0: Nine children in that community have been diagnosed with Ewing sarcoma since 2007. One of them died in March. And there's been increases in other forms of cancer.
2: Pesticides are harmful to our health. They're harmful to the public health. They're harmful to the habitat in the community. And so it can't hurt, is what I'm saying, to reduce the amount of poison that we have.
0: Officials have not determined the pesticides did cause the cancer, but hundreds of residents packed a community meeting this week demanding that a pause on spraying be made permanent. Getting a lot of attention for its performance claims, we hear from Matt Mattinson in France, a vehicle powered only by hydrogen is under development.
18: MSN reports French Moroccan startup Namex has developed a hydrogen utility vehicle that could travel up to 932 miles on a single fill-up and refuel in as little as 5 seconds using a hydrogen cartridge system. Developers say the vehicle is designed as an alternative to both gasoline and battery-powered cars, producing only water vapor emissions. Supporters say innovations like this could play a growing role in the future of clean transportation. I'm at Mattinson.
0: One of the LIV Golf League's top players is expecting the current season to end early after the Saudi government pulled its financial support from the league. Martin Kamer tells Today's Golfer all signs are pointing to the circuit canceling the team championship tournament set for next month in Michigan. President Trump welcomed the 2025 World Series champion L.A. Dodgers to the White House today, the second straight White House visit for the back-to-back world champs. I'm Scott Carr.
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5: Dangerous heat remains in the nation's top weather story. Extreme temperatures expanding from the Gulf Coast into the Southern Plains and the desert Southwest, while parts of the Pacific Northwest continue to experience above normal heat before the hottest conditions shift toward the Northern Plains later this week. Heat advisories and heat-related alerts remain in effect in a number of regions. Across the South, residents from Texas to Louisiana should prepare for oppressive heat and humidity, with heat index values climbing well above actual air temperatures. Anyone working or spending time outdoors should stay hydrated. Tropical Storm Bertha bringing heavy rain and gusty winds, rough surf, and localized flooding concerns along portions of the northwestern Gulf Coast, particularly from Louisiana into parts of Texas. And out west, wildfire concerns remain elevated as hot, dry conditions continue in several states. Smoke from active fires might reduce air quality in some locations, especially across portions of the northwest and interior west. That's your national forecast. I'm Monica Dolson.
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6: It's a night off for the Red Sox, whose franchise record-tying 15-game winning streak ended with last night's loss to the Orioles. Manager Chad Tracy asked if the loss might actually take a little pressure off his squad.
7: Not necessarily. I think they were riding the wave, enjoying it, you know, and feeding off the fans. The big thing is, like, knowing we're going to come in here Friday night and those fans are going to be there and they're going to be just as amped up, you know, because, you know, we've put ourselves in a playoff race now, for, you know, not only for a wild card, but a chance at a division.
6: The Sox host Toronto tomorrow night. Among the afternoon baseball, the Braves beat the Padres 6-5. Chris Sale matching his season high with 11 strikeouts. In 12 innings, the Twins topped the Guardians 3-1. The Carolina Panthers suffering a blow to their defense on the first day of training camp as second-year linebacker Nick Scorton suffered a torn ACL his right knee. He could be done for the year. He is seeking a second opinion. And the Ravens waive rookie quarterback Diego Pavia, last year's Heisman runner-up. That's sports. I'm Frank Aaron.
5: Far fewer Americans than expected found themselves filing first-time requests for unemployment benefits last week. The Labor Department says it received 187,000 initial filings in the week ending July 18th. That marks a decline of 22,000 from the previous week's revised total. Chick-fil-A says accounts from its loyalty program were affected last month when unauthorized bad actors launched an automated attack. Wendy Swanson with more.
9: Its Chick-fil-A One program was hacked using credentials obtained from a third-party source. The sensitive information included the last four digits of card numbers and saved details like birthdays, email, addresses, and passwords. Chick-fil-A wrote in a letter sent to customers on July 20th that as soon as they learned of the breach, they forced logouts on affected accounts and removed any saved payment methods. The company also restored affected Chick-fil-A One balances and added extra rewards to customer accounts. Regardless, customers are urged to reset passwords.
5: And at least six Save-A-Lot grocery stores in the Chicago area may be closing permanently as early as this weekend. Perry Williams with more.
10: This resident who was at the store on 79th and Halsted says the shutdown would create a food desert in the community.
11: You have to think about those that are on fixed income, like the elderly people. It's affordable for them. It's closed. It's accessible. You know, so I really think it would be really detrimental to shut this store down.
10: The grocery chain contacted city officials, stating that it expects to terminate its license agreement with its parent company, Yellow Banana, at the end of the month. City leaders cite the possible closure to SNAP benefit reductions and the recent death of Yellow Banana CEO Joe Canfield.
5: And the U.S. Bureau of Labor Stats finds more workers ages 55 and older are stepping away from the workforce, especially women. New labor data is showing fewer older women are working or actively looking for work compared to recent years. Economists say the trend could make it

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2: President Trump says a nuclear deal between the U.S. and Saudi Arabia is subject to Saudi Arabia joining the Abraham Accords. Press Secretary Caroline Leavitt reiterated the president's comments during a briefing Thursday, saying it's a long-term goal for the president to expand the accords.
3: He wants to see these countries sign the Abraham Accord. It was one of the most historic accomplishments of his first term, and it continues to be a long-term goal of his to expand those accords to ultimately come to a place where the Middle East can be a peaceful and stable region.
2: Leavitt went on to say a potential deal with Saudi Arabia would benefit American industry, workers, and supply chains. House lawmakers are approving a Democratic-led war powers resolution for the conflict in Iran. Four Republicans broke ranks to help approve the measure on Thursday, marking the second time the House has narrowly rejected the renewed war. While the House measure would not go to President Trump to sign it into law, it is another sign that lawmakers are increasingly unhappy with the conflict. That's politics. I'm Brad Siegel.
1: Here's what's happening.
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6: The FDA is still trying to find the source of a gastrointestinal illness, cyclosporiasis, that sickened 11,000 people across 41 states. That has a lot of folks pretty nervous about what they're eating.
7: It might be contaminated at the wherever factory they made it at.
8: Definitely wondering where it's coming from, because if I'm eating fruits and veggies, getting these smoothies.
7: I had a salad yesterday and my stomach is really messed up today. No, I'm not even going to eat lettuce. I'm not even going to say I'm going to prepare them at my house. I'm just stay away from it. That's all.
6: A previous warning that the illness was linked to lettuce grown by Taylor Farms has been walked back after the results turned out to be a false positive. Meantime, Taco Bell is selling lettuce-free enchiladas for $1 as it deals with slumping sales after being linked to the nasty intestinal illness. Taco Bell has taken a big hit. Foot traffic to U.S. locations down nearly 19%. Health update, I'm Sarah Lee Kessler.
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9: The Indiana Fever's Caitlin Clark graces the cover of the latest edition of the NBA 2K video game, joining the NBA's Victor Wembanyama and NBA legend Derrick Rose. Unlike previous WNBA cover girls, including Diana Taurasi and Angel Reese, Clark is the first W player to appear on a global cover, not the WNBA-specific edition of the game. 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
1: Treasury Secretary Scott Bessent says the White House is considering sanctions against China for allegedly poaching off of Anthropic. Moonshot is being accused of improperly distilling the Fable model. Model distillation is where one model learns from another model's outputs, but sometimes it infringes on intellectual property rights. OpenAI plans to spend $750 billion on infrastructure over the next 4 years. The Wall Street Journal says that's 25% more than it estimated just a few months ago. It comes as OpenAI faces more criticism about data center power use. Meta is claiming victory after a plaintiff dropped a social media addiction lawsuit. Snap, TikTok, and Google had settled before the case went to trial in Los Angeles next week. Meta says they did not pay the teenage plaintiff any money. And Google's parent company, Alphabet, and Tesla reported earnings on Wednesday, showing some of the effects of the race to spend on artificial intelligence. Both companies reported negative free cash flow as they burned through money on AI. Tech Report, I'm Matt Mattinson.
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2: The Odyssey is set to rule the box office once again this weekend. The Christopher Nolan film expected to make between $75 and $85 million in its second weekend in theaters. It's made over $160 million domestically so far and has a global total of over $303 million. Moana and Toy Story 5 will likely battle for second place. Amazon Prime has officially picked up a RoboCop TV series.
3: RoboCop.
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5: The project has been in development since Amazon acquired MGM in 2022. The show will follow a giant tech conglomerate that convinces the city to place a powerful robot on its police force that has the consciousness of a beloved fallen officer. The project has an 8-episode order and no other details surrounding its release have been given. I'm Mark Mayfield.
6: I'm in a hotel room.
2: A documentary about Lily Allen coming to Prime Video. The streamer announcing the feature-length doc, promising an intimate portrait of the life and career of a global icon and voice of a generation. Interviews with those who knew her best are set to be included. The news comes after the release of Allen's 5th album, West End Girl, which made headlines for its detailed examination of her marriage and divorce to Stranger Things star David Harbour. The documentary set to release next year.
6: I need your wife by my side again.
2: Latto is joining Doja Cat on tour. The news comes after the duo dropped the official music video for their recent collab, OK. That's entertainment. I'm Jennifer Bolsoni.
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8: The U.S. military's Central Command says it's carrying out a 13th consecutive night of strikes on Iran. CENTCOM posts it's aiming to hold Iran accountable and diminish threats from the Islamic Revolutionary Guard Corps to commercial shipping. This as President Trump tells Axios he's close to deciding on a massive attack against Iran, not giving a deadline for when he might make the decision. He says any and all damages to ships struck by Iran will be paid for by Iranian money that the U.S. has in its possession and controls. He has not indicated where that money might come from, but the U.S. has frozen billions of dollars worth of Iranian assets. In New Jersey, the governor there, Mikey Sherrill's, cracking down on the pricing of groceries based on the surveillance of shoppers. Natalie Migliori has more.
9: The governor signed the Fair Price Protection Act to ban grocery delivery platforms from using consumer data to set custom prices on groceries and other household goods.
10: Companies figure out where you live, where you shop, and even what you're Googling. And they use that data to calculate specific, often higher prices for items you need without your knowledge.
9: Charles says the average family paid $310 more at the grocery store last year, partially blaming tariffs imposed by President Trump. I'm Natalie Migliori.
8: And the president said he's placing new tariffs on countries worldwide, including the European Union. They're set to take effect tonight, just as a previous 10% temporary tariff expires. A Minnesota man's received two life sentences in prison for killing and wounding state lawmakers and their families. A federal sentence for Vance Bolter was handed down Thursday after Bolter pled guilty to murdering and stalking charges in return for prosecutors dropping the death penalty. The 59-year-old shot and killed Minnesota State Democratic Representative Melissa Hortman and her husband Mark Hortman inside their home in June of last year. He also shot and wounded a Democratic Minnesota senator and his wife. I'm Scott Carr. Several residents of Ladera Ranch, California are calling for the spraying of all pesticides to stop after a rise in cases of a rare cancer in children. Orange County Supervisor Katrina Foley agrees.
3: We need to change our practices. You know, stop poisoning the community with all these pesticides.
8: Nine children in that community have been diagnosed with Ewing sarcoma since 2007. One of them died in March. And there's been increases in other forms of cancer.
3: Pesticides are harmful to our health. They're harmful to the public health. They're harmful to the habitat in the community. And so it can't hurt, is what I'm saying, to reduce the amount of poison that we have.
8: Officials have not determined the pesticides did cause the cancer, but hundreds of residents packed a community meeting this week demanding that a pause on spraying be made permanent. Getting a lot of attention for its performance claims, we hear from Matt Mattinson in France. A vehicle powered only by hydrogen is under development.
1: MSN reports French Moroccan startup Namex has developed a hydrogen utility vehicle that could travel up to 932 miles on a single fill-up and refuel in as little as 5 seconds using a hydrogen cartridge system. Developers say the vehicle is designed as an alternative to both gasoline and battery-powered cars, producing only water vapor emissions. Supporters say innovations like this could play a growing role in the future of clean transportation. I'm at Mattinson.
8: One of the LIV Golf League's top players is expecting the current season to end early after the Saudi government pulled its financial support from the league. Martin Kamer tells Today's Golfer all signs are pointing to the circuit canceling the team championship tournament set for next month in Michigan. President Trump welcomed the 2025 World Series champion L.A. Dodgers to the White House today, the second straight White House visit for the back-to-back world champs. I'm Scott Carr.
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2: Dangerous heat remains in the nation's top weather story. Extreme temperatures expanding from the Gulf Coast into the Southern Plains and the Desert Southwest, while parts of the Pacific Northwest continue to experience above normal heat before the hottest conditions shift toward the Northern Plains later this week. Heat advisories and heat-related alerts remain in effect in a number of regions. Across the South, residents from Texas to Louisiana should prepare for oppressive heat and humidity, with heat index values climbing well above actual air temperatures. Anyone working or spending time outdoors should stay hydrated. Tropical Storm Bertha bringing heavy rain and gusty winds, rough surf, and localized flooding concerns along portions of the northwestern Gulf Coast, particularly from Louisiana into parts of Texas. And out west, wildfire concerns remain elevated as hot, dry conditions continue in several states. Smoke from active fires might reduce air quality in some locations, especially across portions of the northwest and interior west. That's your national forecast. I'm Monica Dolson.
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11: It's a night off for the Red Sox, whose franchise record-tying 15-game winning streak ended with last night's loss to the Orioles. Manager Chad Tracy asked if the loss might actually take a little pressure off his squad.
12: Not necessarily. I think they were riding the wave, enjoying it, you know, and feeding off the fans. The big thing is, like, knowing we're going to come in here Friday night and those fans are going to be there and they're going to be just as amped up, you know, because, you know, we've put ourselves in a playoff race now, not only for a wild card, but a chance at a division.
11: The Sox host Toronto tomorrow night. Among the afternoon baseball, the Braves beat the Padres 6-5. Chris Sale matching his season high with 11 strikeouts. In 12 innings, the Twins topped the Guardians 3-1. The Carolina Panthers suffering a blow to their defense on the first day of training camp as second-year linebacker Nick Scorton suffered a torn ACL his right knee. He could be done for the year. He is seeking a second opinion. And the Ravens wave rookie quarterback Diego Pavia, last year's Heisman runner-up. That's sports. I'm Frank Aaron.
13: Far fewer Americans than expected found themselves filing first-time requests for unemployment benefits last week. The Labor Department says it received 187,000 initial filings in the week ending July 18th. That marks a decline of 22,000 from the previous week's revised total. Chick-fil-A says accounts from its loyalty program were affected last month when unauthorized bad actors launched an automated attack. Wendy Swanson with more.
14: Its Chick-fil-A One program was hacked using credentials obtained from a third-party source. The sensitive information included the last four digits of card numbers and saved details like birthdays, email, addresses, and passwords. Chick-fil-A wrote in a letter sent to customers on July 20th that as soon as they learned of the breach, they forced logouts on affected accounts and removed any saved payment methods. The company also restored affected Chick-fil-A One balances and added extra rewards to customer accounts. Regardless, customers are urged to reset passwords.
13: And at least six Save-A-Lot grocery stores in the Chicago area may be closing permanently as early as this weekend. Perry Williams with more.
15: This resident who was at the store on 79th and Halsted says the shutdown would create a food desert in the community.
16: You have to think about those that are on fixed income, like the elderly people. It's affordable for them. It's closed. It's accessible. You know, so I really think it would be really detrimental to shut this store down.
15: The grocery chain contacted city officials, stating that it expects to terminate its license agreement with its parent company, Yellow Banana, at the end of the month. City leaders cite the possible closure to SNAP benefit reductions and the recent death of Yellow Banana CEO Joe Canfield.
13: And the U.S. Bureau of Labor Stats finds more workers ages 55 and older are stepping away from the workforce, especially women. New labor data is showing fewer older women are working or actively looking for work compared to recent years. Economists say the trend could make it harder for employers to fill jobs and replace experienced workers. I'm Monica Nelson with your consumer and business news.
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17: President Trump says a nuclear deal between the U.S. and Saudi Arabia is subject to Saudi Arabia joining the Abraham Accords. Press Secretary Caroline Leavitt reiterated the president's comments during a briefing Thursday, saying it's a long-term goal for the president to expand the accords.
18: He wants to see these countries sign the Abraham Accord. It was one of the most historic accomplishments of his first term, and it continues to be a long-term goal of his to expand those accords to ultimately come to a place where the Middle East can be a peaceful and stable region.
17: Leavitt went on to say a potential deal with Saudi Arabia would benefit American industry, workers, and supply chains. House lawmakers are approving a Democratic-led war powers resolution for the conflict in Iran. Four Republicans broke ranks to help approve the measure on Thursday, marking the second time the House has narrowly rejected the renewed war. While the House measure would not go to President Trump to sign it into law, it is another sign that lawmakers are increasingly unhappy with the conflict. That's politics. I'm Brad Siegel.
0: Here's what's happening.
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21: The FDA is still trying to find the source of a gastrointestinal illness, cyclosporiasis, that sickened 11,000 people across 41 states. that has a lot of folks pretty nervous about what they're eating.
4: It might be contaminated at the wherever factory they made it at.
5: Definitely wondering where it's coming from, because if I'm eating fruits and veggies, getting these smoothies.
4: I had a salad yesterday and my stomach is really messed up today. No, I'm not even going to eat lettuce. I'm not even going to say I'm going to prepare them at my house. I'm just stay away from it. That's all.
21: A previous warning that the illness was linked to lettuce grown by Taylor Farms has been walked back after the results turned out to be a false positive. Meantime, Taco Bell is selling lettuce-free enchiladas for a buck as it deals with slumping sales after being linked to the nasty intestinal illness. Taco Bell has taken a big hit. Foot traffic to U.S. locations down nearly 19%. Health update, I'm Sarah Lee Kessler.
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22: The Indiana Fever's Caitlin Clark graces the cover of the latest edition of the NBA 2K video game, joining the NBA's Victor Wembanyama and NBA legend Derrick Rose. Unlike previous WNBA cover girls, including Diana Taurasi and Angel Reese, Clark is the first W player to appear on a global cover, not the WNBA-specific edition of the game. 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
1: Treasury Secretary Scott Bessent says the White House is considering sanctions against China for allegedly poaching off of Anthropic. Moonshot is being accused of improperly distilling the Fable model. Model distillation is where one model learns from another model's outputs, but sometimes it infringes on intellectual property rights. OpenAI plans to spend $750 billion on infrastructure over the next 4 years. The Wall Street Journal says that's 25% more than it estimated just a few months ago. It comes as OpenAI faces more criticism about data center power use. Meta is claiming victory after a plaintiff dropped a social media addiction lawsuit. Snap, TikTok, and Google had settled before the case went to trial in Los Angeles next week. Meta says they did not pay the teenage plaintiff any money. And Google's parent company Alphabet and Tesla reported earnings on Wednesday, showing some of the effects of the race to spend on artificial intelligence. Both companies reported negative free cash flow as they burned through money on AI. Tech Report, I'm Matt Mattinson.
0: 24/7 News, the latest in entertainment.
2: The Odyssey is set to rule the box office once again this weekend. The Christopher Nolan film expected to make between $75 and $85 million in its second weekend in theaters. It's made over $160 million domestically so far and has a global total of over $303 million. Moana and Toy Story 5 will likely battle for second place. Amazon Prime has officially picked up a RoboCop TV series.
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25: The project has been in development since Amazon acquired MGM in 2022. The show will follow a giant tech conglomerate that convinces the city to place a powerful robot on its police force that has the consciousness of a beloved fallen officer. The project has an 8-episode order, and no other details surrounding its release have been given. I'm Mark Mayfield.
6: I'm in a hotel room.
2: A documentary about Lily Allen coming to Prime Video. The streamer announcing the feature-length doc, promising an intimate portrait of the life and career of a global icon and voice of a generation. Interviews with those who knew her best are set to be included. The news comes after the release of Allen's fifth album, West End Girl, which made headlines for its detailed examination of her marriage and divorce to Stranger Things star David Harbour. The documentary set to release next year.
6: I need you right by my side again.
2: Latto is joining Doja Cat on tour. The news comes after the duo dropped the official music video for their recent collab, OK. That's entertainment. I'm Jennifer Bolsoni.
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3: The U.S. Military Central Command says it's carrying out a 13th consecutive night of strikes on Iran. CENTCOM posts it's aiming to hold Iran accountable and diminish threats from the Islamic Revolutionary Guard Corps to commercial shipping. This as President Trump tells Axios he's close to deciding on a massive attack against Iran, not giving a deadline for when he might make the decision. He says any and all damages to ships struck by Iran will be paid for by Iranian money that the U.S. has in its possession and controls. A community in Queens, New York gathered Thursday to remember Sergeant Angel Rampersad, one of four American soldiers recently killed in the war.
8: Rampersad's mother remembering her 28-year-old daughter in their Ozone Park neighborhood as someone who loved her country.
9: She fought for this country and she died for this country. And I am a mother who's highly proud of her.
8: She was joined by other family members, friends, neighbors, and Queensboro President Donovan Richards, who said Angel will forever be a hero in Ozone Park. He says the block Rampersad lived on with her family will be renamed in her honor. A community vigil is planned for Monday. In New York, I'm Jonathan O'Halloran.
3: The president says he's placing new tariffs on countries around the world, including the European Union. The sweeping tariffs would take effect tonight at midnight, just as previous 10% temporary tariffs expire. Bertha has been downgraded to a tropical depression as it moves across eastern Texas tonight. The latest National Hurricane Center update says the storm's wind speeds have slowed to 35 miles an hour, but still spreading heavy rains along parts of the Texas coast. Set to rule the box office again this weekend is Christopher Nolan's epic, The Odyssey.
10: Tell us when you will come back.
12: What if I can't?
3: It's expected to make between another $75 and $85 million in its second weekend. The film's made $182 domestically so far, with a global total of more than $303 million. I'm Scott Carr. Several residents of Ladera Ranch, California, are calling for the spraying of all pesticides to stop after a rise in cases of a rare cancer in children. Orange County Supervisor Katrina Foley agrees.
23: We need to change our practices, you know, stop poisoning the community with all these pesticides.
3: Nine children in that community have been diagnosed with Ewing sarcoma since 2007. One of them died in March. And there's been increases in other forms of cancer.
23: Pesticides are harmful to our health. They're harmful to the public health. They're harmful to the habitat in the community. And so it can't hurt, is what I'm saying, to reduce the amount of poison that we have.
3: Officials have not determined the pesticides did cause the cancer, but hundreds of residents packed a community meeting this week demanding that a pause on spraying be made permanent. Getting a lot of attention for its performance claims, we hear from Matt Mattinson in France. A vehicle powered only by hydrogen is under development.
1: MSN reports French Moroccan startup Namex has developed a hydrogen utility vehicle that could travel up to 932 miles on a single fill-up and refuel in as little as 5 seconds using a hydrogen cartridge system. Developers say the vehicle is designed as an alternative to both gasoline and battery-powered cars, producing only water vapor emissions. Supporters say innovations like this could play a growing role in the future of clean transportation. I'm at Mattinson.
11: One of the LIV Golf League's top players is expecting the current season to end early after the Saudi government pulled its financial support from the league. Martin Kamer tells Today's Golfer all signs are pointing to the circuit canceling the team championship tournament set for next month in Michigan. President Trump welcomed the 2025 World Series champion LA Dodgers to the White House today, the second straight White House visit for the back-to-back world champs. I'm Scott Carr.
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13: Dangerous heat remains in the nation's top weather story. Extreme temperatures expanding from the Gulf Coast into the Southern Plains and the desert Southwest, while parts of the Pacific Northwest continue to experience above normal heat before the hottest conditions shift toward the Northern Plains later this week. Heat advisories and heat-related alerts remain in effect in a number of regions. Across the South, residents from Texas to Louisiana should prepare for oppressive heat and humidity, with heat index values climbing well above actual air temperatures. Anyone working or spending time outdoors should stay hydrated. Tropical Storm Bertha bringing heavy rain and gusty winds, rough surf, and localized flooding concerns along portions of the northwestern Gulf Coast, particularly from Louisiana into parts of Texas. And out west, wildfire concerns remain elevated as hot, dry conditions continue in several states. Smoke from active fires might reduce air quality in some locations, especially across portions of the northwest and interior west. That's your national forecast. I'm Monica Nelson.
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14: It's a night off for the Red Sox, whose franchise record-tying 15-game winning streak ended with last night's loss to the Orioles. Manager Chad Tracy asked if the loss might actually take a little pressure off his squad.
15: Not necessarily. I think they were riding the wave, enjoying it, you know, and feeding off the fans. The big thing is, like, knowing we're going to come in here Friday night and those fans are going to be there and they're going to be just as amped up, you know, because, you know, we've put ourselves in a playoff race now, not only for a wild card, but a chance at a division.
14: The Sox host Toronto tomorrow night. Among the afternoon baseball, the Braves beat the Padres 6-5. Chris Sale matching his season high with 11 strikeouts in 12 innings. The Twins topped the Guardians 3-1. The Carolina Panthers suffering a blow to their defense on the first day of training camp as second-year linebacker Nick Scorton suffered a torn ACL his right knee. He could be done for the year. He is seeking a second opinion. And the Ravens wave rookie quarterback Diego Pavia, last year's Heisman runner-up. That's sports. I'm Frank Arrett.
13: Far fewer Americans than expected found themselves filing first-time requests for unemployment benefits last week. The Labor Department says it received 187,000 initial filings in the week ending July 18th. That marks a decline of 22,000 from the previous week's revised total. Chick-fil-A says accounts from its loyalty program were affected last month when unauthorized bad actors launched an automated attack. Wendy Swanson with more.
16: Its Chick-fil-A One program was hacked using credentials obtained from a third-party source. The sensitive information included the last four digits of card numbers and saved details like birthdays, email, addresses, and passwords. Chick-fil-A wrote in a letter sent to customers on July 20th that as soon as they learned of the breach, they forced logouts on affected accounts and removed any saved payment methods. The company also restored affected Chick-fil-A One balances and added extra rewards to customer accounts. Regardless, customers are urged to reset password.
13: And at least six Save-A-Lot grocery stores in the Chicago area may be closing permanently as early as this weekend. Perry Williams with more.
18: This resident who was at the store on 79th and Halstead says the shutdown would create a food desert in the community.
26: You have to think about those that are on fixed income, like the elderly people. It's affordable for them. It's closed. It's accessible. You know, so I really think it would be really detrimental to shut this store down.
18: The grocery chain contacted city officials, stating that it expects to terminate its license agreement with its parent company, Yellow Banana, at the end of the month. City leaders cite the possible closure to SNAP benefit reductions and the recent death of Yellow Banana CEO Joe Canfield.
13: And the U.S. Bureau of Labor Stats finds more workers ages 55 and older are stepping away from the workforce, especially women. New labor data is showing fewer older women are working or actively looking for work compared to recent years. Economists say the trend could make it harder for employers to fill jobs and replace experienced workers. I'm Monica Nelson with your consumer and business news.
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4: President Trump says a nuclear deal between the U.S. and Saudi Arabia is subject to Saudi Arabia joining the Abraham Accords. Press Secretary Caroline Leavitt reiterated the president's comments during a briefing Thursday, saying it's a long-term goal for the president to expand the accords.
5: He wants to see these countries sign the Abraham Accord. It was one of the most historic accomplishments of his first term, and it continues to be a long-term goal of his to expand those accords to ultimately come to a place where the Middle East can be a peaceful and stable region.
4: Leavitt went on to say a potential deal with Saudi Arabia would benefit American industry, workers, and supply chains. House lawmakers are approving a Democratic-led war powers resolution for the conflict in Iran. Four Republicans broke ranks to help approve the measure on Thursday, marking the second time the House has narrowly rejected the renewed war. While the House measure would not go to President Trump to sign it into law, it is another sign that lawmakers are increasingly unhappy with the conflict. That's politics. I'm Brad Siegel.
0: Here's what's happening.
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16: The FDA is still trying to find the source of a gastrointestinal illness, cyclosporiasis, that sickened 11,000 people across 41 states. That has a lot of folks pretty nervous about what they're eating.
20: It might be contaminated at the wherever factory they made it at.
21: Definitely wondering where it's coming from, because if I'm eating fruits and veggies, getting these smoothies.
20: I had a salad yesterday and my stomach is really messed up today. No, I'm not even going to eat lettuce. I'm not even going to say I'm going to prepare them at my house. I'm just stay away from it. That's all.
16: A previous warning that the illness was linked to lettuce grown by Taylor Farms has been walked back after the results turned out to be a false positive. Meantime, Taco Bell is selling lettuce-free enchiladas for $1 as it deals with slumping sales after being linked to the nasty intestinal illness. Taco Bell has taken a big hit. Foot traffic to U.S. locations down nearly 19%. Health update, I'm Sarah Lee Kessler.
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22: The Indiana Fever's Caitlin Clark graces the cover of the latest edition of the NBA 2K video game, joining the NBA's Victor Wembanyama and NBA legend Derrick Rose. Unlike previous WNBA cover girls, including Diana Taurasi and Angel Reese, Clark is the first W player to appear on a global cover, not the WNBA-specific edition of the game. 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
1: Treasury Secretary Scott Bessent says the White House is considering sanctions against China for allegedly poaching off of Anthropic. Moonshot is being accused of improperly distilling the Fable model. Model distillation is where one model learns from another model's outputs, but sometimes it infringes on intellectual property rights. OpenAI plans to spend $750 billion on infrastructure over the next 4 years. The Wall Street Journal says that's 25% more than it estimated just a few months ago. It comes as OpenAI faces more criticism about data center power use. Meta is claiming victory after a plaintiff dropped a social media addiction lawsuit. Snap, TikTok, and Google had settled before the case went to trial in Los Angeles next week. Meta says they did not pay the teenage plaintiff any money. And Google's parent company, Alphabet and Tesla, reported earnings on Wednesday, showing some of the effects of the race to spend on artificial intelligence. Both companies reported negative free cash flow as they burned through money on AI. Tech Report, I'm Matt Mattinson.
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2: The Odyssey is set to rule the box office once again this weekend. The Christopher Nolan film expected to make between $75 and $85 million in its second weekend in theaters. It's made over $160 million domestically so far and has a global total of over $303 million. Moana and Toy Story 5 will likely battle for second place. Amazon Prime has officially picked up a RoboCop TV series.
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9: The project has been in development since Amazon acquired MGM in 2022. The show will follow a giant tech conglomerate that convinces the city to place a powerful robot on its police force that has the consciousness of a beloved fallen officer. The project has an 8-episode order and no other details surrounding its release have been given. I'm Mark Mayfield.
10: I'm in a hotel room.
2: A documentary about Lily Allen coming to Prime Video. The streamer announcing the feature-length doc, promising an intimate portrait of the life and career of a global icon and voice of a generation. Interviews with those who knew her best are set to be included. The news comes after the release of Allen's fifth album, West End Girl, which made headlines for its detailed examination of her marriage and divorce to Stranger Things star David Harbour. The documentary set to release next year.
10: I need your wife on my side again.
2: Latto is joining Doja Cat on tour. The news comes after the duo dropped the official music video for their recent collab, OK. That's entertainment. I'm Jennifer Bolsoni.
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28: The U.S. military Central Command says it's carrying out a 13th consecutive night of strikes on Iran. CENTCOM posts it's aiming to hold Iran accountable and diminish threats from the Islamic Revolutionary Guard Corps to commercial shipping. This as President Trump tells Axios he's close to deciding on a massive attack against Iran, not giving a deadline for when he might make the decision. He says any and all damages to ships struck by Iran will be paid for by Iranian money that the U.S. has in its possession and controls. A community in Queens, New York gathered Thursday to remember Sergeant Angel Rampersad, one of four American soldiers recently killed in the war.
29: Rampersad's mother remembering her 28-year-old daughter in their Ozone Park neighborhood as someone who loved her country.
30: She fought for this country and she died for this country. And I am a mother that is highly proud of her.
29: She was joined by other family members, friends, neighbors, and Queensborough President Donovan Richards, who said Angel will forever be a hero in Ozone Park. He says the block Ramper Sad lived on with her family will be renamed in her honor. A community vigil is planned for Monday. In New York, I'm Jonathan O'Halloran.
3: The president says he's placing new tariffs on countries around the world, including the European Union. The sweeping tariffs would take effect tonight at midnight, just as previous 10% temporary tariffs expire. Bertha has been downgraded to a tropical depression as it moves across eastern Texas tonight. The latest National Hurricane Center update says the storm's wind speeds have slowed to 35 miles an hour, but still spreading heavy rains along parts of the Texas coast. Set to rule the box office again this weekend is Christopher Nolan's epic, The Odyssey.
5: Tell us me you will come back.
6: What if I can't?
3: It's expected to make between another $75 and $85 million in its second weekend. The film's made $182 domestically so far, with a global total of more than $303 million. I'm Scott Carr. Several residents of Ladera Ranch, California, are calling for the spraying of all pesticides to stop after a rise in cases of a rare cancer in children. Orange County Supervisor Katrina Foley agrees.
11: We need to change our practices. You know, stop poisoning the community with all these pesticides.
3: Nine children in that community have been diagnosed with Ewing sarcoma since 2007. One of them died in March. And there's been increases in other forms of cancer.
11: Pesticides are harmful to our health. They're harmful to the public health. They're harmful to the habitat in the community. And so it can't hurt, is what I'm saying, to reduce the amount of poison that we have.
3: Officials have not determined the pesticides did cause the cancer, but hundreds of residents packed a community meeting this week demanding that a pause on spraying be made permanent. Getting a lot of attention for its performance claims, we hear from Matt Mattinson in France. A vehicle powered only by hydrogen is under development.
1: MSN reports French Moroccan startup Namex has developed a hydrogen utility vehicle that could travel up to 932 miles on a single fill-up and refuel in as little as 5 seconds using a hydrogen cartridge system. Developers say the vehicle is designed as an alternative to both gasoline and battery-powered cars, producing only water vapor emissions. Supporters say innovations like this could play a growing role in the future of clean transportation. I'm at Mattinson.
3: One of the LIV Golf League's top players is expecting the current season to end early after the Saudi government pulled its financial support from the league. Martin Kamer tells Today's Golfer all signs are pointing to the circuit canceling the team championship tournament set for next month in Michigan. President Trump welcomed the 2025 World Series champion L.A. Dodgers to the White House today, the second straight White House visit for the back-to-back world champs. I'm Scott Carr.
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2: Dangerous heat remains in the nation's top weather story. Extreme temperatures expanding from the Gulf Coast into the Southern Plains and the Desert Southwest, while parts of the Pacific Northwest continue to experience above normal heat before the hottest conditions shift toward the Northern Plains later this week. Heat advisories and heat-related alerts remain in effect in a number of regions. Across the South, residents from Texas to Louisiana should prepare for oppressive heat and humidity, with heat index values climbing well above actual air temperatures. Anyone working or spending time outdoors should stay hydrated. Tropical Storm Bertha bringing heavy rain and gusty winds, rough surf, and localized flooding concerns along portions of the northwestern Gulf Coast, particularly from Louisiana into parts of Texas. And out west, wildfire concerns remain elevated as hot, dry conditions continue in several states. Smoke from active fires might reduce air quality in some locations, especially across portions of the northwest and interior west. That's your national forecast. I'm Monica Dolson.
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12: It's a night off for the Red Sox, whose franchise record-tying 15-game winning streak ended with last night's loss to the Orioles. Manager Chad Tracy asked if the loss might actually take a little pressure off his squad.
13: Not necessarily. I think they were riding the wave, enjoying it, and feeding off the fans.
4: The big thing is, like, knowing we're going to come in here Friday night and those fans are going to be there and they're going to be just as amped up, you know, because, you know, we've put ourselves in a playoff race now, for, you know, not only for a wild card, but a chance at a division.
12: The Sox host Toronto tomorrow night. Among the afternoon baseball, the Braves beat the Padres 6-5. Chris Sale matching his season high with 11 strikeouts. In 12 innings, the Twins topped the Guardians 3-1. The Carolina Panthers suffering a blow to their defense on the first day of training camp as second-year linebacker Nick Scorton suffered a torn ACL his right knee. He could be done for the year. He is seeking a second opinion. And the Ravens wave rookie quarterback Diego Pavia, last year's Heisman runner-up. That's sports. I'm Frank Aaron.
13: Far fewer Americans than expected found themselves filing first-time requests for unemployment benefits last week. The Labor Department says it received 187,000 initial filings in the week ending July 18th. That marks a decline of 22,000 from the previous week's revised total. Chick-fil-A says accounts from its loyalty program were affected last month when unauthorized bad actors launched an automated attack. Wendy Swanson with more.
16: Its Chick-fil-A One program was hacked using credentials obtained from a third-party source. The sensitive information included the last four digits of card numbers and saved details like birthdays, email, addresses, and passwords. Chick-fil-A wrote in a letter sent to customers on July 20th that as soon as they learned of the breach, they forced logouts on affected accounts and removed any saved payment methods. The company also restored affected Chick-fil-A One balances and added extra rewards to customer accounts. Regardless, customers are urged to reset passwords.
13: And at least six Save-A-Lot grocery stores in the Chicago area may be closing permanently as early as this weekend. Perry Williams with more.
14: This resident who was at the store on 79th and Halsted says the shutdown would create a food desert in the community.
15: You have to think about those that are on fixed income, like the elderly people. It's affordable for them. It's closed. It's accessible. You know, so I really think it would be really detrimental to shut this store down.
14: The grocery chain contacted city officials, stating that it expects to terminate its license agreement with its parent company, Yellow Banana, at the end of the month. City leaders cite the possible closure to SNAP benefit reductions and the recent death of Yellow Banana CEO Joe Canfield.
13: And the U.S. Bureau of Labor Stats finds more workers ages 55 and older are stepping away from the workforce, especially women. New labor data is showing fewer older women are working or actively looking for work compared to recent years. Economists say the trend could make it harder for employers to fill jobs and replace experienced workers. I'm Monica Nelson with your consumer and business news.
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17: President Trump says a nuclear deal between the U.S. and Saudi Arabia is subject to Saudi Arabia joining the Abraham Accords. Press Secretary Caroline Leavitt reiterated the president's comments during a briefing Thursday, saying it's a long-term goal for the president to expand the accords.
18: He wants to see these countries sign the Abraham Accord. It was one of the most historic accomplishments of his first term, and it continues to be a long-term goal of his to expand those accords to ultimately come to a place where the Middle East can be a peaceful and stable region.
17: Leavitt went on to say a potential deal with Saudi Arabia would benefit American industry, workers, and supply chains. House lawmakers are approving a Democratic-led war powers resolution for the conflict in Iran. Four Republicans broke ranks to help approve the measure on Thursday, marking the second time the House has narrowly rejected the renewed war. While the House measure would not go to President Trump to sign it into law, it is another sign that lawmakers are increasingly unhappy with the conflict. That's politics. I'm Brad Siegel.
0: Here's what's happening.
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21: The FDA is still trying to find the source of a gastrointestinal illness, cyclosporiasis, that sickened 11,000 people across 41 states. that has a lot of folks pretty nervous about what they're eating.
7: It might be contaminated at the wherever factory they made it at.
8: Definitely wondering where it's coming from, because if I'm eating fruits and veggies, getting these smoothies.
7: I had a salad yesterday and my stomach is really messed up today. No, I'm not even going to eat lettuce. I'm not even going to say I'm going to prepare them at my house. I'm just stay away from it. That's all.
21: A previous warning that the illness was linked to lettuce grown by Taylor Farms has been walked back after the results turned out to be a false positive. Meantime, Taco Bell is selling lettuce-free enchiladas for $1 as it deals with slumping sales after being linked to the nasty intestinal illness. Taco Bell has taken a big hit. Foot traffic to U.S. locations down nearly 19%. Health update, I'm Sarah Lee Kessler.
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9: The Indiana Fever's Caitlin Clark graces the cover of the latest edition of the NBA 2K video game, joining the NBA's Victor Wembanyama and NBA legend Derrick Rose. Unlike previous WNBA cover girls, including Diana Taurasi and Angel Reese, Clark is the first W player to appear on a global cover, not the WNBA-specific edition of the game. 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
2: Treasury Secretary Scott Bessent says the White House is considering sanctions against China for allegedly poaching off of Anthropic. Moonshot is being accused of improperly distilling the Fable model. Model distillation is where one model learns from another model's outputs, but sometimes it infringes on intellectual property rights. OpenAI plans to spend $750 billion on infrastructure over the next 4 years. The Wall Street Journal says that's 25% more than it estimated just a few months ago. It comes as OpenAI faces more criticism about data center power use. Meta is claiming victory after a plaintiff dropped a social media addiction lawsuit. Snap, TikTok, and Google had settled before the case went to trial in Los Angeles next week. Meta says they did not pay the teenage plaintiff any money. And Google's parent company, Alphabet, and Tesla reported earnings on Wednesday, showing some of the effects of the race to spend on artificial intelligence. Both companies reported negative free cash flow as they burned through money on AI. Tech Report. I'm Matt Mattinson.
1: 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The latest in entertainment.
3: The Odyssey is set to rule the box office once again this weekend. The Christopher Nolan film expected to make between $75 and $85 million in its second weekend in theaters. It's made over $160 million domestically so far and has a global total of over $303 million. Moana and Toy Story 5 will likely battle for second place. Amazon Prime has officially picked up a RoboCop TV series.
4: RoboCop.
5: Thank you for your cooperation.
6: The project has been in development since Amazon acquired MGM in 2022. The show will follow a giant tech conglomerate that convinces the city to place a powerful robot on its police force that has the consciousness of a beloved fallen officer. The project has an 8-episode order and no other details surrounding its release have been given. I'm Mark Mayfield.
7: I'm in a hotel room.
3: A documentary about Lily Allen coming to Prime Video. The streamer announcing the feature-length doc, promising an intimate portrait of the life and career of a global icon and voice of a generation. Interviews with those who knew her best are set to be included. The news comes after the release of Allen's 5th album, West End Girl, which made headlines for its detailed examination of her marriage and divorce to Stranger Things star David Harbour. The documentary is set to release next year.
7: I need your wife by my side again.
3: Lado is joining Doja Cat on tour. The news comes after the duo dropped the official music video for their recent collab, OK. That's entertainment. I'm Jennifer Polsoni.
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11: The U.S. Military Central Command says it's carrying out a 13th consecutive night of strikes on Iran. CENTCOM posts it's aiming to hold Iran accountable and diminish threats from the Islamic Revolutionary Guard Corps to commercial shipping. This as President Trump tells Axios he's close to deciding on a massive attack against Iran, not giving a deadline for when he might make the decision. He says any and all damages to ships struck by Iran will be

0: President says he's placing new tariffs on countries around the world, including the European Union. The sweeping tariffs would take effect tonight at midnight, just as previous 10% temporary tariffs expire. Bertha has been downgraded to a tropical depression as it moves across eastern Texas tonight. The latest National Hurricane Center update says the storm's wind speeds have slowed to 35 miles an hour, but still spreading heavy rains along parts of the Texas coast. Set to rule the box office again this weekend is Christopher Nolan's epic, The Odyssey.
1: Promise me you will come back.
2: What if I can't?
0: It's expected to make between another $75 and $85 million in its second weekend. The film's made $182 domestically so far, with a global total of more than $303 million. I'm Scott Carr. Several residents of Ladera Ranch, California, are calling for the spraying of all pesticides to stop after a rise in cases of a rare cancer in children. Orange County Supervisor Katrina Foley agrees.
3: We need to change our practices, you know, stop poisoning the community with all these pesticides.
0: Nine children in that community have been diagnosed with Ewing sarcoma since 2007. One of them died in March. And there's been increases in other forms of cancer.
3: Pesticides are harmful to our health. They're harmful to the public health. They're harmful to the habitat in the community. And so it can't hurt, is what I'm saying, to reduce the amount of poison that we have.
0: Officials have not determined the pesticides did cause the cancer, but hundreds of residents packed a community meeting this week demanding that a pause on spraying be made permanent. Getting a lot of attention for its performance claims, we hear from Matt Mattinson in France. A vehicle powered only by hydrogen is under development.
4: MSN reports French-Moroccan startup Namex has developed a hydrogen utility vehicle that could travel up to 932 miles on a single fill-up and refuel in as little as 5 seconds using a hydrogen cartridge system. Developers say the vehicle is designed as an alternative to both gasoline and battery-powered cars, producing only water vapor emissions. Supporters say innovations like this could play a growing role in the future of clean transportation. I'm Matt Mattinson.
0: One of the LIV Golf League's top players is expecting the current season to end early after the Saudi government pulled its financial support from the league. Martin Kamer tells Today's Golfer all signs are pointing to the circuit canceling the team championship tournament set for next month in Michigan. President Trump welcomed the 2025 World Series champion L.A. Dodgers to the White House today, the second straight White House visit for the back-to-back world champs. I'm Scott Carr.
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6: Dangerous heat remains in the nation's top weather story. Extreme temperatures expanding from the Gulf Coast into the Southern Plains and the desert Southwest, while parts of the Pacific Northwest continue to experience above normal heat before the hottest conditions shift toward the Northern Plains later this week. Heat advisories and heat-related alerts remain in effect in a number of regions. Across the South, residents from Texas to Louisiana should prepare for oppressive heat and humidity, with heat index values climbing well above actual air temperatures. Anyone working or spending time outdoors should stay hydrated. Tropical Storm Bertha bringing heavy rain and gusty winds, rough surf, and localized flooding concerns along portions of the northwestern Gulf Coast, particularly from Louisiana into parts of Texas. And out west, wildfire concerns remain elevated as hot, dry conditions continue in several states. Smoke from active fires might reduce air quality in some locations, especially across portions of the northwest and interior west. That's your national forecast. I'm Monica Dolson.
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7: It's a night off for the Red Sox, whose franchise record-tying 15-game winning streak ended with last night's loss to the Orioles. Manager Chad Tracy asked if the loss might actually take a little pressure off his squad.
8: Not necessarily. I think they were riding the wave, enjoying it, you know, and feeding off the fans. The big thing is, like, knowing we're going to come in here Friday night and those fans are going to be there and they're going to be just as amped up, you know, because, you know, we've put ourselves in a playoff race now, for, you know, not only for a wild card, but a chance at a division.
7: The Sox host Toronto tomorrow night. Among the afternoon baseball, the Braves beat the Padres 6-5. Chris Sale matching his season high with 11 strikeouts. In 12 innings, the Twins topped the Guardians 3-1. The Carolina Panthers suffering a blow to their defense on the first day of training camp as second-year linebacker Nick Scorton suffered a torn ACL in his right knee. He could be done for the year. He is seeking a second opinion. And the Ravens waive rookie quarterback Diego Pavia, last year's Heisman runner-up. That's sports. I'm Frank Aaron.
6: Far fewer Americans than expected found themselves filing

0: First-time requests for unemployment benefits last week. The Labor Department says it received 187,000 initial filings in the week ending July 18th. That marks a decline of 22,000 from the previous week's revised total. Chick-fil-A says accounts from its loyalty program were affected last month when unauthorized bad actors launched an automated attack. Wendy Swanson with more.
1: Its Chick-fil-A One program was hacked using credentials obtained from a third-party source. The sensitive information included the last four digits of card numbers and saved details like birthdays, email, addresses, and passwords. Chick-fil-A wrote in a letter sent to customers on July 20th that as soon as they learned of the breach, they forced logouts on affected accounts and removed any saved payment methods. The company also restored affected Chick-fil-A One balances and added extra rewards to customers' accounts. Regardless, customers are urged to reset passwords.
0: And at least six Save-A-Lot grocery stores in the Chicago area may be closing permanently as early as this weekend. Perry Williams with more.
2: This resident who was at the store on 79th and Halsted says the shutdown would create a food desert in the community.
3: You have to think about those that are on fixed income, like the elderly people. It's affordable for them. It's closed. It's accessible. You know, so I really think it would be really detrimental to shut this store down.
2: The grocery chain contacted city officials stating that it expects to terminate its license agreement with its parent company, Yellow Banana, at the end of the month. City leaders cite the possible closure to SNAP benefit reductions and the recent death of Yellow Banana CEO Joe Canfield.
0: And the U.S. Bureau of Labor Stats finds more workers ages 55 and older are stepping away from the workforce, especially women. New labor data is showing fewer older women are working or actively looking for work compared to recent years. Economists say the trend could make it harder for employers to fill jobs and replace experienced workers. I'm Monica Nelson with your consumer and business news.
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4: 24/7 News, the latest in politics.
6: President Trump says a nuclear deal between the U.S. and Saudi Arabia is subject to Saudi Arabia joining the Abraham Accords. Press Secretary Caroline Leavitt reiterated the president's comments during a briefing Thursday, saying it's a long-term goal for the president to expand the accords.
7: He wants to see these countries sign the Abraham Accord. It was one of the most historic accomplishments of his first term, and it continues to be a long-term goal of his to expand those accords to ultimately come to a place where the Middle East can be a peaceful and stable region.
6: Leavitt went on to say a potential deal with Saudi Arabia would benefit American industry, workers, and supply chains. House lawmakers are approving a Democratic-led war powers resolution for the conflict in Iran. Four Republicans broke ranks to help approve the measure on Thursday, marking the second time the House has narrowly rejected the renewed war. While the House measure would not go to President Trump to sign it into law, it is another sign that lawmakers are increasingly unhappy with the conflict. That's politics. I'm Brad Siegel.
4: Here's what's happening.
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10: The FDA is still trying to find the source of a gastrointestinal illness, cyclosporiasis, that sickened 11,000 people across 41 states. That has a lot of folks pretty nervous about what they're eating.
11: It might be contaminated at the wherever factory they made it at.
12: Definitely wondering where it's coming from, because if I'm eating fruits and veggies, getting these smoothies.
11: I had a salad yesterday and my stomach is really messed up today. No, I'm not even going to eat lettuce. I'm not even going to say I'm going to prepare them at my house. I'm just stay away from it. That's all.
10: A previous warning that the illness was linked to lettuce grown by Taylor Farms has been walked back after the results turned out to be a false positive. Meantime, Taco Bell is selling lettuce-free enchiladas for $1 as it deals with slumping sales after being linked to the nasty intestinal illness. Taco Bell has taken a big hit. Foot traffic to U.S. locations down nearly 19%. Health update, I'm Sarah Lee Kessler.
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13: The Indiana Fever's Caitlin Clark graces the cover of the latest edition of the NBA 2K video game, joining the NBA's Victor Wembanyama and NBA legend Derrick Rose. Unlike previous WNBA cover girls, including Diana Taurasi and Angel Reese, Clark is the first W player to appear on a global cover, not the WNBA-specific edition of the game. 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
14: Treasury Secretary Scott Bessent says the White House is considering sanctions against China for allegedly poaching off of Anthropic. Moonshot is being accused of improperly distilling the Fable model. Model distillation is where one model learns from another model's outputs, but sometimes it infringes on intellectual property rights. OpenAI plans to spend $750 billion on infrastructure over the next 4 years. The Wall Street Journal says that's 25% more than it estimated just a few months ago. It comes as OpenAI faces more criticism about data center power use. Meta is claiming victory after a plaintiff dropped a social media addiction lawsuit. Snap, TikTok, and Google had settled before the case went to trial in Los Angeles next week. Meta says they did not pay the teenage plaintiff any money. And Google's parent company, Alphabet, and Tesla reported earnings on Wednesday, showing some of the effects of the race to spend on artificial intelligence. Both companies reported negative free cash flow as they burned through money on AI. Tech Report, I'm Matt Mattinson.
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15: The Odyssey is set to rule the box office once again this weekend. The Christopher Nolan film expected to make between $75 and $85 million in its second weekend in theaters. It's made over $160 million domestically so far and has a global total of over $303 million. Moana and Toy Story 5 will likely battle for second place. Amazon Prime has officially picked up a RoboCop TV series.
16: 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Thank you for your cooperation.
17: The project has been in development since Amazon acquired MGM in 2022. The show will follow a giant tech conglomerate that convinces the city to place a powerful robot on its police force that has the consciousness of a beloved fallen officer. The project has an 8-episode order, and no other details surrounding its release have been given. I'm Mark Mayfield.
15: I'm in a hotel room. A documentary about Lily Allen coming to Prime Video. The streamer announcing the feature-length doc, promising an intimate portrait of the life and career of a global icon and voice of a generation. Interviews with those who knew her best are set to be included. The news comes after the release of Allen's 5th album, West End Girl, which made headlines for its detailed examination of her marriage and divorce to Stranger Things star David Harbour. The documentary set to release next year. I need your wife by my side again. Latto is joining Doja Cat on tour. The news comes after the duo dropped the official music video for their recent collab, OK. That's entertainment. I'm Jennifer Bolsoni.
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18: The U.S. Military Central Command says it's carrying out a 13th consecutive night of strikes on Iran. CENTCOM posts it's aiming to hold Iran accountable and diminish threats from the Islamic Revolutionary Guard Corps to commercial shipping. This as President Trump tells Axios he's close to deciding on a massive attack against Iran, not giving a deadline for when he might make the decision. He says any and all damages to ships struck by Iran will be paid for by Iranian money that the U.S. has in its possession and controls. A community in Queens, New York gathered Thursday to remember Sergeant Angel Rampersad, one of four American soldiers recently killed in the war.
19: Rampersad's mother remembering her 28-year-old daughter in their Ozone Park neighborhood as someone who loved her country.
20: She fought for this country and she died for this country. And I am a mother that is highly proud of her.
19: She was joined by other family members, friends, neighbors, and Queensboro President Donovan Richards, who said Angel will forever be a hero in Ozone Park. He says the block Rampersad lived on with her family will be renamed in her honor. A community vigil is planned for Monday. In New York, I'm Jonathan O'Halloran.
18: The president says he's placing new tariffs on countries around the world, including the European Union. The sweeping tariffs would take effect tonight at midnight, just as previous 10% temporary tariffs expire. Bertha has been downgraded to a tropical depression as it moves across eastern Texas tonight. The latest National Hurricane Center update says the storm's wind speeds have slowed to 35 miles an hour, but still spreading heavy rains along parts of the Texas coast. Set to rule the box office again this weekend is Christopher Nolan's epic, The Odyssey.
21: Tell us me you will come back.
22: What if I can't?
18: It's expected to make between another $75 and $85 million in its second weekend. The film's made $182 domestically so far, with a global total of more than $303 million. I'm Scott Carr. Several residents of Ladera Ranch, California, are calling for the spraying of all pesticides to stop after a rise in cases of a rare cancer in children. Orange County Supervisor Katrina Foley agrees.
23: We need to change our practices, you know, stop poisoning the community with all these pesticides.
18: Nine children in that community have been diagnosed with Ewing sarcoma since 2007. One of them died in March. And there's been increases in other forms of cancer.
23: Pesticides are harmful to our health. They're harmful to the public health. They're harmful to the habitat in the community. And so it can't hurt, is what I'm saying, to reduce the amount of poison that we have.
18: Officials have not determined the pesticides did cause the cancer, but hundreds of residents packed a community meeting this week demanding that a pause on spraying be made permanent. Getting a lot of attention for its performance claims, we hear from Matt Mattinson in France, a vehicle powered only by hydrogen is under development.
14: MSN reports French Moroccan startup Namex has developed a hydrogen utility vehicle that could travel up to 932 miles on a single fill-up and refuel in as little as 5 seconds using a hydrogen cartridge system. Developers say the vehicle is designed as an alternative to both gasoline and battery-powered cars, producing only water vapor emissions. Supporters say innovations like this could play a growing role in the future of clean transportation. I met Mattinson.
0: One of the LIV Golf League's top players is expecting the current season to end early after the Saudi government pulled its financial support from the league. Martin Kamer tells Today's Golfer all signs are pointing to the circuit canceling the team championship tournament set for next month in Michigan. President Trump welcomed the 2025 World Series champion LA Dodgers to the White House today, the second straight White House visit for the back-to-back world champs. I'm Scott Carr.
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1: Dangerous heat remains in the nation's top weather story. Extreme temperatures expanding from the Gulf Coast into the Southern Plains and the desert Southwest, while parts of the Pacific Northwest continue to experience above normal heat before the hottest conditions shift toward the Northern Plains later this week. Heat advisories and heat-related alerts remain in effect in a number of regions. Across the South, residents from Texas to Louisiana should prepare for oppressive heat and humidity, with heat index values climbing well above actual air temperatures. Anyone working or spending time outdoors should stay hydrated. Tropical Storm Bertha bringing heavy rain and gusty winds, rough surf, and localized flooding concerns along portions of the northwestern Gulf Coast, particularly from Louisiana into parts of Texas. And out west, wildfire concerns remain elevated as hot, dry conditions continue in several states. Smoke from active fires might reduce air quality in some locations, especially across portions of the northwest and interior west. That's your national forecast. I'm Monica Nelson.
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2: It's a night off for the Red Sox, whose franchise record-tying 15-game winning streak ended with last night's loss to the Orioles. Manager Chad Tracy asked if the loss might actually take a little pressure off his squad.
3: Not necessarily. I think they were riding the wave, enjoying it, you know, and feeding off the fans. The big thing is, like, knowing we're going to come in here Friday night and those fans are going to be there and they're going to be just as amped up, you know, because, you know, we've put ourselves in a playoff race now, not only for a wild card, but a chance at a division.
2: The Sox host Toronto tomorrow night. Among the afternoon baseball, the Braves beat the Padres 6-5. Chris Sale matching his season high with 11 strikeouts. In 12 innings, the Twins topped the Guardians 3-1. The Carolina Panthers suffering a blow to their defense on the first day of training camp as second-year linebacker Nick Scorton suffered a torn ACL his right knee. He could be done for the year. He is seeking a second opinion. And the Ravens wave rookie quarterback Diego Pavia, last year's Heisman runner-up. That's sports. I'm Frank Aaron.
1: Far fewer Americans than expected found themselves filing first-time requests for unemployment benefits last week. The Labor Department says it received 187,000 initial filings in the week ending July 18th. That marks a decline of 22,000 from the previous week's revised total. Chick-fil-A says accounts from its loyalty program were affected last month when unauthorized bad actors launched an automated attack. Wendy Swanson with more.
24: Its Chick-fil-A One program was hacked using credentials obtained from a third-party source. The sensitive information included the last four digits of card numbers and saved details like birthdays, email, addresses, and passwords. Chick-fil-A wrote in a letter sent to customers on July 20th that as soon as they learned of the breach, they forced logouts on affected accounts and removed any saved payment methods. The company also restored affected Chick-fil-A One balances and added extra rewards to customer accounts. Regardless, customers are urged to reset passwords.
1: And at least six Save-A-Lot grocery stores in the Chicago area may be closing permanently as early as this weekend. Perry Williams with more.
25: This resident who was at the store on 79th and Halsted says the shutdown would create a food desert in the community.
26: You have to think about those that are on fixed income, like the elderly people. It's affordable for them. It's closed. It's accessible. You know, so I really think it would be really detrimental to shut this store down.
25: The grocery chain contacted city officials, stating that it expects to terminate its license agreement with its parent company, Yellow Banana, at the end of the month. City leaders cite the possible closure to SNAP benefit reductions and the recent death of Yellow Banana CEO Joe Canfield.
1: And the U.S. Bureau of Labor Stats finds more workers ages 55 and older are stepping away from the workforce, especially women. New labor data is showing fewer older women are working or actively looking for work compared to recent years. Economists say the trend could make it harder for employers to fill jobs and replace experienced workers. I'm Monica Nelson with your consumer and business news.
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6: President Trump says a nuclear deal between the U.S. and Saudi Arabia is subject to Saudi Arabia joining the Abraham Accords. Press Secretary Caroline Leavitt reiterated the president's comments during a briefing Thursday, saying it's a long-term goal for the president to expand the accords.
7: He wants to see these countries sign the Abraham Accord. It was one of the most historic accomplishments of his first term, and it continues to be a long-term goal of his to expand those accords to ultimately come to a place where the Middle East can be a peaceful and stable region.
6: Leavitt went on to say a potential deal with Saudi Arabia would benefit American industry, workers, and supply chains. House lawmakers are approving a Democratic-led war powers resolution for the conflict in Iran. Four Republicans broke ranks to help approve the measure on Thursday, marking the second time the House has narrowly rejected the renewed war. While the House measure would not go to President Trump to sign it into law, it is another sign that lawmakers are increasingly unhappy with the conflict. That's politics. I'm Brad Siegel.
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10: The FDA is still trying to find the source of a gastrointestinal illness, cyclosporiasis, that sickened 11,000 people across 41 states. That has a lot of folks pretty nervous about what they're eating.
11: It might be contaminated at the wherever factory they made it at.
12: Definitely wondering where it's coming from, because if I'm eating fruits and veggies, getting these smoothies.
11: I had a salad yesterday and my stomach is really messed up today. No, I'm not even going to eat lettuce. I'm not even going to say I'm going to prepare them at my house. I'm just stay away from it. That's all.
10: A previous warning that the illness was linked to lettuce grown by Taylor Farms has been walked back after the results turned out to be a false positive. Meantime, Taco Bell is selling lettuce-free enchiladas for a buck as it deals with slumping sales after being linked to the nasty intestinal illness. Taco Bell has taken a big hit. Foot traffic to U.S. locations down nearly 19%. Health update, I'm Sarah Lee Kessler.
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13: The Indiana Fever's Caitlin Clark graces the cover of the latest edition of the NBA 2K video game, joining the NBA's Victor Wembanyama and NBA legend Derrick Rose. Unlike previous WNBA cover girls, including Diana Taurasi and Angel Reese, Clark is the first W player to appear on a global cover, not the WNBA-specific edition of the game. 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
5: We know. 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
14: Treasury Secretary Scott Bessin says the White House is considering sanctions against China for allegedly poaching off of Anthropic. Moonshot is being accused of improperly distilling the Fable model. Model distillation is where one model learns from another model's outputs, but sometimes it infringes on intellectual property rights. OpenAI plans to spend $750 billion on infrastructure over the next 4 years. The Wall Street Journal says that's 25% more than it estimated just a few months ago. It comes as OpenAI faces more criticism about data center power use. Meta is claiming victory after a plaintiff dropped a social media addiction lawsuit. Snap, TikTok, and Google had settled before the case went to trial in Los Angeles next week. Meta says they did not pay the teenage plaintiff any money. And Google's parent company, Alphabet and Tesla, reported earnings on Wednesday, showing some of the effects of the race to spend on artificial intelligence. Both companies reported negative free cash flow as they burned through money on AI. Tech Report, I'm Matt Mattinson.
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15: The Odyssey is set to rule the box office once again this weekend. The Christopher Nolan film expected to make between $75 and $85 million in its second weekend in theaters. It's made over $160 million domestically so far and has a global total of over $303 million. Moana and Toy Story 5 will likely battle for second place. Amazon Prime has officially picked up a RoboCop TV series.
16: RoboCop.
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19: The project has been in development since Amazon acquired MGM in 2022. The show will follow a giant tech conglomerate that convinces the city to place a powerful robot on its police force that has the consciousness of a beloved fallen officer. The project has an 8-episode order and no other details surrounding its release have been given. I'm Mark Mayfield.
20: I'm in a hotel room all on my own.
15: A documentary about Lily Allen coming to Prime Video. The streamer announcing the feature-length doc, promising an intimate portrait of the life and career of a global icon and voice of a generation. Interviews with those who knew her best are set to be included. The news comes after the release of Allen's 5th album, West End Girl, which made headlines for its detailed examination of her marriage and divorce to Stranger Things star David Harbour. The documentary set to release next year.
20: I need your wife by my side again.
15: Latto is joining Doja Cat on tour. The news comes after the duo dropped the official music video for their recent collab, OK. That's entertainment. I'm Jennifer Polsoni.
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18: The U.S. military Central Command says it's carrying out a 13th consecutive night of strikes on Iran. CENTCOM posts it's aiming to hold Iran accountable and diminish threats from the Islamic Revolutionary Guard Corps to commercial shipping. This as President Trump tells Axios he's close to deciding on a massive attack against Iran, not giving a deadline for when he might make the decision. He says any and all damages to ships struck by Iran will be paid for by Iranian money that the U.S. has in its possession and controls. He has not indicated where that money might come from, but the U.S. has frozen billions of dollars worth of Iranian assets. In New Jersey, the governor there, Mikey Sherrill, is cracking down on the pricing of groceries based on a surveillance of shoppers. Natalie Migliori has more.
21: The governor signed the Fair Price Protection Act to ban grocery delivery platforms from using consumer data to set custom prices on groceries and other household goods.
22: Companies figure out where you live, where you shop, and even what you're Googling. And they use that data to calculate specific, often higher prices for items you need without your knowledge.
21: Cheryl says the average family paid $310 more at the grocery store last year, partially blaming tariffs imposed by President Trump. I'm Natalie Migliori.
0: And the president said he's placing new tariffs on countries worldwide, including the European Union. They're set to take effect tonight, just as a previous 10% temporary tariff expires. Trump has said before he would not stop imposing tariffs, even after the U.S. Supreme Court struck down duties that he'd imposed last year. Police in New York City say during the World Cup, its Special Victims Unit was able to rescue 43 people from human traffickers, seven of which were minors. The special unit made 89 arrests during raids between June 11th and July 19th. During the tournament, Homeland Security says almost 700 human trafficking arrests were made nationwide. In all, 61 adults and 13 minors were rescued. I'm Scott Carr, a Frenchman who'd been occupied as a model scout with alleged connections to Jeffrey Epstein, has been found dead at a home near Paris, France. French officials say prosecutors had planned to question Daniel Syed as part of an ongoing investigation into associates of Epstein. We get more from NBC's Kelly O'Donnell.
2: French officials say they were actively investigating Syed, including tapping his phone. The Paris prosecutor's office says 24 women have come forward or been identified to report incidents where they were victims or witnessed activity involving Syed and other suspects.
0: Justice Department records show messages suggesting Syed introduced Epstein to young women, including some described as minors.
2: A lawyer representing a number of Epstein survivors who say it was Daniel Syed who linked them to Epstein are shocked and find it regrettable.
0: And the investigation continues. It's been 5 weeks now since the Boyle Heights warehouse fire in California, and the issues that residents of the L.A. suburb have been dealing with are not going away.
3: The site of the Lineage Logistics cold food storage warehouse is still attracting flies and other insects as well as rodents. People who live and work nearby say the insects and rodents have made their way to their homes and businesses too, adding that the traps the city has set out are not working. The facility housed 85 million pounds of food, which has long since spoiled. The food is being slowly hauled away each day, but foul smells from what remains linger. Residents say the smell is getting far worse due to the heat waves of the past several weeks. I'm Daniel Martindale.
0: And Ormond Beach, Florida man's been sentenced to 42 years in prison for the death of his 18-month-old son in a hot car last year. The sheriff in Volusia County says Scott Gardner got a haircut and then spent hours drinking at a local lounge before returning to his truck and not calling 911 until he got to his mother's house. Gardner pled no contest to a second-degree murder charge. This just 2 days after a 17-month-old girl was found dead in a hot car in Lee County. I'm Scott Carr.
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1: Dangerous heat remains in the nation's top weather story. Extreme temperatures expanding from the Gulf Coast into the Southern Plains and the Desert Southwest, while parts of the Pacific Northwest continue to experience above normal heat before the hottest conditions shift toward the Northern Plains later this week. Heat advisories and heat-related alerts remain in effect in a number of regions. Across the South, residents from Texas to Louisiana should prepare for oppressive heat and humidity, with heat index values climbing well above actual air temperatures. Anyone working or spending time outdoors should stay hydrated. Tropical Storm Bertha bringing heavy rain and gusty winds, rough surf, and localized flooding concerns along portions of the northwestern Gulf Coast, particularly from Louisiana into parts of Texas. And out west, wildfire concerns remain elevated as hot, dry conditions continue in several states. Smoke from active fires might reduce air quality in some locations, especially across portions of the northwest and interior west. That's your national forecast. I'm Monica Dolson.
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16: It's a night off for the Red Sox, whose franchise record-tying 15-game winning streak ended with last night's loss to the Orioles. Manager Chad Tracy asked if the loss might actually take a little pressure off his squad.
23: Not necessarily. I think they were riding the wave, enjoying it, you know, and feeding off the fans. The big thing is, like, knowing we're going to come in here Friday night and those fans are going to be there and they're going to be just as amped up, you know, because, you know, we've put ourselves in a playoff race now, not only for a wild card, but a chance at a division.
16: The Sox host Toronto tomorrow night. Among the afternoon baseball, the Braves beat the Padres 6-5. Chris Sale matching his season high with 11 strikeouts. In 12 innings, the Twins topped the Guardians 3-1. The Carolina Panthers suffering a blow to their defense on the first day of training camp as second-year linebacker Nick Scorton suffered a torn ACL his right knee. He could be done for the year. He is seeking a second opinion. And the Ravens waive rookie quarterback Diego Pavia, last year's Heisman runner-up. That's sports. I'm Frank Aaron.
1: Far fewer Americans than expected found themselves filing first-time requests for unemployment benefits last week. The Labor Department says it received 187,000 initial filings in the week ending July 18th. That marks a decline of 22,000 from the previous week's revised total. Chick-fil-A says accounts from its loyalty program were affected last month when unauthorized bad actors launched an automated attack. Wendy Swanson with more.
6: Its Chick-fil-A One program was hacked using credentials obtained from a third-party source. The sensitive information included the last four digits of card numbers and saved details like birthdays, email, addresses, and passwords. Chick-fil-A wrote in a letter sent to customers on July 20th that as soon as they learned of the breach, they forced logouts on affected accounts and removed any saved payment methods. The company also restored affected Chick-fil-A One balances and added extra rewards to customer accounts. Regardless, customers are urged to reset passwords.
1: And at least six Save-A-Lot grocery stores in the Chicago area may be closing permanently as early as this weekend. Perry Williams with more.
7: This resident who was at the store on 79th and Halstead says the shutdown would create a food desert in the community.
8: You have to think about those that are on fixed income, like the elderly people. It's affordable for them. It's closed. It's accessible. You know, so I really think it would be really detrimental to shut this store down.
7: The grocery chain contacted city officials, stating that it expects to terminate its license agreement with its parent company, Yellow Banana, at the end of the month. City leaders cite the possible closure to SNAP benefit reductions and the recent death of Yellow Banana CEO Joe Canfield.
1: And the U.S. Bureau of Labor Stats finds more workers ages 55 and older are stepping away from the workforce, especially women. New labor data is showing fewer older women are working or actively looking for work compared to recent years. Economists say the trend could make it harder for employers to fill jobs and replace experienced workers. I'm Monica Nelson with your consumer and business news.
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9: President Trump says a nuclear deal between the U.S. and Saudi Arabia is subject to Saudi Arabia joining the Abraham Accords. Press Secretary Caroline Leavitt reiterated the president's comments during a briefing Thursday, saying it's a long-term goal for the president to expand the accords.
24: He wants to see these countries sign the Abraham Accord. It was one of the most historic accomplishments of his first term, and it continues to be a long-term goal of his to expand those accords to ultimately come to a place where the Middle East can be a peaceful and stable region.
9: Leavitt went on to say a potential deal with Saudi Arabia would benefit American industry, workers, and supply chains. House lawmakers are approving a Democratic-led war powers resolution for the conflict in Iran. Four Republicans broke ranks to help approve the measure on Thursday, marking the second time the House has narrowly rejected the renewed war. While the House measure would not go to President Trump to sign it into law, it is another sign that lawmakers are increasingly unhappy with the conflict. That's politics. I'm Brad Siegel.
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10: The FDA is still trying to find the source of a gastrointestinal illness, cyclosporiasis, that sickened 11,000 people across 41 states. that has a lot of folks pretty nervous about what they're eating.
11: It might be contaminated at the wherever factory they made it at.
12: Definitely wondering where it's coming from, because if I'm eating fruits and veggies, getting these smoothies.
11: I had a salad yesterday and my stomach is really messed up today. No, I'm not even going to eat lettuce. I'm not even going to say I'm going to prepare them at my house. I'm just stay away from it. That's all.
10: A previous warning that the illness was linked to lettuce grown by Taylor Farms has been walked back after the results turned out to be a false positive. Meantime, Taco Bell is selling lettuce-free enchiladas for $1 as it deals with slumping sales after being linked to the nasty intestinal illness. Taco Bell has taken a big hit. Foot traffic to U.S. locations down nearly 19%. Health update, I'm Sarah Lee Kessler.
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13: The Indiana Fever's Caitlin Clark graces the cover of the latest edition of the NBA 2K video game, joining the NBA's Victor Wembanyama and NBA legend Derrick Rose. 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
14: Treasury Secretary Scott Bessent says the White House is considering sanctions against China for allegedly poaching off of Anthropic. Moonshot is being accused of improperly distilling the Fable model. Model distillation is where one model learns from another model's outputs, but sometimes it infringes on intellectual property rights. OpenAI plans to spend $750 billion on infrastructure over the next 4 years. The Wall Street Journal says that's 25% more than it estimated just a few months ago. It comes as OpenAI faces more criticism about data center power use. Meta is claiming victory after a plaintiff dropped a social media addiction lawsuit. Snap, TikTok, and Google had settled before the case went to trial in Los Angeles next week. Meta says they did not pay the teenage plaintiff any money. And Google's parent company, Alphabet, and Tesla reported earnings on Wednesday, showing some of the effects of the race to spend on artificial intelligence. Both companies reported negative free cash flow as they burned through money on AI. Tech Report. I'm Matt Mattinson.
4: 24/7 News. The latest in entertainment.
15: The Odyssey is set to rule the box office once again this weekend. The Christopher Nolan film expected to make between $75 and $85 million in its second weekend in theaters. It's made over $160 million domestically so far and has a global total of over $303 million. Moana and Toy Story 5 will likely battle for second place. Amazon Prime has officially picked up a RoboCop TV series.
17: RoboCop.
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20: The project has been in development since Amazon acquired MGM in 2022. The show will follow a giant tech conglomerate that convinces the city to place a powerful robot on its police force that has the consciousness of a beloved fallen officer. The project has an 8-episode order, and no other details surrounding its release have been given. I'm Mark Mayfield.
27: I'm in a hotel room.
15: A documentary about Lily Allen coming to Prime Video. The streamer announcing the feature-length doc, promising an intimate portrait of the life and career of a global icon and voice of a generation. Interviews with those who knew her best are set to be included. The news comes after the release of Allen's 5th album, West End Girl, which made headlines for its detailed examination of her marriage and divorce to Stranger Things star David Harbour. The documentary set to release next year. I need your wife by my side again. Latto is joining Doja Cat on tour. The news comes after the duo dropped the official music video for their recent collab, OK. That's entertainment. I'm Jennifer Polsoni.
4: 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Coming up next in 60 seconds.
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3: The U.S. Military Central Command says it's carrying out a 13th consecutive night of strikes on Iran. CENTCOM posts it's aiming to hold Iran accountable and diminish threats from the Islamic Revolutionary Guard Corps to commercial shipping. This as President Trump tells Axios he's close to deciding on a massive attack against Iran, not giving a deadline for when he might make the decision. He says any and all damages to ships struck by Iran will be paid for by Iranian money that the U.S. has in its possession and controls. He has not indicated where that money might come from, but the U.S. has frozen billions of dollars worth of Iranian assets. In New Jersey, the governor there, Mikey Sherrill, is cracking down on the pricing of groceries based on the surveillance of shoppers. Natalie Migliori has more.
17: The governor signed the Fair Price Protection Act to ban grocery delivery platforms from using consumer data to set custom prices on groceries and other household goods.
18: Companies figure out where you live, where you shop, and even what you're Googling. And they use that data to calculate specific, often higher prices for items you need without your knowledge.
17: Cheryl says the average family paid $310 more at the grocery store last year, partially blaming tariffs imposed by President Trump. I'm Natalie Migliori.
3: And the president said he's placing new tariffs on countries worldwide, including the European Union. They're set to take effect tonight, just as a previous 10% temporary tariff expires. Trump has said before he would not stop imposing tariffs, even after the U.S. Supreme Court struck down duties that he'd imposed last year. Police in New York City say during the World Cup, its special victims unit was able to rescue 43 people from human traffickers, seven of which were minors. The special unit made 89 arrests during raids between June 11th and July 19th. During the tournament, Homeland Security says almost 700 human trafficking arrests were made nationwide. In all, 61 adults and 13 minors were rescued. I'm Scott Carr.
21: The NYPD says its special victims unit was able to rescue 43 people from human traffickers during the World Cup. Andrew Whitman reports.
22: And seven of those victims were minors. The specialized unit also made 89 arrests during raids between June 11th and July 19th. And what police learned while doing it could lead to even more arrests. Major sporting events like the World Cup attract traffickers. Homeland Security says 673 human trafficking arrests were made nationwide during the tournament, leading to the rescues of 61 adults and 13 minors. Victims are being provided food, housing, counseling, and other services. In New York, I'm Andrew Whitman.
21: Amazon's investing heavily in artificial intelligence at the same time it's cutting personnel in that division. Amazon's not saying how many people are being cut. The reorganization's happening in the Artificial General Intelligence Group. It's responsible for developing advanced AI models. In a statement, Amazon said it's focusing on initiatives that matter most for customers. Employees who are laid off get 90 days pay, job placement assistance, and access to transitional health benefits. This is the time of year when mosquitoes just love to bite, but you can reduce that risk. Sarah Lee Kessler has some tips.
10: Step one, according to the New Jersey Health Department, is to get rid of standing water in your yard in bird baths, pet bowls, pool covers, empty flower pots, buckets, and yes, watering cans. Step two, according to the EPA, is to wear long sleeve shirts and pants when outdoors and stay inside during peak mosquito hours, dawn and dusk. Mosquito repellent containing DEET is highly recommended for exposed skin. I'm Sarah Lee Kessler.
21: Blank Park Zoo in Des Moines, Iowa, is celebrating the birth of its 50th Japanese macaque. The zoo says Hiro was born July 6th to mom Maya. The zoo plays a key role in managing the population of the Asian monkeys at zoos across North America by overseeing a national program, the Japanese Macaque Species Survival Plan. I'm Tammy Trujillo.
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1: Dangerous heat remains in the nation's top weather story. Extreme temperatures expanding from the Gulf Coast into the Southern Plains and the desert Southwest, while parts of the Pacific Northwest continue to experience above normal heat before the hottest conditions shift toward the Northern Plains later this week. Heat advisories and heat-related alerts remain in effect in a number of regions. Across the South, residents from Texas to Louisiana should prepare for oppressive heat and humidity, with heat index values climbing well above actual air temperatures. Anyone working or spending time outdoors should stay hydrated. Tropical Storm Bertha bringing heavy rain and gusty winds, rough surf, and localized flooding concerns along portions of the northwestern Gulf Coast, particularly from Louisiana into parts of Texas. And out west, wildfire concerns remain elevated as hot, dry conditions continue in several states. Smoke from active fires might reduce air quality in some locations, especially across portions of the northwest and interior west. That's your national forecast. I'm Monica Dolson.
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6: It's a night off for the Red Sox, whose franchise record-tying 15-game winning streak ended with last night's loss to the Orioles. Manager Chad Tracy asked if the loss might actually take a little pressure off his squad.
7: Not necessarily. I think they were riding the wave, enjoying it, you know, and feeding off the fans. The big thing is, like, knowing we're going to come in here Friday night and those fans are going to be there and they're going to be just as amped up, you know, because, you know, we've put ourselves in a playoff race now, not only for a wild card, but a chance at a division.
6: The Sox host Toronto tomorrow night. Among the afternoon baseball, the Braves beat the Padres 6-5. Chris Sale matching his season high with 11 strikeouts. In 12 innings, the Twins topped the Guardians 3-1. The Carolina Panthers suffering a blow to their defense on the first day of training camp as second-year linebacker Nick Scorton suffered a torn ACL his right knee. He could be done for the year. He is seeking a second opinion. And the Ravens wave rookie quarterback Diego Pavia, last year's Heisman runner-up. That's sports. I'm Frank Aaron.
1: Far fewer Americans than expected found themselves filing first-time requests for unemployment benefits last week. The Labor Department says it received 187,000 initial filings in the week ending July 18th. That marks a decline of 22,000 from the previous week's revised total. Chick-fil-A says accounts from its loyalty program were affected last month when unauthorized bad actors launched an automated attack. Wendy Swanson with more.
8: Its Chick-fil-A One program was hacked using credentials obtained from a third-party source. The sensitive information included the last four digits of card numbers and saved details like birthdays, email, addresses, and passwords. Chick-fil-A wrote in a letter sent to customers on July 20th that as soon as they learned of the breach, they forced logouts on affected accounts and removed any saved payment methods. The company also restored affected Chick-fil-A One balances and added extra rewards to customer accounts. Regardless, customers are urged to reset passwords.
1: And at least six Save-A-Lot grocery stores in the Chicago area may be closing permanently as early as this weekend. Perry Williams with more.
9: This resident who was at the store on 79th and Halsted says the shutdown would create a food desert in the community.
16: You have to think about those that are on fixed income, like the elderly people. It's affordable for them. It's closed. It's accessible. You know, so I really think it would be really detrimental to shut this store down.
9: The grocery chain contacted city officials, stating that it expects to terminate its license agreement with its parent company, Yellow Banana, at the end of the month. City leaders cite the possible closure to SNAP benefit reductions and the recent death of Yellow Banana CEO Joe Canfield.
1: And the U.S. Bureau of Labor Stats finds more workers ages 55 and older are stepping away from the workforce, especially women. New labor data is showing fewer older women are working or actively looking for work compared to recent years. Economists say the trend could make it harder for employers to fill jobs and replace experienced workers. I'm Monica Nelson with your consumer and business news.
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12: President Trump says a nuclear deal between the U.S. and Saudi Arabia is subject to Saudi Arabia joining the Abraham Accords. Press Secretary Caroline Leavitt reiterated the president's comments during a briefing Thursday, saying it's a long-term goal for the president to expand the accords.
13: He wants to see these countries sign the Abraham Accord. It was one of the most historic accomplishments of his first term, and it continues to be a long-term goal of his to expand those accords to ultimately come to a place where the Middle East can be a peaceful and stable region.
12: Leavitt went on to say a potential deal with

0: still trying to find the source of a gastrointestinal illness, cyclosporiasis, that sickened 11,000 people across 41 states. That has a lot of folks pretty nervous about what they're eating.
1: It might be contaminated at the wherever factory they made it at.
2: Definitely wondering where it's coming from, because if I'm eating fruits and veggies, getting these smoothies.
1: I had a salad yesterday and my stomach is really messed up today. No, I'm not even going to eat lettuce. I'm not even going to say I'm going to prepare them at my house. I'm just stay away from it. That's all.
0: A previous warning that the illness was linked to lettuce grown by Taylor Farms has been walked back after the results turned out to be a false positive. Meantime, Taco Bell is selling lettuce-free enchiladas for a buck as it deals with slumping sales after being linked to the nasty intestinal illness. Taco Bell has taken a big hit. Foot traffic to U.S. locations down nearly 19%. Health update, I'm Sarah Lee Kessler.
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4: The Indiana Fever's Caitlin Clark graces the cover of the latest edition of the NBA 2K video game, joining the NBA's Victor Wembanyama and NBA legend Derrick Rose. 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
7: Treasury Secretary Scott Bessent says the White House is considering sanctions against China for allegedly poaching off of Anthropic. Moonshot is being accused of improperly distilling the Fable model. Model distillation is where one model learns from another model's outputs, but sometimes it infringes on intellectual property rights. OpenAI plans to spend $750 billion on infrastructure over the next 4 years. The Wall Street Journal says that's 25% more than it estimated just a few months ago. It comes as OpenAI faces more criticism about data center power use. Meta is claiming victory after a plaintiff dropped a social media addiction lawsuit. Snap, TikTok, and Google had settled before the case went to trial in Los Angeles next week. Meta says they did not pay the teenage plaintiff any money. And Google's parent company, Alphabet, and Tesla reported earnings on Wednesday, showing some of the effects of the race to spend on artificial intelligence. Both companies reported negative free cash flow as they burned through money on AI. Tech Report, I'm Matt Mattinson.
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8: The Odyssey is set to rule the box office once again this weekend. The Christopher Nolan film expected to make between $75 and $85 million in its second weekend in theaters. It's made over $160 million domestically so far and has a global total of over $303 million. Moana and Toy Story 5 will likely battle for second place. Amazon Prime has officially picked up a RoboCop TV series.
9: RoboCop.
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11: The project has been in development since Amazon acquired MGM in 2022. The show will follow a giant tech conglomerate that convinces the city to place a powerful robot on its police force that has the consciousness of a beloved fallen officer. The project has an 8-episode order, and no other details surrounding its release have been given. I'm Mark.

0: Mayfield. I'm in a hotel room,
1: all on my own. A documentary about Lily Allen coming to Prime Video. The streamer announcing the feature-length doc, promising an intimate portrait of the life and career of a global icon and voice of a generation. Interviews with those who knew her best are set to be included. The news comes after the release of Allen's fifth album, West End Girl, which made headlines for its detailed examination of her marriage and divorce to Stranger Things star David Harbour. The documentary set to release next year. I need your wife by my side again. Latto is joining Doja Cat on tour. The news comes after the duo dropped the official music video for their recent collab, OK. That's entertainment. I'm Jennifer Polsoni.
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4: The U.S. military Central Command says it's carrying out a 13th consecutive night of strikes on Iran. CENTCOM posts it's aiming to hold Iran accountable and diminish threats from the Islamic Revolutionary Guard Corps to commercial shipping. This as President Trump tells Axios he's close to deciding on a massive attack against Iran, not giving a deadline for when he might make the decision. He says any and all damages to ships struck by Iran will be paid for by Iranian money that the U.S. has in its possession and controls. He has not indicated where that money might come from, but the U.S. has frozen billions of dollars worth of Iranian assets. In New Jersey, the governor there, Mikey Sherrill, is cracking down on the pricing of groceries based on the surveillance of shoppers. Natalie Migliori has more.
5: The governor signed the Fair Price Protection Act to ban grocery delivery platforms from using consumer data to set custom prices on groceries and other household goods.
6: Companies figure out where you live, where you shop, and even what you're Googling. And they use that data to calculate specific, often higher prices for items you need without your knowledge.
5: Cheryl says the average family paid $310 more at the grocery store last year, partially blaming tariffs imposed by President Trump. I'm Natalie Migliori.
4: And the president said he's placing new tariffs on countries worldwide, including the European Union. They're set to take effect tonight, just as a previous 10% temporary tariff expires. Trump has said before he would not stop imposing tariffs, even after the U.S. Supreme Court struck down duties that he'd imposed last year. Police in New York City say during the World Cup, its Special Victims Unit was able to rescue 43 people from human traffickers, seven of which were minors. The special unit made 89 arrests during raids between June 11th and July 19th. During the tournament, Homeland Security says almost 700 human trafficking arrests were made nationwide. In all, 61 adults and 13 minors were rescued. I'm Scott Kahn.
7: The NYPD says its Special Victims Unit was able to rescue 43 people from human traffickers during the World Cup. Andrew Whitman reports.
8: And seven of those victims were minors. The specialized unit also made 89 arrests during raids between June 11th and July 19th. And what police learned while doing it could lead to even more arrests. Major sporting events like the World Cup attract traffickers. Homeland Security says 673 human trafficking arrests were made nationwide during the tournament, leading to the rescues of 61 adults and 13 minors. Victims are being provided food, housing, counseling, and other services. In New York, I'm Andrew Whitman.
7: Amazon's investing heavily in artificial intelligence at the same time it's cutting personnel in that division. Amazon's not saying how many people are being cut. The reorganization's happening in the Artificial General Intelligence Group. It's responsible for developing advanced AI models. In a statement, Amazon said it's focusing on initiatives that matter most for customers. Employees who are laid off get 90 days pay, job placement assistance, and access to transitional health benefits. This is the time of year when mosquitoes just love to bite, but you can reduce that risk. Sarah Lee Kessler has some tips.
9: Step one, according to the New Jersey Health Department, is to get rid of standing water in your yard in bird baths, pet bowls, pool covers, empty flower pots, buckets, and yes, watering cans. Step two, according to the EPA, is to wear long sleeve shirts and pants when outdoors and stay inside during peak mosquito hours, dawn and dusk. Mosquito repellent containing DEET is highly recommended for exposed skin. I'm Sarah Lee Kessler.
7: Blank Park Zoo in Des Moines, Iowa, is celebrating the birth of its 50th Japanese macaque. The zoo says Hiro was born July 6th to mom Maya. The zoo plays a key role in managing the population of the Asian monkeys at zoos across North America by overseeing a national program, the Japanese Macaque Species Survival Plan. I'm Tammy Trujillo.
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10: Dangerous heat remains in the nation's top weather story. Extreme temperatures expanding from the Gulf Coast into the Southern Plains and the Desert Southwest, while parts of the Pacific Northwest continue to experience above normal heat before the hottest conditions shift toward the Northern Plains later this week. Heat advisories and heat-related alerts remain in effect in a number of regions. Across the South, residents from Texas to Louisiana should prepare for oppressive heat and humidity, with heat index values climbing well above actual air temperatures. Anyone working or spending time outdoors should stay hydrated. Tropical Storm Bertha bringing heavy rain and gusty winds, rough surf, and localized flooding concerns along portions of the northwestern Gulf Coast, particularly from Louisiana into parts of Texas. And out west, wildfire concerns remain elevated as hot, dry conditions continue in several states. Smoke from active fires might reduce air quality in some locations, especially across portions of the northwest and interior west. That's your national forecast. I'm Monica Dolson.
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11: It's a night off for the Red Sox, whose franchise record-tying 15-game winning streak ended with last night's loss to the Orioles. Manager Chad Tracy asked if the loss might actually take a little pressure off his squad.
12: Not necessarily. I think they were riding the wave, enjoying it, you know, and feeding off the fans. The big thing is, like, knowing we're going to come in here Friday night and those fans are going to be there and they're going to be just as amped up, you know, because, you know, we've put ourselves in a playoff race now, for, you know, not only for a wild card, but a chance at a division.
11: The Sox host Toronto tomorrow night. Among the afternoon baseball, the Braves beat the Padres 6-5. Chris Sale matching his season high with 11 strikeouts. In 12 innings, the Twins topped the Guardians 3-1. The Carolina Panthers suffering a blow to their defense on the first day of training camp as second-year linebacker Nick Scorton suffered a torn ACL his right knee. He could be done for the year. He is seeking a second opinion. And the Ravens waive rookie quarterback Diego Pavia, last year's Heisman runner-up. That's sports. I'm Frank Aaron.
10: Far fewer Americans than expected found themselves filing first-time requests for unemployment benefits last week. The Labor Department says it received 187,000 initial filings in the week ending July 18th. That marks a decline of 22,000 from the previous week's revised total. Chick-fil-A says accounts from its loyalty program were affected last month when unauthorized bad actors launched an automated attack. Wendy Swanson with more.
13: Its Chick-fil-A One program was hacked using credentials obtained from a third-party source. The sensitive information included the last four digits of card numbers and saved details like birthdays, email, addresses, and passwords. Chick-fil-A wrote in a letter sent to customers on July 20th that as soon as they learned of the breach, they forced logouts on affected accounts and removed any saved payment methods. The company also restored affected Chick-fil-A One balances and added extra rewards to customer accounts. Regardless, customers are urged to reset passwords.
10: And at least six Save-A-Lot grocery stores in the Chicago area may be closing permanently as early as this weekend. Perry Williams with more.
14: This resident who was at the store on 79th and Halsted says the shutdown would create a food desert in the community.
15: You have to think about those that are on fixed income, like the elderly people. It's affordable for them. It's closed. It's accessible. You know, so I really think it would be really detrimental to shut this store down.
14: The grocery chain contacted city officials, stating that it expects to terminate its license agreement with its parent company, Yellow Banana, at the end of the month. City leaders cite the possible closure to SNAP benefit reductions and the recent death of Yellow Banana CEO Joe Canfield.
10: And the U.S. Bureau of Labor Stats finds more workers ages 55 and older are stepping away from the workforce, especially women. New labor data is showing fewer older women are working or actively looking for work compared to recent years. Economists say the trend could make it harder for employers to fill jobs and replace experienced workers. I'm Monica Nelson with your consumer and business news.
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16: President Trump says a nuclear deal between the U.S. and Saudi Arabia is subject to Saudi Arabia joining the Abraham Accords. Press Secretary Caroline Leavitt reiterated the president's comments during a briefing Thursday, saying it's a long-term goal for the president to expand the accords.
17: He wants to see these countries sign the Abraham Accord. It was one of the most historic accomplishments of his first term, and it continues to be a long-term goal of his to expand those accords to ultimately come to a place where the Middle East can be a peaceful and stable region.
16: Leavitt went on to say a potential deal with Saudi Arabia would benefit American industry, workers, and supply chains. House lawmakers are approving a Democratic-led war powers resolution for the conflict in Iran. Four Republicans broke ranks to help approve the measure on Thursday, marking the second time the House has narrowly rejected the renewed war. While the House measure would not go to President Trump to sign it into law, it is another sign that lawmakers are increasingly unhappy with the conflict. That's politics. I'm Brad Siegel.
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9: The FDA is still trying to find the source of a gastrointestinal illness, cyclosporiasis, that sickened 11,000 people across 41 states. That has a lot of folks pretty nervous about what they're eating.
20: It might be contaminated at the wherever factory they made it at.
21: Definitely wondering where it's coming from, because if I'm eating fruits and veggies, getting these smoothies.
20: I had a salad yesterday and my stomach is really messed up today. No, I'm not even going to eat lettuce. I'm not even going to say I'm going to prepare them at my house. I'm just stay away from it. That's all.
9: A previous warning that the illness was linked to lettuce grown by Taylor Farms has been walked back after the results turned out to be a false positive. Meantime, Taco Bell is selling lettuce-free enchiladas for $1 as it deals with slumping sales after being linked to the nasty intestinal illness. Taco Bell has taken a big hit. Foot traffic to U.S. locations down nearly 19%. Health update, I'm Sarah Lee Kessler.
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22: The Indiana Fever's Caitlin Clark graces the cover of the latest edition of the NBA 2K video game, joining the NBA's Victor Wembanyama and NBA legend Derrick Rose. Unlike previous WNBA cover girls, including Diana Taurasi and Angel Reese, Clark is the first W player to appear on a global cover, not the WNBA-specific edition of the game. 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
0: Treasury Secretary Scott Bessent says the White House is considering sanctions against China for allegedly poaching off of Anthropic. Moonshot is being accused of improperly distilling the Fable model. Model distillation is where one model learns from another model's outputs, but sometimes it infringes on intellectual property rights. OpenAI plans to spend $750 billion on infrastructure over the next 4 years. The Wall Street Journal says that's 25% more than it estimated just a few months ago. It comes as OpenAI faces more criticism about data center power use. Meta is claiming victory after a plaintiff dropped a social media addiction lawsuit. Snap, TikTok, and Google had settled before the case went to trial in Los Angeles next week. Meta says they did not pay the teenage plaintiff any money. And Google's parent company, Alphabet, and Tesla reported earnings on Wednesday, showing some of the effects of the race to spend on artificial intelligence. Both companies reported negative free cash flow as they burned through money on AI. Tech Report, I'm Matt Mattinson.
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1: The Odyssey is set to rule the box office once again this weekend. The Christopher Nolan film expected to make between $75 and $85 million in its second weekend in theaters. It's made over $160 million domestically so far and has a global total of over $303 million. Moana and Toy Story 5 will likely battle for second place. Amazon Prime has officially picked up a RoboCop TV series.
6: RoboCop.
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24: The project has been in development since Amazon acquired MGM in 2022. The show will follow a giant tech conglomerate that convinces the city to place a powerful robot on its police force that has the consciousness of a beloved fallen officer. The project has an 8-episode order, and no other details surrounding its release have been given. I'm Mark Mayfield.
25: I'm in a hotel room, all on my own.
1: A documentary about Lily Allen coming to Prime Video. The streamer announcing the feature-length doc, promising an intimate portrait of the life and career of a global icon and voice of a generation. Interviews with those who knew her best are set to be included. The news comes after the release of Allen's 5th album, West End Girl, which made headlines for its detailed examination of her marriage and divorce to Stranger Things star David Harbour. The documentary set to release next year.
25: I need your wife by my side again.
1: Latto is joining Doja Cat on tour. The news comes after the duo dropped the official music video for their recent collab, OK. That's entertainment. I'm Jennifer Bolsoni.
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4: President Trump is slapping new tariffs on countries around the world, including the European Union. The sweeping tariffs take effect tonight, just as the previous 10% temporary tariffs expire. The White House says the new tariffs are tied to countries' imports of goods made with forced labor. Trump has previously said the tariffs aren't going away, even after the Supreme Court struck down duties he imposed last year. The U.S. Military Central Command says it's begun a 13th consecutive night of strikes on Iran. In a post, CENTCOM says it's aiming to hold Iran accountable and diminish threats from the Islamic Revolutionary Guard Corps to commercial shipping. Meanwhile, in an interview with Axios, President Trump says he's close to deciding on a massive attack against Iran. He said the strikes would be bigger than the ones conducted during Operation Epic Fury. A man from Minnesota is getting two life sentences for killing and wounding state lawmakers and their families. The federal sentence for Vance Belter was handed down Thursday after he pleaded guilty to murdering and stalking charges in return for prosecutors dropping the death penalty. The 59-year-old shot and killed Minnesota State Democratic Representative Melissa Hortman and her husband, Mark Hortman, at their home in June of 2025. He then drove to the home of Minnesota Democratic Senator John Hoffman and shot and wounded Hoffman and his wife, Yvette. The Secret Service is looking into a member of Vice President Vance's security detail suspected of leaking information to the media. In a statement, the Secret Service said, "The suspected agent has been put on administrative leave, and any conduct that potentially threatens the safety of a protectee will not be tolerated." The annual four-day pop culture convention, San Diego Comic-Con, is underway. Stars from DC Studios are expected to show up to promote the new Green Lantern series premiering next month on HBO. And stars of Avengers Doomsday are also expected to make an appearance during the event's Marvel presentation. New films from Looney Tunes and DreamWorks will be promoted, as well as the new Blade Runner series coming up on Amazon Prime. Over 40 special guests, including comic book writers and cartoonists, are set to appear. I'm Tammy Trujillo. The NYPD says its Special Victims Unit was able to rescue 43 people from human traffickers during the World Cup. Andrew Whitman reports.
5: And seven of those victims were minors. The specialized unit also made 89 arrests during raids between June 11th and July 19th. And what police learned while doing it could lead to even more arrests. Major sporting events like the World Cup attract traffickers. Homeland Security says 673 human trafficking arrests were made nationwide during the tournament, leading to the rescues of 61 adults and 13 minors. Victims are being provided food, housing, counseling, and other services. In New York, I'm Andrew Whitman.
4: Amazon's investing heavily in artificial intelligence at the same time it's cutting personnel in that division. Amazon's not saying how many people are being cut. The reorganization's happening in the Artificial General Intelligence Group. It's responsible for developing advanced AI models. In a statement, Amazon said it's focusing on initiatives that matter most for customers. Employees who are laid off get 90 days pay, job placement assistance, and access to transitional health benefits. This is the time of year when mosquitoes just love to bite, but you can reduce that risk. Sarah Lee Kessler has some tips.
9: Step one, according to the New Jersey Health Department, is to get rid of standing water in your yard in bird baths, pet bowls, pool covers, empty flower pots, buckets, and yes, watering cans. Step two, according to the EPA, is to wear long sleeve shirts and pants when outdoors and stay inside during peak mosquito hours, dawn and dusk. Mosquito repellent containing DEET is highly recommended for exposed skin. I'm Sarah Lee Kessler.
4: Blank Park Zoo in Des Moines, Iowa, is celebrating the birth of its 50th Japanese macaque. The zoo says Hiro was born July 6th to mom Maya. The zoo plays a key role in managing the population of the Asian monkeys at zoos across North America by overseeing a national program, the Japanese Macaque Species Survival Plan. I'm Tammy Trujillo.
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10: Dangerous heat remains in the nation's top weather story. Extreme temperatures expanding from the Gulf Coast into the Southern Plains and the Desert Southwest, while parts of the Pacific Northwest continue to experience above normal heat before the hottest conditions shift toward the Northern Plains later this week. Heat advisories and heat-related alerts remain in effect in a number of regions. Across the South, residents from Texas to Louisiana should prepare for oppressive heat and humidity, with heat index values climbing well above actual air temperatures. Anyone working or spending time outdoors should stay hydrated. Tropical Storm Bertha bringing heavy rain and gusty winds, rough surf, and localized flooding concerns along portions of the northwestern Gulf Coast, particularly from Louisiana into parts of Texas. And out west, wildfire concerns remain elevated as hot, dry conditions continue in several states. Smoke from active fires might reduce air quality in some locations, especially across portions of the northwest and interior west. That's your national forecast. I'm Monica Dolson.
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6: It's a night off for the Red Sox, whose franchise record-tying 15-game winning streak ended with last night's loss to the Orioles. Manager Chad Tracy asked if the loss might actually take a little pressure off his squad.
7: Not necessarily. I think they were riding the wave, enjoying it, you know, and feeding off the fans. The big thing is, like, knowing we're going to come in here Friday night and those fans are going to be there and they're going to be just as amped up, you know, because, you know, we've put ourselves in a playoff race now, you know, not only for a wild card, but a chance at a division.
6: The Sox host Toronto tomorrow night. Among the afternoon baseball, the Braves beat the Padres 6-5. Chris Sale matching his season high with 11 strikeouts. In 12 innings, the Twins topped the Guardians 3-1. The Carolina Panthers suffering a blow to their defense on the first day of training camp as second-year linebacker Nick Scorton suffered a torn ACL in his right knee. He could be done for the year. He is seeking a second opinion. And the Ravens waive rookie quarterback Diego Pavia, last year's Heisman runner-up. That's sports. I'm Frank Aaron.
10: Far fewer Americans than expected found themselves filing first-time requests for unemployment benefits last week. The Labor Department says it received 187,000 initial filings in the week ending July 18th. That marks a decline of 22,000 from the previous week's revised total. Chick-fil-A says accounts from its loyalty program were affected last month when unauthorized bad actors launched an automated attack. Wendy Swanson with more.
8: Its Chick-fil-A One program was hacked using credentials obtained from a third-party source. The sensitive information included the last four digits of card numbers and saved details like birthdays, email, addresses, and passwords. Chick-fil-A wrote in a letter sent to customers on July 20th that as soon as they learned of the breach, they forced logouts on affected accounts and removed any saved payment methods. The company also restored affected Chick-fil-A One balances and added extra rewards to customer accounts. Regardless, customers are urged to reset password.
10: And at least six Save-A-Lot grocery stores in the Chicago area may be closing permanently as early as this weekend. Perry Williams with more.
14: This resident who was at the store on 79th and Halstead says the shutdown would create a food desert in the community.
15: You have to think about those that are on fixed income, like the elderly people. It's affordable for them. It's closed. It's accessible. You know, so I really think it would be really detrimental to shut this store down.
14: The grocery chain contacted city officials stating that it expects to terminate its license agreement with its parent company, Yellow Banana, at the end of the month. City leaders cite the possible closure to SNAP benefit reductions and the recent death of Yellow Banana CEO Joe Canfield.
10: And the U.S. Bureau of Labor Stats finds more workers ages 55 and older are stepping away from the workforce, especially women. New labor data is showing fewer older women are working or actively looking for work compared to recent years. Economists say the trend could make it harder for employers to fill jobs and replace experienced workers. I'm Monica Nelson with your consumer and business news.
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16: President Trump says a nuclear deal between the U.S. and Saudi Arabia is subject to Saudi Arabia joining the Abraham Accords. Press Secretary Caroline Leavitt reiterated the president's comments during a briefing Thursday, saying it's a long-term goal for the president to expand the accords.
11: He wants to see these countries sign the Abraham Accord. It was one of the most historic accomplishments of his first term, and it continues to be a long-term goal of his to expand those accords to ultimately come to a place where the Middle East can be a peaceful and stable region.
16: Levitt went on to say a potential deal with Saudi Arabia would benefit American industry, workers, and supply chains. House lawmakers are approving a Democratic-led war powers resolution for the conflict in Iran. Four Republicans broke ranks to help approve the measure on Thursday, marking the second time the House has narrowly rejected the renewed war. While the House measure would not go to President Trump to sign it into law, it is another sign that lawmakers are increasingly unhappy with the conflict. That's politics. I'm Brad Siegel.
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9: The FDA is still trying to find the source of a gastrointestinal illness, cyclosporiasis, that sickened 11,000 people across 41 states. That has a lot of folks pretty nervous about what they're eating.
20: It might be contaminated at the wherever factory they made it at.
21: Definitely wondering where it's coming from, because if I'm eating fruits and veggies, getting these smoothies.
20: I had a salad yesterday and my stomach is really messed up today. No, I'm not even going to eat lettuce. I'm not even going to say I'm going to prepare them at my house. I'm just stay away from it. That's all.
9: A previous warning that the illness was linked to lettuce grown by Taylor Farms has been walked back after the results turned out to be a false positive. Meantime, Taco Bell is selling lettuce-free enchiladas for $1 as it deals with slumping sales after being linked to the nasty intestinal illness. Taco Bell has taken a big hit. Foot traffic to U.S. locations down nearly 19%. Health update, I'm Sarah Lee Kessler.
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22: The Indiana Fever's Caitlin Clark graces the cover of the latest edition of the NBA 2K video game, joining the NBA's Victor Wembanyama and NBA legend Derrick Rose. 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
0: Treasury Secretary Scott Bessent says the White House is considering sanctions against China for allegedly poaching off of Anthropic. Moonshot is being accused of improperly distilling the Fable model. Model distillation is where one model learns from another model's outputs, but sometimes it infringes on intellectual property rights. OpenAI plans to spend $750 billion on infrastructure over the next 4 years. The Wall Street Journal says that's 25% more than it estimated just a few months ago. It comes as OpenAI faces more criticism about data center power use. Meta is claiming victory after a plaintiff dropped a social media addiction lawsuit. Snap, TikTok, and Google had settled before the case went to trial in Los Angeles next week. Meta says they did not pay the teenage plaintiff any money. And Google's parent company, Alphabet, and Tesla reported earnings on Wednesday, showing some of the effects of the race to spend on artificial intelligence. Both companies reported negative free cash flow as they burned through money on AI. Tech Report, I'm Matt Mattinson.
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1: The Odyssey is set to rule the box office once again this weekend. The Christopher Nolan film expected to make between $75 and $85 million in its second weekend in theaters. It's made over $160 million domestically so far and has a global total of over $303 million. Moana and Toy Story 5 will likely battle for second place. Amazon Prime has officially picked up a RoboCop TV series.
17: RoboCop.
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19: The project has been in development since Amazon acquired MGM in 2022. The show will follow a giant tech conglomerate that convinces the city to place a powerful robot on its police force that has the consciousness of a beloved fallen officer. The project has an 8-episode order and no other details surrounding its release have been given. I'm Mark Mayfield.
23: I'm in a hotel room, all on my own.
1: A documentary about Lily Allen coming to Prime Video. The streamer announcing the feature-length doc, promising an intimate portrait of the life and career of a global icon and voice of a generation. Interviews with those who knew her best are set to be included. The news comes after the release of Allen's 5th album, West End Girl, which made headlines for its detailed examination of her marriage and divorce to Stranger Things star David Harbour. The documentary set to release next year.
23: I need your wife by my side again.
1: Latto is joining Doja Cat on tour. The news comes after the duo dropped the official music video for their recent collab, OK. That's entertainment. I'm Jennifer Bolsoni.
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4: President Trump is slapping new tariffs on countries around the world, including the European Union. The sweeping tariffs take effect tonight, just as the previous 10% temporary tariffs expire. The White House says the new tariffs are tied to countries' imports of goods made with forced labor. Trump has previously said the tariffs aren't going away, even after the Supreme Court struck down duties he imposed last year. The U.S. Military Central Command says it's begun a 13th consecutive night of strikes on Iran. In a post, CENTCOM says it's aiming to hold Iran accountable and diminish threats from the Islamic Revolutionary Guard Corps to commercial shipping. Meanwhile, in an interview with Axios, President Trump says he's close to deciding on a massive attack against Iran. He said the strikes would be bigger than the ones conducted during Operation Epic Fury. A man from Minnesota is getting 2 life sentences for killing and wounding state lawmakers and their families. The federal sentence for Vance Belter was handed down Thursday after he pleaded guilty to murdering and stalking charges in return for prosecutors dropping the death penalty. The 59-year-old shot and killed Minnesota State Democratic Representative Melissa Hortman and her husband, Mark Hortman, at their home in June of 2025. He then drove to the home of Minnesota Democratic Senator John Hoffman and shot and wounded Hoffman and his wife, Yvette. The Secret Service is looking into a member of Vice President Vance's security detail suspected of leaking information to the media. In a statement, the Secret Service said, "The suspected agent has been put on administrative leave, and any conduct that potentially threatens the safety of a protectee will not be tolerated." The annual 4-day pop culture convention, San Diego Comic-Con, is underway. Stars from DC Studios are expected to show up to promote the new Green Lantern series premiering next month on HBO. And stars of Avengers Doomsday are also expected to make an appearance during the event's Marvel presentation. New films from Looney Tunes and DreamWorks will be promoted, as well as the new Blade Runner series coming up on Amazon Prime. Over 40 special guests, including comic book writers and cartoonists, are set to appear. I'm Tammy Trujillo. The NYPD says its Special Victims Unit was able to rescue 43 people from human traffickers during the World Cup. Andrew Whitman reports.
5: And 7 of those victims were minors. The specialized unit also made 89 arrests during raids between June 11th and July 19th. And what police learned while doing it could lead lead to even more arrests. Major sporting events like the World Cup attract traffickers. Homeland Security says 673 human trafficking arrests were made nationwide during the tournament, leading to the rescues of 61 adults and 13 minors. Victims are being provided food, housing, counseling, and other services. In New York, I'm Andrew Whitman.
4: Amazon's investing heavily in artificial intelligence at the same time it's cutting personnel in that division. Amazon's not saying how many people are being cut. The reorganization's happening in the Artificial General Intelligence Group. It's responsible for developing advanced AI models. In a statement, Amazon said it's focusing on initiatives that matter most for customers. Employees who are laid off get 90 days pay, job placement assistance, and access to transitional health benefits. This is the time of year when mosquitoes just love to bite, but you can reduce that risk. Sarah Lee Kessler has some tips.
9: Step one, according to the New Jersey Health Department, is to get rid of standing water in your yard in bird baths, pet bowls, pool covers, empty flower pots, buckets, and yes, watering cans. Step two, according to the EPA, is to wear long sleeve shirts and pants when outdoors and stay inside during peak mosquito hours, dawn and dusk. Mosquito repellent containing DEET is highly recommended for exposed skin. I'm Sarah Lee Kessler.
4: Blank Park Zoo in Des Moines, Iowa is celebrating the birth of its 50th Japanese macaque. The zoo says Hiro was born July 6th to mom Maya. The zoo plays a key role in managing the population of the Asian monkeys at zoos across North America by overseeing a national program, the Japanese Macaque Species Survival Plan. I'm Tammy Trujillo.
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10: Dangerous heat remains in the nation's top weather story. Extreme temperatures expanding from the Gulf Coast into the Southern Plains and the Desert Southwest, while parts of the Pacific Northwest continue to experience above normal heat before the hottest conditions shift toward the Northern Plains later this week. Heat advisories and heat-related alerts remain in effect in a number of regions. Across the South, residents from Texas to Louisiana should prepare for oppressive heat and humidity, with heat index values climbing well above actual air temperatures. Anyone working or spending time outdoors should stay hydrated. Tropical Storm Bertha bringing heavy rain and gusty winds, rough surf, and localized flooding concerns along portions of the northwestern Gulf Coast, particularly from Louisiana into parts of Texas. And out west, wildfire concerns remain elevated as hot, dry conditions continue in several states. Smoke from active fires might reduce air quality in some locations, especially across portions of the northwest and interior west. That's your national forecast. I'm Monica Dolson.
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6: It's a night off for the Red Sox, whose franchise record-tying 15-game winning streak ended with last night's loss to the Orioles. Manager Chad Tracy asked if the loss might actually take a little pressure off his squad.
7: Not necessarily. I think they were riding the wave, enjoying it, you know, and feeding off the fans. The big thing is, like, knowing we're going to come in here Friday night and those fans are going to be there and they're going to be just as amped up, you know, because, you know, we've put ourselves in a playoff race now, not only for a wild card, but a chance at a division.
6: The Sox host Toronto tomorrow night. Among the afternoon baseball, the Braves beat the Padres 6-5. Chris Sale matching his season high with 11 strikeouts. In 12 innings, the Twins topped the Guardians 3-1. The Carolina Panthers suffering a blow to their defense on the first day of training camp as second-year linebacker Nick Scorton suffered a torn ACL in his right knee. He could be done for the year. He is seeking a second opinion. And the Ravens waive rookie quarterback Diego Pavia, last year's Heisman runner-up. That's sports. I'm Frank Aaron.
10: Far fewer Americans than expected found themselves filing first-time requests for unemployment benefits last week. The Labor Department says it received 187,000 initial filings in the week ending July 18th. That marks a decline of 22,000 from the previous week's revised total. Chick-fil-A says accounts from its loyalty program were affected last month when unauthorized bad actors launched an automated attack. Wendy Swanson with more.
8: Its Chick-fil-A One program was hacked using credentials obtained from a third-party source. The sensitive information included the last four digits of card numbers and saved details like birthdays, email, addresses, and passwords. Chick-fil-A wrote in a letter sent to customers on July 20th that as soon as they learned of the breach, they forced logouts on affected accounts and removed any saved payment methods. The company also restored affected Chick-fil-A One balances and added extra rewards to customer accounts. Regardless, customers are urged to reset passwords.
10: And at least 6 Save-A-Lot grocery stores in the Chicago area may be closing permanently as early as this weekend. Perry Williams with more.
11: This resident who was at the store on 79th and Halsted says the shutdown would create a food desert in the community.
14: You have to think about those that are on fixed income, like the elderly people. It's affordable for them. It's closed. It's accessible. You know, so I really think it would be really detrimental to shut this store down.
11: The grocery chain contacted city officials, stating that it expects to terminate its license agreement with its parent company, Yellow Banana, at the end of the month. City leaders cite the possible closure to SNAP benefit reductions and the recent death of Yellow Banana CEO Joe Canfield.
10: And the U.S. Bureau of Labor Stats finds more workers ages 55 and older are stepping away from the workforce, especially women. New labor data is showing fewer older women are working or actively looking for work compared to recent years. Economists say the trend could make it harder for employers to fill jobs and replace experienced workers. I'm Monica Nelson with your consumer and business news.
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16: President Trump says a nuclear deal between the U.S. and Saudi Arabia is subject to Saudi Arabia joining the Abraham Accords. Press Secretary Caroline Levitt reiterated the president's comments during a briefing Thursday, saying it's a long-term goal for the president to expand the accords.
25: He wants to see these countries sign the Abraham Accord. It was one of the most historic accomplishments of his first term, and it continues to be a long-term goal of his to expand those accords to ultimately come to a place where the Middle East can be a peaceful and stable region.
16: Levitt went on to say a potential deal with Saudi Arabia would benefit American industry, workers, and supply chains. House lawmakers are approving a Democratic-led war powers resolution for the conflict in Iran. 4 Republicans broke ranks to help approve the measure on Thursday, marking the second time the House has narrowly rejected the renewed war. While the House measure would not go to President Trump to sign it into law, it is another sign that lawmakers are increasingly unhappy with the conflict. That's politics. I'm Brad Siegel.
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9: The FDA is still trying to find the source of a gastrointestinal illness, cyclosporiasis, that sickened 11,000 people across 41 states. That has a lot of folks pretty nervous about what they're eating.
20: It might be contaminated at the wherever factory they made it at.
21: Definitely wondering where it's coming from, because if I'm eating fruits and veggies, getting these smoothies.
20: I had a salad yesterday and my stomach is really messed up today. No, I'm not even going to eat lettuce. I'm not even going to say I'm going to prepare them at my house. I'm just stay away from it. That's all.
9: A previous warning that the illness was linked to lettuce grown by Taylor Farms has been walked back after the results turned out to be a false positive. Meantime, Taco Bell is selling lettuce-free enchiladas for $1 as it deals with slumping sales after being linked to the nasty intestinal illness. Taco Bell has taken a big hit. Foot traffic to U.S. locations down nearly 19%. Health update, I'm Sarah Lee Kessler.
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22: The Indiana Fever's Caitlin Clark graces the cover of the latest edition of the NBA 2K video game, joining the NBA's Victor Wembanyama and NBA legend Derrick Rose. Unlike previous WNBA cover girls, including Diana Taurasi and Angel Reese, Clark is the first W player to appear on a global cover, not the WNBA-specific edition of the game. 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
3: Treasury Secretary Scott Bessent says the White House is considering sanctions against China for allegedly poaching off of Anthropic. Moonshot is being accused of improperly distilling the Fable model. Model distillation is where one model learns from another model's outputs, but sometimes it infringes on intellectual property rights. OpenAI plans to spend $750 billion on infrastructure over the next 4 years. The Wall Street Journal says that's 25% more than it estimated just a few months ago. It comes as OpenAI faces more criticism about data center power use. Meta is claiming victory after a plaintiff dropped a social media addiction lawsuit. Snap, TikTok, and Google had settled before the case went to trial in Los Angeles next week. Meta says they did not pay the teenage plaintiff any money. And Google's parent company, Alphabet, and Tesla reported earnings on Wednesday, showing some of the effects of the race to spend on artificial intelligence. Both companies reported negative free cash flow as they burned through money on AI. Tech Report. I'm Matt Mattinson.
2: 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The latest in entertainment.
5: The Odyssey is set to rule the box office once again this weekend. The Christopher Nolan film expected to make between $75 and $85 million in its second weekend in theaters. It's made over $160 million domestically so far and has a global total of over $303 million. Moana and Toy Story 5 will likely battle for second place. Amazon Prime has officially picked up a RoboCop TV series.
19: RoboCop.
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23: The project has been in development since Amazon acquired MGM in 2022. The show will follow a giant tech conglomerate that convinces the city to place a powerful robot on its police force that has the consciousness of a beloved fallen officer. The project has an 8-episode order and no other details surrounding its release have been given. I'm Mark Mayfield.
26: I'm in a hotel room.
5: A documentary about Lily Allen coming to Prime Video. The streamer announcing the feature-length doc, promising an intimate portrait of the life and career of a global icon and voice of a generation. Interviews with those who knew her best are set to be included. The news comes after the release of Allen's 5th album, West End Girl, which made headlines for its detailed examination of her marriage and divorce to Stranger Things star David Harbour. The documentary is set to release next year. I need you right by my side again. Lado is joining Doja Cat on tour. The news comes after the duo dropped the official music video for their recent collab, OK. That's entertainment. I'm Jennifer Bolsoni.
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4: U.S. military's Central Command says it's completed the 13th straight night of strikes on Iran. In a post, CENTCOM says it's aiming to hold Iran accountable and diminish threats from the Islamic Revolutionary Guard to commercial shipping. Meanwhile, in an interview with Axios, President Trump says he's close to deciding on a massive attack against Iran. He said the strikes would be bigger than the ones conducted during Operation Epic Fury. The president didn't give a deadline for when he would make that decision. The president slapping new tariffs on countries around the world, including the European Union. Those sweeping tariffs take effect tonight, just as the previous 10% temporary tariffs expire. The White House says the new 10 to 12% tariffs are tied to countries' imports of goods made with forced labor. Trump has previously said the tariffs aren't going away after the Supreme Court struck down duties he imposed last year. The Democratic Party is set to make some key decisions about the 2028 presidential election. The Democratic National Committee will take key votes toward determining its 2028 presidential calendar as it meets in the nation's capital. The DNC is debating and could vote on Friday on which of the 12 states that have applied to run contests in the early window of 2028 should get the green light and what order they'd go in. The order of states could determine which candidates get the early momentum. Authorities have identified the man fatally shot by police in Wisconsin on Wednesday. Police say officers responded to a call near downtown Madison about a suspect reportedly checking car doors. That man has now been identified as Corey Ruiz, who police say was armed with a knife. Viral videos of the shooting have spurred protests calling for the officer who fired the shots to be arrested. Fernando Mendoza is officially now a Las Vegas Raider.

0: Most for customers. Employees who are laid off get 90 days pay, job placement assistance, and access to transitional health benefits. This is the time of year when mosquitoes just love to bite, but you can reduce that risk. Sarah Lee Kessler has some tips.
1: Step one, according to the New Jersey Health Department, is to get rid of standing water in your yard in bird baths, pet bowls, pool covers, empty flower pots, buckets, and yes, watering cans. Step two, according to the EPA, is to wear long sleeve shirts and pants when outdoors and stay inside during peak mosquito hours, dawn and dusk. Mosquito repellent containing DEET is highly recommended for exposed skin. I'm Sarah Lee Kessler.
0: Blank Park Zoo in Des Moines, Iowa is celebrating the birth of its 50th Japanese macaque. The zoo says Hiro was born July 6th to mom Maya. The zoo plays a key role in managing the population of the Asian monkeys at zoos across North America by overseeing a national program, the Japanese Macaque Species Survival Plan. I'm Tammy Trujillo.
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3: Dangerous heat remains in the nation's top weather story. Extreme temperatures expanding from the Gulf Coast into the Southern Plains and the desert Southwest, while parts of the Pacific Northwest continue to experience above normal heat before the hottest conditions shift toward the Northern Plains later this week. Heat advisories and heat-related alerts remain in effect in a number of regions. Across the South, residents from Texas to Louisiana should prepare for oppressive heat and humidity, with heat index values climbing well above actual air temperatures. Anyone working or spending time outdoors should stay hydrated. Tropical Storm Bertha bringing heavy rain and gusty winds, rough surf, and localized flooding concerns along portions of the northwestern Gulf Coast, particularly from Louisiana into parts of Texas. And out west, wildfire concerns remain elevated as hot, dry conditions continue in several states. Smoke from active fires might reduce air quality in some locations, especially across portions of the northwest and interior west. That's your national forecast. I'm Monica Dolson.
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4: It's a night off for the Red Sox, whose franchise record-tying 15-game winning streak ended with last night's loss to the Orioles. Manager Chad Tracy asked if the loss might actually take a little pressure off his squad.
5: Not necessarily. I think they were riding the wave, enjoying it, you know, and feeding off the fans. The big thing is, like, knowing we're going to come in here Friday night and those fans are going to be there and they're going to be just as amped up, you know, because, you know, we've put ourselves in a playoff race now, not only for a wild card, but a chance at a division.
4: The Sox host Toronto tomorrow night. Among the afternoon baseball, the Braves beat the Padres 6-5. Chris Sale matching his season high with 11 strikeouts. In 12 innings, the Twins topped the Guardians 3-1. The Carolina Panthers suffering a blow to their defense on the first day of training camp as second-year linebacker Nick Scorton suffered a torn ACL in his right knee. He could be done for the year. He is seeking a second opinion. And the Ravens waive rookie quarterback Diego Pavia, last year's Heisman runner-up. That's sports. I'm Frank Aaron.
3: A jury has found Nike liable in a sex discrimination lawsuit in Oregon. Bob Williams reports.
6: In 2018, Heather Hender filed the lawsuit alleging that Nike had a culture of gender discrimination and willfully violated the federal Equal Pay Act. The jury of seven men and one woman awarded Hender $7.5 million in punitive damages and nearly $20,000 in back pay.
3: TV station owners Nexstar and Tegna are accused of violating a court order pausing their merger. A coalition of states is suing to block the merger. A judge ruled the businesses must remain independent while the case moves forward. A full merger would put both newsrooms and TV operations under single corporate control. Google's parent company, Alphabet, and Tesla reported earnings on Wednesday showing some of the effects of the race to spend on artificial intelligence. Both companies reported negative free cash flow as they burned through money on AI. And now Taco Bell may have a treat for you after it was linked to a nasty intestinal illness. Here's Michael Kastner.
7: On its social media accounts, the fast food giant says the deal is for those who've been riding with us and just to show how much we appreciate you. Taco Bell has taken a significant hit after officials linked the cyclosporiasis outbreak to lettuce served at the chain. Placer AI says foot traffic to U.S. locations is down nearly 19%.
3: And a group of New York City landlords suing to stop a new rent freeze that's being pushed by the mayor. Andrew Whitman has more.
8: The seven landlords filed in Staten Island State Court. They're being represented by former Eric Adams Deputy Mayor Randy Mastro. They say Mayor Mamdani essentially cheated the process, appointing six of the nine members after campaigning on a rent freeze. The suit also cites the resignation of a late

0: Adams appointee to the board ahead of that vote. The decision last month marked the first time in city history rents had been frozen on controlled 1 and 2 year leases.
1: I'm Monica Nelson with your consumer and business news.
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3: Flash back to the calendar.
4: When was the last time you woke up actually feeling rested or got through the day without feeling stressed out? Yeah, over 50% of adults say they'd feel better if they got more sleep, and stress is often the biggest barrier. 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
5: President Trump says a nuclear deal between the U.S. and Saudi Arabia is subject to Saudi Arabia joining the Abraham Accords. Press Secretary Caroline Leavitt reiterated the president's comments during a briefing Thursday, saying it's a long-term goal for the president to expand the accords.
6: He wants to see these countries sign the Abraham Accord. It was one of the most historic accomplishments of his first term, and it continues to be a long-term goal of his to expand those accords to ultimately come to a place where the Middle East can be a peaceful and stable region.
5: Leavitt went on to say a potential deal with Saudi Arabia would benefit American industry, workers, and supply chains. House lawmakers are approving a Democratic-led war powers resolution for the conflict in Iran. Four Republicans broke ranks to help approve the measure on Thursday, marking the second time the House has narrowly rejected the renewed war. While the House measure would not go to President Trump to sign it into law, it is another sign that lawmakers are increasingly unhappy with the conflict. That's politics. I'm Brad Siegel.
7: Here's what's happening.
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10: The FDA is still trying to find the source of a gastrointestinal illness, cyclosporiasis, that sickened 11,000 people across 41 states. That has a lot of folks pretty nervous about what they're eating.
11: It might be contaminated at the wherever factory they made it at.
12: Definitely wondering where it's coming from, because if I'm eating fruits and veggies, getting these smoothies.
11: I had a salad yesterday and my stomach is really messed up today. No, I'm not even going to eat lettuce. I'm not even going to say I'm going to prepare them at my house. I'm just stay away from it. That's all.
10: A previous warning that the illness was linked to lettuce grown by Taylor Farms has been walked back after the results turned out to be a false positive. Meantime, Taco Bell is selling lettuce-free enchiladas for $1 as it deals with slumping sales after being linked to the nasty intestinal illness. Taco Bell has taken a big hit. Foot traffic to U.S. locations down nearly 19%. Health update, I'm Sarah Lee Kessler.
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13: The Indiana Fever's Caitlin Clark graces the cover of the latest edition of the NBA 2K video game, joining the NBA's Victor Wembanyama and NBA legend Derrick Rose. Unlike previous WNBA cover girls, including Diana Taurasi and Angel Reese, Clark is the first W player to appear on a global cover, not the WNBA-specific edition of the game. 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
7: Treasury Secretary Scott Bessent says the White House is considering sanctions against China for allegedly poaching off of Anthropic. Moonshot is being accused of improperly distilling the Fable model. Model distillation is where one model learns from another model's outputs, but sometimes it infringes on intellectual property rights. OpenAI plans to spend $750 billion on infrastructure over the next 4 years. The Wall Street Journal says that's 25% more than it estimated just a few months ago. It comes as OpenAI faces more criticism about data center power use. Meta is claiming victory after a plaintiff dropped a social media addiction lawsuit. Snap, TikTok, and Google had settled before the case went to trial in Los Angeles next week. Meta says they did not pay the teenage plaintiff any money. And Google's parent company, Alphabet, and Tesla reported earnings on Wednesday, showing some of the effects of the race to spend on artificial intelligence. Both companies reported negative free cash flow as they burned through money on AI. Tech Report. I'm Matt Mattinson.
2: 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The latest in entertainment.
14: The Odyssey is set to rule the box office once again this weekend. The Christopher Nolan film expected to make between $75 and $85 million in its second weekend in theaters. It's made over $160 million domestically so far and has a global total of over $303 million. Moana and Toy Story 5 will likely battle for second place. Amazon Prime has officially picked up a RoboCop TV series.
15: RoboCop.
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17: The project has been in development since Amazon acquired MGM in 2022. The show will follow a giant tech conglomerate that convinces the city to place a powerful robot on its police force that has the consciousness of a beloved fallen officer. The project has an 8-episode order and no other details surrounding its release have been given. I'm Mark Mayfield.
18: I'm in a hotel room.
14: A documentary about Lily Allen coming to Prime Video. The streamer announcing the feature-length doc, promising an intimate portrait of the life and career of a global icon and voice of a generation. Interviews with those who knew her best are set to be included. The news comes after the release of Allen's fifth album, West End Girl, which made headlines for its detailed examination of her marriage and divorce to Stranger Things star David Harbour. The documentary set to release next year.
18: I need your wife by my side again.
14: Latto is joining Doja Cat on tour. The news comes after the duo dropped the official music video for their recent collab, OK. That's entertainment. I'm Jennifer Bolsoni.
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19: U.S. military's Central Command says it's completed the 13th straight night of strikes on Iran. In a post, CENTCOM says it's aiming to hold Iran accountable and diminish threats from the Islamic Revolutionary Guard to commercial shipping. Meanwhile, in an interview with Axios, President Trump says he's close to deciding on a massive attack against Iran. He said the strikes would be bigger than the ones conducted during Operation Epic Fury. The president didn't give a deadline for when he would make that decision. The president slapping new tariffs on countries around the world, including the European Union. Those sweeping tariffs take effect tonight, just as the previous 10% temporary tariffs expire. The White House says the new 10 to 12% tariffs are tied to countries' imports of goods made with forced labor. Trump has previously said the tariffs aren't going away after the Supreme Court struck down duties he imposed last year. The Democratic Party is set to make some key decisions about the 2028 presidential election. The Democratic National Committee will take key votes toward determining its 2028 presidential calendar as it meets in the nation's capital. The DNC is debating and could vote on Friday on which of the 12 states that have applied to run contests in the early window of 2028 should get the green light and what order they'd go in. The order of states could determine which candidates get the early momentum. Authorities have identified the man fatally shot by police in Wisconsin on Wednesday. Police say officers responded to a call near downtown Madison about a suspect reportedly checking car doors. That man has now been identified as Corey Ruiz, who police say was armed with a knife. Viral videos of the shooting have spurred protests calling for the officer who fired the shots to be arrested. Fernando Mendoza is officially now a Las Vegas Raider after signing his rookie contract on Thursday. The first overall pick in this year's NFL draft inked a four-year, $57.3 million deal as rookies reported to training camp. Mendoza is expected to start the season as the backup to 37-year-old quarterback Kirk Cousins. I'm Tammy Trujillo. The NYPD says its special victims unit was able to rescue 43 people from human traffickers during the World Cup. Andrew Whitman reports.
0: And seven of those victims were minors. The specialized unit also made 89 arrests during raids between June 11th and July 19th. And what police learned while doing it could lead to even more arrests. Major sporting events like the World Cup attract traffickers. Homeland Security says 673 human trafficking arrests were made nationwide during the tournament, leading to the rescues of 61 adults and 13 minors. Victims are being provided food, housing, counseling, and other services. In New York, I'm Andrew Whitman.
19: Amazon's investing heavily in artificial intelligence at the same time it's cutting personnel in that division. Amazon's not saying how many people are being cut. The reorganization's happening in the Artificial General Intelligence Group. It's responsible for developing advanced AI models. In a statement, Amazon said it's focusing on initiatives that matter most for customers. Employees who are laid off get 90 days pay, job placement assistance, and access to transitional health benefits. This is the time of year when mosquitoes just love to bite, but you can reduce that risk. Sarah Lee Kessler has some tips.
10: Step one, according to the New Jersey Health Department, is to get rid of standing water in your yard in bird baths, pet bowls, pool covers, empty flower pots, buckets, and yes, watering cans. Step two, according to the EPA, is to wear long sleeve shirts and pants when outdoors and stay inside during peak mosquito hours, dawn and dusk. Mosquito repellent containing DEET is highly recommended for exposed skin. I'm Sarah Lee Kessler.
19: Blank Park Zoo in Des Moines, Iowa is celebrating the birth of its 50th Japanese macaque. The zoo says Hiro was born July 6th to mom Maya. The zoo plays a key role in managing the population of the Asian monkeys at zoos across North America by overseeing a national program, the Japanese Macaque Species Survival Plan. I'm Tammy Trujillo.
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1: Dangerous heat remains in the nation's top weather story. Extreme temperatures expanding from the Gulf Coast into the Southern Plains and the desert Southwest, while parts of the Pacific Northwest continue to experience above normal heat before the hottest conditions shift toward the Northern Plains later this week. Heat advisories and heat-related alerts remain in effect in a number of regions. Across the South, residents from Texas to Louisiana should prepare for oppressive heat and humidity. With heat index values climbing well above actual air temperatures, anyone working or spending time outdoors should stay hydrated. Tropical Storm Bertha bringing heavy rain and gusty winds, rough surf, and localized flooding concerns along portions of the northwestern Gulf Coast, particularly from Louisiana into parts of Texas. And out west, wildfire concerns remain elevated as hot, dry conditions continue in several states. Smoke from active fires might reduce air quality in some locations, especially across portions of the northwest and interior west. That's your national forecast. I'm Monica Nelson.
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15: It's a night off for the Red Sox, whose franchise record-tying 15-game winning streak ended with last night's loss to the Orioles. Manager Chad Tracy asked if the loss might actually take a little pressure off his squad.
20: Not necessarily. I think they were riding the wave, enjoying it, and feeding off the fans. the big thing is, like, knowing we're going to come in here Friday night and those fans are going to be there and they're going to be just as amped up, you know, because, you know, we've put ourselves in a playoff race now, for, you know, not only for a wild card, but a chance at a division.
15: The Sox host Toronto tomorrow night. Among the afternoon baseball, the Braves beat the Padres 6-5. Chris Sale matching his season high with 11 strikeouts. In 12 innings, the Twins topped the Guardians 3-1. The Carolina Panthers suffering a blow to their defense on the first day of training camp as second-year linebacker Nick Scorton suffered a torn ACL in his right knee. He could be done for the year. He is seeking a second opinion. And the Ravens wave rookie quarterback Diego Pavia, last year's Heisman runner-up. That's sports. I'm Frank Aaron.
1: A jury has found Nike liable in a sex discrimination lawsuit in Oregon. Bob Williams reports.
21: In 2018, Heather Hender filed the lawsuit alleging that Nike had a culture of gender discrimination and willfully violated the federal Equal Pay Act. The jury of seven men and one woman awarded Hender $7.5 million in punitive damages and nearly $20,000 in back pay.
1: TV station owners Nexstar and Tegna are accused of violating a court order pausing their merger. A coalition of states is suing to block the merger. A judge ruled the businesses must remain independent while the case moves forward. A full merger would put both newsrooms and TV operations under single corporate control. Google's parent company, Alphabet, and Tesla reported earnings on Wednesday showing some of the effects of the race to spend on artificial intelligence. Both companies reported negative free cash flow as they burned through money on AI. And now Taco Bell may have a treat for you after it was linked to a nasty intestinal illness. Here's Michael Kastner.
22: On its social media accounts, the fast food giant says the deal is for those who've been riding with us and just to show how much we appreciate you. Taco Bell has taken a significant hit after officials linked the cyclosporiasis outbreak to lettuce served at the chain. Placer AI says foot traffic to U.S. locations is down nearly 19%.
1: And a group of New York City landlords suing to stop a new rent freeze that's being pushed by the mayor. Andrew Whitman has more.
0: The seven landlords filed in Staten Island State Court. They're being represented by former Eric Adams Deputy Mayor Randy Mastro. They say Mayor Mamdani essentially cheated the process, appointing six of the nine members after campaigning on a rent freeze. The suit also cites the resignation of a late Adams appointee to the board ahead of that vote. The decision last month marked the first time in city history rents had been frozen on controlled 1 and 2 year leases.
1: I'm Monica Nelson with your consumer and business news.
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5: President Trump says a nuclear deal between the U.S. and Saudi Arabia is subject to Saudi Arabia joining the Abraham Accords. Press Secretary Caroline Leavitt reiterated the president's comments during a briefing Thursday, saying it's a long-term goal for the president to expand the accords.
6: He wants to see these countries sign the Abraham Accord. It was one of the most historic accomplishments of his first term, and it continues to be a long-term goal of his to expand those accords to ultimately come to a place where the Middle East can be a peaceful and stable region.
5: Leavitt went on to say a potential deal with Saudi Arabia would benefit American industry, workers, and supply chains. House lawmakers are approving a Democratic-led war powers resolution for the conflict in Iran. Four Republicans broke ranks to help approve the measure on Thursday, marking the second time the House has narrowly rejected the renewed war. While the House measure would not go to President Trump to sign it into law, it is another sign that lawmakers are increasingly unhappy with the conflict. That's politics. I'm Brad Siegel.
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10: The FDA is still trying to find the source of a gastrointestinal illness, cyclosporiasis, that sickened 11,000 people across 41 states. That has a lot of folks pretty nervous about what they're eating.
11: It might be contaminated at the wherever factory they made it at.
12: Definitely wondering where it's coming from, because if I'm eating fruits and veggies, getting these smoothies.
11: I had a salad yesterday and my stomach is really messed up today. No, I'm not even going to eat lettuce. I'm not even going to say I'm going to prepare them at my house. I'm just stay away from it. That's all.
10: A previous warning that the illness was linked to lettuce grown by Taylor Farms has been walked back after the results turned out to be a false positive. Meantime, Taco Bell is selling lettuce-free enchiladas for $1 as it deals with slumping sales after being linked to the nasty intestinal illness. Taco Bell has taken a big hit. Foot traffic to U.S. locations down nearly 19%. Health update, I'm Sarah Lee Kessler.
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13: The Indiana Fever's Caitlin Clark graces the cover of the latest edition of the NBA 2K video game, joining the NBA's Victor Wembanyama and NBA legend Derrick Rose. Unlike previous WNBA cover girls, including Diana Taurasi and Angel Reese, Clark is the first W player to appear on a global cover, not the WNBA-specific edition of the game. 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
7: Treasury Secretary Scott Bessent says the White House is considering sanctions against China for allegedly poaching off of Anthropic. Moonshot is being accused of improperly distilling the Fable model. Model distillation is where one model learns from another model's outputs, but sometimes it infringes on intellectual property rights. OpenAI plans to spend $750 billion on infrastructure over the next 4 years. The Wall Street Journal says that's 25% more than it estimated just a few months ago. It comes as OpenAI faces more criticism about data center power use. Meta is claiming victory after a plaintiff dropped a social media addiction lawsuit. Snap, TikTok, and Google had settled before the case went to trial in Los Angeles next week. Meta says they did not pay the teenage plaintiff any money. And Google's parent company, Alphabet, and Tesla reported earnings on Wednesday, showing some of the effects of the race to spend on artificial intelligence. Both companies reported negative free cash flow as they burned through money on AI. Tech Report, I'm Matt Mattinson.
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14: The Odyssey is set to rule the box office once again this weekend. The Christopher Nolan film expected to make between $75 and $85 million in its second weekend in theaters. It's made over $160 million domestically so far and has a global total of over $303 million. Moana and Toy Story 5 will likely battle for second place. Amazon Prime has officially picked up a RoboCop TV series.
9: RoboCop.
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17: The project has been in development since Amazon acquired MGM in 2022. The show will follow a giant tech conglomerate that convinces the city to place a powerful robot on its police force that has the consciousness of a beloved fallen officer. The project has an 8-episode order, and no other details surrounding its release have been given. I'm Mark Mayfield.
18: I'm in a hotel room, all on my own.
14: A documentary about Lily Allen coming to Prime Video. The streamer announcing the feature-length doc, promising an intimate portrait of the life and career of a global icon and voice of a generation. Interviews with those who knew her best are set to be included. The news comes after the release of Allen's fifth album, West End Girl, which made headlines for its detailed examination of her marriage and divorce to Stranger Things star David Harbour. The documentary set to release next year. I need your wife by my side again. Latto is joining Doja Cat on tour. The news comes after the duo dropped the official music video for their recent collab, OK. That's entertainment. I'm Jennifer Bolsoni.

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1: U.S. military's Central Command says it's completed the 13th straight night of strikes on Iran. In a post, CENTCOM says it's aiming to hold Iran accountable and diminish threats from the Islamic Revolutionary Guard to commercial shipping. Meanwhile, in an interview with Axios, President Trump says he's close to deciding on a massive attack against Iran. He said the strikes would be bigger than the ones conducted during Operation Epic Fury. The president didn't give a deadline for when he would make that decision. The president slapping new tariffs on countries around the world, including the European Union. Those sweeping tariffs take effect tonight, just as the previous 10% temporary tariffs expire. The White House says the new 10 to 12% tariffs are tied to countries' imports of goods made with forced labor. Trump has previously said the tariffs aren't going away after the Supreme Court struck down duties he imposed last year. The Democratic Party is set to make some key decisions about the 2028 presidential election. The Democratic National Committee will take key votes toward determining its 2028 presidential calendar as it meets in the nation's capital. The DNC is debating and could vote on Friday on which of the 12 states that have applied to run contests in the early window of 2028 should get the green light and what order they'd go in. The order of states could determine which candidates get the early momentum. Authorities have identified the man fatally shot by police in Wisconsin on Wednesday. Police say officers responded to a call near downtown Madison about a suspect reportedly checking car doors. That man has now been identified as Corey Ruiz, who police say was armed with a knife. Viral videos of the shooting have spurred protests calling for the officer who fired the shots to be arrested. Fernando Mendoza is officially now a Las Vegas Raider after signing his rookie contract on Thursday. The first overall pick in this year's NFL draft inked a four-year, $57.3 million deal as rookies reported to training camp. Mendoza is expected to start the season as the backup to 37-year-old quarterback Kirk Cousins. I'm Tammy Trujillo. Taco Bell is selling lettuce-free Enchiritos for a buck as it deals with slumping sales after it was linked to a nasty intestinal illness. Michael Kastner reports.
2: On its social media accounts, the fast food giant says the deal is for those who've been riding with us and just to show how much we appreciate you. Taco Bell has taken a significant hit after officials linked the cyclosporiasis outbreak to lettuce served at the chain. Placer AI says foot traffic to U.S. locations is down nearly 19%. I'm Michael Kastner.
1: A coalition of blue states is suing the Trump administration over FEMA's new conditions to receive grant funding. According to the lawsuit, states must verify the citizenship of their voter rolls to access one of FEMA's largest funding pots. The Democratic-led states claim the new demands are without authority and relate to elections and immigration enforcement. The lawsuit follows a previous ruling which found FEMA unlawfully tied grants to immigration conditions, along with another decision invalidating efforts to reallocate millions of dollars. Stress is one reason why people use cannabis, but it might have the opposite effect for regular users. That story from Brad Ford.
3: Cortisol is nicknamed the stress hormone. Research from Oregon State University finds that cannabis users often have higher levels of cortisol in the morning than people who don't use cannabis. That could have a negative effect on stress response systems over time. Prolonged periods of high cortisol levels can have harmful effects on the body, including anxiety and heart disease. I'm Brad Ford.
1: The Odyssey is set to rule the box office once again this weekend. The Christopher Nolan epic is expected to make between $75 and $85 million in its second weekend in theaters. The film's already made over $160 million domestically and has a global total of over $303 million. Two Disney films, Moana and Toy Story 5, will likely battle it out for second place. I'm Tammy Trujillo.
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4: Dangerous heat remains in the nation's top weather story. Extreme temperatures expanding from the Gulf Coast into the Southern Plains and the desert Southwest, while parts of the Pacific Northwest continue to experience above normal heat before the hottest conditions shift toward the Northern Plains later this week. Heat advisories and heat-related alerts remain in effect in a number of regions. Across the South, residents from Texas to Louisiana should prepare for oppressive heat and humidity, with heat index values climbing well above actual air temperatures. Anyone working or spending time outdoors should stay hydrated. Tropical Storm Bertha bringing heavy rain and gusty winds, rough surf, and localized flooding concerns along portions of the northwestern Gulf Coast, particularly from Louisiana into parts of Texas. And out west, wildfire concerns remain elevated as hot, dry conditions continue in several states. Smoke from active fires might reduce air quality in some locations, especially across portions of the northwest and interior west. That's your national forecast. I'm Monica Dolson.
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5: It's a night off for the Red Sox, whose franchise record-tying 15-game winning streak ended with last night's loss to the Orioles. Manager Chad Tracy asked if the loss might actually take a little pressure off his squad.
6: Not necessarily. I think they were riding the wave, enjoying it, you know, and feeding off the fans. The big thing is, like, knowing we're going to come in here Friday night and those fans are going to be there and they're going to be just as amped up, you know, because, you know, we've put ourselves in a playoff race now, you know, not only for a wild card, but a chance at a division.
5: The Sox host Toronto tomorrow night. Among the afternoon baseball, the Braves beat the Padres 6-5. Chris Sale matching his season high with 11 strikeouts. In 12 innings, the Twins topped the Guardians 3-1. The Carolina Panthers suffering a blow to their defense on the first day of training camp as second-year linebacker Nick Scorton suffered a torn ACL in his right knee. He could be done for the year. He is seeking a second opinion. And the Ravens wave rookie quarterback Diego Pavia, last year's Heisman runner-up. That's sports. I'm Frank Aaron.
4: A jury has found Nike liable in a sex discrimination lawsuit in Oregon. Bob Williams reports.
7: In 2018, Heather Hender filed the lawsuit alleging that Nike had a culture of gender discrimination and willfully violated the federal Equal Pay Act. The jury of seven men and one woman awarded Hender $7.5 million in punitive damages and nearly $20,000 in back pay.
4: TV station owners Nexstar and Tegna are accused of violating a court order pausing their merger. A coalition of states is suing to block the merger. A judge ruled the businesses must remain independent while the case moves forward. A full merger would put both newsrooms and TV operations under single corporate control. Google's parent company, Alphabet, and Tesla reported earnings on Wednesday showing some of the effects of the race to spend on artificial intelligence. Both companies reported negative free cash flow as they burned through money on AI. And now Taco Bell may have a treat for you after it was linked to a nasty intestinal illness. Here's Michael Kastner.
2: On its social media accounts, the fast food giant says the deal is for those who've been riding with us and just to show how much we appreciate you. Taco Bell has taken a significant hit after officials linked the cyclosporiasis outbreak to lettuce served at the chain. Placer AI says foot traffic to U.S. locations is down nearly 19%.
4: And a group of New York City landlords suing to stop a new rent freeze that's being pushed by the mayor. Andrew Whitman has more.
8: The seven landlords filed in Staten Island State Court. They're being represented by former Eric Adams Deputy Mayor Randy Mastro. They say Mayor Mamdani essentially cheated the process, appointing six of the nine members after campaigning on a rent freeze. The suit also cites the resignation of a late Adams appointee to the board ahead of that vote. The decision last month marked the first time in city history rents had been frozen on controlled 1 and 2 year leases.
4: I'm Monica Nelson with your consumer and business news.
0: The world never stops. Neither do we. 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
10: President Trump says a nuclear deal between the U.S. and Saudi Arabia is subject to Saudi Arabia joining the Abraham Accords. Press Secretary Caroline Leavitt reiterated the president's comments during a briefing Thursday, saying it's a long-term goal for the president to expand the accords.
11: He wants to see these countries sign the Abraham Accord. It was one of the most historic accomplishments of his first term, and it continues to be a long-term goal of his to expand those accords to ultimately come to a place where the Middle East can be a peaceful and stable region.
10: Leavitt went on to say a potential deal with Saudi Arabia would benefit American industry, workers, and supply chains. House lawmakers are approving a Democratic-led war powers resolution for the conflict in Iran. Four Republicans broke ranks to help approve the measure on Thursday, marking the second time the House has narrowly rejected the renewed war. While the House measure would not go to President Trump to sign it into law, it is another sign that lawmakers are increasingly unhappy with the conflict. That's politics. I'm Brad Siegel.
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15: The FDA is still trying to find the source of a gastrointestinal illness, cyclosporiasis, that sickened 11,000 people across 41 states. That has a lot of folks pretty nervous about what they're eating.
16: It might be contaminated at the wherever factory they made it at.
17: Definitely wondering where it's coming from, because if I'm eating fruits and veggies, getting these smoothies.
16: I had a salad yesterday and my stomach is really messed up today. No, I'm not even going to eat lettuce. I'm not even going to say I'm going to prepare them at my house. I'm just stay away from it. That's all.
15: A previous warning that the illness was linked to lettuce grown by Taylor Farms has been walked back after the results turned out to be a false positive. Meantime, Taco Bell is selling lettuce-free enchiladas for a buck as it deals with slumping sales after being linked to the nasty intestinal illness. Taco Bell has taken a big hit. Foot traffic to U.S. locations down nearly 19%. Health update, I'm Sarah Lee Kessler.
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18: The Indiana Fever's Caitlin Clark graces the cover of the latest edition of the NBA 2K video game, joining the NBA's Victor Wembanyama and NBA legend Derrick Rose. 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
19: Treasury Secretary Scott Bessent says the White House is considering sanctions against China for allegedly poaching off of Anthropic. Moonshot is being accused of improperly distilling the Fable model. Model distillation is where one model learns from another model's outputs, but sometimes it infringes on intellectual property rights. OpenAI plans to spend $750 billion on infrastructure over the next 4 years. The Wall Street Journal says that's 25% more than it estimated just a few months ago. It comes as OpenAI faces more criticism about data center power use. Meta is claiming victory after a plaintiff dropped a social media addiction lawsuit. Snap, TikTok, and Google had settled before the case went to trial in Los Angeles next week. Meta says they did not pay the teenage plaintiff any money. And Google's parent company, Alphabet, and Tesla reported earnings on Wednesday, showing some of the effects of the race to spend on artificial intelligence. Both companies reported negative free cash flow as they burned through money on AI. Tech Report, I'm Matt Mattinson.
12: 24/7 News, the latest in entertainment.
20: The Odyssey is set to rule the box office once again this weekend. The Christopher Nolan film expected to make between $75 and $85 million in its second weekend in theaters. It's made over $160 million domestically so far and has a global total of over $303 million. Moana and Toy Story 5 will likely battle for second place. Amazon Prime has officially picked up a RoboCop TV series.
21: RoboCop.
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23: The project has been in development since Amazon acquired MGM in 2022. The show will follow a giant tech conglomerate that convinces the city to place a powerful robot on its police force that has the consciousness of a beloved fallen officer. The project has an 8-episode order and no other details surrounding its release have been given. I'm Mark Mayfield.
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20: A documentary about Lily Allen coming to Prime Video. The streamer announcing the feature-length doc, promising an intimate portrait of the life and career of a global icon and voice of a generation. Interviews with those who knew her best are set to be included. The news comes after the release of Allen's 5th album, West End Girl, which made headlines for its detailed examination of her marriage and divorce to Stranger Things star David Harbour. The documentary set to release next year.
24: I need your wife on my side again.
20: Latto is joining Doja Cat on tour. The news comes after the duo dropped the official music video for their recent collab, OK. That's entertainment. I'm Jennifer Bolsoni.
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1: U.S. Military's Central Command says it's completed the 13th straight night of strikes on Iran. In a post, CENTCOM says it's aiming to hold Iran accountable and diminish threats from the Islamic Revolutionary Guard to commercial shipping. Meanwhile, in an interview with Axios, President Trump says he's close to deciding on a massive attack against Iran. He said the strikes would be bigger than the ones conducted during Operation Epic Fury. The president didn't give a deadline for when he would make that decision. The president slapping new tariffs on countries around the world, including the European Union. Those sweeping tariffs take effect tonight, just as the previous 10% temporary tariffs expire. The White House says the new 10 to 12% tariffs are tied to countries' imports of goods made with forced labor. Trump has previously said the tariffs aren't going away after the Supreme Court struck down duties he imposed last year. The Democratic Party is set to make some key decisions about the 2028 presidential election. The Democratic National Committee will take key votes toward determining its 2028 presidential calendar as it meets in the nation's capital. The DNC is debating and could vote on Friday on which of the 12 states that have applied to run contests in the early window of 2028 should get the green light and what order they'd go in. The order of states could determine which candidates get the early momentum. Authorities have identified the man fatally shot by police in Wisconsin on Wednesday. Police say officers responded to a call near downtown Madison about a suspect reportedly checking car doors. That man has now been identified as Corey Ruiz, who police say was armed with a knife. Viral videos of the shooting have spurred protests calling for the officer who fired the shots to be arrested. Fernando Mendoza is officially now a Las Vegas Raider after signing his rookie contract on Thursday. The first overall pick in this year's NFL draft inked a four-year, $57.3 million deal as rookies reported to training camp. Mendoza is expected to start the season as the backup to 37-year-old quarterback Kirk Cousins. I'm Tammy Trujillo. Taco Bell is selling lettuce-free Enchiritos for a buck as it deals with slumping sales after it was linked to a nasty intestinal illness. Michael Kastner reports.
2: On its social media accounts, the fast food giant says the deal is for those who've been riding with us and just to show how much we appreciate you. Taco Bell has taken a significant hit after officials linked the cyclosporiasis outbreak to lettuce served at the chain. Placer AI says foot traffic to U.S. locations is down nearly 19%. I'm Michael Kastner.
1: A coalition of blue states is suing the Trump administration over FEMA's new conditions to receive grant funding. According to the lawsuit, states must verify the citizenship of their voter rolls to access one of FEMA's largest funding pots. The Democratic-led states claim the new demands are without authority and relate to elections and immigration enforcement. The lawsuit follows a previous ruling which found FEMA unlawfully tied grants to immigration conditions, along with another decision invalidating efforts to reallocate millions of dollars. Stress is one reason why people use cannabis, but it might have the opposite effect for regular users. That story from Brad Ford.
3: Cortisol is nicknamed the stress hormone. Research from Oregon State University finds that cannabis users often have higher levels of cortisol in the morning than people who don't use cannabis. That could have a negative effect on stress response systems over time. Prolonged periods of high cortisol levels can have harmful effects on the body, including anxiety and heart disease. I'm Brad Ford.
1: The Odyssey is set to rule the box office once again this weekend. The Christopher Nolan epic is expected to make between $75 and $85 million in its second weekend in theaters. The film has already made over $160 million domestically and has a global total of over $303 million. Two Disney films, Moana and Toy Story 5, will likely battle it out for second place. I'm Tammy Trujillo.
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4: Dangerous heat remains in the nation's top weather story. Extreme temperatures expanding from the Gulf Coast into the Southern Plains and the desert Southwest, while parts of the Pacific Northwest continue to experience above normal heat before the hottest conditions shift toward the Northern Plains later this week. Heat advisories and heat-related alerts remain in effect in a number of regions. Across the South, residents from Texas to Louisiana should prepare for oppressive heat and humidity, with heat index values climbing well above actual air temperatures. Anyone working or spending time outdoors should stay hydrated. Tropical Storm Bertha bringing heavy rain and gusty winds, rough surf, and localized flooding concerns along portions of the northwestern Gulf Coast, particularly from Louisiana into parts of Texas. And out west, wildfire concerns remain elevated as hot, dry conditions continue in several states. Smoke from active fires might reduce air quality in some locations, especially across portions of the northwest and interior west. That's your national forecast. I'm Monica Dolson.
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5: President Trump is honoring the 2025 World Series champion LA Dodgers at the White House. It's the second straight White House visit for the back-to-back world champions.
6: It's truly a great, when you talk about a brand, it's one of the great brands anywhere in the world, no matter where you go. The Dodgers is one of the great brands, and certainly it's been enhanced.
5: The Dodgers won their ninth world title last fall, defeating the Toronto Blue Jays in seven games. One of LIV Golf's league's top players is expecting the current season to end early. Martin Kramer told Today's Golfer that all signs are pointing to the circuit canceling the team championship tournament that is set for next month in Plymouth, Michigan. The PGA Tour's rival's long-term future is in doubt after the Saudi government pulled its financial support. And former Tampa Bay Bucks Super Bowl winning coach John Gruden is returning to the broadcast booth. The Bucks announced that Gruden will be the play-by-play man alongside Hall of Fame cornerback Rondé Barber for their August 22nd preseason game against the Chiefs. That's sports. Colin McIntyre.
4: A jury has found Nike liable in a sex discrimination lawsuit in Oregon. Bob Williams reports.
7: In 2018, Heather Hender filed the lawsuit alleging that Nike had a culture of gender discrimination and willfully violated the federal Equal Pay Act. The jury of seven men and one woman awarded Hender $7.5 million in punitive damages and nearly $20,000 in back pay.
4: TV station owners Nexstar and Tegna are accused of violating a court order pausing their merger. A coalition of states is suing suing to block the merger. A judge ruled the businesses must remain independent while the case moves forward. A full merger would put both newsrooms and TV operations under single corporate control. Google's parent company, Alphabet, and Tesla reported earnings on Wednesday showing some of the effects of the race to spend on artificial intelligence. Both companies reported negative free cash flow as they burned through money on AI. And now Taco Bell may have a treat for you after it was linked to a nasty intestinal illness. Here's Michael Kastner.
2: On its social media accounts, the fast food giant says the deal is for those who've been riding with us and just to show how much we appreciate you. Taco Bell has taken a significant hit after officials linked the cyclosporiasis outbreak to lettuce served at the chain. Placer AI says foot traffic to U.S. locations is down nearly 19%.
4: And a group of New York City landlords suing to stop a new rent freeze that's being pushed by the mayor. Andrew Whitman has more.
0: The seven landlords filed in Staten Island State Court. They're being represented by former Eric Adams Deputy Mayor Randy Mastro. They say Mayor Mamdani essentially cheated the process, appointing six of the nine members after campaigning on a rent freeze. The suit also cites the resignation of a late Adams appointee to the board ahead of that vote. The decision last month marked the first time in city history rents had been frozen on controlled 1 and 2 year leases.
4: I'm Monica Nelson with your consumer and business news.
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12: 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The latest in politics.
28: President Trump says a nuclear deal between the U.S. and Saudi Arabia is subject to Saudi Arabia joining the Abraham Accords. Press Secretary Caroline Leavitt reiterated the president's comments during a briefing Thursday, saying it's a long-term goal for the president to expand the accords.
29: He wants to see these countries sign the Abraham Accord. It was one of the most historic accomplishments of his first term, and it continues to be a long-term goal of his to expand those accords to ultimately come to a place where the Middle East can be a peaceful and stable region.
28: Leavitt went on to say a potential deal with Saudi Arabia would benefit American industry, workers, and supply chains. House lawmakers are approving a Democratic-led war powers resolution for the conflict in Iran. Four Republicans broke ranks to help approve the measure on Thursday, marking the second time the House has narrowly rejected the renewed war. While the House measure would not go to President Trump to sign it into law, it is another sign that lawmakers are increasingly unhappy with the conflict. That's politics. I'm Brad Siegel.
12: Here's what's happening.
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15: The FDA is still trying to find the source of a gastrointestinal illness, cyclosporiasis, that sickened 11,000 people across 41 states. That has a lot of folks pretty nervous about what they're eating.
16: It might be contaminated at the wherever factory they made it at.
17: Definitely wondering where it's coming from, because if I'm eating fruits and veggies, getting these smoothies.
16: I had a salad yesterday and my stomach is really messed up today. No, I'm not even going to eat lettuce. I'm not even going to say I'm going to prepare them at my house. I'm just stay away from it. That's all.
15: A previous warning that the illness was linked to lettuce grown by Taylor Farms has been walked back after the results turned out to be a false positive. Meantime, Taco Bell is selling lettuce-free enchiladas for a buck as it deals with slumping sales after being linked to the nasty intestinal illness. Taco Bell has taken a big hit. Foot traffic to U.S. locations down nearly 19%. Health update. I'm Sarah Lee Kessler.
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1: The Indiana Fever's Caitlin Clark graces the cover of the latest edition of the NBA 2K video game, joining the NBA's Victor Wembanyama and NBA legend Derrick Rose. Unlike previous WNBA cover girls, including Diana Taurasi and Angel Reese, Clark is the first W player to appear on a global cover, not the WNBA-specific edition of the game. For more women's sports stories, subscribe to Good Game with Sarah Spain on iHeart Podcast.
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8: I'm Emily Oster. I'm an ex-

0: infringes on intellectual property rights. OpenAI plans to spend $750 billion on infrastructure over the next 4 years. The Wall Street Journal says that's 25% more than it estimated just a few months ago. It comes as OpenAI faces more criticism about data center power use. Meta is claiming victory after a plaintiff dropped a social media addiction lawsuit. Snap, TikTok, and Google had settled before the case went to trial in Los Angeles next week. Meta says they did not pay the teenage plaintiff any money. And Google's parent company, Alphabet, and Tesla reported earnings on Wednesday, showing some of the effects of the race to spend on artificial intelligence. Both companies reported negative free cash flow as they burned through money on AI. Tech Report, I'm Matt Mattinson.
1: 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The latest in entertainment.
2: The Odyssey is set to rule the box office once again this weekend. The Christopher Nolan film expected to make between $75 and $85 million in its second weekend in theaters. It's made over $160 million domestically so far and has a global total of over $303 million. Moana and Toy Story 5 will likely battle for second place. Amazon Prime has officially picked up a RoboCop TV series.
3: RoboCop.
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5: The project has been in development since Amazon acquired MGM in 2022. The show will follow a giant tech conglomerate that convinces the city to place a powerful robot on its police force that has the consciousness of a beloved fallen officer. The project has an 8-episode order and no other details surrounding its release have been given. I'm Mark Mayfield.
6: I'm in a hotel room.
2: A documentary about Lily Allen coming to Prime Video. The streamer announcing the feature-length doc, promising an intimate portrait of the life and career of a global icon and voice of a generation. Interviews with those who knew her best are set to be included. The news comes after the release of Allen's fifth album, West End Girl, which made headlines for its detailed examination of her marriage and divorce to Stranger Things star David Harbour. The documentary set to release next year.
7: I need you right by my side again.
2: Lado is joining Doja Cat on tour. The news comes after the duo dropped the official music video for their recent collab, OK. That's entertainment. I'm Jennifer Polsoni.
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9: President Trump will decide soon on whether to launch a massive attack against Iran. Speaking to Axios, he said the strikes would be bigger than the ones conducted during Operation Epic Fury. The president didn't give a deadline for when he would make the decision. Trump suggested the Iranians haven't, quote, received enough pain yet. The interview comes as the U.S. and Iran have renewed attacks against one another, and with Iran once again targeting cargo ships in the Strait of Hormuz, bringing traffic there to a standstill. That's led to another rise in oil prices and a spike in U.S. gas prices. Bertha's being downgraded to a tropical depression as it moves across eastern Texas tonight. According to the latest National Hurricane Center update, the storm's wind speeds have slowed to 35 miles an hour as it loses steam. It's expected to further dissipate overnight. GLP-1 weight loss drugs are apparently saving companies some big dollars. Mark Mayfield explains.
10: A new study shows those on weight loss drugs took 17% less long-term sick leave than people who didn't use the medications. The study by the National Bureau of Economic Research shows the reduction in sick time use has led to savings for companies equal to 1.3 to 1.5% of an employee's salary. The study used a 30-day absence to define long-term sick leave. I'm Mark Mayfield.
9: Los Angeles County prosecutors are focusing on finances as an element of their murder case against singer David. They're trying to prove the singer, whose real name is David.

0: David Burke killed 14-year-old Celeste Rivas Hernandez for financial gain. Burke allegedly tried to protect his music career after the teen threatened to expose their relationship. Benjamin Greger is Burke's money manager. He was one of two witnesses to testify about his finances on Thursday. He says Burke earned at least $10 million between 2023 and 2025. Patrick Steinfeld, the attorney representing Rivas Hernandez's family, says the family was surprised by how much money Burke was making. I'm Tammy Trujillo. The NYPD says its Special Victims Unit was able to rescue 43 people from human traffickers during the World Cup. Andrew Whitman reports.
1: And seven of those victims were minors. The specialized unit also made 89 arrests during raids between June 11th and July 19th. And what police learned while doing it could lead to even more arrests. Major sporting events like the World Cup attract traffickers. Homeland Security says 673 human trafficking arrests were made nationwide during the tournament, leading to the rescues of 61 adults and 13 minors. Victims are being provided food, housing, counseling, and other services. In New York, I'm Andrew Whitman.
0: President Trump wants major utilities and tech companies to offset extra electricity costs to customers caused by AI data center expansions across the U.S. Speaking from the EPA headquarters on Thursday, Trump detailed the updated ratepayer protection pledge, meant to reduce the burden of potentially skyrocketing electric bills for consumers while still keeping an edge in the AI race. A hydrogen-powered vehicle under development is drawing attention for its ambitious claims about performance. That story from Matt Mattinson.
2: MSN reports French-Moroccan startup Namex has developed a hydrogen utility vehicle that could travel up to 932 miles on a single fill-up and refuel in as little as 5 seconds using a hydrogen cartridge system. Developers say the vehicle is designed as an alternative to both gasoline and battery-powered cars, producing only water vapor emissions. Supporters say innovations like this could play a growing role in the future of clean transportation. I'm Matt Mattinson.
0: Two rescued beluga whales are making a big splash in San Antonio, Texas. The male whales, Bertie Botts and Frankie, arrived at SeaWorld this week following a 1,500-mile emergency airlift from a closed theme park in Canada. The pair leads a group of 13 whales headed to San Antonio as part of a global rescue effort to save 30 belugas in Canada. I'm Tammy Trujillo.
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4: Dangerous heat remains in the nation's top weather story. Extreme temperatures expanding from the Gulf Coast into the Southern Plains and the Desert Southwest, while parts of the Pacific Northwest continue to experience above normal heat before the hottest conditions shift toward the Northern Plains later this week. Heat advisories and heat-related alerts remain in effect in a number of regions. Across the South, residents from Texas to Louisiana should prepare for oppressive heat and humidity, with heat index values climbing well above actual air temperatures. Anyone working or spending time outdoors should stay hydrated. Tropical Storm Bertha bringing heavy rain and gusty winds, rough surf, and localized flooding concerns along portions of the northwestern Gulf Coast, particularly from Louisiana into parts of Texas. And out west, wildfire concerns remain elevated as hot, dry conditions continue in several states. Smoke from active fires might reduce air quality in some locations, especially across portions of the northwest and interior west. That's your national forecast. I'm Monica Nelson.
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5: President Trump is honoring the 2025 World Series champion LA Dodgers at the White House. It's the second straight White House visit for the back-to-back world champions.
6: It's truly a great, when you talk about a brand, it's one of the great brands anywhere in the world, no matter where you go. The Dodgers is one of the great brands, and certainly it's been enhanced.
5: The Dodgers won their ninth world title last fall, defeating the Toronto Blue Jays in 7 games. One of LIV Golf's league's top players is expecting the current season to end early. Martin Kramer told Today's Golfer that all signs are pointing to the circuit canceling the team championship tournament that is set for next month in Plymouth, Michigan. The PGA Tour's rival's long-term future is in doubt after the Saudi government pulled its financial support. And former Tampa Bay Bucks Super Bowl winning coach John Gruden is returning to the broadcast booth. The Bucks announced that Gruden will be the play-by-play man alongside Hall of Fame cornerback Rondae Barber for their August 22nd preseason game against the Chiefs. That's sports. Colin McIntyre.
4: A jury has found Nike liable in a sex discrimination lawsuit in Oregon. Bob Williams reports.
7: In 2018, Heather Hender filed the lawsuit alleging that Nike had a culture of gender discrimination and willfully violated the federal Equal Pay Act. The jury of seven men and one woman awarded Hender $7.5 million in punitive damages and nearly $20,000 in back pay.
4: TV station owners Nexstar and Tegna are accused of violating a court order pausing their merger. A coalition of states is suing to block the merger. A judge ruled the businesses must remain independent while the case moves forward. A full merger would put both newsrooms and TV operations under single corporate control. Google's parent company, Alphabet, and Tesla reported earnings on Wednesday showing some of the effects of the race to spend on artificial intelligence. Both companies reported negative free cash flow as they burned through money on AI. And now Taco Bell may have a treat for you after it was linked to a nasty intestinal illness. Here's Michael Kastner.
8: On its social media accounts, the fast food giant says the deal is for those who've been riding with us and just to show how much we appreciate you. Taco Bell has taken a significant hit after officials linked the cyclosporiasis outbreak to lettuce served at the chain. Placer AI says foot traffic to U.S. locations is down nearly 19%.
4: And a group of New York City landlords suing to stop a new rent freeze that's being pushed by the mayor. Andrew Whitman has more.
1: The seven landlords filed in Staten Island State Court. They're being represented by former Eric Adams Deputy Mayor Randy Mastro. They say Mayor Mamdani essentially cheated the process, appointing six of the nine members after campaigning on a rent freeze. The suit also cites the resignation of a late Adams appointee to the board ahead of that vote. The decision last month marked the first time in city history rents had been frozen on controlled 1 and 2 year leases.
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10: President Trump says a nuclear deal between the U.S. and Saudi Arabia is subject to Saudi Arabia joining the Abraham Accords. Press Secretary Caroline Leavitt reiterated the president's comments during a briefing Thursday, saying it's a long-term goal for the president to expand the accords.
11: He wants to see these countries sign the Abraham Accord. It was one of the most historic accomplishments of his first term, and it continues to be a long-term goal of his to expand those accords to ultimately come to a place where the Middle East can be a peaceful and stable region.
10: Leavitt went on to say a potential deal with Saudi Arabia would benefit American industry, workers, and supply chains. House lawmakers are approving a Democratic-led war powers resolution for the conflict in Iran. Four Republicans broke ranks to help approve the measure on Thursday, marking the second time the House has narrowly rejected the renewed war. While the House measure would not go to President Trump to sign it into law, it is another sign that lawmakers are increasingly unhappy with the conflict. That's politics. I'm Brad Siegel.
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13: The FDA is still trying to find the source of a gastrointestinal illness, cyclosporiasis, that sickened 11,000 people across 41 states. That has a lot of folks pretty nervous about what they're eating.
14: It might be contaminated at the wherever factory they made it at.
15: Definitely wondering where it's coming from, because if I'm eating fruits and veggies, getting these smoothies.
14: I had a salad yesterday and my stomach is really messed up today. No, I'm not even going to eat lettuce. I'm not even going to say I'm going to prepare them at my house. I'm just stay away from it. That's all.
13: A previous warning that the illness was linked to lettuce grown by Taylor Farms has been walked back after the results turned out to be a false positive. Meantime, Taco Bell is selling lettuce-free enchiladas for $1 as it deals with slumping sales after being linked to the nasty intestinal illness. Taco Bell has taken a big hit. Foot traffic to U.S. locations down nearly 19%. Health update, I'm Sarah Lee Kessler.
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2: Treasury Secretary Scott Bessent says the White House is considering sanctions against China for allegedly poaching off of Anthropic. Moonshot is being accused of improperly distilling the Fable model. Model distillation is where one model learns from another model's outputs, but sometimes it infringes on intellectual property rights. OpenAI plans to spend $750 billion on infrastructure over the next 4 years. The Wall Street Journal says that's 25% more than it estimated just a few months ago. It comes as OpenAI faces more criticism about data center power use. Meta is claiming victory after a plaintiff dropped a social media addiction lawsuit. Snap, TikTok, and Google had settled before the case went to trial in Los Angeles next week. Meta says they did not pay the teenage plaintiff any money. And Google's parent company, Alphabet and Tesla, reported earnings on Wednesday, showing some of the effects of the race to spend on artificial intelligence. Both companies reported negative free cash flow as they burned through money on AI. Tech Report. I'm Matt Mattinson.
3: 24/7 News. The latest in entertainment.
17: The Odyssey is set to rule the box office once again this weekend. The Christopher Nolan film expected to make between $75 and $85 million in its second weekend in theaters. It's made over $160 million domestically so far and has a global total of over $303 million. Moana and Toy Story 5 will likely battle for second place. Amazon Prime has officially picked up a RoboCop TV series.
18: RoboCop.
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20: The project has been in development since Amazon acquired MGM in 2022. The show will follow a giant tech conglomerate that convinces the city to place a powerful robot on its police force that has the consciousness of a beloved fallen officer. The project has an 8-episode order, and no other details surrounding its release have been given. I'm Mark Mayfield.
21: I'm in a hotel room all on my own.
17: A documentary about Lily Allen coming to Prime Video. The streamer announcing the feature-length doc, promising an intimate portrait of the life and career of a global icon and voice of a generation. Interviews with those who knew her best are set to be included. The news comes after the release of Allen's 5th album, West End Girl, which made headlines for its detailed examination of her marriage and divorce to Stranger Things star David Harbour. The documentary set to release next year.
21: I need your wife by my side again.
17: Latto is joining Doja Cat on tour. The news comes after the duo dropped the official music video for their recent collab, OK. That's entertainment. I'm Jennifer Bolsoni.
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0: President Trump will decide soon on whether to launch a massive attack against Iran. Speaking to Axios, he said the strikes would be bigger than the ones conducted during Operation Epic Fury. The president didn't give a deadline for when he would make the decision. Trump suggested the Iranians haven't, quote, received enough pain yet. The interview comes as the U.S. and Iran have renewed attacks against one another, and with Iran once again targeting cargo ships in the Strait of Hormuz, bringing traffic there to a standstill. That's led to another rise in oil prices and a spike in U.S. gas prices. Bertha's being downgraded to a tropical depression as it moves across eastern Texas tonight. According to the latest National Hurricane Center update, the storm's wind speeds have slowed to 35 miles an hour as it loses steam. It's expected to further dissipate overnight. GLP-1 weight loss drugs are apparently saving companies some big dollars. Mark Mayfield explains.
18: A new study shows those on weight loss drugs took 17% less long-term sick leave than people who didn't use the medications. The study by the National Bureau of Economic Research shows the reduction in sick time use has led to savings for companies equal to 1.3 to 1.5% of an employee's salary. The study used a 30-day absence to define long-term sick leave. I'm Mark Mayfield.
0: Los Angeles County prosecutors are focusing on finances as an element of their murder case against singer David. They're trying to prove the singer, whose real name is David Burke, killed 14-year-old Celeste Rivas Hernandez for financial gain. Burke allegedly tried to protect his music career after the teen threatened to expose their relationship. Benjamin Greger is Burke's money manager. He was one of two witnesses to testify about his finances on Thursday. He says Burke earned at least $10 million between 2023 and 2025. Patrick Steinfeld, the attorney representing Rivas Hernandez's family, says the family was surprised by how much money Burke was making. I'm Tammy Trujillo. The NYPD says its Special Victims Unit was able to rescue 43 people from human traffickers during the World Cup. Andrew Whitman reports.
1: And seven of those victims were minors. The Specialized Unit also made 89 arrests during raids between June 11th and July 19th. And what police learned while doing it could lead to even more arrests. Major sporting events like the World Cup attract traffickers. Homeland Security says 673 human trafficking arrests were made nationwide during the tournament, leading to the rescues of 61 adults and 13 minors. Victims are being provided food, housing, counseling, and other services. In New York, I'm Andrew Whitman.
0: President Trump wants major utilities and tech companies to offset extra electricity costs to customers caused by AI data center expansions across the U.S. Speaking from the EPA headquarters on Thursday, Trump detailed the updated ratepayer protection pledge, meant to reduce the burden of potentially skyrocketing electric bills for consumers while still keeping an edge in the AI race. A hydrogen-powered vehicle under development is drawing attention for its ambitious claims about performance. That story from Matt Mattinson.
2: MSN reports French-Moroccan startup Namex has developed a hydrogen utility vehicle that could travel up to 932 miles on a single fill-up and refuel in as little as 5 seconds using a hydrogen cartridge system. Developers say the vehicle is designed as an alternative to both gasoline and battery-powered cars, producing only water vapor emissions. Supporters say innovations like this could play a growing role in the future of clean transportation. I'm Matt Mattinson.
0: Two rescued beluga whales are making a big splash in San Antonio, Texas. The male whales, Bertie Botts and Frankie, arrived at SeaWorld this week following a 1,500-mile emergency airlift from a closed theme park in Canada. The pair leads a group of 13 whales headed to San Antonio as part of a global rescue effort to save 30 belugas in Canada. I'm Tammy Trujillo.
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4: Dangerous heat remains in the nation's top weather story. Extreme temperatures expanding from the Gulf Coast into the Southern Plains and the Desert Southwest, while parts of the Pacific Northwest continue to experience above normal heat before the hottest conditions shift toward the Northern Plains later this week. Heat advisories and heat-related alerts remain in effect in a number of regions. Across the South, residents from Texas to Louisiana should prepare for oppressive heat and humidity, with heat index values climbing well above actual air temperatures. Anyone working or spending time outdoors should stay hydrated. Tropical Storm Bertha bringing heavy rain and gusty winds, rough surf, and localized flooding concerns along portions of the northwestern Gulf Coast, particularly from Louisiana into parts of Texas. And out west, wildfire concerns remain elevated as hot, dry conditions continue in several states. Smoke from active fires might reduce air quality in some locations, especially across portions of the northwest and interior west. That's your national forecast. I'm Monica Nelson.
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5: President Trump is honoring the 2025 World Series champion LA Dodgers at the White House. It's the second straight White House visit for the back-to-back world champions.
6: It's truly a great, when you talk about a brand, it's one of the great brands anywhere in the world, no matter where you go. The Dodgers is one of the great brands, and certainly it's been enhanced.
5: The Dodgers won their ninth world title last fall, defeating the Toronto Blue Jays in seven games. One of LIV Golf's league's top players is expecting the current season to end early. Martin Kramer told Today's Golfer that all signs are pointing to the circuit canceling the team championship tournament that is set for next month in Plymouth, Michigan. The PGA Tour's rival's long-term future is in doubt after the Saudi government pulled its financial support. And former Tampa Bay Bucks Super Bowl winning coach John Gruden is returning to the broadcast booth. The Bucks announced that Gruden will be the play-by-play man alongside Hall of Fame cornerback Rondae Barber for their August 22nd preseason game against the Chiefs. That's sports. Colin McIntyre.
4: A jury has found Nike liable in a sex discrimination lawsuit in Oregon. Bob Williams reports.
7: In 2018, Heather Hender filed the lawsuit alleging that Nike had a culture of gender discrimination and willfully violated the federal Equal Pay Act. The jury of seven men and one woman awarded Hender $7.5 million in punitive damages and nearly $20,000 in back pay.
4: TV station owners Nexstar and Tegna are accused of violating a court order pausing their merger. A coalition of states is suing to block the merger. A judge ruled the businesses must remain independent while the case moves forward. A full merger would put both newsrooms and TV operations under single corporate control. Google's parent company, Alphabet, and Tesla reported earnings on Wednesday showing some of the effects of the race to spend on artificial intelligence. Both companies reported negative free cash flow as they burned through money on AI. And now Taco Bell may have a treat for you after it was linked to a nasty intestinal illness. Here's Michael Kastner.
8: On its social media accounts, the fast food giant says the deal is for those who've been riding with us and just to show how much we appreciate you. Taco Bell has taken a significant hit after officials linked the cyclosporiasis outbreak to lettuce served at the chain. Placer AI says foot traffic to U.S. locations is down nearly 19%.
4: And a group of New York City landlords suing to stop a new rent freeze that's being pushed by the mayor. Andrew Whitman has more.
1: The seven landlords filed in Staten Island State Court. They're being represented by former Eric Adams Deputy Mayor Randy Mastro. They say Mayor Mamdani essentially cheated the process, appointing six of the nine members after campaigning on a rent freeze. The suit also cites the resignation of a late Adams appointee to the board ahead of that vote. The decision last month marked the first time in city history rents had been frozen on controlled 1 and 2 year leases.
4: I'm Monica Nelson with your consumer and business news.
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10: President Trump says a nuclear deal between the U.S. and Saudi Arabia is subject to Saudi Arabia joining the Abraham Accords. Press Secretary Caroline Leavitt reiterated the president's comments during a briefing Thursday, saying it's a long-term goal for the president to expand the accords.
11: He wants to see these countries sign the Abraham Accord. It was one of the most historic accomplishments of his first term, and it continues to be a long-term goal of his to expand those accords to ultimately come to a place where the Middle East can be a peaceful and stable region.
10: Leavitt went on to say a potential deal with Saudi Arabia would benefit American industry, workers, and supply chains. House lawmakers are approving a Democratic-led war powers resolution for the conflict in Iran. Four Republicans broke ranks to help approve the measure on Thursday, marking the second time the House has narrowly rejected the renewed war. While the House measure would not go to President Trump to sign it into law, it is another sign that lawmakers are increasingly unhappy with the conflict. That's politics. I'm Brad Siegel.
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13: The FDA is still trying to find the source of a gastrointestinal illness, cyclosporiasis, that sickened 11,000 people across 41 states. That has a lot of folks pretty nervous about what they're eating.
14: It might be contaminated at the wherever factory they made it at.
15: Definitely wondering where it's coming from, because if I'm eating fruits and veggies, getting these smoothies.
14: I had a salad yesterday and my stomach is really messed up today. No, I'm not even going to eat lettuce. I'm not even going to say I'm going to prepare them at my house. I'm just stay away from it. That's all.
13: A previous warning that the illness was linked to lettuce grown by Taylor Farms has been walked back after the results turned out to be a false positive. Meantime, Taco Bell is selling lettuce-free enchiladas for a buck as it deals with slumping sales after being linked to the nasty intestinal illness. Taco Bell has taken a big hit. Foot traffic to U.S. locations down nearly 19%. Health update, I'm Sarah Lee Kessler.
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16: 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Unlike previous WNBA cover girls, including Diana Taurasi and Angel Reese, Clark is the first W player to appear on a global cover, not the WNBA-specific edition of the game. 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
2: Treasury Secretary Scott Bessent says the White House is considering sanctions against China for allegedly poaching off of Anthropic. Moonshot is being accused of improperly distilling the Fable model. Model distillation is where one model learns from another model's outputs, but sometimes it infringes on intellectual property rights. OpenAI plans to spend $750 billion on infrastructure over the next 4 years. The Wall Street Journal says that's 25% more than it estimated just a few months ago. It comes as OpenAI faces more criticism about data center power use. Meta is claiming victory after a plaintiff dropped a social media addiction lawsuit. Snap, TikTok, and Google had settled before the case went to trial in Los Angeles next week. Meta says they did not pay the teenage plaintiff any money. And Google's parent company, Alphabet, and Tesla reported earnings on Wednesday, showing some of the effects of the race to spend on artificial intelligence. Both companies reported negative free cash flow as they burned through money on AI. Tech Report, I'm Matt Mattinson.
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17: The Odyssey is set to rule the box office once again this weekend. The Christopher Nolan film expected to make between $75 and $85 million in its second weekend in theaters. It's made over $160 million domestically so far and has a global total of over $303 million. Moana and Toy Story 5 will likely battle for second place. Amazon Prime has officially picked up a RoboCop TV series.
19: RoboCop.
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22: The project has been in development since Amazon acquired MGM in 2022. The show will follow a giant tech conglomerate that convinces the city to place a powerful robot on its police force that has the consciousness of a beloved fallen officer. The project has an 8-episode order and no other details surrounding its release have been given. I'm Mark Mayfield.
21: I'm in a hotel room, all on my own.
17: A documentary about Lily Allen coming to Prime Video. The streamer announcing the feature-length doc, promising an intimate portrait of the life and career of a global icon and voice of a generation. Interviews with those who knew her best are set to be included. The news comes after the release of Allen's 5th album, West End Girl, which made headlines for its detailed examination of her marriage and divorce to Stranger Things star David Harbour. The documentary set to release next year.
21: I need your wife by my side again.
17: Latto is joining Doja Cat on tour. The news comes after the duo dropped the official music video for their recent collab, OK. That's entertainment. I'm Jennifer Bolsoni.
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0: President Trump will decide soon on whether to launch a massive attack against Iran. Speaking to Axios, he said the strikes would be bigger than the ones conducted during Operation Epic Fury. The president didn't give a deadline for when he would make the decision. Trump suggested the Iranians haven't, quote, received enough pain yet. The interview comes as the U.S. and Iran have renewed attacks against one another, and with Iran once again targeting cargo ships in the Strait of Hormuz, bringing traffic there to a standstill. That's led to another rise in oil prices and a spike in U.S. gas prices. Bertha's being downgraded to a tropical depression as it moves across eastern Texas tonight. According to the latest National Hurricane Center update, the storm's wind speeds have slowed to 35 miles an hour as it loses steam. It's expected to further dissipate overnight. GLP-1 weight loss drugs are apparently saving companies some big dollars. Mark Mayfield explains.
22: A new study shows those on weight loss drugs took 17% less long-term sick leave than people who didn't use the medications. The study by the National Bureau of Economic Research shows the reduction in sick time use has led to savings for companies equal to 1.3 to 1.5% of an employee's salary. The study used a 30-day absence to define long-term sick leave. I'm Mark Mayfield.
0: Los Angeles County prosecutors are focusing on finances as an element of their murder case against singer David. They're trying to prove the singer, whose real name is David Burke, killed 14-year-old Celeste Rivas Hernandez for financial gain. Burke allegedly tried to protect his music career after the teen threatened to expose their relationship. Benjamin Greger is Burke's money manager. He was one of two witnesses to testify about his finances on Thursday. He says Burke earned at least $10 million between 2023 and 2025. Patrick Steinfeld, the attorney representing Rivas Hernandez's family, says the family was surprised by how much money Burke was making. I'm Tammy Trujillo. The NYPD says its Special Victims Unit was able to rescue 43 people from human traffickers during the World Cup. Andrew Whitman reports.
1: And seven of those victims were minors. The specialized unit also made 89 arrests during raids between June 11th and July 19th. And what police learned while doing it could lead to even more arrests. Major sporting events like the World Cup attract traffickers. Homeland Security says 673 human trafficking arrests were made nationwide during the tournament, leading to the rescues of 61 adults and 13 minors. Victims are being provided food, housing, counseling, and other services. In New York, I'm Andrew Whitman.
0: President Trump wants major utilities and tech companies to offset extra electricity costs to customers caused by AI data center expansions across the U.S. Speaking from the EPA headquarters on Thursday, Trump detailed the updated ratepayer protection pledge, meant to reduce the burden of potentially skyrocketing electric bills for consumers while still keeping an edge in the AI race. A hydrogen-powered vehicle under development is drawing attention for its ambitious claims about performance. That story from Matt Mattinson.
2: MSN reports French-Moroccan startup Namex has developed a hydrogen utility vehicle that could travel up to 932 miles on a single fill-up and refuel in as little as 5 seconds using a hydrogen cartridge system. Developers say the vehicle is designed as an alternative to both gasoline and battery-powered cars, producing only water vapor emissions. Supporters say innovations like this could play a growing role in the future of clean transportation. I'm Matt Mattinson.
0: Two rescued beluga whales are making a big splash in San Antonio, Texas. The male whales, Bertie Botts and Frankie, arrived at SeaWorld this week following a 1,500-mile emergency airlift from a closed theme park in Canada. The pair leads a group of 13 whales headed to San Antonio as part of a global rescue effort to save 30 belugas in Canada. I'm Tammy Trujillo.
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4: Dangerous heat remains in the nation's top weather story. Extreme temperatures expanding from the Gulf Coast into the Southern Plains and the desert Southwest, while parts of the Pacific Northwest continue to experience above normal heat before the hottest conditions shift toward the Northern Plains later this week. Heat advisories and heat-related alerts remain in effect in a number of regions. Across the South, residents from Texas to Louisiana should prepare for oppressive heat and humidity, with heat index values climbing well above actual air temperatures. Anyone working or spending time outdoors should stay hydrated. Tropical Storm Bertha bringing heavy rain and gusty winds, rough surf, and localized flooding concerns along portions of the northwestern Gulf Coast, particularly from Louisiana into parts of Texas. And out west, wildfire concerns remain elevated as hot, dry conditions continue in several states. Smoke from active fires might reduce air quality in some locations, especially across portions of the northwest and interior west. That's your national forecast. I'm Monica Dolson.
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5: President Trump is honoring the 2025 World Series champion LA Dodgers at the White House. It's the second straight White House visit for the back-to-back world champions.
6: It's truly a great, when you talk about a brand, it's one of the great brands anywhere in the world, no matter where you go. The Dodgers is one of the great brands, and certainly it's been enhanced.
5: The Dodgers won their ninth world title last fall, defeating the Toronto Blue Jays in 7 games. One of LIV Golf's league's top players is expecting the current season to end early. Martin Kramer told Today's Golfer that all signs are pointing to the circuit canceling the team championship tournament that is set for next month in Plymouth, Michigan. The PGA Tour's rival's long-term future is in doubt after the Saudi government pulled its financial support. And former Tampa Bay Bucs Super Bowl winning coach John Gruden is returning to the broadcast booth. The Bucs announced that Gruden will be the play-by-play man alongside Hall of Fame cornerback Rondé Barber for their August 22nd preseason game against the Chiefs. That's sports. Colin McIntyre.
4: A jury has found Nike liable in a sex discrimination lawsuit in Oregon, Bob Williams reports.
7: In 2018, Heather Hender filed the lawsuit alleging that Nike had a culture of gender discrimination and willfully violated the Federal Equal Pay Act. The jury of seven men and one woman awarded Hender $7.5 million in punitive damages and nearly $20,000 in back pay.
4: TV station owners Nexstar and Tegna are accused of violating a court order pausing their merger. A coalition of states is suing to block the merger. A judge ruled the businesses must remain independent while the case moves forward. A full merger would put both newsrooms and TV operations under single corporate control. Google's parent company, Alphabet, and Tesla reported earnings on Wednesday showing some of the effects of the race to spend on artificial intelligence. Both companies reported negative free cash flow as they burned through money on AI. And now Taco Bell may have a treat for you after it was linked to a nasty intestinal illness. Here's Michael Kastner.
8: On its social media accounts, the fast food giant says the deal is for those who've been riding with us and just to show how much we appreciate you. Taco Bell has taken a significant hit after officials linked the cyclosporiasis outbreak to lettuce served at the chain. Placer AI says foot traffic to U.S. locations is down nearly 19%.
4: And a group of New York City landlords suing to stop a new rent freeze that's being pushed by the mayor. Andrew Whitman has more.
1: The seven landlords filed in Staten Island State Court. They're being represented by former Eric Adams Deputy Mayor Randy Mastro. They say Mayor Mamdani essentially cheated the process, appointing six of the nine members after campaigning on a rent freeze. The suit also cites the resignation of a late Adams appointee to the board ahead of that vote. The decision last month marked the first time in city history rents had been frozen on controlled 1 and 2 year leases.
4: I'm Monica Nelson with your consumer and business news.
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10: President Trump says a nuclear deal between the U.S. and Saudi Arabia is subject to Saudi Arabia joining the Abraham Accords. Press Secretary Caroline Leavitt reiterated the president's comments during a briefing Thursday, saying it's a long-term goal for the president to expand the accords.
11: He wants to see these countries sign the Abraham Accord. It was one of the most historic accomplishments of his first term, and it continues to be a long-term goal of his to expand those accords to ultimately come to a place where the Middle East can be a peaceful and stable region.
10: Leavitt went on to say a potential deal with Saudi Arabia would benefit American industry, workers, and supply chains. House lawmakers are approving a Democratic-led war powers resolution for the conflict in Iran. Four Republicans broke ranks to help approve the measure on Thursday, marking the second time the House has narrowly rejected the renewed war. While the House measure would not go to President Trump to sign it into law, it is another sign that lawmakers are increasingly unhappy with the conflict. That's politics. I'm Brad Siegel.
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13: The FDA is still trying to find the source of a gastrointestinal illness, cyclosporiasis, that sickened 11,000 people across 41 states.
15: that has a lot of folks pretty nervous about what they're eating.
14: It might be contaminated at the wherever factory they made it at.
18: Definitely wondering where it's coming from, because if I'm eating fruits and veggies, getting these smoothies.
14: I had a salad yesterday and my stomach is really messed up today. No, I'm not even going to eat lettuce. I'm not even going to say I'm going to prepare them at my house. I'm just stay away from it. That's all.
15: A previous warning that the illness was linked to lettuce grown by Taylor Farms has been walked back after the results turned out to be a false positive. Meantime, Taco Bell is selling lettuce-free enchiladas for $1 as it deals with slumping sales after being linked to the nasty intestinal illness. Taco Bell has taken a big hit. Foot traffic to U.S. locations down nearly 19%. Health update, I'm Sarah Lee Kessler.
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16: 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Unlike previous WNBA cover girls, including Diana Taurasi and Angel Reese, Clark is the first W player to appear on a global cover, not the WNBA-specific edition of the game. 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
22: President Trump says a commitment is in place for major utilities and other companies to prevent consumers from bearing higher electricity costs connected to AI data center expansions. Here's Scott Carr.
24: Opposition to data centers has been growing nationally, leading some states to consider moratoriums. Speaking from EPA headquarters Thursday, President Trump promoted an updated ratepayer protection pledge, which is meant to reduce the burden of potentially skyrocketing electric bills for consumers while still giving the nation an edge in the AI race. Trump says the plan will let tech companies build their own power plants, and that major utilities have signed on to the pledge along with Google, Microsoft, Meta, Oracle, OpenAI, and Amazon.
22: Treasury Secretary Scott Bessent says the White House is considering sanctions against China for allegedly poaching off of Anthropic, and OpenAI plans to spend $750 billion on infrastructure over the next 4 years. The Wall Street Journal says that's 25% more than estimated just a few months ago. Tech Report, I'm Mark Mayfield.
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17: The Odyssey is set to rule the box office once again this weekend. The Christopher Nolan film expected to make between $75 and $85 million in its second weekend in theaters. It's made over $160 million domestically so far and has a global total of over $303 million. Moana and Toy Story 5 will likely battle for second place. Amazon Prime has officially picked up a RoboCop TV series.
25: RoboCop.
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22: The project has been in development since Amazon acquired MGM in 2022. The show will follow a giant tech conglomerate that convinces the city to place a powerful robot on its police force that has the consciousness of a beloved fallen officer. The project has an 8-episode order and no other details surrounding its release have been given. I'm Mark Mayfield.
21: I'm in a hotel room, all on my own.
17: A documentary about Lily Allen coming to Prime Video. The streamer announcing the feature-length doc, promising an intimate portrait of the life and career of a global icon and voice of a generation. Interviews with those who knew her best are set to be included. The news comes after the release of Allen's fifth album, West End Girl, which made headlines for its detailed examination of her marriage and divorce to Stranger Things star David Harbour. The documentary set to release next year. I need your wife by my side again. Latto is joining Doja Cat on tour. The news comes after the duo dropped the official music video for their recent collab, OK. That's entertainment. I'm Jennifer Bolsoni.
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2: President Trump will decide soon on whether to launch a massive attack against Iran. Speaking to Axios, he said the strikes would be bigger than the ones conducted during Operation Epic Fury. The president didn't give a deadline for when he would make the decision. Trump suggested the Iranians haven't, quote, received enough pain yet. The interview comes as the U.S. and Iran have renewed attacks against one another, and with Iran once again targeting cargo ships in the Strait of Hormuz, bringing traffic there to a standstill. That's led to another rise in oil prices and a spike in U.S. gas prices. Bertha's being downgraded to a tropical depression as it moves across eastern Texas tonight. According to the latest National Hurricane Center update, the storm's wind speeds have slowed to 35 miles an hour as it loses steam. It's expected to further dissipate overnight. GLP-1 weight loss drugs are apparently saving companies some big dollars. Mark Mayfield explains.
5: A new study shows those on weight loss drugs took 17% less long-term sick leave than people who didn't use the medications. The study by the National Bureau of Economic Research shows the reduction in sick time use has led to savings for companies equal to 1.3 to 1.5% of an employee's salary. The study used a 30-day absence to define long-term sick leave. I'm Mark Mayfield.
2: Los Angeles County prosecutors are focusing on finances as an element of their murder case against singer David. They're trying to prove the singer, whose real name is David Burke, killed 14-year-old Celeste Rivas Hernandez for financial gain. Burke allegedly tried to protect his music career after the teen threatened to expose their relationship. Benjamin Greger is Burke's money manager. He was one of two witnesses to testify about his finances on Thursday. He says Burke earned at least $10 million between 2023 and 2025. Patrick Steinfeld, the attorney representing Rivas Hernandez's family, says the family was surprised by how much money Burke was making. I'm Tammy Trujillo. The Justice Department's withdrawing subpoenas issued to several New York Times reporters earlier this month. Jonathan O'Halloran reports.
7: According to the New York Times, the DOJ sought phone and text messaging records from reporters and in some cases, those of family members in connection to the department's probe of the outlet's reporting on the new Air Force One jet gifted by Qatar. The Trump administration was pushing to identify the confidential government sources who spoke with reporters about the jet's security capabilities. However, the DOJ announced plans to withdraw the subpoenas during a hearing in a Manhattan courtroom Thursday, in which a judge was considering whether to grant the Times motion to dismiss the request. In New York, I'm Jonathan O'Halloran.
1: A coalition of blue states is suing the Trump administration over FEMA's new conditions to receive grant funding. According to the lawsuit, states must verify the citizenship of their voter rolls to access one of FEMA's largest funding pots. The Democratic-led states claim the new demands are without authority and relate to elections and immigration enforcement. President Trump honored the 2025 World Series champion Los Angeles Dodgers at the White House. That story from Mark Mayfield.
22: It's the second straight White House visit for the back-to-back world champions.
6: It's truly a great, when you talk about a brand, it's one of the great brands anywhere in the world, no matter where you go. The Dodgers is one of the great brands, and certainly it's been enhanced.
22: In the Rose Garden event, Trump joked that maybe he'll see them again next year. Trump acknowledged Dodger star Shohei Ohtani is the four-time MLB Most Valuable Player. The Dodgers won their ninth world title last fall, defeating the Toronto Blue Jays in seven games. The visit continues a tradition of reigning sports champs being invited to the People's House that dates back to 1869. I'm Mark Mayfield.
1: The Odyssey is set to roll the box office once again this weekend. The Christopher Nolan epic is expected to make between $75 and $85 million in its second weekend in theaters. The film's already made over $160 million domestically so far, as a global total of over $303 million. I'm Tammy Trujillo.
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1: Stormy conditions in the Northeast as a cold front moves through. Look for highs in the low 80s in Boston to the upper 80s in Philadelphia, while scattered thunderstorms could become severe, producing some localized flash flooding. Temperatures across the Southeast will mainly be in the 90s with hot and humid conditions. Thunderstorms are expected from the Carolinas to northern Florida. Along the Gulf Coast, the remnants of Bertha continue to bring periods of heavy rain to parts of eastern Texas and western Louisiana. Warm in the Midwest as highs reach the mid 80s to the lower 90s. Scattered thunderstorms from the Great Lakes into the Ohio Valley. Another hot day across the Plain States as temperatures reach upper 90s to the low 100s. The Southeast remains under intense heat, with Phoenix topping the list at 112 degrees. Monsoonal thunderstorms could develop over the higher terrain. Sunny weather throughout California with temperatures along

0: their August 22nd preseason game against the Chiefs. That's sports. Colin McIntyre.
1: A jury has found Nike liable in a sex discrimination lawsuit in Oregon. Bob Williams reports.
2: In 2018, Heather Hender filed the lawsuit alleging that Nike had a culture of gender discrimination and willfully violated the federal Equal Pay Act. The jury of seven men and one woman awarded Hender $7.5 million in punitive damages and nearly $20,000 in back pay.
1: TV station owners Nexstar and Tegna are accused of violating a court order pausing their merger. A coalition of states is suing to block the merger. A judge ruled the businesses must remain independent while the case moves forward. A full merger would put both newsrooms and TV operations under single corporate control. Google's parent company, Alphabet, and Tesla reported earnings on Wednesday showing some of the effects of the race to spend on artificial intelligence. Both companies reported negative free cash flow as they burned through money on AI. And now Taco Bell may have a treat for you after it was linked to a nasty intestinal illness. Here's Michael Kastner.
3: On its social media accounts, the fast food giant says the deal is for those who've been riding with us and just to show how much we appreciate you. Taco Bell has taken a significant hit after officials linked the cyclosporiasis outbreak to lettuce served at the chain. Placer AI says foot traffic to U.S. locations is down nearly 19%.
1: And a group of New York City landlords suing to stop a new rent freeze that's being pushed by the mayor. Andrew Whitman has more.
4: The seven landlords filed in Staten Island State Court. They're being represented by former Eric Adams Deputy Mayor Randy Mastro. They say Mayor Mamdani essentially cheated the process, appointing six of the nine members after campaigning on a rent freeze. The suit also cites the resignation of a late Adams appointee to the board ahead of that vote. The decision last month marked the first time in city history rents had been frozen on controlled 1 and 2 year leases.
1: I'm Monica Nelson with your consumer and business news.
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7: President Trump honoring the 2025 World Series champion Los Angeles Dodgers at the White House. It's the second straight White House visit for the back-to-back world champions.
8: It's truly a great, when you talk about a brand, it's one of the great brands anywhere in the world, no matter where you go. The Dodgers is one of the great brands, and certainly it's been enhanced.
7: In the Rose Garden event, Trump joked that maybe he'll see them again next year. The visit continues a tradition of reigning sports champs being invited to the People's House that dates back to 1869, when the Cincinnati Red Stockings met with President Ulysses S. Grant. President Trump slapping new tariffs on countries around the world, including the European Union. The sweeping tariffs took effect at midnight, just as the previous 10% temporary tariffs expired. And the U.S. Military Central Command reporting a 13th consecutive night of strikes on Iran Thursday. In a post, CENTCOM said it's aiming to hold Iran accountable and diminish threats. Meanwhile, in an interview with Axios, President Trump says he's close to deciding on a massive attack against Iran. That's politics. I'm Mark Mayfield.
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10: The Ebola death toll in the Democratic Republic of Congo has topped 1,000. Health officials there have seen more than 2,500 confirmed cases since the African nation declared an epidemic 9 weeks ago. Conditions on the ground in Congo are said to be dire, with hospitals overwhelmed and many healthcare workers not getting paid. Cancer is spreading among cats.

0: fish in a lake straddling Vermont and Quebec. Researchers at the University of Vermont say the transmissible cancer outbreak affecting one-third of the brown bullhead catfish population in Lake Memphremagog is the first ever identified in a freshwater fish species. Contagious cancer has been seen in dogs and Tasmanian devils, clams, but it's extremely rare. It's never been seen in people, but the scientists believe their study may shed light on how cancer works in all animals, including humans. Health update, I'm Sarah Lee Kessler.
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2: The Indiana Fever's Caitlin Clark graces the cover of the latest edition of the NBA 2K video game, joining the NBA's Victor Wembanyama and NBA legend Derrick Rose. 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
4: President Trump says a commitment is in place from major utilities and other companies to prevent consumers from bearing higher electricity costs connected to AI data center expansions. Here's Scott Carr.
5: Opposition to data centers has been growing nationally, leading some states to consider moratoriums. Speaking from EPA headquarters Thursday, President Trump promoted an updated ratepayer protection pledge, which is meant to reduce the burden of potentially skyrocketing electric bills for consumers while still giving the nation an edge in the AI race. Trump says the plan will let tech companies build their own power plants, and that major utilities have signed on to the pledge along with Google, Microsoft, Meta, Oracle, OpenAI, and Amazon.
4: Treasury Secretary Scott Bessent says the White House is considering sanctions against China for allegedly poaching off of Anthropic, and OpenAI plans to spend $750 billion on infrastructure over the next 4 years. The Wall Street Journal says that's 25% more than estimated just a few months ago. Tech Report, I'm Mark Mayfield.
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6: The Odyssey is set to rule the box office once again this weekend. The Christopher Nolan film expected to make between $75 and $85 million in its second weekend in theaters. It's made over $160 million domestically so far and has a global total of over $303 million. Moana and Toy Story 5 will likely battle for second place. Amazon Prime has officially picked up a RoboCop TV series.
7: RoboCop. Thank you for your cooperation.
4: The project has been in development since Amazon acquired MGM in 2022. The show will follow a giant tech conglomerate that convinces the city to place a powerful robot on its police force that has the consciousness of a beloved fallen officer. The project has an 8-episode order, and no other details surrounding its release have been given. I'm Mark Mayfield.
8: I'm in a hotel room.
6: A documentary about Lily Allen coming to Prime Video. The streamer announcing the feature-length doc, promising an intimate portrait of the life and career of a global icon and voice of a generation. Interviews with those who knew her best are set to be included. The news comes after the release of Allen's fifth album, West End Girl, which made headlines for its detailed examination of her marriage and divorce to Stranger Things star David Harbour. The documentary set to release next year.
8: I need your wife by my side again.
6: Latto is joining Doja Cat on tour. The news comes after the duo dropped the official music video for their recent collab, OK. That's entertainment. I'm Jennifer Bolsoni.
1: 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Coming up next in 60 seconds.
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9: President Trump will decide soon on whether to launch a massive attack against Iran. Speaking to Axios, he said the strikes would be bigger than the ones conducted during Operation Epic Fury. The president didn't give a deadline for when he would make the decision. Trump suggested the Iranians haven't, quote, received enough pain yet. The interview comes as the U.S. and Iran have renewed attacks against one another, and with Iran once again targeting cargo ships in the Strait of Hormuz, bringing traffic there to a standstill. That's led to another rise in oil prices and a spike in U.S. gas prices. Bertha's being downgraded to a tropical depression as it moves across eastern Texas tonight. According to the latest National Hurricane Center update, the storm's wind speeds have slowed to 35 miles an hour as it loses steam. It's expected to further dissipate overnight. GLP-1 weight loss drugs are apparently saving companies some big dollars. Mark Mayfield explains.
10: A new study shows those on weight loss drugs took 17% less long-term sick leave than people who didn't use the medications. The study by the National Bureau of Economic Research shows the reduction in sick time use has led to savings for companies equal to 1.3 to 1.5% of an employee's salary. The study used a 30-day absence to define long-term sick leave. I'm Mark Mayfield.
9: Los Angeles County prosecutors are focusing on finances as an element of their murder case against singer David. They're trying to prove the singer, whose real name is David Burke, killed 14-year-old Celeste Rivas Hernandez for financial gain. Burke allegedly tried to protect his music career after the teen threatened to expose their relationship. Benjamin Greger is Burke's money manager. He was one of two witnesses to testify about his finances on Thursday. He says Burke earned at least $10 million between 2023 and 2025. Patrick Steinfeld, the attorney representing Rivas Hernandez's family, says the family was surprised by how much money Burke was making. I'm Tammy Trujillo. The Justice Department's withdrawing subpoenas issued to several New York Times reporters earlier this month. Jonathan O'Halloran reports.
11: According to the New York Times, the DOJ sought phone and text messaging records from reporters, and in some cases, those of family members, in connection to the department's probe of the outlet's reporting on the new Air Force One jet gifted by Qatar. The Trump administration was pushing to identify the confidential government sources who spoke with reporters about the jet's security capabilities. However, the DOJ announced plans to withdraw the subpoenas during a hearing in a Manhattan courtroom Thursday, in which a judge was considering whether to grant the Times' motion to dismiss the request. In New York, I'm Jonathan O'Halloran.
9: A coalition of blue states is suing the Trump administration over FEMA's new conditions to receive grant funding. According to the lawsuit, states must verify the citizenship of their voter rolls to access one of FEMA's largest funding pots. The Democratic-led states claim the new demands are without authority and relate to elections and immigration enforcement. President Trump honored the 2025 World Series champion Los Angeles Dodgers at the White House. A story from Mark Mayfield.
10: It's the second straight White House visit for the back-to-back world champions.
12: It's truly a great, when you talk about a brand, it's one of the great brands anywhere in the world, no matter where you go. The Dodgers is one of the great brands, and certainly it's been enhanced.
10: In the Rose Garden event, Trump joked that maybe he'll see them again next year. Trump acknowledged Dodger star Shohei Ohtani as the four-time MLB Most Valuable Player. The Dodgers won their ninth world title last fall,
4: Montreal defeating the Toronto Blue Jays in 7 games. The visit continues a tradition of reigning sports champs being invited to the People's House that dates back to 1869. I'm Mark Mayfield.
9: The Odyssey is set to roll the box office once again this weekend. The Christopher Nolan epic is expected to make between $75 and $85 million in its second weekend in theaters. The film's already made over $160 million domestically so far, as a global total of over $303 million. I'm Tammy Trujillo.
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9: Stormy conditions in the Northeast as a cold front moves through. Look for highs in the low 80s in Boston to the upper 80s in Philadelphia, while scattered thunderstorms could become severe, producing some localized flash flooding. Temperatures across the Southeast will mainly be in the 90s with hot and humid conditions. Thunderstorms are expected from the Carolinas to northern Florida. Along the Gulf Coast, the remnants of Bertha continue to bring periods of heavy rain to parts of eastern Texas and western Louisiana. Warm in the Midwest as highs reach the mid-80s to the lower 90s. Scattered thunderstorms from the Great Lakes into the Ohio Valley. Another hot day across the Plain States as temperatures reach upper 90s to the low 100s. The Southeast remains under intense heat, with Phoenix topping the list at 112 degrees. Monsoonal thunderstorms could develop over the higher terrain. Sunny weather throughout California, with temperatures along the coastal areas in the 60s and 70s, topping triple digits in areas like Fresno and Palm Springs. And mostly sunny skies throughout the Northwest, with coastal areas in the 70s and inland hitting the low 90s. That's your national forecast. I'm Tammy Trujillo.
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13: President Trump is honoring the 2025 World Series champion LA Dodgers at the White House. It's the second straight White House visit for the back-to-back world champions.
12: It's truly a great, when you talk about a brand, it's one of the great brands anywhere in the world, no matter where you go. 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
13: The Dodgers won their 9th world title last fall, defeating the Toronto Blue Jays in 7 games. One of LIV Golf's league's top players is expecting the current season to end early. Martin Kramer told Today's Golfer that all signs are pointing to the circuit canceling the team championship tournament that is set for next month in Plymouth, Michigan. The PGA Tour's rival's long-term future is in doubt after the Saudi government pulled its financial support. And former Tampa Bay Bucks Super Bowl winning coach John Gruden is returning to the broadcast booth. The Bucks announced that Gruden will be the play-by-play man alongside Hall of Fame cornerback Ronde Barber for their August 22nd preseason game against the Chiefs. That's sports. Colin McIntyre.
14: A jury has found Nike liable in a sex discrimination lawsuit in Oregon, Bob Williams reports.
15: In 2018, Heather Hender filed the lawsuit alleging that Nike had a culture of gender discrimination and willfully violated the federal Equal Pay Act. The jury of 7 men and 1 woman awarded Hender $7.5 million in punitive damages and nearly $20,000 in back pay.
14: TV station owners Nexstar and Tegna are accused of violating a court order pausing their merger. A coalition of states is suing to block the merger. A judge ruled the businesses must remain independent while the case moves forward. A full merger would put both newsrooms and TV operations under single corporate control. Google's parent company, Alphabet, and Tesla reported earnings on Wednesday showing some of the effects of the race to spend on artificial intelligence. Both companies reported negative free cash flow as they burned through money on AI. And now Taco Bell may have a treat for you after it was linked to a nasty intestinal illness. Here's Michael Kastner.
16: On its social media accounts, the fast food giant says the deal is for those who've been riding with us and just to show how much we appreciate you. Taco Bell has taken a significant hit after officials linked the cyclosporiasis outbreak to lettuce served at the chain. Placer AI says foot traffic to U.S. locations is down nearly 19%.
14: And a group of New York City landlords suing to stop a new rent freeze that's being pushed by the mayor. Andrew Whitman has more.
17: The 7 landlords filed in Staten Island State Court. They're being represented by former Eric Adams Deputy Mayor Randy Mastro. They say Mayor Mamdani essentially cheated the process, appointing 6 of the 9 members after campaigning on a rent freeze. The suit also cites the resignation of a late Adams appointee to the board ahead of that vote. The decision last month marked the first time in city history rents had been frozen on controlled 1- and 2-year leases.
14: I'm Monica Nelson with your consumer and business news.
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4: President Trump honoring the 2025 World Series champion Los Angeles Dodgers at the White House. It's the second straight White House visit for the back-to-back world champions.
12: It's truly a great, when you talk about a brand, it's one of the great brands anywhere in the world. No matter where you go, the Dodgers is one of the great brands, and certainly it's been enhanced.
4: In the Rose Garden event, Trump joked that maybe he'll see them again next year. The visit continues a tradition of reigning sports champs being invited to the People's House that dates back to 1869, when the Cincinnati Red Stockings met with President Ulysses S. Grant. President Trump slapping new tariffs on countries around the world, including the European Union. The sweeping tariffs took effect at midnight, just as the previous 10% temporary tariffs expired. And the U.S. Military Central Command reporting a 13th consecutive night of strikes on Iran Thursday. In a post, CENTCOM said it's aiming to hold Iran accountable and diminish threats. Meanwhile, in an interview with Axios, President Trump says he's close to deciding on a massive attack against Iran. That's politics. I'm Mark Mayfield.
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19: The Ebola death toll in the Democratic Republic of Congo has topped 1,000. Health officials there have seen more than 2,500 confirmed cases since the African nation declared an epidemic 9 weeks ago. Conditions on the ground in Congo are said to be dire, with hospitals overwhelmed and many healthcare workers and not getting paid. Cancer is spreading among catfish in a lake straddling Vermont and Quebec. Researchers at the University of Vermont say the transmissible cancer outbreak affecting one-third of the brown bullhead catfish population in Lake Memphremagog is the first ever identified in a freshwater fish species. Contagious cancer has been seen in dogs and Tasmanian devils, clams, but it's extremely rare. It's never been seen in people, but the scientists believe their study may shed light on how cancer works in all animals, including humans. Health update, I'm Sarah Lee Kessler.
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2: The Indiana Fever's Caitlin Clark graces the cover of the latest edition of the NBA 2K video game, joining the NBA's Victor Wembanyama and NBA legend Derrick Rose. 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
4: President Trump says a commitment is in place for major utilities and other companies to prevent consumers from bearing higher electricity costs connected to AI data center expansions. Here's Scott Carr.
5: Opposition to data centers has been growing nationally, leading some states to consider moratoriums. Speaking from EPA headquarters Thursday, President Trump promoted an updated ratepayer protection pledge, which is meant to reduce the burden of potentially skyrocketing electric bills for consumers while still giving the nation an edge in the AI race. Trump says the plan will let tech companies build their own power plants, and that major utilities have signed on to the pledge along with Google, Microsoft, Meta, Oracle, OpenAI, AI, and Amazon.
4: Treasury Secretary Scott Bessent says the White House is considering sanctions against China for allegedly poaching off of Anthropic, and OpenAI plans to spend $750 billion on infrastructure over the next 4 years. The Wall Street Journal says that's 25% more than estimated just a few months ago. Tech Report, I'm Mark Mayfield.
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6: The Odyssey is set to rule the box office once again this weekend. The Christopher Nolan film expected to make between $75 and $85 million in its second weekend in theaters. It's made over $160 million domestically so far and has a global total of over $303 million. Moana and Toy Story 5 will likely battle for second place. Amazon Prime has officially picked up a RoboCop TV series.
7: RoboCop. Thank you for your cooperation.
4: The project has been in development since Amazon acquired MGM in 2022. The show will follow a giant tech conglomerate that convinces the city to place a powerful robot on its police force that has the consciousness of a beloved fallen officer. The project has an 8-episode order, and no other details surrounding its release have been given. I'm Mark Mayfield.
8: I'm in a hotel room.
6: A documentary about Lily Allen coming to Prime Video. The streamer announcing the feature-length doc, promising an intimate portrait of the life and career of a global icon and voice of a generation. Interviews with those who knew her best are set to be included. The news comes after the release of Allen's 5th album, West End Girl, which made headlines for its detailed examination of her marriage and divorce to Stranger Things star David Harbour. The documentary set to release next year.
8: I need your wife by my side again.
6: Latto is joining Doja Cat on tour. The news comes after the duo dropped the official music video for their recent collab, OK. That's entertainment. I'm Jennifer Bolsoni.
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9: President Trump will decide soon on whether to launch a massive attack against Iran. Speaking to Axios, he said the strikes would be bigger than the ones conducted during Operation Epic Fury. The president didn't give a deadline for when he would make the decision. Trump suggested the Iranians haven't, quote, received enough pain yet. The interview comes as the U.S. and Iran have renewed attacks against one another, and with Iran once again targeting cargo ships in the Strait of Hormuz, bringing traffic there to a standstill. That's led to another rise in oil prices and a spike in U.S. gas prices. Bertha's being downgraded to a tropical depression as it moves across eastern Texas tonight. According to the latest National Hurricane Center update, the storm's wind speeds have slowed to 35 miles an hour as it loses steam. It's expected to further dissipate overnight. GLP-1 weight loss drugs are apparently saving companies some big dollars. Mark Mayfield explains.
10: A new study shows those on weight loss drugs took 17% less long-term sick leave than people who didn't use the medications. The study by the National Bureau of Economic Research shows the reduction in sick time use has led to savings for companies equal to 1.3 to 1.5% of an employee's salary. The study used a 30-day absence to define long-term sick leave. I'm Mark Mayfield.
9: Los Angeles County prosecutors are focusing on finances as an element of their murder case against singer David. They're trying to prove the singer, whose real name is David Burke, killed 14-year-old Celeste Rivas Hernandez for financial gain. Burke allegedly tried to protect his music career after the teen threatened to expose their relationship. Benjamin Greger is Burke's money manager. He was one of two witnesses to testify about his finances on Thursday. He says Burke earned at least $10 million between 2023 and 2025. Patrick Steinfeld, the attorney representing Rivas Hernandez's family, says the family was surprised by how much money Burke was making. I'm Tammy Trujillo. The Justice Department's withdrawing subpoenas issued to several New York Times reporters earlier this month. Jonathan O'Halloran reports.
11: According to the New York Times, the DOJ sought phone and text messaging records from reporters and in some cases, those of family members in connection to the department's probe of the outlet's reporting on the new Air Force One jet gifted by Qatar. The Trump administration was pushing to identify the confidential government sources who spoke with reporters about the jet's security capabilities. However, the DOJ announced plans to withdraw the subpoenas during a hearing in a Manhattan courtroom Thursday in which a judge was considering whether to grant the Times' motion to dismiss the request. In New York, I'm Jonathan O'Halloran.
9: A coalition of blue states is suing the Trump administration over FEMA's new conditions to receive grant funding. According to the lawsuit, states must verify the citizenship of their voter rolls to access one of FEMA's largest funding pots. The Democratic-led states claim the new demands are without authority and relate to elections and immigration enforcement. President Trump honored the 2025 World Series champion Los Angeles Dodgers at the White House. That story from Mark Mayfield.
4: It's the second straight White House visit for the back-to-back world champions.
12: It's truly a great, when you talk about a brand, it's one of the great brands anywhere in the world, no matter where you go. The Dodgers is one of the great brands, and certainly it's been enhanced.
4: In the Rose Garden event, Trump joked that maybe he'll see them again next year. Trump acknowledged Dodger star Shohei Ohtani as the four-time MLB Most Valuable Player. The Dodgers won their ninth world title last fall, defeating the Toronto Blue Jays in seven games. The visit continues a tradition of reigning sports champs being invited to the People's House that dates back to 1869. I'm Mark Mayfield.
9: The Odyssey is set to rule the box office once again this weekend. The Christopher Nolan epic is expected to make between $75 and $85 million in its second weekend in theaters. The film's already made over $160 million domestically so far, as a global total of over $303 million. I'm Tammy Trujillo.
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9: Stormy conditions in the Northeast as a cold front moves through. Look for highs in the low 80s in Boston to the upper 80s in Philadelphia, while scattered thunderstorms could become severe, producing some localized flash flooding. Temperatures across the Southeast will mainly be in the 90s with hot and humid conditions. Thunderstorms are expected from the Carolinas to northern Florida. Along the Gulf Coast, the remnants of Bertha continue to bring periods of heavy rain to parts of eastern Texas and western Louisiana. Warm in the Midwest as highs reach the mid 80s to the lower 90s. Scattered thunderstorms from the Great Lakes into the Ohio Valley. Another hot day across the Plain States as temperatures reach upper 90s to the low 100s. The Southeast remains under intense heat, with Phoenix topping the list at 112 degrees. Monsoonal thunderstorms could develop over the higher terrain. Sunny weather throughout California, with temperatures along the coastal areas in the 60s and 70s, topping triple digits in areas like Fresno and Palm Springs. And mostly sunny skies throughout the Northwest, with coastal areas in the 70s and inland hitting the low 90s. That's your national forecast. I'm Tammy Trujillo.
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13: President Trump is honoring the 2025 World Series champion LA Dodgers at the White House. It's the second straight White House visit for the back-to-back world champions.
12: It's truly a great, when you talk about a brand, it's one of the great brands anywhere in the world, no matter where you go. The Dodgers is one of the great brands, and certainly it's been enhanced.
13: The Dodgers won their ninth world title last fall, defeating the Toronto Blue Jays in seven games. One of LIV Golf's league's top players is expecting the current season to end early. Martin Kramer told Today's Golfer that all signs are pointing to the circuit canceling the team championship tournament that is set for next month in Plymouth, Michigan. The PGA Tour's rival's long-term future is in doubt after the Saudi government pulled its financial support. And former Tampa Bay Bucks Super Bowl winning coach John Gruden is returning to the broadcast booth. The Bucks announced that Gruden will be the play-by-play man alongside Hall of Fame cornerback Rondae Barber for their August 22nd preseason game against the Chiefs. That's sports. Colin McIntyre.
14: A jury has found Nike liable in a sex discrimination lawsuit in Oregon, Bob Williams reports.
15: In 2018, Heather Hender filed the lawsuit alleging that Nike had a culture of gender discrimination and willfully violated the federal Equal Pay Act. The jury of seven men and one woman awarded Hender $7.5 million in punitive damages and nearly $20,000 in back pay.
14: TV station owners Nexstar and Tegna are accused of violating a court order pausing their merger. A coalition of states is suing to block the merger. A judge ruled the businesses must remain independent while the case moves forward. A full merger would put both newsrooms and TV operations under single corporate control. Google's parent company, Alphabet, and Tesla reported earnings on Wednesday showing some of the effects of the race to spend on artificial intelligence. Both companies reported negative free cash flow as they burned through money on AI. And now Taco Bell may have a treat for you after it was linked to a nasty intestinal illness. Here's Michael Kastner.
16: On its social media accounts, the fast food giant says the deal is for those who've been riding with us and just to show how much we appreciate you. Taco Bell has taken a significant hit after officials linked the cyclosporiasis outbreak to lettuce served at the chain. Placer AI says foot traffic to U.S. locations is down nearly 19%.
14: And a group of New York City landlords suing to stop a new rent freeze that's being pushed by the mayor. Andrew Whitman has more.
17: The seven landlords filed in Staten Island State Court. They're being represented by former Eric Adams Deputy Mayor Randy Mastro. They say Mayor Mamdani essentially cheated the process, appointing six of the nine members after campaigning on a rent freeze. The suit also cites the resignation of a late Adams appointee to the board ahead of that vote. The decision last month marked the first time in city history rents had been frozen on controlled 1 and 2 year leases.
14: I'm Monica Nelson with your consumer and business news.
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4: President Trump honoring the 2025 World Series champion Los Angeles Dodgers at the White House. It's the second straight White House visit for the back-to-back world champions.
12: It's truly a great, when you talk about a brand, it's one of the great brands anywhere in the world. No matter where you go, the Dodgers is one of the great brands, and certainly it's been enhanced.
4: In the Rose Garden event, Trump joked that maybe he'll see them again next year. The visit continues a tradition of reigning sports champs being invited to the People's House that dates back to 1869, when the Cincinnati Red Stockings met with President Ulysses S. Grant. President Trump slapping new tariffs on countries around the world, including the European Union. The sweeping tariffs took effect at midnight, just as the previous 10% temporary tariffs expired. And the U.S. Military Central Command reporting a 13th consecutive night of strikes on Iran Thursday. In a post, CENTCOM said it's aiming to hold Iran accountable and diminish threats. Meanwhile, in an interview with Axios, President Trump says he's close to deciding on a massive attack against Iran. That's politics. I'm Mark Mayfield.
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19: The Ebola death toll in the Democratic Republic of Congo has topped 1,000. Health officials there have seen more than 2,500 confirmed cases since the African nation declared an epidemic 9 weeks ago. Conditions on the ground in Congo are said to be dire, with hospitals overwhelmed and many healthcare workers and not getting paid. Cancer is spreading among catfish in a lake straddling Vermont and Quebec. Researchers at the University of Vermont say the transmissible cancer outbreak affecting one-third of the brown bullhead catfish population in Lake Memphremagog is the first ever identified in a freshwater fish species. Contagious cancer has been seen in dogs and Tasmanian devils, clams, but it's extremely rare. It's never been seen in people, but the scientists believe their study may shed light on how cancer works in all animals, including humans. Health update, I'm Sarah Lee Kessler.
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2: The Indiana Fever's Caitlin Clark graces the cover of the latest edition of the NBA 2K video game, joining the NBA's Victor Wembanyama and NBA legend Derrick Rose. 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
4: President Trump says a commitment is in place for major utilities and other companies to prevent consumers from bearing higher electricity costs connected to AI data center expansions. Here's Scott Carr.
5: Opposition to data centers has been growing nationally, leading some states to consider moratoriums. Speaking from EPA headquarters Thursday, President Trump promoted an updated ratepayer protection pledge, which is meant to reduce the burden of potentially skyrocketing electric bills for consumers while still giving the nation an edge in the AI race. Trump says the plan will let tech companies build their own power plants, and that major utilities have signed on to the pledge along with Google, Microsoft, Meta, Oracle, OpenAI, and Amazon.
4: Treasury Secretary Scott Bessent says the White House is considering sanctions against China for allegedly poaching off of Anthropic, and OpenAI plans to spend $750 billion on infrastructure over the next 4 years. The Wall Street Journal says that's 25% more than estimated just a few months ago. Tech Report, I'm Mark Mayfield.
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6: The Odyssey is set to rule the box office once again this weekend. The Christopher Nolan film expected to make between $75 and $85 million in its second weekend in theaters. It's made over $160 million domestically so far and has a global total of over $303 million. Moana and Toy Story 5 will likely battle for second place. Amazon Prime has officially picked up a RoboCop TV series.
7: RoboCop, thank you for your cooperation.
4: The project has been in development since Amazon acquired MGM in 2022. The show will follow a giant tech conglomerate that convinces the city to place a powerful robot on its police force that has the consciousness of a beloved fallen officer. The project has an 8-episode order, and no other details surrounding its release have been given. I'm Mark Mayfield.
8: I'm in a hotel room, I'm all on my own.
6: A documentary about Lily Allen coming to Prime Video. The streamer announcing the feature-length doc, promising an intimate portrait of the life and career of a global icon and voice of a generation. Interviews with those who knew her best are set to be included. The news comes after the release of Allen's fifth album, West End Girl, which made headlines for its detailed examination of her marriage and divorce to Stranger Things star David Harbour. The documentary set to release next year. I need you right by my side again. Latto is joining Doja Cat on tour. The news comes after the duo dropped the official music video for their recent collab, OK. That's entertainment. I'm Jennifer Bolsoni.
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9: President Trump will decide soon on whether to launch a massive attack against Iran. Speaking to Axios, he said the strikes would be bigger than the ones conducted during Operation Epic Fury. The president didn't give a deadline for when he would make the decision. Trump suggested the Iranians haven't, quote, received enough pain yet. The interview comes as the U.S. and Iran have renewed attacks against one another, and with Iran once again targeting cargo ships in the Strait of Hormuz, bringing traffic there to a standstill. That's led to another rise in oil prices and a spike in U.S. gas prices. Bertha's being downgraded to a tropical depression as it moves across eastern Texas tonight. According to the latest National Hurricane Center update, the storm's wind speeds have slowed to 35 miles an hour as it loses steam. It's expected to further dissipate overnight. GLP-1 weight loss drugs are apparently saving companies some big dollars. Mark Mayfield explains.
10: A new study shows those on weight loss drugs took 17% less long-term sick leave than people who didn't use the medications. The study by the National Bureau of Economic Research shows the reduction in sick time use has led to savings for companies equal to 1.3 to 1.5% of an employee's salary. The study used a 30-day absence to define long-term sick leave. I'm Mark Mayfield.
9: Los Angeles County prosecutors are focusing on finances as an element of their murder case against singer David. They're trying to prove the singer, whose real name is David Burke, killed 14-year-old Celeste Rivas Hernandez for financial gain. Burke allegedly tried to protect his music career after the teen threatened to expose their relationship. Benjamin Greger is Burke's money manager. He was one of two witnesses to testify about his finances on Thursday. He says Burke earned at least $10 million between 2023 and 2025. Patrick Steinfeld, the attorney representing Rivas Hernandez's family, says the family was surprised by how much money Burke was making. I'm Tammy Trujillo. The Justice Department's withdrawing subpoenas issued to several New York Times reporters earlier this month. Jonathan O'Halloran reports.
11: According to the New York Times, the DOJ sought phone and text messaging records from reporters and in some cases, those of family members in connection to the department's probe of the outlet's reporting on the new Air Force One jet gifted by Qatar. The Trump administration was pushing to identify the confidential government sources who spoke with reporters about the jet's security capabilities. However, the DOJ announced plans to withdraw the subpoenas during a hearing in a Manhattan courtroom Thursday, in which a judge was considering whether to grant the Times' motion to dismiss the request. In New York, I'm Jonathan O'Halloran.
9: A coalition of blue states is suing the Trump administration over FEMA's new conditions to receive grant funding. According to the lawsuit, states must verify the citizenship of their voter rolls to access one of FEMA's largest funding pots. The Democratic-led states claim the new demands are without authority and relate to elections and immigration enforcement. President Trump honored the 2025 World Series champion Los Angeles Dodgers at the White House. That story from Mark Mayfield.
4: It's the second straight White House visit for the back-to-back world champions.
12: It's truly a great, when you talk about a brand, it's one of the great brands anywhere in the world, no matter where you go. The Dodgers is one of the great brands, and certainly it's been enhanced.
4: In the Rose Garden event, Trump joked that maybe he'll see them again next year. Trump acknowledged Dodger star Shohei Ohtani is the four-time MLB Most Valuable Player. The Dodgers won their ninth world title last fall, defeating the Toronto Blue Jays in seven games. The visit continues a tradition of reigning sports champs being invited to the People's House that dates back to 1869. I'm Mark Mayfield.
9: The Odyssey is set to rule the box office once again this weekend. The Christopher Nolan epic is expected to make between $75 and $85 million in its second weekend in theaters. The film's already made over $160 million domestically so far, as a global total of over $303 million. I'm Tammy Trujillo.
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9: Stormy conditions in the Northeast as a cold front moves through. Look for highs in the low 80s in Boston to the upper 80s in Philadelphia, while scattered thunderstorms could become severe, producing some localized flash flooding. Temperatures across the Southeast will mainly be in the 90s with hot and humid conditions. Thunderstorms are expected from the Carolinas to northern Florida. Along the Gulf Coast, the remnants of Bertha continue to bring periods of heavy rain to parts of eastern Texas and western Louisiana. Warm in the Midwest as highs reach the mid-80s to the lower 90s. Scattered thunderstorms from the Great Lakes into the Ohio Valley. Another hot day across the Plain States as temperatures reach upper 90s to the low 100s. The Southeast remains under intense heat, with Phoenix topping the list at 112 degrees. Monsoonal thunderstorms could develop over the higher terrain. Sunny weather throughout California, with temperatures along the coastal areas in the 60s and 70s, topping triple digits in areas like Fresno and Palm Springs. And mostly sunny skies throughout the Northwest, with coastal areas in the 70s and inland hitting the low 90s. That's your national forecast. I'm Tammy Trujillo.
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0: It's been a busy week in the NFL with camps opening. Four more teams, the Commanders, Chiefs, Falcons, and Ravens, welcome rookies today. Baltimore yesterday made news, cutting rookie QB Diego Pavia. The Vanderbilt product was the runner-up in Heisman voting. The winner of that award, Indiana's Fernando Mendoza, got busy at Raiders camp yesterday. The number one overall pick officially signed his four-year rookie deal. Bad news at Carolina Panthers camp, where full squad workouts began. Linebacker Nick Skorton went down with a knee injury, and reports circulated that it's a torn ACL. Skorton, as a rookie last season, tied for the Panthers team lead in sacks. A light baseball schedule yesterday, but the back-to-back champion Dodgers were busy.
12: It's truly a great, when you talk about a brand, it's one of the great brands anywhere in the world, no matter where you go. The Dodgers is one of the great brands, and certainly it's been enhanced.
0: The president welcoming the Dodgers to the White House for a second straight year. The Dodgers, with baseball's best record, are in New York tonight, opening a weekend series with the Mets. I'm Matt McCoy.
14: A jury has found Nike liable in a sex discrimination lawsuit in Oregon, Bob Williams reports.
13: In 2018, Heather Hender filed the lawsuit alleging that Nike had a culture of gender discrimination and willfully violated the federal Equal Pay Act. The jury of seven men and one woman awarded Hender $7.5 million in punitive damages and nearly $20,000 in back pay.
14: TV station owners Nexstar and Tegna are accused of violating a court order pausing their merger. A coalition of states is suing to block the merger. A judge ruled the businesses must remain independent while the case moves forward. A full merger would put both newsrooms and TV operations under single corporate control. Google's parent company, Alphabet, and Tesla reported earnings on Wednesday showing some of the effects of the race to spend on artificial intelligence. Both companies reported negative free cash flow as they burned through money on AI. And now Taco Bell may have a treat for you after it was linked to a nasty intestinal illness. Here's Michael Kastner.
15: On its social media accounts, the fast food giant says the deal is for those who've been riding with us and just to show how much we appreciate you. Taco Bell has taken a significant hit after officials linked the cyclosporiasis outbreak to lettuce served at the chain. Placer AI says foot traffic to U.S. locations is down nearly 19%.
14: And a group of New York City landlords suing to stop a new rent freeze that's being pushed by the mayor. Andrew Whitman has more.
17: The seven landlords filed in Staten Island State Court. They're being represented by former Eric Adams Deputy Mayor Randy Mastro. They say Mayor Mamdani essentially cheated the process, appointing six of the nine members after campaigning on a rent freeze. The suit also cites the resignation of a late Adams appointee to the board ahead of that vote. The decision last month marked the first time in city history rents had been frozen on controlled 1 and 2 year leases.
14: I'm Monica Nelson with your consumer and business news.
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10: President Trump honoring the 2025 World Series champion Los Angeles Dodgers at the White House. It's the second straight White House visit for the back-to-back world champions.
12: It's truly a great, when you talk about a brand, it's one of the great brands anywhere in the world, no matter where you go. The Dodgers is one of the great brands, and certainly it's been enhanced.
10: In the Rose Garden event, Trump joked that maybe he'll see them again next year. The visit continues a tradition of reigning sports champs being invited to the People's House that dates back to 1869, when the Cincinnati Red Stockings met with President Ulysses S. Grant. President Trump slapping new tariffs on countries around the world, including the European Union. The sweeping tariffs took effect at midnight, just as the previous 10% temporary tariffs expired. And the U.S. Military Central Command reporting a 13th consecutive night of strikes on Iran Thursday. In a post, CENTCOM said it's aiming to hold Iran accountable and diminish threats. Meanwhile, in an interview with Axios, President Trump says he's close to deciding on a massive attack against Iran. That's politics. I'm Mark Mayfield.
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19: The Ebola death toll in the Democratic Republic of Congo has topped 1,000. Health officials there have seen more than 2,500 confirmed cases since the African nation declared an epidemic 9 weeks ago. Conditions on the ground in Congo are said to be dire, with hospitals overwhelmed and many healthcare workers and not getting paid. Cancer is spreading among catfish in a lake straddling Vermont and Quebec. Researchers at the University of Vermont say the transmissible cancer outbreak affecting one-third of the brown bullhead catfish population in Lake Memphremagog is the first ever identified in a freshwater fish species. Contagious cancer has been seen in dogs and Tasmanian devils, clams, but it's extremely rare. It's never been seen in people, but the scientists believe their study may shed light on how cancer works in all animals, including humans. Health update. I'm Sarah Lee Kessler.
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24: The Indiana Fever's Caitlin Clark graces the cover of the latest edition of the NBA 2K video game, joining the NBA's Victor Wembanyama and NBA legend Derrick Rose. Unlike previous WNBA cover girls, including Diana Taurasi and Angel Reese, Clark is the first W player to appear on a global cover, not the WNBA-specific edition of the game. 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
10: President Trump says a commitment is in place for major utilities and other companies to prevent consumers from bearing higher electricity costs connected to AI data center expansions. Here's Scott Carr.
3: Opposition to data centers has been growing nationally, leading some states to consider moratoriums. Speaking from EPA headquarters Thursday, President Trump promoted an updated ratepayer protection pledge, which is meant to reduce the burden of potentially skyrocketing electric bills for consumers while still giving the nation an edge in the AI race. Trump says the plan will let tech companies build their own power plants, and that major utilities have signed on to the pledge along with Google, Microsoft, Meta, Oracle, OpenAI, and Amazon.
10: Treasury Secretary Scott Bessent says the White House is considering sanctions against China for allegedly poaching off of Anthropic, and OpenAI plans to spend $750 billion on infrastructure over the next 4 years. The Wall Street Journal says that's 25% more than estimated just a few months ago. Tech Report, I'm Mark Mayfield.
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5: The Odyssey is set to rule the box office once again this weekend. The Christopher Nolan film expected to make between $75 and $85 million in its second weekend in theaters. It's made over $160 million domestically so far and has a global total of over $303 million. Moana and Toy Story 5 will likely battle for second place.

0: press briefing on Thursday. The Tate brothers have become known for their misogynistic views on social media, but the duo was arrested last week in Miami as UK authorities seek to extradite them on rape and sex trafficking charges. I'm Matt Mattinson.
1: And New York City police are investigating two stabbings Thursday as a possible hate crime. NYPD Commissioner Jessica Tisch now identifying the suspect as 51-year-old Raul Morales. Cops say he approached and stabbed two people seemingly unprovoked in separate instances, reportedly yelling, "God is great" in Arabic. One of the victims was Jewish. Both are expected to survive. I'm Mark Mayfield.
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3: Stormy conditions in the Northeast as a cold front moves through. Look for highs in the low 80s in Boston to the upper 80s in Philadelphia, while scattered thunderstorms could become severe, producing some localized flash flooding. Temperatures across the Southeast will mainly be in the 90s with hot and humid conditions. Thunderstorms are expected from the Carolinas to northern Florida. Along the Gulf Coast, the remnants of Bertha continue to bring periods of heavy rain to parts of eastern Texas and western Louisiana. Warm in the Midwest as highs reach the mid 80s to the lower 90s. Scattered thunderstorms from the Great Lakes into the Ohio Valley. Another hot day across the Plain States as temperatures reach upper 90s to the low 100s. The Southeast remains under intense heat, with Phoenix topping the list at 112 degrees. Monsoonal thunderstorms could develop over the higher terrain. Sunny weather throughout California, with temperatures along the coastal areas in the 60s and 70s, topping triple digits in areas like Fresno and Palm Springs. And mostly sunny skies throughout the Northwest, with coastal areas in the 70s and inland hitting the low 90s. That's your national forecast. I'm Tammy Trujillo.
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4: It's been a busy week in the NFL with camps opening. Four more teams, the Commanders, Chiefs, Falcons, and Ravens, welcome rookies today. Baltimore yesterday made news, cutting rookie QB Diego Pavia. The Vanderbilt product was the runner-up in Heisman voting. The winner of that award, Indiana's Fernando Mendoza, got busy at Raiders camp yesterday. The number one overall pick officially signed his four-year rookie deal. Bad news at Carolina Panthers camp, where full squad workouts began. Linebacker Nick Skorton went down with a knee injury, and reports circulating that it's a torn ACL. Skorton, as a rookie last season, tied for the Panthers team lead in sacks. A light baseball schedule yesterday, but the back-to-back champion Dodgers were busy.
5: It's truly a great, when you talk about a brand, it's one of the great brands anywhere in the world, no matter where you go. The Dodgers is one of the great brands, and certainly it's been enhanced.
4: The president welcoming the Dodgers to the White House for a second straight year. The Dodgers, with baseball's best record, are in New York tonight, opening a weekend series with the Mets. I'm Matt McCoy.
3: A jury has found Nike liable in a sex discrimination lawsuit in Oregon, Bob Williams reports.
6: In 2018, Heather Hender filed the lawsuit alleging that Nike had a culture of gender discrimination and willfully violated the federal Equal Pay Act. The jury of seven men and one woman awarded Hender $7.5 million in punitive damages and nearly $20,000 in back pay.
3: TV station owners Nexstar and Tegna are accused of violating a court order pausing their merger. A coalition of states is suing to block the merger. A judge ruled the businesses must remain independent while the case moves forward. A full merger would put both newsrooms and TV operations under single corporate control. Google's parent company, Alphabet, and Tesla reported earnings on Wednesday showing some of the effects of the race to spend on artificial intelligence. Both companies reported negative free cash flow as they burned through money on AI. And now Taco Bell may have a treat for you after it was linked to a nasty intestinal illness. Here's Michael Kastner.
7: On its social media accounts, the fast food giant says the deal is for those who've been riding with us and just to show how much we appreciate you. Taco Bell has taken a significant hit after officials linked the cyclosporiasis outbreak to lettuce served at the chain. Placer AI says foot traffic to U.S. locations is down nearly 19%.
3: And a group of New York City landlords suing to stop a new rent freeze that's being pushed by the mayor. Andrew Whitman has more.
8: The seven landlords filed in Staten Island State Court. They're being represented by former Eric Adams Deputy Mayor Randy Mastro. They say Mayor Mamdani essentially cheated the process, appointing six of the nine members after campaigning on a rent freeze. The suit also cites the resignation of a late Adams appointee to the board ahead of that vote. The decision last month marked the first time in city history rents had been frozen on controlled 1 and 2 year leases.
3: I'm Monica Nelson with your consumer and business news.
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1: President Trump honoring the 2025 World Series champion Los Angeles Dodgers at the White House. It's the second straight White House visit for the back-to-back world champions.
5: It's truly a great, when you talk about a brand, it's one of the great brands anywhere in the world, no matter where you go. The Dodgers is one of the great brands, and certainly it's been enhanced.
1: In the Rose Garden event, Trump joked that maybe he'll see them again next year. The visit continues a tradition of reigning sports champs being invited to the People's House that dates back to 1869, when the Cincinnati Red Stockings met with President Ulysses S. Grant. President Trump slapping new tariffs on countries around the world, including the European Union. The sweeping tariffs took effect at midnight, just as the previous 10% temporary tariffs expired. And the U.S. Military Central Command reporting a 13th consecutive night of strikes on Iran Thursday. In a post, CENTCOM said it's aiming to hold Iran accountable and diminish threats. Meanwhile, in an interview with Axios, President Trump says he's close to deciding on a massive attack against Iran. That's politics. I'm Mark Mayfield.
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11: The Ebola death toll in the Democratic Republic of Congo has topped 1,000. Health officials there have seen more than 2,500 confirmed cases since the African nation declared an epidemic 9 weeks ago. Conditions on the ground in Congo are said to be dire, with hospitals overwhelmed and many healthcare workers and not getting paid. Cancer is spreading among catfish in a lake straddling Vermont and Quebec. Researchers at the University of Vermont say the transmissible cancer outbreak affecting one-third of the brown bullhead catfish population in Lake Memphremagog is the first ever identified in a freshwater fish species. Contagious cancer has been seen in dogs and Tasmanian devils, clams, but it's extremely rare. It's never been seen in people, but the scientists believe their study may shed light on how cancer works in all animals, including humans. Health update, I'm Sarah Lee Kessler.
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12: The Indiana Fever's Caitlin Clark graces the cover of the latest edition of the NBA 2K video game, joining the NBA's Victor Wembanyama and NBA legend Derrick Rose. Unlike previous WNBA cover girls, including Diana Taurasi and Angel Reese, Clark is the first W player to appear on a global cover, not the WNBA-specific edition of the game. 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
13: President Trump says a commitment is in place from major utilities and other companies to prevent consumers from bearing higher electricity costs connected to AI data center expansions. Here's Scott Carr.
14: Opposition to data centers has been growing nationally, leading some states to consider moratoriums. Speaking from EPA headquarters Thursday, President Trump promoted an updated ratepayer protection pledge, which is meant to reduce the burden of potentially skyrocketing electric bills for consumers while still giving the nation an edge in the AI race. Trump says the plan will let tech companies build their own power plants, and that major utilities have signed on to the pledge along with Google, Microsoft, Meta, Oracle, OpenAI, and Amazon.
13: Treasury Secretary Scott Bessent says the White House is considering sanctions against China for allegedly poaching off of Anthropic, and OpenAI plans to spend $750 billion on infrastructure over the next 4 years. The Wall Street Journal says that's 25% more than estimated just a few months ago. Tech Report, I'm Mark Mayfield.
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15: The Odyssey is set to rule the box office once again this weekend. The Christopher Nolan film expected to make between $75 and $85 million in its second weekend in theaters. It's made over $160 million domestically so far and has a global total of over $303 million. Moana and Toy Story 5 will likely battle for second place. Amazon Prime has officially picked up a RoboCop TV series.
16: RoboCop.
17: Thank you for your cooperation.
13: The project has been in development since Amazon acquired MGM in 2022. The show will follow a giant tech conglomerate that convinces the city to place a powerful robot on its police force that has the consciousness of a beloved fallen officer. The project has an 8-episode order, and no other details surrounding its release have been given. I'm Mark Mayfield.
18: I'm in a hotel room.
15: A documentary about Lily Allen coming to Prime Video. The streamer announcing the feature-length doc, promising an intimate portrait of the life and career of a global icon and voice of a generation. Interviews with those who knew her best are set to be included. The news comes after the release of Allen's 5th album, West End Girl, which made headlines for its detailed examination of her marriage and divorce to Stranger Things star David Harbour. The documentary set to release next year.
18: I need you right by my side again.
15: Latto is joining Doja Cat on tour. The news comes after the duo dropped the official music video for their recent collab, OK. That's entertainment. I'm Jennifer Polsoni.
2: 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Coming up next in 60 seconds.
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13: President Trump says a commitment is in place from major utilities and other companies to prevent consumers from bearing higher electricity costs connected to AI data center expansions nationwide. Scott Carr reports.
14: Opposition to data centers has been growing nationally, leading some states to consider moratoriums. Speaking from EPA headquarters Thursday, President Trump promoted an updated ratepayer protection pledge, which is meant to reduce the burden of potentially skyrocketing electric bills for consumers while still giving the nation an edge in the AI race. Trump says the plan will let tech companies build their own power plants, and that major utilities have signed on to the pledge along with Google, Microsoft, Meta, Oracle, OpenAI, and Amazon. I'm Scott Carr in Washington.
13: Secretary of State Marco Rubio says any action Iran takes against the United States will be met with overwhelming force.
19: I saw Araghchi, their foreign minister, who the other day say or something about their policies, an eye for an eye. The president's policy is a head for an eye. I mean, honestly, that's what it's going to be. I mean, they will pay a very heavy price for the things they're doing. They're already paying a very heavy price.
13: Rubio issued the warning Thursday at a summit of Asian nations in the Philippines. Both the U.S. and Iran have accused each other of violating the terms of a ceasefire that was signed last month. 17 U.S. soldiers have died in the war with Iran since March. The Ebola death toll in the Democratic Republic of Congo has topped 1,000. Health officials say there have been more than 2,500 confirmed cases since the African nation declared an epidemic 9 weeks ago. Conditions on the ground in Congo are said to be dire, with hospitals overwhelmed and many healthcare workers, including doctors, not getting paid in this conflict-plagued nation. And Bertha is being downgraded to a post-tropical system as its remnants move across eastern Texas overnight. According to the latest National Hurricane Center update, the storm's wind speeds have slowed to 35 miles per hour as it loses steam. It's still spreading heavy rains along parts of the Texas coast. I'm Mark Mayfield. The rescheduled White House Correspondents' Dinner is set for tonight in the nation's capital. White House Press Secretary Karoline Leavitt says it promises to be a very entertaining and memorable evening and urged Americans to tune in.
16: The president will attend the White House Correspondents' Association Dinner Round 2, celebrating free speech and the First Amendment alongside all of you, members of the media.
13: Leavitt added that President Trump looks forward to finishing what he started after an assassination attempt at the original event in April. Tonight's dinner will be held at the Waldorf Astoria instead of the previous Washington Hilton. There will also be a shorter guest list and enhanced security. President Trump is slapping new tariffs on countries around the world. These sweeping tariffs are taking effect just as the previous 10% temporary tariffs expire. The White House says the new 10 to 12% tariffs are tied to countries' imports of goods made with forced labor. The president has consistently praised the tariffs as a great mechanism to level the playing field between the U.S. and the rest of the world. The Trump administration will not intervene in the extradition of social media influencers Andrew and Tristan Tate. Matt Mattinson has a story.
0: White House Press Secretary Karoline Leavitt told reporters no when asked if the administration plans to get involved in their extradition process. Secretary of State Marco Rubio first said on Wednesday that the administration does not have a role in their arrest, and Leavitt reiterated the stance during a press briefing on Thursday. The Tate brothers have become known for their misogynistic views on social media, but the duo was arrested last week in Miami as UK authorities seek to extradite them on rape and sex trafficking charges. I'm Matt Mattinson.
13: And New York City police are investigating two stabbings Thursday as a possible hate crime. NYPD Commissioner Jessica Tisch now identifying the suspect as 51-year-old Raul Morales. Cops say he approached and stabbed two people seemingly unprovoked in separate instances, reportedly yelling "God is great" in Arabic. One of the victims was Jewish. Both are expected to survive. I'm Mark Mayfield.
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3: Stormy conditions in the Northeast as a cold front moves through. Look for highs in the low 80s in Boston to the upper 80s in Philadelphia, while scattered thunderstorms could become severe, producing some localized flash flooding. Temperatures across the Southeast will mainly be in the 90s with hot and humid conditions. Thunderstorms are expected from the Carolinas to northern Florida. Along the Gulf Coast, the remnants of Bertha continue to bring periods of heavy rain to parts of eastern Texas and western Louisiana. Warm in the Midwest as highs reach the mid 80s to the lower 90s. Scattered thunderstorms from the Great Lakes into the Ohio Valley. Another hot day across the Plain States as temperatures reach upper 90s to the low 100s. The Southeast remains under intense heat, with Phoenix topping the list at 112 degrees. Monsoonal thunderstorms could develop over the higher terrain. Sunny weather throughout California, with temperatures along the coastal areas in the 60s and 70s, topping triple digits in areas like Fresno and Palm Springs. And mostly sunny skies throughout the Northwest, with coastal areas in the 70s and inland hitting the low 90s. That's your national forecast. I'm Tammy Trujillo.
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4: It's been a busy week in the NFL with camps opening. Four more teams, the Commanders, Chiefs, Falcons, and Ravens, welcome rookies today. Baltimore yesterday made news, cutting rookie QB Diego Pavia. The Vanderbilt product was the runner-up in Heisman voting. The winner of that award, Indiana's Fernando Mendoza, got busy at Raiders camp yesterday. The number one overall pick officially signed his four-year rookie deal. Bad news at Carolina Panthers camp, where full squad workouts began. Linebacker Nick Skorton went down with a knee injury, and reports circulating that it's a torn ACL. Skorton, as a rookie last season, tied for the Panthers team lead in sacks. A light baseball schedule yesterday, but the back-to-back champion Dodgers were busy.
5: It's truly a great, when you talk about a brand, it's one of the great brands anywhere in the world, no matter where you go. The Dodgers is one of the great brands, and certainly it's been enhanced.
4: The president welcoming the Dodgers to the White House for a second straight year. The Dodgers, with baseball's best record, are in New York tonight, opening a weekend series with the Mets. I'm Matt McCoy.
3: A jury has found Nike liable in a sex discrimination lawsuit in Oregon, Bob Williams reports.
6: In 2018, Heather Hender filed the lawsuit alleging that Nike had a culture of gender discrimination and willfully violated the federal Equal Pay Act. The jury of seven men and one woman awarded Hender $7.5 million in punitive damages and nearly $20,000 in back pay.
3: TV station owners Nexstar and Tegna are accused of violating a court order pausing their merger. A coalition of states is suing to block the merger. A judge ruled the businesses must remain independent while the case moves forward. A full merger would put both newsrooms and TV operations under single corporate control. Google's parent company, Alphabet, and Tesla reported earnings on Wednesday showing some of the effects of the race to spend on artificial intelligence. Both companies reported negative free cash flow as they burned through money on AI. And now Taco Bell may have a treat for you after it was linked to a nasty intestinal illness. Here's Michael Kastner.
7: On its social media accounts, the fast food giant says the deal is for those who've been riding with us and just to show how much we appreciate you. Taco Bell has taken a significant hit after officials linked the cyclosporiasis outbreak to lettuce served at the chain. Placer AI says foot traffic to U.S. locations is down nearly 19%.
3: And a group of New York City landlords suing to stop a new rent freeze that's being pushed by the mayor. Andrew Whitman has more.
8: The seven landlords filed in Staten Island State Court. They're being represented by former Eric Adams Deputy Mayor Randy Mastro. They say Mayor Mamdani essentially cheated the process, appointing six of the nine members after campaigning on a rent freeze. The suit also cites the resignation of a late Adams appointee to the board ahead of that vote. The decision last month marked the first time in city history rents had been frozen on controlled 1 and 2 year leases.
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13: President Trump honoring the 2025 World Series champion Los Angeles Dodgers at the White House. It's the second straight White House visit for the back-to-back world champions.
5: It's truly a great, when you talk about a brand, it's one of the great brands anywhere in the world, no matter where you go. The Dodgers is one of the great brands, and certainly it's been enhanced.
13: In the Rose Garden event, Trump joked that maybe he'll see them again next year. The visit continues a tradition of reigning sports champs being invited to the People's House that dates back to 1869, when the Cincinnati Red Stockings met with President Ulysses S. Grant. President Trump slapping new tariffs on countries around the world, including the European Union. The sweeping tariffs took effect at midnight, just as the previous 10% temporary tariffs expired. And the U.S. Military Central Command reporting a 13th consecutive night of strikes on Iran Thursday. In a post, CENTCOM said it's aiming to hold Iran accountable and diminish threats. Meanwhile, in an interview with Axios, President Trump says he's close to deciding on a massive attack against Iran. That's politics. I'm Mark Mayfield.
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11: The Ebola death toll in the Democratic Republic of Congo has topped 1,000. Health officials there have seen more than 2,500 confirmed cases since the African nation declared an epidemic 9 weeks ago. Conditions on the ground in Congo are said to be dire, with hospitals overwhelmed and many healthcare workers and not getting paid.
20: Cancer is spreading among catfish in a lake straddling Vermont and Quebec. Researchers at the University of Vermont say the transmissible cancer outbreak affecting one-third of the brown bullhead catfish population in Lake Memphremagog is the first ever identified in a freshwater fish species. Contagious cancer has been seen in dogs and Tasmanian devils, clams, but it's extremely rare. It's never been seen in people, but the scientists believe their study may shed light on how cancer works in all animals, including humans. Health update, I'm Sarah Lee Kessler.
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12: The Indiana Fever's Caitlin Clark graces the cover of the latest edition of the NBA 2K video game, joining the NBA's Victor Wembanyama and NBA legend Derrick Rose. 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
13: President Trump says a commitment is in place from major utilities and other companies to prevent consumers from bearing higher electricity costs connected to AI data center expansions. Here's Scott Carr.
14: Opposition to data centers has been growing nationally, leading some states to consider moratoriums. Speaking from EPA headquarters Thursday, President Trump promoted an updated ratepayer protection pledge, which is meant to reduce the burden of potentially skyrocketing electric bills for consumers while still giving the nation an edge in the AI race. Trump says the plan will let tech companies build their own power plants, and that major utilities have signed on to the pledge along with Google, Microsoft, Meta, Oracle, OpenAI, and Amazon.
13: Treasury Secretary Scott Bessent says the White House is considering sanctions against China for allegedly poaching off of Anthropic, and OpenAI plans to spend $750 billion on infrastructure over the next 4 years. The Wall Street Journal says that's 25% more than estimated just a few months ago. Tech Report, I'm Mark Mayfield.
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15: The Odyssey is set to rule the box office once again this weekend. The Christopher Nolan film expected to make between $75 and $85 million in its second weekend in theaters. It's made over $160 million domestically so far and has a global total of over $303 million. Moana and Toy Story 5 will likely battle for second place. Amazon Prime has officially picked up a RoboCop TV series.
21: RoboCop.
17: Thank you for your cooperation.
13: The project has been in development since Amazon acquired MGM in 2022. The show will follow a giant tech conglomerate that convinces the city to place a powerful robot on its police force that has the consciousness of a beloved fallen officer. The project has an 8-episode order, and no other details surrounding its release have been given. I'm Mark Mayfield.
18: I'm in a hotel room.
15: A documentary about Lily Allen coming to Prime Video. The streamer announcing the feature-length doc, promising an intimate portrait of the life and career of a global icon and voice of a generation. Interviews with those who knew her best are set to be included. The news comes after the release of Allen's 5th album, West End Girl, which made headlines for its detailed examination of her marriage and divorce to Stranger Things star David Harbour. The documentary set to release next year.
18: I need your wife by my side again.
15: Latto is joining Doja Cat on tour. The news comes after the duo dropped the official music video for their recent collab, OK. That's entertainment. I'm Jennifer Bolsoni.
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1: President Trump says a commitment is in place from major utilities and other companies to prevent consumers from bearing higher electricity costs connected to AI data center expansions nationwide. Scott Carr reports.
14: Opposition to data centers has been growing nationally, leading some states to consider moratoriums. Speaking from EPA headquarters Thursday, President Trump promoted an updated ratepayer protection pledge, which is meant to reduce the burden of potentially skyrocketing electric bills for consumers while still giving the nation an edge in the AI race. Trump says the plan will let tech companies build their own power plants, and that major utilities have signed on to the pledge along with Google, Microsoft, Meta, Oracle, OpenAI, and Amazon. I'm Scott Carr in Washington.
1: Secretary of State Marco Rubio says any action Iran takes against the United States will be met with overwhelming force.
19: I saw Araghchi, their foreign minister, who the other day say or something about their policies, an eye for an eye. The president's policy is a head for an eye. I mean, honestly, that's what it's going to be. I mean, they will pay a very heavy price for the things they're doing. They're already paying a very heavy price.
1: Rubio issued the warning Thursday at a summit of Asian nations in the Philippines. Both the U.S. and Iran have accused each other of violating the terms of a ceasefire that was signed last month. 17 U.S. soldiers have died in the war with Iran since March. The Ebola death toll in the Democratic Republic of Congo has topped 1,000. Health officials say there have been more than 2,500 confirmed cases since the African nation declared an epidemic 9 weeks ago. Conditions on the ground in Congo are said to be dire, with hospitals overwhelmed and many healthcare workers, including doctors, not getting paid in this conflict-plagued nation. And Bertha is being downgraded to a post-tropical system as its remnants move across eastern Texas overnight. According to the latest National Hurricane Center update, the storm's wind speeds have slowed to 35 miles per hour as it loses steam. It's still spreading heavy rains along parts of the Texas coast. I'm Mark Mayfield. The rescheduled White House Correspondents' Dinner is set for tonight in the nation's capital. White House Press Secretary Caroline Leavitt says it promises to be a very entertaining and memorable evening and urged Americans to tune in.
16: The president will attend the White House Correspondents' Association Dinner Round 2, celebrating free speech and the First Amendment alongside all of you, members of the media.
1: Leavitt added that President Trump looks forward to finishing what he started after an assassination attempt at the original event in April. Tonight's dinner will be held at the Waldorf Astoria instead of the previous Washington Hilton. There will also be a shorter guest list and enhanced security. President Trump is slapping new tariffs on countries around the world. These sweeping tariffs are taking effect just as the previous 10% temporary tariffs expire. The White House says the new 10 to 12% tariffs are tied to countries' imports of goods made with forced labor. The president has consistently praised the tariffs as a great mechanism to level the playing field between the U.S. and the rest of the world. The Trump administration will not intervene in the extradition of social media influencers Andrew and Tristan Tate. Matt Mattinson has a story.
0: White House Press Secretary Caroline Leavitt told reporters no when asked if the administration plans to get involved in their extradition process. Secretary of State Marco Rubio first said on Wednesday that the administration does not have a role in their arrest, and Leavitt reiterated the stance during a press briefing on Thursday. The Tate brothers have become known for their misogynistic views on social media, but the duo was arrested last week in Miami as UK authorities seek to extradite them on rape and sex trafficking charges. I'm Matt Mattinson.
1: In New York City, police are investigating two stabbings Thursday as a possible hate crime. NYPD Commissioner Jessica Tisch now identifying the suspect as 51-year-old Raul Morales. Cops say he approached and stabbed two people seemingly unprovoked in separate instances. reportedly yelling, "God is great," in Arabic. One of the victims was Jewish. Both are expected to survive. I'm Mark Mayfield.
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3: Stormy conditions in the Northeast as a cold front moves through. Look for highs in the low 80s in Boston to the upper 80s in Philadelphia, while scattered thunderstorms could become severe, producing some localized flash flooding. Temperatures across the Southeast will mainly be in the 90s with hot and humid conditions. Thunderstorms are expected from the Carolinas to northern Florida. Along the Gulf Coast, the remnants of Bertha continue to bring periods of heavy rain to parts of eastern Texas and western Louisiana. Warm in the Midwest as highs reach the mid 80s to the lower 90s. Scattered thunderstorms from the Great Lakes into the Ohio Valley. Another hot day across the Plain States as temperatures reach upper 90s to the low 100s. The Southeast remains under intense heat, with Phoenix topping the list at 112 degrees. Monsoonal thunderstorms could develop over the higher terrain. Sunny weather throughout California, with temperatures along the coastal areas in the 60s and 70s, topping triple digits in areas like Fresno and Palm Springs. And mostly sunny skies throughout the Northwest, with coastal areas in the 70s and inland hitting the low 90s. That's your national forecast. I'm Tammy Trujillo.
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4: It's been a busy week in the NFL with camps opening. Four more teams, the Commanders, Chiefs, Falcons, and Ravens, welcome rookies today. Baltimore yesterday made news, cutting rookie QB Diego Pavia. The Vanderbilt product was the runner-up in Heisman voting. The winner of that award, Indiana's Fernando Mendoza, got busy at Raiders camp yesterday. The number one overall pick officially signed his four-year rookie deal. Bad news at Carolina Panthers camp, where full squad workouts began. Linebacker Nick Skorton went down with a knee injury, and reports circulated that it's a torn ACL. Skorton, as a rookie last season, tied for the Panthers team lead in sacks. A light baseball schedule yesterday, but the back-to-back champion Dodgers were busy.
5: It's truly a great, when you talk about a brand, it's one of the great brands anywhere in the world, no matter where you go. The Dodgers is one of the great brands, and certainly it's been enhanced.
4: The president welcoming the Dodgers to the White House for a second straight year. The Dodgers, with baseball's best record, are in New York tonight, opening a weekend series with the Mets. I'm Matt McCoy.
21: A jury has found Nike liable in a sex discrimination lawsuit in Oregon, Bob Williams reports.
6: In 2018, Heather Hender filed the lawsuit alleging that Nike had a culture of gender discrimination and willfully violated the federal Equal Pay Act. The jury of seven men and one woman awarded Hender $7.5 million in punitive damages and nearly $20,000 in back pay.
21: TV station owners Nexstar and Tegna are accused of violating a court order pausing their merger. A coalition of states is suing to block the merger. A judge ruled the businesses must remain independent while the case moves forward. A full merger would put both newsrooms and TV operations under single corporate control. Google's parent company, Alphabet, and Tesla reported earnings on Wednesday showing some of the effects of the race to spend on artificial intelligence. Both companies reported negative free cash flow as they burned through money on AI. And now Taco Bell may have a treat for you after it was linked to a nasty intestinal illness. Here's Michael Kastner.
7: On its social media accounts, the fast food giant says the deal is for those who've been riding with us and just to show how much we appreciate you. Taco Bell has taken a significant hit after officials linked the cyclosporiasis outbreak to lettuce served at the chain. Placer AI says foot traffic to U.S. locations is down nearly 19%.
21: And a group of New York City landlords suing to stop a new rent freeze that's being pushed by the mayor. Andrew Whitman has more.
8: The seven landlords filed in Staten Island State Court. They're being represented by former Eric Adams Deputy Mayor Randy Mastro. They say Mayor Mamdani essentially cheated the process, appointing six of the nine members after campaigning on a rent freeze. The suit also cites the resignation of a late Adams appointee to the board ahead of that vote. The decision last month marked the first time in city history rents had been frozen on controlled 1 and 2 year leases.
21: I'm Monica Nelson with your consumer and business news.
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1: President Trump honoring the 2025 World Series champion Los Angeles Dodgers at the White House. It's the second straight White House visit for the back-to-back world champions.
5: It's truly a great, when you talk about a brand, it's one of the great brands anywhere in the world, no matter where you go. The Dodgers is one of the great brands, and certainly it's been enhanced.
1: In the Rose Garden event, Trump joked that maybe he'll see them again next year. The visit continues a tradition of reigning sports champs being invited to the People's House that dates back to 1869, when the Cincinnati Red Stockings met with President Ulysses S. Grant. President Trump slapping new tariffs on countries around the world, including the European Union. The sweeping tariffs took effect at midnight, just as the previous 10% temporary tariffs expired. And the U.S. Military Central Command reporting a 13th consecutive night of strikes on Iran Thursday. In a post, CENTCOM said it's aiming to hold Iran accountable and diminish threats. Meanwhile, in an interview with Axios, President Trump says he's close to deciding on a massive attack against Iran. That's politics. I'm Mark Mayfield.
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11: The Ebola death toll in the Democratic Republic of Congo has topped 1,000. Health officials there have seen more than 2,500 confirmed cases since the African nation declared an epidemic 9 weeks ago. Conditions on the ground in Congo are said to be dire, with hospitals overwhelmed and many healthcare workers and not getting paid. Cancer is spreading among catfish in a lake straddling Vermont and Quebec. Researchers at the University of Vermont say the transmissible cancer outbreak affecting one-third of the brown bullhead catfish population in Lake Memphremagog is the first ever identified in a freshwater fish species. Contagious cancer has been seen in dogs and Tasmanian devils, clams, but it's extremely rare. It's never been seen in people, but the scientists believe their study may shed light on how cancer works in all animals, including humans. Health update, I'm Sarah Lee Kessler.
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12: The Indiana Fever's Caitlin Clark graces the cover of the latest edition of the NBA 2K video game, joining the NBA's Victor Wembanyama and NBA legend Derrick Rose. Unlike previous WNBA cover girls, including Diana Taurasi and Angel Reese, Clark is the first W player to appear on a global cover, not the WNBA-specific edition of the game. 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
1: President Trump says a commitment is in place for major utilities and other companies to prevent consumers from bearing higher electricity costs connected to AI data center expansions. Here's Scott Carr.
0: Opposition to data centers has been growing nationally, leading some states to consider moratoriums. Speaking from EPA headquarters Thursday, President Trump promoted an updated ratepayer protection pledge, which is meant to reduce the burden of potentially skyrocketing electric bills for consumers while still giving the nation an edge in the AI race. Trump says the plan will let tech companies build their own power plants, and that major utilities have signed on to the pledge, along with Google, Microsoft, Meta, Oracle, OpenAI, and Amazon.
1: Treasury Secretary Scott Bessent says the White House is considering sanctions against China for allegedly poaching off of Anthropic, and OpenAI plans to spend $750 billion on infrastructure over the next 4 years. The Wall Street Journal says that's 25% more than estimated just a few months ago. Tech Report, I'm Mark Mayfield.
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3: Actually, what John Bon Jovi needs right about now is some good medicine, maybe some decongestant. The singer had to cut a show at Madison Square Garden short just 90 minutes in due to a sinus infection. It was a second to the last of 9 shows sold at the New York City Arena, and it could be rescheduled. Mama. Queen's Greatest Hits is the biggest album of all time in the UK.
1: The compilation album features hits like Bohemian Rhapsody, We Will Rock You, and We Are the Champions. It has sold 7.8 million album units to date. Following Queen's album are ABBA's Gold Greatest Hits and Oasis' What's the Story, Morning Glory. Adele's 21 and the Beatles' Sgt. Pepper's Lonely Hearts Club Band round out the top five. I'm Mark Mayfield.
3: And Johnny Depp made a surprise appearance at Comic-Con in San Diego. He was dressed like Ebenezer Scrooge, who he's playing in this fall's new Paramount film, Ebenezer. The award-winning actor was barely recognizable at the event. He was in full makeup and costume. Now, Comic-Con usually features surprise appearances from actors who are promoting upcoming shows. Depp was accompanied by a group of Christmas carolers who were on hand to perform a medley of Yuletide favorites to get the crowd into the spirit. That's entertainment. I'm Daria Albinger.
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7: Secretary of State Marco Rubio says any action Iran takes against the United States will be met with overwhelming force.
16: I saw Arachi, their foreign minister, who the other day say or something about their policies, an eye for an eye. The president's policy is a head for an eye. I mean, honestly, that's what it's going to be. I mean, they will pay a very heavy price for the things they're doing. They're already paying a very heavy price.
7: Rubio issued the warning Thursday at a summit of Asian nations in the Philippines. Both the U.S. and Iran have accused each other of violating the terms of a ceasefire that was signed last month. 17 U.S. soldiers have died in the war with Iran since March. President Trump says a commitment is in place from major utilities and other companies to prevent consumers from bearing higher electricity costs connected to AI data center expansions nationwide. More from Scott Carr.
0: Opposition to data centers has been growing nationally, leading some states to consider moratoriums. Speaking from EPA headquarters Thursday, President Trump promoted an updated ratepayer protection pledge, which is meant to reduce the burden of potentially skyrocketing electric bills for consumers while still giving the nation an edge in the AI race. Trump says the plan will let tech companies build their own power plants, and that major utilities have signed on to the pledge along with Google, Microsoft, Meta, Oracle, OpenAI, and Amazon. I'm Scott Carr in Washington.
7: SpaceX's planned test launch yesterday of its massive Starship rocket has now been bumped to today. More from Tammy Trujillo.
3: The mission was previously planned for July 16th, but scrubbed at the last minute because of an issue with the number of the rocket's Raptor engines. Yesterday's launch attempt from Starbase, Texas, was called off due to weather, with then-Tropical Storm Bertha making its presence felt across the region. Another attempt is on the calendar for tonight.
7: S&P 500 futures are inching higher. I'm Michael Kastner.
1: The rescheduled White House Correspondents' Dinner is set for tonight in the nation's capital. White House Press Secretary Karoline Leavitt says it promises to be a very entertaining and memorable evening and urged Americans to tune in.
4: The president will attend the White House Correspondents' Association Dinner Round 2, celebrating free speech and the First Amendment alongside all of you, members of the media.
1: Leavitt added that President Trump looks forward to finishing what he started after an assassination attempt at the original event in April. Tonight's dinner will be held at the Waldorf Astoria instead of the previous Washington Hilton. There will also be a shorter guest list and enhanced security. President Trump is slapping new tariffs on countries around the world. These sweeping tariffs are taking effect just as the previous 10% temporary tariffs expire. The White House says the new 10 to 12% tariffs are tied to countries' imports of goods made with forced labor. The president has consistently praised the tariffs as a great mechanism to level the playing field between the U.S. and the rest of the world. The Trump administration will not intervene in the extradition of social media influencers Andrew and Tristan Tate. Matt Mattinson has a story.
6: White House Press Secretary Karoline Leavitt told reporters no when asked if the administration plans to get involved in their extradition process. Secretary of State Marco Rubio first said on Wednesday that the administration does not have a role in their arrest, and Leavitt reiterated the stance during a press briefing on Thursday. The Tate brothers have become known for their misogynistic views on social media, but the duo was arrested last week in Miami as UK authorities seek to extradite them on rape and sex trafficking charges. I'm Matt Mattinson.
1: In New York City, police are investigating two stabbings Thursday as a possible hate crime. NYPD Commissioner Jessica Tisch now identifying the suspect as 51-year-old Raul Morales. Cops say he approached and stabbed two people seemingly unprovoked in separate instances, reportedly yelling "God is great" in Arabic. One of the victims was Jewish. Both are expected to survive. I'm Mark Mayfield.
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3: Stormy conditions in the Northeast as a cold front moves through. Look for highs in the low 80s in Boston to the upper 80s in Philadelphia, while scattered thunderstorms could become severe, producing some localized flash flooding. Temperatures across the Southeast will mainly be in the 90s with hot and humid conditions. Thunderstorms are expected from the Carolinas to northern Florida. Along the Gulf Coast, the remnants of Bertha continue to bring periods of heavy rain to parts of eastern Texas and western Louisiana. Warm in the Midwest as highs reach the mid 80s to the lower 90s. Scattered thunderstorms from the Great Lakes into the Ohio Valley. Another hot day across the Plain States as temperatures reach upper 90s to the low 100s. The Southeast remains under intense heat, with Phoenix topping the list at 112 degrees. Monsoonal thunderstorms could develop over the higher terrain. Sunny weather throughout California, with temperatures along the coastal areas in the 60s and 70s, topping triple digits in areas like Fresno and Palm Springs. And mostly sunny skies throughout the Northwest, with coastal areas in the 70s and inland hitting the low 90s. That's your national forecast. I'm Tammy Trujillo.
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8: It's been a busy week in the NFL with camps opening. Four more teams, the Commanders, Chiefs, Falcons, and Ravens, welcome rookies today. Baltimore yesterday made news, cutting rookie QB Diego Pavia. The Vanderbilt product was the runner-up in Heisman voting. The winner of that award, Indiana's Fernando Mendoza, got busy at Raiders camp yesterday. The number one overall pick officially signed his four-year rookie deal. Bad news at Carolina Panthers camp, where full squad workouts began. Linebacker Nick Skorton went down with a knee injury, and reports circulated that it's a torn ACL. Skorton, as a rookie last season, tied for the Panthers team lead in sacks. A light baseball schedule yesterday, but the back-to-back champion Dodgers were busy.
5: It's truly a great, when you talk about a brand, it's one of the great brands anywhere in the world, no matter where you go. The Dodgers is one of the great brands, and certainly it's been enhanced.
8: The president welcoming the Dodgers to the White House for a second straight year. The Dodgers, with baseball's best record, are in New York tonight, opening a weekend series with the Mets. I'm Matt McCoy.
3: A jury has found Nike liable in a sex discrimination lawsuit in Oregon, Bob Williams reports.
9: In 2018, Heather Hender filed the lawsuit alleging that Nike had a culture of gender discrimination and willfully violated the federal Equal Pay Act. The jury of seven men and one woman awarded Hender $7.5 million in punitive damages and nearly $20,000 in back pay.
3: TV station owners Nexstar and Tegna are accused of violating a court order pausing their merger. A coalition of states is suing to block the merger. A judge ruled the businesses must remain independent while the case moves forward. A full merger would put both newsrooms and TV operations under single corporate control. Google's parent company, Alphabet, and Tesla reported earnings on Wednesday showing some of the effects of the race to spend on artificial intelligence. Both companies reported negative free cash flow as they burned through money on AI. And now Taco Bell may have a treat for you after it was linked to a nasty intestinal

0: Adams Deputy Mayor Randy Mastro. They say Mayor Mamdani essentially cheated the process, appointing six of the nine members after campaigning on a rent freeze. The suit also cites the resignation of a late Adams appointee to the board ahead of that vote. The decision last month marked the first time in city history rents had been frozen on controlled 1 and 2 year leases.
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3: 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Yeah, over 50% of adults say they'd feel better if they got more sleep, and stress is often the biggest barrier. 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
4: President Trump honoring the 2025 World Series champion Los Angeles Dodgers at the White House. It's the second straight White House visit for the back-to-back world champions.
5: It's truly a great, when you talk about a brand, it's one of the great brands anywhere in the world, no matter where you go. The Dodgers is one of the great brands, and certainly it's been enhanced.
4: In the Rose Garden event, Trump joked that maybe he'll see them again next year. The visit continues a tradition of reigning sports champs being invited to the People's House that dates back to 1869, when the Cincinnati Red Stockings met with President Ulysses S. Grant. President Trump slapping new tariffs on countries around the world, including the European Union. The sweeping tariffs took effect at midnight, just as the previous 10% temporary tariffs expired. And the U.S. Military Central Command reporting a 13th consecutive night of strikes on Iran Thursday. In a post, CENTCOM said it's aiming to hold Iran accountable and diminish threats. Meanwhile, in an interview with Axios, President Trump says he's close to deciding on a massive attack against Iran. That's politics. I'm Mark Mayfield.
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7: The Ebola death toll in the Democratic Republic of Congo has topped 1,000. Health officials there have seen more than 2,500 confirmed cases since the African nation declared an epidemic 9 weeks ago. Conditions on the ground in Congo are said to be dire, with hospitals overwhelmed and many healthcare workers and not getting paid. Cancer is spreading among catfish in a lake straddling Vermont and Quebec. Researchers at the University of Vermont say the transmissible cancer outbreak affecting one-third of the brown bullhead catfish population in Lake Memphremagog is the first ever identified in a freshwater fish species. Contagious cancer has been seen in dogs and Tasmanian devils, clams, but it's extremely rare. It's never been seen in people, but the scientists believe their study may shed light on how cancer works in all animals, including humans. Health update, I'm Sarah Lee Kessler.
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8: The Indiana Fever's Caitlin Clark graces the cover of the latest edition of the NBA 2K video game, joining the NBA's Victor Wembanyama and NBA legend Derrick Rose. 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
2: President Trump says a commitment is in place for major utilities and other companies to prevent consumers from bearing higher electricity costs connected to AI data center expansions. Here's Scott Carr.
3: Opposition to data centers has been growing nationally, leading some states to consider moratoriums. Speaking from EPA headquarters Thursday, President Trump promoted an updated ratepayer protection pledge, which is meant to reduce the burden of potentially skyrocketing electric bills for consumers while still giving the nation an edge in the AI race. Trump says the plan will let tech companies build their own power plants, and that major utilities have signed on to the pledge, along with Google, Microsoft, Meta, Oracle, OpenAI, AI, and Amazon.
2: Treasury Secretary Scott Bessent says the White House is considering sanctions against China for allegedly poaching off of Anthropic, and OpenAI plans to spend $750 billion on infrastructure over the next 4 years. The Wall Street Journal says that's 25% more than estimated just a few months ago. Tech Report, I'm Mark Mayfield.
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4: Actually, what John Bon Jovi needs right about now is some good medicine, maybe some decongestant. The singer had to cut a show at Madison Square Garden short, just 90 minutes in, due to a sinus infection. It was the second to the last of 9 shows sold at the New York City Arena, and it could be rescheduled. Baba, Queen's Greatest Hits is the biggest album of all time in the UK.
2: The compilation album features hits like Bohemian Rhapsody, We Will Rock You, and We Are the Champions. It has sold 7.8 million album units to date. Following Queen's album are ABBA's Gold Greatest Hits and Oasis' What's the Story, Morning Glory. Adele's 21 and the Beatles' Sgt. Pepper's Lonely Hearts Club Band round out the top five. I'm Mark Mayfield.
4: And Johnny Depp made a surprise appearance at Comic-Con in San Diego. He was dressed like Ebenezer Scrooge, who he's playing in this fall's new Paramount film, Ebenezer. The award-winning actor was barely recognizable at the event. He was in full makeup and costume. Now, Comic-Con usually features surprise appearances from actors who are promoting upcoming shows. Depp was accompanied by a group of Christmas carolers who were on hand to perform a medley of Yuletide favorites to get the crowd into the spirit. That's entertainment. I'm Daria Albinger.

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1: Secretary of State Marco Rubio says any action Iran takes against the United States will be met with overwhelming force.
2: I saw Arachi, the foreign minister, who the other day say or something about their policies, an eye for an eye. The president's policy is a head for an eye. I mean, honestly, that's what it's going to be. I mean, they will pay a very heavy price for the things they're doing. They're already paying a very heavy price.
1: Rubio issued the warning Thursday at a summit of Asian nations in the Philippines. Both the U.S. and Iran have accused each other of violating the terms of a ceasefire that was signed last month. 17 U.S. soldiers have died in the war with Iran since March. President Trump says a commitment is in place from major utilities and other companies to prevent consumers from bearing higher electricity costs connected to AI data center expansions nationwide. More from Scott Carr.
3: Opposition to data centers has been growing nationally, leading some states to consider moratoriums. Speaking from EPA headquarters Thursday, President Trump promoted an updated ratepayer protection pledge, which is meant to reduce the burden of potentially skyrocketing electric bills for consumers while still giving the nation an edge in the AI race. Trump says the plan will let tech companies build their own power plants, and that major utilities have signed on to the pledge along with Google, Microsoft, Meta, Oracle, OpenAI, and Amazon. I'm Scott Carr in Washington.
1: SpaceX's planned test launch yesterday of its massive Starship rocket has now been bumped to today. More from Tammy Trujillo.
4: The mission was previously planned for July 16th, but scrubbed at the last minute because of an issue with the number of the rocket's Raptor engines. Yesterday's launch attempt from Starbase, Texas, was called off due to weather, with then-Tropical Storm Bertha making its presence felt across the region. Another attempt is on the calendar for tonight.
1: S&P 500 futures are inching higher. I'm Michael Kastner.
5: The rescheduled White House Correspondents' Dinner is set for tonight in the nation's capital. White House Press Secretary Karoline Leavitt says it promises to be a very entertaining and memorable evening and urged Americans to tune in.
6: The president will attend the White House Correspondents' Association Dinner Round 2, celebrating free speech and the First Amendment alongside all of you members of the media.
5: Leavitt added that President Trump looks forward to finishing what he started after an assassination attempt at the original event in April. Tonight's dinner will be held at the Waldorf Astoria instead of the previous Washington Hilton. There will also be a shorter guest list and enhanced security. President Trump is slapping new tariffs on countries around the world. These sweeping tariffs are taking effect just as the previous 10% temporary tariffs expire. The White House says the new 10 to 12% tariffs are tied to countries' imports of goods made with forced labor. The president has consistently praised the tariffs as a great mechanism to level the playing field between the U.S. and the rest of the world. The Trump administration will not intervene in the extradition of social media influencers Andrew and Tristan Tate. Matt Mattinson has a story.
7: White House Press Secretary Karoline Leavitt told reporters no when asked if the administration plans to get involved in their extradition process. Secretary of State Marco Rubio first said on Wednesday that the administration does not have a role in their arrest, and Leavitt reiterated the stance during a press briefing on Thursday. The Tate brothers have become known for their misogynistic views on social media, but the duo was arrested last week in Miami as UK authorities seek to extradite them on rape and sex trafficking charges. I'm Matt Mattinson.
5: And New York City police are investigating two stabbings Thursday as a possible hate crime. NYPD Commissioner Jessica Tisch now identifying the suspect as 51-year-old Raul Morales. Cops say he approached and stabbed two people seemingly unprovoked in separate instances, reportedly yelling, "God is great" in Arabic. One of the victims was Jewish. Both are expected to survive. I'm Mark Nefield.
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4: Stormy conditions in the Northeast as a cold front moves through. Look for highs in the low 80s in Boston to the upper 80s in Philadelphia, while scattered thunderstorms could become severe, producing some localized flash flooding. Temperatures across the Southeast will mainly be in the 90s with hot and humid conditions. Thunderstorms are expected from the Carolinas to northern Florida. Along the Gulf Coast, the remnants of Bertha continue to bring periods of heavy rain to parts of eastern Texas and western Louisiana. Warm in the Midwest as highs reach the mid 80s to the lower 90s. Scattered thunderstorms from the Great Lakes into the Ohio Valley. Another hot day across the Plain States as temperatures reach upper 90s to the low 100s. The southeast remains under intense heat, with Phoenix topping the list at 112 degrees. Monsoonal thunderstorms could develop over the higher terrain. Sunny weather throughout California, with temperatures along the coastal areas in the 60s and 70s, topping triple digits in areas like Fresno and Palm Springs. And mostly sunny skies throughout the northwest, with coastal areas in the 70s and inland hitting the low 90s. That's your national forecast. I'm Tammy Trujillo.
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8: It's been a busy week in the NFL with camps opening. Four more teams, the Commanders, Chiefs, Falcons, and Ravens, welcome rookies today. Baltimore yesterday made news, cutting rookie QB Diego Pavia. The Vanderbilt product was the runner-up in Heisman voting. The winner of that award, Indiana's Fernando Mendoza, got busy at Raiders camp yesterday. The number one overall pick officially signed his four-year rookie deal. Bad news at Carolina Panthers camp, where full squad workouts began. Linebacker Nick Skorton went down with a knee injury, and reports circulating that it's a torn ACL. Skorton, as a rookie last season, tied for the Panthers team lead in sacks. A light baseball schedule yesterday, but the back-to-back champion Dodgers were busy.
9: It's truly a great, when you talk about a brand, it's one of the great brands anywhere in the world, no matter where you go. The Dodgers is one of the great brands, and certainly it's been enhanced.
8: The president welcoming the Dodgers to the White House for a second straight year. The Dodgers, with baseball's best record, are in New York tonight, opening a weekend series with the Mets. I'm Matt McCoy.
10: A jury has found Nike liable in a sex discrimination lawsuit in Oregon, Bob Williams reports.
11: In 2018, Heather Hender filed the lawsuit alleging that Nike had a culture of gender discrimination and willfully violated the federal Equal Pay Act. The jury of seven men and one woman awarded Hender $7.5 million in punitive damages and nearly $20,000 in back pay.
10: TV station owners Nexstar and Tegna are accused of violating a court order pausing their merger. A coalition of states is suing to block the merger. A judge ruled the businesses must remain independent while the case moves forward. A full merger would put both newsrooms and TV operations under single corporate control. Google's parent company, Alphabet, and Tesla reported earnings on Wednesday showing some of the effects of the race to spend on artificial intelligence. Both companies reported negative free cash flow as they burned through money on AI. And now Taco Bell may have a treat for you after it was linked to a nasty intestinal illness. Here's Michael Kastner.
1: On its social media accounts, the fast food giant says the deal is for those who've been riding with us and just to show how much we appreciate you. Taco Bell has taken a significant hit after officials linked the cyclosporiasis outbreak to lettuce served at the chain. Placer AI says foot traffic to U.S. locations is down nearly 19%.
10: And a group of New York City landlords suing to stop a new rent freeze that's being pushed by the mayor. Andrew Whitman has more.
12: The seven landlords filed in Staten Island State Court. They're being represented by former Eric Adams Deputy Mayor Randy Mastro. They say Mayor Mamdani essentially cheated the process, appointing six of the nine members after campaigning on a rent freeze. The suit also cites the resignation of a late Adams appointee to the board ahead of that vote. The decision last month marked the first time in city history rents had been frozen on controlled 1 and 2 year leases.
10: I'm Monica Nelson with your consumer and business news.
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5: President Trump honoring the 2025 World Series champion Los Angeles Dodgers at the White House. It's the second straight White House visit for the back-to-back world champions.
9: It's truly a great, when you talk about a brand, it's one of the great brands anywhere in the world, no matter where you go. The Dodgers is one of the great brands, and certainly it's been enhanced.
5: In the Rose Garden event, Trump joked that maybe he'll see them again next year. The visit continues a tradition of reigning sports champs being invited to the People's House that dates back to 1869, when the Cincinnati Red Stockings met with President Ulysses S. Grant. President Trump slapping new tariffs on countries around the world, including the European Union. The sweeping tariffs took effect at midnight, just as the previous 10% temporary tariffs expired. And the U.S. Military Central Command reporting a 13th consecutive night of strikes on Iran Thursday. In a post, CENTCOM said it's aiming to hold Iran accountable and diminish threats. Meanwhile, in an interview with Axios, President Trump says he's close to deciding on a massive attack against Iran. That's politics. I'm Mark Mayfield.
0: Here's what's happening.
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4: The Ebola death toll in the Democratic Republic of Congo has topped 1,000. Health officials there have seen more than 2,500 confirmed cases since the African nation declared an epidemic 9 weeks ago. Conditions on the ground in Congo are said to be dire, with hospitals overwhelmed and many healthcare workers and not getting paid. Cancer is spreading among catfish in a lake straddling Vermont and Quebec. Researchers at the University of Vermont say the transmissible cancer outbreak affecting one-third of the brown bullhead catfish population in Lake Memphremagog is the first ever identified in a freshwater fish species. Contagious cancer has been seen in dogs and Tasmanian devils, clams, but it's extremely rare. It's never been seen in people, but the scientists believe their study may shed light on how cancer works in all animals, including humans. Health update. I'm Sarah Lee Kessler.
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15: The Indiana Fever's Caitlin Clark graces the cover of the latest edition of the NBA 2K video game, joining the NBA's Victor Wembanyama and NBA legend Derrick Rose. 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
5: President Trump says a commitment is in place for major utilities and other companies to prevent consumers from bearing higher electricity costs connected to AI data center expansions. Here's Scott Carr.
3: Opposition to data centers has been growing nationally, leading some states to consider moratoriums. Speaking from EPA headquarters Thursday, President Trump promoted an updated ratepayer protection pledge, which is meant to reduce the burden of potentially skyrocketing electric bills for consumers while still giving the nation an edge in the AI race. Trump says the plan will let tech companies build their own power plants, and that major utilities have signed on to the pledge, along with Google, Microsoft, Meta, Oracle, OpenAI, and Amazon.
5: Treasury Secretary Scott Bessent says the White House is considering sanctions against China for allegedly poaching off of Anthropic, and OpenAI plans to spend $750 billion on infrastructure over the next 4 years. The Wall Street Journal says that's 25% more than estimated just a few months ago. Tech Report, I'm Mark Mayfield.
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16: Action.
4: actually what John Bon Jovi needs right about now is some good medicine, maybe some decongestant. The singer had to cut a show at Madison Square Garden short just 90 minutes in due to a sinus infection. It was a second to the last of 9 shows sold at the New York City Arena, and it could be rescheduled. Baba. Queen's Greatest Hits is the biggest album of all time in the UK.
5: The compilation album features hits like Bohemian Rhapsody, We Will Rock You, and We Are the Champions. It has sold 7.8 million album units to date. Following Queen's album are ABBA's Gold Greatest Hits and Oasis' What's the Story, Morning Glory. Adele's 21 and the Beatles' Sgt. Pepper's Lonely Hearts Club Band round out the top 5. I'm Mark Mayfield.
4: And Johnny Depp made a surprise appearance at Comic-Con in San Diego. He was dressed like Ebenezer Scrooge, who he's playing in this fall's new Paramount film, Ebenezer. The award-winning actor was barely recognizable at the event. He was in full makeup and costume. Now, Comic-Con usually features surprise appearances from actors who are promoting upcoming shows. Depp was accompanied by a group of Christmas carolers who were on hand to perform a medley of Yuletide favorites to get the crowd into the spirit. That's entertainment. I'm Daria Albinger.
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1: Secretary of State Marco Rubio says any action Iran takes against the United States will be met with overwhelming force.
2: I saw Araghchi, the foreign minister, who the other day say or something about their policies, an eye for an eye. The president's policy is a head for an eye. I mean, honestly, that's what it's going to be. I mean, they will pay a very heavy price for the things they're doing. They're already paying a very heavy price.
1: Rubio issued the warning Thursday at a summit of Asian nations in the Philippines. Both the U.S. and Iran have accused each other of violating the terms of a ceasefire that was signed last month. 17 U.S. soldiers have died in the war with Iran since March. President Trump says a commitment is in place from major utilities and other companies to prevent consumers from bearing higher electricity costs connected to AI data center expansions nationwide. More from Scott Carr.
3: Opposition to data centers has been growing nationally, leading some states to consider moratoriums. Speaking from EPA headquarters Thursday, President Trump promoted an updated ratepayer protection pledge, which is meant to reduce the burden of potentially skyrocketing electric bills for consumers while still giving the nation an edge in the AI race. Trump says the plan will let tech companies build their own power plants, and that major utilities have signed on to the pledge along with Google, Microsoft, Meta, Oracle, OpenAI, and Amazon. I'm Scott Carr in Washington.
1: SpaceX's planned test launch yesterday of its massive Starship rocket has now been bumped to today. More from Tammy Trujillo.
4: The mission was previously planned for July 16th, but scrubbed at the last minute because of an issue with the number of the rocket's Raptor engines. Yesterday's launch attempt from Starbase, Texas, was called off due to weather, with then-Tropical Storm Bertha making its presence felt across the region. Another attempt is on the calendar for tonight.
1: S&P 500 futures are inching higher. I'm Michael Kastner. More than 11,000 cases of cyclosporiasis are being reported across the country. More from Natalie Migliori.
17: With 41 states reporting cases linked to the stomach parasite, the CDC says it's continuously monitoring the case count, and so are consumers.
18: I know it's pretty widespread, but in terms of total numbers, I think the cases are still relatively small.
19: So it's like, what's going on with that, right?
20: Yeah, I'm definitely wondering where it's coming from, because if I'm eating fruits and veggies, getting these smoothies.
21: I had a salad yesterday, and my stomach is really messed up today.
17: Officials say one multi-state outbreak is linked to iceberg lettuce, and Taylor Farms is one of the companies that recalled the product sourced from central Mexico. Michigan has so far reported the highest number of cases, along with Ohio, New York, and North Carolina. I'm Natalie Migliori.
1: President Trump honored the 2025 World Series champion Los Angeles Dodgers at the White House. It's the second straight White House visit for the back-to-back world champions.
9: It's truly a great, when you talk about a brand, it's one of the great brands anywhere in the world, no matter where you go. The Dodgers is one of the great brands, and certainly it's been enhanced.
1: In the Rose Garden event, Trump joked that maybe he'll see them again next year. Trump acknowledged Dodger star Shohei Ohtani as the four-time MLB Most Valuable Player. The Dodgers won their ninth world title last fall, defeating the Toronto Blue Jays in seven games. Stress is one reason why people use cannabis, but it might have the opposite effect for regular users. More from Brad Ford.
22: Cortisol is nicknamed the stress hormone. Research from Oregon State University finds that cannabis users often have higher levels of cortisol in the morning than people who don't use cannabis. That could have a negative effect on stress response systems over time. Prolonged periods of high cortisol levels can have harmful effects on the body, including anxiety and heart disease.
1: I'm Michael Kastner.
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4: Stormy conditions in the Northeast as a cold front moves through. Look for highs in the low 80s in Boston to the upper 80s in Philadelphia, while scattered thunderstorms could become severe, producing some localized flash flooding. Temperatures across the Southeast will mainly be in the 90s with hot and humid conditions. Thunderstorms are expected from the Carolinas to northern Florida. Along the Gulf Coast, the remnants of Bertha continue to bring periods of heavy rain to parts of eastern Texas and western Louisiana. Warm in the Midwest as highs reach the mid 80s to the lower 90s. Scattered thunderstorms from the Great Lakes into the Ohio Valley. Another hot day across the Plain States as temperatures reach upper 90s to the low 100s. The Southeast remains under intense heat, with Phoenix topping the list at 112 degrees. Monsoonal thunderstorms could develop over the higher terrain. Sunny weather throughout California, with temperatures along the coastal areas in the 60s and 70s, topping triple digits in areas like Fresno and Palm Springs. And mostly sunny skies throughout the Northwest, with coastal areas in the 70s and inland hitting the low 90s. That's your national forecast. I'm Tammy Trujillo.
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8: It's been a busy week in the NFL with camps opening. Four more teams, the Commanders, Chiefs, Falcons, and Ravens, welcome rookies today. Baltimore yesterday made news, cutting rookie QB Diego Pavia. The Vanderbilt product was the runner-up in Heisman voting. The winner of that award, Indiana's Fernando Mendoza, got busy at Raiders camp yesterday. The number one overall pick officially signed his four-year rookie deal. Bad news at Carolina Panthers camp, where full squad workouts began. Linebacker Nick Skorton went down with a knee injury, and reports circulating that it's a torn ACL. Skorton, as a rookie last season, tied for the Panthers team lead in sacks. A light baseball schedule yesterday, but the back-to-back champion Dodgers were busy.
9: It's truly a great, when you talk about a brand, it's one of the great brands anywhere in the world, no matter where you go. The Dodgers is one of the great brands, and certainly it's been enhanced.
8: The president welcoming the Dodgers to the White House for a second straight year. The Dodgers, with baseball's best record, are in New York tonight, opening a weekend series with the Mets. I'm Matt McCoy.
10: A jury has found Nike liable in a sex discrimination lawsuit in Oregon, Bob Williams reports.
6: In 2018, Heather Hender filed the lawsuit alleging that Nike had a culture of gender discrimination and willfully violated the federal Equal Pay Act. The jury of seven men and one woman awarded Hender $7.5 million in punitive damages and nearly $20,000 in back pay.
10: TV station owners Nexstar and Tegna are accused of violating a court order pausing their merger. A coalition of states is suing to block the merger. A judge ruled the businesses must remain independent while the case moves forward. A full merger would put both newsrooms and TV operations under single corporate control. Google's parent company, Alphabet, and Tesla reported earnings on Wednesday showing some of the effects of the race to spend on artificial intelligence. Both companies reported negative free cash flow as they burned through money on AI. And now Taco Bell may have a treat for you after it was linked to a nasty intestinal illness. Here's Michael Kastner.
1: On its social media accounts, the fast food giant says the deal is for those who've been riding with us and just to show how much we appreciate you. Taco Bell has taken a significant hit after officials linked the cyclosporiasis outbreak to lettuce served at the chain. Placer AI says foot traffic to U.S. locations is down nearly 19%.
10: And a group of New York City landlords suing to stop a new rent freeze that's being pushed by the mayor. Andrew Whitman has more.
12: The seven landlords filed in Staten Island State Court. They're being represented by former Eric Adams Deputy Mayor Randy Mastro. They say Mayor Mamdani essentially cheated the process, appointing six of the nine members after campaigning on a rent freeze. The suit also cites the resignation of a late Adams appointee to the board ahead of that vote. The decision last month marked the first time in city history rents had been frozen on controlled 1 and 2 year leases.
10: I'm Monica Nelson with your consumer and business news.
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5: President Trump honoring the 2025 World Series champion Los Angeles Dodgers at the White House. It's the second straight White House visit for the back-to-back world champions.
9: It's truly a great, when you talk about a brand, it's one of the great brands anywhere in the world, no matter where you go. The Dodgers is one of the great brands, and certainly it's been enhanced.
5: In the Rose Garden event, Trump joked that maybe he'll see them again next year. The visit continues a tradition of reigning sports champs being invited to the People's House that dates back to 1869, when the Cincinnati Red Stockings met with President Ulysses S. Grant. President Trump slapping new tariffs on countries around the world, including the European Union. The sweeping tariffs took effect at midnight, just as the previous 10% temporary tariffs expired. And the U.S. Military Central Command reporting a 13th consecutive night of strikes on Iran Thursday. In a post, CENTCOM said it's aiming to hold Iran accountable and diminish threats. Meanwhile, in an interview with Axios, President Trump says he's close to deciding on a massive attack against Iran. That's politics. I'm Mark Mayfield.
0: Here's what's happening.
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7: The Ebola death toll in the Democratic Republic of Congo has topped 1,000. Health officials there have seen more than 2,500 confirmed cases since the African nation declared an epidemic 9 weeks ago. Conditions on the ground in Congo are said to be dire, with hospitals overwhelmed and many healthcare workers and not getting paid.
11: Cancer is spreading among catfish in a lake straddling Vermont and Quebec. Researchers at the University of Vermont say the transmissible cancer outbreak affecting one-third of the brown bullhead catfish population in Lake Memphremagog is the first ever identified in a freshwater fish species. Contagious cancer has been seen in dogs and Tasmanian devils, clams, but it's extremely rare. It's never been seen in people, but the scientists believe their study may shed light on how cancer works in all animals, including humans. Health update, I'm Sarah Lee Kessler.
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15: The Indiana Fever's Caitlin Clark graces the cover of the latest edition of the NBA 2K video game, joining the NBA's Victor Wembanyama and NBA legend Derrick Rose. 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
5: President Trump says a commitment is in place for major utilities and other companies to prevent consumers from bearing higher electricity costs connected to AI data center expansions. Here's Scott Carr.
3: Opposition to data centers has been growing nationally, leading some states to consider moratoriums. Speaking from EPA headquarters Thursday, President Trump promoted an updated ratepayer protection pledge, which is meant to reduce the burden of potentially skyrocketing electric bills for consumers while still giving the nation an edge in the AI race. Trump says the plan will let tech companies build their own power plants, and that major utilities have signed on to the pledge, along with Google, Microsoft, Meta, Oracle, OpenAI, and Amazon.
5: Treasury Secretary Scott Bessent says the White House is considering sanctions against China for allegedly poaching off of Anthropic, and OpenAI plans to spend $750 billion on infrastructure over the next 4 years. The Wall Street Journal says that's 25% more than estimated just a few months ago. Tech Report, I'm Mark Mayfield.
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16: Actually, what John Bon Jovi needs right about now is some good medicine, maybe some decongestant. The singer had to cut a show at Madison Square Garden short just 90 minutes in due to a sinus infection. It was a second to the last of 9 shows sold at the New York City Arena, and it could be rescheduled. Bye-bye. Queen's Greatest Hits is the biggest album of all time in the UK.
5: The compilation album features hits like Bohemian Rhapsody, We Will Rock You, and We Are the Champions. It has sold 7.8 million album units to date. Following Queen's album are ABBA's Gold Greatest Hits and Oasis' What's the Story, Morning Glory. Adele's 21 and the Beatles' Sgt. Pepper's Lonely Hearts Club Band round out the top five. I'm Mark Mayfield.
16: And Johnny Depp made a surprise appearance at Comic-Con in San Diego. He was dressed like Ebenezer Scrooge, who he's playing in this fall's new Paramount film, Ebenezer. The award-winning actor was barely recognizable at the event. He was in full makeup and costume. Now, Comic-Con usually features surprise appearances from actors who are promoting upcoming shows. Depp was accompanied by a group of Christmas carolers who were on hand to perform a medley of Yuletide favorites to get the crowd into the spirit. That's entertainment. I'm Daria Albinger.
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1: Secretary of State Marco Rubio says any action Iran takes against the United States will be met with overwhelming force.
2: I saw Araghchi, their foreign minister, who the other day say or something about their policies, an eye for an eye. The president's policy is a head for an eye. I mean, honestly, that's what it's going to be. I mean, they will pay a very heavy price for the things they're doing. They're already paying a very heavy price.
1: Rubio issued the warning Thursday at a summit of Asian nations in the Philippines. Both the U.S. and Iran have accused each other of violating the terms of a ceasefire that was signed last month. 17 U.S. soldiers have died in the war with Iran since March. President Trump says a commitment is in place from major utilities and other companies to prevent consumers from bearing higher electricity costs connected to AI data center expansions nationwide. More from Scott Carr.
3: Opposition to data centers has been growing nationally, leading some states to consider moratoriums. Speaking from EPA headquarters Thursday, President Trump promoted an updated ratepayer protection pledge, which is meant to reduce the burden of potentially skyrocketing electric bills for consumers while still giving the nation an edge in the AI race. Trump says the plan will let tech companies build their own power plants, and that major utilities have signed on to the pledge along with Google, Microsoft, Meta, Oracle, OpenAI, and Amazon. I'm Scott Carr in Washington.
1: SpaceX's planned test launch yesterday of its massive Starship rocket has now been bumped to today. More from Tammy Trujillo.
4: The mission was previously planned for July 16th, but scrubbed at the last minute because of an issue with a number of the rocket's Raptor engines. Yesterday's launch attempt from Starbase, Texas, was called off due to weather, with then-Tropical Storm Bertha making its presence felt across the region. Another attempt is on the calendar for tonight.
1: S&P 500 futures are inching higher. I'm Michael Kastner. More than 11,000 cases of cyclosporiasis are being reported across the country. More from Natalie Migliori.
17: With 41 states reporting cases linked to the stomach parasite, the CDC says it's continuously monitoring the case count, and so are consumers.
18: I know it's pretty widespread, but in terms of total numbers, I think the cases are still relatively small.
20: So it's like, what's going on with that, right? Yeah, I'm definitely wondering where it's coming from, because if I'm eating fruits and veggies, getting these smoothies.
21: I had a salad yesterday, and my stomach is really messed up today.
17: Officials say one multi-state outbreak is linked to iceberg lettuce, and Taylor Farms is one of the companies that recalled the product sourced from central Mexico. Michigan has so far reported the highest number of cases, along with Ohio, New York, and North Carolina. I'm Natalie Migliori.
1: President Trump honored the 2025 World Series champion Los Angeles Dodgers at the White House. It's the second straight White House visit for the back-to-back world champions.
9: It's truly a great, when you talk about a brand, it's one of the great brands anywhere in the world, no matter where you go. The Dodgers is one of the great brands, and certainly it's been enhanced.
1: In the Rose Garden event, Trump joked that maybe he'll see them again next year. Trump acknowledged Dodgers star Shohei Ohtani is the four-time MLB most valuable player. The Dodgers won their ninth world title last fall, defeating the Toronto Blue Jays in seven games. Stress is one reason why people use cannabis, but it might have the opposite effect for regular users. More from Brad Ford.
8: Cortisol is nicknamed the stress hormone. Research from Oregon State University finds that cannabis users often have higher levels of cortisol in the morning than people who don't use cannabis. That could have a negative effect on stress response systems over time. Prolonged periods of high cortisol levels can have harmful effects on the body, including anxiety and heart disease.
1: I'm Michael Cass.
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4: Stormy conditions in the Northeast as a cold front moves through. Look for highs in the low 80s in Boston to the upper 80s in Philadelphia, while scattered thunderstorms could become severe, producing some localized flash flooding. Temperatures across the Southeast will mainly be in the 90s with hot and humid conditions. Thunderstorms are expected from the Carolinas to northern Florida. Along the Gulf Coast, the remnants of Bertha continue to bring periods of heavy rain to parts of eastern Texas and western Louisiana. Warm in the Midwest as highs reach the mid-80s to the lower 90s. Scattered thunderstorms from the Great Lakes into the Ohio Valley. Another hot day across the Plain States as temperatures reach upper 90s to the low 100s. The Southeast remains under intense heat, with Phoenix topping the list at 112 degrees. Monsoonal thunderstorms could develop over the higher terrain. Sunny weather throughout California, with temperatures along the coastal areas in the 60s and 70s, topping triple digits in areas like Fresno and Palm Springs. And mostly sunny skies throughout the Northwest, with coastal areas in the 70s and inland hitting the low 90s. That's your national forecast. I'm Tammy Trujillo.
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19: The NFL's number one draft pick has finally signed his deal. QB Fernando Mendoza, on the day rookies reported at Raiders camp, inked a four-year deal worth more than $57 million. Mendoza, the Heisman winner out of Indiana, the runner-up for that award, lost his job yesterday. Vanderbilt product Diego Pavia, who went undrafted but was signed by the Ravens, was cut by Baltimore. The Ravens, one of four teams who welcome rookies to camp today. It was a light baseball schedule yesterday, but the action included a big win for Arizona. The Diamondbacks thumped the Cardinals 10-6 as Tyler Locklear, a last-minute injury replacement, had three hits and a home run.
22: You always got to stay ready, you know, just the way the game kind of goes, like, you just got to be ready to pinch hit at some point in the game. So, Torrey just talks about always, like, going about as you're playing for the day, so I just really did that.
19: The win gives the D-backs a one-game lead in the race for the final National League wildcard spot. And it's All-Star Weekend in the WNBA. The activities in Chicago begin tonight with a three-point contest. I'm Matt McCoy.
10: A jury has found Nike liable in a sex discrimination lawsuit in Oregon. Bob Williams reports.
6: In 2018, Heather Hender filed the lawsuit alleging that Nike had a culture of gender discrimination and willfully violated the federal Equal Pay Act. The jury of seven men and one woman awarded Hender $7.5 million in punitive damages and nearly $20,000 in back pay.
10: TV station owners Nexstar and Tegna are accused of violating a court order pausing their merger. A coalition of states is suing to block the merger. A judge ruled the businesses must remain independent while the case moves forward. A full merger would put both newsrooms and TV operations under single corporate control. Google's parent company, Alphabet, and Tesla reported earnings on Wednesday showing some of the effects of the race to spend on artificial intelligence. Both companies reported negative free cash flow as they burned through money on AI. And now Taco Bell may have a treat for you after it was linked to a nasty intestinal illness. Here's Michael Kastner.
1: On its social media accounts, the fast food giant says the deal is for those who've been riding with us and just to show how much we appreciate you. Taco Bell has taken a significant hit after officials linked the cyclosporiasis outbreak to lettuce served at the chain. Placer AI says foot traffic to U.S. locations is down nearly 19%.
10: And a group of New York City landlords suing to stop a new rent freeze that's being pushed by the mayor. Andrew Whitman has more.
12: The seven landlords filed in Staten Island State Court. They're being represented by former Eric Adams Deputy Mayor Randy Mastro. They say Mayor Mamdani essentially cheated the process, appointing six of the nine members after campaigning on a rent freeze. The suit also cites the resignation of a late Adams appointee to the board ahead of that vote. The decision last month marked the first time in city history rents had been frozen on controlled 1 and 2 year leases.
10: I'm Monica Nelson with your consumer and business news.
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14: President Trump honoring the 2025 World Series champion Los Angeles Dodgers at the White House. It's the second straight White House visit for the back-to-back world champions.
9: It's truly a great, when you talk about a brand, it's one of the great brands anywhere in the world, no matter where you go. The Dodgers is one of the great brands, and certainly it's been enhanced.
14: In the Rose Garden event, Trump joked that maybe he'll see them again next year. The visit continues a tradition of reigning sports champs being invited to the People's House that dates back to 1869, when the Cincinnati Red Stockings met with President Ulysses S. Grant. President Trump slapping new tariffs on countries around the world, including the European Union. The sweeping tariffs took effect at midnight, just as the previous 10% temporary tariffs expired. And the U.S. Military Central Command reporting a 13th consecutive night of strikes on Iran Thursday. In a post, CENTCOM said it's aiming to hold Iran accountable and diminish threats. Meanwhile, in an interview with Axios, President Trump says he's close to deciding on a massive attack against Iran. That's politics. I'm Mark Mayfield.
0: Here's what's happening.
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16: The Ebola death toll in the Democratic Republic of Congo has topped 1,000. Health officials there have seen more than 2,500 confirmed cases since the African nation declared an epidemic 9 weeks ago. Conditions on the ground in Congo are said to be dire, with hospitals overwhelmed and many healthcare workers and not getting paid. Cancer is spreading among catfish in a lake straddling Vermont and Quebec. Researchers at the University of Vermont say the transmissible cancer outbreak affecting one-third of the brown bullhead catfish population in Lake Memphremagog is the first ever identified in a freshwater fish species. Contagious cancer has been seen in dogs and Tasmanian devils, clams, but it's extremely rare. It's never been seen in people, but the scientists believe their study may shed light on how cancer works in all animals, including humans. Health update, I'm Sarah Lee Kessler.
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25: The Indiana Fever's Caitlin Clark graces the cover of the latest edition of the NBA 2K video game, joining the NBA's Victor Wembanyama and NBA legend Derrick Rose. Unlike previous WNBA cover girls, including Diana Taurasi and Angel Reese, Clark is the first W player to appear on a global cover, not the WNBA-specific edition of the game. 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
14: President Trump says a commitment is in place from major utilities and other companies to prevent consumers from bearing higher electricity costs connected to AI data center expansions. Here's Scott Carr.
2: Opposition to data centers has been growing nationally, leading some states to consider moratoriums. Speaking from EPA headquarters Thursday, President Trump promoted an updated ratepayer protection pledge, which is meant to reduce the burden of potentially skyrocketing electric bills for consumers while still giving the nation an edge in the AI race. Trump says the plan will let tech companies build their own power plants, and that major utilities have signed on to the pledge along with Google, Microsoft, Meta, Oracle, OpenAI, AI, and Amazon.
3: Treasury Secretary Scott Bessent says the White House is considering sanctions against China for allegedly poaching off of Anthropic, and OpenAI plans to spend $750 billion on infrastructure over the next 4 years. The Wall Street Journal says that's 25% more than estimated just a few months ago. Tech Report, I'm Mark Mayfield.
0: 24/7 News, the latest in entertainment.
16: Actually, what John Bon Jovi needs right about now is some good medicine, maybe some decongestant. The singer had to cut a show at Madison Square Garden short, just 90 minutes in, due to a sinus infection. It was a second to the last of nine shows sold at the New York City Arena, and it could be rescheduled. Baba. Queen's Greatest Hits is the biggest album of all time in the UK.
3: The compilation album features hits like Bohemian Rhapsody, We Will Rock You, and We Are the Champions. It has sold 7.8 million album units to date. Following Queen's album are ABBA's Gold Greatest Hits and Oasis' What's the Story, Morning Glory. Adele's 21 and the Beatles' Sgt. Pepper's Lonely Hearts Club Band round out the top five. I'm Mark Mayfield.
16: And Johnny Depp made a surprise appearance at Comic-Con in San Diego. He was dressed like Ebenezer Scrooge, who he's playing in this fall's new Paramount film, Ebenezer. The award-winning actor was barely recognizable at the event. He was in full makeup and costume. Now, Comic-Con usually features surprise appearances from actors who are promoting upcoming shows. Depp was accompanied by a group of Christmas carolers who were on hand to perform a medley of Yuletide favorites to get the crowd into the spirit. That's entertainment. I'm Daria Albinger.
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0: York Times, the DOJ sought phone and text messaging records from reporters, and in some cases, those of family members in connection to the department's probe of the outlet's reporting on the new Air Force One jet gifted by Qatar. The Trump administration was pushing to identify the confidential government sources who spoke with reporters about the jet's security capabilities. However, the DOJ announced plans to withdraw the subpoenas during a hearing in a Manhattan courtroom Thursday, in which a judge was considering whether to grant the Times' motion to dismiss the request.
1: SpaceX will try today for a third time to launch its massive Starship rocket. The mission was previously planned for July 16th, but scrubbed at the last minute because of an issue with a number of the rocket's Raptor engines. Thursday's launch attempt was called off due to weather. I'm Michael Kastner. More than 1.5 million cartons of eggs are being recalled because of possible salmonella contamination. More from Tammy Trujillo.
2: The FDA says the voluntary recall was put out by Midwest Poultry Services for brown and white shell eggs. The eggs were sold under several brands in Texas, Oklahoma, Arkansas, Louisiana, New Mexico, and Mississippi, with labeling including Kroger's, Brookshire's, Country Morning, Simple Truth, and Sunups, along with a number of bulk grade A and grade AA egg cartons. No illnesses have been reported. I'm Tammy Trujillo.
1: The state of Illinois is honoring the legacy of Emmett Till and his mother, Mamie Till Mobley. Governor J.B. Pritzker signed legislation into law that officially designates July 25th as Emmett Till Day in Illinois.
3: By signing this legislation, we ensure that the lives of Emmett Till and Mamie Till Mobley will not be forgotten. Their story will continue to be told. Their legacy will continue to challenge us to be better.
1: Emmett was the 14-year-old black child from Chicago who was kidnapped, beaten, and brutally murdered in Mississippi by white supremacists in 1955. Patreon is laying off 20% of its workforce, which breaks down to 93 people. It comes as the company partners with Cloudflare to block AI bots from scrapping the works of its creators. Patreon CEO says he's not replacing workers with AI, but says AI is changing the entire tech industry. The Flamingo Resort in Las Vegas is planning to open an immersive exhibit on Mike Tyson. Lend me your ears. The Iron Mike Legacy, the Mike Tyson immersive experience, is based on the life of the former heavyweight boxing champ. Tickets for the attraction go on sale August 5th. I'm Michael Kastner.
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2: Stormy conditions in the Northeast as a cold front moves through. Look for highs in the low 80s in Boston to the upper 80s in Philadelphia, while scattered thunderstorms could become severe, producing some localized flash flooding. Temperatures across the Southeast will mainly be in the 90s with hot and humid conditions. Thunderstorms are expected from the Carolinas to northern Florida. Along the Gulf Coast, the remnants of Bertha continue to bring periods of heavy rain to parts of eastern Texas and western Louisiana. Warm in the Midwest as highs reach the mid-80s to the lower 90s. Scattered thunderstorms from the Great Lakes into the Ohio Valley. Another hot day across the Plain States as temperatures reach upper 90s to the low 100s. The Southeast remains under intense heat, with Phoenix topping the list at 112 degrees. Monsoonal thunderstorms could develop over the higher terrain. Sunny weather throughout California, with temperatures along the coastal areas in the 60s and 70s, topping triple digits in areas like Fresno and Palm Springs. And mostly sunny skies throughout the Northwest, with coastal areas in the 70s and inland hitting the low 90s. That's your national forecast. I'm Tammy Trujillo.
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5: The NFL's number one draft pick has finally signed his deal. QB Fernando Mendoza, on the day rookies reported at Raiders camp, inked a four-year deal worth more than $57 million. Mendoza, the Heisman winner out of Indiana, the runner-up for that award, lost his job yesterday. Vanderbilt product Diego Pavia, who went undrafted but was signed by the Ravens, was cut by Baltimore. The Ravens, one of four teams who welcome rookies to camp today. It was a light baseball schedule yesterday, but the action included a big win for Arizona. The Diamondbacks thumped the Cardinals 10-6 as Tyler Locklear, a last-minute injury replacement, had three hits and a home run.
6: You always got to stay ready, you know, just the way the game kind of goes, like, you just got to be ready to pinch hit at some point in the game. So, Torrey just talks about always, like, going about as you're playing for the day, so I just really did that.
5: The win gives the D-backs a one-game lead in the race for the final National League wildcard spot, and it's All-Star Weekend in the WNBA. The activities in Chicago begin tonight with a three-point contest. I'm Matt McCoy.
2: A jury has found 19.

0: liable in a sex discrimination lawsuit in Oregon. Bob Williams reports.
1: In 2018, Heather Hender filed the lawsuit alleging that Nike had a culture of gender discrimination and willfully violated the federal Equal Pay Act. The jury of seven men and one woman awarded Hender $7.5 million in punitive damages and nearly $20,000 in back pay.
0: TV station owners Nexstar and Tegna are accused of violating a court order pausing their merger. A coalition of states is suing to block the merger. A judge ruled the businesses must remain independent while the case moves forward. A full merger would put both newsrooms and TV operations under single corporate control. Google's parent company, Alphabet, and Tesla reported earnings on Wednesday showing some of the effects of the race to spend on artificial intelligence. Both companies reported negative free cash flow as they burned through money on AI. And now Taco Bell may have a treat for you after it was linked to a nasty intestinal illness. Here's Michael Kastner.
2: On its social media accounts, the fast food giant says the deal is for those who've been riding with us and just to show how much we appreciate you. Taco Bell has taken a significant hit after officials linked the cyclosporiasis outbreak to lettuce served at the chain. Placer AI says foot traffic to U.S. locations is down nearly 19%.
0: And a group of New York City landlords suing to stop a new rent freeze that's being pushed by the mayor. Andrew Whitman has more.
3: The seven landlords filed in Staten Island State Court. They're being represented by former Eric Adams Deputy Mayor Randy Mastro. They say Mayor Mamdani essentially cheated the process, appointing six of the nine members after campaigning on a rent freeze. The suit also cites the resignation of a late Adams appointee to the board ahead of that vote. The decision last month marked the first time in city history rents had been frozen on controlled 1 and 2 year leases.
0: I'm Monica Nelson with your consumer and business news.
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6: President Trump honoring the 2025 World Series champion Los Angeles Dodgers at the White House. It's the second straight White House visit for the back-to-back world champions.
7: It's truly a great, when you talk about a brand, it's one of the great brands anywhere in the world, no matter where you go. The Dodgers is one of the great brands, and certainly it's been enhanced.
6: In the Rose Garden event, Trump joked that maybe he'll see them again next year. The visit continues a tradition of reigning sports champs being invited to the People's House that dates back to 1869, when the Cincinnati Red Stockings met with President Ulysses S. Grant. President Trump slapping new tariffs on countries around the world, including the European Union. The sweeping tariffs took effect at midnight, just as the previous 10% temporary tariffs expired. And the U.S. Military Central Command reporting a 13th consecutive night of strikes on Iran Thursday. In a post, CENTCOM said it's aiming to hold Iran accountable and diminish threats. Meanwhile, in an interview with Axios, President Trump says he's close to deciding on a massive attack against Iran. That's politics. I'm Mark Mayfield.
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9: The Ebola death toll in the Democratic Republic of Congo has topped 1,000. Health officials there have seen more than 2,500 confirmed cases since the African nation declared an epidemic 9 weeks ago. Conditions on the ground in Congo are said to be dire, with hospitals overwhelmed and many healthcare workers not getting paid. Cancer is spreading among catfish in a lake straddling Vermont and Quebec. Researchers at the University of Vermont say the transmissible cancer outbreak affecting one-third of the brown bullhead catfish population in Lake Memphremagog is the first ever identified in a freshwater fish species. Contagious cancer has been seen in dogs and Tasmanian devils, clams, but it's extremely rare. It's never been seen in people, but the scientists believe their study may shed light on how cancer works in all animals, including humans. Health update, I'm Sarah Lee Kessler.
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10: The Indiana Fever's Caitlin Clark graces the cover of the latest edition of the NBA 2K video game, joining the NBA's Victor Wembanyama and NBA legend Derrick Rose. 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
6: President Trump says a commitment is in place for major utilities and other companies to prevent consumers from bearing higher electricity costs connected to AI data center expansions. Here's Scott Carr.
11: Opposition to data centers has been growing nationally, leading some states to consider moratoriums. Speaking from EPA headquarters Thursday, President Trump promoted an updated ratepayer protection pledge, which is meant to reduce the burden of potentially skyrocketing electric bills for consumers while still giving the nation an edge in the AI race. Trump says the plan will let tech companies build their own power plants, and that major utilities have signed on to the pledge along with Google, Microsoft, Meta, Oracle, OpenAI, and Amazon.
6: Treasury Secretary Scott Bessent says the White House is considering sanctions against China for allegedly poaching off of Anthropic, and OpenAI plans to spend $750 billion on infrastructure over the next 4 years. The Wall Street Journal says that's 25% more than estimated just a few months ago. Tech Report, I'm Mark Mayfield.
4: 24/7 News, the latest in entertainment.
12: Actually, what John Bon Jovi needs right about now is some good medicine, maybe some decongestant. The singer had to cut a show at Madison Square Garden short just 90 minutes in due to a sinus infection. It was a second to the last of 9 shows sold at the New York City Arena, and it could be rescheduled. Bye-bye. Queen's Greatest Hits is the biggest album of all time in the UK.
6: The compilation album features hits like Bohemian Rhapsody, We Will Rock You, and We Are the Champions. It has sold 7.8 million album units to date. Following Queen's album are ABBA's Gold Greatest Hits and Oasis' What's the Story, Morning Glory. Adele's 21 and the Beatles' Sgt. Pepper's Lonely Hearts Club Band round out the top five. I'm Mark Mayfield.
12: And Johnny Depp made a surprise appearance at Comic-Con in San Diego. He was dressed like Ebenezer Scrooge, who he's playing in this fall's new Paramount film, Ebenezer. The award-winning actor was barely recognizable at the event. He was in full makeup and costume. Now, Comic-Con usually features surprise appearances from actors who are promoting upcoming shows. Depp was accompanied by a group of Christmas carolers who were on hand to perform a medley of Yuletide favorites to get the crowd into the spirit. That's entertainment. I'm Daria Albinger.
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2: President Trump is slapping new tariffs on countries around the world, including the European Union. More from Mark Mayfield.
13: The sweeping tariffs took effect at midnight, just as the previous 10% temporary tariffs expired. The White House says the new 10 to 12% tariffs are tied to countries' imports, goods made with forced labor. Trump has previously said the tariffs aren't going away after the Supreme Court struck down duties he imposed last year. The president has consistently praised the tariffs as a great mechanism to level the playing field between the U.S. and the rest of the world. I'm Mark Mayfield.
2: Secretary of State Marco Rubio says Iran will pay for attacking U.S. forces. Rubio issued the warning Thursday at a summit of Asian nations in the Philippines. The warning was in response to a statement made by Iran's foreign minister that Tehran's policy for war with the U.S. is an eye for an eye. Rubio then warned that President Trump's policy is a head for an eye. The Justice Department is withdrawing subpoenas issued to several New York Times reporters earlier this month. Jonathan O'Halloran reports.
14: According to the New York Times, the DOJ sought phone and text messaging records from reporters, and in some cases, those of family members in connection to the department's probe of the outlet's reporting on the new Air Force One jet gifted by Qatar. The Trump administration was pushing to identify the confidential government sources who spoke with reporters about the jet's security capabilities. However, the DOJ announced plans to withdraw the subpoenas during a hearing in a Manhattan courtroom Thursday, in which a judge was considering whether to grant the Times' motion to dismiss the request.
2: SpaceX will try today for a third time to launch its massive Starship rocket. The mission was previously planned for July 16th, but scrubbed at the last minute because of an issue with a number of the rocket's Raptor engines. Thursday's launch attempt was called off due to weather. I'm Michael Kastner. More than 1.5 million cartons of eggs are being recalled because of possible salmonella contamination. More from Tammy Trujillo.
15: The FDA says the voluntary recall was put out by Midwest Poultry Services for brown and white shell eggs. The eggs were sold under several brands in Texas, Oklahoma, Arkansas, Louisiana, New Mexico, and Mississippi, with labeling including Kroger's, Brookshire's, Country Morning, Simple Truth, and Sunups, along with a number of bulk grade A and grade AA egg cartons. No illnesses have been reported. I'm Tammy Trujillo.
2: The state of Illinois is honoring the legacy of Emmett Till and his mother, Mamie Till Mobley. Governor J.B. Pritzker signed legislation into law that officially designates July 25th as Emmett Till Day in Illinois.
16: By signing this legislation, we ensure that the lives of Emmett Till and Mamie Till Mobley will not be forgotten. Their story will continue to be told. Their legacy will continue to challenge us to be better.
2: Emmett was the 14-year-old black child from Chicago who was kidnapped, beaten, and brutally murdered in Mississippi by white supremacists in 1955. Patreon is laying off 20% of its workforce, which breaks down to 93 people. It comes as the company partners with Cloudflare to block AI bots from scrapping the works of its creators. Patreon CEO says he's not replacing workers with AI, but says AI is changing the entire tech industry. The Flamingo Resort in Las Vegas is planning to open an immersive exhibit on Mike Tyson. Lend me your ears. The Iron Mike Legacy, the Mike Tyson immersive experience, is based on the life of the former heavyweight boxing champ. Tickets for the attraction go on sale August 5th. I'm Michael Kastner.
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15: Stormy conditions in the Northeast as a cold front moves through. Look for highs in the low 80s in Boston to the upper 80s in Philadelphia, while scattered thunderstorms could become severe, producing some localized flash flooding. Temperatures across the Southeast will mainly be in the 90s with hot and humid conditions. Thunderstorms are expected from the Carolinas to northern Florida. Along the Gulf Coast, the remnants of Bertha continue to bring periods of heavy rain to parts of eastern Texas and western Louisiana. Warm in the Midwest as highs reach the mid-80s to the lower 90s. Scattered thunderstorms from the Great Lakes into the Ohio Valley. Another hot day across the Plain States as temperatures reach upper 90s to the low 100s. The Southeast remains under intense heat, with Phoenix topping the list at 112 degrees. Monsoonal thunderstorms could develop over the higher terrain. Sunny weather throughout California, with temperatures along the coastal areas in the 60s and 70s, topping triple digits in areas like Fresno and Palm Springs. And mostly sunny skies throughout the Northwest, with coastal areas in the 70s and inland hitting the low 90s. That's your national forecast. I'm Tammy Trujillo.
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17: The NFL's number one draft pick has finally signed his deal. QB Fernando Mendoza, on the day rookies reported at Raiders camp, inked a four-year deal worth more than $57 million. Mendoza, the Heisman winner out of Indiana, the runner-up for that award, lost his job yesterday. Vanderbilt product Diego Pavia, who went undrafted but was signed by the Ravens, was cut by Baltimore. The Ravens, one of four teams who welcome rookies to camp today. It was a light baseball schedule yesterday, but the action included a big win for Arizona. The Diamondbacks thumped the Cardinals 10-6 as Tyler Locklear, a last-minute injury replacement, had three hits and a home run.
18: You always got to stay ready, you know, just the way the game kind of goes, like, you just got to be ready to pinch hit at some point in the game. So, Torrey just talks about always, like, going about as you're playing for the day, so I just really did that.
17: The win gives the D-backs a one-game lead in the race for the final National League wildcard spot. And it's All-Star Weekend in the WNBA. The activities in Chicago begin tonight with a three-point contest. I'm Matt McCoy.
0: A jury has found Nike liable in a sex discrimination lawsuit in Oregon. Bob Williams reports.
1: In 2018, Heather Hender filed the lawsuit alleging that Nike had a culture of gender discrimination and willfully violated the Federal Equal Pay Act. The jury of seven men and one woman awarded Hender $7.5 million in punitive damages and nearly $20,000 in back pay.
0: TV station owners Nexstar and Tegna are accused of violating a court order pausing their merger. A coalition of states is suing to block the merger. A judge ruled the businesses must remain independent while the case moves forward. A full merger would put both newsrooms and TV operations under single corporate control. Google's parent company, Alphabet, and Tesla reported earnings on Wednesday showing some of the effects of the race to spend on artificial intelligence. Both companies reported negative free cash flow as they burned through money on AI. And now Taco Bell may have a treat for you after it was linked to a nasty intestinal illness. Here's Michael Kastner.
2: On its social media accounts, the fast food giant says the deal is for those who've been riding with us and just to show how much we appreciate you. Taco Bell has taken a significant hit after officials linked the cyclosporiasis outbreak to lettuce served at the chain. Placer AI says foot traffic to U.S. locations is down nearly 19%.
0: And a group of New York City landlords suing to stop a new rent freeze that's being pushed by the mayor. Andrew Whitman has more.
3: The seven landlords filed in Staten Island State Court. They're being represented by former Eric Adams Deputy Mayor Randy Mastro. They say Mayor Mamdani essentially cheated the process, appointing six of the nine members after campaigning on a rent freeze. The suit also cites the resignation of a late Adams appointee to the board ahead of that vote. The decision last month marked the first time in city history rents had been frozen on controlled 1 and 2 year leases.
0: I'm Monica Nelson with your consumer and business news.
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20: President Trump honoring the 2025 World Series champion Los Angeles Dodgers at the White House. It's the second straight White House visit for the back-to-back world champions.
7: It's truly a great, when you talk about a brand, it's one of the great brands anywhere in the world, no matter where you go. The Dodgers is one of the great brands, and certainly it's been enhanced.
20: In the Rose Garden event, Trump joked that maybe he'll see them again next year. The visit continues a tradition of reigning sports champs being invited to the People's House that dates back to 1869, when the Cincinnati Red Stockings met with President Ulysses S. Grant. President Trump slapping new tariffs on countries around the world, including the European Union. The sweeping tariffs took effect at midnight, just as the previous 10% temporary tariffs expired. And the U.S. Military Central Command reporting a 13th consecutive night of strikes on Iran Thursday. In a post, CENTCOM said it's aiming to hold Iran accountable and diminish threats. Meanwhile, in an interview with Axios, President Trump says he's close to deciding on a massive attack against Iran. That's politics. I'm Mark Mayfield.
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9: The Ebola death toll in the Democratic Republic of Congo has topped 1,000. Health officials there have seen more than 2,500 confirmed cases since the African nation declared an epidemic 9 weeks ago. Conditions on the ground in Congo are said to be dire, with hospitals overwhelmed and many healthcare workers and not getting paid. Cancer is spreading among catfish in a lake straddling Vermont and Quebec. Researchers at the University of Vermont say the transmissible cancer outbreak affecting one-third of the brown bullhead catfish population in Lake Memphremagog is the first ever identified in a freshwater fish species. Contagious cancer has been seen in dogs and Tasmanian devils, clams, but it's extremely rare. It's never been seen in people, but the scientists believe their study may shed light on how cancer works in all animals, including humans. Health update, I'm Sarah Lee Kessler.
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10: The Indiana Fever's Caitlin Clark graces the cover of the latest edition of the NBA 2K video game, joining the NBA's Victor Wembanyama and NBA legend Derrick Rose. 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
20: President Trump says a commitment is in place for major utilities and other companies to prevent consumers from bearing higher electricity costs connected to AI data center expansions. Here's Scott Carr.
11: Opposition to data centers has been growing nationally, leading some states to consider moratoriums. Speaking from EPA headquarters Thursday, President Trump promoted an updated ratepayer protection pledge, which is meant to reduce the burden of potentially skyrocketing electric bills for consumers while still giving the nation an edge in the AI race. Trump says the plan will let tech companies build their own power plants, and that major utilities have signed on to the pledge along with Google, Microsoft, Meta, Oracle, OpenAI, and Amazon.
20: Treasury Secretary Scott Bessent says the White House is considering sanctions against China for allegedly poaching off of Anthropic, and OpenAI plans to spend $750 billion on infrastructure over the next 4 years. The Wall Street Journal says that's 25% more than estimated just a few months ago. Tech Report, I'm Mark Mayfield.
4: 24/7 News, the latest in entertainment.
12: Actually, what John Bon Jovi needs right about now is some good medicine, maybe some decongestant. The singer had to cut a show at Madison Square Garden short just 90 minutes in due to a sinus infection. It was a second to the last of 9 shows sold at the New York City Arena, and it could be rescheduled. Baba. Queen's Greatest Hits is the biggest album of all time in the UK.
20: The compilation album features hits like Bohemian Rhapsody, We Will Rock You, and We Are the Champions. It has sold 7.8 million album units to date. Following Queen's album are ABBA's Gold Greatest Hits and Oasis' What's the Story, Morning Glory. Adele's 21 and the Beatles' Sgt. Pepper's Lonely Hearts Club Band round out the top five. I'm Mark Mayfield.
12: And Johnny Depp made a surprise appearance at Comic-Con in San Diego. He was dressed like Ebenezer Scrooge, who he's playing in this fall's new Paramount film, Ebenezer. The award-winning actor was barely recognizable at the event. He was in full makeup and costume. Now, Comic-Con usually features surprise appearances from actors who are promoting upcoming shows. Depp was accompanied by a group of Christmas carolers who were on hand to perform a medley of Yuletide favorites to get the crowd into the spirit. That's entertainment. I'm Daria Albinger.
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2: President Trump is slapping new tariffs on countries around the world, including the European Union. More from Mark Mayfield.
20: The sweeping tariffs took effect at midnight, just as the previous 10% temporary tariffs expired. The White House says the new 10 to 12% tariffs are tied to countries' imports, goods made with forced labor. Trump has previously said the tariffs aren't going away after the Supreme Court struck down duties he imposed last year. The president has consistently praised the tariffs as a great mechanism to level the playing field between the U.S. and the rest of the world. I'm Mark Mayfield.
2: Secretary of State Marco Rubio says Iran will pay for attacking U.S. forces. Rubio issued the warning Thursday at a summit of Asian nations in the Philippines. The warning was in response to a statement made by Iran's foreign minister that Tehran's policy for war with the U.S. is an eye for an eye. Rubio then warned that President Trump's policy is a head for an eye. The Justice Department is withdrawing subpoenas issued to several New York Times reporters earlier this month. Jonathan O'Halloran reports.
14: According to the New York Times, the DOJ sought phone and text messaging records from reporters, and in some cases, those of family members in connection to the department's probe of the outlet's reporting on the new Air Force One jet gifted by Qatar. The Trump administration was pushing to identify the confidential government sources who spoke with reporters about the jet's security capabilities. However, the DOJ announced plans to withdraw the subpoenas during a hearing in a Manhattan courtroom Thursday, in which a judge was considering whether to grant the Times motion to dismiss the request.
2: SpaceX will try today for a third time to launch its massive Starship rocket. The mission was previously planned for July 16th, but scrubbed at the last minute because of an issue with a number of the rocket's Raptor engines. Thursday's launch attempt was called off due to weather. I'm Michael Kastner. More than 1.5 million cartons of eggs are being recalled because of possible salmonella contamination. More from Tammy Trujillo.
15: The FDA says the voluntary recall was put out by Midwest Poultry Services for brown and white shell eggs. The eggs were sold under several brands in Texas, Oklahoma, Arkansas, Louisiana, New Mexico, and Mississippi, with labeling including Kroger's, Brookshire's, Country Morning, Simple Truth, and Sunups, along with a number of bulk grade A and grade AA egg cartons. No illnesses have been reported. I'm Tammy Trujillo.
2: The state of Illinois is honoring the legacy of Emmett Till and his mother, Mamie Till Mobley. Governor J.B. Pritzker signed legislation into law that officially designates July 25th as Emmett Till Day in Illinois.
16: By signing this legislation, we ensure that the lives of Emmett Till and Mamie Till Mobley will not be forgotten. Their story will continue to be told. Their legacy will continue to challenge us to be better.
2: Emmett was the 14-year-old black child from Chicago who was kidnapped, beaten, and brutally murdered in Mississippi by white supremacists in 1955. Patreon is laying off 20% of its workforce, which breaks down to 93 people. It comes as the company partners with Cloudflare to block AI bots from scrapping the works of its creators. Patreon CEO says he's not replacing workers with AI, but says AI is changing the entire tech industry. The Flamingo Resort in Las Vegas is planning to open an immersive exhibit on Mike Tyson. Lend me your ears. The Iron Mike Legacy, the Mike Tyson immersive experience, is based on the life of the former heavyweight boxing champ. Tickets for the attraction go on sale August 5th. I'm Michael Kastner.
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15: Stormy conditions in the Northeast as a cold front moves through. Look for highs in the low 80s in Boston to the upper 80s in Philadelphia, while scattered thunderstorms could become severe, producing some localized flash flooding. Temperatures across the Southeast will mainly be in the 90s with hot and humid conditions. Thunderstorms are expected from the Carolinas to northern Florida. Along the Gulf Coast, the remnants of Bertha continue to bring periods of heavy rain to parts of eastern Texas and western Louisiana. Warm in the Midwest as highs reach the mid-80s to the lower 90s. Scattered thunderstorms from the Great Lakes into the Ohio Valley. Another hot day across the Plain States as temperatures reach upper 90s to the low 100s. The Southeast remains under intense heat with Phoenix topping the list at 112 degrees. Monsoonal thunderstorms could develop over the higher terrain. Sunny weather throughout California with temperatures along the coastal areas in the 60s and 70s, topping triple digits in areas like Fresno and Palm Springs. And mostly sunny skies throughout the Northwest with coastal areas in the 70s and inland hitting the low 90s. That's your national forecast. I'm Tammy Trujillo.
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17: The NFL's number one draft pick has finally signed his deal. QB Fernando Mendoza, on the day rookies reported at Raiders camp, inked a four-year deal worth more than $57 million. Mendoza, the Heisman winner out of Indiana, the runner-up for that award, lost his job yesterday. Vanderbilt product Diego Pavia, who went undrafted but was signed by the Ravens, was cut by Baltimore. The Ravens, one of four teams who welcome rookies to camp today. It was a light baseball schedule yesterday, but the action included a big win for Arizona. The Diamondbacks thumped the Cardinals 10-6 as Tyler Locklear, a last-minute injury replacement, had three hits and a home run.
18: You always got to stay ready, you know, just the way the game kind of goes, like, you just got to be ready to pinch hit at some point in the game, so Torrey just talks about always, like, going about as you're playing for the day, so I just really did that.
17: The win gives the D-backs a one-game lead in the race for the final National League wildcard spot. And it's All-Star Weekend in the WNBA. The activities in Chicago begin tonight with a three-point contest. I'm Matt McCoy.
0: A jury has found Nike liable in a sex discrimination lawsuit in Oregon. Bob Williams reports.
1: In 2018, Heather Hender filed the lawsuit alleging that Nike had a culture of gender discrimination and willfully violated the federal Equal Pay Act. The jury of seven men and one woman awarded Hender $7.5 million in punitive damages and nearly $20,000 in back pay.
0: TV station owners Nexstar and Tegna are accused of violating a court order pausing their merger. A coalition of states is suing to block the merger. A judge ruled the businesses must remain independent while the case moves forward. A full merger would put both newsrooms and TV operations under single corporate control. Google's parent company, Alphabet, and Tesla reported earnings on Wednesday showing some of the effects of the race to spend on artificial intelligence. Both companies reported negative free cash flow as they burned through money on AI. And now Taco Bell may have a treat for you after it was linked to a nasty intestinal illness. Here's Michael Kastner.
2: On its social media accounts, the fast food giant says the deal is for those who've been riding with us and just to show how much we appreciate you. Taco Bell has taken a significant hit after officials linked the cyclosporiasis outbreak to lettuce served at the chain. Placer AI says foot traffic to U.S. locations is down nearly 19%.
0: And a group of New York City landlords suing to stop a new rent freeze that's being pushed by the mayor. Andrew Whitman has more.
3: The seven landlords filed in Staten Island State Court. They're being represented by former Eric Adams Deputy Mayor Randy Mastro. They say Mayor Mamdani essentially cheated the process, appointing six of the nine members after campaigning on a rent freeze. The suit also cites the resignation of a late Adams appointee to the board ahead of that vote. The decision last month marked the first time in city history rents had been frozen on controlled 1 and 2 year leases.
0: I'm Monica Nelson with your consumer and business news.
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20: President Trump honoring the 2025 World Series champion Los Angeles Dodgers at the White House. It's the second straight White House visit for the back-to-back world champions.
7: It's truly a great, when you talk about a brand, it's one of the great brands anywhere in the world. 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
20: In the Rose Garden event, Trump joked that maybe he'll see them again next year. The visit continues a tradition of reigning sports champs being invited to the People's House that dates back to 1869, when the Cincinnati Red Stockings met with President Ulysses S. Grant. President Trump slapping new tariffs on countries around the world, including the European Union. The sweeping tariffs took effect at midnight, just as the previous 10% temporary tariffs expired. And the U.S. Military Central Command reporting a 13th consecutive night of strikes on Iran Thursday. In a post, CENTCOM said it's aiming to hold Iran accountable and diminish threats. Meanwhile, in an interview with Axios, President Trump says he's close to deciding on a massive attack against Iran. That's politics. I'm Mark Mayfield.
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9: The Ebola death toll in the Democratic Republic of Congo has topped 1,000. Health officials there have seen more than 2,500 confirmed cases since the African nation declared an epidemic 9 weeks ago. Conditions on the ground in Congo are said to be dire, with hospitals overwhelmed and many healthcare workers not getting paid.
6: Cancer is spreading among catfish in a lake straddling Vermont and Quebec. Researchers at the University of Vermont say the transmissible cancer outbreak affecting one-third of the brown bullhead catfish population in Lake Memphremagog is the first ever identified in a freshwater fish species. Contagious cancer has been seen in dogs and Tasmanian devils, clams, but it's extremely rare. It's never been seen in people, but the scientists believe their study may shed light on how cancer works in all animals, including humans. Health update, I'm Sarah Lee Kessler.
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10: The Indiana Fever's Caitlin Clark graces the cover of the latest edition of the NBA 2K video game, joining the NBA's Victor Wembanyama and NBA legend Derrick Rose. 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
20: President Trump says a commitment is in place for major utilities and other companies to prevent consumers from bearing higher electricity costs connected to AI data center expansions. Here's Scott Carr.
11: Opposition to data centers has been growing nationally, leading some states to consider moratoriums. Speaking from EPA headquarters Thursday, President Trump promoted an updated ratepayer protection pledge, which is meant to reduce the burden of potentially skyrocketing electric bills for consumers while still giving the nation an edge in the AI race. Trump says the plan will let tech companies build their own power plants, and that major utilities have signed on to the pledge along with Google, Microsoft, Meta, Oracle, OpenAI, AI, and Amazon.
20: Treasury Secretary Scott Bessent says the White House is considering sanctions against China for allegedly poaching off of Anthropic, and OpenAI plans to spend $750 billion on infrastructure over the next 4 years. The Wall Street Journal says that's 25% more than estimated just a few months ago. Tech Report, I'm Mark Mayfield.
4: 24/7 News, the latest in entertainment.
12: Actually, what John Bon Jovi needs right about now is some good medicine, maybe some decongestant. The singer had to cut a show at Madison Square Garden short just 90 minutes in due to a sinus infection. It was a second to the last of 9 shows sold at the New York City Arena, and it could be rescheduled. Baba. Queen's Greatest Hits is the biggest album of all time in the UK.
20: The compilation album features hits like Bohemian Rhapsody, We Will Rock You, and We Are the Champions. It has sold 7.8 million album units to date. Following Queen's album are ABBA's Gold Greatest Hits and Oasis' What's the Story, Morning Glory. Adele's 21 and the Beatles' Sgt. Pepper's Lonely Hearts Club Band round out the top five. I'm Mark Mayfield.
12: And Johnny Depp made a surprise appearance at Comic-Con in San Diego. He was dressed like Ebenezer Scrooge, who he's playing in this fall's new Paramount film, Ebenezer. The award-winning actor was barely recognizable at the event. He was in full makeup and costume. Now, Comic-Con usually features surprise appearances from actors who are promoting upcoming shows. Depp was accompanied by a group of Christmas carolers who were on hand to perform a medley of Yuletide favorites to get the crowd into the spirit. That's entertainment. I'm Daria Albinger.
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2: Secretary of State Marco Rubio says any action Iran takes against the United States will be met with overwhelming force.
23: I saw Araghchi, their foreign minister, who the other day say or something about their policy is an eye for an eye. The president's policy is a head for an eye. I mean, honestly, that's what it's going to be. I mean, they will pay a very heavy price for the things they're doing. They're already paying a very heavy price.
2: Rubio issued the warning Thursday at a summit of Asian nations in the Philippines. Both the U.S. and Iran have accused each other of violating the terms of a ceasefire that was signed last month. 17 U.S. soldiers have died in the war with Iran since March. President Trump is slapping new tariffs on countries around the world, including the European Union. More from Mark Mayfield.
24: The sweeping tariffs took effect at midnight, just as the previous 10% temporary tariffs expired. The White House says the new 10 to 12% tariffs are tied to countries' imports, goods made with forced labor. Trump has previously said the tariffs aren't going away after the Supreme Court struck down duties he imposed last year. The president has consistently praised the tariffs as a great mechanism to level the playing field between the U.S. and the rest of the world. I'm Mark Mayfield.
2: Hundreds of mourners turned out last night in Madison, Wisconsin for a candlelight vigil to remember the man shot and killed by a police officer the day before. Mourners brought flowers, signs, and candles to the intersection where 38-year-old Corey Ruiz was killed. Protesters took over a news conference with Madison leaders after the officer-involved shooting.
25: The thinness of trust in the city right now did not start.
26: Well, we can shut this down. You can stop talking because we don't want to hear anything you've been saying. You're going to say the same thing you all say every time a black body gets shot down in this city.
2: Madison police have placed four officers on leave while the investigation into the shooting continues. I'm Michael Kast. Two stabbings on Manhattan's Upper West Side are now being investigated as potential hate crimes. In New York, Jonathan O'Halloran.
14: NYPD Commissioner Jessica Tisch is now identifying the suspect as 51-year-old Raul Morales. Police say he approached and stabbed two people, seemingly unprovoked, in separate instances minutes apart around 1:30 Thursday afternoon. Both of the victims are expected to survive. Tisch says victim and witness statements say Morales shouted pro-Islamic statements prior to both stabbings and that the NYPD is now looking into if the attacks were hate crimes. In New York, I'm Jonathan O'Halloran.
2: Elon Musk says he got carried away during his time in President Trump's White House. More from Rory O'Neill.
27: The man behind SpaceX and Tesla now says he got, quote, a little too involved in politics. In an interview with The Economist, Elon Musk says he got carried away during his brief appointment as the head of President Trump's Department of Government Efficiency, or DOGE. Musk denied, however, that DOGE cuts to U.S. aid to developing countries led to unnecessary suffering, calling those claims nonsense. I'm Rory O'Neill.
2: A reality TV star of sorts faces real-life drama in court. Natalie Rodriguez with the skinny on the so-called boob god.
28: Reality star and celebrity plastic surgeon Dr. Lenny Hochstein, the self-proclaimed boob god seen on The Real Housewives of Miami, is facing massive legal trouble. Four medical malpractice lawsuits are now pending against him in Miami-Dade County. The national law firm Morgan & Morgan just filed three new cases alleging botched surgeries, permanent deformities, and ignored infections. Hochstein firing back, calling them, quote, allegations, not facts.
2: I'm Michael Kastner.
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0: Stormy conditions in the Northeast as a cold front moves through. Look for highs in the low 80s in Boston to the upper 80s in Philadelphia, while scattered thunderstorms could become severe, producing some localized flash flooding. Temperatures across the Southeast will mainly be in the 90s with hot and humid conditions. Thunderstorms are expected from the Carolinas to northern Florida. Along the Gulf Coast, the remnants of Bertha continue to bring periods of heavy rain to parts of eastern Texas and western Louisiana. Warm in the Midwest as highs reach the mid 80s to the lower 90s. Scattered thunderstorms from the Great Lakes into the Ohio Valley. Another hot day across the Plain States as temperatures reach upper 90s to the low 100s. The Southeast remains under intense heat, with Phoenix topping the list at 112 degrees. Monsoonal thunderstorms could develop over the higher terrain. Sunny weather throughout California, with temperatures along the coastal areas in the 60s and 70s, topping triple digits in areas like Fresno and Palm Springs. And mostly sunny skies throughout the Northwest, with coastal areas in the 70s and inland hitting the low 90s. That's your national forecast. I'm Tammy Trujillo.
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1: The NFL's number one draft pick has finally signed his deal. QB Fernando Mendoza, on the day rookies reported at Raiders camp, inked a four-year deal worth more than $57 million. Mendoza, the Heisman winner out of Indiana, the runner-up for that award, lost his job yesterday. Vanderbilt product Diego Pavia, who went undrafted but was signed by the Ravens, was cut by Baltimore. The Ravens, one of four teams who welcome rookies to camp today. It was a light baseball schedule yesterday, but the action included a big win for Arizona. The Diamondbacks thumped the Cardinals 10-6 as Tyler Locklear, a last-minute injury replacement, had three hits and a home run.
3: You always got to stay ready, you know, just the way the game kind of goes, like, you just got to be ready to pinch hit at some point in the game. So, Torrey just talks about always, like, going about as you're playing for the day, so I just really did that.
1: The win gives the D-backs a one-game lead in the race for the final National League wildcard spot. And it's All-Star Weekend in the WNBA. The activities in Chicago begin tonight with a three-point contest. I'm Matt McCoy.
5: A jury has found Nike liable in a sex discrimination lawsuit in Oregon, Bob Williams reports.
8: In 2018, Heather Hender filed the lawsuit alleging that Nike had a culture of gender discrimination and willfully violated the federal Equal Pay Act. The jury of seven men and one woman awarded Hender $7.5 million in punitive damages and nearly $20,000 in back pay.
5: TV station owners Nexstar and Tegna are accused of violating a court order pausing their merger. A coalition of states is suing to block the merger. A judge ruled the businesses must remain independent while the case moves forward. A full merger would put both newsrooms and TV operations under single corporate control. Google's parent company, Alphabet, and Tesla reported earnings on Wednesday showing some of the effects of the race to spend on artificial intelligence. Both companies reported negative free cash flow as they burned through money on AI. And now Taco Bell may have a treat for you after it was linked to a nasty intestinal illness. Here's Michael Kastner.
2: On its social media accounts, the fast food giant says the deal is for those who've been riding with us and just to show how much we appreciate you. Taco Bell has taken a significant hit after officials linked the cyclosporiasis outbreak to lettuce served at the chain. Placer AI says foot traffic to U.S. locations is down nearly 19%.
5: And a group of New York City landlords suing to stop a new rent freeze that's being pushed by the mayor. Andrew Whitman has more.
15: The seven landlords filed in Staten Island State Court. They're being represented by former Eric Adams Deputy Mayor Randy Mastro. They say Mayor Mamdani essentially cheated the process, appointing six of the nine members after campaigning on a rent freeze. The suit also cites the resignation of a late Adams appointee to the board ahead of that vote. The decision last month marked the first time in city history rents had been frozen on controlled 1 and 2 year leases.
5: I'm Monica Nelson with your consumer and business news.
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7: President Trump honoring the 2025 World Series champion Los Angeles Dodgers at the White House. It's the second straight White House visit for the back-to-back world champions.
9: It's truly a great, when you talk about a brand, it's one of the great brands anywhere in the world, no matter where you go. 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
7: In the Rose Garden event, Trump joked that maybe he'll see them again next year. The visit continues a tradition of reigning sports champs being invited to the People's House that dates back to 1869, when the Cincinnati Red Stockings met with President Ulysses S. Grant.

0: The Ebola death toll in the Democratic Republic of Congo has topped 1,000. Health officials there have seen more than 2,500 confirmed cases since the African nation declared an epidemic 9 weeks ago. Conditions on the ground in Congo are said to be dire, with hospitals overwhelmed and many healthcare workers and not getting paid. Cancer is spreading among catfish in a lake straddling Vermont and Quebec. Researchers at the University of Vermont say the transmissible cancer outbreak affecting one-third of the brown bullhead catfish population in Lake Memphremagog is the first ever identified in a freshwater fish species. Contagious cancer has been seen in dogs and Tasmanian devils, clams, but it's extremely rare. It's never been seen in people, but the scientists believe their study may shed light on how cancer works in all animals, including humans. Health update. I'm Sarah Lee Kessler.
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2: The WNBA Shooting Stars and three-point contests will take place tonight at 8 p.m. Eastern at Wintrust Arena, home of the Chicago Sky. Among the participants in the three-point contest, AZ Fudd, Marina Mabry, and Ryan Howard, Shooting Stars will feature current players and legends, including Elena Deladon and Lauren Jackson. 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
2: 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Players receive a 1-game automatic suspension after their 8th. 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
4: President Trump says a commitment is in place for major utilities and other companies to prevent consumers from bearing higher electricity costs connected to AI data center expansions. Here's Scott Carr.
5: Opposition to data centers has been growing nationally, leading some states to consider moratoriums. Speaking from EPA headquarters Thursday, President Trump promoted an updated ratepayer protection pledge, which is meant to reduce the burden of potentially skyrocketing electric bills for consumers while still giving the nation an edge in the AI race. Trump says the plan will let tech companies build their own power plants, and that major utilities have signed on to the pledge along with Google, Microsoft, Meta, Oracle, OpenAI, and Amazon.
4: Treasury Secretary Scott Bessent says the White House is considering sanctions against China for allegedly poaching off of Anthropic, and OpenAI plans to spend $750 billion on infrastructure over the next 4 years. The Wall Street Journal says that's 25% more than estimated just a few months ago. Tech Report, I'm Mark Mayfield.
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6: Actually, what John Bon Jovi needs right about now is some good medicine, maybe some decongestant. The singer had to cut a show at Madison Square Garden short, just 90 minutes in, due to a sinus infection. It was the second to the last of 9 shows sold at the New York City Arena, and it could be rescheduled. Baba. Queen's Greatest Hits is the biggest album of all time in the UK.
4: The compilation album features hits like Bohemian Rhapsody, We Will Rock You, and We Are the Champions. It has sold 7.8 million album units to date. Following Queen's album are ABBA's Gold Greatest Hits and Oasis' What's the Story, Morning Glory, Adele's 21, and the Beatles'

0: Sergeant Pepper's Lonely Hearts Club Band round out the top five. I'm Mark Mayfield.
1: And Johnny Depp made a surprise appearance at Comic-Con in San Diego. He was dressed like Ebenezer Scrooge, who he's playing in this fall's new Paramount film, Ebenezer. The award-winning actor was barely recognizable at the event. He was in full makeup and costume. Now, Comic-Con usually features surprise appearances from actors who are promoting upcoming shows. Depp was accompanied by a group of Christmas carolers who were on hand to perform a medley of Yuletide favorites to get the crowd into the spirit. That's entertainment. I'm Daria Albinger.
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4: Secretary of State Marco Rubio says any action Iran takes against the United States will be met with overwhelming force.
5: I saw Arachi, their foreign minister, who the other day say or something about their policies, an eye for an eye. The president's policy is a head for an eye. I mean, honestly, that's what it's going to be. I mean, they will pay a very heavy price for the things they're doing. They're already paying a very heavy price.
4: Rubio issued the warning Thursday at a summit of Asian nations in the Philippines. Both the U.S. and Iran have accused each other of violating the terms of a ceasefire that was signed last month. 17 U.S. soldiers have died in the war with Iran since March. President Trump is slapping new tariffs on countries around the world, including the European Union. More from Mark Mayfield.
0: The sweeping tariffs took effect at midnight, just as the previous 10% temporary tariffs expired. The White House says the new 10 to 12% tariffs are tied to countries' imports, goods made with forced labor. Trump has previously said the tariffs aren't going away after the Supreme Court struck down duties he imposed last year. The president has consistently praised the tariffs as a great mechanism to level the playing field between the U.S. and the rest of the world. I'm Mark Mayfield.
4: Hundreds of mourners turned out last night in Madison, Wisconsin for a candlelight vigil to remember the man shot and killed by a police officer the day before. Mourners brought flowers, signs, and candles to the intersection where 38-year-old Corey Ruiz was killed. Protesters took over a news conference with Madison leaders after the officer-involved shooting.
6: The thinness of trust in the city right now did not start.
7: No, we need to shut this down. You can stop talking because we don't want to hear anything you've been saying. You're going to say the same thing you all say every time a black body gets shot down in this city.
4: Madison police have placed four officers on leave while the investigation into the shooting continues. I'm Michael Cass. Two stabbings on Manhattan's Upper West Side are now being investigated as potential hate crimes. In New York, Jonathan O'Halloran.
8: NYPD Commissioner Jessica Tisch is now identifying the suspect as 51-year-old Raul Morales. Police say he approached and stabbed two people, seemingly unprovoked, in separate instances minutes apart around 1:30 Thursday afternoon. Both of the victims are expected to survive. Tisch says victim and witness statements say Morales shouted pro-Islamic statements prior to both stabbings and that the NYPD is now looking into if the attacks were hate crimes. In New York, I'm Jonathan O'Halloran.
4: Elon Musk says he got carried away during his time in President Trump's White House. More from Rory O'Neill.
9: The man behind SpaceX and Tesla now says he got, quote, a little too involved in politics. In an interview with The Economist, Elon Musk says he got carried away during his brief appointment as the head of President Trump's Department of Government Efficiency, or DOGE. Musk denied, however, that Doge cuts to U.S. aid to developing countries led to unnecessary suffering, calling those claims nonsense. I'm Rory O'Neill.
4: A reality TV star of sorts faces real-life drama in court. Natalie Rodriguez with the skinny on the so-called boob god.
10: Reality star and celebrity plastic surgeon Dr. Lenny Hochstein, the self-proclaimed boob god, seen on The Real Housewives of Miami, is facing massive legal trouble. Four medical malpractice lawsuits are now pending against him in Miami-Dade County. The national law firm Morgan & Morgan just filed three new cases alleging botched surgeries, permanent deformities, and ignored infections. Hochstein firing back, calling them, quote, allegations, not facts.
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1: Stormy conditions in the Northeast as a cold front moves through. Look for highs in the low 80s in Boston to the upper 80s in Philadelphia, while scattered thunderstorms could become severe, producing some localized flash flooding. Temperatures across the Southeast will mainly be in the 90s with hot and humid conditions. Thunderstorms are expected from the Carolinas to northern Florida. Along the Gulf Coast, the remnants of Bertha continue to bring periods of heavy rain to parts of eastern Texas and western Louisiana. Warm in the Midwest as highs reach the mid 80s to the lower 90s. Scattered thunderstorms from the Great Lakes into the Ohio Valley. Another hot day across the Plain States as temperatures reach upper 90s to the low 100s. The Southeast remains under intense heat, with Phoenix topping the list at 112 degrees. Monsoonal thunderstorms could develop over the higher terrain. Sunny weather throughout California, with temperatures along the coastal areas in the 60s and 70s, topping triple digits in areas like Fresno and Palm Springs. And mostly sunny skies throughout the Northwest, with coastal areas in the 70s and inland hitting the low 90s. That's your national forecast. I'm Tammy Trujillo.
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11: The NFL's number one draft pick has finally signed his deal. QB Fernando Mendoza, on the day rookies reported at Raiders camp, inked a four-year deal worth more than $57 million. Mendoza, the Heisman winner out of Indiana, the runner-up for that award, lost his job yesterday. Vanderbilt product Diego Pavia, who went undrafted but was signed by the Ravens, was cut by Baltimore. The Ravens, one of four teams who welcome rookies to camp today. It was a light baseball schedule yesterday, but the action included a big win for Arizona. The Diamondbacks thumped the Cardinals 10-6 as Tyler Locklear, a last-minute injury replacement, had three hits and a home run.
12: You always got to stay ready, you know, just the way the game kind of goes, like, you just got to be ready to pinch hit at some point in the game. So, Torrey just talks about always, like, going about as you're playing for the day, so I just really did that.
11: The win gives the D-backs a one-game lead in the race for the final National League wildcard spot. And it's All-Star Weekend in the WNBA. The activities in Chicago begin tonight with a three-point contest. I'm Matt McCoy.
1: A jury has found Nike liable in a sex discrimination lawsuit in Oregon, Bob Williams reports.
13: In 2018, Heather Hender filed the lawsuit alleging that Nike had a culture of gender discrimination and willfully violated the federal Equal Pay Act. The jury of seven men and one woman awarded Hender $7.5 million in punitive damages and nearly $20,000 in back pay.
1: TV station owners Nexstar and Tegna are accused of violating a court order pausing their merger. A coalition of states is suing to block the merger. A judge ruled the businesses must remain independent while the case moves forward. A full merger would put both newsrooms and TV operations under single corporate control. Google's parent company, Alphabet, and Tesla reported earnings on Wednesday showing some of the effects of the race to spend on artificial intelligence. Both companies reported negative free cash flow as they burned through money on AI. And now Taco Bell may have a treat for you after it was linked to a nasty intestinal illness. Here's Michael Kastner.
4: On its social media accounts, the fast food giant says the deal is for those who've been riding with us and just to show how much we appreciate you. Taco Bell has taken a significant hit after officials linked the cyclosporiasis outbreak to lettuce served at the chain. Placer AI says foot traffic to U.S. locations is down nearly 19%.
1: And a group of New York City landlords suing to stop a new rent freeze that's being pushed by the mayor. Andrew Whitman has more.
14: The seven landlords filed in Staten Island State Court. They're being represented by former Eric Adams Deputy Mayor Randy Mastro. They say Mayor Mamdani essentially cheated the process, appointing six of the nine members after campaigning on a rent freeze. The suit also cites the resignation of a late Adams appointee to the board ahead of that vote. The decision last month marked the first time in city history rents had been frozen on controlled 1 and 2 year leases.
1: I'm Monica Nelson with your consumer and business news.
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0: President Trump honoring the 2025 World Series champion Los Angeles Dodgers at the White House. It's the second straight White House visit for the back-to-back world champions.
15: It's truly a great, when you talk about a brand, it's one of the great brands anywhere in the world, no matter where you go. The Dodgers is one of the great brands, and certainly it's been enhanced.
0: In the Rose Garden event, Trump joked that maybe he'll see them again next year. The visit continues a tradition of reigning sports champs being invited to the People's House that dates back to 1869, when the Cincinnati Red Stockings met with President Ulysses S. Grant. President Trump slapping new tariffs on countries around the world, including the European Union. The sweeping tariffs took effect at midnight, just as the previous 10% temporary tariffs expired. And the U.S. Military Central Command reporting a 13th consecutive night of strikes on Iran Thursday. In a post, CENTCOM said it's aiming to hold Iran accountable and diminish threats. Meanwhile, in an interview with Axios, President Trump says he's close to deciding on a massive attack against Iran. That's politics. I'm Mark Mayfield.
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17: The Ebola death toll in the Democratic Republic of Congo has topped 1,000. Health officials there have seen more than 2,500 confirmed cases since the African nation declared an epidemic 9 weeks ago. Conditions on the ground in Congo are said to be dire, with hospitals overwhelmed and many healthcare workers and not getting paid. Cancer is spreading among catfish in a lake straddling Vermont and Quebec. Researchers at the University of Vermont say the transmissible cancer outbreak affecting one-third of the brown bullhead catfish population in Lake Memphremagog is the first ever identified in a freshwater fish species. Contagious cancer has been seen in dogs and Tasmanian devils, clams, but it's extremely rare. It's never been seen in people, but the scientists believe their study may shed light on how cancer works in all animals, including humans. Health update, I'm Sarah Lee Kessler.
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18: 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Among the participants in the three-point contest, AZ Fudd, Marina Mabry, and Ryan Howard, Shooting Stars will feature current players and legends, including Elena Deladon and Lauren Jackson. 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
0: President Trump says a commitment is in place for major utilities and other companies to prevent consumers from bearing higher electricity costs connected to AI data center expansions. Here's Scott Carr.
19: Opposition to data centers has been growing nationally, leading some states to consider moratoriums. Speaking from EPA headquarters Thursday, President Trump promoted an updated ratepayer protection pledge, which is meant to reduce the burden of potentially skyrocketing electric bills for consumers while still giving the nation an edge in the AI race. Trump says the plan will let tech companies build their own power plants, and that major utilities have signed on to the pledge along with Google, Microsoft, Meta, Oracle, OpenAI, and Amazon.
0: Treasury Secretary Scott Bessent says the White House is considering sanctions against China for allegedly poaching off of Anthropic, and OpenAI plans to spend $750 billion on infrastructure over the next 4 years. The Wall Street Journal says that's 25% more than estimated just a few months ago. Tech Report, I'm Mark Mayfield.
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1: Actually, what John Bon Jovi needs right about now is some good medicine, maybe some decongestant. The singer had to cut a show at Madison Square Garden short just 90 minutes in due to a sinus infection. It was a second to the last of 9 shows sold at the New York City Arena, and it could be rescheduled. Baba. Queen's Greatest Hits is the biggest album of all time in the UK.
0: The compilation album features hits like Bohemian Rhapsody, We Will Rock You, and We Are the Champions. It has sold 7.8 million album units to date. Following Queen's album are ABBA's Gold Greatest Hits and Oasis' What's the Story, Morning Glory. Adele's 21 and the Beatles' Sgt. Pepper's Lonely Hearts Club Band round out the top five. I'm Mark Mayfield.
1: And Johnny Depp made a surprise appearance at Comic-Con in San Diego. He was dressed like Ebenezer Scrooge, who he's playing in this fall's new Paramount film, Ebenezer. The award-winning actor was barely recognizable at the event. He was in full makeup and costume. Now, Comic-Con usually features surprise appearances from actors who are promoting upcoming shows. Depp was accompanied by a group of Christmas carolers who were on hand to perform a medley of Yuletide favorites to get the crowd into the spirit. That's entertainment. I'm Daria Albinger.
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4: Secretary of State Marco Rubio says any action Iran takes against the United States will be met with overwhelming force.
5: I saw Araghchi, their foreign minister, the other day say or something about their policies, an eye for an eye. The president's policy is a head for an eye. I mean, honestly, that's what it's going to be. I mean, they will pay a very heavy price for the things they're doing. They're already paying a very heavy price.
4: Rubio issued the warning Thursday at a summit of Asian nations in the Philippines. Both the U.S. and Iran have accused each other of violating the terms of a ceasefire that was signed last month. 17 U.S. soldiers have died in the war with Iran since March. President Trump is slapping new tariffs on countries around the world, including the European Union. More from Mark Mayfield.
0: The sweeping tariffs took effect at midnight, just as the previous 10% temporary tariffs expired. The White House says the new 10 to 12% tariffs are tied to countries' imports, goods made with forced labor. Trump has previously said the tariffs aren't going away after the Supreme Court struck down duties he imposed last year. The president has consistently praised the tariffs as a great mechanism to level the playing field between the U.S. and the rest of the world. I'm Mark Mayfield.
4: Hundreds of mourners turned out last night in Madison, Wisconsin for a candlelight vigil to remember the man shot and killed by a police officer the day before. Mourners brought flowers, signs, and candles to the intersection where 38-year-old Corey Ruiz was killed. Protesters took over a news conference with Madison leaders after the officer-involved shooting.
6: The thinness of trust in the city right now did not start.
7: Well, we need to shut this down. You can stop talking because we don't want to hear anything you've been saying. You're going to say the same thing you all say every time a black body gets shot down in this city.
4: Madison police have placed four officers on leave while the investigation into the shooting continues. I'm Michael Kast. Two stabbings on Manhattan's Upper West Side are now being investigated as potential hate crimes. In New York, Jonathan O'Halloran.
8: NYPD Commissioner Jessica Tisch is now identifying the suspect as 51-year-old Raul Morales. Police say he approached and stabbed two people, seemingly unprovoked, in separate instances minutes apart around 1:30 Thursday afternoon. Both of the victims are expected to survive. Tisch says victim and witness statements say Morales shouted pro-Islamic statements prior to both stabbings and that the NYPD is now looking into if the attacks were hate crimes. In New York, I'm Jonathan O'Halloran.
4: Elon Musk says he got carried away during his time in President Trump's White House. More from Rory O'Neill.
9: The man behind SpaceX and Tesla now says he got, quote, a little too involved in politics. In an interview with The Economist, Elon Musk says he got carried away during his brief appointment as the head of President Trump's Department of Government Efficiency, or DOGE. Musk denied, however, that DOGE cuts to U.S. aid to developing countries led to unnecessary suffering, calling those claims nonsense. I'm Rory O'Neill.
4: A reality TV star of sorts faces real-life drama in court. Natalie Rodriguez with the skinny on the so-called boob god.
10: Reality star and celebrity plastic surgeon Dr. Lenny Hochstein, the self-proclaimed boob god, seen on The Real Housewives of Miami, is facing massive legal trouble. Four medical malpractice lawsuits are now pending against him in Miami-Dade County. The national law firm Morgan & Morgan just filed three new cases alleging botched surgeries, permanent deformities, and ignored infections. Hochstein firing back, calling them, quote, allegations, not facts.
4: I'm Michael Kastner.
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17: Stormy conditions in the Northeast as a cold front moves through. Look for highs in the low 80s in Boston to the upper 80s in Philadelphia, while scattered thunderstorms could become severe, producing some localized flash flooding. Temperatures across the Southeast will mainly be in the 90s with hot and humid conditions. Thunderstorms are expected from the Carolinas to northern Florida. Along the Gulf Coast, the remnants of Bertha continue to bring periods of heavy rain to parts of eastern Texas and western Louisiana. Warm in the Midwest as highs reach the mid 80s to the lower 90s. Scattered thunderstorms from the Great Lakes into the Ohio Valley. Another hot day across the Plain States as temperatures reach upper 90s to the low 100s. The Southeast remains under intense heat with Phoenix topping the list at 112 degrees. Monsoonal thunderstorms could develop over the higher terrain. Sunny weather throughout California with temperatures along the coastal areas in the 60s and 70s, topping triple digits in areas like Fresno and Palm Springs. And mostly sunny skies throughout the Northwest with coastal areas in the 70s and inland hitting the low 90s. That's your national forecast. I'm Tammy Trujillo.
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11: The NFL's number one draft pick has finally signed his deal. QB Fernando Mendoza, on the day rookies reported at Raiders camp, inked a four-year deal worth more than $57 million. Mendoza, the Heisman winner out of Indiana, the runner-up for that award, lost his job yesterday. Vanderbilt product Diego Pavia, who went undrafted but was signed by the Ravens, was cut by Baltimore. The Ravens, one of four teams who welcome rookies to camp today. It was a light baseball schedule yesterday, but the action included a big win for Arizona. The Diamondbacks thumped the Cardinals 10-6 as Tyler Locklear, a last-minute injury replacement, had three hits and a home run.
12: You always got to stay ready, you know, just the way the game kind of goes, like, you just got to be ready to pinch hit at some point in the game. So, Torrey just talks about always, like, going about as you're playing for the day, so I just really did that.
11: The win gives the D-backs a one-game lead in the race for the final National League wildcard spot, and it's All-Star Weekend in the WNBA. The activities in Chicago begin tonight with a three-point contest. I'm Matt McCoy.
1: A jury has found Nike liable in a sex discrimination lawsuit in Oregon. Bob Williams reports.
13: In 2018, Heather Hender filed the lawsuit alleging that Nike had a culture of gender discrimination and willfully violated the federal Equal Pay Act. The jury of seven men and one woman awarded Hender $7.5 million in punitive damages and nearly $20,000 in back pay.
1: TV station owners Nexstar and Tegna are accused of violating a court order pausing their merger. A coalition of states is suing to block the merger. A judge ruled the businesses must remain independent while the case moves forward. A full merger would put both newsrooms and TV operations under single corporate control. Google's parent company, Alphabet, and Tesla reported earnings on Wednesday showing some of the effects of the race to spend on artificial intelligence. Both companies reported negative free cash flow as they burned through money on AI. And now Taco Bell may have a treat for you after it was linked to a nasty intestinal illness. Here's Michael Kastner.
4: On its social media accounts, the fast food giant says the deal is for those who've been riding with us and just to show how much we appreciate you. Taco Bell has taken a significant hit after officials linked the cyclosporiasis outbreak to lettuce served at the chain. Placer AI says foot traffic to U.S. locations is down nearly 19%.
1: And a group of New York City landlords suing to stop a new rent freeze that's being pushed by the mayor. Andrew Whitman has more.
14: The seven landlords filed in Staten Island State Court. They're being represented by former Eric Adams Deputy Mayor Randy Mastro. They say Mayor Mamdani essentially cheated the process, appointing six of the nine members after campaigning on a rent freeze. The suit also cites the resignation of a late Adams appointee to the board ahead of that vote. The decision last month marked the first time in city history rents had been frozen on controlled 1 and 2 year leases.
1: I'm Monica Nelson with your consumer and business news.
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0: President Trump honoring the 2025 World Series champion Los Angeles Dodgers at the White House. It's the second straight White House visit for the back-to-back world champions.
15: It's truly a great, when you talk about a brand, it's one of the great brands anywhere in the world. No matter where you go, the Dodgers is one of the great brands, and certainly it's been enhanced.
0: In the Rose Garden event, Trump joked that maybe he'll see them again next year. The visit continues a tradition of reigning sports champs being invited to the People's House that dates back to 1869, when the Cincinnati Red Stockings met with President Ulysses S. Grant. President Trump slapping new tariffs on countries around the world, including the European Union. The sweeping tariffs took effect at midnight, just as the previous 10% temporary tariffs expired.
20: And the U.S. Military Central Command reporting a 13th consecutive night of strikes on Iran Thursday. In a post, CENTCOM said it's aiming to hold Iran accountable and diminish threats. Meanwhile, in an interview with Axios, President Trump says he's close to deciding on a massive attack against Iran. That's politics. I'm Mark Mayfield.
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17: The Ebola death toll in the Democratic Republic of Congo has topped 1,000. Health officials there have seen more than 2,500 confirmed cases since the African nation declared an epidemic 9 weeks ago. Conditions on the ground in Congo are said to be dire, with hospitals overwhelmed and many healthcare workers and not getting paid. Cancer is spreading among catfish in a lake straddling Vermont and Quebec. Researchers at the University of Vermont say the transmissible cancer outbreak affecting one-third of the brown bullhead catfish population in Lake Memphremagog is the first ever identified in a freshwater fish species. Contagious cancer has been seen in dogs and Tasmanian devils, clams, but it's extremely rare. It's never been seen in people, but the scientists believe their study may shed light on how cancer works in all animals, including humans. Health update. I'm Sarah Lee Kessler.
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18: 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Among the participants in the three-point contest, AZ Fudd, Marina Mabry, and Ryan Howard. Shooting Stars will feature current players and legends, including Elena Deladon and Lauren Jackson. 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
20: President Trump says a commitment is in place for major utilities and other companies to prevent consumers from bearing higher electricity costs connected to AI data center expansions. Here's Scott Carr.
19: Opposition to data centers has been growing nationally, leading some states to consider moratoriums. Speaking from EPA headquarters Thursday, President Trump promoted an updated ratepayer protection pledge, which is meant to reduce the burden of potentially skyrocketing electric bills for consumers while still giving the nation an edge in the AI race. Trump says the plan will let tech companies build their own power plants, and that major utilities have signed on to the pledge, along with Google, Microsoft, Meta, Oracle, OpenAI, AI, and Amazon.
20: Treasury Secretary Scott Bessent says the White House is considering sanctions against China for allegedly poaching off of Anthropic. And OpenAI plans to spend $750 billion on infrastructure over the next 4 years. The Wall Street Journal says that's 25% more than estimated just a few months ago. Tech Report, I'm Mark Mayfield.
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1: Actually, what John Bon Jovi needs right about now is some good medicine, maybe some decongestant. The singer had to cut a show at Madison Square Garden short, just 90 minutes in, due to a sinus infection. It was the second to the last of 9 shows sold at the New York City Arena, and it could be rescheduled. Baba, Queen's Greatest Hits is the biggest album of all time in the UK. Put
20: The compilation album features hits like Bohemian Rhapsody, We Will Rock You, and We Are the Champions. It has sold 7.8 million album units to date. Following Queen's album are ABBA's Gold Greatest Hits and Oasis' What's the Story, Morning Glory. Adele's 21 and the Beatles' Sgt. Pepper's Lonely Hearts Club Band round out the top five. I'm Mark Mayfield.
1: And Johnny Depp made a surprise appearance at Comic-Con in San Diego. He was dressed like Ebenezer Scrooge, who he's playing in this fall's new Paramount film, Ebenezer. The award-winning actor was barely recognizable at the event. He was in full makeup and costume. Now, Comic-Con usually features surprise appearances from actors who are promoting upcoming shows. Depp was accompanied by a group of Christmas carolers who were on hand to perform a medley of Yuletide favorites to get the crowd into the spirit. That's entertainment. I'm Daria Albinger.
2: 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Your full update next.
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4: Secretary of State Marco Rubio says any action Iran takes against the United States will be met with overwhelming force.
5: I saw Arachi, their foreign minister, who the other day say or something about their policies, an eye for an eye. The president's policy is a head for an eye. I mean, honestly, that's what it's going to be. I mean, they will pay a very heavy price for the things they're doing. They're already paying a very heavy price.
4: Rubio issued the warning Thursday at a summit of Asian nations in the Philippines. Both the U.S. and Iran have accused each other of violating the terms of a ceasefire that was signed last month. 17 U.S. soldiers have died in the war with Iran since March. President Trump is slapping new tariffs on countries around the world, including the European Union. More from Mark Mayfield.
20: The sweeping tariffs took effect at midnight, just as the previous 10% temporary tariffs expired. The White House says the new 10 to 12% tariffs are tied to countries' imports, goods made with forced labor. Trump has previously said the tariffs aren't going away after the Supreme Court struck down duties he imposed last year. The president has consistently praised the tariffs as a great mechanism to level the playing field between the U.S. and the rest of the world. I'm Mark Mayfield.
4: Hundreds of mourners turned out last night in Madison, Wisconsin for a candlelight vigil to remember the man shot and killed by a police officer the day before. Mourners brought flowers, signs, and candles to the intersection where 38-year-old Corey Ruiz was killed. Protesters took over a news conference with Madison leaders after the officer-involved shooting.
6: The thinness of trust in the city right now did not start.
7: Well, we can shut this down. You can stop talking because we don't want to hear anything you've been saying. You're going to say the same thing you all say every time a black body gets shot down in this city.
4: Madison police have placed four officers on leave while the investigation into the shooting continues. I'm Michael Kastner. Two stabbings on Manhattan's Upper West Side are now being investigated as potential hate crimes. In New York, Jonathan O'Halloran.
8: NYPD Commissioner Jessica Tisch is now identifying the suspect as 51-year-old Raul Morales. Police say he approached and stabbed two people, seemingly unprovoked, in separate instances minutes apart around 1:30 Thursday afternoon. Both of the victims are expected to survive. Tisch says victim and witness statements say Morales shouted pro-Islamic statements prior to both stabbings and that the NYPD is now looking into if the attacks were hate crimes. In New York, I'm Jonathan O'Halloran.
4: Elon Musk says he got carried away during his time in President Trump's White House. More from Rory O'Neill.
9: The man behind SpaceX and Tesla now says he got, quote, a little too involved in politics. In an interview with The Economist, Elon Musk says he got carried away during his brief appointment as the head of President Trump's Department of Government Efficiency, or DOGE. Musk denied, however, that DOGE cuts to U.S. aid to developing countries led to unnecessary suffering, calling those claims nonsense. I'm Rory O'Neill.
4: A reality TV star of sorts faces real-life drama in court. Natalie Rodriguez with the skinny on the so-called boob god.
10: Reality star and celebrity plastic surgeon Dr. Lenny Hochstein, the self-proclaimed boob god, seen on The Real Housewives of Miami, is facing massive legal trouble. Four medical malpractice lawsuits are now pending against him in Miami-Dade County. The national law firm Morgan & Morgan just filed three new cases alleging botched surgeries, permanent deformities, and ignored infections. Hochstein firing back, calling them, quote, allegations, not facts.
4: I'm Michael Kastner.
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1: Stormy conditions in the Northeast as a cold front moves through. Look for highs in the low 80s in Boston to the upper 80s in Philadelphia, while scattered thunderstorms could become severe, producing some localized flash flooding. Temperatures across the Southeast will mainly be in the 90s with hot and humid conditions. Thunderstorms are expected from the Carolinas to northern Florida. Along the Gulf Coast, the remnants of Bertha continue to bring periods of heavy rain to parts of eastern Texas and western Louisiana. Warm in the Midwest as highs reach the mid 80s to the lower 90s. Scattered thunderstorms from the Great Lakes into the Ohio Valley. Another hot day across the Plain States as temperatures reach upper 90s to the low 100s. The Southeast remains under intense heat, with Phoenix topping the list at 112 degrees. Monsoonal thunderstorms could develop over the higher terrain. Sunny weather throughout California, with temperatures along the coastal areas in the 60s and 70s, topping triple digits in areas like Fresno and Palm Springs. And mostly sunny skies throughout the Northwest, with coastal areas in the 70s and inland hitting the low 90s. That's your national forecast. I'm Tammy Trujillo.
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11: NFL training camps are just beginning, and already a tough injury. Panthers linebacker Nick Skorton, who tied for the team lead in sacks last season, suffered a knee injury as the Panthers kicked off full squad workouts. It is an ACL tear. Skorton expected to be out for the year. Other NFL headlines, the Raiders rookies arrived at camp yesterday, and number one pick QB Fernando Mendoza signed his four-year deal worth $57 million. Diego Pavia, who finished second in Heisman voting behind Mendoza, lost his job yesterday, cut by Baltimore. The baseball schedule yesterday included a 10-6 win for Arizona over St. Louis. D-backs manager Torey Lovello crediting pitcher Brandon Faught, who gave up two runs in the first, then settled down to pick up the win.
21: Brandon was attacking the zone. He pitched through six innings. I think he fatigued a little bit. He was right at or near his pitch limit. But overall, this day was because of him. He went up there and threw up five zeros in back of that first inning.
11: A significant win for the Diamondbacks. They've won 9 of 11 and now lead the race for the final National League wild card. I'm Matt McCoy.
1: A jury has found Nike liable in a sex discrimination lawsuit in Oregon. Bob Williams reports.
13: In 2018, Heather Hender filed the lawsuit alleging that Nike had a culture of gender discrimination and willfully violated the Federal Equal Pay Act. The jury of seven men and one woman awarded Hender $7.5 million in punitive damages and nearly $20,000 in back pay.
1: TV station owners Nexstar and Tegna are accused of violating a court order pausing their merger. A coalition of states is suing to block the merger. A judge ruled the businesses must remain independent while the case moves forward. A full merger would put both newsrooms and TV operations under single corporate control. Google's parent company, Alphabet, and Tesla reported earnings on Wednesday showing some of the effects of the race to spend on artificial intelligence. Both companies reported negative free cash flow as they burned through money on AI. And now Taco Bell may have a treat for you after it was linked to a nasty intestinal illness. Here's Michael Kastner.
4: On its social media accounts, the fast food giant says the deal is for those who've been riding with us and just to show how much we appreciate you. Taco Bell has taken a significant hit after officials linked the cyclosporiasis outbreak to lettuce served at the chain. Placer AI says foot traffic to U.S. locations is down nearly 19%. 5%.
12: And a group of New York City landlords suing to stop a new rent freeze that's being pushed by the mayor. Andrew Whitman has more.
14: The seven landlords filed in Staten Island State Court. They're being represented by former Eric Adams Deputy Mayor Randy Mastro. They say Mayor Mamdani essentially cheated the process, appointing six of the nine members after campaigning on a rent freeze. The suit also cites the resignation of a late Adams appointee to the board ahead of that vote. The decision last month marked the first time in city history rents had been frozen on controlled 1 and 2 year leases.
12: I'm Monica Nelson with your consumer and business news.
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20: President Trump honoring the 2025 World Series champion Los Angeles Dodgers at the White House. It's the second straight White House visit for the back-to-back world champions.
15: It's truly a great, when you talk about a brand, it's one of the great brands anywhere in the world, no matter where you go. The Dodgers is one of the great brands, and certainly it's been enhanced.
20: In the Rose Garden event, Trump joked that maybe he'll see them again next year. The visit continues a tradition of reigning sports champs being invited to the People's House that dates back to 1869, when the Cincinnati Red Stockings met with President Ulysses S. Grant. President Trump slapping new tariffs on countries around the world, including the European Union. The sweeping tariffs took effect at midnight, just as the previous 10% temporary tariffs expired. And the U.S. Military Central Command reporting a 13th consecutive night of strikes on Iran Thursday. In a post, CENTCOM said it's aiming to hold Iran accountable and diminish threats. Meanwhile, in an interview with Axios, President Trump says he's close to deciding on a massive attack against Iran. That's politics. I'm Mark Mayfield.
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17: The Ebola death toll in the Democratic Republic of Congo has topped 1,000. Health officials there have seen more than 2,500 confirmed cases since the African nation declared an epidemic 9 weeks ago. Conditions on the ground in Congo are said to be dire, with hospitals overwhelmed and many healthcare workers and not getting paid. Cancer is spreading among catfish in a lake straddling Vermont and Quebec. Researchers at the University of Vermont say the transmissible cancer outbreak affecting one-third of the brown bullhead catfish population in Lake Memphremagog is the first ever identified in a freshwater fish species. Contagious cancer has been seen in dogs and Tasmanian devils, clams, but it's extremely rare. It's never been seen in people, but the scientists believe their study may shed light on how cancer works in all animals, including humans. Health update, I'm Sarah Lee Kessler.
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18: The WNBA Shooting Stars and Three-Point Contest will take place tonight at 8 p.m. Eastern at Wintrust Arena, home of the Chicago Sky. Among the participants in the three-point contest, AZ Fudd, Marina Mabry, and Ryan Howard, Shooting Stars will feature current players and legends, including Elena Deladon and Lauren Jackson. 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
20: President Trump says a commitment is in place for major utilities and other companies to prevent consumers from bearing higher electricity costs connected to AI data center expansions. Here's Scott Carr.
5: Opposition to data centers has been growing nationally, leading some states to consider moratoriums. Speaking from EPA headquarters Thursday, President Trump promoted an updated ratepayer protection pledge, which is meant to reduce the burden of potentially skyrocketing electric bills for consumers while still giving the nation an edge in the AI race. Trump says the plan will let tech companies build their own power plants, and that major utilities have signed on to the pledge along with Google, Microsoft, Meta, Oracle, OpenAI, and Amazon.
20: Treasury Secretary Scott Bessent says the White House is considering sanctions against China for allegedly poaching off of Anthropic, and OpenAI plans to spend $750 billion on infrastructure over the next 4 years. The Wall Street Journal says that's 25% more than estimated just a few months ago. Tech Report, I'm Mark Mayfield.
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1: Actually, what John Bon Jovi needs right about now is some good medicine, maybe some decongestant. The singer had to cut a show at Madison Square Garden short just 90 minutes in due to a sinus infection. It was a second to the last of 9 shows sold at the New York City Arena, and it could be rescheduled. Bye-bye. Queen's Greatest Hits is the biggest album of all time in the UK.
20: The compilation album features hits like Bohemian Rhapsody, We Will Rock You, and We Are the Champions. It has sold 7.8 million album units to date. Following Queen's album are ABBA's Gold Greatest Hits and Oasis' What's the Story, Morning Glory. Adele's 21 and the Beatles' Sgt. Pepper's Lonely Hearts Club Band round out the top five. I'm Mark Mayfield.
1: And Johnny Depp made a surprise appearance at Comic-Con in San Diego. He was dressed like Ebenezer Scrooge, who he's playing in this fall's new Paramount film, Ebenezer. The award-winning actor was barely recognizable at the event. He was in full makeup and costume. Now, Comic-Con usually features surprise appearances from actors who are promoting upcoming shows. Depp was accompanied by a group of Christmas carolers who were on hand to perform a medley of Yuletide favorites to get the crowd into the spirit. That's entertainment. I'm Daria Albinger.
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4: New U.S. tariffs are now in effect on imports from dozens of countries. The 10% to 12.5% tariffs from President Trump took effect at midnight, replacing the previous tariffs. The White House says the new tariffs are tied to the imports of goods made with forced labor. Trump had previously said tariffs weren't going away after the Supreme Court struck down last year's tariffs. Senate Republicans are blocking a measure to end the war in Iran. The upper chamber on Thursday voted 47 to 49 against a motion to advance a war powers resolution that would direct President Trump to withdraw troops from Iran. The defeat comes despite a growing number of GOP lawmakers voicing concerns about how long the war has dragged on. The U.S. Military Central Command says it's completed the 13th consecutive night of strikes on Iran. More from Mark Mayfield.
3: In a post, CENTCOM says it's aiming to hold Iran accountable and diminish threats from the Islamic Revolutionary Guard Corps to commercial shipping. Meanwhile, in an interview with Axios, President Trump says he's close to deciding on a massive attack against Iran. Trump said the strikes would be bigger than the ones conducted during Operation Epic Fury. The president didn't give a deadline for when he would make that decision. I'm Mark Mayfield.
4: The White House Correspondents Association will try again tonight to hold its annual Correspondents' Dinner. Scott Carr in Washington.
5: White House Press Secretary Caroline Levitt says President Trump looks forward to finishing what he started.
6: Before a despicable assassination attempt derailed the original event back in April, as we all know.
5: Only this time with a shorter guest list, higher security, and a new location.

0: The man behind SpaceX and Tesla now says he got, quote, a little too involved in politics. In an interview with The Economist, Elon Musk says he got carried away during his brief appointment as the head of President Trump's Department of Government Efficiency, or DOGE. Musk denied, however, that DOGE cuts to U.S. aid to developing countries led to unnecessary suffering, calling those claims nonsense. I'm Rory O'Neill.
1: A reality TV star of sorts faces real-life drama in court. Natalie Rodriguez with the skinny on the so-called boob god.
2: Reality star and celebrity plastic surgeon Dr. Lenny Hochstein, the self-proclaimed boob god, seen on The Real Housewives of Miami, is facing massive legal trouble. Four medical malpractice lawsuits are now pending against him in Miami-Dade County. The national law firm Morgan & Morgan just filed three new cases alleging botched surgeries, permanent deformities, and ignored infections. Hochstein firing back, calling them, quote, allegations, not facts.
1: I'm Michael Kastner.
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4: Stormy conditions in the Northeast as a cold front moves through. Look for highs in the low 80s in Boston to the upper 80s in Philadelphia, while scattered thunderstorms could become severe, producing some localized flash flooding. Temperatures across the Southeast will mainly be in the 90s with hot and humid conditions. Thunderstorms are expected from the Carolinas to northern Florida. Along the Gulf Coast, the remnants of Bertha continue to bring periods of heavy rain to parts of eastern Texas and western Louisiana. Warm in the Midwest, as highs reach the mid-80s to the lower 90s. Scattered thunderstorms from the Great Lakes into the Ohio Valley. Another hot day across the Plain States as temperatures reach upper 90s to the low 100s. The Southeast remains under intense heat, with Phoenix topping the list at 112 degrees. Monsoonal thunderstorms could develop over the higher terrain. Sunny weather throughout California, with temperatures along the coastal areas in the 60s and 70s, topping triple digits in areas like Fresno and Palm Springs. And mostly sunny skies throughout the Northwest, with coastal areas in the 70s and inland hitting the low 90s. That's your national forecast. I'm Tammy Trujillo.
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5: NFL training camps are just beginning and already a tough injury. Panthers linebacker Nick Skorton, who tied for the team lead in sacks last season, suffered a knee injury as the Panthers kicked off full squad workouts. It is an ACL tear. Skorton expected to be out for the year. Other NFL headlines, the Raiders rookies arrived at camp yesterday and number one pick QB Fernando Mendoza signed his four-year deal worth $57 million. Diego Pavia, who finished second in Heisman voting behind Mendoza, lost his job yesterday, cut by Baltimore. The baseball schedule yesterday included a 10-6 win for Arizona over St. Louis. D-backs manager Torrey Lovello crediting pitcher Brandon Faught, who gave up two runs in the first, then settled down to pick up the win.
6: Brandon was attacking the zone. He pitched through six innings. I think he fatigued a little bit. He was right at or near his pitch limit. But overall, this day was because of him. He went up there and threw up five zeros in back of that first inning.
5: A significant win for the Diamondbacks. They've won 9 of 11 and now lead the race for the final National League wild card. I'm Matt McCoy.
7: A jury has found Nike liable in a sex discrimination lawsuit in Oregon, Bob Williams reports.
8: In 2018, Heather Hender filed the lawsuit alleging that Nike had a culture of gender discrimination and willfully violated the federal Equal Pay Act. The jury of seven men and one woman awarded Hender $7.5 million in punitive damages and nearly $20,000 in back pay.
7: TV station owners Nexstar and Tegna are accused of violating a court order pausing their merger. A coalition of states is suing to block the merger. A judge ruled the businesses must remain independent while the case moves forward. A full merger would put both newsrooms and TV operations under single corporate control. Google's parent company, Alphabet, and Tesla reported earnings on Wednesday showing some of the effects of the race to spend on artificial intelligence. Both companies reported negative free cash flow as they burned through money on AI. And now Taco Bell may have a treat for you after it was linked to a nasty intestinal illness. Here's Michael Kastner.
1: On its social media accounts, the fast food giant says the deal is for those who've been riding with us and just to show how much we appreciate you. Taco Bell has taken a significant hit after officials linked the cyclosporiasis outbreak to lettuce served at the chain. Placer AI says foot traffic to U.S. locations is down nearly 19%.
7: And a group of New York City landlords suing to stop a new rent freeze that's being pushed by the mayor. Andrew Whitman has more.
9: The seven landlords filed in Staten Island State Court. They're being represented by former Eric Adams Deputy Mayor Randy Mastro. They say Mayor Mamdani is

0: essentially cheated the process, appointing six of the nine members after campaigning on a rent freeze. The suit also cites the resignation of a late Adams appointee to the board ahead of that vote. The decision last month marked the first time in city history rents had been frozen on controlled 1 and 2 year leases.
1: I'm Monica Nelson with your consumer and business news.
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4: President Trump honoring the 2025 World Series champion Los Angeles Dodgers at the White House. It's the second straight White House visit for the back-to-back world champions.
5: It's truly a great, when you talk about a brand, it's one of the great brands anywhere in the world, no matter where you go. The Dodgers is one of the great brands, and certainly it's been enhanced.
4: In the Rose Garden event, Trump joked that maybe he'll see them again next year. The visit continues a tradition of reigning sports champs being invited to the People's House that dates back to 1869, when the Cincinnati Red Stockings met with President Ulysses S. Grant. President Trump slapping new tariffs on countries around the world, including the European Union. The sweeping tariffs took effect at midnight, just as the previous 10% temporary tariffs expired. And the U.S. Military Central Command reporting a 13th consecutive night of strikes on Iran Thursday. In a post, CENTCOM said it's aiming to hold Iran accountable and diminish threats. Meanwhile, in an interview with Axios, President Trump says he's close to deciding on a massive attack against Iran. That's politics. I'm Mark Mayfield.
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7: The Ebola death toll in the Democratic Republic of Congo has topped 1,000. Health officials there have seen more than 2,500 confirmed cases since the African nation declared an epidemic 9 weeks ago. Conditions on the ground in Congo are said to be dire, with hospitals overwhelmed and many healthcare workers and not getting paid. Cancer is spreading among catfish in a lake straddling Vermont and Quebec. Researchers at the University of Vermont say the transmissible cancer outbreak affecting one-third of the brown bullhead catfish population in Lake Memphremagog is the first ever identified in a freshwater fish species. Contagious cancer has been seen in dogs and Tasmanian devils, clams, but it's extremely rare. It's never been seen in people, but the scientists believe their study may shed light on how cancer works in all animals, including humans. Health update, I'm Sarah Lee Kessler.
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8: 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Among the participants in the three-point contest, AZ Fudd, Marina Mabry, and Ryan Howard, Shooting Stars will feature current players and legends, including Elena Deladon and Lauren Jackson. 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
4: President Trump says a commitment is in place for major utilities and other companies to prevent consumers from bearing higher electricity costs connected to AI data center expansions. Here's Scott Carr.
9: Opposition to data centers has been growing nationally, leading some states to consider moratoriums. Speaking from EPA headquarters Thursday, President Trump promoted an updated ratepayer protection pledge, which is meant to reduce the burden of potentially skyrocketing electric bills for consumers while still giving the nation an edge in the AI race. Trump says the plan will let tech companies build their own power plants, and that major utilities have signed on to the pledge, along with Google, Microsoft, Meta, Oracle, OpenAI, AI, and Amazon.
4: Treasury Secretary Scott Bessent says the White House is considering sanctions against China for allegedly poaching off of Anthropic, and OpenAI plans to spend $750 billion on infrastructure over the next 4 years. The Wall Street Journal says that's 25% more than estimated just a few months ago. Tech Report, I'm Mark Mayfield.
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1: Actually, what John Bon Jovi needs right about now is some good medicine, maybe some decongestant. The singer had to cut a show at Madison Square Garden short, just 90 minutes in, due to a sinus infection. It was the second to the last of 9 shows sold at the New York City Arena, and it could be rescheduled. Baba. Queen's Greatest Hits is the biggest album of all time in the UK.
4: The compilation album features hits like Bohemian Rhapsody, We Will Rock You, and We Are the Champions. It has sold 7.8 million album units to date. Following Queen's album are ABBA's Gold Greatest Hits and Oasis' What's the Story, Morning Glory. Adele's 21 and the Beatles' Sgt. Pepper's Lonely Hearts Club Band round out the top five. I'm Mark Mayfield.
1: And Johnny Depp made a surprise appearance at Comic-Con in San Diego. He was dressed like Ebenezer Scrooge, who he's playing in this fall's new Paramount film, Ebenezer. The award-winning actor was barely recognizable at the event. He was in full makeup and costume. Now, Comic-Con usually features surprise appearances from actors who are promoting upcoming shows. Depp was accompanied by a group of Christmas carolers who were on hand to perform a medley of Yuletide favorites to get the crowd into the spirit. That's entertainment. I'm Daria Albinger.
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10: New U.S. tariffs are now in effect on imports from dozens of countries. The 10% to 12.5% tariffs from President Trump took effect at midnight, replacing the previous tariffs. The White House says the new tariffs are tied to the imports of goods made with forced labor. Trump had previously said tariffs weren't going away after the Supreme Court struck down last year's tariffs. Senate Republicans are blocking a measure to end the war in Iran. The upper chamber on Thursday voted 47 to 49 against a motion to advance a war powers resolution that would direct President Trump to withdraw troops from Iran. The defeat comes despite a growing number of GOP lawmakers voicing concerns about how long the war has dragged on. The U.S. Military Central Command says it's completed the 13th consecutive night of strikes on Iran. More from Mark Mayfield.
11: In a post, CENTCOM says it's aiming to hold Iran accountable and diminish threats from the Islamic Revolutionary Guard Corps to commercial shipping. Meanwhile, in an interview with Axios, President Trump says he's close to deciding on a massive attack against Iran. Trump said the strikes would be bigger than the ones conducted during Operation Epic Fury. The president didn't give a deadline for when he would make that decision. I'm Mark Mayfield.
10: The White House Correspondents Association will try again tonight to hold its annual Correspondents Dinner. Scott Carr in Washington.
9: White House Press Secretary Caroline Levitt says President Trump looks forward to finishing what he started.
12: Before a despicable assassination attempt derailed the original event back in April, as we all know.
9: Only this time with a shorter guest list, higher security, and a new location, D.C.'s Waldorf Astoria instead of the Hilton. A federal criminal case against 31-year-old Cole Thomas Allen is in the pre-trial phase, with Allen held in continuous custody without bond after pleading not guilty to a four-count grand jury indictment.
10: Dow futures are up by 200 points. I'm Michael Kastner. Today marks 1 month since the landscape and lives changed in Venezuela following twin devastating earthquakes that's left over 5,000 dead and tens of thousands missing. South Florida's Global Empowerment Mission is working around the clock to send over 2 million pounds of food and medical supplies to survivors.
13: Every day we have things arriving between planes and containers have already started leaving. They should be en route and arriving first July 31st. Should be the first round of containers arriving, but we're constantly sending every week.
10: GEM Logistics Director Billy Richard says they can't do it alone. The Doral, Florida-based charity needs volunteers at its warehouse to help pack life-saving necessity kits. Donations can also be made at globalempowermentmission.org. The Trump administration is urging U.S. senators to change the name of New York's Penn Station. Natalie Migliori with more.
14: The push comes as the busiest transportation hub in the Western Hemisphere undertakes an $8 billion redesign project. In a letter requesting federal funding for Penn Station, U.S. Transportation Secretary Sean Duffy stopped short of saying what the new name should be, even though he previously said naming the station after current President Trump has a nice ring to it. The president has said naming the station was not his idea, but that of union heads and other politicians. When asked earlier this week, White House spokesperson Caroline Levitt responded, "Why not?" In New York, I'm Natalie Migliori.
10: A trip to the playground's not just for kids this summer in New York City. Daria Albinger with a story.
15: Adults can embrace their inner child by hopping on grown-up-sized seesaws in Herald Square that can light up and create music as they ride them. The installation is part of Impulse, which turns plazas and public squares into temporary playgrounds for kids of all ages.
10: I'm Michael Kastner.
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16: Stormy conditions in the Northeast as a cold front moves through. Look for highs in the low 80s in Boston to the upper 80s in Philadelphia, while scattered thunderstorms could become severe, producing some localized flash flooding. Temperatures across the Southeast will mainly be in the 90s with hot and humid conditions. Thunderstorms are expected from the Carolinas to northern Florida. Along the Gulf Coast, the remnants of Bertha continue to bring periods of heavy rain to parts of eastern Texas and western Louisiana. Warm in the Midwest as highs reach the mid-80s to the lower 90s. Scattered thunderstorms from the Great Lakes into the Ohio Valley. Another hot day across the Plain States as temperatures reach upper 90s to the low 100s. The Southeast remains under intense heat with Phoenix topping the list at 112 degrees. Monsoonal thunderstorms could develop over the higher terrain. Sunny weather throughout California with temperatures along the coastal areas in the 60s and 70s, topping triple digits in areas like Fresno and Palm Springs. And mostly sunny skies throughout the Northwest with coastal areas in the 70s and inland hitting the low 90s. That's your national forecast. I'm Tammy Trujillo.
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17: NFL training camps are just beginning and already a tough injury. Panthers linebacker Nick Skorton, who tied for the team lead in sacks last season, suffered a knee injury as the Panthers kicked off full squad workouts. It is an ACL tear. Skorton expected to be out for the year. Other NFL headlines, the Raiders rookies arrived at camp yesterday and number one pick QB Fernando Mendoza signed his four-year deal worth $57 million. Diego Pavia, who finished second in Heisman voting behind Mendoza, lost his job yesterday, cut by Baltimore. The baseball schedule yesterday included a 10-6 win for Arizona over St. Louis. D-backs manager Torrey Lovello crediting pitcher Brandon Faught, who gave up two runs in the first, then settled down to pick up the win.
18: Brandon was attacking the zone. He pitched through six innings. I think he fatigued a little bit. He was right at or near his pitch limit. But overall, this day was because of him. He went up there and threw up five zeros in back of that first inning.
17: A significant win for the Diamondbacks. They've won 9 of 11 and now lead the race for the final National League wild card. I'm Matt McCoy.
1: A jury has found Nike liable in a sex discrimination lawsuit in Oregon, Bob Williams reports.
19: In 2018, Heather Hender filed the lawsuit alleging that Nike had a culture of gender discrimination and willfully violated the federal Equal Pay Act. The jury of seven men and one woman awarded Hender $7.5 million in punitive damages and nearly $20,000 in back pay.
1: TV station owners Nexstar and Tegna are accused of violating a court order pausing their merger. A coalition of states is suing to block the merger. A judge ruled the businesses must remain independent while the case moves forward. A full merger would put both newsrooms and TV operations under single corporate control. Google's parent company, Alphabet, and Tesla reported earnings on Wednesday showing some of the effects of the race to spend on artificial intelligence. Both companies reported negative free cash flow as they burned through money on AI. And now Taco Bell may have a treat for you after it was linked to a nasty intestinal illness. Here's Michael Kastner.
10: On its social media accounts, the fast food giant says the deal is for those who've been riding with us and just to show how much we appreciate you. Taco Bell has taken a significant hit after officials linked the cyclosporiasis outbreak to lettuce served at the chain. Placer AI says foot traffic to U.S. locations is down nearly 19%.
1: And a group of New York City landlords suing to stop a new rent freeze that's being pushed by the mayor. Andrew Whitman has more.
0: The seven landlords filed in Staten Island State Court. They're being represented by former Eric Adams Deputy Mayor Randy Mastro. They say Mayor Mamdani essentially cheated the process, appointing six of the nine members after campaigning on a rent freeze. The suit also cites the resignation of a late Adams appointee to the board ahead of that vote. The decision last month marked the first time in city history rents had been frozen on controlled 1 and 2 year leases.
1: I'm Monica Nelson with your consumer and business news.
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11: President Trump honoring the 2025 World Series champion Los Angeles Dodgers at the White House. It's the second straight White House visit for the back-to-back world champions.
5: It's truly a great, when you talk about a brand, it's one of the great brands anywhere in the world. 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
11: In the Rose Garden event, Trump joked that maybe he'll see them again next year. The visit continues a tradition of reigning sports champs being invited to the People's House that dates back to 1869, when the Cincinnati Red Stockings met with President Ulysses S. Grant. President Trump slapping new tariffs on countries around the world, including the European Union. The sweeping tariffs took effect at midnight, just as the previous 10% temporary tariffs expired.
4: And the U.S. Military Central Command reporting a 13th consecutive night of strikes on Iran Thursday. In a post, CENTCOM said it's aiming to hold Iran accountable and diminish threats. Meanwhile, in an interview with Axios, President Trump says he's close to deciding on a massive attack against Iran. That's politics. I'm Mark Mayfield.
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7: The Ebola death toll in the Democratic Republic of Congo has topped 1,000. Health officials there have seen more than 2,500 confirmed cases since the African nation declared an epidemic 9 weeks ago. Conditions on the ground in Congo are said to be dire, with hospitals overwhelmed and many healthcare workers and not getting paid. Cancer is spreading among catfish in a lake straddling Vermont and Quebec. Researchers at the University of Vermont say the transmissible cancer outbreak affecting one-third of the brown bullhead catfish population in Lake Memphremagog is the first ever identified in a freshwater fish species. Contagious cancer has been seen in dogs and Tasmanian devils, clams, but it's extremely rare. It's never been seen in people, but the scientists believe their study may shed light on how cancer works in all animals, including humans. Health update. I'm Sarah Lee Kessler.
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8: 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Among the participants in the three-point contest, AZ Fudd, Marina Mabry, and Ryan Howard, Shooting Stars will feature current players and legends, including Elena Deladon and Lauren Jackson. 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
4: President Trump says a commitment is in place for major utilities and other companies to prevent consumers from bearing higher electricity costs connected to AI data center expansions. Here's Scott Carr.
9: Opposition to data centers has been growing nationally, leading some states to consider moratoriums. Speaking from EPA headquarters Thursday, President Trump promoted an updated ratepayer protection pledge, which is meant to reduce the burden of potentially skyrocketing electric bills for consumers while still giving the nation an edge in the AI race. Trump says the plan will let tech companies build their own power plants, and that major utilities have signed on to the pledge, along with Google, Microsoft, Meta, Oracle, OpenAI, AI, and Amazon.
4: Treasury Secretary Scott Bessent says the White House is considering sanctions against China for allegedly poaching off of Anthropic, and OpenAI plans to spend $750 billion on infrastructure over the next 4 years. The Wall Street Journal says that's 25% more than estimated just a few months ago. Tech Report, I'm Mark Mayfield.
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1: Actually, what John Bon Jovi needs right about now is some good medicine, maybe some decongestant. The singer had to cut a show at Madison Square Garden short just 90 minutes in due to a sinus infection. It was a second to the last of 9 shows sold at the New York City Arena, and it could be rescheduled. Baba, Queen's Greatest Hits is the biggest album of all time in the UK.
20: Put a gonna get
11: the compilation album features hits like Bohemian Rhapsody, We Will Rock You, and We Are the Champions. It has sold 7.8 million album units to date. Following Queen's album are ABBA's Gold Greatest Hits and Oasis' What's the Story, Morning Glory. Adele's 21 and the Beatles' Sgt. Pepper's Lonely Hearts Club Band round out the top five. I'm Mark Mayfield.
15: And Johnny Depp made a surprise appearance at Comic-Con in San Diego. He was dressed like Ebenezer Scrooge, who he's playing in this fall's new Paramount film, Ebenezer. The award-winning actor was barely recognizable at the event. He was in full makeup and costume. Now, Comic-Con usually features surprise appearances from actors who are promoting upcoming shows. Depp was accompanied by a group of Christmas carolers who were on hand to perform a medley of Yuletide favorites to get the crowd into the spirit. That's entertainment. I'm Daria Albinger.
2: 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Your full update next.
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10: New U.S. tariffs are now in effect on imports from dozens of countries. The 10% to 12.5% tariffs from President Trump took effect at midnight, replacing the previous tariffs. The White House says the new tariffs are tied to the imports of goods made with forced labor. Trump had previously said tariffs weren't going away after the Supreme Court struck down last year's tariffs. Senate Republicans are blocking a measure to end the war in Iran. The upper chamber on Thursday voted 47 to 49 against a motion to advance a war powers resolution that would direct President Trump to withdraw troops from Iran. The defeat comes despite a growing number of GOP lawmakers voicing concerns about how long the war has dragged on. The U.S. Military Central Command says it's completed the 13th consecutive night of strikes on Iran. More from Mark Mayfield.
11: In a post, CENTCOM says it's aiming to hold Iran accountable and diminish threats from the Islamic Revolutionary Guard Corps to commercial shipping. Meanwhile, in an interview with Axios, President Trump says he's close to deciding on a massive attack against Iran. Trump said the strikes would be bigger than the ones conducted during Operation Epic Fury. The president didn't give a deadline for when he would make that decision. I'm Mark Mayfield.
10: The White House Correspondents Association will try again tonight to hold its annual Correspondents Dinner. Scott Carr in Washington.
9: White House Press Secretary Caroline Leavitt says President Trump looks forward to finishing what he started.
12: Before a despicable assassination attempt derailed the original event back in April, as we all know.
9: Only this time with a shorter guest list, higher security, and a new location, D.C.'s Waldorf Astoria instead of the Hilton. A federal criminal case against 31-year-old Cole Thomas Allen is in the pre-trial phase, with Allen held in continuous custody without bond after pleading not guilty to a four-count grand jury indictment.
10: Dow futures are up by 200 points. I'm Michael Kastner. Today marks 1 month since the landscape and lives changed in Venezuela following twin devastating earthquakes that's left over 5,000 dead and tens of thousands missing. South Florida's Global Empowerment Mission is working around the clock to send over 2 million pounds of food and medical supplies to survivors.
13: Every day we have things arriving between planes and containers have already started leaving. They should be en route and arriving first July 31st. Should be the first round of containers arriving, but we're constantly sending every week.
10: GEM Logistics Director Billy Richard says they can't do it alone. The Doral, Florida-based charity needs volunteers at its warehouse to help pack life-saving necessity kits. Donations can also be made at globalempowermentmission.org. The Trump administration is urging U.S. senators to change the name of New York's Penn Station. Natalie Migliori with more.
14: The push comes as the busiest transportation hub in the Western Hemisphere undertakes an $8 billion redesign project. In a letter requesting federal funding for Penn Station, U.S. Transportation Secretary Sean Duffy stopped short of saying what the new name should be, even though he previously said naming the station after current President Trump has a nice ring to it. The president has said naming the station was not his idea, but that of union heads and other politicians. When asked earlier this week, White House spokesperson Caroline Levitt responded, "Why not?" In New York, I'm Natalie Migliori.
10: A trip to the playground's not just for kids this summer in New York City. Daria Albinger with a story.
15: Adults can embrace their inner child by hopping on grown-up-sized seesaws in Herald Square that can light up and create music as they ride them. The installation is part of Impulse, which turns plazas and public squares into temporary playgrounds for kids of all ages.
10: I'm Michael Kast.
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16: Stormy conditions in the Northeast as a cold front moves through. Look for highs in the low 80s in Boston to the upper 80s in Philadelphia, while scattered thunderstorms could become severe, producing some localized flash flooding. Temperatures across the Southeast will mainly be in the 90s with hot and humid conditions. Thunderstorms are expected from the Carolinas to northern Florida. Along the Gulf Coast, the remnants of Bertha continue to bring periods of heavy rain to parts of eastern Texas and western Louisiana. Warm in the Midwest as highs reach the mid-80s to the lower 90s. Scattered thunderstorms from the Great Lakes into the Ohio Valley. Another hot day across the Plain States as temperatures reach upper 90s to the low 100s. The Southeast remains under intense heat with Phoenix topping the list at 112 degrees. Monsoonal thunderstorms could develop over the higher terrain. Sunny weather throughout California with temperatures along the coastal areas in the 60s and 70s, topping triple digits in areas like Fresno and Palm Springs. And mostly sunny skies throughout the Northwest with coastal areas in the 70s and inland hitting the low 90s. That's your national forecast. I'm Tammy Trujillo.
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17: NFL training camps are just beginning and already a tough injury. Panthers linebacker Nick Skorton, who tied for the team lead in sacks last season, suffered a knee injury as the Panthers kicked off full squad workouts. It is an ACL tear. Skorton expected to be out for the year. Other NFL headlines, the Raiders rookies arrived at camp yesterday and number one pick QB Fernando Mendoza signed his four-year deal worth $57 million. Diego Pavia, who finished second in Heisman voting behind Mendoza, lost his job yesterday, cut by Baltimore. The baseball schedule yesterday included a 10-6 win for Arizona over St. Louis. D-backs manager Torrey Lovello crediting pitcher Brandon Faught, who gave up two runs in the first, then settled down to pick up the win.
18: Brandon was attacking the zone. He pitched through six innings. I think he fatigued a little bit. He was right at or near his pitch limit. But overall, this day was because of him. He went up there and threw up five zeros in back of that first inning.
17: A significant win for the Diamondbacks. They've won 9 of 11 and now lead the race for the final National League wild card. I'm Matt McCoy.
20: A jury has found Nike liable in a sex discrimination lawsuit in Oregon, Bob Williams reports.
19: In 2018, Heather Hender filed the lawsuit alleging that Nike had a culture of gender discrimination and willfully violated the federal Equal Pay Act. The jury of seven men and one woman awarded Hender $7.5 million in punitive damages and nearly $20,000 in back pay.
20: TV station owners Nexstar and Tegna are accused of violating a court order pausing their merger. A coalition of states is suing to block the merger. A judge ruled the businesses must remain independent while the case moves forward. A full merger would put both newsrooms and TV operations under single corporate control. Google's parent company, Alphabet, and Tesla reported earnings on Wednesday showing some of the effects of the race to spend on artificial intelligence. Both companies reported negative free cash flow as they burned through money on AI. And now Taco Bell may have a treat for you after it was linked to a nasty intestinal illness. Here's Michael Kastner.
10: On its social media accounts, the fast food giant says the deal is for those who've been riding with us and just to show how much we appreciate you. Taco Bell has taken a significant hit after officials linked the cyclosporiasis outbreak to lettuce served at the chain. Placer AI says foot traffic to U.S. locations is down nearly 19%. 8%.
20: And a group of New York City landlords suing to stop a new rent freeze that's being pushed by the mayor. Andrew Whitman has more.
0: The seven landlords filed in Staten Island State Court. They're being represented by former Eric Adams Deputy Mayor Randy Mastro. They say Mayor Mamdani essentially cheated the process, appointing six of the nine members after campaigning on a rent freeze. The suit also cites the resignation of a late Adams appointee to the board ahead of that vote. The decision last month marked the first time in city history rents had been frozen on controlled 1 and 2 year leases.
20: I'm Monica Nelson with your consumer and business news.
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11: President Trump honoring the 2025 World Series champion Los Angeles Dodgers at the White House. It's the second straight White House visit for the back-to-back world champions.
5: It's truly a great, when you talk about a brand, it's one of the great brands anywhere in the world. 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
11: In the Rose Garden event, Trump joked that maybe he'll see them again next year. The visit continues a tradition of reigning sports champs being invited to the People's House that dates back to 1869, when the Cincinnati Red Stockings met with President Ulysses S. Grant. President Trump slapping new tariffs on countries around the world, including the European Union. The sweeping tariffs took effect at midnight, just as the previous 10% temporary tariffs expired. And the U.S. Military Central Command reporting a 13th consecutive night of strikes on Iran Thursday. In a post, CENTCOM said it's aiming to hold Iran accountable and diminish threats. Meanwhile, in an interview with Axios, President Trump says he's close to deciding on a massive attack against Iran. That's politics. I'm Mark Mayfield.
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7: The Ebola death toll in the Democratic Republic of Congo has topped 1,000. Health officials there have seen more than 2,500 confirmed cases since the African nation declared an epidemic 9 weeks ago. Conditions on the ground in Congo are said to be dire, with hospitals overwhelmed and many healthcare workers and not getting paid. Cancer is spreading among catfish in a lake straddling Vermont and Quebec. Researchers at the University of Vermont say the transmissible cancer outbreak affecting one-third of the brown bullhead catfish population in Lake Memphremagog is the first ever identified in a freshwater fish species. Contagious cancer has been seen in dogs and Tasmanian devils, clams, but it's extremely rare. It's never been seen in people, but the scientists believe their study may shed light on how cancer works in all animals, including humans. Health update. I'm Sarah Lee Kessler.
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8: 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Among the participants in the three-point contest, AZ Fudd, Marina Mabry, and Ryan Howard, Shooting Stars will feature current players and legends, including Elena Deladon and Lauren Jackson. 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
11: President Trump says a commitment is in place for major utilities and other companies to prevent consumers from bearing higher electricity costs connected to AI data center expansions. Here's Scott Carr.
9: Opposition to data centers has been growing nationally, leading some states to consider moratoriums. Speaking from EPA headquarters Thursday, President Trump promoted an updated ratepayer protection pledge, which is meant to reduce the burden of potentially skyrocketing electric bills for consumers while still giving the nation an edge in the AI race. Trump says the plan will let tech companies build their own power plants, and that major utilities have signed on to the pledge, along with Google, Microsoft, Meta, Oracle, OpenAI, AI, and Amazon.
11: Treasury Secretary Scott Bessent says the White House is considering sanctions against China for allegedly poaching off of Anthropic, and OpenAI plans to spend $750 billion on infrastructure over the next 4 years. The Wall Street Journal says that's 25% more than estimated just a few months ago. Tech Report, I'm Mark Mayfield.
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1: Actually, what John Bon Jovi needs right about now is some good medicine, maybe some decongestant. The singer had to cut a show at Madison Square Garden short just 90 minutes in due to a sinus infection. It was a second to the last of 9 shows sold at the New York City Arena, and it could be rescheduled. Baba, Queen's Greatest Hits is the biggest album of all time in the UK. Put a
11: gun against the compilation album features hits like Bohemian Rhapsody, We Will Rock You, and We Are the Champions. It has sold 7.8 million album units to date. Following Queen's album are ABBA's Gold Greatest Hits and Oasis' What's the Story, Morning Glory. Adele's 21 and the Beatles' Sgt. Pepper's Lonely Hearts Club Band round out the top five. I'm Mark Mayfield.
1: And Johnny Depp made a surprise appearance at Comic-Con in San Diego. He was dressed like Ebenezer Scrooge, who he's playing in this fall's new Paramount film, Ebenezer. The award-winning actor was barely recognizable at the event. He was in full makeup and costume. Now, Comic-Con usually features surprise appearances from actors who are promoting upcoming shows. Depp was accompanied by a group of Christmas carolers who were on hand to perform a medley of Yuletide favorites to get the crowd into the spirit. That's entertainment. I'm Daria Albinger.
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7: Dozens of countries are being hit with new U.S. tariffs. Kate Fisher reports President Trump's latest tariffs, ranging from 10 to 12.5%, took effect at midnight, replacing the previous ones.
8: I think the fact that these tariffs are essentially replacing almost like for most countries, then the immediate economic impact is going to be smaller because businesses have already adjusted supply chains and pricing and inventory around that kind of baseline tariff.
7: The White House says the new tariffs are tied to the imports of goods made with forced labor. Trump has previously said tariffs weren't going away after the Supreme Court struck down last year's tariffs. The president has repeatedly insisted that they are a great mechanism to level the playing field between U.S. trade and the rest of the world. Secretary of State Marco Rubio says any action Iran takes against the United States will be met with overwhelming force.
9: I saw Araghchi, their foreign minister, who the other day say or something about their policies, an eye for an eye. The president's policy is a head for an eye. I mean, honestly, that's what it's going to be. I mean, they will pay a very heavy price for the things they're doing. They're already paying a very heavy price.
7: Rubio issued the warning Thursday at a summit of Asian nations in the Philippines. Both the U.S. and Iran have accused each other of violating the terms of a ceasefire that was signed last month. 17 U.S. soldiers have died in the war with Iran since March. The man shot and killed by a Madison, Wisconsin police officer on Wednesday is being remembered by hundreds of mourners who turned out last night for a candlelight vigil. Shaquille Brewster reports there's new video of the scuffle between police and 38-year-old Corey Ruiz.
10: Police appear to struggle with him. They say Ruiz pulled out a knife and injured one officer. Authorities say a taser was deployed, but it was not successful. Then three shots are heard.
7: I'm Michael Cass. Today marks 1 month since the landscape and lives changed in Venezuela following twin devastating earthquakes that's left over 5,000 dead and tens of thousands missing. South Florida's Global Empowerment Mission is working around the clock to send over 2 million pounds of food and medical supplies to survivors.
11: Every day we have things arriving between planes and containers have already started leaving. They should be en route and arriving first July 31st. Should be the first round of containers arriving, but we're constantly sending every week.
7: GEM Logistics Director Billy Richard says they can't do it alone. The Doral, Florida-based charity needs volunteers at its warehouse to help pack life-saving necessity kits. Donations can also be made at globalempowermentmission.org. The Trump administration is urging U.S. senators to change the name of New York's Penn Station. Natalie Migliori with more.
12: The push comes as the busiest transportation hub in the Western Hemisphere undertakes an $8 billion redesign project. In a letter requesting federal funding for Penn Station, U.S. Transportation Secretary Sean Duffy stopped short of saying what the new name should be, even though he previously said naming the station after current President Trump has a nice ring to it. The president has said naming the station was not his idea, but that of union heads and other politicians. When asked earlier this week, White House spokesperson Caroline Levitt responded, "Why not?" In New York, I'm Natalie Migliori.
7: A trip to the playground's not just for kids this summer in New York City. Daria Albinger with a story.
13: Adults can embrace their inner child by hopping on grown-up-sized seesaws in Herald Square that can light up and create music as they ride them. The installation is part of Impulse, which turns plazas and public squares into temporary playgrounds for kids of all ages.
7: I'm Michael Kastner.
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1: Stormy conditions in the Northeast as a cold front moves through. Look for highs in the low 80s in Boston to the upper 80s in Philadelphia, while scattered thunderstorms could become severe, producing some localized flash flooding. Temperatures across the Southeast will mainly be in the 90s with hot and humid conditions. Thunderstorms are expected from the Carolinas to northern Florida. Along the Gulf Coast, the remnants of Bertha continue to bring periods of heavy rain to parts of eastern Texas and western Louisiana. Warm in the Midwest as highs reach the mid-80s to the lower 90s. Scattered thunderstorms from the Great Lakes into the Ohio Valley. Another hot day across the Plain States as temperatures reach upper 90s to the low 100s. The Southeast remains under intense heat with Phoenix topping the list at 112 degrees. Monsoonal thunderstorms could develop over the higher terrain. Sunny weather throughout California with temperatures along the coastal areas in the 60s and 70s, topping triple digits in areas like Fresno and Palm Springs. And mostly sunny skies throughout the Northwest with coastal areas in the 70s and inland hitting the low 90s. That's your national forecast. I'm Tammy Trujillo.
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2: There are 10 more NFL teams that will welcome rookies to training camp by tomorrow. Four of those teams, the Commanders, Chiefs, Falcons, and Ravens, have rookies checking in today. The Ravens were in the news yesterday, cutting rookie quarterback Diego Pavia. The Vanderbilt product went undrafted after finishing second in the Heisman voting. The Heisman winner, Indiana's Fernando Mendoza, has finally signed his rookie contract. The number one pick of the Raiders gets a four-year deal worth $57.2 million. It was a light baseball schedule yesterday. The Dodgers were off, but the back-to-back champs were still busy.
14: It's truly a great, when you talk about a brand, it's one of the great brands anywhere in the world, no matter where you go. The Dodgers is one of the great brands, and certainly it's been enhanced.
2: The president welcoming the Dodgers to the White House for a second straight year. The Dodgers, with baseball's best record, are in New York tonight, opening a weekend series with the Mets. And golf today, round two of the 3M Open in the Twin Cities is getting started. Ben Kolis leads at 9-under. I'm Matt McCoy.
13: A jury has found Nike liable in a sex discrimination lawsuit in Oregon. Bob Williams reports.
15: In 2018, Heather Hender filed the lawsuit alleging that Nike had a culture of gender discrimination and willfully violated the federal Equal Pay Act. The jury of seven men and one woman awarded Hender $7.5 million in punitive damages and nearly $20,000 in back pay.
13: TV station owners Nexstar and Tegna are accused of violating a court order pausing their merger. A coalition of states is suing to block the merger. A judge ruled the businesses must remain independent while the case moves forward. A full merger would put both newsrooms and TV operations under single corporate control. Google's parent company, Alphabet, and Tesla reported earnings on Wednesday showing some of the effects of the race to spend on artificial intelligence. Both companies reported negative free cash flow as they burned through money on AI. And now Taco Bell may have a treat for you after it was linked to a nasty intestinal illness. Here's Michael Kastner.
16: On its social media accounts, the fast food giant says the deal is for those who've been riding with us and just to show how much we appreciate you. Taco Bell has taken a significant hit after officials linked the cyclosporiasis outbreak to lettuce served at the chain. Placer AI says foot traffic to U.S. locations is down nearly 19%.
13: And a group of New York City landlords suing to stop a new rent freeze that's being pushed by the mayor. Andrew Whitman has more.
17: The seven landlords filed in Staten Island State Court. They're being represented by former Eric Adams Deputy Mayor Randy Mastro. They say Mayor Mamdani essentially cheated the process, appointing six of the nine members after campaigning on a rent freeze. The suit also cites the resignation of a late Adams appointee to the board ahead of that vote. The decision last month marked the first time in city history rents had been frozen on controlled 1 and 2 year leases.
13: I'm Monica Nelson with your consumer and business news.
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2: President Trump honoring the 2025 World Series champion Los Angeles Dodgers at the White House. It's the second straight White House visit for the back-to-back world champions.
14: It's truly a great, when you talk about a brand, it's one of the great brands anywhere in the world, no matter where you go. The Dodgers is one of the great brands, and certainly it's been enhanced.
2: In the Rose Garden event, Trump joked that maybe he'll see them again next year. The visit continues a tradition of reigning sports champs being invited to the People's House that dates back to 1869, when the Cincinnati Red Stockings met with President Ulysses S. Grant. President Trump slapping new tariffs on countries around the world, including the European Union. The sweeping tariffs took effect at midnight, just as the previous 10% temporary tariffs expired. And the U.S. Military Central Command reporting a 13th consecutive night of strikes on Iran Thursday. In a post, CENTCOM said it's aiming to hold Iran accountable and diminish threats. Meanwhile, in an interview with Axios, President Trump says he's close to deciding on a massive attack against Iran. That's politics. I'm Mark Mayfield.
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22: The Ebola death toll in the Democratic Republic of Congo has topped 1,000. Health officials there have seen more than 2,500 confirmed cases since the African nation declared an epidemic 9 weeks ago. Conditions on the ground in Congo are said to be dire, with hospitals overwhelmed and many healthcare workers and not getting paid. Cancer is spreading among catfish in a lake straddling Vermont and Quebec.

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2: President Trump says a commitment is in place for major utilities and other companies to prevent consumers from bearing higher electricity costs connected to AI data center expansions. Here's Scott Carr.
3: Opposition to data centers has been growing nationally, leading some states to consider moratoriums. Speaking from EPA headquarters Thursday, President Trump promoted an updated ratepayer protection pledge, which is meant to reduce the burden of potentially skyrocketing electric bills for consumers while still giving the nation an edge in the AI race. Trump says the plan will let tech companies build their own power plants, and that major utilities have signed on to the pledge, along with Google, Microsoft, Meta, Oracle, OpenAI, and Amazon.
2: Treasury Secretary Scott Bessent says the White House is considering sanctions against China for allegedly poaching off of Anthropic. And OpenAI plans to spend $750 billion on infrastructure over the next 4 years. The Wall Street Journal says that's 25% more than estimated just a few months ago. Tech Report, I'm Mark Mayfield.
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4: Actually, what John Bon Jovi needs right about now is some good medicine, maybe some decongestant. The singer had to cut a show at Madison Square Garden short, just 90 minutes in, due to a sinus infection. It was a second to the last of 9 shows sold at the New York City Arena, and it could be rescheduled. Baba. Queen's Greatest Hits is the biggest album of all time in the UK.
2: The compilation album features hits like Bohemian Rhapsody, We Will Rock You, and We Are the Champions. It has sold 7.8 million album units to date. Following Queen's album are ABBA's Gold Greatest Hits and Oasis' What's the Story, Morning Glory. Adele's 21 and the Beatles' Sgt. Pepper's Lonely Hearts Club Band round out the top five. I'm Mark Mayfield.
4: And Johnny Depp made a surprise appearance at Comic-Con in San Diego. He was dressed like Ebenezer Scrooge, who he's playing in this fall's new Paramount film, Ebenezer. The award-winning actor was barely recognizable at the event. He was in full makeup and costume. Now, Comic-Con usually features surprise appearances from actors who are promoting upcoming shows. Depp was accompanied by a group of Christmas carolers who were on hand to perform a medley of Yuletide favorites to get the crowd into the spirit. That's entertainment. I'm Daria Albinger.
1: 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Coming up next in 60 seconds.
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0: Fisher reports President Trump's latest tariffs, ranging from 10 to 12.5%, took effect at midnight, replacing the previous ones.
1: I think the fact that these tariffs are essentially replacing almost like for like for most countries, then the immediate economic impact is going to be smaller because businesses have already adjusted supply chains and pricing and inventory around that kind of baseline tariff.
0: The White House says the new tariffs are tied to the imports of goods made with forced labor. Trump has previously said tariffs weren't going away after the Supreme Court struck down last year's tariffs. The president has repeatedly insisted that they are a great mechanism to level the playing field between U.S. trade and the rest of the world. Secretary of State Marco Rubio says any action Iran takes against the United States will be met with overwhelming force.
2: I saw Araghchi, their foreign minister, who the other day say or something about their policies, an eye for an eye. The president's policy is a head for an eye. I mean, honestly, that's what it's going to be. I mean, they will pay a very heavy price for the things they're doing. They're already paying a very heavy price.
0: Rubio issued the warning Thursday at a summit of Asian nations in the Philippines. Both the U.S. and Iran have accused each other of violating the terms of a ceasefire that was signed last month. 17 U.S. soldiers have died in the war with Iran since March. The man shot and killed by a Madison, Wisconsin police officer on Wednesday is being remembered by hundreds of mourners who turned out last night for a candlelight vigil. Shaquille Brewster reports there's new video of the scuffle between police and 38-year-old Corey Ruiz.
3: Police appear to struggle with him. They say Ruiz pulled out a knife and injured one officer. Authorities say a taser was deployed, but it was not successful. Then three shots are heard.
0: I'm Michael Cass. Today marks 1 month since the landscape and lives changed in Venezuela following twin devastating earthquakes that's left over 5,000 dead and tens of thousands missing. South Florida's Global Empowerment Mission is working around the clock to send over 2 million pounds of food and medical supplies to survivors.
4: Every day we have things arriving between planes and containers have already started leaving. They should be en route and arriving first July 31st. Should be the first round of containers arriving, but we're constantly sending every week.
0: GEM Logistics Director Billy Richard says they can't do it alone. The Doral, Florida-based charity needs volunteers at its warehouse to help pack life-saving necessity kits. Donations can also be made at globalempowermentmission.org. The Trump administration is urging U.S. senators to change the name of New York's Penn Station. Natalie Migliori with more.
5: The push comes as the busiest transportation hub in the Western Hemisphere undertakes an $8 billion redesign project. In a letter requesting federal funding for Penn Station, U.S. Transportation Secretary Sean Duffy stopped short of saying what the new name should be, even though he previously said naming the station after current President Trump has a nice ring to it. The president has said naming the station was not his idea, but that of union heads and other politicians. When asked earlier this week, White House spokesperson Caroline Levitt responded, "Why not?" In New York, I'm Natalie Migliori.
0: A trip to the playground's not just for kids this summer in New York City. Daria Albinger with a story.
6: Adults can embrace their inner child by hopping on grown-up side seesaws in Herald Square that can light up and create music as they ride them. The installation is part of Impulse, which turns plazas and public squares into temporary playgrounds for kids of all ages.
0: I'm Michael Kastner.
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8: Stormy conditions in the Northeast as a cold front moves through. Look for highs in the low 80s in Boston to the upper 80s in Philadelphia, while scattered thunderstorms could become severe, producing some localized flash flooding. Temperatures across the Southeast will mainly be in the 90s with hot and humid conditions. Thunderstorms are expected from the Carolinas to northern Florida. Along the Gulf Coast, the remnants of Bertha continue to bring periods of heavy rain to parts of eastern Texas and western Louisiana. Warm in the Midwest as highs reach the mid-80s to the lower 90s. Scattered thunderstorms from the Great Lakes into the Ohio Valley. Another hot day across the Plain States as temperatures reach upper 90s to the low 100s. The Southeast remains under intense heat with Phoenix topping the list at 112 degrees. Monsoonal thunderstorms could develop over the higher terrain. Sunny weather throughout California with temperatures along the coastal areas in the 60s and 70s, topping triple digits in areas like Fresno and Palm Springs. And mostly sunny skies throughout the Northwest with coastal areas in the 70s and inland hitting the low 90s. That's your national forecast. I'm Tammy Trujillo.
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9: There are 10 more NFL teams that will welcome rookies to training camp by tomorrow. Four of those teams, the Commanders, Chiefs, Falcons, and Ravens, have rookies checking in today. The Ravens were in the news yesterday, cutting rookie quarterback Diego Pavia. The Vanderbilt product went undrafted after finishing second in the Heisman voting. The Heisman winner, Indiana's Fernando Mendoza, has finally signed his rookie contract. The number one pick of the Raiders gets a four-year deal worth $57.2 million. It was a light baseball schedule yesterday. The Dodgers were off, but the back-to-back champs were still busy.
10: It's truly a great, when you talk about a brand, it's one of the great brands anywhere in the world, no matter where you go. The Dodgers is one of the great brands, and certainly it's been enhanced.
9: The president welcoming the Dodgers to the White House for a second straight year. The Dodgers, with baseball's best record, are in New York tonight, opening a weekend series with the Mets. And golf today, round two of the 3M Open in the Twin Cities is getting started. Ben Kolis leads at 9-under. I'm Matt McCoy.
6: A jury has found Nike liable in a sex discrimination lawsuit in Oregon, Bob Williams reports.
11: In 2018, Heather Hender filed the lawsuit alleging that Nike had a culture of gender discrimination and willfully violated the federal Equal Pay Act. The jury of seven men and one woman awarded Hender $7.5 million in punitive damages and nearly $20,000 in back pay.
6: TV station owners Nexstar and Tegna are accused of violating a court order pausing their merger. A coalition of states is suing to block the merger. A judge ruled the businesses must remain independent while the case moves forward. A full merger would put both newsrooms and TV operations under single corporate control. Google's parent company, Alphabet, and Tesla reported earnings on Wednesday showing some of the effects of the race to spend on artificial intelligence. Both companies reported negative free cash flow as they burned through money on AI. And now Taco Bell may have a treat for you after it was linked to a nasty intestinal illness. Here's Michael Kastner.
0: On its social media accounts, the fast food giant says the deal is for those who've been riding with us and just to show how much we appreciate you. Taco Bell has taken a significant hit after officials linked the cyclosporiasis outbreak to lettuce served at the chain. Placer AI says foot traffic to U.S. locations is down nearly 19%.
6: And a group of New York City landlords suing to stop a new rent freeze that's being pushed by the mayor. Andrew Whitman has more.
12: The seven landlords filed in Staten Island State Court. They're being represented by former Eric Adams Deputy Mayor Randy Mastro. They say Mayor Mamdani essentially cheated the process, appointing six of the nine members after campaigning on a rent freeze. The suit also cites the resignation of a late Adams appointee to the board ahead of that vote. The decision last month marked the first time in city history rents had been frozen on controlled 1 and 2 year leases.
6: I'm Monica Nelson with your consumer and business news.
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14: President Trump honoring the 2025 World Series champion Los Angeles Dodgers at the White House. It's the second straight White House visit for the back-to-back world champions.
10: It's truly a great, when you talk about a brand, it's one of the great brands anywhere in the world, no matter where you go. The Dodgers is one of the great brands, and certainly it's been enhanced.
14: In the Rose Garden event, Trump joked that maybe he'll see them again next year. The visit continues a tradition of reigning sports champs being invited to the People's House that dates back to 1869, when the Cincinnati Red Stockings met with President Ulysses S. Grant. President Trump slapping new tariffs on countries around the world, including the European Union. The sweeping tariffs took effect at midnight, just as the previous 10% temporary tariffs expired. And the U.S. Military Central Command reporting a 13th consecutive night of strikes on Iran Thursday. In a post, CENTCOM said it's aiming to hold Iran accountable and diminish threats. Meanwhile, in an interview with Axios, President Trump says he's close to deciding on a massive attack against Iran. That's politics. I'm Mark Mayfield.
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8: The Ebola death toll in the Democratic Republic of Congo has topped 1,000. Health officials there have seen more than 2,500 confirmed cases since the African nation declared an epidemic 9 weeks ago. Conditions on the ground in Congo are said to be dire, with hospitals overwhelmed and many healthcare workers and not getting paid. Cancer is spreading among catfish in a lake straddling Vermont and Quebec. Researchers at the University of Vermont say the transmissible cancer outbreak affecting one-third of the brown bullhead catfish population in Lake Memphremagog is the first ever identified in a freshwater fish species. Contagious cancer has been seen in dogs and Tasmanian devils, clams, but it's extremely rare. It's never been seen in people, but the scientists believe their study may shed light on how cancer works in all animals, including humans. Health update. I'm Sarah Lee Kessler.
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16: 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Among the participants in the three-point contest, AZ Fudd, Marina Mabry, and Ryan Howard, Shooting Stars will feature current players and legends, including Elena Deladon and Lauren Jackson. 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
14: President Trump says a commitment is in place for major utilities and other companies to prevent consumers from bearing higher electricity costs connected to AI data center expansions. Here's Scott Carr.
17: Opposition to data centers has been growing nationally, leading some states to consider moratoriums. Speaking from EPA headquarters Thursday, President Trump promoted an updated ratepayer protection pledge, which is meant to reduce the burden of potentially skyrocketing electric bills for consumers while still giving the nation an edge in the AI race. Trump says the plan will let tech companies build their own power plants, and that major utilities have signed on to the pledge, along with Google, Microsoft, Meta, Oracle, OpenAI, and Amazon.
14: Treasury Secretary Scott Bessent says the White House is considering sanctions against China for allegedly poaching off of Anthropic, and OpenAI plans to spend $750 billion on infrastructure over the next 4 years. The Wall Street Journal says that's 25% more than estimated just a few months ago. Tech Report, I'm Mark Mayfield.
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6: Actually, what John Bon Jovi needs right about now is some good medicine, maybe some decongestant. The singer had to cut a show at Madison Square Garden short, just 90 minutes in, due to a sinus infection. It was a second to the last of 9 shows sold at the New York City Arena, and it could be rescheduled. Baba. Queen's Greatest Hits is the biggest album of all time in the UK. Put a
14: The compilation album features hits like Bohemian Rhapsody, We Will Rock You, and We Are the Champions. It has sold 7.8 million album units to date. Following Queen's album are ABBA's Gold Greatest Hits and Oasis' What's the Story, Morning Glory. Adele's 21 and the Beatles' Sgt. Pepper's Lonely Hearts Club Band round out the top five. I'm Mark Mayfield.
6: And Johnny Depp made a surprise appearance at Comic-Con in San Diego. He was dressed like Ebenezer Scrooge, who he's playing in this fall's new Paramount film, Ebenezer. The award-winning actor was barely recognizable at the event. He was in full makeup and costume. Now, Comic-Con usually features surprise appearances from actors who are promoting upcoming shows. Depp was accompanied by a group of Christmas carolers who were on hand to perform a medley of Yuletide favorites to get the crowd into the spirit. That's entertainment. I'm Daria Albinger.
7: 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Your full update next.
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0: Dozens of countries are being hit with new U.S. tariffs. Kate Fisher reports President Trump's latest tariffs, ranging from 10 to 12.5%, took effect at midnight, replacing the previous ones.
1: I think the fact that these tariffs are essentially replacing almost like for most countries, then the immediate economic impact is going to be smaller because businesses have already adjusted supply chains and pricing and inventory around that kind of baseline tariff.
0: The White House says the new tariffs are tied to the imports of goods made with forced labor. Trump has previously said tariffs weren't going away after the Supreme Court struck down last year's tariffs. The president has repeatedly insisted that they are a great mechanism to level the playing field between U.S. trade and the rest of the world. Secretary of State Marco Rubio says any action Iran takes against the United States will be met with overwhelming force.
2: I saw Araghchi, their foreign minister, the other day say or something about their policies, an eye for an eye. The president's policy is a head for an eye. I mean, honestly, that's what it's going to be. I mean, they will pay a very heavy price for the things they're doing. They're already paying a very heavy price.
0: Rubio issued the warning Thursday at a summit of Asian nations in the Philippines. Both the U.S. and Iran have accused each other of violating the terms of a ceasefire that was signed last month. 17 U.S. soldiers have died in the war with Iran since March. The man shot and killed by a Madison, Wisconsin police officer on Wednesday is being remembered by hundreds of mourners who turned out last night for a candlelight vigil. Shaquille Brewster reports there's new video of the scuffle between police and 38-year-old Corey Ruiz.
3: Police appear to struggle with him. They say Ruiz pulled out a knife and injured one officer. Authorities say a taser was deployed, but it was not successful. Then three shots are heard.
0: I'm Michael Cass. More than 11,000 cases of cyclosporiasis are being reported across the country. More from Natalie Migliori.
18: With 41 states reporting cases linked to the stomach parasite, the CDC says it's continuously monitoring the case count, and so are consumers.
19: I know it's pretty widespread, but in terms of total numbers, I think the cases are still relatively small.
20: So it's like, what's going on with that, right?
21: Yeah, I'm definitely wondering where it's coming from, because if I'm eating fruits and veggies, getting these smoothies.
22: I had a salad yesterday, and my stomach is
4: really messed up today.
18: Officials say one multi-state outbreak is linked to iceberg lettuce, and Taylor Farms is one of the companies that recalled the product sourced from central Mexico. Michigan has so far reported the highest number of cases, along with Ohio, New York, and North Carolina. I'm Natalie Migliori.
0: President Trump honored the 2025 World Series champion Los Angeles Dodgers at the White House. It's the second straight White House visit for the back-to-back world champions.
10: It's truly a great, when you talk about a brand, it's one of the great brands anywhere in the world, no matter where you go. The Dodgers is one of the great brands, and certainly it's been enhanced.
0: In the Rose Garden event, Trump joked that maybe he'll see them again next year. Trump acknowledged Dodgers star Shohei Ohtani is a four-time MLB Most Valuable Player. The Dodgers won their ninth world title last fall, defeating the Toronto Blue Jays in seven games. Stress is one reason why people use cannabis, but it might have the opposite effect for regular users. More from Brad Ford.
5: Cortisol is nicknamed the stress hormone. Research from Oregon State University finds that cannabis users often have higher levels of cortisol in the morning than people who don't use cannabis. That could have a negative effect on stress response systems over time. Prolonged periods of high cortisol levels can have harmful effects on the body, including anxiety and heart disease.
0: I'm Michael Cast.
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8: Stormy conditions in the Northeast as a cold front moves through. Look for highs in the low 80s in Boston to the upper 80s in Philadelphia, while scattered thunderstorms could become severe, producing some localized flash flooding. Temperatures across the Southeast will mainly be in the 90s with hot and humid conditions. Thunderstorms are expected from the Carolinas to northern Florida. Along the Gulf Coast, the remnants of Bertha continue to bring periods of heavy rain to parts of eastern Texas and western Louisiana. Warm in the Midwest as highs reach the mid 80s to the lower 90s. Scattered thunderstorms from the Great Lakes into the Ohio Valley. Another hot day across the Plain States as temperatures reach upper 90s to the low 100s. The Southeast remains under intense heat, with Phoenix topping the list at 112 degrees. Monsoonal thunderstorms could develop over the higher terrain. Sunny weather throughout California, with temperatures along the coastal areas in the 60s and 70s, topping triple digits in areas like Fresno and Palm Springs. And mostly sunny skies throughout the Northwest, with coastal areas in the 70s and inland hitting the low 90s. That's your national forecast. I'm Tammy Trujillo.
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9: There are 10 more NFL teams that will welcome rookies to training camp by tomorrow. Four of those teams, the Commanders, Chiefs, Falcons, and Ravens, have rookies checking in today. The Ravens were in the news yesterday, cutting rookie quarterback Diego Pavia. The Vanderbilt product went undrafted after finishing second in the Heisman voting. The Heisman winner, Indiana's Fernando Mendoza, has finally signed his rookie contract. The number one pick of the Raiders gets a four-year deal worth $57.2 million. It was a light baseball schedule yesterday. The Dodgers were off, but the back-to-back champs were still busy.
10: It's truly a great, when you talk about a brand, it's one of the great brands anywhere in the world, no matter where you go. The Dodgers is one of the great brands, and certainly it's been enhanced.
9: The president welcoming the Dodgers to the White House for a second straight year. The Dodgers, with baseball's best record, are in New York tonight, opening a weekend series with the Mets. And golf today, round two of the 3M Open in the Twin Cities is getting started. Ben Kolis leads at 9-under. I'm Matt McCoy.
22: A jury has found Nike liable in a sex discrimination lawsuit in Oregon. Bob Williams reports.
11: In 2018, Heather Hender filed the lawsuit alleging that Nike had a culture of gender discrimination and willfully violated the federal Equal Pay Act. The jury of seven men and one woman awarded Hender $7.5 million in punitive damages and nearly $20,000 in back pay.
22: TV station owners Nexstar and Tegna are accused of violating a court order pausing their merger. A coalition of states is suing to block the merger. A judge ruled the businesses must remain independent while the case moves forward. A full merger would put both newsrooms and TV operations under single corporate control. Google's parent company, Alphabet, and Tesla reported earnings on Wednesday showing some of the effects of the race to spend on artificial intelligence. Both companies reported negative free cash flow as they burned through money on AI. And now Taco Bell may have a treat for you after it was linked to a nasty intestinal illness. Here's Michael Kastner.
0: On its social media accounts, the fast food giant says the deal is for those who've been riding with us and just to show how much we appreciate you. Taco Bell has taken a significant hit after officials linked the cyclosporiasis outbreak to lettuce served at the chain. Placer AI says Foot traffic to U.S. locations is down nearly 19%.
22: And a group of New York City landlords suing to stop a new rent freeze that's being pushed by the mayor. Andrew Whitman has more.
4: The seven landlords filed in Staten Island State Court. They're being represented by former Eric Adams Deputy Mayor Randy Mastro. They say Mayor Mamdani essentially cheated the process, appointing six of the nine members after campaigning on a rent freeze. The suit also cites the resignation of a late Adams appointee to the board ahead of that vote. The decision last month marked the first time in city history rents had been frozen on controlled 1 and 2 year leases.
22: I'm Monica Nelson with your consumer and business news.
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14: President Trump honoring the 2025 World Series champion Los Angeles Dodgers at the White House. It's the second straight White House visit for the back-to-back world champions.
10: It's truly a great, when you talk about a brand, it's one of the great brands anywhere in the world, no matter where you go. The Dodgers is one of the great brands, and certainly it's been enhanced.
14: In the Rose Garden event, Trump joked that maybe he'll see them again next year. The visit continues a tradition of reigning sports champs being invited to the People's House that dates back to 1869, when the Cincinnati Red Stockings met with President Ulysses S. Grant. President Trump slapping new tariffs on countries around the world, including the European Union. The sweeping tariffs took effect at midnight, just as the previous 10% temporary tariffs expired. And the U.S. Military Central Command reporting a 13th consecutive night of strikes on Iran Thursday. In a post, CENTCOM said it's aiming to hold Iran accountable and diminish threats. Meanwhile, in an interview with Axios, President Trump says he's close to deciding on a massive attack against Iran. That's politics. I'm Mark Mayfield.
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15: The Ebola death toll in the Democratic Republic of Congo has topped 1,000. Health officials there have seen more than 2,500 confirmed cases since the African nation declared an epidemic 9 weeks ago. Conditions on the ground in Congo are said to be dire, with hospitals overwhelmed and many healthcare workers and not getting paid. Cancer is spreading among catfish in a lake straddling Vermont and Quebec. Researchers at the University of Vermont say the transmissible cancer outbreak affecting one-third of the brown bullhead catfish population in Lake Memphremagog is the first ever identified in a freshwater fish species. Contagious cancer has been seen in dogs and Tasmanian devils, clams, but it's extremely rare. It's never been seen in people, but the scientists believe their study may shed light on how cancer works in all animals, including humans. Health update, I'm Sarah Lee Kessler.
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16: 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Among the participants in the three-point contest, AZ Fudd, Marina Mabry, and Ryan Howard, Shooting Stars will feature current players and legends, including Elena Deladon and Lauren Jackson. 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
14: President Trump says a commitment is in place for major utilities and other companies to prevent consumers from bearing higher electricity costs connected to AI data center expansions. Here's Scott Carr.
1: Opposition to data centers has been growing nationally, leading some states to consider moratoriums. Speaking from EPA headquarters Thursday, President Trump promoted an updated ratepayer protection pledge, which is meant to reduce the burden of potentially skyrocketing electric bills for consumers while still giving the nation an edge in the AI race. Trump says the plan will let tech companies build their own power plants, and that major utilities have signed on to the pledge, along with Google, Microsoft, Meta, Oracle, OpenAI, and Amazon.
14: Treasury Secretary Scott Bessent says the White House is considering sanctions against China for allegedly poaching off of Anthropic, and OpenAI plans to spend $750 billion on infrastructure over the next 4 years. The Wall Street Journal says that's 25% more than estimated just a few months ago. Tech Report, I'm Mark Mayfield.
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6: Actually, what John Bon Jovi needs right about now is some good medicine, maybe some decongestant. The singer had to cut a show at Madison Square Garden short, just 90 minutes in, due to a sinus infection. It was a second to the last of 9 shows sold at the New York City Arena, and it could be rescheduled. Bye-bye. Queen's Greatest Hits is the biggest album of all time in the UK.
14: The compilation album features hits like Bohemian Rhapsody, We Will Rock You, and We Are the Champions. It has sold 7.8 million album units to date. Following Queen's album are ABBA's Gold Greatest Hits and Oasis' What's the Story, Morning Glory. Adele's 21 and the Beatles' Sgt. Pepper's Lonely Hearts Club Band round out the top five. I'm Mark Mayfield.
6: And Johnny Depp made a surprise appearance at Comic-Con in San Diego. He was dressed like Ebenezer Scrooge, who he's playing in this fall's new Paramount film, Ebenezer. The award-winning actor was barely recognizable at the event. He was in full makeup and costume. Now, Comic-Con usually features surprise appearances from actors who are promoting upcoming shows. Depp was accompanied by a group of Christmas carolers who were on hand to perform a medley of Yuletide favorites to get the crowd into the spirit. That's entertainment. I'm Daria Albinger.
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0: Dozens of countries are being hit with new U.S. tariffs. Kate Fisher reports President Trump's latest tariffs, ranging from 10 to 12.5%, took effect at midnight, replacing the previous ones.
2: I think the fact that these tariffs are essentially replacing almost like for most countries, then the immediate economic impact is going to be smaller because businesses have already adjusted supply chains and pricing and inventory around that kind of baseline tariff.
0: The White House says the new tariffs are tied to the imports of goods made with forced labor. Trump has previously said tariffs weren't going away after the Supreme Court struck down last year's tariffs. The president has repeatedly insisted that they are a great mechanism to level the playing field between U.S. trade and the rest of the world. Secretary of State Marco Rubio says any action Iran takes against the United States will be met with overwhelming force.
3: I saw Araghchi, their foreign minister, who the other day say or something about their policies, an eye for an eye. The president's policy is a head for an eye. I mean, honestly, that's what it's going to be. I mean, they will pay a very heavy price for the things they're doing. They're already paying a very heavy price.
0: Rubio issued the warning Thursday at a summit of Asian nations in the Philippines. Both the U.S. and Iran have accused each other of violating the terms of a ceasefire that was signed last month. 17 U.S. soldiers have died in the war with Iran since March. The man shot and killed by a Madison, Wisconsin police officer on Wednesday is being remembered by hundreds of mourners who turned out last night for a candlelight vigil. Shaquille Brewster reports there's new video of the scuffle between police and 38-year-old Corey Ruiz.
17: Police appear to struggle with him. They say Ruiz pulled out a knife and injured one officer. Authorities say a taser was deployed, but it was not successful. Then three shots are heard.
0: I'm Michael Kass. More than 11,000 cases of cyclosporiasis are being reported across the country. More from Natalie Migliori.
18: With 41 states reporting cases linked to the stomach parasite, the CDC says it's continuously monitoring the case count, and so are consumers.
19: I know it's pretty widespread, but in terms of total numbers, I think the cases are still relatively small.
20: So it's like, what's going on with that, right?
21: Yeah, I'm definitely wondering where it's coming from, because if I'm eating fruits and veggies, getting these smoothies.
23: I had a salad yesterday, and my stomach is really messed up today.
18: Officials say one multi-state outbreak is linked to iceberg lettuce, and Taylor Farms is one of the companies that recalled the product sourced from central Mexico. Michigan has so far reported the highest number of cases, along with Ohio, New York, and North Carolina. I'm Natalie Migliori.
0: President Trump honored the 2025 World Series champion Los Angeles Dodgers at the White House. It's the second straight White House visit for the back-to-back world champions.
10: It's truly a great, when you talk about a brand, it's one of the great brands anywhere in the world, no matter where you go. The Dodgers is one of the great brands, and certainly it's been enhanced.
0: In the Rose Garden event, Trump joked that maybe he'll see them again next year. Trump acknowledged Dodgers star Shohei Ohtani is a four-time MLB Most Valuable Player. The Dodgers won their ninth world title last fall, defeating the Toronto Blue Jays in seven games. Stress is one reason why people use cannabis, but it might have the opposite effect for regular users. More from Brad Ford.
5: Cortisol is nicknamed the stress hormone. Research from Oregon State University finds that cannabis users often have higher levels of cortisol in the morning than people who don't use cannabis. That could have a negative effect on stress response systems over time. Prolonged periods of high cortisol levels can have harmful effects on the body, including anxiety and heart disease.
0: I'm Michael Kastner.
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8: Stormy conditions in the Northeast as a cold front moves through. Look for highs in the low 80s in Boston to the upper 80s in Philadelphia, while scattered thunderstorms could become severe, producing some localized flash flooding. Temperatures across the Southeast will mainly be in the 90s with hot and humid conditions. Thunderstorms are expected from the Carolinas to northern Florida. Along the Gulf Coast, the remnants of Bertha continue to bring periods of heavy rain to parts of eastern Texas and western Louisiana. Warm in the Midwest as highs reach the mid 80s to the lower 90s. Scattered thunderstorms from the Great Lakes into the Ohio Valley. Another hot day across the Plain States as temperatures reach upper 90s to the low 100s. The southeast remains under intense heat, with Phoenix topping the list at 112 degrees. Monsoonal thunderstorms could develop over the higher terrain. Sunny weather throughout California, with temperatures along the coastal areas in the 60s and 70s, topping triple digits in areas like Fresno and Palm Springs. And mostly sunny skies throughout the northwest, with coastal areas in the 70s and inland hitting the low 90s. That's your national forecast. I'm Tammy Trujillo.
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4: Rookies for four more NFL teams, the Ravens, Falcons, Chiefs, and Commanders, report to training camp today. Veterans around the league start arriving next week, with the exception of the Panthers and Cardinals. Vets started early because those two teams meet in the Hall of Fame game in less than 2 weeks. A tough start at Panthers camp as starting linebacker Nick Scorton, at the very first practice yesterday, suffered a torn ACL. He is out for the year. It was a light baseball schedule yesterday, but the action included a big win for Arizona. The Diamondbacks thumped the Cardinals 10-6 as Tyler Locklear, a last-minute injury replacement, had three hits and a home run.
9: You always got to stay ready, you know, just the way the game kind of goes, like, you just got to be ready to pinch hit at some point in the game. So, Torrey just talks about always, like, going about as you're playing for the day, so I just really did that.
4: The win gave the Diamondbacks a one-game lead in the race for the final National League wildcard spot. The Dodgers were off yesterday, but they were busy visiting the White House. Welcome for winning the title for a second straight year. I'm Matt McCoy.
6: A jury has found Nike liable in a sex discrimination lawsuit in Oregon. Bob Williams reports.
11: In 2018, Heather Hender filed the lawsuit alleging that Nike had a culture of gender discrimination and willfully violated the federal Equal Pay Act. The jury of seven men and one woman awarded Hender $7.5 million in punitive damages and nearly $20,000 in back pay.
6: TV station owners Nexstar and Tegna are accused of violating a court order pausing their merger. A coalition of states is suing to block the merger. A judge ruled the businesses must remain independent while the case moves forward. A full merger would put both newsrooms and TV operations under single corporate control. Google's parent company, Alphabet, and Tesla reported earnings on Wednesday showing some of the effects of the race to spend on artificial intelligence. Both companies reported negative free cash flow as they burned through money on AI. And now Taco Bell may have a treat for you after it was linked to a nasty intestinal illness. Here's Michael Kastner.
0: On its social media accounts, the fast food giant says the deal is for those who've been riding with us and just to show how much we appreciate you. Taco Bell has taken a significant hit after officials linked the cyclosporiasis outbreak to lettuce served at the chain. Placer AI says foot traffic to U.S. locations is down nearly 19%.
6: And a group of New York City landlords suing to stop a new rent freeze that's being pushed by the mayor. Andrew Whitman has more.
22: The seven landlords filed in Staten Island State Court. They're being represented by former Eric Adams Deputy Mayor Randy Mastro. They say Mayor Mamdani essentially cheated the process, appointing six of the nine members after campaigning on a rent freeze. The suit also cites the resignation of a late Adams appointee to the board ahead of that vote. The decision last month marked the first time in city history rents had been frozen on controlled 1 and 2 year leases.
6: I'm Monica Nelson with your consumer and business news.
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14: President Trump honoring the 2025 World Series champion Los Angeles Dodgers at the White House.
1: It's the second straight White House visit for the back-to-back world champions.
10: It's truly a great, when you talk about a brand, it's one of the great brands anywhere in the world, no matter where you go. The Dodgers is one of the great brands, and certainly it's been enhanced.
1: In the Rose Garden event, Trump joked that maybe he'll see them again next year. The visit continues a tradition of reigning sports champs being invited to the People's House that dates back to 1869, when the Cincinnati Red Stockings met with President Ulysses S. Grant. President Trump slapping new tariffs on countries around the world, including the European Union. The sweeping tariffs took effect at midnight, just as the previous 10% temporary tariffs expired. And the U.S. Military Central Command reporting a 13th consecutive night of strikes on Iran Thursday. In a post, CENTCOM said it's aiming to hold Iran accountable and diminish threats. Meanwhile, in an interview with Axios, President Trump says he's close to deciding on a massive attack against Iran. That's politics. I'm Mark Mayfield.
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3: The Ebola death toll in the Democratic Republic of Congo has topped 1,000. Health officials there have seen more than 2,500 confirmed cases since the African nation declared an epidemic 9 weeks ago. Conditions on the ground in Congo are said to be dire, with hospitals overwhelmed and many healthcare workers and not getting paid. Cancer is spreading among catfish in a lake straddling Vermont and Quebec. Researchers at the University of Vermont say the transmissible cancer outbreak affecting one-third of the brown bullhead catfish population in Lake Memphremagog is the first ever identified in a freshwater fish species. Contagious cancer has been seen in dogs and Tasmanian devils, clams, but it's extremely rare. It's never been seen in people, but the scientists believe their study may shed light on how cancer works in all animals, including humans. Health update. I'm Sarah Lee Kessler.
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12: The WNBA Shooting Stars and Three-Point Contest will take place tonight at 8 p.m. Eastern at Wintrust Arena, home of the Chicago Sky. Among the participants in the three-point contest, AZ Fudd, Marina Mabry, and Ryan Howard, Shooting Stars will feature current players and legends, including Elena Deladon and Lauren Jackson. 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
1: President Trump says a commitment is in place for major utilities and other companies to prevent consumers from bearing higher electricity costs connected to AI data center expansions. Here's Scott Carr.
29: Opposition to data centers has been growing nationally, leading some states to consider moratoriums. Speaking from EPA headquarters Thursday, President Trump promoted an updated ratepayer protection pledge, which is meant to reduce the burden of potentially skyrocketing electric bills for consumers while still giving the nation an edge in the AI race. Trump says the plan will let tech companies build their own power plants, and that major utilities have signed on to the pledge along with Google, Microsoft, Meta, Oracle, OpenAI, AI, and Amazon.
1: Treasury Secretary Scott Bessent says the White House is considering sanctions against China for allegedly poaching off of Anthropic, and OpenAI plans to spend $750 billion on infrastructure over the next 4 years. The Wall Street Journal says that's 25% more than estimated just a few months ago. Tech Report, I'm Mark Mayfield.
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6: Action actually what John Bon Jovi needs right about now is some good medicine, maybe some decongestant. The singer had to cut a show at Madison Square Garden short just 90 minutes in due to a sinus infection. It was a second to the last of 9 shows sold at the New York City Arena, and it could be rescheduled. Bye-bye. Queen's Greatest Hits is the biggest album of all time in the UK.
1: 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It has sold 7.8 million album units to date. Following Queen's album are ABBA's Gold Greatest Hits and Oasis' What's the Story, Morning Glory. Adele's 21 and the Beatles' Sgt. Pepper's Lonely Hearts Club Band round out the top five. I'm Mark Mayfield.
6: And Johnny Depp made a surprise appearance at Comic-Con in San Diego. He was dressed like Ebenezer Scrooge, who he's playing in this fall's new Paramount film, Ebenezer. The award-winning actor was barely recognizable at the event. He was in full makeup and costume. Now, Comic-Con usually features surprise appearances from actors who are promoting upcoming shows. Depp was accompanied by a group of Christmas carolers who were on hand to perform a medley of Yuletide favorites to get the crowd into the spirit. That's entertainment. I'm Daria Albinger.
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7: A number of countries have been hit with new U.S. tariffs at the direction of President Trump. The latest tariffs, ranging from 10% to 12.5%, took effect at midnight, replacing the previous ones. Kate Fisher reports the new Trump tariffs have a stronger legal basis, relying on a law that lets the president impose them on countries that engage in questionable trade practices.
8: They're being imposed primarily under Section 301 of the 1974 Trade Act, rather than the International Emergency Economic Powers Act that the Trump administration relied on previously.
7: The White House says the new tariffs are tied to the imports of goods made with forced labor. A massive heat dome is creating triple-digit temperatures from Texas to North Dakota. The extreme temps are expected to start this weekend and last into early next week. Highs in Phoenix will be in the 110s, while Texas and much of the interior Southwest will likely be over 100. New York City police are investigating two stabbings on Manhattan's Upper West Side near Central Park as a possible hate crime. Aaron McLaughlin says the attacks happened minutes apart on Thursday afternoon.
9: Witnesses say the man yelled "Allahu Akbar" and stabbed a 57-year-old Asian man in the back without warning. The suspect then walked two blocks, according to law enforcement sources, and minutes later stabbed a 50-year-old Jewish man in the chest.
7: Both victims are expected to survive. Police say the suspect, identified as 51-year-old Raul Morales, was arrested after a witness led officers to where he was hiding. A jury is now seated in the high-profile murder trial of Lindsey Clancy. The 35-year-old was indicted on three counts each of murder in the 2023 deaths of her three children after being accused of strangling them at her home in Duxbury, Massachusetts. I'm Michael Kastner. More than 1.5 million cartons of eggs are being recalled because of possible salmonella contamination. More from Tammy Trujillo.
10: The FDA says the voluntary recall was put out by Midwest Poultry Services for brown and white shell eggs. The eggs were sold under several brands in Texas, Oklahoma, Arkansas, Louisiana, New Mexico, and Mississippi, with labeling including Kroger's, Brookshire's, Country Morning, Simple Truth, and Sunups, along with a number of bulk grade A and grade AA egg cartons. No illnesses have been reported. I'm Tammy Trujillo.
7: The state of Illinois is honoring the legacy of Emmett Till and his mother, Mamie Till Mobley. Governor J.B. Pritzker signed legislation into law that officially designates July 25th as Emmett Till Day in Illinois.
11: By signing this legislation, we ensure that the lives of Emmett Till and Mamie Till Mobley will not be forgotten. Their story will continue to be told. Their legacy will continue to challenge us to be better.
7: Emmett was the 14-year-old black child from Chicago who was kidnapped, beaten, and brutally murdered in Mississippi by white supremacists in 1955. Patreon is laying off 20% of its workforce, which breaks down to 93 people. It comes as the company partners with Cloudflare to block AI bots from scrapping the works of its creators. Patreon CEO says he's not replacing workers with AI, but says AI is changing the entire tech industry. The Flamingo Resort in Las Vegas is planning to open an immersive exhibit on Mike Tyson.
12: Lend me your ears.
7: The Iron Mike legacy, the

0: States as temperatures reach upper 90s to the low 100s. The southeast remains under intense heat, with Phoenix topping the list at 112 degrees. Monsoonal thunderstorms could develop over the higher terrain. Sunny weather throughout California, with temperatures along the coastal areas in the 60s and 70s, topping triple digits in areas like Fresno and Palm Springs. And mostly sunny skies throughout the northwest, with coastal areas in the 70s and inland hitting the low 90s. That's your national forecast. I'm Tammy Trujillo.
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2: Rookies for four more NFL teams, the Ravens, Falcons, Chiefs, and Commanders report to training camp today. Veterans around the league start arriving next week, with the exception of the Panthers and Cardinals. Vets started early because those two teams meet in the Hall of Fame game in less than 2 weeks. A tough start at Panthers camp as starting linebacker Nick Scorton, at the very first practice yesterday, suffered a torn ACL. He is out for the year. It was a light baseball schedule yesterday, but the action included a big win for Arizona. The Diamondbacks thumped the Cardinals 10-6 as Tyler Locklear, a last-minute injury replacement, had three hits and a home run.
3: You always got to stay ready, you know, just the way the game kind of goes, like, you just got to be ready to pinch hit at some point in the game. So, Torrey just talks about always, like, going about as you're playing for the day, so I just really did that.
2: The win gave the Diamondbacks a one-game lead in the race for the final National League wildcard spot. The Dodgers were off yesterday, but they were busy visiting the White House. Welcome for winning the title for a second straight year. I'm Matt McCoy.
4: A jury has found Nike liable in a sex discrimination lawsuit in Oregon. Bob Williams reports.
5: In 2018, Heather Hender filed the lawsuit alleging that Nike had a culture of gender discrimination and willfully violated the federal Equal Pay Act. The jury of seven men and one woman awarded Hender $7.5 million in punitive damages and nearly $20,000 in back pay.
4: TV station owners Nexstar and Tegna are accused of violating a court order pausing their merger. A coalition of states is suing to block the merger. A judge ruled the businesses must remain independent while the case moves forward. A full merger would put both newsrooms and TV operations under single corporate control. Google's parent company, Alphabet, and Tesla reported earnings on Wednesday, showing some of the effects of the race to spend on artificial intelligence. Both companies reported negative free cash flow as they burned through money on AI. And now Taco Bell may have a treat for you after it was linked to a nasty intestinal illness. Here's Michael Kastner.
6: On its social media accounts, the fast food giant says the deal is for those who've been riding with us and just to show how much we appreciate you. Taco Bell has taken a significant hit after officials linked the cyclosporiasis outbreak to lettuce served at the chain. Placer AI says foot traffic to U.S. locations is down nearly 19%.
4: And a group of New York City landlords suing to stop a new rent freeze that's being pushed by the mayor. Andrew Whitman has more.
7: The seven landlords filed in Staten Island State Court. They're being represented by former Eric Adams Deputy Mayor Randy Mastro. They say Mayor Mamdani essentially cheated the process, appointing six of the nine members after campaigning on a rent freeze. The suit also cites the resignation of a late Adams appointee to the board ahead of that vote. The decision last month marked the first time in city history rents had been frozen on controlled 1 and 2 year leases.
4: I'm Monica Nelson with your consumer and business news.
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2: President Trump honoring the 2025 World Series champion Los Angeles Dodgers at the White House. It's the second straight White House visit for the back-to-back world champions.
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0: It's one of the great brands anywhere in the world, no matter where you go. The Dodgers is one of the great brands, and certainly it's been enhanced.
1: In the Rose Garden event, Trump joked that maybe he'll see them again next year. The visit continues a tradition of reigning sports champs being invited to the People's House that dates back to 1869, when the Cincinnati Red Stockings met with President Ulysses S. Grant. President Trump slapping new tariffs on countries around the world, including the European Union. The sweeping tariffs took effect at midnight, just as the previous 10% temporary tariffs expired. And the U.S. Military Central Command reporting a 13th consecutive night of strikes on Iran Thursday. In a post, CENTCOM said it's aiming to hold Iran accountable and diminish threats. Meanwhile, in an interview with Axios, President Trump says he's close to deciding on a massive attack against Iran. That's politics. I'm Mark Mayfield.
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4: The Ebola death toll in the Democratic Republic of Congo has topped 1,000. Health officials there have seen more than 2,500 confirmed cases since the African nation declared an epidemic 9 weeks ago. Conditions on the ground in Congo are said to be dire, with hospitals overwhelmed and many healthcare workers and not getting paid. Cancer is spreading among catfish in a lake straddling Vermont and Quebec. Researchers at the University of Vermont say the transmissible cancer outbreak affecting one-third of the brown bullhead catfish population in Lake Memphremagog is the first ever identified in a freshwater fish species. Contagious cancer has been seen in dogs and Tasmanian devils, clams, but it's extremely rare. It's never been seen in people, but the scientists believe their study may shed light on how cancer works in all animals, including humans. Health update. I'm Sarah Lee Kessler.
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5: The WNBA Shooting Stars and three-point contest will take place tonight at 8 p.m. Eastern at Wintrust Arena, home of the Chicago Sky. Among the participants in the three-point contest, AZ Fudd, Marina Mabry, and Ryan Howard, Shooting Stars will feature current players and legends, including Elena Deladon and Lauren Jackson. 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
1: President Trump says a commitment is in place for major utilities and other companies to prevent consumers from bearing higher electricity costs connected to AI data center expansions. Here's Scott Carr.
7: Opposition to data centers has been growing nationally, leading some states to consider moratoriums. Speaking from EPA headquarters Thursday, President Trump promoted an updated ratepayer protection pledge, which is meant to reduce the burden of potentially skyrocketing electric bills for consumers while still giving the nation an edge in the AI race. Trump says the plan will let tech companies build their own power plants, and that major utilities have signed on to the pledge, along with Google, Microsoft, Meta, Oracle, OpenAI, AI, and Amazon.
1: Treasury Secretary Scott Bessent says the White House is considering sanctions against China for allegedly poaching off of Anthropic, and OpenAI plans to spend $750 billion on infrastructure over the next 4 years. The Wall Street Journal says that's 25% more than estimated just a few months ago. Tech Report, I'm Mark Mayfield.
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8: Action. actually what John Bon Jovi needs right about now is some good medicine, maybe some decongestant. The singer had to cut a show at Madison Square Garden short just 90 minutes in due to a sinus infection. It was a second to the last of 9 shows sold at the New York City Arena, and it could be rescheduled. Baba. Queen's Greatest Hits is the biggest album of all time in the UK.
1: The compilation album features hits like Bohemian Rhapsody, We Will Rock You, and We Are the Champions. It has sold 7.8 million album units to date. Following Queen's album are ABBA's Gold Greatest Hits and Oasis' What's the Story, Morning Glory. Adele's 21 and the Beatles' Sgt. Pepper's Lonely Hearts Club Band round out the top five. I'm Mark Mayfield.
8: And Johnny Depp made a surprise appearance at Comic-Con in San Diego. He was dressed like Ebenezer Scrooge, who he's playing in this fall's new Paramount film, Ebenezer. The award-winning actor was barely recognizable at the event. He was in full makeup and costume. Now, Comic-Con usually features surprise appearances from actors who are promoting upcoming shows. Depp was accompanied by a group of Christmas carolers who were on hand to perform a medley of Yuletide favorites to get the crowd into the spirit. That's entertainment. I'm Daria Albinger.
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9: A number of countries have been hit with new U.S. tariffs at the direction of President Trump. The latest tariffs, ranging from 10% to 12.5%, took effect at midnight, replacing the previous ones. Kate Fisher reports the new Trump tariffs have a stronger legal basis, relying on a law that lets the president impose them on countries that engage in questionable trade practices.
10: They're being imposed primarily under Section 301 of the 1974 Trade Act, rather than the International Emergency Economic Powers Act that the Trump administration relied on previously.
9: The White House says the new tariffs are tied to the imports of goods made with forced labor. A massive heat dome is creating triple-digit temperatures from Texas to North Dakota. The extreme temps are expected to start this weekend and last into early next week. Highs in Phoenix will be in the 110s, while Texas and much of the interior Southwest will likely be over 100. New York City police are investigating 2 stabbings on Manhattan's Upper West Side near Central Park as a possible hate crime. Erin McLaughlin says the attacks happened minutes apart on Thursday afternoon.
11: Witnesses say the man yelled "Allahu Akbar" and stabbed a 57-year-old Asian man in the back without warning. The suspect then walked 2 blocks, according to law enforcement sources, and minutes later stabbed a 50-year-old Jewish man in the chest.
9: Both victims are expected to survive. Police say the suspect, identified as 51-year-old Raul Morales, was arrested after a witness led officers to where he was hiding. A jury is now seated in the high-profile murder trial of Lindsay Clancy. The 35-year-old was indicted on 3 counts each of murder in the 2023 deaths of her 3 children after being accused of strangling them at her home in Duxbury, Massachusetts. I'm Michael Kastner. More than 1.5 million cartons of eggs are being recalled because of possible salmonella contamination. More from Tammy Trujillo.
12: The FDA says the voluntary recall was put out by Midwest Poultry Services for brown and white shell eggs. The eggs were sold under several brands in Texas, Oklahoma, Arkansas, Louisiana, New Mexico, and Mississippi, with labeling including Kroger's, Brookshire's, Country Morning, Simple Truth, and Sunups, along with a number of bulk grade A and grade AA egg cartons. No illnesses have been reported. I'm Tammy Trujillo.
9: The state of Illinois is honoring the legacy of Emmett Till and his mother, Mamie Till Mobley. Governor J.B. Pritzker signed legislation into law that officially designates July 25th as Emmett Till Day in Illinois.
13: By signing this legislation, we ensure that the lives of Emmett Till and Mamie Till Mobley will not be forgotten. Their story will continue to be told. Their legacy will continue to challenge us to be better.
9: Emmett was the 14-year-old black child from Chicago who was kidnapped, beaten, and brutally murdered in Mississippi by white supremacists in 1955. Patreon is laying off 20% of its workforce, which breaks down to 93 people. It comes as the company partners with Cloudflare to block AI bots from scrapping the works of its creators. Patreon CEO says he's not replacing workers with AI, but says AI is changing the entire tech industry. The Flamingo Resort in Las Vegas is planning to open an immersive exhibit on Mike Tyson. Lend me your ears. The Iron Mike Legacy, the Mike Tyson immersive experience, is based on the life of the former heavyweight boxing champ. Tickets for the attraction go on sale August 5th. I'm Michael Kastner.
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12: Stormy conditions in the Northeast as a cold front moves through. Look for highs in the low 80s in Boston to the upper 80s in Philadelphia, while scattered thunderstorms could become severe, producing some localized flash flooding. Temperatures across the Southeast will mainly be in the 90s with hot and humid conditions. Thunderstorms are expected from the Carolinas to northern Florida. Along the Gulf Coast, the remnants of Bertha continue to bring periods of heavy rain to parts of eastern Texas and western Louisiana. Warm in the Midwest as highs reach the mid-80s to the lower 90s. Scattered thunderstorms from the Great Lakes into the Ohio Valley. Another hot day across the Plain States as temperatures reach upper 90s to the low 100s. The Southeast remains under intense heat with Phoenix topping the list at 112 degrees. Monsoonal thunderstorms could develop over the higher terrain. Sunny weather throughout California with temperatures along the coastal areas in the 60s and 70s, topping triple digits in areas like Fresno and Palm Springs. And mostly sunny skies throughout the Northwest with coastal areas in the 70s and inland hitting the low 90s. That's your national forecast. I'm Tammy Trujillo.
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14: Rookies for four more NFL teams. The Ravens, Falcons, Chiefs, and Commanders report to training camp today. Veterans around the league start arriving next week, with the exception of the Panthers and Cardinals. Vets started early because those two teams meet in the Hall of Fame game in less than 2 weeks. A tough start at Panthers camp as starting linebacker Nick Scorton at the very first practice yesterday suffered a torn ACL. He is out for the year. It was a light baseball schedule yesterday, but the action included a big win for Arizona. The Diamondbacks thumped the Cardinals 10-6 as Tyler Locklear, a last-minute injury replacement, had three hits and a home run.
15: You always got to stay ready, you know, just the way the game kind of goes, like, you just got to be ready to pinch hit at some point in the game. So, Torrey just talks about always, like, going about as you're playing for the day, so I just really did that.
14: The win gave the Diamondbacks a one-game lead in the race for the final National League wildcard spot. The Dodgers were off yesterday, but they were busy visiting the White House. Welcome for winning the title for a second straight year. I'm Matt McCoy.
12: A jury has found Nike liable in a sex discrimination lawsuit in Oregon. Bob Williams reports.
16: In 2018, Heather Hender filed the lawsuit alleging that Nike had a culture of gender discrimination and willfully violated the federal Equal Pay Act. The jury of seven men and one woman awarded Hender $7.5 million in punitive damages and nearly $20,000 in back pay.
12: TV station owners Nexstar and Tegna are accused of violating a court order pausing their merger. A coalition of states is suing to block the merger. A judge ruled the businesses must remain independent while the case moves forward. A full merger would put both newsrooms and TV operations under single corporate control. Google's parent company, Alphabet, and Tesla reported earnings on Wednesday showing some of the effects of the race to spend on artificial intelligence. Both companies reported negative free cash flow as they burned through money on AI.
17: And now Taco Bell may have a treat for you after it was linked to a nasty intestinal illness. Here's Michael Kastner.
9: On its social media accounts, the fast food giant says the deal is for those who've been riding with us and just to show how much we appreciate you. Taco Bell has taken a significant hit after officials linked the cyclosporiasis outbreak to lettuce served at the chain. Placer AI says foot traffic to U.S. locations is down nearly 19%.
17: And a group of New York City landlords suing to stop a new rent freeze that's being pushed by the mayor. Andrew Whitman has more.
18: The seven landlords filed in Staten Island State Court. They're being represented by former Eric Adams Deputy Mayor Randy Mastro. They say Mayor Mamdani essentially cheated the process, appointing six of the nine members after campaigning on a rent freeze. The suit also cites the resignation of a late Adams appointee to the board ahead of that vote. The decision last month marked the first time in city history rents had been frozen on controlled 1 and 2 year leases.
17: I'm Monica Nelson with your consumer and business news.
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1: President Trump honoring the 2025 World Series champion Los Angeles Dodgers at the White House. It's the second straight White House visit for the back-to-back world champions.
0: It's truly a great, when you talk about a brand, it's one of the great brands anywhere in the world, no matter where you go. The Dodgers is one of the great brands, and certainly it's been enhanced.
1: In the Rose Garden event, Trump joked that maybe he'll see them again next year. The visit continues a tradition of reigning sports champs being invited to the People's House that dates back to 1869, when the Cincinnati Red Stockings met with President Ulysses S. Grant. President Trump slapping new tariffs on countries around the world, including the European Union. The sweeping tariffs took effect at midnight, just as the previous 10% temporary tariffs expired. And the U.S. Military Central Command reporting a 13th consecutive night of strikes on Iran Thursday. In a post, CENTCOM said it's aiming to hold Iran accountable and diminish threats. Meanwhile, in an interview with Axios, President Trump says he's close to deciding on a massive attack against Iran. That's politics. I'm Mark Mayfield.
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4: The Ebola death toll in the Democratic Republic of Congo has topped 1,000. Health officials there have seen more than 2,500 confirmed cases since the African nation declared an epidemic 9 weeks ago. Conditions on the ground in Congo are said to be dire, with hospitals overwhelmed and many healthcare workers and not getting paid. Cancer is spreading among catfish in a lake straddling Vermont and Quebec. Researchers at the University of Vermont say the transmissible cancer outbreak affecting one-third of the brown bullhead catfish population in Lake Memphremagog is the first ever identified in a freshwater fish species. Contagious cancer has been seen in dogs and Tasmanian devils, clams, but it's extremely rare. It's never been seen in people, but the scientists believe their study may shed light on how cancer works in all animals, including humans. Health update. I'm Sarah Lee Kessler.
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5: The WNBA Shooting Stars and 3-point contest will take place tonight at 8 p.m. Eastern at Wintrust Arena, home of the Chicago Sky. 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
1: President Trump says a commitment is in place for major utilities and other companies to prevent consumers from bearing higher electricity costs connected to AI data center expansions. Here's Scott Carr.
7: Opposition to data centers has been growing nationally, leading some states to consider moratoriums. Speaking from EPA headquarters Thursday, President Trump promoted an updated ratepayer protection pledge, which is meant to reduce the burden of potentially skyrocketing electric bills for consumers while still giving the nation an edge in the AI race. Trump says the plan will let tech companies build their own power plants, and that major utilities have signed on to the pledge along with Google, Microsoft, Meta, Oracle, OpenAI, AI, and Amazon.
1: Treasury Secretary Scott Bessent says the White House is considering sanctions against China for allegedly poaching off of Anthropic. And OpenAI plans to spend $750 billion on infrastructure over the next 4 years. The Wall Street Journal says that's 25% more than estimated just a few months ago. Tech Report, I'm Mark Mayfield.
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8: Actually, what John Bon Jovi needs right about now is some good medicine, maybe some decongestant. The singer had to cut a show at Madison Square Garden short, just 90 minutes in, due to a sinus infection. It was a second to the last of 9 shows sold at the New York City Arena, and it could be rescheduled. Baba. Queen's Greatest Hits is the biggest album of all time in the UK.
1: 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It has sold 7.8 million album units to date. Following Queen's album are ABBA's Gold Greatest Hits and Oasis' What's the Story, Morning Glory. Adele's 21 and the Beatles' Sgt. Pepper's Lonely Hearts Club Band round out the top five. I'm Mark Mayfield.
8: And Johnny Depp made a surprise appearance at Comic-Con in San Diego. He was dressed like Ebenezer Scrooge, who he's playing in this fall's new Paramount film, Ebenezer. The award-winning actor was barely recognizable at the event. He was in full makeup and costume. Now, Comic-Con usually features surprise appearances from actors who are promoting upcoming shows. Depp was accompanied by a group of Christmas carolers who were on hand to perform a medley of Yuletide favorites to get the crowd into the spirit. That's entertainment. I'm Daria Albinger.
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9: A number of countries have been hit with new U.S. tariffs at the direction of President Trump. The latest tariffs, ranging from 10 to 12.5%, took effect at midnight, replacing the previous ones. Kate Fisher reports the new Trump tariffs have a stronger legal basis, relying on a law that lets the president impose them on countries that engage in questionable trade practices.
10: They're being imposed primarily under Section 301 of the 1974 Trade Act, rather than the International Emergency Economic Powers Act that the Trump administration relied on previously.
9: The White House says the new tariffs are tied to the imports of goods made with forced labor. A massive heat dome is creating triple-digit temperatures from Texas to North Dakota. The extreme temps are expected to start this weekend and last into early next week. Highs in Phoenix will be in the 110s, while Texas and much of the interior Southwest will likely be over 100. New York City police are investigating two stabbings on Manhattan's Upper West Side near Central Park as a possible hate crime. Aaron McLaughlin says the attacks happened minutes apart on Thursday afternoon.
11: Witnesses say the man yelled "Allahu Akbar" and stabbed a 57-year-old Asian man in the back without warning. The suspect then walked two blocks, according to law enforcement sources, and minutes later stabbed a 50-year-old Jewish man in the chest.
9: Both victims are expected to survive. Police say the suspect, identified as 51-year-old Raul Morales, was arrested after a witness led officers to where he was hiding. A jury is now seated in the high-profile murder trial of Lindsey Clancy. The 35-year-old was indicted on three counts each of murder in the 2023 deaths of her three children after being accused of strangling them at her home in Duxbury, Massachusetts. I'm Michael Kastner. More than 1.5 million cartons of eggs are being recalled because of possible salmonella contamination. More from Tammy Trujillo.
8: The FDA says the voluntary recall was put out by Midwest Poultry Services for brown and white shell eggs. The eggs were sold under several brands in Texas, Oklahoma, Arkansas, Louisiana, New Mexico, and Mississippi, with labeling including Kroger's, Brookshire's, Country Morning, Simple Truth, and Sunups, along with a number of bulk grade A and grade AA egg cartons. No illnesses have been reported. I'm Tammy Trujillo.
9: The state of Illinois is honoring the legacy of Emmett Till and his mother, Mamie Till Mobley. Governor J.B. Pritzker signed legislation into law that officially designates July 25th as Emmett Till Day in Illinois.
13: By signing this legislation, we ensure that the lives of Emmett Till and Mamie Till Mobley will not be forgotten. Their story will continue to be told. Their legacy will continue to challenge us to be better.
9: Emmett was the 14-year-old black child from Chicago who was kidnapped, beaten, and brutally murdered in Mississippi by white supremacists in 1955. Patreon is laying off 20% of its workforce, which breaks down to 93 people. It comes as the company partners with Cloudflare to block AI bots from scrapping the works of its creators. Patreon CEO says he's not replacing workers with AI, but says AI is changing the entire tech industry. The Flamingo Resort in Las Vegas is planning to open an immersive exhibit on Mike Tyson. Lend me your ears. The Iron Mike Legacy, the Mike Tyson immersive experience, is based on the life of the former heavyweight boxing champ. Tickets for the attraction go on sale August 5th. I'm Michael Kastner.
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12: Stormy conditions in the Northeast as a cold front moves through. Look for highs in the low 80s in Boston to the upper 80s in Philadelphia, while scattered thunderstorms could become severe, producing some localized flash flooding. Temperatures across the Southeast will mainly be in the 90s with hot and humid conditions. Thunderstorms are expected from the Carolinas to northern Florida. Along the Gulf Coast, the remnants of Bertha continue to bring periods of heavy rain to parts of eastern Texas and western Louisiana. Warm in the Midwest as highs reach the mid 80s to the lower 90s. Scattered thunderstorms from the Great Lakes into the Ohio Valley. Another hot day across the Plain States as temperatures reach upper 90s to the low 100s. The Southeast remains under intense heat, with Phoenix topping the list at 112 degrees. Monsoonal thunderstorms could develop over the higher terrain. Sunny weather throughout California, with temperatures along the coastal areas in the 60s and 70s, topping triple digits in areas like Fresno and Palm Springs. And mostly sunny skies throughout the Northwest, with coastal areas in the 70s and inland hitting the low 90s. That's your national forecast. I'm Tammy Trujillo.
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14: Rookies for four more NFL teams. The Ravens, Falcons, Chiefs, and Commanders report to training camp today. Veterans around the league start arriving next week, with the exception of the Panthers and Cardinals. Vets started early because those two teams meet in the Hall of Fame game in less than 2 weeks. A tough start at Panthers camp as starting linebacker Nick Scorton at the very first practice yesterday suffered a torn ACL. He is out for the year. It was a light baseball schedule yesterday, but the action included a big win for Arizona. The Diamondbacks thumped the Cardinals 10-6 as Tyler Locklear, a last-minute injury replacement, had three hits and a home run.
15: You always got to stay ready, you know, just the way the game kind of goes, like, you just got to be ready to pinch hit at some point in the game. So Torrey just talks about always, like, going about as you're playing for the day, so I just really did that.
14: The win gave the Diamondbacks a one-game lead in the race for the final National League wildcard spot. The Dodgers were off yesterday, but they were busy visiting the White House. Welcome for winning the title for a second straight year. I'm Matt McCoy.
17: A jury has found Nike liable in a sex discrimination lawsuit in Oregon. Bob Williams reports.
16: In 2018, Heather Hender filed the lawsuit alleging that Nike had a culture of gender discrimination and willfully violated the federal Equal Pay Act. The jury of seven men and one woman awarded Hender $7.5 million in punitive damages and nearly $20,000 in back pay.
17: TV station owners Nexstar and Tegna are accused of violating a court order pausing their merger. A coalition of states is suing to block the merger. A judge ruled the businesses must remain independent while the case moves forward. A full merger would put both newsrooms and TV operations under single corporate control. Google's parent company, Alphabet, and Tesla reported earnings on Wednesday showing some of the effects of the race to spend on artificial intelligence. Both companies reported negative free cash flow as they burned through money on AI. And now Taco Bell may have a treat for you after it was linked to a nasty intestinal illness. Here's Michael Kastner.
9: On its social media accounts, the fast food giant says the deal is for those who've been riding with us and just to show how much we appreciate you. Taco Bell has taken a significant hit after officials linked the cyclosporiasis outbreak to lettuce served at the chain. Placer AI says foot traffic to U.S. locations is down nearly 19%.
17: And a group of New York City landlords suing to stop a new rent freeze that's being pushed by the mayor. Andrew Whitman has more.
18: The seven landlords filed in Staten Island State Court. They're being represented by former Eric Adams Deputy Mayor Randy Mastro. They say Mayor Mamdani essentially cheated the process, appointing six of the nine members after campaigning on a rent freeze. The suit also cites the resignation of a late Adams appointee to the board ahead of that vote. The decision last month marked the first time in city history rents had been frozen on controlled 1 and 2 year leases.
17: I'm Monica Nelson with your consumer and business news.
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1: President Trump honoring the 2025 World Series champion Los Angeles Dodgers at the White House. It's the second straight White House visit for the back-to-back world champions.
0: It's truly a great, when you talk about a brand, it's one of the great brands anywhere in the world. No matter where you go, the Dodgers is one of the great brands, and certainly it's been enhanced.
1: In the Rose Garden event, Trump joked that maybe he'll see them again next year. The visit continues a tradition of reigning sports champs being invited to the People's House that dates back to 1869, when the Cincinnati Red Stockings met with President Ulysses S. Grant. President Trump slapping new tariffs on countries around the world, including the European Union. The sweeping tariffs took effect at midnight, just as the previous 10% temporary tariffs expired. And the U.S. Military Central Command reporting a 13th consecutive night of strikes on Iran Thursday. In a post, CENTCOM said it's aiming to hold Iran accountable and diminish threats. Meanwhile, in an interview with Axios, President Trump says he's close to deciding on a massive attack against Iran. That's politics. I'm Mark Mayfield.
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4: The Ebola death toll in the Democratic Republic of Congo has topped 1,000. Health officials there have seen more than 2,500 confirmed cases since the African nation declared an epidemic 9 weeks ago. Conditions on the ground in Congo are said to be dire, with hospitals overwhelmed and many healthcare workers and not getting paid. Cancer is spreading among catfish in a lake straddling Vermont and Quebec. Researchers at the University of Vermont say the transmissible cancer outbreak affecting one-third of the brown bullhead catfish population in Lake Memphremagog is the first ever identified in a freshwater fish species. Contagious cancer has been seen in dogs and Tasmanian devils, clams, but it's extremely rare. It's never been seen in people, but the scientists believe their study may shed light on how cancer works in all animals, including humans. Health update, I'm Sarah Lee Kessler.
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5: There are three NWSL games on the schedule today, headlined by a contest between the Portland Thorns and Gotham FC. Gotham is currently sitting second on the NWSL table and riding a three-game win streak, while the Portland Thorns are sitting in fourth. That's a 10 p.m. Eastern kickoff at Providence Park in Portland. 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
1: President Trump says a commitment is in place for major utilities and other companies to prevent consumers from bearing higher electricity costs connected to AI data center expansions. Here's Scott Carr.
7: Opposition to data centers has been growing nationally, leading some states to consider moratoriums. Speaking from EPA headquarters Thursday, President Trump promoted an updated ratepayer protection pledge, which is meant to reduce the burden of potentially skyrocketing electric bills for consumers while still giving the nation an edge in the AI race. Trump says the plan will let tech companies build their own power plants, and that major utilities have signed on to the pledge along with Google, Microsoft, Meta, Oracle, OpenAI, and Amazon.
1: Treasury Secretary Scott Bessent says the White House is considering sanctions against China for allegedly poaching off of Anthropic, and OpenAI plans to spend $750 billion on infrastructure over the next 4 years. The Wall Street Journal says that's 25% more than estimated just a few months ago. Tech Report, I'm Mark Mayfield.
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8: Actually, what John Bon Jovi needs right about now is some good medicine, maybe some decongestant. The singer had to cut a show at Madison Square Garden short just 90 minutes in due to a sinus infection. It was a second to the last of 9 shows sold at the New York City Arena, and it could be rescheduled. Baba. Queen's Greatest Hits is the biggest album of all time in the UK.
1: The compilation album features hits like Bohemian Rhapsody, We Will Rock You, and We Are the Champions. It has sold 7.8 million album units to date. Following Queen's album are ABBA's Gold Greatest Hits and Oasis' What's the Story, Morning Glory. Adele's 21 and the Beatles' Sgt. Pepper's Lonely Hearts Club Band round out the top five. I'm Mark Mayfield.
8: And Johnny Depp made a surprise appearance at Comic-Con in San Diego. He was dressed like Ebenezer Scrooge, who he's playing in this fall's new Paramount film, Ebenezer. The award-winning actor was barely recognizable at the event. He was in full makeup and costume. Now, Comic-Con usually features surprise appearances from actors who are promoting upcoming shows. Depp was accompanied by a group of Christmas carolers who were on hand to perform a medley of Yuletide favorites to get the crowd into the spirit. That's entertainment. I'm Daria Albinger.
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9: A number of countries have been hit with new U.S. tariffs at the direction of President Trump. The latest tariffs, ranging from 10% to 12.5%, took effect at midnight, replacing the previous ones. Kate Fisher reports the new Trump tariffs have a stronger legal basis, relying on a law that lets the president impose them on countries that engage in questionable trade practices.
10: They're being imposed primarily under Section 301 of the 1974 Trade Act, rather than the International Emergency Economic Powers Act that the Trump administration relied on previously.
9: The White House says the new tariffs are tied to the imports of goods made with forced labor. A massive heat dome is creating triple-digit temperatures from Texas to North Dakota. The extreme temps are expected to start this weekend and last into early next week. Highs in Phoenix will be in the 110s, while Texas and much of the interior Southwest will likely be over 100. New York City police are investigating 2 stabbings on Manhattan's Upper West Side near Central Park as a possible hate crime. Aaron McLaughlin says the attacks happened minutes apart on Thursday afternoon.
11: Witnesses say the man yelled "Allahu Akbar" and stabbed a 57-year-old Asian man in the back without warning. The suspect then walked two blocks, according to law enforcement sources, and minutes later stabbed a 50-year-old Jewish man in the chest.
9: Both victims are expected to survive. Police say the suspect, identified as 51-year-old Raul Morales, was arrested after a witness led officers to where he was hiding. A jury is now seated in the high-profile murder trial of Lindsay Clancy. The 35-year-old was indicted on three counts each of murder in the 2023 deaths of her three children after being accused of strangling them at her home in Duxbury, Massachusetts. I'm Michael Kastner.
6: SpaceX's planned Thursday test launch of its massive Starship rocket has been bumped to today. The mission was previously planned for July 16th, but scrubbed at the last minute because of an issue with a number of the rocket's Raptor engines. Yesterday's launch attempt from Starbase, Texas, was called off due to weather, with then-Tropical Storm Bertha making its presence felt across the region. Another attempt is on the calendar for this evening. If all goes as planned, it'll be the 13th test flight for Starship, which is ultimately meant to carry Artemis IV astronauts to the surface of the moon in a mission set for late 2028. Patreon is laying off 20% of its workforce, Tammy Trujillo reports.
12: That breaks down to 93 people. It comes as the company partners with Cloudflare to block AI bots from scraping the works of its creators. Patreon's CEO says he's not replacing workers with AI, but he says AI is changing the entire tech industry.
6: Over 1.5 million cartons of eggs have been recalled because of possible salmonella contamination. The FDA says the voluntary recall was put out by Midwest Poultry Services for brown and white eggs that were sold under several brands in Texas, Oklahoma, Arkansas, Louisiana, New Mexico, and Mississippi. The eggs were sold under multiple labels, including Kroger, Brookshire's, Country Morning, Simple Truth, and Sunups. No illnesses have been reported. Tesla may still have some kinks to work out with its driverless cars. The company's robotaxis made their debut Tuesday in Tampa, and the very next day, one of them was spotted going the wrong way down a one-way street. Nobody was hurt. The Greenville Zoo in South Carolina was closed after a leopard escaped from its enclosure. The zoo said yesterday morning a leopard named Arena escaped from her enclosure and was loose within the zoo grounds. Staff and guests were evacuated while teams worked to surround and eventually tranquilize the leopard. The leopard has since been brought back to her den for further observation, and the threat is over. I'm Chris Caraccio.
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12: Stormy conditions in the Northeast as a cold front moves through. Look for highs in the low 80s in Boston to the upper 80s in Philadelphia, while scattered thunderstorms could become severe, producing some localized flash flooding. Temperatures across the Southeast will mainly be in the 90s with hot and humid conditions. Thunderstorms are expected from the Carolinas to northern Florida. Along the Gulf Coast, the remnants of Bertha continue to bring periods of heavy rain to parts of eastern Texas and western Louisiana. Warm in the Midwest as highs reach the mid-80s to the lower 90s. Scattered thunderstorms from the Great Lakes into the Ohio Valley. Another hot day across the Plain States as temperatures reach upper 90s to the low 100s. The Southeast remains under intense heat, with Phoenix topping the list at 112 degrees. Monsoonal thunderstorms could develop over the higher terrain. Sunny weather throughout California, with temperatures along the coastal areas in the 60s and 70s, topping triple digits in areas like Fresno and Palm Springs. And mostly sunny skies throughout the Northwest, with coastal areas in the 70s and inland hitting the low 90s. That's your national forecast. I'm Tammy Trujillo.
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14: Word from LeBron James' agent this morning that his client has made his choice and he'll be joining the Philadelphia 76ers on a two-year deal worth $8 million with a player option. The speculation that the NFL might go to an 18-game schedule will not happen, at least for the 2027-28 season, as Super Bowl 62 will be held February 13, 2028 in Atlanta. The 18-game schedule, though, still very much on the table. The MLB trade deadline is coming up August 3rd, and one player who's on a lot of teams' minds, left-hander Tarek Skubal of the Tigers. He was asked if he's thinking that tonight's start could possibly be the last for him at Comerica Park.
13: Yeah, I mean, that might be reality a little bit, but also 5 days later is another one at home. So, you know, I don't know what the I don't know what the rotation or how that's going to shake out, but I like pitching at home. That'll set in when it needs to set in, not right now.
15: Skubal pitching against the Royals this evening. That's sports. I'm Frank Aaron.
17: A jury has found Nike liable in a sex discrimination lawsuit in Oregon. Bob Williams reports.
16: In 2018, Heather Hender filed the lawsuit alleging that Nike had a culture of gender discrimination and willfully violated the federal Equal Pay Act. The jury of seven men and one woman awarded Hender $7.5 million in punitive damages and nearly $20,000 in back pay.
17: TV station owners Nexstar and Tegna are accused of violating a court order pausing their merger. A coalition of states is suing to block the merger. A judge ruled the businesses must remain independent while the case moves forward. A full merger would put both newsrooms and TV operations under single corporate control. Google's parent company, Alphabet, and Tesla reported earnings on Wednesday showing some of the effects of the race to spend on artificial intelligence. Both companies reported negative free cash flow as they burned through money on AI. And now Taco Bell may have a treat for you after it was linked to a nasty intestinal illness. Here's Michael Kastner.
9: On its social media accounts, the fast food giant says the deal is for those who've been riding with us and just to show how much we appreciate you. Taco Bell has taken a significant hit after officials linked the cyclosporiasis outbreak to lettuce served at the chain. Placer AI says foot traffic to U.S. locations is down nearly 19%.
17: And a group of New York City landlords suing to stop a new rent freeze that's being pushed by the mayor. Andrew Whitman has more.
18: The seven landlords filed in Staten Island State Court. They're being represented by former Eric Adams Deputy Mayor Randy Mastro. They say Mayor Mamdani essentially cheated the process, appointing six of the nine members after campaigning on a rent freeze. The suit also cites the resignation of a late Adams appointee to the board ahead of that vote. The decision last month marked the first time in city history rents had been frozen on controlled 1 and 2 year leases.
17: I'm Monica Nelson with your consumer and business news.
2: 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Come together. Deep cuts. And stories from the road and the studio. 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
23: President Trump is set to make an announcement on American nuclear innovation later today at the White House. It comes after the U.S. and Saudi Arabia reached an agreement on a nuclear deal that allows the kingdom to use American technology to build nuclear reactors. However, Trump said final approval of that deal is conditioned on Saudi Arabia joining the Abraham Accords to help normalize relations with Israel. The Saudis have previously rejected the accords. The White House Correspondents Association will try again tonight to hold its annual Correspondents' Dinner. Monica Nelson reports.
25: The dinner featuring the President of the United States was to be held last April, but had to be rescheduled after it became the scene of an apparent assassination attempt. The rescheduled dinner will be held tonight in Washington, D.C., with a shorter guest list and greater Secret Service security.
23: The dinner will be held at the Waldorf Astoria instead of the previous Washington Hilton. That's politics. I'm Wendy Swanson.
2: Here's what's happening.
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4: The Ebola death toll in the Democratic Republic of Congo has topped 1,000. Health officials there have seen more than 2,500 confirmed cases since the African nation declared an epidemic 9 weeks ago. Conditions on the ground in Congo are said to be dire, with hospitals overwhelmed and many healthcare workers and not getting paid. Cancer is spreading among catfish in a lake stream. straddling Vermont and Quebec. Researchers at the University of Vermont say the transmissible cancer outbreak affecting one-third of the brown bullhead catfish population in Lake Memphremagog is the first ever identified in a freshwater fish species. Contagious cancer has been seen in dogs and Tasmanian devils, clams, but it's extremely rare. It's never been seen in people, but the scientists believe their study may shed light on how cancer works in all animals, including humans. Health update, I'm Sarah Lee Kessler.
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1: There are three NWSL games on the schedule today, headlined by a contest between the Portland Thorns and Gotham FC. Gotham is currently sitting second on the NWSL table and riding a three-game win streak, while the Portland Thorns are sitting in fourth. That's a 10 p.m. Eastern kickoff at Providence Park in Portland. For more women's sports stories, subscribe to Good Game with Sarah Spain on iHeart Podcast.
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8: President Trump says a commitment is in place for major utilities and other companies to prevent consumers from bearing higher electricity costs connected to AI data center expansions. Here's Scott Carr.
19: Opposition to data centers has been growing nationally, leading some states to consider.

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2: Actually, what John Bon Jovi needs right about now is some good medicine, maybe some decongestant. The singer had to cut a show at Madison Square Garden short, just 90 minutes in, due to a sinus infection. It was the second to the last of 9 shows sold at the New York City Arena, and it could be rescheduled. Bye-bye. Queen's Greatest Hits is the biggest album of all time in the UK.
0: The compilation album features hits like Bohemian Rhapsody, We Will Rock You, and We Are the Champions. It has sold 7.8 million album units to date. Following Queen's album are ABBA's Gold Greatest Hits and Oasis' What's the Story, Morning Glory. Adele's 21 and the Beatles' Sgt. Pepper's Lonely Hearts Club Band round out the top 5. I'm Mark Mayfield.
2: And Johnny Depp made a surprise appearance at Comic-Con in San Diego. He was dressed like Ebenezer Scrooge, who he's playing in this fall's new Paramount film, Ebenezer. The award-winning actor was barely recognizable at the event. He was in full makeup and costume. Now, Comic-Con usually features surprise appearances from actors who are promoting upcoming shows. Depp was accompanied by a group of Christmas carolers who were on hand to perform a medley of Yuletide favorites to get the crowd into the spirit. That's entertainment. I'm Daria Albinger.
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4: A number of countries have been hit with new U.S. tariffs at the direction of President Trump. The latest tariffs, ranging from 10% to 12.5%, took effect at midnight, replacing the previous ones. Kate Fisher reports the new Trump tariffs have a stronger legal basis, relying on a law that lets the president impose them on countries that engage in questionable trade practices.
5: They're being imposed primarily under Section 301 of the 1974 Trade Act, rather than the International Emergency Economic Powers Act that the Trump administration relied on previously.
4: The White House says the new tariffs are tied to the imports of goods made with forced labor. A massive heat dome is creating triple-digit temperatures from Texas to North Dakota. The extreme temps are expected to start this weekend and last into early next week. Highs in Phoenix will be in the 110s, while Texas and much of the interior Southwest will likely be over 100. New York City police are investigating 2 stabbings on Manhattan's Upper West Side near Central Park as a possible hate crime. Aaron McLaughlin says the attacks happened minutes apart on Thursday afternoon.
6: Witnesses say the man yelled "Allahu Akbar" and stabbed a 57-year-old Asian man in the back without warning. The suspect then walked 2 blocks, according to law enforcement sources, and minutes later stabbed a 50-year-old Jewish man in the chest.
4: Both victims are expected to survive. Police say the suspect, identified as 51-year-old Raul Morales, was arrested after a witness led officers to where he was hiding. A jury is now seated in the high-profile murder trial of Lindsey Clancy. The 35-year-old was indicted on 3 counts each of murder in the 2023 deaths of her 3 children after being accused of strangling them at her home in Duxbury, Massachusetts. I'm Michael Kastner.
7: SpaceX's planned Thursday test launch of its massive Starship rocket has been bumped to today. The mission was previously planned for July 16th, but scrubbed at the

0: last minute because of an issue with a number of the rocket's Raptor engines. Yesterday's launch attempt from Starbase, Texas, was called off due to weather, with then Tropical Storm Bertha making its presence felt across the region. Another attempt is on the calendar for this evening. If all goes as planned, it'll be the 13th test flight for Starship, which is ultimately meant to carry Artemis IV astronauts to the surface of the moon in a mission set for late 2028. Patreon is laying off 20% of its workforce, Tammy Trujillo reports.
1: That breaks down to 93 people. It comes as the company partners with Cloudflare to block AI bots from scraping the works of its creators. Patreon's CEO says he's not replacing workers with AI, but he says AI is changing the entire tech industry.
0: Over 1.5 million cartons of eggs have been recalled because of possible salmonella contamination. The FDA says the voluntary recall was put out by Midwest Poultry Services for brown and white eggs that were sold under several brands in Texas, Oklahoma, Arkansas, Louisiana, New Mexico, and Mississippi. The eggs were sold under multiple labels, including Kroger, Brookshire's, Country Morning, Simple Truth, and Sunups. No illnesses have been reported. Tesla may still have some kinks to work out with its driverless cars. The company's robotaxis made their debut Tuesday in Tampa, and the very next day, one of them was spotted going the wrong way down a one-way street. Nobody was hurt. The Greenville Zoo in South Carolina was closed after a leopard escaped from its enclosure. The zoo said yesterday morning a leopard named Arena escaped from her enclosure and was loose within the zoo grounds. Staff and guests were evacuated while teams worked to surround and eventually tranquilize the leopard. The leopard has since been brought back to her den for further observation, and the threat is over. I'm Chris Caraccio.
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1: Stormy conditions in the Northeast as a cold front moves through. Look for highs in the low 80s in Boston to the upper 80s in Philadelphia, while scattered thunderstorms could become severe, producing some localized flash flooding. Temperatures across the Southeast will mainly be in the 90s with hot and humid conditions. Thunderstorms are expected from the Carolinas to northern Florida. Along the Gulf Coast, the remnants of Bertha continue to bring periods of heavy rain to parts of eastern Texas and western Louisiana. Warm in the Midwest as highs reach the mid 80s to the lower 90s. Scattered thunderstorms from the Great Lakes into the Ohio Valley. Another hot day across the Plain States as temperatures reach upper 90s to the low 100s. The Southeast remains under intense heat, with Phoenix topping the list at 112 degrees. Monsoonal thunderstorms could develop over the higher terrain. Sunny weather throughout California, with temperatures along the coastal areas in the 60s and 70s, topping triple digits in areas like Fresno and Palm Springs. And mostly sunny skies throughout the Northwest, with coastal areas in the 70s and inland hitting the low 90s. That's your national forecast. I'm Tammy Trujillo.
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3: Word from LeBron James' agent this morning that his client has made his choice and he'll be joining the Philadelphia 76ers on a two-year deal worth $8 million with a player option. The speculation that the NFL might go to an 18-game schedule will not happen, at least for the 2027-28 season, as Super Bowl 62 will be held February 13, 2028 in Atlanta. The 18-game schedule, though, still very much on the table. The MLB trade deadline is coming up August 3rd, and one player who's on a lot of teams' minds, left-hander Tarek Skubal of the Tigers. He was asked if he's thinking that tonight's start could possibly be the last for him at Comerica Park.
4: Yeah, I mean, that might be reality a little bit, but also 5 days later is another one at home. So, I don't know what the rotation or how that's going to shake out, but I like pitching at home. That'll set in when it needs to set in, not right now.
3: Skubal pitching against the Royals this evening. That's sports. I'm Frank Aaron.
5: A jury has found Nike liable in a sex discrimination lawsuit in Oregon, Bob Williams reports.
6: In 2018, Heather Hender filed the lawsuit alleging that Nike had a culture of gender discrimination and willfully violated the federal Equal Pay Act. The jury of seven men and one woman awarded Hender $7.5 million in punitive damages and nearly $20,000 in back pay.
5: TV station owners Nexstar and Tegna are accused of violating a court order pausing their merger. A coalition of states is suing to block the merger. A judge ruled the businesses must remain independent while the case moves forward. A full merger would put both newsrooms and TV operations under single corporate control. Google's parent company, Alphabet, and Tesla reported earnings on Wednesday showing some of the effects of the race to spend on artificial intelligence. Both companies reported negative free cash flow as they burned through money on AI. And now Taco Bell may have a treat for you after it was linked to a nasty intestinal illness. Here's Michael Kastner.
7: On its social media accounts, the fast food giant says the deal is for those who've been riding with us and just to show how much we appreciate you. Taco Bell has taken a significant hit after officials linked the cyclosporiasis outbreak to lettuce served at the chain. Placer AI says foot traffic to U.S. locations is down nearly 19%.
5: And a group of New York City landlords suing to stop a new rent freeze that's being pushed by the mayor. Andrew Whitman has more.
8: The seven landlords filed in Staten Island State Court. They're being represented by former Eric Adams Deputy Mayor Randy Mastro. They say Mayor Mamdani essentially cheated the process, appointing six of the nine members after campaigning on a rent freeze. The suit also cites the resignation of a late Adams appointee to the board ahead of that vote. The decision last month marked the first time in city history rents had been frozen on controlled 1 and 2 year leases.
5: I'm Monica Nelson with your consumer and business news.
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10: President Trump is set to make an announcement on American nuclear innovation later today at the White House. It comes after the U.S. and Saudi Arabia reached an agreement on a nuclear deal that allows the kingdom to use American technology to build nuclear reactors. However, Trump said final approval of that deal is conditioned on Saudi Arabia joining the Abraham Accords to help normalize relations with Israel. The Saudis have previously rejected the accords. The White House Correspondents Association will try again tonight to hold its annual Correspondents' Dinner. Monica Nelson reports.
11: The dinner, featuring the President of the United States, was to be held last April, but had to be rescheduled after it became the scene of an apparent assassination attempt. The rescheduled dinner will be held tonight in Washington, D.C., with a shorter guest list and greater Secret Service security.
10: The dinner will be held at the Waldorf Astoria instead of the previous Washington Hilton. That's politics. I'm Wendy Swanson.
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14: The Ebola death toll in the Democratic Republic of Congo has topped 1,000. Health officials there have seen more than 2,500 confirmed cases since the African nation declared an epidemic 9 weeks ago. Conditions on the ground in Congo are said to be dire, with hospitals overwhelmed and many healthcare workers and not getting paid. Cancer is spreading among catfish in a lake straddling Vermont and Quebec. Researchers at the University of Vermont say the transmissible cancer outbreak affecting one-third of the brown bullhead catfish population in Lake Memphremagog is the first ever identified in a freshwater fish species. Contagious cancer has been seen in dogs and Tasmanian devils, clams, but it's extremely rare. It's never been seen in people, but the scientists believe their study may shed light on how cancer works in all animals, including humans. Health update, I'm Sarah Lee Kessler.
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15: There are three NWSL games on the schedule today, headlined by a contest between the Portland Thorns and Gotham FC. Gotham is currently sitting second on the NWSL table and riding a three-game win streak, while the Portland Thorns are sitting in fourth. That's a 10 p.m. Eastern kickoff at Providence Park in Portland. 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
17: President Trump says a commitment is in place for major utilities and other companies to prevent consumers from bearing higher electricity costs connected to AI data center expansions. Here's Scott Carr.
18: Opposition to data centers has been growing nationally, leading some states to consider moratoriums. Speaking from EPA headquarters Thursday, President Trump promoted an updated ratepayer protection pledge, which is meant to reduce the burden of potentially skyrocketing electric bills for consumers while still giving the nation an edge in the AI race. Trump says the plan will let tech companies build their own power plants, and that major utilities have signed on to the pledge, along with Google, Microsoft, Meta, Oracle, OpenAI, AI, and Amazon.
17: Treasury Secretary Scott Bessent says the White House is considering sanctions against China for allegedly poaching off of Anthropic, and OpenAI plans to spend $750 billion on infrastructure over the next 4 years. The Wall Street Journal says that's 25% more than estimated just a few months ago. Tech Report, I'm Mark Mayfield.
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19: Actually, what John Bon Jovi needs right about now is some good medicine, maybe some decongestant. The singer had to cut a show at Madison Square Garden short, just 90 minutes in, due to a sinus infection. It was a second to the last of 9 shows sold at the New York City Arena, and it could be rescheduled. Baba, Queen's Greatest Hits is the biggest album of all time in the UK.
17: The compilation album features hits like Bohemian Rhapsody, We Will Rock You, and We Are the Champions. It has sold 7.8 million album units to date. Following Queen's album are ABBA's Gold Greatest Hits and Oasis' What's the Story, Morning Glory. Adele's 21 and the Beatles' Sgt. Pepper's Lonely Hearts Club Band round out the top five. I'm Mark Mayfield.
19: And Johnny Depp made a surprise appearance at Comic-Con in San Diego. He was dressed like Ebenezer Scrooge, who he's playing in this fall's new Paramount film, Ebenezer. The award-winning actor was barely recognizable at the event. He was in full makeup and costume. Now, Comic-Con usually features surprise appearances from actors who are promoting upcoming shows. Depp was accompanied by a group of Christmas carolers who were on hand to perform a medley of Yuletide favorites to get the crowd into the spirit. That's entertainment. I'm Daria Albinger.
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0: NBA superstar LeBron James is joining the Philadelphia 76ers. ESPN reports James is signing with Philly on a two-year deal worth $8 million. This comes after James decided to walk away from the Los Angeles Lakers. Reports say Sean Diddy Combs was involved in a fight in prison at Fort Dix in New Jersey. It happened when another inmate made a remark to Combs, which instigated the fight. He was then sent to solitary confinement. Combs is serving a 15-month sentence for transporting prostitutes. New U.S. tariffs have been placed against dozens of countries at the direction of President Trump. The latest tariffs, ranging from 10 to 12.5%, took effect at midnight, replacing the previous ones. The White House says the new tariffs are tied to the imports of goods made with forced labor. Iran is claiming new drone strikes against U.S. military facilities in Bahrain, Jordan, and Kuwait. NBC's Richard Engel reports the attacks came hours after the U.S. military said it completed a 13th consecutive night of strikes on Iran.
16: Iran has responded to every American strike, attacking U.S. bases and troops in the Middle East, killing at least four soldiers in the past week. New video this morning shows smoke in the distance after Iran fired on American forces in northern Iraq.
0: A school shooter charged with the death of four people in Georgia is pleading guilty. Colt Gray killed two students and two teachers in 2024 at Appalachie High School in Winder. Nine others were also injured in the mass shooting. He originally pleaded not guilty to the charges, but said recently he would be changing his plea. Four additional states have been linked to the massive cyclosporiasis outbreak, according to a CDC official. Illinois, Kansas, Oklahoma, and Pennsylvania have now been added to the outbreak that already includes Indiana, Kentucky, Michigan, Ohio, and West Virginia. These nine states now have related cases of the illness caused by the microscopic cyclospora parasite, with health departments reporting over 12,000 cases so far this summer. I'm Chris Caraggio. SpaceX's planned Thursday test launch of its massive Starship rocket has been bumped to today. The mission was previously planned for July 16th, but scrubbed at the last minute because of an issue with a number of the rocket's Raptor engines. Yesterday's launch attempt from Starbase, Texas, was called off due to weather, with then-Tropical Storm Bertha making its presence felt across the region. Another attempt is on the calendar for this evening. If all goes as planned, it'll be the 13th test flight for Starship, which is ultimately meant to carry Artemis IV astronauts to the surface of the moon in a mission set for late 2028. Patreon is laying off 20% of its workforce, Tammy Trujillo reports.
1: That breaks down to 93 people. It comes as the company partners with Cloudflare to block AI bots from scraping the works of its creators. Patreon's CEO says he's not replacing workers with AI, but he says AI is changing the entire tech industry.
0: Over 1.5 million cartons of eggs have been recalled because of possible salmonella contamination. The FDA says the voluntary recall was put out by Midwest Poultry Services for brown and white eggs that were sold under several brands in Texas, Oklahoma, Arkansas, Louisiana, New Mexico, and Mississippi. The eggs were sold under multiple labels, including Kroger, Brookshire's, Country Morning, Simple Truth, and Sunups. No illnesses have been reported. Tesla may still have some kinks to work out with its driverless cars. The company's robotaxis made their debut Tuesday in Tampa, and the very next day, one of them was spotted going the wrong way down a one-way street. Nobody was hurt. The Greenville Zoo in South Carolina was closed after a leopard escaped from its enclosure. The zoo said yesterday morning a leopard named Arena escaped from her enclosure and was loose within the zoo grounds. Staff and guests were evacuated while teams worked to surround and eventually tranquilize the leopard. The leopard has since been brought back to her den for further observation, and the threat is over. I'm Chris Caraggio.
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1: Stormy conditions in the Northeast as a cold front moves through. Look for highs in the low 80s in Boston to the upper 80s in Philadelphia, while scattered thunderstorms could become severe, producing some localized flash flooding. Temperatures across the Southeast will mainly be in the 90s with hot and humid conditions. Thunderstorms are expected from the Carolinas to northern Florida. Along the Gulf Coast, the remnants of Bertha continue to bring periods of heavy rain to parts of eastern Texas and western Louisiana. Warm in the Midwest as highs reach the mid-80s to the lower 90s. Scattered thunderstorms from the Great Lakes into the Ohio Valley. Another hot day across the Plain States as temperatures reach upper 90s to the low 100s. The Southeast remains under intense heat with Phoenix topping the list at 112 degrees. Monsoonal thunderstorms could develop over the higher terrain. Sunny weather throughout California with temperatures along the coastal areas in the 60s and 70s, topping triple digits in areas like Fresno and Palm Springs. And mostly sunny skies throughout the north. northwest, with coastal areas in the 70s and inland hitting the low 90s. That's your national forecast. I'm Tammy Trujillo.
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3: Word from LeBron James' agent this morning that his client has made his choice and he'll be joining the Philadelphia 76ers on a two-year deal worth $8 million with a player option. The speculation that the NFL might go to an 18-game schedule will not happen, at least for the 2027-28 season, as Super Bowl 62 will be held February 13, 2028 in Atlanta. The 18-game schedule, though, still very much on the table. The MLB trade deadline is coming up August 3rd, and one player who's on a lot of teams' minds, left-hander Tarek Skubal of the Tigers. He was asked if he's thinking that tonight's start could possibly be the last for him at Comerica Park.
4: Yeah, I mean, that might be reality a little bit, but also 5 days later is another one at home. So, I don't know what the rotation or how that's going to shake out, but I like pitching at home. That'll set in when it needs to set in, not right now.
3: Skubal pitching against the Royals this evening. That's sports. I'm Frank Aaron.
5: A jury has found Nike liable in a sex discrimination lawsuit in Oregon, Bob Williams reports.
6: In 2018, Heather Hender filed the lawsuit alleging that Nike had a culture of gender discrimination and willfully violated the federal Equal Pay Act. The jury of seven men and one woman awarded Hender $7.5 million in punitive damages and nearly $20,000 in back pay.
5: TV station owners Nexstar and Tegna are accused of violating a court order pausing their merger. A coalition of states is suing to block the merger. A judge ruled the businesses must remain independent while the case moves forward. A full merger would put both newsrooms and TV operations under single corporate control. Google's parent company, Alphabet, and Tesla reported earnings on Wednesday showing some of the effects of the race to spend on artificial intelligence. Both companies reported negative free cash flow as they burned through money on AI. And now Taco Bell may have a treat for you after it was linked to a nasty intestinal illness. Here's Michael Kastner.
7: On its social media accounts, the fast food giant says the deal is for those who've been riding with us and just to show how much we appreciate you. Taco Bell has taken a significant hit after officials linked the cyclosporiasis outbreak to lettuce served at the chain. Placer AI says foot traffic to U.S. locations is down nearly 19%.
5: And a group of New York City landlords suing to stop a new rent freeze that's being pushed by the mayor. Andrew Whitman has more.
8: The seven landlords filed in Staten Island State Court. They're being represented by former Eric Adams Deputy Mayor Randy Mastro. They say Mayor Mamdani essentially cheated the process, appointing six of the nine members after campaigning on a rent freeze. The suit also cites the resignation of a late Adams appointee to the board ahead of that vote. The decision last month marked the first time in city history rents had been frozen on controlled 1 and 2 year leases.
5: I'm Monica Nelson with your consumer and business news.
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10: President Trump is set to make an announcement on American nuclear innovation later today at the White House. It comes after the U.S. and Saudi Arabia reached an agreement on a nuclear deal that allows the kingdom to use American technology to build nuclear reactors. However, Trump said final approval of that deal is conditioned on Saudi Arabia joining the Abraham Accords to help normalize relations with Israel. The Saudis have previously rejected the accords.
20: The White House Correspondents Association will try again tonight to hold its annual Correspondents' Dinner. Monica Nelson reports.
11: The dinner, featuring the President of the United States, was to be held last April, but had to be rescheduled after it became the scene of an apparent assassination attempt. The rescheduled dinner will be held tonight in Washington, D.C., with a shorter guest list and greater Secret Service security.
20: The dinner will be held at the Waldorf Astoria instead of the previous Washington Hilton. That's politics. I'm Wendy Swanson.
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14: The Ebola death toll in the Democratic Republic of Congo has topped 1,000. Health officials there have seen more than 2,500 confirmed cases since the African nation declared an epidemic 9 weeks ago. Conditions on the ground in Congo are said to be dire, with hospitals overwhelmed and many healthcare workers and not getting paid. Cancer is spreading among catfish in a lake straddling Vermont and Quebec. Researchers at the University of Vermont say the transmissible cancer outbreak affecting one-third of the brown bullhead catfish population in Lake Memphremagog is the first ever identified in a freshwater fish species. Contagious cancer has been seen in dogs and Tasmanian devils, clams, but it's extremely rare. It's never been seen in people, but the scientists believe their study may shed light on how cancer works in all animals, including humans. Health update, I'm Sarah Lee Kessler.
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15: There are three NWSL games on the schedule today, headlined by a contest between the Portland Thorns and Gotham FC. Gotham is currently sitting second on the NWSL table and riding a three-game win streak, while the Portland Thorns are sitting in fourth. That's a 10 p.m. Eastern kickoff at Providence Park in Portland. 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
17: President Trump says a commitment is in place for major utilities and other companies to prevent consumers from bearing higher electricity costs connected to AI data center expansions. Here's Scott Carr.
18: Opposition to data centers has been growing nationally, leading some states to consider moratoriums. Speaking from EPA headquarters Thursday, President Trump promoted an updated ratepayer protection pledge, which is meant to reduce the burden of potentially skyrocketing electric bills for consumers while still giving the nation an edge in the AI race. Trump says the plan will let tech companies build their own power plants, and that major utilities have signed on to the pledge along with Google, Microsoft, Meta, Oracle, OpenAI, and Amazon.
17: Treasury Secretary Scott Bessent says the White House is considering sanctions against China for allegedly poaching off of Anthropic, and OpenAI plans to spend $750 billion on infrastructure over the next 4 years. The Wall Street Journal says that's 25% more than estimated just a few months ago. Tech Report, I'm Mark Mayfield.
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19: Actually, what John Bon Jovi needs right about now is some good medicine, maybe some decongestant. The singer had to cut a show at Madison Square Garden short just 90 minutes in due to a sinus infection. It was a second to the last of 9 shows sold at the New York City Arena, and it could be rescheduled. Bye-bye. Queen's Greatest Hits is the biggest album of all time in the UK.
0: The compilation album features hits like Bohemian Rhapsody, We Will Rock You, and We Are the Champions. It has sold 7.8 million album units to date. Following Queen's album are ABBA's Gold Greatest Hits and Oasis' What's the Story, Morning Glory. Adele's 21 and the Beatles' Sgt. Pepper's Lonely Hearts Club Band round out the top five. I'm Mark Mayfield.
19: And Johnny Depp made a surprise appearance at Comic-Con in San Diego. He was dressed like Ebenezer Scrooge, who he's playing in this fall's new Paramount film, Ebenezer. The award-winning actor was barely recognizable at the event. He was in full makeup and costume. Now, Comic-Con usually features surprise appearances from actors who are promoting upcoming shows. Depp was accompanied by a group of Christmas carolers who were on hand to perform a medley of Yuletide favorites to get the crowd into the spirit. That's entertainment. I'm Daria Albinger.
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16: NBA superstar LeBron James is joining the Philadelphia 76ers. ESPN reports James is signing with Philly on a two-year deal worth $8 million. This comes after James decided to walk away from the Los Angeles Lakers. Reports say Sean Diddy Combs was involved in a fight in prison at Fort Dix in New Jersey. It happened when another inmate made a remark to Combs, which instigated the fight. He was then sent to solitary confinement. Combs is serving a 15-month sentence for transporting prostitutes. New U.S. tariffs have been placed against dozens of countries at the direction of President Trump. The latest tariffs, ranging from 10 to 12.5%, took effect at midnight, replacing the previous ones. The White House says the new tariffs are tied to the imports of goods made with forced labor. Iran is claiming new drone strikes against U.S. military facilities in Bahrain, Jordan, and Kuwait. NBC's Richard Engel reports the attacks came hours after the U.S. military said it completed a 13th consecutive night of strikes on Iran.
22: Iran has responded to every American strike, attacking U.S. bases and troops in the Middle East, killing at least four soldiers in the past week. New video this morning shows smoke in the distance after Iran fired on American forces in northern Iraq.
16: A school shooter charged with the death of four people in Georgia is pleading guilty. Colt Gray killed two students and two teachers in 2024 at Appalachian High School in Winder. Nine others were also injured in the mass shooting. He originally pleaded not guilty to the charges, but said recently he would be changing his plea. Four additional states have been linked to the massive cyclosporiasis outbreak, according to a CDC official. Illinois, Kansas, Oklahoma, and Pennsylvania have now been added to the outbreak that already includes Indiana, Kentucky, Michigan, Ohio, and West Virginia. These nine states now have related cases of the illness caused by the microscopic cyclospora parasite, with health departments reporting over 12,000 cases so far this summer. I'm Chris Caraggio. SpaceX's planned Thursday test launch of its massive Starship rocket has been bumped to today. The mission was previously planned for July 16th, but scrubbed at the last minute because of an issue with a number of the rocket's Raptor engines. Yesterday's launch attempt from Starbase, Texas, was called off due to weather, with then-Tropical Storm Bertha making its presence felt across the region. Another attempt is on the calendar for this evening. If all goes as planned, it'll be the 13th test flight for Starship, which is ultimately meant to carry Artemis IV astronauts to the surface of the moon in a mission set for late 2028. Patreon is laying off 20% of its workforce, Tammy Trujillo reports.
1: That breaks down to 93 people. It comes as the company partners with Cloudflare to block AI bots from scraping the works of its creators. Patreon's CEO says he's not replacing workers with AI, but he says AI is changing the entire tech industry.
16: Over 1.5 million cartons of eggs have been recalled because of possible salmonella contamination. The FDA says the voluntary recall was put out by Midwest Poultry Services for brown and white eggs that were sold under several brands in Texas, Oklahoma, Arkansas, Louisiana, New Mexico, and Mississippi. The eggs were sold under multiple labels, including Kroger, Brookshire's, Country Morning, Simple Truth, and Sunups. No illnesses have been reported. Tesla may still have some kinks to work out with its driverless cars. The company's robotaxis made their debut Tuesday in Tampa, and the very next day, one of them was spotted going the wrong way down a one-way street. Nobody was hurt. The Greenville Zoo in South Carolina was closed after a leopard escaped from its enclosure. The zoo said yesterday morning a leopard named Arena escaped from her enclosure and was loose within the zoo grounds. Staff and guests were evacuated while teams worked to surround and eventually tranquilize the leopard. The leopard has since been brought back to her den for further observation, and the threat is over. I'm Chris Karachi.
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1: Stormy conditions in the Northeast as a cold front moves through. Look for highs in the low 80s in Boston to the upper 80s in Philadelphia, while scattered thunderstorms could become severe, producing some localized flash flooding. Temperatures across the Southeast will mainly be in the 90s with hot and humid conditions. Thunderstorms are expected from the Carolinas to northern Florida. Along the Gulf Coast, the remnants of Bertha continue to bring periods of heavy rain to parts of eastern Texas and western Louisiana. Warm in the Midwest as highs reach the mid-80s to the lower 90s. Scattered thunderstorms from the Great Lakes into the Ohio Valley. Another hot day across the Plain States as temperatures reach upper 90s to the low 100s. The Southeast remains under intense heat with Phoenix topping the list at 112 degrees. Monsoonal thunderstorms could develop over the higher terrain. Sunny weather throughout California with temperatures along the coastal areas in the 60s and 70s, topping triple digits in areas like Fresno and Palm Springs. And mostly sunny skies throughout the Northwest, with coastal areas in the 70s and inland hitting the low 90s. That's your national forecast. I'm Tammy Trujillo.
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3: Word from LeBron James' agent this morning that his client has made his choice and he'll be joining the Philadelphia 76ers on a two-year deal worth $8 million with a player option. The speculation that the NFL might go to an 18-game schedule will not happen, at least for the 2027-28 season, as Super Bowl 62 will be held February 13, 2028 in Atlanta. The 18-game schedule, though, still very much on the table. The MLB trade deadline is coming up August 3rd, and one player who's on a lot of teams' minds, left-hander Tarek Skubal of the Tigers. He was asked if he's thinking that tonight's start could possibly be the last for him at Comerica Park.
4: Yeah, I mean, that might be reality a little bit, but also 5 days later is another one at home. So, I don't know what the rotation or how that's going to shake out, but I like pitching at home. That'll set in when it needs to set in, not right now.
3: Skubal pitching against the Royals this evening. That's sports. I'm Frank Aaron.
5: A jury has found Nike liable in a sex discrimination lawsuit in Oregon, Bob Williams reports.
6: In 2018, Heather Hender filed the lawsuit alleging that Nike had a culture of gender discrimination and willfully violated the federal Equal Pay Act. The jury of seven men and one woman awarded Hender $7.5 million in punitive damages and nearly $20,000 in back pay.
5: TV station owners Nexstar and Tegna are accused of violating a court order pausing their merger. A coalition of states is suing to block the merger. A judge ruled the businesses must remain independent while the case moves forward. A full merger would put both newsrooms and TV operations under single corporate control. Google's parent company, Alphabet, and Tesla reported earnings on Wednesday showing some of the effects of the race to spend on artificial intelligence. Both companies reported negative free cash flow as they burned through money on AI. And now Taco Bell may have a treat for you after it was linked to a nasty intestinal illness. Here's Michael Kastner.
7: On its social media accounts, the fast food giant says the deal is for those who've been riding with us and just to show how much we appreciate you. Taco Bell has taken a significant hit after officials linked the cyclosporiasis outbreak to lettuce served at the chain. Placer AI says foot traffic to U.S. locations is down nearly 19%. 5%.
5: And a group of New York City landlords suing to stop a new rent freeze that's being pushed by the mayor. Andrew Whitman has more.
8: The seven landlords filed in Staten Island State Court. They're being represented by former Eric Adams Deputy Mayor Randy Mastro. They say Mayor Mamdani essentially cheated the process, appointing six of the nine members after campaigning on a rent freeze. The suit also cites the resignation of a late Adams appointee to the board ahead of that vote. The decision last month marked the first time in city history rents had been frozen on controlled 1 and 2 year leases.
5: I'm Monica Nelson with your consumer and business news.
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9: 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Yeah, over 50% of adults say they'd feel better if they got more sleep, and stress is often the biggest barrier. 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
20: President Trump is set to make an announcement on American nuclear innovation later today at the White House. It comes after the U.S. and Saudi Arabia reached an agreement on a nuclear deal that allows the kingdom to use American technology to build nuclear reactors. However, Trump said final approval of that deal is conditioned on Saudi Arabia joining the Abraham Accords to help normalize relations with Israel. The Saudis have previously rejected the accords. The White House Correspondents Association will try again tonight to hold its annual Correspondents' Dinner. Monica Nelson reports.
11: The dinner, featuring the President of the United States, was to be held last April, but had to be rescheduled after it became the scene of an apparent assassination attempt. The rescheduled dinner will be held tonight in Washington, D.C., with a shorter guest list and greater Secret Service security.
20: The dinner will be held at the Waldorf Astoria instead of the previous Washington Hilton. That's politics. I'm Wendy Swanson.
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14: The Ebola death toll in the Democratic Republic of Congo has topped 1,000. Health officials there have seen more than 2,500 confirmed cases since the African nation declared an epidemic 9 weeks ago. Conditions on the ground in Congo are said to be dire, with hospitals overwhelmed and many healthcare workers and not getting paid. Cancer is spreading among catfish in a lake straddling Vermont and Quebec. Researchers at the University of Vermont say the transmissible cancer outbreak affecting one-third of the brown bullhead catfish population in Lake Memphremagog is the first ever identified in a freshwater fish species. Contagious cancer has been seen in dogs and Tasmanian devils, clams, but it's extremely rare. It's never been seen in people, but the scientists believe their study may shed light on how cancer works in all animals, including humans. Health update, I'm Sarah Lee Kessler.
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15: There are three NWSL games on the schedule today, headlined by a contest between the Portland Thorns and Gotham FC. Gotham is currently sitting second on the NWSL table and riding a three-game win streak, while the Portland Thorns are sitting in fourth. That's a 10 p.m. Eastern kickoff at Providence Park in Portland. 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
0: President Trump says a commitment is in place for major utilities and other companies to prevent consumers from bearing higher electricity costs connected to AI data center expansions. Here's Scott Carr.
25: Opposition to data centers has been growing nationally, leading some states to consider moratoriums. Speaking from EPA headquarters Thursday, President Trump promoted an updated ratepayer protection pledge, which is meant to reduce the burden of potentially skyrocketing electric bills for consumers while still giving the nation an edge in the AI race. Trump says the plan will let tech companies build their own power plants, and that major utilities have signed on to the pledge along with Google, Microsoft, Meta, Oracle, OpenAI, and Amazon.
0: Treasury Secretary Scott Bessent says the White House is considering sanctions against China for allegedly poaching off of Anthropic, and OpenAI plans to spend $750 billion on infrastructure over the next 4 years. The Wall Street Journal says that's 25% more than estimated just a few months ago. Tech Report, I'm Mark Mayfield.
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19: Actually, what John Bon Jovi needs right about now is some good medicine, maybe some decongestant. The singer had to cut a show at Madison Square Garden short just 90 minutes in due to a sinus infection. It was a second to the last of 9 shows sold at the New York City Arena, and it could be rescheduled.
26: Bye-bye.
19: Queen's Greatest Hits is the biggest album of all time in the UK.
0: The compilation album features hits like Bohemian Rhapsody, We Will Rock You, and We Are the Champions. It has sold 7.8 million album units to date. Following Queen's album are ABBA's Gold Greatest Hits and Oasis' What's the Story, Morning Glory. Adele's 21 and the Beatles' Sgt. Pepper's Lonely Hearts Club Band round out the top five. I'm Mark Mayfield.
19: And Johnny Depp made a surprise appearance at Comic-Con in San Diego. He was dressed like Ebenezer Scrooge, who he's playing in this fall's new Paramount film, Ebenezer. The award-winning actor was barely recognizable at the event. He was in full makeup and costume. Now, Comic-Con usually features surprise appearances from actors who are promoting upcoming shows. Depp was accompanied by a group of Christmas carolers who were on hand to perform a medley of Yuletide favorites to get the crowd into the spirit. That's entertainment. I'm Daria Albinger.
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1: LeBron James is signing with the Philadelphia 76ers. Matt Mattinson has more.
3: He made the announcement on X. ESPN says it's a two-year deal worth $8 million. James said he was pretty sure he played his last game, but after some thought, he believes he can help bring a championship to the city of Philadelphia. He thanked Miami and Northeast Ohio as he reportedly was considering going to the Heat and Cavaliers. James also thanked the city of Los Angeles, where he just spent the last eight seasons playing for the Lakers, winning the NBA title in 2020.
1: President Trump is planning to make an announcement on American nuclear innovation later today at the White House. It comes after the U.S. and Saudi Arabia reached an agreement on a nuclear deal that allows the kingdom to use American technology to build nuclear reactors. However, Trump said final approval of that deal is conditioned on Saudi Arabia joining the Abraham Accords to help normalize relations with Israel. Sean Diddy Combs is in solitary confinement after getting into a fight at a New Jersey prison. The 56-year-old music mogul reportedly got into a fight with another inmate at the Federal Correctional Institution in Fort Dix. The inmate allegedly said something to Diddy that triggered the altercation. Diddy is in the middle of his 50-month sentence for transporting prostitutes. New U.S. tariffs have been implemented against dozens of countries at the direction of President Trump. The latest tariffs, ranging from 10 to 12.5%, took effect at midnight, replacing the previous ones. The White House says the new tariffs are tied to the imports of goods made with forced labor. Trump has previously said tariffs weren't going away after the Supreme Court struck down last year's tariffs. The president has repeatedly insisted that they are a great mechanism to level the playing field between the U.S. trade and the rest of the world. Last year's Super Bowl teams are in training camp. The reigning champion Seattle Seahawks and AFC champs New England Patriots opened up their camps today following the Arizona Cardinals and Carolina Panthers, who began earlier in the week. I'm Chris Grange. President Trump is announcing a commitment from major utilities and companies that consumers will not bear the extra electricity costs of the AI data center expansions across the U.S. Speaking yesterday from the EPA headquarters, Trump detailed the updated ratepayer protection pledge meant to reduce the burden of potentially skyrocketing electric bills for consumers while still keeping an edge in the AI race.
4: Under this groundbreaking plan, America's largest tech companies have formally committed to fund or build all energy infrastructure required to meet the demand they are placing on the grid.
1: Trump said the plan includes letting tech companies build their own power plants. The White House says major utilities, including NextEra and Duke Energy, have signed on to the ratepayer protection pledge, along with Google, Microsoft, Meta, Oracle, OpenAI, and Amazon. This comes as opposition to data centers grows, leading some states to consider construction moratoriums. New details are emerging from an alleged ransom note sent to Today's Show co-host Savannah Guthrie following the disappearance of her mother. Wendy Swanson has more.
20: The message demanded $4 million in Bitcoin by February 5th, with the demand increasing to $6 million on February 9th. It threatened Nancy Guthrie's life and claimed she would be released in Tucson after the money was received. The note reportedly referenced a white smartwatch near her bed and a damaged backyard floodlight. The FBI is still investigating whether the note's legitimate, and no suspects have been identified.
1: The Flamingo Resort in Las Vegas is planning to open an immersive exhibit on Mike Tyson. The new exhibit, Iron Mike Legacy, the Mike Tyson Immersive Experience, is based on the life of the former heavyweight boxing champ. Caesar says the attraction will explore the boxer's life through seven rooms of augmented reality, virtual reality, holograms, and projection mapping technologies. Tyson himself says the attraction touches on all the highs and lows of his life. Tickets go on sale August 5th, and prices range from $59 to $129. I'm Chris Karaji.
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19: Stormy conditions in the Northeast as a cold front moves through. Look for highs in the low 80s in Boston to the upper 80s in Philadelphia, while scattered thunderstorms could become severe, producing some localized flash flooding. Temperatures across the Southeast will mainly be in the 90s with hot and humid conditions. Thunderstorms are expected from the Carolinas to northern Florida. Along the Gulf Coast, the remnants of Bertha continue to bring periods of heavy rain to parts of eastern Texas and western Louisiana. Warm in the Midwest as highs reach the mid-80s to the lower 90s. Scattered thunderstorms from the Great Lakes into the Ohio Valley. Another hot day across the Plain States as temperatures reach upper 90s to the low 100s. The Southeast remains under intense heat with Phoenix topping the list at 112 degrees. Monsoonal thunderstorms could develop over the higher terrain. Sunny weather throughout California with temperatures
5: temperatures along the coastal areas in the 60s and 70s, topping triple digits in areas like Fresno and Palm Springs. And mostly sunny skies throughout the Northwest, with coastal areas in the 70s and inland hitting the low 90s. That's your national forecast. I'm Tammy Trujillo.
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6: Word from LeBron James' agent this morning that his client has made his choice and he'll be joining the Philadelphia 76ers on a two-year deal worth $8 million with a player option. The speculation that the NFL might go to an 18-game schedule will not happen, at least for the 2027-28 season, as Super Bowl 62 will be held February 13, 2028 in Atlanta. The 18-game schedule, though, still very much on the table. The MLB trade deadline is coming up August 3rd, and one player who's on a lot of teams' minds, left-hander Tarek Skubal of the Tigers. He was asked if he's thinking that tonight's start could possibly be the last for him at Comerica Park.
7: Yeah, I mean, that might be reality a little bit, but also 5 days later is another one at home. So, you know, I don't know what the rotation or how that's going to shake out, but I like pitching at home. That'll set in when it needs to set in, not right now.
6: Skubal pitching against the Royals this evening. That's sports. I'm Frank Aaron.

0: put both newsrooms and TV operations under single corporate control. Google's parent company, Alphabet, and Tesla reported earnings on Wednesday showing some of the effects of the race to spend on artificial intelligence. Both companies reported negative free cash flow as they burned through money on AI. And now Taco Bell may have a treat for you after it was linked to a nasty intestinal illness. Here's Michael Kastner.
1: On its social media accounts, the fast food giant says the deal is for those who've been riding with us and just to show how much we appreciate you. Taco Bell has taken a significant hit after officials linked the cyclosporiasis outbreak to lettuce served at the chain. Placer AI says foot traffic to U.S. locations is down nearly 19%.
0: And a group of New York City landlords suing to stop a new rent freeze that's being pushed by the mayor. Andrew Whitman has more.
2: The seven landlords filed in Staten Island State Court. They're being represented by former Eric Adams Deputy Mayor Randy Mastro. They say Mayor Mamdani essentially cheated the process, appointing six of the nine members after campaigning on a rent freeze. The suit also cites the resignation of a late Adams appointee to the board ahead of that vote. The decision last month marked the first time in city history rents had been frozen on controlled 1 and 2 year leases.
0: I'm Monica Nelson with your consumer and business news.
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5: President Trump is set to make an announcement on American nuclear innovation later today at the White House. It comes after the U.S. and Saudi Arabia reached an agreement on a nuclear deal that allows the kingdom to use American technology to build nuclear reactors. However, Trump said final approval of that deal is conditioned on Saudi Arabia joining the Abraham Accords to help normalize relations with Israel. The Saudis have previously rejected the accords. The White House Correspondents Association will try again tonight to hold its annual Correspondents' Dinner. Monica Nelson reports.
6: The dinner, featuring the President of the United States, was to be held last April, but had to be rescheduled after it became the scene of an apparent assassination attempt. The rescheduled dinner will be held tonight in Washington, D.C., with a shorter guest list and greater Secret Service security.
5: The dinner will be held at the Waldorf Astoria instead of the previous Washington Hilton. That's politics. I'm Wendy Swanson.
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9: The Ebola death toll in the Democratic Republic of Congo has topped 1,000. Health officials there have seen more than 2,500 confirmed cases since the African nation declared an epidemic 9 weeks ago. Conditions on the ground in Congo are said to be dire, with hospitals overwhelmed and many healthcare workers and not getting paid. Cancer is spreading among catfish in a lake straddling Vermont and Quebec. Researchers at the University of Vermont say the transmissible cancer outbreak affecting one-third of the brown bullhead catfish population in Lake Memphremagog is the first ever identified in a freshwater fish species. Contagious cancer has been seen in dogs and Tasmanian devils, clams, but it's extremely rare. It's never been seen in people, but the scientists believe their study may shed light on how cancer works in all animals, including humans. Health update. I'm Sarah Lee Kessler.
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0: and Thorns and Gotham FC. Gotham is currently sitting second on the NWSL table and riding a 3-game win streak, while the Portland Thorns are sitting in fourth. That's a 10 p.m. Eastern kickoff at Providence Park in Portland. 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
3: President Trump says a commitment is in place for major utilities and other companies to prevent consumers from bearing higher electricity costs connected to AI data center expansions. Here's Scott Carr.
4: Opposition to data centers has been growing nationally, leading some states to consider moratoriums. Speaking from EPA headquarters Thursday, President Trump promoted an updated ratepayer protection pledge, which is meant to reduce the burden of potentially skyrocketing electric bills for consumers while still giving the nation an edge in the AI race. Trump says the plan will let tech companies build their own power plants, and that major utilities have signed on to the pledge, along with Google, Microsoft, Meta, Oracle, OpenAI, AI, and Amazon.
3: Treasury Secretary Scott Bessent says the White House is considering sanctions against China for allegedly poaching off of Anthropic. And OpenAI plans to spend $750 billion on infrastructure over the next 4 years. The Wall Street Journal says that's 25% more than estimated just a few months ago. Tech Report, I'm Mark Mayfield.
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5: Actually, what John Bon Jovi needs right about now is some good medicine, maybe some decongestant. The singer had to cut a show at Madison Square Garden short just 90 minutes in due to a sinus infection. It was a second to the last of 9 shows sold at the New York City Arena, and it could be rescheduled. Baba. Queen's Greatest Hits is the biggest album of all time in the UK.
3: The compilation album features hits like Bohemian Rhapsody, We Will Rock You, and We Are the Champions. It has sold 7.8 million album units to date. Following Queen's album are ABBA's Gold Greatest Hits and Oasis' What's the Story, Morning Glory. Adele's 21 and the Beatles' Sgt. Pepper's Lonely Hearts Club Band round out the top five. I'm Mark Mayfield.
5: And Johnny Depp made a surprise appearance at Comic-Con in San Diego. He was dressed like Ebenezer Scrooge, who he's playing in this fall's new Paramount film, Ebenezer. The award-winning actor was barely recognizable at the event. He was in full makeup and costume. Now, Comic-Con usually features surprise appearances from actors who are promoting upcoming shows. Depp was accompanied by a group of Christmas carolers who were on hand to perform a medley of Yuletide favorites to get the crowd into the spirit. That's entertainment. I'm Daria Albinger.
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6: LeBron James is signing with the Philadelphia 76ers. Matt Mattinson has more.
7: He made the announcement on X. ESPN says it's a two-year deal worth $8 million. James said he was pretty sure he played his last game, but after some thought, he believes he can help bring a championship to the city of Philadelphia. He thanked Miami and Northeast Ohio as he reportedly was considering going to the Heat and Cavaliers. James also thanked the city of Los Angeles, where he just spent the last eight seasons playing for the Lakers, winning the NBA title in 2020.
6: President Trump is planning to make an announcement on American nuclear innovation later today at the White House. It comes after the U.S. and Saudi Arabia reached an agreement on a nuclear deal that allows the kingdom to use American technology to build nuclear reactors. However, Trump said final approval of that deal is conditioned on Saudi Arabia joining the Abraham Accords to help normalize relations with Israel. Sean Diddy Combs is in solitary confinement after getting into a fight at a New Jersey prison. The 56-year-old music mogul reportedly got into a fight with another inmate at the Federal Correctional Institution in Fort Dix. The inmate allegedly said something to Diddy that triggered the altercation. Diddy is in the middle of his 50-month sentence for transporting prostitutes. New U.S. tariffs have been implemented against dozens of countries at the direction of President Trump. The latest tariffs, ranging from 10 to 12.5%, took effect at midnight, replacing the previous ones. The White House says the new tariffs are tied to the imports of goods made with forced labor. Trump has previously said tariffs weren't going away after the Supreme Court struck down last year's tariffs. The president has repeatedly insisted that they are a great mechanism to level the playing field between the U.S. trade and the rest of the world. Last year's Super Bowl teams are in training camp. The reigning champion Seattle Seahawks and AFC champs New England Patriots opened up their camps today following the Arizona Cardinals and Carolina Panthers, who began earlier in the week. I'm Chris Grangie. President Trump is announcing a commitment from major utilities and companies that consumers will not bear the extra electricity costs of the AI data center expansions across the U.S. Speaking yesterday from the EPA headquarters, Trump detailed the updated ratepayer protection pledge meant to reduce the burden of potentially skyrocketing electric bills for consumers while still keeping an edge in the AI race.
8: Under this groundbreaking plan, America's largest tech companies have formally committed to fund or build all energy infrastructure required to meet the demand they are placing on the grid.
6: Trump said the plan includes letting tech companies build their own power plants. The White House says major utilities, including NextEra and Duke Energy, have signed on to the ratepayer protection pledge, along with Google, Microsoft, Meta, Oracle, OpenAI, and Amazon. This comes as opposition to data centers grows, leading some states to consider construction moratoriums. New details are emerging from an alleged ransom note sent to Today Show co-host Savannah Guthrie following the disappearance of her mother. Wendy Swanson has more.
9: The message demanded $4 million in Bitcoin by February 5th, with the demand increasing to $6 million on February 9th. It threatened Nancy Guthrie's life and claimed she would be released in Tucson after the money was received. The note reportedly referenced a white smartwatch near her bed and a damaged backyard floodlight. The FBI is still investigating whether the note's legitimate, and no suspects have been identified.
6: The Flamingo Resort in Las Vegas is planning to open an immersive exhibit on Mike Tyson. The new exhibit, Iron Mike Legacy, the Mike Tyson Immersive Experience, is based on the life of the former heavyweight boxing champ. Caesar says the attraction will explore the boxer's life through seven rooms of augmented reality, virtual reality, holograms, and projection mapping technologies. Tyson himself says the attraction touches on all the highs and lows of his life. Tickets go on sale August 5th, and prices range from $59 to $129. I'm Chris Karaji.
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10: stormy conditions in the Northeast as a cold front moves through. Look for highs in the low 80s in Boston to the upper 80s in Philadelphia, while scattered thunderstorms could become severe, producing some localized flash flooding. Temperatures across the Southeast will mainly be in the 90s with hot and humid conditions. Thunderstorms are expected from the Carolinas to northern Florida. Along the Gulf Coast, the remnants of Bertha continue to bring periods of heavy rain to parts of eastern Texas and western Louisiana. Warm in the Midwest as highs reach the mid-80s to the lower 90s. Scattered thunderstorms from the Great Lakes into the Ohio Valley. Another hot day across the Plain States as temperatures reach upper 90s to the low 100s. The Southeast remains under intense heat with Phoenix topping the list at 112 degrees. Monsoonal thunderstorms could develop over the higher terrain. Sunny weather throughout California with temperatures along the coastal areas in the 60s and 70s, topping triple digits in areas like Fresno and Palm Springs. And mostly sunny skies throughout the Northwest with coastal areas in the 70s and inland hitting the low 90s. That's your national forecast. I'm Tammy Trujillo.
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11: Word from LeBron James' agent this morning that his client has made his choice and he'll be joining the Philadelphia 76ers on a two-year deal worth $8 million with a player option. The speculation that the NFL might go to an 18-game schedule will not happen, at least for the 2027-28 season, as Super Bowl 62 will be held February 13, 2028 in Atlanta. The 18-game schedule, though, still very much on the table. The MLB trade deadline is coming up August 3rd, and one player who's on a lot of teams' minds, left-hander Tarek Skubal of the Tigers. He was asked if he's thinking that tonight's start could possibly be the last for him at Comerica Park.
12: Yeah, I mean, that might be reality a little bit, but also 5 days later is another one at home. So, I don't know what the rotation or how that's going to shake out, but I like pitching at home. That'll set in when it needs to set in, not right now.
11: Skubal pitching against the Royals this evening. That's sports. I'm Frank Aaron.
5: A jury has found Nike liable in a sex discrimination lawsuit in Oregon, Bob Williams reports.
13: In 2018, Heather Hender filed the lawsuit alleging that Nike had a culture of gender discrimination and willfully violated the federal Equal Pay Act. The jury of seven men and one woman awarded Hender $7.5 million in punitive damages and nearly $20,000 in back pay.
5: TV station owners Nexstar and Tegna are accused of violating a court order pausing their merger. A coalition of states is suing to block the merger. A judge ruled the businesses must remain independent while the case moves forward. A full merger would put both newsrooms and TV operations under single corporate control. Google's parent company, Alphabet, and Tesla reported earnings on Wednesday showing some of the effects of the race to spend on artificial intelligence. Both companies reported negative free cash flow as they burned through money on AI. And now Taco Bell may have a treat for you after it was linked to a nasty intestinal illness. Here's Michael Kastner.
14: On its social media accounts, the fast food giant says the deal is for those who've been riding with us and just to show how much we appreciate you. Taco Bell has taken a significant hit after officials linked the cyclosporiasis outbreak to lettuce served at the chain. Placer AI says foot traffic to U.S. locations is down nearly 19%.
5: And a group of New York City landlords suing to stop a new rent freeze that's being pushed by the mayor. Andrew Whitman has more.
15: The seven landlords filed in Staten Island State Court. They're being represented by former Eric Adams Deputy Mayor Randy Mastro. They say Mayor Mamdani essentially cheated the process, appointing six of the nine members after campaigning on a rent freeze. The suit also cites the resignation of a late Adams appointee to the board ahead of that vote. The decision last month marked the first time in city history rents had been frozen on controlled 1 and 2 year leases.
5: I'm Monica Nelson with your consumer and business news.
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9: President Trump is set to make an announcement on American nuclear innovation later today at the White House. It comes after the U.S. and Saudi Arabia reached an agreement on a nuclear deal that allows the kingdom to use American technology to build nuclear reactors. However, Trump said final approval of that deal is conditioned on Saudi Arabia joining the Abraham Accords to help normalize relations with Israel. The Saudis have previously rejected the accords. The White House Correspondents Association will try again tonight to hold its annual Correspondents' Dinner. Monica Nelson reports.
16: The dinner featuring the President of the United States was to be held last April, but had to be rescheduled after it became the scene of an apparent assassination attempt. The rescheduled dinner will be held tonight in Washington, D.C., with a shorter guest list and greater Secret Service security.
9: The dinner will be held at the Waldorf Astoria instead of the previous Washington Hilton. That's politics. I'm Wendy Swanson.
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18: The Ebola death toll in the Democratic Republic of Congo has topped 1,000. Health officials there have seen more than 2,500 confirmed cases since the African nation declared an epidemic 9 weeks ago. Conditions on the ground in Congo are said to be dire, with hospitals overwhelmed and many healthcare workers and not getting paid. Cancer is spreading among catfish in a lake straddling Vermont and Quebec. Researchers at the University of Vermont say the transmissible cancer outbreak affecting one-third of the brown bullhead catfish population in Lake Memphremagog is the first ever identified in a freshwater fish species. Contagious cancer has been seen in dogs and Tasmanian devils, clams, but it's extremely rare. It's never been seen in people, but the scientists believe their study may shed light on how cancer works in all animals, including humans. Health update, I'm Sarah Lee Kessler.
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0: There are three NWSL games on the schedule today, headlined by a contest between the Portland Thorns and Gotham FC. Gotham is currently sitting second on the NWSL table and riding a three-game win streak, while the Portland Thorns are sitting in fourth. That's a 10 p.m. Eastern kickoff at Providence Park in Portland. For more women's sports stories, subscribe to Good Game with Sarah Spain on iHeart Podcast.
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3: President Trump says a commitment is in place for major utilities and other companies to prevent consumers from bearing higher electricity costs connected to AI data center expansions. Here's Scott Carr.
4: Opposition to data centers has been growing nationally, leading some states to consider moratoriums. Speaking from EPA headquarters Thursday, President Trump promoted an updated ratepayer protection pledge, which is meant to reduce the burden of potentially skyrocketing electric bills for consumers while still giving the nation an edge in the AI race. Trump says the plan will let tech companies build their own power plants, and that major utilities have signed on to the pledge along with Google, Microsoft, Meta, Oracle, OpenAI, and Amazon.
3: Treasury Secretary Scott Bessent says the White House is considering sanctions against China for allegedly poaching off of Anthropic, and OpenAI plans to spend $750 billion on infrastructure over the next 4 years. The Wall Street Journal says that's 25% more than estimated just a few months ago. Tech Report, I'm Mark Mayfield.
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5: Actually, what John Bon Jovi needs right about now is some good medicine, maybe some decongestant. The singer had to cut a show at Madison Square Garden short just 90 minutes in due to a sinus infection. It was a second to the last of 9 shows sold at the New York City Arena, and it could be rescheduled. Mama. Queen's Greatest Hits is the biggest album of all time in the UK.
3: The compilation album features hits like Bohemian Rhapsody, We Will Rock You, and We Are the Champions. It has sold 7.8 million album units to date. Following Queen's album are ABBA's Gold Greatest Hits and Oasis' What's the Story, Morning Glory. Adele's 21 and the Beatles' Sgt. Pepper's Lonely Hearts Club Band round out the top five. I'm Mark Mayfield.
5: And Johnny Depp made a surprise appearance at Comic-Con in San Diego. He was dressed like Ebenezer Scrooge, who he's playing in this fall's new Paramount film, Ebenezer. The award-winning actor was barely recognizable at the event. He was in full makeup and costume. Now, Comic-Con usually features surprise appearances from actors who are promoting upcoming shows. Depp was accompanied by a group of Christmas carolers who were on hand to perform a medley of Yuletide favorites to get the crowd into the spirit. That's entertainment. I'm Daria Albinger.
1: 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Coming up next in 60 seconds.
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6: LeBron James is signing with the Philadelphia 76ers. Matt Mattinson has more.
7: He made the announcement on X. ESPN says it's a 2-year deal worth $8 million. James said he was pretty sure he played his last game, but after some thought, he believes he can help bring a championship to the city of Philadelphia. He thanked Miami and Northeast Ohio as he reportedly was considering going to the Heat and Cavaliers. James also thanked the city of Los Angeles, where he just spent the last 8 seasons playing for the Lakers, winning the NBA title in 2020.
6: President Trump is planning to make an announcement on American nuclear innovation later today at the White House. It comes after the U.S. and Saudi Arabia reached an agreement on a nuclear deal that allows the kingdom to use American technology to build nuclear reactors. However, Trump said final approval of that deal is conditioned on Saudi Arabia joining the Abraham Accords to help normalize relations with Israel. Sean Diddy Combs is in solitary confinement after getting into a fight at a New Jersey prison. The 56-year-old music mogul reportedly got into a fight with another inmate at the Federal Correctional Institution in Fort Dix. The inmate allegedly said something to Diddy that triggered the altercation. Diddy is in the middle of his 50-month sentence for transporting prostitutes. New U.S. tariffs have been implemented against dozens of countries at the direction of President Trump. The latest tariffs ranging from 10 to 12.5%. took effect at midnight, replacing the previous ones. The White House says the new tariffs are tied to the imports of goods made with forced labor. Trump has previously said tariffs weren't going away after the Supreme Court struck down last year's tariffs. The president has repeatedly insisted that they are a great mechanism to level the playing field between the U.S. trade and the rest of the world. Last year's Super Bowl teams are in training camp. The reigning champion Seattle Seahawks and AFC champs New England Patriots opened up their camps today following the Arizona Cardinals and Carolina Panthers, who began earlier in the week. I'm Chris Cronje. President Trump is announcing a commitment from major utilities and companies that consumers will not bear the extra electricity costs of the AI data center expansions across the U.S. Speaking yesterday from the EPA headquarters, Trump detailed the updated ratepayer protection pledge meant to reduce the burden of potentially skyrocketing electric bills for consumers while still keeping an edge in the AI race.
8: Under this groundbreaking plan, America's largest tech companies have formally committed to fund or build all energy infrastructure required to meet the demand they are placing on the grid.
6: Trump said the plan includes letting tech companies build their own power plants. The White House says major utilities, including NextEra and Duke Energy, have signed on to the ratepayer protection pledge, along with Google, Microsoft, Meta, Oracle, OpenAI, and Amazon. This comes as opposition to data centers grows, leading some states to consider construction moratoriums. New details are emerging from an alleged ransom note sent to Today Show co-host Savannah Guthrie following the disappearance of her mother. Wendy Swanson has more.
9: The message demanded $4 million in Bitcoin by February 5th, with the demand increasing to $6 million on February 9th. It threatened Nancy Guthrie's life and claimed she would be released in Tucson after the money was received. The note reportedly referenced a white smartwatch near her bed and a damaged backyard floodlight. The FBI is still investigating whether the note's legitimate, and no suspects have been identified.
6: The Flamingo Resort in Las Vegas is planning to open an immersive exhibit on Mike Tyson. The new exhibit, Iron Mike Legacy, the Mike Tyson Immersive Experience, is based on the life of the former heavyweight boxing champ. Caesar says the attraction will explore the boxer's life through seven rooms of augmented reality, virtual reality, holograms, and projection mapping technologies. Tyson himself says the attraction touches on all the highs and lows of his life. Tickets go on sale August 5th, and prices range from $59 to $129. I'm Chris Caraggio.
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10: Stormy conditions in the Northeast as a cold front moves through. Look for highs in the low 80s in Boston to the upper 80s in Philadelphia, while scattered thunderstorms could become severe, producing some localized flash flooding. Temperatures across the Southeast will mainly be in the 90s with hot and humid conditions. Thunderstorms are expected from the Carolinas to northern Florida. Along the Gulf Coast, the remnants of Bertha continue to bring periods of heavy rain to parts of eastern Texas and western Louisiana. Warm in the Midwest as highs reach the mid-80s to the lower 90s. Scattered thunderstorms from the Great Lakes into the Ohio Valley. Another hot day across the Plain States as temperatures reach upper 90s to the low 100s. The Southeast remains under intense heat, with Phoenix topping the list at 112 degrees. Monsoonal thunderstorms could develop over the higher terrain. Sunny weather throughout California, with temperatures along the coastal areas in the 60s and 70s, topping triple digits in areas like Fresno and Palm Springs. And mostly sunny skies throughout the Northwest, with coastal areas in the 70s and inland hitting the low 90s. That's your national forecast. I'm Tammy Trujillo.
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11: Word from LeBron James' agent this morning that his client has made his choice and he'll be joining the Philadelphia 76ers on a two-year deal worth $8 million with a player option. The speculation that the NFL might go to an 18-game schedule will not happen, at least for the 2027-28 season, as Super Bowl 62 will be held February 13, 2028 in Atlanta. The 18-game schedule, though, still very much on the table. The MLB trade deadline is coming up August 3rd, and one player who's on a lot of teams' minds, left-hander Tarek Skubal of the Tigers. He was asked if he's thinking that tonight's start could possibly be the last for him at Comerica Park.
12: Yeah, I mean, that might be reality a little bit, but also 5 days later is another one at home. So, you know, I don't know what the I don't know what the rotation or how that's going to shake out, but I like pitching at home. that'll set in when it needs to set in, not right now.
11: Skubal pitching against the Royals this evening. That's sports. I'm Frank Aaron.
5: A jury has found Nike liable in a sex discrimination lawsuit in Oregon. Bob Williams reports.
13: In 2018, Heather Hender filed the lawsuit alleging that Nike had a culture of gender discrimination and willfully violated the federal Equal Pay Act. The jury of seven men and one woman awarded Hender $7.5 million in punitive damages and nearly $20,000 in back pay.
5: TV station owners Nexstar and Tegna are accused of violating a court order pausing their merger. A coalition of states is suing to block the merger. A judge ruled the businesses must remain independent while the case moves forward. A full merger would put both newsrooms and TV operations under single corporate control. Google's parent company, Alphabet, and Tesla reported earnings on Wednesday showing some of the effects of the race to spend on artificial intelligence. Both companies reported negative free cash flow as they burned through money on AI. And now Taco Bell may have a treat for you after it was linked to a nasty intestinal illness. Here's Michael Kastner.
14: On its social media accounts, the fast food giant says the deal is for those who've been riding with us and just to show how much we appreciate you. Taco Bell has taken a significant hit after officials linked the cyclosporiasis outbreak to lettuce served at the chain. Placer AI says foot traffic to U.S. locations is down nearly 19%.
5: And a group of New York City landlords suing to stop a new rent freeze that's being pushed by the mayor. Andrew Whitman has more.
15: The seven landlords filed in Staten Island State Court. They're being represented by former Eric Adams Deputy Mayor Randy Mastro. They say Mayor Mamdani essentially cheated the process, appointing six of the nine members after campaigning on a rent freeze. The suit also cites the resignation of a late Adams appointee to the board ahead of that vote. The decision last month marked the first time in city history rents had been frozen on controlled 1 and 2 year leases.
5: I'm Monica Nelson with your consumer and business news.
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9: President Trump is set to make an announcement on American nuclear innovation later today at the White House. It comes after the U.S. and Saudi Arabia reached an agreement on a nuclear deal that allows the kingdom to use American technology to build nuclear reactors. However, Trump said final approval of that deal is conditioned on Saudi Arabia joining the Abraham Accords to help normalize relations with Israel. The Saudis have previously rejected the accords. The White House Correspondents Association will try again tonight to hold its annual Correspondents' Dinner. Monica Nelson reports.
16: The dinner, featuring the President of the United States, was to be held last April, but had to be rescheduled after it became the scene of an apparent assassination attempt. The rescheduled dinner will be held tonight in Washington, D.C., with a shorter guest list and greater Secret Service security.
9: The dinner will be held at the Waldorf Astoria instead of the previous Washington Hilton. That's politics. I'm Wendy Swanson.
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18: The Ebola death toll in the Democratic Republic of Congo has topped 1,000. Health officials there have seen more than 2,500 confirmed cases since the African nation declared an epidemic 9 weeks ago. Conditions on the ground in Congo are said to be dire, with hospitals overwhelmed and many healthcare workers and not getting paid.
19: Cancer is spreading among catfish in a lake straddling Vermont and Quebec. Researchers at the University of Vermont say the transmissible cancer outbreak affecting one-third of the brown bullhead catfish population in Lake Memphremagog is the first ever identified in a freshwater fish species. Contagious cancer has been seen in dogs and Tasmanian devils, clams, but it's extremely rare. It's never been seen in people, but the scientists believe their study may shed light on how cancer works in all animals, including humans. Health update, I'm Sarah Lee Kessler.
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0: There are three NWSL games on the schedule today, headlined by a contest between the Portland Thorns and Gotham FC. Gotham is currently sitting second on the NWSL table and riding a three-game win streak, while the Portland Thorns are sitting in fourth. That's a 10 p.m. Eastern kickoff at Providence Park in Portland. For more women's sports stories, subscribe to Good Game with Sarah Spain on iHeart Podcast.
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3: President Trump says a commitment is in place for major utilities and other companies to prevent consumers from bearing higher electricity costs connected to AI data center expansions. Here's Scott Carr.
4: Opposition to data centers has been growing nationally, leading some states to consider moratoriums. Speaking from EPA headquarters Thursday, President Trump promoted an updated ratepayer protection pledge, which is meant to reduce the burden of potentially skyrocketing electric bills for consumers while still giving the nation an edge in the AI race. Trump says the plan will let tech companies build their own power plants, and that major utilities have signed on to the pledge along with Google, Microsoft, Meta, Oracle, OpenAI, and Amazon.
3: Treasury Secretary Scott Bessent says the White House is considering sanctions against China for allegedly poaching off of Anthropic, and OpenAI plans to spend $750 billion on infrastructure over the next 4 years. The Wall Street Journal says that's 25% more than estimated just a few months ago. Tech Report, I'm Mark Mayfield.
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5: Actually, what John Bon Jovi needs right about now is some good medicine, maybe some decongestant. The singer had to cut a show at Madison Square Garden short just 90 minutes in due to a sinus infection. It was a second to the last of 9 shows sold at the New York City Arena, and it could be rescheduled. Baba. Queen's Greatest Hits is the biggest album of all time in the UK.
3: The compilation album features hits like Bohemian Rhapsody, We Will Rock You, and We Are the Champions. It has sold 7.8 million album units to date. Following Queen's album are ABBA's Gold Greatest Hits and Oasis' What's the Story, Morning Glory. Adele's 21 and the Beatles' Sgt. Pepper's Lonely Hearts Club Band round out the top five. I'm Mark Mayfield.
5: And Johnny Depp made a surprise appearance at Comic-Con in San Diego. He was dressed like Ebenezer Scrooge, who he's playing in this fall's new Paramount film, Ebenezer. The award-winning actor was barely recognizable at the event. He was in full makeup and costume. Now, Comic-Con usually features surprise appearances from actors who are promoting upcoming shows. Depp was accompanied by a group of Christmas carolers who were on hand to perform a medley of Yuletide favorites to get the crowd into the spirit. That's entertainment. I'm Daria Albinger.
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4: LeBron James has agreed to sign with the Philadelphia 76ers. He announced the news today on X, with ESPN saying it's a two-year deal worth $8 million. James said he was pretty sure he played his last game this season, but believes he can help bring a championship back to the city of Philadelphia. Dozens of countries are being hit with new U.S. tariffs at the direction of President Trump. The latest tariffs, ranging from 10 to 12.5%, replace the previous ones at midnight. The White House says the new tariffs are tied to the imports of goods made with forced labor. The Pentagon's website is showing a lower number of U.S. troop deaths. A report from the New York Times says earlier this week, the Pentagon stated that a total of 18 American service members had been killed during the war in Iran, but the Department of War looks to have that lowered to 14. Based on comments from three military officials, one reason behind the change was that the Trump administration decided to remove four service members killed this past weekend from the list, since their deaths happened after President Trump declared a ceasefire in the war in April. Family members of an illegal immigrant who was killed by ICE agents during a raid in Houston are calling for an independent investigation.
5: Not one where the agency under investigation also controls the evidence and is able to unilaterally clear its own personnel of any wrongdoing.
4: Rolando Salgado said during a congressional field hearing that the evidence shows his father, Lorenzo, did not try to run the agents over before the shooting. He thanked protesters, urging them to stay loud. The rescheduled White House Correspondents' Dinner is happening tonight in the nation's capital following an assassination attempt at the original April event. The dinner will take place at the Waldorf Astoria instead of the previous Washington Hilton. Sean Diddy Combs is in solitary confinement after fighting at a New Jersey prison. The 56-year-old reportedly got into a fight with another inmate at the Federal Correctional Institution in Fort Dix after the inmate allegedly said something to Diddy that triggered the incident. Combs is in the middle of his 50-month sentence for transporting prostitutes. I'm Chris Garagia. President Trump is announcing a commitment from major utilities and companies that consumers will not bear the extra electricity costs of the AI data center expansions across the U.S. Speaking yesterday from the EPA headquarters, Trump detailed the updated ratepayer protection pledge, meant to reduce the burden of potentially skyrocketing electric bills for consumers while still keeping an edge in the AI race.
6: Under this groundbreaking plan, America's largest tech companies have formally committed to fund or build all energy infrastructure required to meet the demand they are placing on the grid.
4: Trump said the plan includes letting tech companies build their own power plants. The White House says major utilities, including NextEra and Duke Energy, have signed on to the ratepayer protection pledge, along with Google, Microsoft, Meta, Oracle, OpenAI, and Amazon. This comes as opposition to data centers grows, leading some states to consider construction moratoriums. New details are emerging from an alleged ransom note sent to Today Show co-host Savannah Guthrie following the disappearance of her mother. Wendy Swanson has more.
7: The message demanded $4 million in Bitcoin by February 5th, with the demand increasing to $6 million on February 9th. It threatened Nancy Guthrie's life and claimed she would be released in Tucson after the money was received. The note reportedly referenced a white smartwatch near her bed and a damaged backyard floodlight. The FBI is still investigating whether the note's legitimate, and no suspects have been identified.
4: The Flamingo Resort in Las Vegas is planning to open an immersive exhibit on Mike Tyson. The new exhibit, Iron Mike Legacy, the Mike Tyson Immersive Experience, is based on the life of the former heavyweight boxing champ. Caesars says the attraction will explore the boxer's life through seven rooms of augmented reality, virtual reality, holograms, and projection mapping technologies. Tyson himself says the attraction touches on all the highs and lows of his life. Tickets go on sale August 5th, and prices range from $59 to $129. I'm Chris Caraggio.
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1: Stormy conditions in the Northeast as a cold front moves through. Look for highs in the low 80s in Boston to the upper 80s in Philadelphia, while scattered thunderstorms could become severe, producing some localized flash flooding. Temperatures across the Southeast will mainly be in the 90s with hot and humid conditions. Thunderstorms are expected from the Carolinas to northern Florida. Along the Gulf Coast, the remnants of Bertha continue to bring periods of heavy rain to parts of eastern Texas and western Louisiana. Warm in the Midwest as highs reach the mid 80s to the lower 90s. Scattered thunderstorms from the Great Lakes into the Ohio Valley. Another hot day across the Plain States as temperatures reach upper 90s to the low 100s. The Southeast remains under intense heat, with Phoenix topping the list at 112 degrees. Monsoonal thunderstorms could develop over the higher terrain. Sunny weather throughout California, with temperatures along the coastal areas in the 60s and 70s, topping triple digits in areas like Fresno and Palm Springs. And mostly sunny skies throughout the Northwest, with coastal areas in the 70s and inland hitting the low 90s. That's your national forecast. I'm Tammy Trujillo.
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8: The 24th season for LeBron James will begin in Philadelphia with the 76ers. The King will sign a two-year deal worth $8 million with a player option. He's coming off a season in which he averaged 21 points per game with the Lakers. Tarek Skubal gets the start for the Tigers tonight against the Royals, as his name is being bandied about as a possible trade candidate, something he's not thinking about.
9: That's just out of my control. You know, I'm going to do my best to put our team in a position to win a baseball game. That's really all I can ask myself to do.
8: Skubal this season 6-5 with a 2.83 ERA. The Duke-Michigan basketball game December 21st is now off due to broadcast issues related to Big Ten, Fox, and CBS rights matters. Duke will now play Texas Tech in New York City on December 21st. Michigan is looking for an opponent. The WNBA and its All-Star Weekend in Chicago, using the newly opened Obama Presidential Center for practices and events. This morning, the former president showed up, surprising the players. That's sports. I'm Frank Aaron.
10: A jury has found Nike liable in a sex discrimination lawsuit in Oregon. Bob Williams reports.
11: In 2018, Heather Hender filed the lawsuit alleging that Nike had a culture of gender discrimination and willfully violated the federal Equal Pay Act. The jury of seven men and one woman awarded Hender $7.5 million in punitive damages and nearly $20,000 in back pay.
10: TV station owners Nexstar and Tegna are accused of violating a court order pausing their merger. A coalition of states is suing to block the merger. A judge ruled the businesses must remain independent while the case moves forward. A full merger would put both newsrooms and TV operations under single corporate control. Google's parent company, Alphabet, and Tesla reported earnings on Wednesday showing some of the effects of the race to spend on artificial intelligence. Both companies reported negative free cash flow as they burned through money on AI. And now Taco Bell may have a treat for you after it was linked to a nasty intestinal illness. Here's Michael Kastner.
12: On its social media accounts, the fast food giant says the deal is for those who've been riding with us and just to show how much we appreciate you. Taco Bell has taken a significant hit after officials linked the cyclosporiasis outbreak to lettuce served at the chain. Placer AI says foot traffic to U.S. locations is down nearly 19%.
10: And a group of New York City landlords suing to stop a new rent freeze that's being pushed by the mayor. Andrew Whitman has more.
13: The seven landlords filed in Staten Island State Court. They're being represented by former Eric Adams Deputy Mayor Randy Mastro. They say Mayor Mamdani essentially cheated the process, appointing six of the nine members after campaigning on a rent freeze. The suit also cites the resignation of a late Adams appointee to the board ahead of that vote. The decision last month marked the first time in city history rents had been frozen on controlled 1 and 2 year leases.
10: I'm Monica Nelson with your consumer and business news.
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7: President Trump is set to make an announcement on American nuclear innovation later today at the White House. It comes after the U.S. and Saudi Arabia reached an agreement on a nuclear deal that allows the kingdom to use American technology to build nuclear reactors. However, Trump said final approval of that deal is conditioned on Saudi Arabia joining the Abraham Accords to help normalize relations with Israel. The Saudis have previously rejected the accords. The White House Correspondents Association will try again tonight to hold its annual Correspondents Dinner. Monica Nelson reports.
17: The dinner featuring the President of the United States was to be held last April, but had to be rescheduled after it became the scene of an apparent assassination attempt. The rescheduled dinner will be held tonight in Washington, D.C., with a shorter guest list and greater Secret Service security.
7: The dinner will be held at the Waldorf Astoria instead of the previous Washington Hilton. That's politics. I'm Wendy Swanson.
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19: The Ebola death toll in the Democratic Republic of Congo has topped 1,000. Health officials there have seen more than 2,500 confirmed cases since the African nation declared an epidemic 9 weeks ago. Conditions on the ground in Congo are said to be dire, with hospitals overwhelmed and many healthcare workers and not getting paid. Cancer is spreading among catfish in a lake straddling Vermont and Quebec. Researchers at the University of Vermont say the transmissible cancer outbreak affecting one-third of the brown bullhead catfish population in Lake Memphremagog is the first ever identified in a freshwater fish species. Contagious cancer has been seen in dogs and Tasmanian devils, clams, but it's extremely rare. It's never been seen in people, but the scientists believe their study may shed light on how cancer works in all animals, including humans. Health update, I'm Sarah Lee Kessler.
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20: There are three NWSL games on the schedule today, headlined by a contest between the Portland Thorns and Gotham FC. Gotham is currently sitting second on the NWSL table and riding a three-game win streak, while the Portland Thorns are sitting in fourth. That's a 10 p.m. Eastern kickoff at Providence Park in Portland. 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
23: President Trump says a commitment is in place for major utilities and other companies to prevent consumers from bearing higher electricity costs connected to AI data center expansions. Here's Scott Carr.
4: Opposition to data centers has been growing nationally, leading some states to consider moratoriums. Speaking from EPA headquarters Thursday, President Trump promoted an updated ratepayer protection pledge, which is meant to reduce the burden of potentially skyrocketing electric bills for consumers while still giving the nation an edge in the AI race. Trump says the plan will let tech companies build their own power plants, and that major utilities have signed on to the pledge along with Google, Microsoft, Meta, Oracle, OpenAI, and Amazon.
23: Treasury Secretary Scott Bessent says the White House is considering sanctions against China for allegedly poaching off of Anthropic, and OpenAI plans to spend $750 billion on infrastructure over the next 4 years. The Wall Street Journal says that's 25% more than estimated just a few months ago. Tech Report, I'm Mark Mayfield.
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5: Actually, what John Bon Jovi needs right about now is some good medicine, maybe some decongestant. The singer had to cut a show at Madison Square Garden short just 90 minutes in due to a sinus infection. It was a second to the last of 9 shows sold at the New York City Arena, and it could be rescheduled. Bye-bye. Queen's Greatest Hits is the biggest album of all time in the UK.
23: The compilation album features hits like Bohemian Rhapsody, We Will Rock You, and We Are the Champions. It has sold 7.8 million album units to date. Following Queen's album are ABBA's Gold Greatest Hits and Oasis' What's the Story, Morning Glory. Adele's 21 and the Beatles' Sgt. Pepper's Lonely Hearts Club Band round out the top five. I'm Mark Mayfield.
5: And Johnny Depp made a surprise appearance at Comic-Con in San Diego. He was dressed like Ebenezer Scrooge, who he's playing in this fall's new Paramount film, Ebenezer. The award-winning actor was barely recognizable at the event. He was in full makeup and costume. Now, Comic-Con usually features surprise appearances from actors who are promoting upcoming shows. Depp was accompanied by a group of Christmas carolers who were on

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2: LeBron James has agreed to sign with the Philadelphia 76ers. He announced the news today on X, with ESPN saying it's a two-year deal worth $8 million. James said he was pretty sure he played his last game this season, but believes he can help bring a championship back to the city of Philadelphia. Dozens of countries are being hit with new U.S. tariffs at the direction of President Trump. The latest tariffs, ranging from 10 to 12.5%, replace the previous ones at midnight. The White House says the new tariffs are tied to the imports of goods made with forced labor. The Pentagon's website is showing a lower number of U.S. troop deaths. A report from the New York Times says earlier this week, the Pentagon stated that a total of 18 American service members had been killed during the war in Iran, but the Department of War looks to have that lowered to 14. Based on comments from three military officials, one reason behind the change was that the Trump administration decided to remove four service members killed this past weekend from the list, since their deaths happened after President Trump declared a ceasefire in the war in April. Family members of an illegal immigrant who was killed by ICE agents during a raid in Houston are calling for an independent investigation.
3: Not one where the agency under investigation also controls the evidence and is able to unilaterally clear its own personnel of any wrongdoing.
2: Rolando Salgado said during a congressional field hearing that the evidence shows his father, Lorenzo, did not try to run the agents over before the shooting. He thanked protesters, urging them to stay loud. The rescheduled White House Correspondents' Dinner is happening tonight in the nation's capital following an assassination attempt at the original April event. The dinner will take place at the Waldorf Astoria instead of the previous Washington Hilton. Sean Diddy Combs is in solitary confinement after fighting at a New Jersey prison. The 56-year-old reportedly got into a fight with another inmate at the Federal Correctional Institution in Fort Dix after the inmate allegedly said something to Diddy that triggered the incident. Combs is in the middle of his 50-month sentence for transporting prostitutes. I'm Chris Caraggio. President Trump is announcing a commitment from major utilities and companies that consumers will not bear the extra electricity costs of the AI data center expansions across the U.S. Speaking yesterday from the EPA headquarters, Trump detailed the updated ratepayer protection pledge, meant to reduce the burden of potentially skyrocketing electric bills for consumers while still keeping an edge in the AI race.
4: Under this groundbreaking plan, America's largest tech companies have formally committed to fund or build all energy infrastructure required to meet the demand they are placing on the grid.
2: Trump said the plan includes letting tech companies build their own power plants. The White House says major utilities, including NextEra and Duke Energy, have signed on to the ratepayer protection pledge, along with Google, Microsoft, Meta, Oracle, OpenAI, and Amazon. This comes as opposition to data centers grows, leading some states to consider construction moratoriums. New details are emerging from an alleged ransom note sent to Today's Show co-host Savannah Guthrie following the disappearance of her mother. Wendy Swanson has more.
5: The message demanded $4 million in Bitcoin by February 5th, with the demand increasing to $6 million on February 9th. It threatened Nancy Guthrie's life and claimed she would be released in Tucson after the money was received. The note reportedly referenced a white smartwatch near her bed and a damaged backyard floodlight. The FBI is still investigating whether the note's legitimate, and no suspects have been identified.
2: The Flamingo Resort in Las Vegas is planning to open an immersive exhibit on Mike Tyson. The new exhibit, Iron Mike Legacy, the Mike Tyson Immersive Experience, is based on the life of the former heavyweight boxing champ. Caesar says the attraction will explore the boxer's life through seven rooms of augmented reality, virtual reality, holograms, and projection mapping technologies. Tyson himself says the attraction touches on all the highs and lows of his life. Tickets go on sale August 5th, and prices range from $59 to $120.

0: $29. 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
2: Stormy conditions in the Northeast as a cold front moves through. Look for highs in the low 80s in Boston to the upper 80s in Philadelphia, while scattered thunderstorms could become severe, producing some localized flash flooding. Temperatures across the Southeast will mainly be in the 90s with hot and humid conditions. Thunderstorms are expected from the Carolinas to northern Florida. Along the Gulf Coast, the remnants of Bertha continue to bring periods of heavy rain to parts of eastern Texas and western Louisiana. Warm in the Midwest as highs reach the mid 80s to the lower 90s. Scattered thunderstorms from the Great Lakes into the Ohio Valley. Another hot day across the Plain States as temperatures reach upper 90s to the low 100s. The Southeast remains under intense heat, with Phoenix topping the list at 112 degrees. Monsoonal thunderstorms could develop over the higher terrain. Sunny weather throughout California, with temperatures along the coastal areas in the 60s and 70s, topping triple digits in areas like Fresno and Palm Springs. And mostly sunny skies throughout the Northwest, with coastal areas in the 70s and inland hitting the low 90s. That's your national forecast. I'm Tammy Trujillo.
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3: The 24th season for LeBron James will begin in Philadelphia with the 76ers. The King will sign a two-year deal worth $8 million with a player option. He's coming off a season in which he averaged 21 points per game with the Lakers. Tarek Skubal gets the start for the Tigers tonight against the Royals, as his name is being bandied about as a possible trade candidate, something he's not thinking about.
4: That's just out of my control. You know, I'm going to do my best to put our team in a position to win a baseball game. That's really all I can ask myself to do.
3: Skubal this season 6-5 with a 2.83 ERA. The Duke-Michigan basketball game December 21st is now off due to broadcast issues related to Big Ten, Fox, and CBS rights matters. Duke will now play Texas Tech in New York City on December 21st. Michigan is looking for an opponent. The WNBA and its All-Star Weekend in Chicago, using the newly opened Obama Presidential Center for practices and events. This morning, the former president showed up, surprising the players. That's sports. I'm Frank Aaron.
5: A jury has found Nike liable in a sex discrimination lawsuit in Oregon. Bob Williams reports.
6: In 2018, Heather Hender filed the lawsuit alleging that Nike had a culture of gender discrimination and willfully violated the federal Equal Pay Act. The jury of seven men and one woman awarded Hender $7.5 million in punitive damages and nearly $20,000 in back pay.
5: TV station owners Nexstar and Tegna are accused of violating a court order pausing their merger. A coalition of states is suing to block the merger. A judge ruled the businesses must remain independent while the case moves forward. A full merger would put both newsrooms and TV operations under single corporate control. Google's parent company, Alphabet, and Tesla reported earnings on Wednesday, showing some of the effects of the race to spend on artificial intelligence. Both companies reported negative free cash flow as they burned through money on AI. And now Taco Bell may have a treat for you after it was linked to a nasty intestinal illness. Here's Michael Kastner.
7: On its social media accounts, the fast food giant says the deal is for those who've been riding with us and just to show how much we appreciate you. Taco Bell has taken a significant hit after officials linked the cyclosporiasis outbreak to lettuce served at the chain. Placer AI says foot traffic to U.S. locations is down nearly 19%.
5: And a group of New York City landlords suing to stop a new rent freeze that's being pushed by the mayor. Andrew Whitman has more.
8: The seven landlords filed in Staten Island State Court. They're being represented by former Eric Adams Deputy Mayor Randy Mastro. They say Mayor Mamdani essentially cheated the process, appointing six of the nine members after campaigning on a rent freeze. The suit also cites the resignation of a late Adams appointee to the board ahead of that vote. The decision last month marked the first time in city history rents had been frozen on controlled 1 and 2 year leases.
5: I'm Monica Nelson with your consumer and business news.
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10: President Trump is set to make an announcement on American nuclear innovation later today at the White House. It comes after the U.S. and Saudi Arabia reached an agreement on a nuclear deal that allows the kingdom to use American technology to build nuclear reactors. However, Trump said final approval of that deal is conditioned on Saudi Arabia joining the Abraham Accords to help normalize relations with Israel. The Saudis have previously rejected the accords. The White House Correspondents Association will try again tonight to hold its annual Correspondents' Dinner. Monica Nelson reports.
11: The dinner featuring the President of the United States was to be held last April, but had to be rescheduled after it became the scene of an apparent assassination attempt. The rescheduled dinner will be held tonight in Washington, D.C., with a shorter guest list and greater Secret Service security.
10: The dinner will be held at the Waldorf Astoria instead of the previous Washington Hilton. That's politics. I'm Wendy Swanson.
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14: The Ebola death toll in the Democratic Republic of Congo has topped 1,000. Health officials there have seen more than 2,500 confirmed cases since the African nation declared an epidemic 9 weeks ago. Conditions on the ground in Congo are said to be dire, with hospitals overwhelmed and many healthcare workers and not getting paid. Cancer is spreading among catfish in a lake straddling Vermont and Quebec. Researchers at the University of Vermont say the transmissible cancer outbreak affecting one-third of the brown bullhead catfish population in Lake Memphremagog is the first ever identified in a freshwater fish species. Contagious cancer has been seen in dogs and Tasmanian devils, clams, but it's extremely rare. It's never been seen in people, but the scientists believe there's study may shed light on how cancer works in all animals, including humans. Health update. I'm Sarah Lee Kessler.
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15: There are three NWSL games on the schedule today, headlined by a contest between the Portland Thorns and Gotham FC. Gotham is currently sitting second on the NWSL table and riding a three-game win streak, while the Portland Thorns are sitting in fourth. That's a 10 p.m. Eastern kickoff at Providence Park in Portland. 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
16: President Trump says a commitment is in place for major utilities and other companies to prevent consumers from bearing higher electricity costs connected to AI data center expansions. Here's Scott Carr.
17: Opposition to data centers has been growing nationally, leading some states to consider moratoriums. Speaking from EPA headquarters Thursday, President Trump promoted an updated ratepayer protection pledge, which is meant to reduce the burden of potentially skyrocketing electric bills for consumers while still giving the nation an edge in the AI race. Trump says the plan will let tech companies build their own power plants, and that major utilities have signed on to the pledge along with Google, Microsoft, Meta, Oracle, OpenAI, and Amazon.
16: Treasury Secretary Scott Bessent says the White House is considering sanctions against China for allegedly poaching off of Anthropic, and OpenAI plans to spend $750 billion on infrastructure over the next 4 years. The Wall Street Journal says that's 25% more than estimated just a few months ago. Tech Report, I'm Mark Mayfield.
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18: Actually, what John Bon Jovi needs right about now is some good medicine, maybe some decongestant. The singer had to cut a show at Madison Square Garden short just 90 minutes in due to a sinus infection. It was a second to the last of 9 shows sold at the New York City Arena, and it could be rescheduled. Mama. Queen's Greatest Hits is the biggest album of all time in the UK.
16: The compilation album features hits like Bohemian Rhapsody, We Will Rock You, and We Are the Champions. It has sold 7.8 million album units to date. Following Queen's album are ABBA's Gold Greatest Hits and Oasis' What's the Story, Morning Glory. Adele's 21 and the Beatles' Sgt. Pepper's Lonely Hearts Club Band round out the top five. I'm Mark Mayfield.
18: And Johnny Depp made a surprise appearance at Comic-Con in San Diego. He was dressed like Ebenezer Scrooge, who he's playing in this fall's new Paramount film, Ebenezer. The award-winning actor was barely recognizable at the event. He was in full makeup and costume. Now, Comic-Con usually features surprise appearances from actors who are promoting upcoming shows. Depp was accompanied by a group of Christmas carolers who were on hand to perform a medley of Yuletide favorites to get the crowd into the spirit. That's entertainment. I'm Daria Albinger.
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19: LeBron James has agreed to sign with the Philadelphia 76ers. He announced the news today on X, with ESPN saying it's a 2-year deal worth $8 million. James said he was pretty sure he played his last game this season, but believes he can help bring a championship back to the city of Philadelphia. Dozens of countries are being hit with new U.S. tariffs at the direction of President Trump. The latest tariffs, ranging from 10 to 12.5%, replace the previous ones at midnight. The White House says the new tariffs are tied to the imports of goods made with forced labor. The Pentagon's website is showing a lower number of U.S. troop deaths. A report from the New York Times says earlier this week, the Pentagon stated that a total of 18 American service members had been killed during the war in Iran, but the Department of War looks to have that lowered to 14. Based on comments from 3 military officials, one reason behind the change was that the Trump administration decided to remove 4 service members killed this past weekend from the list, since their deaths happened after President Trump declared a ceasefire in the war in April. Family members of an illegal immigrant who was killed by ICE agents during a raid in Houston are calling for an independent investigation.
20: Not one where the agency under investigation also controls the evidence and is able to unilaterally clear its own personnel of any wrongdoing.
19: Rolando Salgado said said during a congressional field hearing that the evidence shows his father, Lorenzo, did not try to run the agents over before the shooting. He thanked protesters, urging them to stay loud. The rescheduled White House Correspondents' Dinner is happening tonight in the nation's capital following an assassination attempt at the original April event. The dinner will take place at the Waldorf Astoria instead of the previous Washington Hilton. Sean Diddy Combs is in solitary confinement after fighting at a New Jersey prison. The 56-year-old reportedly got into a fight with another inmate at the Federal Correctional Institution in Fort Dix after the inmate allegedly said something to Diddy that triggered the incident. Combs is in the middle of his 50-month sentence for transporting prostitutes. I'm Chris Caraggio. President Trump is announcing a commitment from major utilities and companies that consumers will not bear the extra electricity costs of the AI data center expansions across the U.S. Speaking yesterday from the EPA headquarters, Trump detailed the updated ratepayer protection pledge meant to reduce the burden of potentially skyrocketing electric bills for consumers while still keeping an edge in the AI race.
0: Under this groundbreaking plan, America's largest tech companies have formally committed to fund or build all energy infrastructure required to meet the demand they are placing on the grid.
19: Trump said the plan includes letting tech companies build their own power plants. The White House says major utilities, including NextEra and Duke Energy, have signed on to the ratepayer protection pledge, along with Google, Microsoft, Meta, Oracle, OpenAI, and Amazon. This comes as opposition to data centers grows, leading some states to consider construction moratoriums. New details are emerging from an alleged ransom note sent to Today's Show co-host Savannah Guthrie following the disappearance of her mother. Wendy Swanson has more.
10: The message demanded $4 million in Bitcoin by February 5th, with the demand increasing to $6 million on February 9th. It threatened Nancy Guthrie's life and claimed she would be released in Tucson after the money was received. The note reportedly referenced a white smartwatch near her bed and a damaged backyard floodlight. The FBI is still investigating whether the note's legitimate, and no suspects have been identified.
19: The Flamingo Resort in Las Vegas is planning to open an immersive exhibit on Mike Tyson. The new exhibit, Iron Mike Legacy, the Mike Tyson Immersive Experience, is based on the life of the former heavyweight boxing champ. Caesar says the attraction will explore the boxer's life through seven rooms of augmented reality, virtual reality, holograms, and projection mapping technologies. Tyson himself says the attraction touches on all the highs and lows of his life. Tickets go on sale August 5th, and prices range from $59 to $129. I'm Chris Caraggio.
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2: Stormy conditions in the Northeast as a cold front moves through. Look for highs in the low 80s in Boston to the upper 80s in Philadelphia, while scattered thunderstorms could become severe, producing some localized flash flooding. Temperatures across the Southeast will mainly be in the 90s with hot and humid conditions. Thunderstorms are expected from the Carolinas to northern Florida. Along the Gulf Coast, the remnants of Bertha continue to bring periods of heavy rain to parts of eastern Texas and western Louisiana. Warm in the Midwest as highs reach the mid-80s to the lower 90s. Scattered thunderstorms from the Great Lakes into the Ohio Valley. Another hot day across the Plain States as temperatures reach upper 90s to the low 100s. The Southeast remains under intense heat, with Phoenix topping the list at 112 degrees. Monsoonal thunderstorms could develop over the higher terrain. Sunny weather throughout California, with temperatures along the coastal areas in the 60s and 70s, topping triple digits in areas like Fresno and Palm Springs. And mostly sunny skies throughout the Northwest, with coastal areas in the 70s and inland hitting the low 90s. That's your national forecast. I'm Tammy Trujillo.
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3: The 24th season for LeBron James will begin in Philadelphia with the 76ers. The King will sign a two-year deal worth $8 million with a player option. He's coming off a season in which he averaged 21 points per game with the Lakers. Tarek Skubal gets the start for the Tigers tonight against the Royals, as his name is being bandied about as a possible trade candidate, something he's not thinking about.
4: That's just out of my control. You know, I'm going to do my best to put our team in a position to win a baseball game. That's really all I can ask myself to do.
3: Skubal this season 6-5 with a 2.83 ERA. The Duke-Michigan basketball game December 21st is now off due to broadcast issues related to Big Ten, Fox, and CBS rights matters. Duke will now play Texas Tech in New York City on December 21st. Michigan is looking for an opponent. The WNBA and its All-Star Weekend in Chicago using the newly opened Obama Presidential Center for practices and events. This morning, the former president showed up, surprising the players. That's sports. I'm Frank Aaron.
5: A jury has found Nike liable in a sex discrimination lawsuit in Oregon. Bob Williams reports.
6: In 2018, Heather Hender filed the lawsuit alleging that Nike had a culture of gender discrimination and willfully violated the federal Equal Pay Act. The jury of seven men and one woman awarded Hender $7.5 million in punitive damages and nearly $20,000 in back pay.
5: TV station owners Nexstar and Tegna are accused of violating a court order pausing their merger. A coalition of states is suing to block the merger. A judge ruled the businesses must remain independent while the case moves forward. A full merger would put both newsrooms and TV operations under single corporate control. Google's parent company, Alphabet, and Tesla reported earnings on Wednesday showing some of the effects of the race to spend on artificial intelligence. Both companies reported negative free cash flow as they burned through money on AI. And now Taco Bell may have a treat for you after it was linked to a nasty intestinal illness. Here's Michael Kastner.
7: On its social media accounts, the fast food giant says the deal is for those who've been riding with us and just to show how much we appreciate you. Taco Bell has taken a significant hit after officials linked the cyclosporiasis outbreak to lettuce served at the chain. Placer AI says foot traffic to U.S. locations is down nearly 19%.
5: And a group of New York City landlords suing to stop a new rent freeze that's being pushed by the mayor. Andrew Whitman has more.
8: The seven landlords filed in Staten Island State Court. They're being represented by former Eric Adams Deputy Mayor Randy Mastro. They say Mayor Mamdani essentially cheated the process, appointing six of the nine members after campaigning on a rent freeze. The suit also cites the resignation of a late Adams appointee to the board ahead of that vote. The decision last month marked the first time in city history rents had been frozen on controlled 1 and 2 year leases.
5: I'm Monica Nelson with your consumer and business news.
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10: President Trump is set to make an announcement on American nuclear innovation later today at the White House. It comes after the U.S. and Saudi Arabia reached an agreement on a nuclear deal that allows the kingdom to use American technology to build nuclear reactors. However, Trump said final approval of that deal is conditioned on Saudi Arabia joining the Abraham Accords to help normalize relations with Israel. The Saudis have previously rejected the accords. The White House Correspondents Association will try again tonight to hold its annual Correspondents' Dinner. Monica Nelson reports.
11: The dinner, featuring the President of the United States, was to be held last April, but had to be rescheduled after it became the scene of an apparent assassination attempt. The rescheduled dinner will be held tonight in Washington, D.C., with a shorter guest list and greater Secret Service security.
10: The dinner will be held at the Waldorf Astoria instead of the previous Washington Hilton. That's politics. I'm Wendy Swanson.
1: Here's what's happening.
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14: The Ebola death toll in the Democratic Republic of Congo has topped 1,000. Health officials there have seen more than 2,500 confirmed cases since the African nation declared an epidemic 9 weeks ago. Conditions on the ground in Congo are said to be dire, with hospitals overwhelmed and many healthcare workers not getting paid.
15: Cancer is spreading among catfish in a lake straddling Vermont and Quebec. Researchers at the University of Vermont say the transmissible cancer outbreak affecting one-third of the brown bullhead catfish population in Lake Memphremagog is the first ever identified in a freshwater fish species. Contagious cancer has been seen in dogs and Tasmanian devils, clams, but it's extremely rare. It's never been seen in people, but the scientists believe their study may shed light on how cancer works in all animals, including humans. Health update, I'm Sarah Lee Kessler.
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21: There are three NWSL games on the schedule today, headlined by a contest between the Portland Thorns and Gotham FC. Gotham is currently sitting second on the NWSL table and riding a three-game win streak, while the Portland Thorns are sitting in fourth. That's a 10 p.m. Eastern kickoff at Providence Park in Portland. 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
16: President Trump says a commitment is in place for major utilities and other companies to prevent consumers from bearing higher electricity costs connected to AI data center expansions. Here's Scott Carr.
17: Opposition to data centers has been growing nationally, leading some states to consider moratoriums. Speaking from EPA headquarters Thursday, President Trump promoted an updated ratepayer protection pledge, which is meant to reduce the burden of potentially skyrocketing electric bills for consumers while still giving the nation an edge in the AI race. Trump says the plan will let tech companies build their own power plants, and that major utilities have signed on to the pledge, along with Google, Microsoft, Meta, Oracle, OpenAI, AI, and Amazon.
16: Treasury Secretary Scott Bessent says the White House is considering sanctions against China for allegedly poaching off of Anthropic, and OpenAI plans to spend $750 billion on infrastructure over the next 4 years. The Wall Street Journal says that's 25% more than estimated just a few months ago. Tech Report, I'm Mark Mayfield.
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18: Actually, what John Bon Jovi needs right about now is some good medicine, maybe some decongestant. The singer had to cut a show at Madison Square Garden short just 90 minutes in due to a sinus infection. It was a second to the last of 9 shows sold at the New York City Arena, and it could be rescheduled. Baba. Queen's Greatest Hits is the biggest album of all time in the UK.
16: The compilation album features hits like Bohemian Rhapsody, We Will Rock You, and We Are the Champions. It has sold 7.8 million album units to date. Following Queen's album are ABBA's Gold Greatest Hits and Oasis' What's the Story, Morning Glory. Adele's 21 and the Beatles' Sgt. Pepper's Lonely Hearts Club Band round out the top five. I'm Mark Mayfield.
18: And Johnny Depp made a surprise appearance at Comic-Con in San Diego. He was dressed like Ebenezer Scrooge, who he's playing in this fall's new Paramount film, Ebenezer. The award-winning actor was barely recognizable at the event. He was in full makeup and costume. Now, Comic-Con usually features surprise appearances from actors who are promoting upcoming shows. Depp was accompanied by a group of Christmas carolers who were on hand to perform a medley of Yuletide favorites to get the crowd into the spirit. That's entertainment. I'm Daria Albinger.
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2: LeBron James has agreed to sign with the Philadelphia 76ers. He announced the news today on X, with ESPN saying it's a two-year deal worth $8 million. James said he was pretty sure he played his last game this season, but believes he can help bring a championship back to the city of Philadelphia. Dozens of countries are being hit with new U.S. tariffs at the direction of President Trump. The latest tariffs, ranging from 10 to 12.5%, replace the previous ones at midnight. The White House says the new tariffs are tied to the imports of goods made with forced labor. The Pentagon's website is showing a lower number of U.S. troop deaths. A report from the New York Times says earlier this week, the Pentagon stated that a total of 18 American service members had been killed during the war in Iran, but the Department of War looks to have that lowered to 14. Based on comments from three military officials, one reason behind the change was that the Trump administration decided to remove four service members killed this past weekend from the list, since their deaths happened after President Trump declared a ceasefire in the war in April. Family members of an illegal immigrant who was killed by ICE agents during a raid in Houston are calling for an independent investigation.
20: Not one where the agency under investigation also controls the evidence and is able to unilaterally clear its own personnel of any wrongdoing.
2: Rolando Salgado said during a congressional field hearing that the evidence shows his father, Lorenzo, did not try to run the agents over before the shooting. He thanked protesters, urging them to stay loud. The rescheduled White House Correspondents' Dinner is happening tonight in the nation's capital following an assassination attempt at the original April event. The dinner will take place at the Waldorf Astoria instead of the previous Washington Hilton. Sean Diddy Combs is in solitary confinement after fighting at a New Jersey prison. The 56-year-old reportedly got into a fight with another inmate at the Federal Correctional Institution in Fort Dix after the inmate allegedly said something to Diddy that triggered the incident. Combs is in the middle of his 50-month sentence for transporting prostitutes. I'm Chris Caraggio. President Trump is announcing a commitment from major utilities and companies that consumers will not bear the extra electricity costs of the AI data center expansions across the U.S. Speaking yesterday from the EPA headquarters, Trump detailed the updated ratepayer protection pledge, meant to reduce the burden of potentially skyrocketing electric bills for consumers while still keeping an edge in the AI race.
0: Under this groundbreaking plan, America's largest tech companies have formally committed to fund or build all energy infrastructure required to meet the demand they are placing on the grid.
2: Trump said the plan includes letting tech companies build their own power plants. The White House says major utilities, including NextEra and Duke Energy, have signed on to the ratepayer protection pledge, along with Google, Microsoft, Meta, Oracle, OpenAI, and Amazon. This comes as opposition to data centers grows, leading some states to consider construction moratoriums. New details are emerging from an alleged ransom note sent to today's show co-host Savannah Guthrie following the disappearance of her mother. Wendy Swanson has more.
19: The message demanded $4 million in Bitcoin by February 5th, with the demand increasing to $6 million on February 9th. It threatened Nancy Guthrie's life and claimed she would be released in Tucson after the money was received. The note reportedly referenced a white smartwatch near her bed and a damaged backyard floodlight. The FBI is still investigating whether the note's legitimate, and no suspects have been identified.
2: The Flamingo Resort in Las Vegas is planning to open an immersive exhibit on Mike Tyson. The new exhibit, Iron Mike Legacy, the Mike Tyson Immersive Experience, is based on the life of the former heavyweight boxing champ. Caesar says the attraction will explore the boxer's life through seven rooms of augmented reality, virtual reality, holograms, and projection mapping technologies. Tyson himself says the attraction touches on all the highs and lows of his life. Tickets go on sale August 5th, and prices range from $59 to $129. I'm Chris Karagi.
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3: Stormy conditions in the Northeast as a cold front moves through. Look for highs in the low 80s in Boston to the upper 80s in Philadelphia, while scattered thunderstorms could become severe, producing some localized flash flooding. Temperatures across the Southeast will mainly be in the 90s with hot and humid conditions. Thunderstorms are expected from the Carolinas to northern Florida. Along the Gulf Coast, the remnants of Bertha continue to bring periods of heavy rain to parts of eastern Texas and western Louisiana. Warm in the Midwest as highs reach the mid-80s to the lower 90s. Scattered thunderstorms from the Great Lakes into the Ohio Valley. Another hot day across the Plain States as temperatures reach upper 90s to the low 100s. The Southeast remains under intense heat with Phoenix topping the list at 112 degrees. Monsoonal thunderstorms could develop over the higher terrain. Sunny weather throughout California with temperatures along the coastal areas in the 60s and 70s, topping triple digits in areas like Fresno and Palm Springs. And mostly sunny skies throughout the Northwest with coastal areas in the 70s and inland hitting the low 90s. That's your national forecast. I'm Tammy Trujillo.
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4: The 24th season for LeBron James will begin in Philadelphia with the 76ers. The King will sign a two-year deal worth $8 million with a player option. He's coming off a season in which he averaged 21 points per game with the Lakers. Tarek Skubal gets the start for the Tigers tonight against the Royals, as his name is being bandied about as a possible trade candidate, something he's not thinking about.
22: That's just out of my control. You know, I'm going to do my best to put our team in a position to win a baseball game. That's really all I can ask myself to do.
4: Skubal this season 6-5 with a 2.83 ERA. The Duke-Michigan basketball game December 21st is now off. Due to broadcast issues related to Big Ten, Fox, and CBS rights matters, Duke will now play Texas Tech in New York City on December 21st. Michigan is looking for an opponent. The WNBA and its All-Star Weekend in Chicago using the newly opened Obama Presidential Center for practices and events. This morning, the former president showed up, surprising the players. That's sports. I'm Frank Aaron.
5: A jury has found Nike liable in a sex discrimination lawsuit in Oregon. Bob Williams reports.
6: In 2018, Heather Hender filed the lawsuit alleging that Nike had a culture of gender discrimination and willfully violated the federal Equal Pay Act. The jury of seven men and one woman awarded Hender $7.5 million in punitive damages and nearly $20,000 in back pay.
5: TV station owners Nexstar and Tegna are accused of violating a court order pausing their merger. A coalition of states is suing to block the merger. A judge ruled the businesses must remain independent while the case moves forward. A full merger would put both newsrooms and TV operations under single corporate control. Google's parent company, Alphabet, and Tesla reported earnings on Wednesday showing some of the effects of the race to spend on artificial intelligence. Both companies reported negative free cash flow as they burned through money on AI. And now Taco Bell may have a treat for you after it was linked to a nasty intestinal illness. Here's Michael Kastner.
7: On its social media accounts, the fast food giant says the deal is for those who've been riding with us and just to show how much we appreciate you. Taco Bell has taken a significant hit after officials linked the cyclosporiasis outbreak to lettuce served at the chain. Placer AI says foot traffic to U.S. locations is down nearly 19%.
5: And a group of New York City landlords suing to stop a new rent freeze that's being pushed by the mayor. Andrew Whitman has more.
8: The seven landlords filed in Staten Island State Court. They're being represented by former Eric Adams Deputy Mayor Randy Mastro. They say Mayor Mamdani essentially cheated the process, appointing six of the nine members after campaigning on a rent freeze. The suit also cites the resignation of a late Adams appointee to the board ahead of that vote. The decision last month marked the first time in city history rents had been frozen on controlled 1 and 2 year leases.
5: I'm Monica Nelson with your consumer and business news.
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19: President Trump is set to make an announcement on American nuclear innovation later today at the White House. It comes after the U.S. and Saudi Arabia reached an agreement on a nuclear deal that allows the kingdom to use American technology to build nuclear reactors. However, Trump said final approval of that deal is conditioned on Saudi Arabia joining the Abraham Accords to help normalize relations with Israel. The Saudis have previously rejected the accords. The White House Correspondents Association will try again tonight to hold its annual Correspondents' Dinner. Monica Nelson reports.
10: The dinner, featuring the President of the United States, was to be held last April, but had to be rescheduled after it became the scene of an apparent assassination attempt. The rescheduled dinner will be held tonight in Washington, D.C., with a shorter guest list and greater Secret Service security.
19: The dinner will be held at the Waldorf Astoria instead of the previous Washington Hilton. That's politics. I'm Wendy Swanson.
1: Here's what's happening.
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15: The Ebola death toll in the Democratic Republic of Congo has topped 1,000. Health officials there have seen more than 2,500 confirmed cases since the African nation declared an epidemic 9 weeks ago. Conditions on the ground in Congo are said to be dire, with hospitals overwhelmed and many healthcare workers and not getting paid. Cancer is spreading among catfish in a lake straddling Vermont and Quebec. Researchers at the University of Vermont say the transmissible cancer outbreak affecting one-third of the brown bullhead catfish population in Lake Memphremagog is the first ever identified in a freshwater fish species. Contagious cancer has been seen in dogs and Tasmanian devils, clams, but it's extremely rare. It's never been seen in people, but the scientists believe their study may shed light on how cancer works in all animals, including humans. Health update, I'm Sarah Lee Kessler.
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21: There are 3 NWSL games on the schedule today, headlined by a contest between the Portland Thorns and Gotham FC. Gotham is currently sitting second on the NWSL table and riding a 3-game win streak, while the Portland Thorns are sitting in fourth. That's a 10 p.m. Eastern kickoff at Providence Park in Portland. 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
6: President Trump says a commitment is in place for major utilities and other companies to prevent consumers from bearing higher electricity costs connected to AI data center expansions. Here's Scott Carr.
7: Opposition to data centers has been growing nationally, leading some states to consider moratoriums. Speaking from EPA headquarters Thursday, President Trump promoted an updated ratepayer protection pledge, which is meant to reduce the burden of potentially skyrocketing electric bills for consumers while still giving the nation an edge in the AI race. Trump says the plan will let tech companies build their own power plants, and that major utilities have signed on to the pledge, along with Google, Microsoft, Meta, Oracle, OpenAI, and Amazon.
6: Treasury Secretary Scott Bessent says the White House is considering sanctions against China for allegedly poaching off of Anthropic, and OpenAI plans to spend $750 billion on infrastructure over the next 4 years. The Wall Street Journal says that's 25% more than estimated just a few months ago. Tech Report, I'm Mark Mayfield.
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8: Actually, what John Bon Jovi needs right about now is some good medicine, maybe some decongestant. The singer had to cut a show at Madison Square Garden short, just 90 minutes in, due to a sinus infection. It was a second to the last of 9 shows sold at the New York City Arena, and it could be rescheduled.
9: Baba.
8: Queen's Greatest Hits is the biggest album of all time in the UK.
6: The compilation album features hits like Bohemian Rhapsody, We Will Rock You, and We Are the Champions. It has sold 7.8 million album units to date. Following Queen's album are ABBA's Gold Greatest Hits and Oasis' What's the Story, Morning Glory. Adele's 21 and the Beatles' Sgt. Pepper's Lonely Hearts Club Band round out the top five. I'm Mark Mayfield.
8: And Johnny Depp made a surprise appearance at Comic-Con in San Diego. He was dressed like Ebenezer Scrooge, who he's playing in this fall's new Paramount film, Ebenezer. The award-winning actor was barely recognizable at the event. He was in full makeup and costume. Now, Comic-Con usually features surprise appearances from actors who are promoting upcoming shows. Depp was accompanied by a group of Christmas carolers who were on hand to perform a medley of Yuletide favorites to get the crowd into the spirit. That's entertainment. I'm Daria Albinger.
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7: President Trump is set to make an announcement on American nuclear innovation at the White House. It comes after the U.S. and Saudi Arabia reached an agreement on a nuclear deal that allows the kingdom to use American technology to build nuclear reactors. LeBron James has signed with the Philadelphia 76ers. He made the announcement on X. James thanked the city of Los Angeles, where he spent his last 8 seasons playing for the Lakers and winning the NBA title in 2020. Sean Diddy Combs is in solitary confinement after getting into a fight at a New Jersey prison. Levon Putney has more.
8: The 56-year-old Combs reportedly got into a fight over something another inmate said to him at the federal correctional lockup at Fort Dix. So Diddy was taken to solitary in the middle of serving a 50-month sentence for transporting prostitutes. While serving his time, Combs enrolled in the prison's residential drug abuse treatment program and had earned credits to move up his release date by 2 months to the February after next in 2028. I'm Levon Putney.
7: The rescheduled White House Correspondents' Dinner is happening tonight in the nation's capital following an assassination attempt at April's original event. White House Press Secretary Karoline Leavitt says President Trump looks forward to finishing what he started. This comes after 31-year-old Cole Allen of California was accused of sprinting through security with guns and knives in an attempt to assassinate Trump and other White House officials at the last dinner. Apollo 11 splashed down 57 years ago today after making its historic moon landing days earlier. Astronauts Neil Armstrong, Buzz Aldrin, and Michael Collins were recovered by the USS Hornet after their successful splashdown in the Pacific Ocean. The crew was placed in isolation aboard the aircraft carrier and taken to Hawaii to begin a 21-day quarantine. NASA called it a precautionary step to ensure no unknown lunar material or organisms posed a risk to Earth. The Apollo 11 mission marked an important milestone in space exploration and remains one of NASA's greatest achievements. I'm Chris Caraggio. 4 more states are being linked to the cyclospora outbreak. The Washington Post says the CDC is now connecting cases from Illinois, Kansas, Oklahoma, and Pennsylvania to the nationwide outbreak caused by the cyclospora parasite. Cyclosporiasis causes nausea, vomiting, diarrhea, and other symptoms and has already been traced to scores of illnesses in Indiana, Kentucky, Michigan, Ohio, and West Virginia. The report claims federal investigators are linking the outbreak to shredded iceberg lettuce served at Taco Bell restaurants in those states, which has been traced back to a single supplier in Mexico. Kelly Osbourne is sharing an emotional letter to her late father, Ozzy Osbourne. In a post on social media, she reflected on her grief, love, and the lasting impact the rocker continues to have on her life. She wrote, quote, "I always thought life was hard, but life without you has been the hardest thing I have ever had to endure." Kelly added that she still feels Ozzy's presence in the quiet, in the wind, and in every song, and she sees him in her 3-year-old son, Sydney. Ozzy Osbourne passed away in July of last year. A deformed raccoon has been named Washington State's Washingtonian of the Day. Michael Kastner reports.
9: The raccoon, dubbed Jimothy, has been spotted running around the Seattle suburb of Ballard, and videos of the odd-looking creature have captured the attention of millions. Unlike a typical raccoon, Jimothy has an extra short neck, likely caused by a condition known as short spine syndrome. On Thursday, Governor Bob Ferguson proclaimed Jimothy as the Washingtonian of the Day, and the Seattle City Council is presenting an official proclamation in the raccoon's honor to commemorate what's being dubbed Jimothy Summer.
7: A puppy hit by a car on Christmas Eve has found her forever home after a remarkable recovery. Honey, a 5-month-old puppy, was struck by a vehicle in Des Moines and taken to Iowa State University's Hickson Lyde Small Animal Emergency and Critical Care Service with severe injuries, including multiple facial fractures and a traumatic brain injury. Over the next 100 days, Honey was nursed back to health, and she has been adopted. I'm Chris Caraggio.
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10: Stormy conditions in the Northeast as a cold front moves through. Look for highs in the low 80s in Boston to the upper 80s in Philadelphia, while scattered thunderstorms could become severe, producing some localized flash flooding. Temperatures across the Southeast will mainly be in the 90s with hot and humid conditions. Thunderstorms are expected from the Carolinas to northern Florida. Along the Gulf Coast, the remnants of Bertha continue to bring periods of heavy rain to parts of eastern Texas and western Louisiana. Warm in the the Midwest, as highs reach the mid-80s to the lower 90s. Scattered thunderstorms from the Great Lakes into the Ohio Valley. Another hot day across the Plain States as temperatures reach upper 90s to the low 100s. The Southeast remains under intense heat, with Phoenix topping the list at 112 degrees. Monsoonal thunderstorms could develop over the higher terrain. Sunny weather throughout California, with temperatures along the coastal areas in the 60s and 70s, topping triple digits in areas like Fresno and Palm Springs. And mostly sunny skies throughout the Northwest, with coastal areas in the 70s and inland hitting the low 90s. That's your national forecast. I'm Tammy Trujillo.
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1: The 24th season for LeBron James will begin in Philadelphia with the 76ers. The King will sign a two-year deal worth $8 million with a player option. He's coming off a season in which he averaged 21 points per game with the Lakers. Tarek Skubal gets the start for the Tigers tonight against the Royals, as his name is being bandied about as a possible trade candidate, something he's not thinking about.
2: That's just out of my control. You know, I'm going to do my best to put our team in a position to win a baseball game. That's really all I can ask myself to do.
1: Skubal this season 6-5 with a 2.83 ERA. The Duke-Michigan basketball game December 21st is now off due to broadcast issues related to Big Ten, Fox, and CBS rights matters. Duke will now play Texas Tech in New York City on December 21st. Michigan is looking for an opponent. The WNBA and its All-Star Weekend in Chicago using the newly opened Obama Presidential Center for practices and events. This morning, the former president showed up, surprising the players. That's sports. I'm Frank Aaron.
4: A jury has found Nike liable in a sex discrimination lawsuit in Oregon. Bob Williams reports.
5: In 2018, Heather Hender filed the lawsuit alleging that Nike had a culture of gender discrimination and willfully violated the federal Equal Pay Act. The jury of seven men and one woman awarded Hender $7.5 million in punitive damages and nearly $20,000 in back pay.
4: TV station owners Nexstar and Tegna are accused of violating a court order pausing their merger. A coalition of states is suing to block the merger. A judge ruled the businesses must remain independent while the case moves forward. A full merger would put both newsrooms and TV operations under single corporate control. Google's parent company, Alphabet, and Tesla reported earnings on Wednesday showing some of the effects of the race to spend on artificial intelligence. Both companies reported negative free cash flow as they burned through money on AI. And now Taco Bell may have a treat for you after it was linked to a nasty intestinal illness. Here's Michael Kastner.
9: On its social media accounts, the fast food giant says the deal is for those who've been riding with us and just to show how much we appreciate you. Taco Bell has taken a significant hit after officials linked the cyclosporiasis outbreak to lettuce served at the chain. Placer AI says foot traffic to U.S. locations is down nearly 19%.
4: And a group of New York City landlords suing to stop a new rent freeze that's being pushed by the mayor. Andrew Whitman has more.
11: The seven landlords filed in Staten Island State Court. They're being represented.

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2: President Trump is set to make an announcement on American nuclear innovation later today at the White House. It comes after the U.S. and Saudi Arabia reached an agreement on a nuclear deal that allows the kingdom to use American technology to build nuclear reactors. However, Trump said final approval of that deal is conditioned on Saudi Arabia joining the Abraham Accords to help normalize relations with Israel. The Saudis have previously rejected the accords. The White House Correspondents Association will try again tonight to hold its annual Correspondents' Dinner. Monica Nelson reports.
3: The dinner featuring the President of the United States was to be held last April, but had to be rescheduled after it became the scene of an apparent assassination attempt. The rescheduled dinner will be held tonight in Washington, D.C., with a shorter guest list and greater Secret Service security.
2: The dinner will be held at the Waldorf Astoria instead of the previous Washington Hilton. That's politics. I'm Wendy Swanson.
4: Here's what's happening.
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7: The Ebola death toll in the Democratic Republic of Congo has topped 1,000. Health officials there have seen more than 2,500 confirmed cases since the African nation declared an epidemic 9 weeks ago. Conditions on the ground in Congo are said to be dire, with hospitals overwhelmed and many healthcare workers and not getting paid. Cancer is spreading among catfish in a lake straddling Vermont and Quebec. Researchers at the University of Vermont say the transmissible cancer outbreak affecting one-third of the brown bullhead catfish population in Lake Memphremagog is the first ever identified in a freshwater fish species. Contagious cancer has been seen in dogs and Tasmanian devils, clams, but it's extremely rare. It's never been seen in people, but the scientists believe their study may shed light on how cancer works in all animals, including humans. Health update, I'm Sarah Lee Kessler.
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8: There are three NWSL games on the schedule today, headlined by a contest between the Portland Thorns and Gotham FC. Gotham is currently sitting second on the NWSL table and riding a three-game win streak, while the Portland Thorns are sitting in fourth. That's a 10 p.m. Eastern kickoff at Providence Park in Portland. 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

0: bodily harm charges. Those ended up being dropped. Sentencing is set for October 26th. Jon Bon Jovi cutting a show short due to sickness.
1: Jon Bon Jovi may have a hit called Bad Medicine, but right now what the singer could probably use is some decongestant. A sinus infection forced Bon Jovi to end the show at Madison Square Garden Thursday night after just 90 minutes. Bon Jovi told the audience to hold on to their tickets because he says the show will be rescheduled. I'm Daria Albinger.
0: Charlie XCX has released her much-anticipated new album. Music Fashion Film is the British pop star's follow-up to her 2024 studio album, Brat, which was an international hit. This is also her second album of the year. In February, she released her soundtrack for the film, Wuthering Heights. That's entertainment. I'm Jennifer Bolsoni.
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4: President Trump is making an announcement on American nuclear innovation at the White House at this hour. It comes after the U.S. and Saudi Arabia reached an agreement on a nuclear deal to use American technology to build nuclear reactors in the kingdom. However, Trump said final approval of that deal is conditioned on Saudi Arabia joining the Abraham Accords to help normalize relations with Israel. Triple-digit temperatures are expected all the way from Texas to North Dakota starting this weekend. A massive heat dome will send daytime highs above 110 degrees in Phoenix, while Texas and much of the interior southwest will likely be over 100. Forecasters say highs near or above 100 will be possible in the Dakotas and Minneapolis. President Trump does not believe Russia and China are playing an active role in the U.S. conflict with Iran. In a post on Truth Social, he said both China and Russia have told him they would not sell weapons to Iran. The post appears to contradict previous statements from Secretary of War Pete Hegseth, who told lawmakers that Russia and China are enabling Iran. A school shooter charged with the death of four people in Georgia has pleaded guilty. Wendy Swanson has more.
5: Colt Gray killed two students and two teachers in 2024 at Appalachee High School in Winder. Nine others were also injured in the mass shooting. He originally pleaded not guilty to the charges, but said recently he would be changing his plea. The plea was non-negotiated by prosecutors and nothing was offered to Gray for pleading guilty. After he pleaded, victim impact statements were read in the courtroom. Gray's father, Colin Gray, was previously convicted of second-degree murder and other charges for providing his son with the firearm used in the shooting. I'm Wendy Swanson.
4: LeBron James is signing with the Philadelphia 76ers. He made the announcement today on X. ESPN says it's a two-year deal worth $8 million. James said he was pretty sure that he played his last game this season, but after some thought, he believes he can help bring a championship back to the city of Philadelphia. I'm Chris Caraggio. SpaceX's planned Thursday test launch of its massive Starship rocket has been bumped to today. The mission was previously planned for July 16th, but scrubbed at the last minute because of an issue with a number of the rocket's Raptor engines. Yesterday's launch attempt from Starbase, Texas, was called off due to weather, with then-Tropical Storm Bertha making its presence felt across the region. Another attempt is on the calendar for this evening. If all goes as planned, it'll be the 13th test flight for Starship, which is ultimately meant to carry Artemis IV astronauts to the surface of the moon in a mission set for late 2028. Patreon is laying off 20% of its workforce, Tammy Trujillo reports.
6: That breaks down to 93 people. It comes as the company partners with Cloudflare to block AI bots.

0: stops from scraping the works of its creators. Patreon CEO says he's not replacing workers with AI, but he says AI is changing the entire tech industry.
1: Over 1.5 million cartons of eggs have been recalled because of possible salmonella contamination. The FDA says the voluntary recall was put out by Midwest Poultry Services for brown and white eggs that were sold under several brands in Texas, Oklahoma, Arkansas, Louisiana, New Mexico, and Mississippi. The eggs were sold under multiple labels, including Kroger, Brookshire's, Country Morning, Simple Truth, and Sunups. No illnesses have been reported. Tesla may still have some kinks to work out with its driverless cars. The company's robotaxis made their debut Tuesday in Tampa, and the very next day, one of them was spotted going the wrong way down a one-way street. Nobody was hurt. The Greenville Zoo in South Carolina was closed after a leopard escaped from its enclosure. The zoo said yesterday morning a leopard named Arena escaped from her enclosure and was loose within the zoo grounds. Staff and guests were evacuated while teams worked to surround and eventually tranquilize the leopard. The leopard has since been brought back to her den for further observation, and the threat is over. I'm Chris Caraccio.
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0: Stormy conditions in the Northeast as a cold front moves through. Look for highs in the low 80s in Boston to the upper 80s in Philadelphia, while scattered thunderstorms could become severe, producing some localized flash flooding. Temperatures across the Southeast will mainly be in the 90s with hot and humid conditions. Thunderstorms are expected from the Carolinas to northern Florida. Along the Gulf Coast, the remnants of Bertha continue to bring periods of heavy rain to parts of eastern Texas and western Louisiana. Warm in the Midwest as highs reach the mid-80s to the lower 90s. Scattered thunderstorms from the Great Lakes into the Ohio Valley. Another hot day across the Plain States as temperatures reach upper 90s to the low 100s. The Southeast remains under intense heat, with Phoenix topping the list at 112 degrees. Monsoonal thunderstorms could develop over the higher terrain. Sunny weather throughout California, with temperatures along the coastal areas in the 60s and 70s, topping triple digits in areas like Fresno and Palm Springs. And mostly sunny skies throughout the Northwest, with coastal areas in the 70s and inland hitting the low 90s. That's your national forecast. I'm Tammy Trujillo.
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3: The 24th season for LeBron James will begin in Philadelphia with the 76ers. The King will sign a two-year deal worth $8 million with a player option. He's coming off a season in which he averaged 21 points per game with the Lakers. Tarek Skubal gets the start for the Tigers tonight against the Royals, as his name is being bandied about as a possible trade candidate, something he's not thinking about.
4: That's just out of my control. You know, I'm going to do my best to put our team in a position to win a baseball game. That's really all I can ask myself to do.
3: Skubal this season 6-5 with a 2.83 ERA. The Duke-Michigan basketball game December 21st is now off. Due to broadcast issues related to Big Ten, Fox, and CBS rights matters, Duke will now play Texas Tech in New York City on December 21st. Michigan is looking for an opponent. The WNBA and its All-Star Weekend in Chicago, using the newly opened Obama Presidential Center for practices and events. This morning, the former president showed up, surprising the players. That's sports. I'm Frank Aaron.
5: Chick-fil-A says accounts from its loyalty program were affected last month when unauthorized bad actors launched an automated attack. They have remedied the situation, but they do encourage all customers to reset their passwords. If you're thinking about going back to school, maybe being a dental hygienist is for you. There is a growing shortage in the dental field. That actually could mean you might have to wait longer to get a cleaning now, too.
6: A new report from the Virginia Department of Health Professions Healthcare Workforce Data Center finds there's a state shortage of dental hygienists. The report says Virginia has more than 6,500 dentists compared to more than 5,300 dental hygienists. Officials with the Virginia Dental Association say that imbalance translates to longer wait times to get your twice-a-year cleaning. Dental health experts say expanding education programs is key to lowering the shortage. The state's new budget includes $20 million for expansion of career and technical ed programs through the Virginia Community College System, and an extra $1 million to grow dental hygiene ed programs. I'm Rocio Rivera.
5: The governor of New Jersey's cracking down on surveillance pricing for groceries. The governor signed the Fair Price Protection Act to ban grocery delivery platforms from using consumer data to set custom prices on groceries.
7: Over the course of a year, a family could spend $1,200 more for the very same groceries just because of an invisible algorithm.
5: She says the average family paid $310 more at the grocery store last year, partially blaming tariffs imposed by President Trump.
7: Companies figure out where you live, where you shop, and even what you're Googling. And they use that data to calculate specific, often higher prices for items you need without your knowledge.
8: A hydrogen-powered vehicle under development is drawing attention for its ambitious performance claims. According to reports featured by MSN, French-Moroccan startup Namex has developed a hydrogen utility vehicle that can travel up to 932 miles on a single fill-up and refuel in as little as 5 seconds using a hydrogen cartridge system. I'm Monica Nelson with your consumer and business news.
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10: President Trump is set to make an announcement on American nuclear innovation later today at the White House. It comes after the U.S. and Saudi Arabia reached an agreement on a nuclear deal that allows the kingdom to use American technology to build nuclear reactors. However, Trump said final approval of that deal is conditioned on Saudi Arabia joining the Abraham Accords to help normalize relations with Israel. The Saudis have previously rejected the accords. The White House Correspondents Association will try again tonight to hold its annual Correspondents Dinner. Monica Nelson reports.
11: The dinner, featuring the President of the United States, was to be held last April, but had to be rescheduled after it became the scene of an apparent assassination attempt. The rescheduled dinner will be held tonight in Washington, D.C., with a shorter guest list and greater Secret Service security.
10: The dinner will be held at the Waldorf Astoria instead of the previous Washington Hilton. That's politics. I'm Wendy Swanson.
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16: U.S. measles cases are hitting the highest number recorded in more than three decades.
17: According to Johns Hopkins University's measles tracker, there have been over 2,295 recorded measles cases this year, just surpassing 2025's total of 2,289. It marks the highest number of measles infections the country has seen since 1990. The U.S. officially eliminated measles in 2000, but measles transmission has persisted for more than 1 year, bringing the nation's elimination status into question. I'm Monica Nelson.
16: Four additional states are being linked to the massive cyclosporiasis outbreak. According to a CDC official, Illinois, Kansas, Oklahoma, and Pennsylvania have been added to the outbreak that already includes Indiana, Kentucky, Michigan, Ohio, and West Virginia. These nine states now have related cases of the gastrointestinal illness caused by the microscopic cyclospora parasite, with health departments reporting over 12,000 cases so far this summer. The cluster is being investigated by federal and state health officials. Health update, I'm Jennifer Polsoni.
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18: There are three NWSL games on the schedule today, headlined by a contest between the Portland Thorns and Gotham FC. Gotham is currently sitting second on the NWSL table and riding a three-game win streak, while the Portland Thorns are sitting in fourth. That's a 10 p.m. Eastern kickoff at Providence Park in Portland. 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
15: The U.S. is sounding the alarm on protecting critical infrastructure as the war with Iran continues. An updated advisory from several agencies, including the FBI, NSA, and the Department of Energy, say Iran-affiliated cyber actors are hacking internet-connected control systems at water and power systems. Officials say the Iranians have already caused some outages. Patreon is laying off 20% of its workforce. Tammy Trujillo has the details.
0: That breaks down to 93 people. It comes as the company partners with Cloudflare to block AI bots from scraping the works of its creators. Patreon's CEO says he's not replacing workers with AI, but he says AI is changing the entire tech industry.
15: And Meta is turning away from clean energy and toward fossil fuels. Recharge News was first to report that the company is leaving the corporate climate coalition that's called RE100. TechCrunch points out that Meta is now building enough natural gas plants to power all of South Dakota. Tech Report. I'm at Mattinson.
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19: Can nobody take my pride?
16: Sean Diddy Combs is in solitary confinement after reportedly getting into a fight at the New Jersey prison where he's serving a 50-month sentence. Chris Brown entering a guilty plea for a fight at a nightclub in London. The incident happened at a club in the Mayfair area of the city in 2023. The R&B singer was also joined by co-defendant rapper Hootie Baby, who also pled guilty. Both were set to face trial for assault and grievous bodily harm charges. Those ended up being dropped. Sentencing is set for October 26th. Jon Bon Jovi cutting a show short due to sickness.
20: Jon Bon Jovi may have a hit called Bad Medicine, but right now what the singer could probably use is some decongestant. A sinus infection forced Bon Jovi to end the show at Madison Square Garden Thursday night after just 90 minutes. Bon Jovi told the audience to hold on to their tickets because he says the show will be rescheduled. I'm Daria Albinger.
16: Charlie XCX has released her much-anticipated new album. Music Fashion Film is the British pop star's follow-up to her 2024 studio album, Brat, which was an international hit. This is also her second album of the year. In February, she released her soundtrack for the film, Wuthering Heights. That's entertainment. I'm Jennifer Bolsoni.
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1: President Trump is making an announcement on American nuclear innovation at the White House at this hour. It comes after the U.S. and Saudi Arabia reached an agreement on a nuclear deal to use American technology to build nuclear reactors in the kingdom. However, Trump said final approval of that deal is conditioned on Saudi Arabia joining the Abraham Accords to help normalize relations with Israel. Triple-digit temperatures are expected all the way from Texas to North Dakota starting this weekend. A massive heat dome will send daytime highs above 110 degrees in Phoenix, while Texas and much of the interior Southwest will likely be over 100. Forecasters say highs near or above 100 will be possible in the Dakotas and Minneapolis. President Trump does not believe Russia and China are playing an active role in the U.S. conflict with Iran. In a post on Truth Social, he said both China and Russia have told him they would not sell weapons to Iran. The post appears to contradict previous statements from Secretary of War Pete Hegseth, who told lawmakers that Russia and China are enabling Iran. A school shooter charged with the death of four people in Georgia has pleaded guilty. Wendy Swanson has more.
4: Colt Gray killed two students and two teachers in 2024 at Appalachee High School in Winder. Nine others were also injured in the mass shooting. He originally pleaded not guilty to the charges, but said recently he would be changing his plea. The plea was non-negotiated by prosecutors and nothing was offered to Gray for pleading guilty. After he pleaded, victim impact statements were read in the courtroom. Gray's father, Colin Gray, was previously convicted of second-degree murder and other charges for providing his son with the firearm used in the shooting. I'm Wendy Swanson.
1: LeBron James is signing with the Philadelphia 76ers. He made the announcement today on X. ESPN says it's a two-year deal worth $8 million. James said he was pretty sure that he played his last game this season, but after some thought, he believes he can help bring a championship back to the city of Philadelphia. I'm Chris Caraggio. SpaceX's planned Thursday test launch of its massive Starship rocket has been bumped to today. The mission was previously planned for July 16th, but scrubbed at the last minute because of an issue with a number of the rocket's Raptor engines. Yesterday's launch attempt from Starbase, Texas, was called off due to weather, with then-Tropical Storm Bertha making its presence felt across the region. Another attempt is on the calendar for this evening. If all goes as planned, it'll be the 13th test flight for Starship, which is ultimately meant to carry Artemis IV astronauts to the surface of the moon in a mission set for late 2028. Patreon is laying off 20% of its workforce, Tammy Trujillo reports.
20: That breaks down to 93 people. It comes as the company partners with Cloudflare to block AI bots from scraping the works of its creators. Patreon's CEO says he's not replacing workers with AI, but he says AI is changing the entire tech industry.
1: Over 1.5 million cartons of eggs have been recalled because of possible salmonella contamination. The FDA says the voluntary recall was put out by Midwest Poultry Services for brown and white eggs that were sold under several brands in Texas, Oklahoma, Arkansas, Louisiana, New Mexico, and Mississippi. The eggs were sold under multiple labels, including Kroger, Brookshire's, Country Morning, Simple Truth, and Sunups. No illnesses have been reported. Tesla may still have some kinks to work out with its driverless cars. The company's robotaxis made their debut Tuesday in Tampa, and the very next day, one of them was spotted going the wrong way down a one-way street. Nobody was hurt. The Greenville Zoo in South Carolina was closed after a leopard escaped from its enclosure. The zoo said yesterday morning a leopard named Arena escaped from her enclosure and was loose within the zoo grounds. Staff and guests were evacuated while teams worked to surround and eventually tranquilize the leopard. The leopard has since been brought back to her den for further observation, and the threat is over. I'm Chris Caraggio.
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20: Stormy conditions in the Northeast as a cold front moves through. Look for highs in the low 80s in Boston to the upper 80s in Philadelphia, while scattered thunderstorms could become severe, producing some localized flash flooding. Temperatures across the Southeast will mainly be in the 90s with hot and humid conditions. Thunderstorms are expected from the Carolinas to northern Florida. Along the Gulf Coast, the remnants of Bertha continue to bring periods of heavy rain to parts of eastern Texas and western Louisiana. Warm in the Midwest as highs reach the mid 80s to the lower 90s. Scattered thunderstorms from the Great Lakes into the Ohio Valley. Another hot day across the Plain States as temperatures reach upper 90s to the low 100s. The Southeast remains under intense heat, with Phoenix topping the list at 112 degrees. Monsoonal thunderstorms could develop over the higher terrain. Sunny weather throughout California, with temperatures along the coastal areas in the 60s and 70s, topping triple digits in areas like Fresno and Palm Springs. And mostly sunny skies throughout the Northwest, with coastal areas in the 70s and inland hitting the low 90s. That's your national forecast. I'm Tammy Trujillo.
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3: The 24th season for LeBron James will begin in Philadelphia with the 76ers. The King will sign a two-year deal worth $8 million with a player option. He's coming off a season in which he averaged 21 points per game with the Lakers. Tarek Skubal gets the start for the Tigers tonight against the Royals, as his name is being bandied about as a possible trade candidate, something he's not thinking about.
21: That's just out of my control. You know, I'm going to do my best to put our team in a position to win a baseball game. That's really all I can ask myself to do.
3: Skubal this season 6-5 with a 2.83 ERA. The Duke-Michigan basketball game December 21st is now off due to broadcast issues related to Big Ten, Fox, and CBS rights matters. Duke will now play Texas Tech in New York City on December 21st. Michigan is looking for an opponent. The WNBA and its All-Star Weekend in Chicago using the newly opened Obama Presidential Center for practices and events. This morning, the former president showed up, surprising the players. That's sports. I'm Frank Aaron.
22: Chick-fil-A says accounts from its loyalty program were affected last month when unauthorized bad actors launched an automated attack. They have remedied the situation, but they do encourage all customers to reset their passwords. If you're thinking about going back to school, maybe being a dental hygienist is for you. There is a growing shortage in the dental field. That actually could mean you might have to wait longer to get a cleaning now, too.
23: A new report from the Virginia Department of Health Professions Healthcare Workforce Data Center finds there's a state shortage of dental hygienists. The report says Virginia has more than 6,500 dentists compared to more than 5,300 dental hygienists. Officials with the Virginia Dental Association say that imbalance translates to longer wait times to get your twice-a-year cleaning. Dental health experts say expanding education programs is key to lowering the shortage. The state's new budget includes $20 million for expansion of career and technical ed programs through the Virginia Community College System, and an extra $1 million to grow dental hygiene ed programs. I'm Rose Sierra Rivera.
22: The governor of New Jersey is cracking down on surveillance pricing for groceries. The governor signed the Fair Price Protection Act to ban grocery delivery platforms from using consumer data to set custom prices on groceries.
7: Over the course of a year, a family could spend $1,200 more for the very same groceries just because of an invisible algorithm.
22: She says the average family paid $310 more at the grocery store last year, partially blaming tariffs imposed by President Trump.
7: Companies figure out where you live, where you shop, and even what you're Googling. And they use that data to calculate specific, often higher prices for items you need without your knowledge.
22: A hydrogen-powered vehicle under development is drawing attention for its ambitious performance claims. According to reports featured by MSN, French-Moroccan startup Namex has developed a hydrogen utility vehicle that can travel up to 932 miles on a single fill-up and refuel in as little as 5 seconds using a hydrogen cartridge system. I'm Monica Nelson with your consumer and business news.
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24: President Trump is set to make an announcement on American nuclear innovation later today at the White House. It comes after the U.S. and Saudi Arabia reached an agreement on a nuclear deal that allows the kingdom to use American technology to build nuclear reactors. However, Trump said final approval of that deal is conditioned on Saudi Arabia joining the Abraham Accords to help normalize relations with Israel. The Saudis have previously rejected the accords. The White House Correspondents Association will try again tonight to hold its annual Correspondents Dinner. Monica Nelson reports.
11: The dinner, featuring the President of the United States, was to be held last April, but had to be rescheduled after it became the scene of an apparent assassination attempt The rescheduled dinner will be held tonight in Washington, D.C., with a shorter guest list and greater Secret Service security.
24: The dinner will be held at the Waldorf Astoria instead of the previous Washington Hilton. That's politics. I'm Wendy Swanson.
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16: U.S. measles cases are hitting the highest number recorded in more than three decades.
22: According to Johns Hopkins University's measles tracker, there have been over 2,295 recorded measles cases this year, just surpassing 2025's total of 2,289. It marks the highest number of measles infections the country has seen since 1990. The U.S. officially eliminated measles in 2000, but measles transmission has persisted for more than 1 year, bringing the nation's elimination status into question. I'm Monica Nelson.
16: Four additional states are being linked to the massive cyclosporiasis outbreak, according to a CDC official. Illinois, Kansas, Oklahoma, and Pennsylvania have been added to the outbreak that already includes Indiana, Kentucky, Michigan, Ohio, and West Virginia. These nine states now have related cases of the gastrointestinal illness caused by the microscopic cyclospora parasite, with health departments reporting over 12,000 cases so far this summer. The cluster is being investigated by federal and state health officials. Health update, I'm Jennifer Bolsoni.
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18: There are three NWSL games on the schedule today, headlined by a contest between the Portland Thorns and Gotham FC. Gotham is currently sitting second on the NWSL table and riding a three-game win streak, while the Portland Thorns are sitting in fourth. That's a 10 p.m. Eastern kickoff at Providence Park in Portland. 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
15: The U.S. is sounding the alarm on protecting critical infrastructure as the war with Iran continues. An updated advisory from several agencies, including the FBI, NSA, and the Department of Energy, say Iran-affiliated cyber actors are hacking internet-connected control systems at water and power systems. Officials say the Iranians have already caused some outages. Patreon is laying off 20% of its workforce. Tammy Trujillo has the details.
0: That breaks down to 93 people. It comes as the company partner with Cloudflare to block AI bots from scraping the works of its creators. Patreon's CEO says he's not replacing workers with AI, but he says AI is changing the entire tech industry.
15: And Meta is turning away from clean energy and toward fossil fuels. Recharge News was first to report that the company is leaving the corporate climate coalition that's called RE100. TechCrunch points out that Meta is now building enough natural gas plants to power all of South Dakota. Tech Report, I'm Matt Mattinson.
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19: Can't nobody take my pride.
16: Sean Diddy Combs is in solitary confinement after reportedly getting into a fight at the New Jersey prison where he's serving a 50-month sentence. Chris Brown entering a guilty plea for a fight at a nightclub in London. The incident happened at a club in the Mayfair area of the city in 2023. The R&B singer was also joined by co-defendant rapper Hootie Baby, who also pled guilty. Both were set to face trial for assault and grievous bodily harm charges. Those ended up being dropped. Sentencing is set for October 26th. Jon Bon Jovi cutting a show short due to sickness.
20: John Bon Jovi may have a hit called Bad Medicine, but right now what the singer could probably use is some decongestant. A sinus infection forced Bon Jovi to end the show at Madison Square Garden Thursday night after just 90 minutes. Bon Jovi told the audience to hold on to their tickets because he says the show will be rescheduled. I'm Daria Albinger.
16: Charlie XCX has released her much-anticipated new album. Music Fashion Film is the British pop star's follow-up to her 2024 studio album, Brat, which was an international hit. This is also her second album of the year. In February, she released her soundtrack for the film, Wuthering Heights. That's entertainment. I'm Jennifer Bolsoni.
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1: President Trump is making an announcement on American nuclear innovation at the White House at this hour. It comes after the U.S. and Saudi Arabia reached an agreement on a nuclear deal to use American technology to build nuclear reactors in the kingdom. However, Trump said final approval of that deal is conditioned on Saudi Arabia joining the Abraham Accords to help normalize relations with Israel. Triple-digit temperatures are expected all the way from Texas to North Dakota starting this weekend. A massive heat dome will send daytime highs above 110 degrees in Phoenix, while Texas and much of the interior Southwest will likely be over 100. Forecasters say highs near or above 100 will be possible in the Dakotas and Minneapolis. President Trump does not believe Russia and China are playing an active role in the U.S. conflict with Iran. In a post on Truth Social, he said both China and Russia have told him they would not sell weapons to Iran. The post appears to contradict previous statements from Secretary of War Pete Hegseth, who told lawmakers that Russia and China are enabling Iran. A school shooter charged with the death of four people in Georgia has pleaded guilty. Wendy Swanson has more.
24: Colt Gray killed two students and two teachers in 2024 at Appalachie High School in Winder. Nine others were also injured in the mass shooting. He originally pleaded not guilty to the charges, but said recently he would be changing his plea. The plea was non-negotiated by prosecutors and nothing was offered to Gray for pleading guilty. After he pleaded, victim impact statements were read in the courtroom. Gray's father, Colin Gray, was previously convicted of second-degree murder and other charges for providing his son with the firearm used in the shooting. I'm Wendy Swanson.
1: LeBron James is signing with the Philadelphia 76ers. He made the announcement today on X. ESPN says it's a two-year deal worth $8 million. James said he was pretty sure that he played his last game this season, but after some thought, he believes he can help bring a championship back to the city of Philadelphia. I'm Chris Caraggio. SpaceX's planned Thursday test launch of its massive Starship rocket has been bumped to today. The mission was previously planned for July 16th, but scrubbed at the last minute because of an issue with a number of the rocket's Raptor engines. Yesterday's launch attempt from Starbase, Texas, was called off due to weather, with then-Tropical Storm Bertha making its presence felt across the region. Another attempt is on the calendar for this evening. If all goes as planned, it'll be the 13th test flight for Starship, which is ultimately meant to carry Artemis IV astronauts to the surface of the moon in a mission set for late 2028. Patreon is laying off 20% of its workforce, Tammy Trujillo reports.
0: That breaks down to 93 people. It comes as the company partners with Cloudflare to block AI bots from scraping the works of its creators. Atrion CEO says he's not replacing workers with AI, but he says AI is changing the entire tech industry.
1: Over 1.5 million cartons of eggs have been recalled because of possible salmonella contamination. The FDA says the voluntary recall was put out by Midwest Poultry Services for brown and white eggs that were sold under several brands in Texas, Oklahoma, Arkansas, Louisiana, New Mexico, and Mississippi. The eggs were sold under multiple labels, including Kroger, Brookshire's, Country Morning, Simple Truth, and Sunups. No illnesses have been reported. Tesla may still have some kinks to work out with its driverless cars. The company's robotaxis made their debut Tuesday in Tampa, and the very next day, one of them was spotted going the wrong way down a one-way street. Nobody was hurt. The Greenville Zoo in South Carolina was closed after a leopard escaped from its enclosure. The zoo said yesterday morning a leopard named Arena escaped from her enclosure and was loose within the zoo grounds. Staff and guests were evacuated while teams worked to surround and eventually tranquilize the leopard. The leopard has since been brought back to her den for further observation, and the threat is over. I'm Chris Karashi.
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0: Stormy conditions in the Northeast as a cold front moves through. Look for highs in the low 80s in Boston to the upper 80s in Philadelphia, while scattered thunderstorms could become severe, producing some localized flash flooding. Temperatures across the Southeast will mainly be in the 90s with hot and humid conditions. Thunderstorms are expected from the Carolinas to northern Florida. Along the Gulf Coast, the remnants of Bertha continue to bring periods of heavy rain to parts of eastern Texas and western Louisiana. Warm in the Midwest as highs reach the mid-80s to the lower 90s. Scattered thunderstorms from the Great Lakes into the Ohio Valley. Another hot day across the Plain States as temperatures reach upper 90s to the low 100s. The Southeast remains under intense heat, with Phoenix topping the list at 112 degrees. Monsoonal thunderstorms could develop over the higher terrain. Sunny weather throughout California, with temperatures along the coastal areas in the 60s and 70s, topping triple digits in areas like Fresno and Palm Springs. And mostly sunny skies throughout the Northwest, with coastal areas in the 70s and inland hitting the low 90s. That's your national forecast. I'm Tammy Trujillo.
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3: The Dodgers continue to have a more than comfortable lead in the National League West, 11 games over the Diamondbacks. No complacency in the record this year coming off a championship season, says Max Muncy.
5: With the family, we kind of talk over those things and we just reminisce on it, but the goal for us is still there, and we got to keep winning games, keep moving forward, and that's really what I'm focused on most.
3: LA and New York tonight to start a weekend series with the Mets. Super Bowl 62 will be played on February 13th, 2028 in Atlanta, effectively locking in a 17-game schedule. As expected, the Carolina Panthers put linebacker Nick Skorton on the injured list with a torn ACL, so his season is done. Tony Romo has been arrested in Wisconsin for allegedly driving drunk. Romo, the former Cowboys quarterback and lead NFL analyst on CBS, was in his home state competing in an amateur golf tournament. WNBA All-Star Weekend starts tonight in Chicago. The game is tomorrow night. That's sports. I'm Frank Arity.
22: Chick-fil-A says accounts from its loyalty program were affected last month when unauthorized bad actors launched an automated attack. They have remedied the situation, but they do encourage all customers to reset their passwords. If you're thinking about going back to school, maybe being a dental hygienist is for you. There is a growing shortage in the dental field. That actually could mean you might have to wait longer to get a cleaning now, too.
23: A new report from the Virginia Department of Health Professions Healthcare Workforce Data Center finds there's a state shortage of dental hygienists. The report says Virginia has more than 6,500 dentists compared to more than 5,300 dental hygienists. Officials with the Virginia Dental Association say that imbalance translates to longer wait times to get your twice-a-year cleaning. Dental health experts say expanding education programs is key to lowering the shortage. The state's new budget includes $20 million for expansion of career and technical ed programs through the Virginia Community College System, and an extra million to grow dental hygiene ed programs. I'm Rose Sierra Rivera.
22: The governor of New Jersey is cracking down on surveillance pricing for groceries. The governor signed the Fair Price Protection Act to ban grocery delivery platforms from using consumer data to set custom prices on groceries.
7: Over the course of a year, a family could spend $1,200 more for the very same groceries just because of an invisible algorithm.
22: She says the average family paid $310 more at the grocery store last year, partially blaming tariffs imposed by President Trump.
7: Companies figure out where you live, where you shop, and even what you're Googling. And they use that data to calculate specific, often higher prices for items you need without your knowledge.
8: A hydrogen-powered vehicle under development is drawing attention for its ambitious performance claims. According to reports featured by MSN, French-Moroccan startup Namex has developed a hydrogen utility vehicle that can travel up to 932 miles on a single fill-up and refuel in as little as 5 seconds using a hydrogen cartridge system. I'm Monica Nelson with your consumer and business news.
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24: President Trump is set to make an announcement on American nuclear innovation later today at the White House. It comes after the U.S. and Saudi Arabia reached an agreement on a nuclear deal that allows the kingdom to use American technology to build nuclear reactors. However, Trump said final approval of that deal is conditioned on Saudi Arabia joining the Abraham Accords to help normalize relations with Israel. The Saudis have previously rejected the accords. The White House Correspondents Association will try again tonight to hold its annual Correspondents Dinner. Monica Nelson reports.
11: The dinner, featuring the President of the United States, was to be held last April, but had to be rescheduled after it became the scene of an apparent assassination attempt. The rescheduled dinner will be held tonight in Washington, D.C., with a shorter guest list and greater Secret Service security.
24: The dinner will be held at the Waldorf Astoria instead of the previous Washington Hilton. That's politics. I'm Wendy Swanson.
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16: U.S. measles cases are hitting the highest number recorded in more than three decades.
0: According to Johns Hopkins University's measles tracker, there have been over 2,295 recorded measles cases this year, just surpassing 2025's total of 2,289. It marks the highest number of measles infections the country has seen since 1990. The U.S. officially eliminated measles in 2000, but measles transmission has persisted for more than 1 year, bringing the nation's elimination status into question. I'm Monica Nelson.
16: Four additional states are being linked to the massive Cyclosporiasis outbreak. According to a CDC official, Illinois, Kansas, Oklahoma, and Pennsylvania have been added to the outbreak that already includes Indiana, Kentucky, Michigan, Ohio, and West Virginia. These nine states now have related cases of the gastrointestinal illness caused by the microscopic Cyclospora parasite, with health departments reporting over 12,000 cases so far this summer. The cluster is being investigated by federal and state health officials. Health update, I'm Jennifer Bolsoni.
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18: There are three NWSL games on the schedule today, headlined by a contest between the Portland Thorns and Gotham FC. 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That's a 10 p.m. Eastern kickoff at Providence Park in Portland. 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
15: The U.S. is sounding the alarm on protecting critical infrastructure as the war with Iran continues. An updated advisory from several agencies, including the FBI, NSA, and the Department of Energy, say Iran-affiliated cyber actors are hacking internet-connected control systems at water and power systems. Officials say the Iranians have already caused some outages. Patreon is laying off 20% of its workforce. Tammy Trujillo has the details.
0: That breaks down to 93 people. It comes as the company partners with Cloudflare to block AI bots from scraping the works of its creators. Patreon's CEO says he's not replacing workers with AI, but he says AI is changing the entire tech industry.
15: And Meta is turning away from clean energy and toward fossil fuels. Recharge News was first to report that the company is leaving the corporate climate coalition that's called RE100. TechCrunch points out that Meta is now building enough natural gas plants to power all of South Dakota. Tech Report. I'm at Mattinson.
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12: Can nobody take my pride?
16: Sean Diddy Combs is in solitary confinement after reportedly getting into a fight at the New Jersey prison where he's serving a 50-month sentence. Chris Brown entering a guilty plea for a fight at a nightclub in London. The incident happened at a club in the Mayfair area of the city in 2023. The R&B singer was also joined by co-defendant rapper Hootie Baby, who also pled guilty. Both were set to face trial for assault and grievous bodily harm charges. Those ended up being dropped. Sentencing is set for October 26th. Jon Bon Jovi cutting a show short due to sickness.
20: Jon Bon Jovi may have a hit called Bad Medicine, but right now what the singer could probably use is some decongestant. A sinus infection forced Bon Jovi to end the show at Madison Square Garden Thursday night after just 90 minutes. Bon Jovi told the audience to hold on to their tickets because he says the show will be rescheduled. I'm Daria Albinger.
16: Charlie XCX has released her much-anticipated new album, Music Fashion Film, is the British pop star's follow-up to her 2024 studio album, Brat, which was an international hit. This is also her second album of the year. In February, she released her soundtrack for the film, Wuthering Heights. That's entertainment. I'm Jennifer Bolsoni.
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1: President Trump says he hasn't made up his mind yet about restarting major combat operations in Iran. At the White House today, he was asked by reporters about his comments to Axios that he's considering a massive attack on Iran that would be bigger than the strikes conducted during Operation Epic Fury.
21: There's two ways. I mean, it's you can just keep doing exactly what we're doing and take them apart piece by piece. We could do it in a more rapid fashion, which we might do, or we can negotiate with them, which we're also doing right now. I mean, as we speak, we're talking to them.
1: And Trump said he believes Iran is very serious about negotiating. This comes as the U.S. and Iran have renewed attacks against each other. LeBron James says he's signing with the Philadelphia 76ers after weeks of speculation. He made the announcement today on X. ESPN says it's a two-year deal worth $8 million. James said he was pretty sure he played his last game this year, but after some thought, he believes he can help bring a championship back to the city of Philadelphia. The teenager accused of killing two teachers and two students in Georgia has pleaded guilty. Colt Gray opened fire in 2024 at Appalachian High School in Windsor. Nine others were injured in the mass shooting. Gray now faces a minimum sentence of life in prison. South Carolina will lead off the Democrats' 2028 presidential primary calendar. A DNC panel voted today to keep the state first in the nation, rejecting bids from other states. The panel also voted to approve early primaries for Nevada, Michigan, and New Hampshire, with two more states expected to be added. The order of states could determine which candidates get the early momentum. Wall Street is closing mixed as chip stocks extended losses. Intel shares fell 6%, with AMD, Broadcom, and Micron also sliding. Stocks had moved higher earlier in the session, but trading remained volatile as Iran fears weighed on the markets. At the closing bell, the Dow gained 235 points to 51,947. The S&P 500 rose 3 points, and the NASDAQ lost 161 points. I'm Chris Karagi. President Trump is announcing a commitment from major utilities and companies that consumers will not bear the extra electricity costs of the AI data center expansions across the U.S. Speaking yesterday from the EPA headquarters, Trump detailed the updated ratepayer protection pledge meant to reduce the burden of potentially skyrocketing electric bills for consumers while still keeping an edge in the AI race.
3: Under this groundbreaking plan, America's largest tech companies have formally committed to fund or build all energy infrastructure required to meet the demand they are placing on the grid.
1: Trump said the plan includes letting tech companies build their own power plants. The White House says major utilities, including NextEra and Duke Energy, have signed on to the ratepayer protection pledge, along with Google, Microsoft, Meta, Oracle, OpenAI, and Amazon. This comes as opposition to data centers grows, leading some states to consider construction moratoriums. New details are emerging from an alleged ransom note sent to Today Show co-host Savannah Guthrie following the disappearance of her mother. Wendy Swanson has more.
24: The message demanded $4 million in Bitcoin by February 5th, with the demand increasing to $6 million on February 9th. It threatened Nancy Guthrie's life and claimed she would be released in Tucson after the money was received. The note reportedly referenced a white smartwatch near her bed and a damaged backyard floodlight. The FBI is still investigating whether the note's legitimate, and no suspects have been identified.
1: The Flamingo Resort in Las Vegas is planning to open an immersive exhibit on Mike Tyson. The new exhibit, Iron Mike Legacy, the Mike Tyson Immersive Experience, is based on the life of the former heavyweight boxing champ. Caesar says the attraction will explore the boxer's life through seven rooms of augmented reality, virtual reality, holograms, and projection mapping technologies. Tyson himself says the attraction touches on all the highs and lows of his life. Tickets go on sale August 5th, and prices range from $59 to $129. I'm Chris Karagi.
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8: Dangerous heat across much of the South, Plains, and Interior West this weekend. Heavy rainfall in parts of the Southeast and Gulf Coast, and active monsoon thunderstorms across the Southwest. Abroad, heat dome continues to expand across most of the country. High temperatures climbing well into the 90s and above 100 degrees from the southern plains into portions of the desert southwest and Great Basin. Heat indexes will make it feel even hotter in some locations, creating elevated risks for heat-related illness. Along the Gulf Coast, Tropical Storm Bertha expected to bring periods of heavy rain, gusty winds, and localized coastal flooding concerns, especially near portions of Louisiana and Texas. A persistent corridor of moisture stretching across parts of the Southeast, Tennessee Valley, and the Carolinas could trigger repeated rounds of some showers and thunderstorms. And across the Southwest, the summer monsoon remains active. Afternoon, evening thunderstorms are expected from Arizona and New Mexico into parts of Nevada, Utah, Colorado, and the Central Plains. That's your national forecast. I'm Monica Nelson.
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5: The Dodgers continue to have a more than comfortable lead in the National League West, 11 games over the Diamondbacks. No complacency in the record this year coming off a championship season, says Max Muncy.
19: With the family, we kind of talk over those things and we just reminisce on it, but the goal for us is still there. And we got to keep winning games, keep moving forward, and that's really what I'm focused on most.
5: LA and New York tonight to start a weekend series with the Mets. Super Bowl 62 will be played on February 13th, 2028 in Atlanta, effectively locking in a 17-game schedule. As expected, the Carolina Panthers put linebacker Nick Skorton on the injured list with a torn ACL, so his season is done. Tony Romo has been arrested in Wisconsin for allegedly driving drunk. Romo, the former Cowboys quarterback and lead NFL analyst on CBS, was in his home state competing in an amateur golf tournament. WNBA All-Star Weekend starts tonight in Chicago. The game is tomorrow night. That's sports. I'm Frank Aaron.
8: Chick-fil-A says accounts from its loyalty program were affected last month when unauthorized bad actors launched an automated attack. They have remedied the situation, but they do encourage all customers to reset their passwords. If you're thinking about going back to school, maybe being a dental hygienist is for you. There is a growing shortage in the dental field. That actually could mean you might have to wait longer to get a cleaning now, too.
7: A new report from the Virginia Department of Health Professions Healthcare Workforce Data Center finds there's a state shortage of dental hygienists. The

0: an invisible algorithm.
1: She says the average family paid $310 more at the grocery store last year, partially blaming tariffs imposed by President Trump.
0: Companies figure out where you live, where you shop, and even what you're Googling. And they use that data to calculate specific, often higher prices for items you need without your knowledge.
1: A hydrogen-powered vehicle under development is drawing attention for its ambitious performance claims. According to reports featured by MSN, French-Moroccan startup Namex has developed a hydrogen utility vehicle that can travel up to 932 miles on a single fill-up and refuel in as little as 5 seconds using a hydrogen cartridge system. I'm Monica Nelson with your consumer and business news.
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4: President Trump is set to make an announcement on American nuclear innovation later today at the White House. It comes after the U.S. and Saudi Arabia reached an agreement on a nuclear deal that allows the kingdom to use American technology to build nuclear reactors. However, Trump said final approval of that deal is conditioned on Saudi Arabia joining the Abraham Accords to help normalize relations with Israel. The Saudis have previously rejected the accords. The White House Correspondents Association will try again tonight to hold its annual Correspondents' Dinner. Monica Nelson reports.
5: The dinner, featuring the President of the United States, was to be held last April, but had to be rescheduled after it became the scene of an apparent assassination attempt. The rescheduled dinner will be held tonight in Washington, D.C., with a shorter guest list and greater Secret Service security.
4: The dinner will be held at the Waldorf Astoria instead of the previous Washington Hilton. That's politics. I'm Wendy Swanson.
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8: U.S. measles cases are hitting the highest number recorded in more than 3 decades.
1: According to Johns Hopkins University's measles tracker, there have been over 2,295 recorded measles cases this year, just surpassing 2025's total of 2,289. It marks the highest number of measles infections the country has seen since 1990. The U.S. officially eliminated measles in 2000, but measles transmission has persisted for more than 1 year, bringing the nation's elimination status into question. I'm Monica Nelson.
8: Four additional states are being linked to the massive cyclosporiasis outbreak. According to a CDC official, Illinois, Kansas, Oklahoma, and Pennsylvania have been added to the outbreak that already includes Indiana, Kentucky, Michigan, Ohio, and West Virginia. These 9 states now have related cases of the gastrointestinal illness caused by the microscopic cyclospora parasite, with health departments reporting over 12,000 cases so far this summer. The cluster is being investigated by federal and state health officials. Health update, I'm Jennifer Polsoni.
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9: There are 3 NWSL games on the schedule today, headlined by a contest between the Portland Thorns and Gotham FC. Gotham is currently sitting second on the NWSL table and riding a 3-game win streak, while the Portland Thorns are sitting in fourth. That's a 10 p.m. Eastern kickoff at Providence Park in Portland. 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
3: When was the last time you woke up actually feeling rested or got through the day without feeling stressed out? Yeah, over 50% of adults say they'd feel better if they got more sleep, and stress is often the biggest barrier.

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2: The U.S. is sounding the alarm on protecting critical infrastructure as the war with Iran continues. An updated advisory from several agencies, including the FBI, NSA, and the Department of Energy, say Iran-affiliated cyber actors are hacking internet-connected control systems at water and power systems. Officials say the Iranians have already caused some outages. Patreon is laying off 20% of its workforce. Tammy Trujillo has the details.
3: That breaks down to 93 people. It comes as the company partners with Cloudflare to block AI bots from scraping the works of its creators. Patreon's CEO says he's not replacing workers with AI, but he says AI is changing the entire tech industry.
2: And Meta is turning away from clean energy and toward fossil fuels. Recharge News was first to report that the company is leaving the corporate climate coalition that's called RE100. TechCrunch points out that Meta is now building enough natural gas plants to power all of South Dakota. Tech Report, I'm at Mattinson.
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4: Can nobody take my pride?
5: Sean Diddy Combs is in solitary confinement after reportedly getting into a fight at the New Jersey prison where he's serving a 50-month sentence. Chris Brown entering a guilty plea for a fight at a nightclub in London. The incident happened at a club in the Mayfair area of the city in 2023. The R&B singer was also joined by co-defendant rapper Hootie Baby, who also pled guilty. Both were set to face trial for assault and grievous bodily harm charges. Those ended up being dropped. Sentencing is set for October 26th. Jon Bon Jovi cutting a show short due to sickness.
6: Jon Bon Jovi may have a hit called Bad Medicine, but right now what the singer could probably use is some decongestant. A sinus infection forced Bon Jovi to end the show at Madison Square Garden Thursday night after just 90 minutes. Bon Jovi told the audience to hold on to their tickets because he says the show will be rescheduled. I'm Daria Albinger.
5: Charlie XCX has released her much-anticipated new album, Music Fashion Film, is the British pop star's follow-up to her 2024 studio album, Brat, which was an international hit. This is also her second album of the year. In February, she released her soundtrack for the film, Wuthering Heights. That's entertainment. I'm Jennifer Bolsoni.
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7: President Trump says he hasn't made up his mind yet about restarting major combat operations in Iran. At the White House today, he was asked by reporters about his comments to Axios that he's considering a massive attack on Iran that would be bigger than the strikes conducted during Operation Epic Fury.
8: There's two ways. I mean, it's you can just keep doing exactly what we're doing and take them apart piece by piece. We could do it in a more rapid fashion, which we might do, or we can negotiate with them, which we're also doing right now. I mean, as we speak, we're talking to them.
7: And Trump said he believes Iran is very serious about negotiating. This comes as the U.S. and Iran have renewed attacks against each other. LeBron James says he's signing with the Philadelphia 76ers after weeks of speculation. He made the announcement today on X. ESPN says it's a two-year deal worth $8 million. James said he was pretty sure he played his last game this year, but after some thought, he believes he can help bring a championship back to the city of Philadelphia. The teenager accused of killing two teachers and two students in Georgia has pleaded guilty. Colt Gray opened fire in 2024 at Appalachie High School in Windsor. Nine others were injured in the mass shooting. Gray now faces a minimum sentence of life in prison. South Carolina will lead off the Democrats' 2028 presidential primary calendar. A DNC panel voted today to keep the state first in the nation, rejecting bids from other states. The panel also voted to approve early primaries for Nevada, Michigan, and New Hampshire, with two more states expected to be added. The order of states could determine which candidates get the early momentum. Wall Street is closing mixed as chip stocks extended losses. Intel shares fell 6%, with AMD, Broadcom, and Micron also sliding. Stocks had moved higher earlier in the session, but trading remained volatile as Iran fears weighed on the markets. At the closing bell, the Dow gained 235 points to 51,947. The S&P 500 rose 3 points, and the NASDAQ lost 161 points. I'm Chris Caraggio. President Trump is announcing a commitment from major utilities and companies that consumers will not bear the extra electricity costs of the AI data center expansions across the U.S. Speaking yesterday from the EPA headquarters, Trump detailed the updated ratepayer protection pledge meant to reduce the burden of potentially skyrocketing electric bills for consumers while still keeping an edge in the AI race.
9: Under this groundbreaking plan, America's largest tech companies have formally committed to fund or build all energy infrastructure required to meet the demand they are placing on the grid.
7: Trump said the plan includes letting tech companies build their own power plants. The White House says major utilities, including NextEra and Duke Energy, have signed on to the ratepayer protection pledge, along with Google, Microsoft, Meta, Oracle, OpenAI, and Amazon. This comes as opposition to data centers grows, leading some states to consider construction moratoriums. New details are emerging from an alleged ransom note sent to today's show co-host Savannah Guthrie following the disappearance of her mother. Wendy Swanson has more.
10: The message demanded $4 million in Bitcoin by February 5th, with the demand increasing to $6 million on February 9th. It threatened Nancy Guthrie's life and claimed she would be released in Tucson after the money was received. The note reportedly referenced a white smartwatch near her bed and a damaged backyard floodlight. The FBI is still investigating whether the note's legitimate, and no suspects have been identified.
7: The Flamingo Resort in Las Vegas is planning to open an immersive exhibit on Mike Tyson. The new exhibit, Iron Mike Legacy, the Mike Tyson Immersive Experience, is based on the life of the former heavyweight boxing champ. Caesar says the attraction will explore the boxer's life through seven rooms of augmented reality, virtual reality, holograms, and projection mapping technologies. Tyson himself says the attraction touches on all the highs and lows of his life. Tickets go on sale August 5th, and prices range from $59 to $129. I'm Chris Caraggio.
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6: Dangerous heat across much of the South, plains and interior west this weekend. Heavy rainfall in parts of the Southeast and Gulf Coast and active monsoon thunderstorms across the Southwest. A broad heat dome continues to expand across most of the country. High temperatures climbing well into the 90s and above 100 degrees from the southern plains into portions of the desert Southwest and Great Basin. Heat indexes will make it feel even hotter in some locations, creating elevated risks for heat-related illness. Along the Gulf Coast, Tropical Storm Bertha expected to bring periods of heavy rain, gusty winds, and localized coastal flooding concerns, especially near portions of Louisiana and Texas. A persistent corridor of moisture stretching across parts of the Southeast, Tennessee Valley, and the Carolinas could trigger repeated rounds of some showers and thunderstorms. And across the Southwest, the summer monsoon remains active. Afternoon, evening thunderstorms are expected from Arizona and New Mexico into parts of Nevada, Utah, Colorado, and the Central Plains. That's your national forecast. I'm Monica Nelson.
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11: The Dodgers continue to have a more than comfortable lead in the National League West, 11 games over the Diamondbacks. No complacency in the record this year coming off a championship season, says Max Muncy.
12: With the family, we kind of talk over those things and we just reminisce on it, but the goal for us is still there, and we got to keep winning games, keep moving forward, and that's really what I'm focused on most.
11: LA and New York tonight to start a weekend series with the Mets. Super Bowl 62 will be played on February 13th, 2028 in Atlanta, effectively locking in a 17-game schedule. As expected, the Carolina Panthers put linebacker Nick Skorton on the injured list with a torn ACL, so his season is done. Tony Romo has been arrested in Wisconsin for allegedly driving drunk. Romo, the former Cowboys quarterback and lead NFL analyst on CBS, was in his home state competing in an amateur golf tournament. WNBA All-Star Weekend starts tonight in Chicago. The game is tomorrow night. That's sports. I'm Frank Aaron.
6: Chick-fil-A says accounts from its loyalty program were affected last month when unauthorized bad actors launched an automated attack. They have remedied the situation, but they do encourage all customers to reset their passwords. If you're thinking about going back to school, maybe being a dental hygienist is for you. There is a growing shortage in the dental field. That actually could mean you might have to wait longer to get a cleaning now, too.
13: A new report from the Virginia Department of Health Professions Healthcare Workforce Data Center finds there's a state shortage of dental hygienists. The report says Virginia has more than 6,500 dentists compared to more than 5,300 dental hygienists. Officials with the Virginia Dental Association say that imbalance translates to longer wait times to get your twice-a-year cleaning. Dental health experts say expanding education programs is key to lowering the shortage. The state's new budget includes $20 million for expansion of career and technical ed programs through the Virginia Community College System and an extra $1 million to grow dental hygiene ed programs. I'm Rose Sia Rivera.
6: The governor of New Jersey is cracking down on surveillance pricing for groceries. The governor signed the Fair Price Protection Act to ban grocery delivery platforms from using consumer data to set custom prices on groceries.
14: Over the course of a year, a family could spend $1,200 more for the very same groceries just because of an invisible algorithm.
6: She says the average family paid $310 more at the grocery store last year, partially blaming tariffs imposed by President Trump.
14: Companies figure out where you live, where you shop, and even what you're Googling. And they use that data to calculate specific, often higher prices for items you need without your knowledge.
6: A hydrogen-powered vehicle under development is drawing attention for its ambitious performance claims. According to reports featured by MSN, French-Moroccan startup Namex has developed a hydrogen utility vehicle that can travel up to 932 miles on a single fill-up and refuel in as little as 5 seconds using a hydrogen cartridge system. I'm Monica Nelson with your consumer and business news.
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10: President Trump is set to make an announcement on American nuclear innovation later today at the White House. It comes after the U.S. and Saudi Arabia reached an agreement on a nuclear deal that allows the kingdom to use American technology to build nuclear reactors. However, Trump said final approval of that deal is conditioned on Saudi Arabia joining the Abraham Accords to help normalize relations with Israel. The Saudis have previously rejected the accords. The White House Correspondents Association will try again tonight to hold its annual Correspondents' Dinner. Monica Nelson reports.
15: The dinner featuring the President of the United States was to be held last April, but had to be rescheduled after it became the scene of an apparent assassination attempt. The rescheduled dinner will be held tonight in Washington, D.C., with a shorter guest list and greater Secret Service security.
10: The dinner will be held at the Waldorf Astoria instead of the previous Washington Hilton. That's politics. I'm Wendy Swanson.
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5: U.S. measles cases are hitting the highest number recorded in more than three decades.
6: According to Johns Hopkins University's measles tracker, there have been over 2,295 recorded measles cases this year, just surpassing 2025's total of 2,289. It marks the highest number of measles infections the country has seen since 1990. The U.S. officially eliminated measles in 2000, but measles transmission has persisted for more than 1 year, bringing the nation's elimination status into question. I'm Monica Nelson.
5: Four additional states are being linked to the massive cyclosporiasis outbreak, according to a CDC official. Illinois, Kansas, Oklahoma, and Pennsylvania have been added to the outbreak that already includes Indiana, Kentucky, Michigan, Ohio, and West Virginia. These nine states now have related cases of the gastrointestinal illness caused by the microscopic cyclospora parasite, with health departments reporting over 12,000 cases so far this summer. The cluster is being investigated by federal and state health officials. Health update, I'm Jennifer Bolsoni.
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19: There are three NWSL games on the schedule today, headlined by a contest between the Portland Thorns and Gotham FC. Gotham is currently sitting second on the NWSL table and riding a three-game win streak, while the Portland Thorns are sitting in fourth. That's a 10 p.m. Eastern kickoff at Providence Park in Portland. 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
2: The U.S. is sounding the alarm on protecting critical infrastructure as the war with Iran continues. An updated advisory from several agencies, including the FBI, NSA, and the Department of Energy, say Iran-affiliated cyber actors are hacking internet-connected control systems at water and power systems. Officials say the Iranians have already caused some outages. Patreon is laying off 20% of its workforce. Tammy Trujillo has the details.
3: That breaks down to 93 people. It comes as the company partners with Cloudflare to block AI bots from scraping the works of its creators. Patreon's CEO says he's not replacing workers with AI, but he says AI is changing the entire tech industry.
2: And Meta is turning away from clean energy and toward fossil fuels. Recharge News was first to report that the company is leaving the corporate climate coalition that's called RE100. TechCrunch points out that Meta is now building enough natural gas plants to power all of South Dakota. Tech Report, I'm Matt Mattinson.
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4: Can nobody take my pride?
5: Sean Diddy Combs is in solitary confinement after reportedly getting into a fight at the New Jersey prison where he's serving a 50-month sentence. Chris Brown entering a guilty plea for a fight at a nightclub in London. The incident happened at a club in the Mayfair area of the city in 2023. The R&B singer was also joined by co-defendant rapper Hootie Baby, who also pled guilty. Both were set to face trial for assault and grievous bodily harm charges. Those ended up being dropped. Sentencing is set for October 26th. Jon Bon Jovi cutting a show short due to sickness.
6: Jon Bon Jovi may have a hit called Bad Medicine, but right now what the singer could probably use is some decongestant. A sinus infection forced Bon Jovi to end the show at Madison Square Garden Thursday night after just 90 minutes. Bon Jovi told the audience to hold on to their tickets because he says the show will be rescheduled. I'm Daria Albinger.
5: Charlie XCX has released her much-anticipated new album, Music, Fashion, Film, is the British pop star's follow-up to her 2024 studio album, Brat, which was an international hit. This is also her second album of the year. In February, she released her soundtrack for the film, Wuthering Heights. That's entertainment. I'm Jennifer Bolsoni.
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7: President Trump says he hasn't made up his mind yet about restarting major combat operations in Iran. At the White House today, he was asked by reporters about his comments to Axios that he's considering a massive attack on Iran that would be bigger than the strikes conducted during Operation Epic Fury.
8: There's two ways. I mean, you can just keep doing exactly what we're doing and take them apart piece by piece. We could do it in a more rapid fashion, which we might do, or we can negotiate with them, which we're also doing right now. I mean, as we speak, we're talking to them.
7: And Trump said he believes Iran is very serious about negotiating. This comes as the U.S. and Iran have renewed attacks against each other. LeBron James says he's signing with the Philadelphia 76ers after weeks of speculation. He made the announcement today on X. ESPN says it's a two-year deal worth $8 million. James said he was pretty sure he played his last game this year, but after some thought, he believes he can help bring a championship back to the city of Philadelphia. The teenager accused of killing two teachers and two students in Georgia has pleaded guilty. Colt Gray opened fire in 2024 at Appalachian High School in Windsor. Nine others were injured in the mass shooting. Gray now faces a minimum sentence of life in prison. South Carolina will lead off the Democrats' 2028 presidential primary calendar. A DNC panel voted today to keep the state first in the nation, rejecting bids from other states. The panel also voted to approve early primaries for Nevada, Michigan, and New Hampshire, with two more states expected to be added. The order of states could determine which candidates get the early momentum. Wall Street is closing mixed as chip stocks extended losses. Intel shares fell 6%, with AMD, Broadcom, and Micron also sliding. Stocks had moved higher earlier in the session, but trading remained volatile as Iran fears weighed on the markets. At the closing bell, the Dow gained 235 points to 51,947. The S&P 500 rose 3 points, and the NASDAQ lost 161 points. I'm Chris Karagi. President Trump is announcing a commitment from major utilities and companies that consumers will not bear the extra electricity costs of the AI data center expansions across the U.S. Speaking yesterday from the EPA headquarters, Trump detailed the updated ratepayer protection pledge meant to reduce the burden of potentially skyrocketing electric bills for consumers while still keeping an edge in the AI race.
9: Under this groundbreaking plan, America's largest tech companies have formally committed to fund or build all energy infrastructure required to meet the demand they are placing on the grid.
7: Trump said the plan includes letting tech companies build their own power plants. The White House says major utilities, including NextEra and Duke Energy, have signed on to the ratepayer protection pledge, along with Google, Microsoft, Meta, Oracle, OpenAI, and Amazon. This comes as opposition to data centers grows, leading some states to consider construction moratoriums. New details are emerging from an alleged ransom note sent to Today's Show co-host Savannah Guthrie following the disappearance of her mother. Wendy Swanson has more.
10: The message demanded $4 million in Bitcoin by February 5th, with the demand increasing to $6 million on February 9th. It threatened Nancy Guthrie's life and claimed she would be released in Tucson after the money was received. The note reportedly referenced a white smartwatch near her bed and a damaged backyard floodlight. The FBI is still investigating whether the note's legitimate, and no suspects have been identified.
7: The Flamingo Resort in Las Vegas is planning to open an immersive exhibit on Mike Tyson. The new exhibit, Iron Mike Legacy, the Mike Tyson Immersive Experience, is based on the life of the former heavyweight boxing champ. Caesar says the attraction will explore the boxer's life through seven rooms of augmented reality, virtual reality, holograms, and projection mapping technologies. Tyson himself says the attraction touches on all the highs and lows of his life. Tickets go on sale August 5th, and prices range from $59 to $129. I'm Chris Caraggio.
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6: Dangerous heat across much of the South, Plains, and interior West this weekend. Heavy rainfall in parts of the Southeast and Gulf Coast, and active monsoon thunderstorms across the Southwest. Abroad, heat dome continues to expand across most of the country. High temperatures climbing well into the 90s and above 100 degrees from the southern plains into portions of the desert southwest and Great Basin. Heat indexes will make it feel even hotter in some locations, creating elevated risks for heat-related illness. Along the Gulf Coast, Tropical Storm Bertha expected to bring periods of heavy rain, gusty winds, and localized coastal flooding concerns, especially near portions of Louisiana and Texas. A persistent corridor of moisture stretching across parts of the Southeast, Tennessee Valley, and the Carolinas could trigger repeated rounds of some showers and thunderstorms. And across the Southwest, the summer monsoon remains active. Afternoon, evening thunderstorms are expected from Arizona and New Mexico into parts of Nevada, Utah, Colorado, and the Central Plains. That's your national forecast. I'm Monica Nelson.
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11: The Dodgers continue to have a more than comfortable lead in the National League West, 11 games over the Diamondbacks. No complacency in the record this year coming off a championship season, says Max Muncy.
12: With the family, we kind of talk over those things and we just reminisce on it, but the goal for us is still there. And we got to keep winning games, keep moving forward, and that's really what I'm focused on most.
11: LA and New York tonight to start a weekend series with the Mets. Super Bowl 62 will be played on February 13th, 2028 in Atlanta, effectively locking in a 17-game schedule. As expected, the Carolina Panthers put linebacker Nick Skorton on the injured list with a torn ACL, so his season is done. Tony Romo has been arrested in Wisconsin for allegedly driving drunk. Romo, the former Cowboys quarterback and lead NFL analyst on CBS, was in his home state competing in an amateur golf tournament. WNBA All-Star Weekend starts tonight in Chicago. The game is tomorrow night. That's sports. I'm Frank Aaron.
6: Chick-fil-A says accounts from its loyalty program were affected last month when unauthorized bad actors launched an automated attack. They have remedied the situation, but they do encourage all customers to reset their passwords. If you're thinking about going back to school, maybe being a dental hygienist is for you. There is a growing shortage in the dental field. That actually could mean you might have to wait longer to get a cleaning now, too.
13: A new report from the Virginia Department of Health Professions Healthcare Workforce Data Center finds there's a state shortage of dental hygienists. The report says Virginia has more than 6,500 dentists compared to more than 5,300 dental hygienists. Officials with the Virginia Dental Association say that imbalance translates to longer wait times to get your twice-a-year cleaning. Dental health experts say expanding education programs is key to lowering the shortage. The state's new budget includes $20 million for expansion of career and technical ed programs through the Virginia Community College System, and an extra $1 million to grow dental hygiene ed programs. I'm Rosia Rivera.
6: The governor of New Jersey is cracking down on surveillance pricing for groceries. The governor signed the Fair Price Protection Act to ban grocery delivery platforms from using consumer data to set custom prices on groceries.
14: Over the course of a year, a family could spend $1,200 more for the very same groceries just because of an invisible algorithm.
20: She says the average family paid $310 more at the grocery store last year, partially blaming tariffs imposed by President Trump.
14: Companies figure out where you live, where you shop, and even what you're Googling. And they use that data to calculate specific, often higher prices for items you need without your knowledge.
20: A hydrogen-powered vehicle under development is drawing attention for its ambitious performance claims. According to reports featured by MSN, French-Moroccan startup Namex has developed a hydrogen utility vehicle that can travel up to 932 miles on a single fill-up and refuel in as little as 5 seconds using a hydrogen cartridge system. I'm Monica Nelson with your consumer and business news.
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10: President Trump is set to make an announcement on American nuclear innovation later today at the White House. It comes after the U.S. and Saudi Arabia reached an agreement on a nuclear deal that allows the kingdom to use American technology to build nuclear reactors. However, Trump said final approval of that deal is conditioned on Saudi Arabia joining the Abraham Accords to help normalize relations with Israel. The Saudis have previously rejected the accords. The White House Correspondents Association will try again tonight to hold its annual Correspondents Dinner. Monica Nelson reports.
15: The dinner, featuring the President of the United States, was to be held last April, but had to be rescheduled after it became the scene of an apparent assassination attempt. The rescheduled dinner will be held tonight in Washington, D.C., with a shorter guest list and greater Secret Service security.
10: The dinner will be held at the Waldorf Astoria instead of the previous Washington Hilton. That's politics. I'm Wendy Swanson.
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5: U.S. measles cases are hitting the highest number recorded in more than three decades.
20: According to Johns Hopkins University's measles tracker, there have been over 2,295 recorded measles cases this year, just surpassing 2025's total of 2,289. It marks the highest number of measles infections the country has seen since 1990. The U.S. officially eliminated measles in 2000, but measles transmission has persisted for more than 1 year, bringing the nation's elimination status into question. I'm Monica Nelson.
5: Four additional states are being linked to the massive cyclosporiasis outbreak. According to a CDC official, Illinois, Kansas, Oklahoma, and Pennsylvania have been added to the outbreak that already includes Indiana, Kentucky, Michigan, Ohio, and West Virginia. These nine states now have related cases of the gastrointestinal illness caused by the microscopic cyclospora parasite, with health departments reporting over 12,000 cases so far this summer. The cluster is being investigated by federal and state health officials. Health update, I'm Jennifer Bolsoni.
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19: There are three NWSL games on the schedule today, headlined by a contest between the Portland Thorns and Gotham FC. Gotham is currently sitting second on the NWSL table and riding a three-game win streak, while the Portland Thorns are sitting in fourth. That's a 10 p.m. Eastern kickoff at Providence Park in Portland. 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
2: The U.S. is sounding the alarm on protecting critical infrastructure as the war with Iran continues. An updated advisory from several agencies, including the FBI, NSA, and the Department of Energy, say Iran-affiliated cyber actors are hacking internet-connected control systems at water and power systems. Officials say the Iranians have already caused some outages. Patreon is laying off 20% of its workforce. Tammy Trujillo has the details.
6: That breaks down to 93 people. It comes as the company partners with Cloudflare to block AI bots from scraping the works of its creators. Patreon's CEO says he's not replacing workers with AI, but he says AI is changing the entire tech industry.
2: And Meta is turning away from clean energy and toward fossil fuels. Recharge News was first to report that the company is leaving the corporate climate coalition that's called RE100. TechCrunch points out that Meta is now building enough natural gas plants to power all of South Dakota. Tech Report. I'm Matt Mattinson.
16: 24/7 News. The latest in entertainment.
4: Can't nobody take my pride.
5: Sean Diddy Combs is in solitary confinement after reportedly getting into a fight at the New Jersey prison where he's serving a 50-month sentence. Chris Brown entering a guilty plea for a fight at a nightclub in London. The incident happened at a club in the Mayfair area of the city in 2023. The R&B singer was also joined by co-defendant rapper Hootie Baby, who also pled guilty. Both were set to face trial for assault and grievous bodily harm charges. Those ended up being dropped. Sentencing is set for October 26th. Jon Bon Jovi cutting a show short due to sickness.
6: Jon Bon Jovi may have a hit called Bad Medicine, but right now what the singer could probably use is some decongestant. A sinus infection forced Bon Jovi to end the show at Madison Square Garden Thursday night after just 90 minutes. Bon Jovi told the audience to hold on to their tickets because he says the show will be rescheduled. I'm Daria Albinger.
5: Charlie XCX has released her much-anticipated new album, Music, Fashion, Film, is the British pop star's follow-up to her 2024 studio album, Brat, which was an international hit. This is also her second album of the year. In February, she released her soundtrack for the film, Wuthering Heights. That's entertainment. I'm Jennifer Bolsoni.
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7: President Trump says he's still deciding if he'll restart major combat operations in Iran. Trump was asked by reporters at the White House today about his comments to Axios that he's considering a massive attack on Iran. Trump said he hasn't decided yet, adding, "We're talking to Iran right now." He says he believes Iran is very serious about negotiating. This as the U.S. and Iran have renewed attacks against each other. Iran's now claiming new drone strikes against U.S. military facilities in Bahrain, Jordan, and Kuwait.
8: A series of explosions were heard on Friday near a military base in northern Iraq that hosts American forces. A video posted on X by Kurdish broadcaster Rudaw shows at least one drone being intercepted. The attacks came hours after the U.S. military said it completed a 13th consecutive night of strikes on Iran. I'm Monica Nelson.
7: Basketball star LeBron James has chosen the Philadelphia 76ers to perhaps be the final NBA team he plays for. He made the announcement on X. ESPN says it's a two-year deal worth $8 million. James had said he was pretty sure he'd played his last game. But after some thought, he writes, he believes he could help bring a championship back to the city of Philadelphia. And James thanked the city of Los Angeles, where he just spent the last eight seasons playing for the Lakers, winning the NBA title in 2020. A rescheduled White House Correspondents' Dinner is set for tonight after an assassination attempt caused the cancellation of the original April event. The venue's been moved to the Waldorf Astoria in Washington, D.C. instead of the Washington Hilton. There's also a shorter guest list, and the Secret Service has said there'll be enhanced security for tonight's event. Charges against 31-year-old Cole Allen of California are still in a pre-trial phase. Allen's accused of sprinting through security at the original dinner with guns and knives in what prosecutors say was an attempt to assassinate Trump and other White House officials. I'm Scott Carr. Southeast Texas and the Houston area have been dealing with flash flooding triggered by the remnants of Tropical Storm Bertha. But after last week's historic hill country storms, LaSalle County to the south has seen massive flooding. Governor Greg Abbott took a helicopter tour of the area.
9: Once you're above the Nueces, that water is everywhere.
7: At least three deaths in the Catula area are linked to the flooding.
9: We saw destruction to homes. We saw destruction to infrastructure. We also saw signs of people and communities already embarking upon the rebuilding process.
7: The governor says water levels in the Nueces River have peaked, but it will take days for the area to dry out. The music mogul Sean Diddy Combs is now in solitary confinement inside a New Jersey prison after getting into a fight. Here's Levon Putney.
10: The 56-year-old Combs reportedly got into a fight over something another inmate said to him at the federal correctional lockup at Fort Dix. So Diddy was taken to solitary in the middle of serving a 50-month sentence for transporting prostitutes. While serving his time, Combs enrolled in the prison's residential drug abuse treatment program and had earned credits to move up his release date by 2 months to the February after next in 2028. I'm Levon Putney.
7: President Trump's been taking aim at the European Union for imposing a $1 billion fine on Google. The EU's fined Google over allegedly violating its digital competition law, prompting the president to slam the governing body for what Trump describes as an illegal and highly discriminatory practice. He says on social media the U.S. will now launch a Section 301 investigation into the repeated fines from the EU. Last season's Super Bowl teams officially started the new season on Friday. The reigning champion Seattle Seahawks and AFC champs New England Patriots opened training camps as the second pair of teams to get going after the Arizona Cardinals and Carolina Panthers. The teams will meet in the NFL's regular season opener on September 9th in Seattle. I'm Scott Carr.
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11: Dangerous heat across much of the South, plains and interior west this weekend, heavy rainfall in parts of the southeast and Gulf Coast, and active monsoon thunderstorms across the southwest. Abroad, heat dome continues to expand across most of the country. High temperatures climbing well into the 90s and above 100 degrees from the southern plains into portions of the desert southwest and Great Basin. Heat indexes will make it feel even hotter in some locations, creating elevated risks for heat-related illness. Along the Gulf Coast, Tropical Storm Bertha expected to bring periods of heavy rain, gusty winds, and localized coastal flooding concerns, especially near portions of Louisiana and Texas. A persistent corridor of moisture stretching across parts of the southeast Tennessee Valley and the Carolinas could trigger repeated rounds of some showers and thunderstorms. And across the southwest, the summer monsoon remains active. Afternoon, evening thunderstorms are expected from Arizona and New Mexico into parts of Nevada, Utah, Colorado, and the Central Plains. That's your national forecast. I'm Monica Nelson.
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1: The post-Lakers LeBron James era has begun. The King making his decision known today.
2: None of us in here know what the future holds.
4: That was true when LeBron James said it at the end of last season, but now we know. The 41-year-old NBA star is going to the Philadelphia 76ers. ESPN says it's a two-year deal worth $8 million. On X, James wrote this morning that he still wants to work, still wants to grind, something he mentioned in that last Lakers news conference.
2: You know, just being able to compete and trying to win championships, I think that's a motivating factor.
4: He says he believes he can help make the 76ers a championship team. The last time they won a title was in 1983, a year before James was born.
1: That's correspondent Jason Nathanson. Michael Kim shot only the 15th ever 59 on the PGA Tour during the second round of the 3M Open in Brainerd, Minnesota today. Jim Furyk has the all-time record with a 58 at the 2016 Travelers Championship. CBS NFL analyst Tony Romo was arrested in Wisconsin on suspicion of operating a vehicle under the influence. That's sports. I'm Frank Aaron.
11: Chick-fil-A says accounts from its loyalty program were affected last month when unauthorized bad actors launched an automated attack. They have remedied the situation, but they do encourage all customers to reset their passwords. If you're thinking about going back to school, maybe being a dental hygienist is for you. There is a growing shortage in the dental field. That actually could mean you might have to wait longer to get a cleaning now, too.
5: A new report from the Virginia Department of Health Professions Healthcare Workforce Data Center finds there's a state shortage of dental hygienists. The report says Virginia has more than 6,500 dentists compared to more than 5,300 dental hygienists. Officials with the Virginia Dental Association say that imbalance translates to longer wait times to get your twice-a-year cleaning. Dental health experts say expanding education programs is key to lowering the shortage. The state's new budget includes $20 million for expansion of career and technical ed programs through the Virginia Community College System and an extra $1 million to grow dental hygiene ed programs. I'm Rocio Rivera.
11: The governor of New Jersey is cracking down on surveillance pricing for groceries. The governor signed the Fair Price Protection Act to ban grocery delivery platforms from using consumer data to set custom prices on groceries.
12: Over the course of a year, a family could spend $1,200 more for the very same groceries just because of an invisible algorithm.
11: She says the average family paid $310 more at the grocery store last year, partially blaming tariffs imposed by President Trump.
12: Companies figure out where you live, where you shop, and even what you're Googling. And they use that data to calculate specific, often higher prices for items you need without your knowledge.
11: A hydrogen-powered vehicle under development is drawing attention for its ambitious performance claims. According to reports featured by MSN, French-Moroccan startup Namex has developed a hydrogen utility vehicle that can travel up to 932 miles on a single fill-up and refuel in as little as 5 seconds using a hydrogen cartridge system. I'm Monica Nelson with your consumer and business news.
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16: President Trump is set to make an announcement on American nuclear innovation later today at the White House. It comes after the U.S. and Saudi Arabia reached an agreement on a nuclear deal that allows the kingdom to use American technology to build nuclear reactors. However, Trump said final approval of that deal is conditioned on Saudi Arabia joining the Abraham Accords to help normalize relations with Israel. The Saudis have previously rejected the accords. The White House Correspondents Association will try again tonight to hold its annual Correspondents Dinner. Monica Nelson reports.
17: The dinner featuring the President of the United States was to be held last April, but had to be rescheduled after it became the scene of an apparent assassination attempt. The rescheduled dinner will be held tonight in Washington, D.C., with a shorter guest list and greater Secret Service security.
16: The dinner will be held at the Waldorf Astoria instead of the previous Washington Hilton. That's politics. I'm Wendy Swanson.
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22: U.S. measles cases are hitting the highest number recorded in more than three decades.
11: According to Johns Hopkins University's measles tracker, there have been over 2,295 recorded measles cases this year, just surpassing 2025's total of 2,289. It marks the highest number of measles infections the country has seen since 1990. The U.S. officially eliminated measles in 2000, but measles transmission has persisted for more than 1 year, bringing the nation's elimination status into question. I'm Monica Nelson.
22: Four additional states are being linked to the massive cyclosporiasis outbreak. According to a CDC official, Illinois, Kansas, Oklahoma, and Pennsylvania have been added to the outbreak that already includes Indiana, Kentucky, Michigan, Ohio, and West Virginia. These nine states now have related cases of the gastrointestinal illness caused by the microscopic cyclospora parasite, with health departments reporting over 12,000 cases so far this summer. The cluster is being investigated by federal and state health officials. Health update, I'm Jennifer Bolsoni.
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23: The Minnesota Lynx enter the WNBA All-Star break at 22-6 in the top of the WNBA standings, despite starting the season with a new-look roster and missing star Nafisa Collier for the first 27 games of the season. Collier looked great in her first game back on Wednesday with 24 points and 10 rebounds in a win over the Seattle Storm. 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
24: The U.S. is sounding the alarm on protecting critical infrastructure as the war with Iran continues. An updated advisory from several agencies, including the FBI, NSA, and the Department of Energy, say Iran-affiliated cyber actors are hacking internet-connected control systems at water and power systems. Officials say the Iranians have already caused some outages. Patreon is laying off 20% of its workforce. Tammy Trujillo has the details.
25: That breaks down to 93 people. It comes as the company partners with Cloudflare to block AI bots from scraping the works of its creators. Patreon CEO says he's not replacing workers with AI, but he says AI is changing the entire tech industry.
24: And Meta is turning away from clean energy and toward fossil fuels. Recharge News was first to report that the company is leaving the corporate climate coalition that's called RE100. TechCrunch points out that Meta is now building enough natural gas plants to power all of South Dakota. Tech Report, I'm Matt Mattinson.
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0: Can't nobody take my pride.
22: Sean Diddy Combs is in solitary confinement after reportedly getting into a fight at the New Jersey prison where he's serving a 50-month sentence. Chris Brown entering a guilty plea for a fight at a nightclub in London. The incident happened at a club in the Mayfair area of the city in 2023. The R&B singer was also joined by co-defendant rapper Hootie Baby, who also pled guilty. Both were set to face trial for assault and grievous bodily harm charges. Those ended up being dropped. Sentencing is set for October 26th. Jon Bon Jovi cutting a show short due to sickness.
3: Jon Bon Jovi may have a hit called Bad Medicine, but right now what the singer could probably use is some decongestant. A sinus infection forced Bon Jovi to end the show at Madison Square Garden Thursday night after just 90 minutes. Bon Jovi told the audience to hold on to their tickets because he says the show will be rescheduled. I'm Daria Albinger.
22: Charlie XCX has released her much-anticipated new album, Music Fashion Film, is the British pop star's follow-up to her 2024 studio album, Brat, which was an international hit. This is also her second album of the year. In February, she released her soundtrack for the film, Wuthering Heights. That's entertainment. I'm Jennifer Bolsoni.
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7: President Trump says he's still deciding if he'll restart major combat operations in Iran. Trump was asked by reporters at the White House today about his comments to Axios that he's considering a massive attack on Iran. Trump said he hasn't decided yet, adding, "We're talking to Iran right now." He says he believes Iran is very serious about negotiating. This as the U.S. and Iran have renewed attacks against each other. Iran's now claiming new drone strikes against U.S. military facilities in Bahrain, Jordan, and Kuwait.
8: A series of explosions were heard on Friday near a military base in northern Iraq that hosts American forces. A video posted on X by Kurdish broadcaster Rudaw shows at least one drone being intercepted. The attacks came hours after the U.S. military said it completed a 13th consecutive night of strikes on Iran. I'm Monica Nelson.
7: Basketball star LeBron James has chosen the Philadelphia 76ers to perhaps be the final NBA team he plays for. He made the announcement on X. ESPN says it's a two-year deal worth $8 million. James had said he was pretty sure he'd played his last game, but after some thought, he writes, he believes he could help bring a championship back to the city of Philadelphia. And James thanked the city of Los Angeles, where he just spent the last eight seasons playing for the Lakers, winning the NBA title in 2020. A rescheduled White House Correspondents' Dinner is set for tonight after an assassination attempt caused the cancellation of the original April event. The venue's been moved to the Waldorf Astoria up in Washington, D.C. instead of the Washington Hilton. There's also a shorter guest list, and the Secret Service has said there'll be enhanced security for tonight's event. Charges against 31-year-old Cole Allen of California are still in a pre-trial phase. Allen's accused of sprinting through security at the original dinner with guns and knives in what prosecutors say was an attempt to assassinate Trump and other White House officials. I'm Scott Carr. Southeast Texas and the Houston area have been dealing with flash flooding triggered by the remnants of Tropical Storm Bertha. But after last week's historic hill country storms, LaSalle County to the south has seen massive flooding. Governor Greg Abbott took a helicopter tour of the area.
9: Once you're above the Nueces, that water is everywhere.
7: At least three deaths in the Catula area are linked to the flooding.
9: We saw destruction to homes. We saw destruction to infrastructure. We also saw signs of people and communities already embarking upon the rebuilding process.
7: The governor says water levels in the Nueces River have peaked, but it will take days for the area to dry out. The music mogul Sean Diddy Combs is now in solitary confinement inside a New Jersey prison after getting into a fight. Here's Levon Putney.
10: The 56-year-old Combs reportedly got into a fight over something another inmate said to him at the federal correctional lockup at Fort Dix. So Diddy was taken to solitary in the middle of serving a 50-month sentence for transporting prostitutes. While serving his time, Combs enrolled in the prison's residential drug abuse treatment program and had earned credits to move up his release date by 2 months to the February after next in 2028. I'm Levon Putney.
7: President Trump's been taking aim at the European Union for imposing a $1 billion fine on Google. The EU's fined Google over allegedly violating its digital competition law, prompting the president to slam the governing body for what Trump describes as an illegal and

0: highly discriminatory practice. He says on social media, the U.S. will now launch a Section 301 investigation into the repeated fines from the EU. Last season's Super Bowl teams officially started the new season on Friday. The reigning champion Seattle Seahawks and AFC champs New England Patriots opened training camps as the second pair of teams to get going after the Arizona Cardinals and Carolina Panthers. The teams will meet in the NFL's regular season opener on September 9th in Seattle. I'm Scott Carr.
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2: Dangerous heat across much of the South, Plains, and Interior West this weekend. Heavy rainfall in parts of the Southeast and Gulf Coast, and active monsoon thunderstorms across the Southwest. A broad heat dome continues to expand across most of the country. High temperatures climbing well into the 90s and above 100 degrees from the southern plains into portions of the desert southwest and Great Basin. Heat indexes will make it feel even hotter in some locations, creating elevated risks for heat-related illness. Along the Gulf Coast, Tropical Storm Bertha expected to bring periods of heavy rain, gusty winds, and localized coastal flooding concerns, especially near portions of Louisiana and Texas. A persistent corridor of moisture stretching across parts of the Southeast, Tennessee Valley, and the Carolinas could trigger repeated rounds of some showers and thunderstorms. And across the Southwest, the summer monsoon remains active. Afternoon, evening thunderstorms are expected from Arizona and New Mexico into parts of Nevada, Utah, Colorado, and the Central Plains. That's your national forecast. I'm Monica Nelson.
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3: The post-Lakers LeBron James era has begun, the King making his decision known today.
4: None of us in here know what the future holds.
5: That was true when LeBron James said it at the end of last season, but now we know. The 41-year-old NBA star is going to the Philadelphia 76ers. ESPN says it's a two-year deal worth $8 million. On X, James wrote this morning that he still wants to work, still wants to grind, something he mentioned in that last Lakers news conference.
4: You know, just being able to compete and trying to win championships, I think that's a motivating factor.
5: He says he believes he can help make the 76ers a championship team. The last time they won a title was in 1983, a year before James was born.
3: That's correspondent Jason Nathanson. Michael Kim shot only the 15th ever 59 on the PGA Tour during the second round of the 3M Open in Brainerd, Minnesota today. Jim Furyk has the all-time record with a 58 at the 2016 Travelers Championship. CBS NFL analyst Tony Romo was arrested in Wisconsin on suspicion of operating a vehicle under the influence. That's sports. I'm Frank Aaron.
2: Chick-fil-A says accounts from its loyalty program were affected last month when unauthorized bad actors launched an automated attack. They have remedied the situation, but they do encourage all customers to reset their passwords. If you're thinking about going back to school, maybe being a dental hygienist is for you. There is a growing shortage in the dental field. That actually could mean you might have to wait longer to get a cleaning now, too.
6: A new report from the Virginia Department of Health Professions Healthcare Workforce Data Center finds there's a state shortage of dental hygienists. The report says Virginia has more than 6,500 dentists compared to more than 5,300 dental hygienists. Officials with the Virginia Dental Association say that imbalance translates to longer wait times to get your twice-a-year cleaning. Dental health experts say expanding education programs is key to lowering the shortage. The state's new budget includes $20 million for expansion of career and technical ed programs through the Virginia Community College System, and an extra $1 million to grow dental hygiene ed programs. I'm Rose Cia Rivera.
2: The governor of New Jersey is cracking down on surveillance pricing for groceries. The governor signed the Fair Price Protection Act to ban grocery delivery platforms from using consumer data to set custom prices on groceries.
7: Over the course of a year, a family could spend $1,200 more for the very same groceries just because of an invisible algorithm.
2: She says the average family paid $310 more at the grocery store last year, partially blaming tariffs imposed by President Trump.
7: Companies figure out where you live, where you shop, and even what you're Googling. And they use that data to calculate specific, often higher prices for items you need without your knowledge.
2: A hydrogen-powered vehicle under development is drawing attention for its ambitious performance claims. According to reports featured by MSN, French-Moroccan startup Namex has developed a hydrogen utility vehicle that can travel up to 932 miles on a single fill-up and refuel in as little as 5 seconds using a hydrogen cartridge system. I'm Monica Nelson with your consumer and business news.
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8: President Trump is set to make an announcement on American nuclear innovation later today at the White House. It comes after the U.S. and Saudi Arabia reached an agreement on a nuclear deal that allows the kingdom to use American technology to build nuclear reactors. However, Trump said final approval of that deal is conditioned on Saudi Arabia joining the Abraham Accords to help normalize relations with Israel. The Saudis have previously rejected the accords. The White House Correspondents Association will try again tonight to hold its annual Correspondents' Dinner. Monica Nelson reports.
9: The dinner featuring the President of the United States was to be held last April, but had to be rescheduled after it became the scene of an apparent assassination attempt. The rescheduled dinner will be held tonight in Washington, D.C., with a shorter guest list and greater Secret Service security.
8: The dinner will be held at the Waldorf Astoria instead of the previous Washington Hilton. That's politics. I'm Wendy Swanson.
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14: U.S. measles cases are hitting the highest number recorded in more than three decades.
2: According to Johns Hopkins University's measles tracker, there have been over 2,295 recorded measles cases this year, just surpassing 2025's total of 2,289. It marks the highest number of measles infections the country has seen since 1990. The U.S. officially eliminated measles in 2000, but measles transmission has persisted for more than 1 year, bringing the nation's elimination status into question. Monica Nelson.
14: Four additional states are being linked to the massive cyclosporiasis outbreak, according to a CDC official. Illinois, Kansas, Oklahoma, and Pennsylvania have been added to the outbreak that already includes Indiana, Kentucky, Michigan, Ohio, and West Virginia. These nine states now have related cases of the gastrointestinal illness caused by the microscopic cyclospora parasite, with health departments reporting over 12,000 cases so far this summer. The cluster is being investigated by federal and state health officials. Health update, I'm Jennifer Bolsoni.
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15: The Minnesota Lynx entered the WNBA All-Star break at 22-6 in the top of the WNBA standings, despite starting the season with a new-look roster and missing star Nafisa Collier for the first 27 games of the season. Collier looked great in her first game back on Wednesday with 24 points and 10 rebounds in a win over the Seattle Storm. 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
17: The U.S. is sounding the alarm on protecting critical infrastructure as the war with Iran continues. An updated advisory from several agencies, including the FBI, NSA, and the Department of Energy, say Iran-affiliated cyber actors are hacking internet-connected control systems at water and power systems. Officials say the Iranians have already caused some outages. Patreon is laying off 20% of its workforce. Tammy Trujillo has the details.
18: That breaks down to 93 people. It comes as the company partners with Cloudflare to block AI bots from scraping the works of its creators. Patreon's CEO says he's not replacing workers with AI, but he says AI is changing the entire tech industry.
17: And Meta is turning away from clean energy and toward fossil fuels. Recharge News was first to report that the company is leaving the corporate climate coalition that's called RE100. TechCrunch points out that Meta is now building enough natural gas plants to power all of South Dakota. Tech Report, I'm Matt Mattinson.
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19: Can't nobody take my pride.
14: Sean Diddy Combs is in solitary confinement after reportedly getting into a fight at the New Jersey prison where he's serving a 50-month sentence. Chris Brown entering a guilty plea for a fight at a nightclub in London. The incident happened at a club in the Mayfair area of the city in 2023. The R&B singer was also joined by co-defendant rapper Hootie Baby, who also pled guilty. Both were set to face trial for assault and grievous bodily harm charges. Those ended up being dropped. Sentencing is set for October 26th. Jon Bon Jovi cutting a show short due to sickness.
2: Jon Bon Jovi may have a hit called Bad Medicine, but right now what the singer could probably use is some decongestant. A sinus infection forced Bon Jovi to end the show at Madison Square Garden Thursday night after just 90 minutes. Bon Jovi told the audience to hold on to their tickets because he says the show will be rescheduled. I'm Daria Albinger.
14: Charlie XCX has released her much-anticipated new album, Music, Fashion, Film, is the British pop star's follow-up to her 2024 studio album, Brat, which was an international hit. This is also her second album of the year. In February, she released her soundtrack for the film, Wuthering Heights. That's entertainment. I'm Jennifer Bolsoni.
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0: President Trump says he's still deciding if he'll restart major combat operations in Iran. Trump was asked by reporters at the White House today about his comments to Axios that he's considering a massive attack on Iran. Trump said he hasn't decided yet, adding, "We're talking to Iran right now." He says he believes Iran is very serious about negotiating. This as the U.S. and Iran have renewed attacks against each other. Iran's now claiming new drone strikes against U.S. military facilities in Bahrain, Jordan, and Kuwait.
20: A series of explosions were heard on Friday near a military base in northern Iraq that hosts American forces. A video posted on X by Kurdish broadcaster Rudaw shows at least one drone being intercepted. The attacks came hours after the U.S. military said it completed a 13th consecutive night of strikes on Iran. I'm Monica Nelson.
0: Basketball star LeBron James has chosen the Philadelphia 76ers to perhaps be the final NBA team he plays for. He made the announcement on X. ESPN says it's a two-year deal worth $8 million. James had said he was pretty sure he'd played his last game. But after some thought, he writes, he believes he could help bring a championship back to the city of Philadelphia. And James thanked the city of Los Angeles, where he just spent the last eight seasons playing for the Lakers, winning the NBA title in 2020. A rescheduled White House Correspondents' Dinner is set for tonight after an assassination attempt caused the cancellation of the original April event. The venue's been moved to the Waldorf Astoria in Washington, D.C. instead of the Washington Hilton. There's also a shorter guest list, and the Secret Service has said there'll be enhanced security for tonight's event. Charges against 31-year-old Cole Allen of California are still in a pre-trial phase. Allen's accused of sprinting through security at the original dinner with guns and knives in what prosecutors say was an attempt to assassinate Trump and other White House officials. I'm Scott Carr. Southeast Texas and the Houston area have been dealing with flash flooding triggered by the remnants of Tropical Storm Bertha. But after last week's historic hill country storms, LaSalle County to the south has seen massive flooding. Governor Greg Abbott took a health helicopter tour of the area.
4: Once you're above the Nueces, that water is everywhere.
0: At least three deaths in the Catula area are linked to the flooding.
4: We saw destruction to homes. We saw destruction to infrastructure. We also saw signs of people and communities already embarking upon the rebuilding process.
0: The governor says water levels in the Nueces River have peaked, but it will take days for the area to dry out. The music mogul Sean Diddy Combs is now in solitary confinement inside a New Jersey prison after getting into a fight. Here's Levon Putney.
21: The 56-year-old Combs reportedly got into a fight over something another inmate said to him at the federal correctional lockup at Fort Dix. So Diddy was taken to solitary in the middle of serving a 50-month sentence for transporting prostitutes. While serving his time, Combs enrolled in the prison's residential drug abuse treatment program and had earned credits to move up his release date by 2 months to the February after next in 2028. I'm Levon Putney.
0: President Trump's been taking aim at the European Union for imposing a $1 billion fine on Google. The EU's fined Google over allegedly violating its digital competition law, prompting the president to slam the governing body for what Trump describes as an illegal and highly discriminatory practice. He says on social media the U.S. will now launch a Section 301 investigation into the repeated fines from the EU. Last season's Super Bowl teams officially started the new season on Friday. The reigning champion Seattle Seahawks and AFC champs New England Patriots opened training camps as the second pair of teams to get going after the Arizona Cardinals and Carolina Panthers. The teams will meet in the NFL's regular season opener on September 9th in Seattle. I'm Scott Carr.
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2: Dangerous heat across much of the South, Plains, and interior West this weekend. Heavy rainfall in parts of the Southeast and Gulf Coast and active monsoon thunderstorms across the Southwest. A broad heat dome continues to expand across most of the country. High temperatures climbing well into the 90s and above 100 degrees from the southern plains into portions of the desert Southwest and Great Basin. Heat indexes will make it feel even hotter in some locations, creating elevated risks for heat-related illness. Along the Gulf Coast, Tropical Storm Bertha expected to bring periods of heavy rain, gusty winds, and localized coastal flooding concerns, especially near portions of Louisiana and Texas. A persistent corridor of moisture stretching across parts of the Southeast, Tennessee Valley, and the Carolinas could trigger repeated rounds of some showers and thunderstorms. And across the Southwest, the summer monsoon remains active. Afternoon, evening thunderstorms are expected from Arizona and New Mexico into parts of Nevada, Utah, Colorado, and the Central Plains. That's your national forecast. I'm Monica Nelson.
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3: The post-Lakers LeBron James era has begun, the King making his decision known today.
22: None of us in here know what the future holds.
5: That was true when LeBron James said it at the end of last season, but now we know. The 41-year-old NBA star is going to the Philadelphia 76ers. ESPN says it's a two-year deal worth $8 million. On X, James wrote this morning that he still wants to work, still wants to grind, something he mentioned in that last Lakers news conference.
22: You know, just being able to compete and trying to win championships, I think that's a motivating factor.
5: He says he believes he can help make the 76ers a championship team. The last time they won a title was in 1983, a year before James was born.
3: That's correspondent Jason Nathanson. Michael Kim shot only the 15th ever 59 on the PGA Tour during the second round of the 3M Open in Brainerd, Minnesota today. Jim Furyk has the all-time record with a 58 at the 2016 Travelers Championship. CBS NFL analyst Tony Romo was arrested in Wisconsin on suspicion of operating a vehicle under the influence. That's sports. I'm Frank Aaron.
2: Chick-fil-A says accounts from its loyalty program were affected last month when unauthorized bad actors launched an automated attack. They have remedied the situation, but they do encourage all customers to reset their passwords. If you're thinking about going back to school, maybe being a dental hygienist is for you. There is a growing shortage in the dental field. That actually could mean you might have to wait longer to get a cleaning now, too.
6: A new report from the Virginia Department of Health Professions Healthcare Workforce Data Center finds there's a state shortage of dental hygienists. The report says Virginia has more than 6,500 dentists compared to more than 5,300 dental hygienists. Officials with the Virginia Dental Association say that imbalance translates to longer wait times to get your twice-a-year cleaning. Dental health experts say expanding education programs is key to lowering the shortage. The state's new budget includes $20 million for expansion of career and technical ed programs through the Virginia Community College System, and an extra $1 million to grow dental hygiene ed programs. I'm Rosia Rivera.
2: The governor of New Jersey is cracking down on surveillance pricing for groceries. The governor signed the Fair Price Protection Act to ban grocery delivery platforms from using consumer data to set custom prices on groceries.
7: Over the course of a year, a family could spend $1,200 more for the very same groceries just because of an invisible algorithm.
2: She says the average family paid $310 more at the grocery store last year, partially blaming tariffs imposed by President Trump.
7: Companies figure out where you live, where you shop, and even what you're Googling. And they use that data to calculate specific, often higher prices for items you need without your knowledge.
2: A hydrogen-powered vehicle under development is drawing attention for its ambitious performance claims. According to reports featured by MSN, French-Moroccan startup Namex has developed a hydrogen utility vehicle that can travel up to 932 miles on a single fill-up and refuel in as little as 5 seconds using a hydrogen cartridge system. I'm Monica Nelson with your consumer and business news.
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8: Florida Congresswoman Kat Kamick claims there's a culture of creepiness on Capitol Hill. Monica Nelson has more.
9: The Republicans' comments came after Colorado Congressman Jeff Crank introduced a resolution that would mandate lawmakers to disclose relationships with staffers and other offices or committees to the lower chamber's ethics committee. Kamick says she wouldn't feel comfortable sending her daughter to Capitol Hill in the current congressional environment. She commended the resolution and quipped that Congress, quote, would be better off if members were more focused on their work than enhancing their love life. I'm Monica Nelson.
8: Israeli Prime Minister Benjamin Netanyahu will travel to the U.S. for a meeting with President Trump and to attend the late Senator Lindsey Graham's funeral. Netanyahu and Trump will meet on Tuesday. The Prime Minister's visit to Washington comes as the U.S.-Israeli war with Iran escalates. And it marks the first face-to-face talks between Trump and Netanyahu since the conflict began in late February. That's politics. I'm Brad Siegel.
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14: U.S. measles cases are hitting the highest number recorded in more than three decades.
2: According to Johns Hopkins University's measles tracker, there have been over 2,295 recorded measles cases this year, just surpassing 2025's total of 2,289. It marks the highest number of measles infections the country has seen since 1990. The U.S. officially eliminated measles in 2000, but measles transmission has persisted for more than 1 year, bringing the nation's elimination status into question. I'm Monica Nelson.
14: Four additional states are being linked to the massive cyclosporiasis outbreak. According to a CDC official, Illinois, Kansas, Oklahoma, and Pennsylvania have been added to the outbreak that already includes Indiana, Kentucky, Michigan, Ohio, and West Virginia. These nine states now have related cases of the gastrointestinal illness caused by the microscopic cyclospora parasite, with health departments reporting over 12,000 cases so far this summer. The cluster is being investigated by federal and state health officials. Health update, I'm Jennifer Bolsoni.
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15: The Minnesota Lynx entered the WNBA All-Star break at 22-6 in the top of the WNBA standings, despite starting the season with a new-look roster and missing star Nafisa Collier for the first 27 games of the season. Collier looked great in her first game back on Wednesday with 24 points and 10 rebounds in a win over the Seattle Storm. 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
17: The U.S. is sounding the alarm on protecting critical infrastructure as the war with Iran continues. An updated advisory from several agencies, including the FBI, NSA, and the Department of Energy, say Iran-affiliated cyber actors are hacking internet-connected control systems at water and power systems. Officials say the Iranians have already caused some outages. Patreon is laying off 20% of its workforce. Tammy Trujillo has the details.
18: That breaks down to 93 people. It comes as the company partners with Cloudflare to block AI bots from scraping the works of its creators. Patreon's CEO says he's not replacing workers with AI, but he says AI is changing the entire tech industry.
17: And Meta is turning away from clean energy and toward fossil fuels. Recharge News was first to report that the company is leaving the corporate climate coalition that's called RE100. TechCrunch points out that Meta is now building enough natural gas plants to power all of South Dakota. Tech Report, I'm Matt Mattinson.
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19: Can't nobody take my pride.
14: Sean Diddy Combs is in solitary confinement after reportedly getting into a fight at the New Jersey prison where he's serving a 50-month sentence. Chris Brown entering a guilty plea for a fight at a nightclub in London. The incident happened at a club in the Mayfair area of the city in 2023. The R&B singer was also joined by co-defendant rapper Hootie Baby, who also pled guilty. Both were set to face trial for assault and grievous bodily harm charges. Those ended up being dropped. Sentencing is set for October 26th. Jon Bon Jovi cutting a show short due to sickness.
23: Jon Bon Jovi may have a hit called Bad Medicine, but right now what the singer could probably use is some decongestant. A sinus infection forced Bon Jovi to end the show at Madison Square Garden Thursday night after just 90 minutes. Bon Jovi told the audience to hold on to their tickets because he says the show will be rescheduled. I'm Daria Albinger.
14: Charlie XCX has released her much-anticipated new album, Music, Fashion, Film, is the British pop star's follow-up to her 2024 studio album, Brat, which was an international hit. This is also her second album of the year. In February, she released her soundtrack for the film, Wuthering Heights. That's entertainment. I'm Jennifer Bolsoni.
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4: President Trump says he's still deciding if he'll restart major combat operations in Iran. Trump was asked by reporters at the White House today about his comments to Axios that he's considering a massive attack on Iran. Trump said he hasn't decided yet, adding, "We're talking to Iran right now." He says he believes Iran is very serious about negotiating. This as the U.S. and Iran have renewed attacks against each other. Iran's now claiming new drone strikes against U.S. military facilities in Bahrain, Jordan, and Kuwait.
20: A series of explosions were heard on Friday near a military base in northern Iraq that hosts American forces. A video posted on X by Kurdish broadcaster Rudaw shows at least one drone being intercepted. The attacks came hours after the U.S. military said it completed a 13th consecutive night of strikes on Iran. I'm Monica Nelson.
4: Basketball star LeBron James has chosen the Philadelphia 76ers to perhaps be the final NBA team he plays for. He made the announcement on X. ESPN says it's a two-year deal worth $8 million. James had said he was pretty sure he'd played his last game. But after some thought, he writes, he believes he could help bring a championship back to the city of Philadelphia. And James thanked the city of Los Angeles, where he just spent the last eight seasons playing for the Lakers, winning the NBA title in 2020. A rescheduled White House Correspondents' Dinner is set for tonight after an assassination attempt caused the cancellation of the original April event. The venue's been moved to the Waldorf Astoria up in Washington, D.C. instead of the Washington Hilton. There's also a shorter guest list, and the Secret Service has said there'll be enhanced security for tonight's event. Charges against 31-year-old Cole Allen of California are still in a pre-trial phase. Allen's accused of sprinting through security at the original dinner with guns and knives in what prosecutors say was an attempt to assassinate Trump and other White House officials. I'm Scott Carr. Southeast Texas and the Houston area have been dealing with flash flooding triggered by the remnants of Tropical Storm Bertha. But after last week's historic hill country storms, LaSalle County to the south has seen massive flooding. Governor Greg Abbott took a helicopter tour of the area.
21: Once you're above the Nueces, that water is everywhere.
4: At least three deaths in the Catula area are linked to the flooding.
21: We saw destruction to homes. We saw destruction to infrastructure. We also saw signs of people and communities already embarking upon the rebuilding process.
4: The governor says water levels in the Nueces River have peaked, but it will take days for the area to dry out. The music mogul Sean Diddy Combs is now in solitary confinement inside a New Jersey prison after getting into a fight. Here's Levon Putney.
24: The 56-year-old Combs reportedly got into a fight over something another inmate said to him at the federal correctional lockup at Fort Dix. So Diddy was taken to solitary in the middle of serving a 50-month sentence for transporting prostitutes. While serving his time, Combs enrolled in the prison's residential drug abuse treatment program and had earned credits to move up his release date by 2 months to the February after next in 2028. I'm Levon Putney.
4: President Trump's been taking aim at the European Union for imposing a $1 billion fine on Google. The EU's fined Google over allegedly violating its digital competition law, prompting the president to slam the governing body for what Trump describes as an illegal and highly discriminatory practice. He says on social media, the U.S. will now launch a Section 301 investigation into the repeated fines from the EU. Last season's Super Bowl teams officially started the new season on Friday. The reigning champion Seattle Seahawks and AFC champs New England Patriots opened training camps as the second pair of teams to get going after the Arizona Cardinals and Carolina Panthers. The teams will meet in the NFL's regular season opener on September 9th in Seattle. I'm Scott Carr.
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2: Dangerous heat across much of the South, Plains, and interior West this weekend. Heavy rainfall in parts of the Southeast and Gulf Coast, and active monsoon thunderstorms across the Southwest. Abroad, heat dome continues to expand across most of the country. High temperatures climbing well into the 90s and above 100 degrees from the southern plains into portions of the desert southwest and Great Basin. Heat indexes will make it feel even hotter in some locations, creating elevated risks for heat-related illness. Along the Gulf Coast, Tropical Storm Bertha expected to bring periods of heavy rain, gusty winds, and localized coastal flooding concerns, especially near portions of Louisiana and Texas. A persistent corridor of moisture stretching across parts of the southeast Tennessee Valley and the Carolinas could trigger repeated rounds of some showers and thunderstorms. And across the southwest, the summer monsoon remains active. Afternoon, evening thunderstorms are expected from Arizona and New Mexico into parts of Nevada, Utah, Colorado, and the Central Plains. That's your national forecast. I'm Monica Nelson.
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3: LeBron James says this will be his last decision when it comes to playing in the NBA. He'll sign with the Philadelphia 76ers, which instantly turns them into title contenders as he joins a roster that also features Joel Embiid, Tyrese Maxey, Jaylen Brown, and VJ Edgecombe. A very good sign for fans of the Kansas City Chiefs as Andy Reid took the podium to open training camp today, and he gave an update on Patrick Mahomes.
5: Right now, he's got clearance to practice and do all the different periods that we have in this camp, and then we'll just take it day by day and see how he does. He'll have plenty of eyes on him from coaches to trainers to doctors.
3: Mahomes cleared just over 7 months since he suffered season-ending ACL and LCL tears. Former Cowboys quarterback and lead CBS NFL analyst Tony Romo was arrested in Wisconsin for allegedly driving under the influence. That's sports. I'm Frank Arad.
2: Chick-fil-A says accounts from its loyalty program were affected last month when unauthorized bad actors launched an automated attack. They have remedied the situation, but they do encourage all customers to reset their passwords. If you're thinking about going back to school, maybe being a dental hygienist is for you. There is a growing shortage in the dental field. That actually could mean you might have to wait longer to get a cleaning now, too.
6: A new report from the Virginia Department of Health Professions Healthcare Workforce Data Center finds there's a state shortage of dental hygienists. The report says Virginia has more than 6,500 dentists compared to more than 5,300 dental hygienists. Officials with the Virginia Dental Association say that imbalance translates to longer wait times to get your twice-a-year cleaning. Dental health experts say expanding education programs is key to lowering the shortage. The state's new budget includes $20 million for expansion of career and technical ed programs through the Virginia Community College System, and an extra million to grow dental hygiene ed programs. I'm Rose Cia Rivera.
2: The governor of New Jersey is cracking down on surveillance pricing for groceries. The governor signed the Fair Price Protection Act to ban grocery delivery platforms from using consumer data to set custom prices on groceries.
7: Over the course of a year, a family could spend $1,200 more for the very same groceries just because of an invisible algorithm.
2: She says the average family paid $310 more at the grocery store last year, partially blaming tariffs imposed by President Trump.
7: Companies figure out where you live, where you shop, and even what you're Googling. And they use that data to calculate specific, often higher prices for items you need without your knowledge.
2: A hydrogen-powered vehicle under development is drawing attention for its ambitious performance claims. According to reports featured by MSN, French-Moroccan startup Namex has developed a hydrogen utility vehicle that can travel up to 932 miles on a single fill-up and refuel in as little as 5 seconds using a hydrogen cartridge system. I'm Monica Nelson with your consumer and business news.
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8: Florida Congresswoman Kat Kamick claims there's a culture of creepiness on Capitol Hill. Monica Nelson has more.
9: The Republicans' comments came after Colorado Congressman Jeff Crank introduced a resolution that would mandate lawmakers to disclose relationships with staffers and other offices or committees to the lower chamber's ethics committee. Kamick says she wouldn't feel comfortable sending her daughter to Capitol Hill in the current congressional environment. She commended the resolution and quipped that Congress, quote, would be better off if members were more focused on their work than enhancing their love life. I'm Monica Nelson.
8: Israeli Prime Minister Benjamin Netanyahu will travel to the U.S. for a meeting with President Trump and to attend the late Senator Lindsey Graham's funeral. Netanyahu and Trump will meet on Tuesday. The Prime Minister's visit to Washington comes as the U.S.-Israeli war with Iran escalates. And it marks the first face-to-face talks between Trump and Netanyahu since the conflict began in late February. That's politics. I'm Brad Siegel.
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14: U.S. measles cases are hitting the highest number recorded in more than three decades.
2: According to Johns Hopkins University's measles tracker, there have been over 2,295 recorded measles cases this year, just surpassing 2025's total of 2,289. It marks the highest number of measles infections the country has seen since 1990. The U.S. officially eliminated measles in 2000, but measles transmission has persisted for more than 1 year, bringing the nation's elimination status into question. I'm Monica Nelson.
14: Four additional states are being linked to the massive cyclosporiasis outbreak. According to a CDC official, Illinois, Kansas, Oklahoma, and Pennsylvania have been added to the outbreak that already includes Indiana, Kentucky, Michigan, Ohio, and West Virginia. These nine states now have related cases of the gastrointestinal illness caused by the microscopic cyclospora parasite, with health departments reporting over 12,000 cases so far this summer. The cluster is being investigated by federal and state health officials. Health update, I'm Jennifer Bolsoni.
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15: The Minnesota Lynx entered the WNBA All-Star break at 22-6 in the top of the WNBA standings, despite starting the season with a new-look roster and missing star Nafisa Collier for the first 27 games of the season. Collier looked great in her first game back on Wednesday with 24 points and 10 rebounds in a win over the Seattle Storm. 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
5: The U.S. is sounding the alarm on protecting critical infrastructure as the war with Iran continues. An updated advisory from several agencies, including the FBI, NSA, and the Department of Energy, say Iran-affiliated cyber actors are hacking internet-connected control systems at water and power systems. Officials say the Iranians have already caused some outages. Patreon is laying off 20% of its workforce. Tammy Trujillo has the details.
6: That breaks down to 93 people. It comes as the company partners with Cloudflare to block AI bots from scraping the works of its creators. Patreon's CEO says he's not replacing workers with AI, but he says AI is changing the entire tech industry.
5: And Meta is turning away from clean energy and toward fossil fuels. Recharge News was first to report that the company is leaving the corporate climate coalition that's called RE100. TechCrunch points out that Meta is now building enough natural gas plants to power all of South Dakota. Tech Report. I'm Matt Mattinson.
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7: Can't nobody take my pride.
8: Sean Diddy Combs is in solitary confinement after reportedly getting into a fight at the New Jersey prison where he's serving a 50-month sentence. Chris Brown entering a guilty plea for a fight at a nightclub in London. The incident happened at a club in the Mayfair area of the city in 2023. The R&B singer was also joined by co-defendant rapper Hootie Baby, who also pled guilty. Both were set to face trial for assault and grievous bodily harm charges. Those ended up being dropped. Sentencing is set for October 26th. Jon Bon Jovi cutting a show short due to sickness.
9: Jon Bon Jovi may have a hit called Bad Medicine, but right now what the singer could probably use is some decongestant. A sinus infection forced Bon Jovi to end the show at Madison Square Garden Thursday night after just 90 minutes. Bon Jovi told the audience to hold on to their tickets because he says the show will be rescheduled. I'm Daria Albinger.
8: Charlie XCX has released her much-anticipated new album, Music Fashion Film, is the British pop star's follow-up to her 2024 studio album, Brat, which was an international hit. This is also her second album of the year. In February, she released her soundtrack for the film, Wuthering Heights. That's entertainment. I'm Jennifer Bolsoni.
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14: President Trump says he's still deciding if he'll restart major combat operations in Iran. Trump was asked by reporters at the White House today about his comments to Axios that he's considering a massive attack on Iran. Trump said he hasn't decided yet, adding, "We're talking to Iran right now." He says he believes Iran is very serious about negotiating. This as the U.S. and Iran have renewed attacks against each other. Iran's now claiming new drone strikes against U.S. military facilities in Bahrain, Jordan, and Kuwait.
3: A series of explosions were heard on Friday near a military base in northern Iraq that hosts American forces. A video posted on X by Kurdish broadcaster Rudaw shows at least one drone being intercepted. The attacks came hours after the U.S. military said it completed a 13th consecutive night of strikes on Iran. I'm Monica Nelson.
14: Basketball star LeBron James has chosen the Philadelphia 76ers to perhaps be the final NBA team he plays for. He made the announcement on X. ESPN says it's a two-year deal worth $8 million. James had said he was pretty sure he'd played his last game, but after some thought, he writes, he believes he could help bring a championship back to the city of Philadelphia. And James thanked the city of Los Angeles, where he just spent the last eight seasons playing for the Lakers, winning the NBA title in 2020. A rescheduled White House Correspondents' Dinner is set for tonight after an assassination attempt caused the cancellation of the original April event. The venue's been moved to the Waldorf Astoria up in Washington, D.C. instead of the Washington Hilton. There's also a shorter guest list, and the Secret Service has said there'll be enhanced security for tonight's event. Charges against 31-year-old Cole Allen of California are still in a pre-trial phase. Allen's accused of sprinting through security at the original dinner with guns and knives in what prosecutors say was an attempt to assassinate Trump and other White House officials. I'm Scott Carr. Basketball superstar LeBron James is signing with the Philadelphia 76ers, making that announcement on Friday on X. ESPN reports it's a two-year deal worth $8 million. At the White House Friday, President Trump weighed in on the news. The president was asked who's the better all-time player, LeBron or Michael Jordan.
10: Well, Michael Jordan's a guy that's a friend of mine. Play golf with him. He's a really good guy. And I think LeBron is, maybe he's a racist, but maybe he doesn't like Trump. I don't know, but I only like people that like me.
14: James has said he was pretty sure he'd played his last game, but after some thought, he says he might be able to help bring a championship back to the city of Philadelphia. The U.S. Education Department's doing away with a decades-old policy aimed at anti-discrimination. Department officials say it rescinds a long-standing policy that allowed statistical disparities to serve as evidence of discrimination in schools during civil rights investigations. A coalition of civil rights and education organizations have issued statements condemning the change, saying it has no basis in law or morality. The mayor of L.A.'s press team is under fire for reported communications using disappearing WhatsApp messages.
11: The Los Angeles Times published a report citing three sources familiar with the office. The messages automatically delete every 24 hours, potentially shielding them from public records requests. The mayor's press office is also facing backlash for using an unpaid consultant as a spokesperson during the first half of the year. Yusuf Rob is now doing crisis communications for Lineage Logistics, the operator of the cold food storage warehouse that burned down in Boyle Heights. Up until recently, Rob continued working for Bass as an informal advisor. I'm Daniel Martindale.
14: Comic fans are gearing up for the Comic-Con this weekend in San Diego. There'll be no drones in the skies. The FBI and FAA are enforcing a ban on drones during the convention through 7 p.m. Sunday. I'm Scott Carr.
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9: Dangerous heat across much of the South, plains, and interior West this weekend. Heavy rainfall in parts of the Southeast and Gulf Coast, and active monsoon thunderstorms across the Southwest. A broad heat dome continues to expand across most of the country. High temperatures climbing well into the 90s and above 100 degrees from the southern plains into portions of the desert Southwest and Great Basin. Heat indexes will make it feel even hotter in some locations, creating elevated risks for heat-related illness. Along the Gulf Coast, Tropical Storm Bertha expected to bring periods of heavy rain, gusty winds, and localized coastal flooding concerns, especially near portions of Louisiana and Texas. A persistent corridor of moisture stretching across parts of the Southeast, Tennessee Valley, and the Carolinas could trigger repeated rounds of some showers and thunderstorms. And across the Southwest, the summer monsoon remains active. Afternoon, evening thunderstorms are expected from Arizona and New Mexico into parts of Nevada, Utah, Colorado, and the Central Plains. That's your national forecast. I'm Monica Nelson.
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15: LeBron James says this will be his last decision when it comes to playing in the NBA. He'll sign with the Philadelphia 76ers, which instantly turns them into title contenders as he joins a roster that also features Joel Embiid, Tyrese Maxey, Jaylen Brown, and VJ Edgecombe. A very good sign for fans of the Kansas City Chiefs as Andy Reid took the podium to open training camp today, and he gave an update on Patrick Mahomes.
16: Right now, he's got clearance to practice and do all the different periods that we have in this camp, and then we'll just take it day by day and see how he does. He'll have plenty of eyes on him from coaches to trainers to doctors.
15: Mahomes cleared just over 7 months since he suffered season-ending ACL and LCL tears. Former Cowboys quarterback and lead CBS NFL analyst Tony Romo was arrested in Wisconsin for allegedly driving under the influence. That's sports. I'm Frank Aaron.
9: Chick-fil-A says accounts from its loyalty program were affected last month when unauthorized bad actors launched an automated attack. They have remedied the situation, but they do encourage all customers to reset their passwords. If you're thinking about going back to school, maybe being a dental hygienist is for you. There is a growing shortage in the dental field. That actually could mean you might have to wait longer to get a cleaning now, too.
17: A new report from the Virginia Department of Health Professions Healthcare Workforce Data Center finds there's a state shortage of dental hygienists. The report says Virginia has more than 6,500 dentists compared to more than 5,300 dental hygienists. Officials with the Virginia Dental Association say that imbalance translates to longer wait times to get your twice-a-year cleaning. Dental health experts say expanding education programs is key to lowering the shortage. The state's new budget includes $20 million for expansion of career and technical ed programs through the Virginia Community College System and an extra million to grow dental hygiene ed programs. I'm Rocio Rivera.
9: The governor of New Jersey is cracking down on surveillance pricing for groceries. The governor signed the Fair Price Protection Act to ban grocery delivery platforms from using consumer data to set custom prices on groceries.
18: Over the course of a year, a family could spend $1,200 more for the very same groceries just because of an invisible algorithm.
9: She says the average family paid $310 more at the grocery store last year, partially blaming tariffs imposed by President Trump.
18: Companies figure out where you live, where you shop, and even what you're Googling. And they use that data to calculate specific, often higher prices for items you need without your knowledge.
9: A hydrogen-powered vehicle under development is drawing attention for its ambitious performance claims. According to reports featured by MSN, French-Moroccan startup Namex has developed a hydrogen utility vehicle that can travel up to 932 miles on a single fill-up and refuel in as little as 5 seconds using a hydrogen.

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2: Florida Congresswoman Kat Kamik claims there's a culture of creepiness on Capitol Hill. Monica Nelson has more.
3: The Republicans' comments came after Colorado Congressman Jeff Crank introduced a resolution that would mandate lawmakers to disclose relationships with staffers and other offices or committees to the lower chamber's ethics committee. Kamik says she wouldn't feel comfortable sending her daughter to Capitol Hill in the current congressional environment. She commended the resolution and quipped that Congress, quote, would be better off if members were more focused on their work than enhancing their love life. I'm Monica Nelson.
2: Israeli Prime Minister Benjamin Netanyahu will travel to the U.S. for a meeting with President Trump and to attend the late Senator Lindsey Graham's funeral. Netanyahu and Trump will meet on Tuesday. The Prime Minister's visit to Washington comes as the U.S.-Israeli war with Iran escalates. And it marks the first face-to-face talks between Trump and Netanyahu since the conflict began in late February. That's politics. I'm Brad Siegel.
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8: U.S. measles cases are hitting the highest number recorded in more than three decades.
9: According to Johns Hopkins University's measles tracker, there have been over 2,295 recorded measles cases this year, just surpassing 2025's total of 2,289. It marks the highest number of measles infections the country has seen since 1990. The U.S. officially eliminated measles in 2000, but measles transmission has persisted for more than 1 year, bringing the nation's elimination status into question. I'm Monica Nelson.
8: Four additional states are being linked to the massive cyclosporiasis outbreak. According to a CDC official, Illinois, Kansas, Oklahoma, and Pennsylvania have been added to the outbreak that already includes Indiana, Kentucky, Michigan, Ohio, and West Virginia. These nine states now have related cases of the gastrointestinal illness caused by the microscopic cyclospora parasite, with health departments reporting over 12,000 cases so far this summer. The cluster is being investigated by federal and state health officials. Health update, I'm Jennifer Polsoni.
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10: The Minnesota Lynx entered the WNBA All-Star break at 22-6 in the top of the WNBA standings, despite starting the season with a new-look roster and missing star Nafisa Collier for the first 27 games of the season. Collier looked great in her first game back on Wednesday with 24 points and 10 rebounds in a win over the Seattle Storm. 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
1: The U.S. is sounding the alarm on protecting critical infrastructure as the war with Iran continues. An updated advisory from several agencies, including the FBI, NSA, and the Department of Energy, say Iran-affiliated cyber actors are hacking internet-connected control systems at water and power systems. Officials say the Iranians have already caused some outages. Patreon is laying off 20% of its workforce. Tammy Trujillo has the details.
2: That breaks down to 93 people. It comes as the company partners with Cloudflare to block AI bots from scraping the works of its creators. Patreon's CEO says he's not replacing workers with AI, but he says AI is changing the entire tech industry.
1: And Meta is turning away from clean energy and toward fossil fuels. Recharge News was first to report that the company is leaving the corporate climate coalition that's called RE100. TechCrunch points out that Meta is now building enough natural gas plants to power all of South Dakota. Tech Report, I'm Matt Mattinson.
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3: Can't nobody take my pride.
4: Sean Diddy Combs is in solitary confinement after reportedly getting into a fight at the New Jersey prison where he's serving a 50-month sentence. Chris Brown entering a guilty plea for a fight at a nightclub in London. The incident happened at a club in the Mayfair area of the city in 2023. The R&B singer was also joined by co-defendant rapper Hootie Baby, who also pled guilty. Both were set to face trial for assault and grievous bodily harm charges. Those ended up being dropped. Sentencing is set for October 26th. Jon Bon Jovi cutting a show short due to sickness.
5: Jon Bon Jovi may have a hit called Bad Medicine, but right now what the singer could probably use is some decongestant. A sinus infection forced Bon Jovi to end the show at Madison Square Garden Thursday night after just 90 minutes. Bon Jovi told the audience to hold on to their tickets because he says the show will be rescheduled. I'm Daria Albinger.
4: Charlie XCX has released her much-anticipated new album. Music Fashion Film is the British pop star's follow-up to her 2024 studio album, Brat, which was an international hit. This is also her second album of the year. In February, she released her soundtrack for the film, Wuthering Heights. That's entertainment. I'm Jennifer Bolsoni.
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7: A rescheduled White House Correspondents' Dinner is set for this evening in the nation's capital after an assassination attempt interrupted the original April event. There is a shorter guest list for this event, along with enhanced security, and the venue's been moved to the Waldorf Astoria up in D.C. instead of the Hilton. Charges against 31-year-old Cole Allen of California are still in a pretrial phase. Allen's accused of sprinting through security with guns and knives in an attempt to assassinate Trump and other White House officials at the original dinner. President Trump says he's still not sure about restarting major combat operations in Iran. When asked about comments to Axios by reporters at the White House today, Trump said he's considering a massive attack on Iran that would be bigger than the strikes conducted during Operation Epic Fury, though he hasn't decided yet, adding, "We're talking to Iran right now." In Queens, New York, a community vigil honoring the life of Sergeant Angel Rampersad, one of four American soldiers killed recently in the war, is set for this Monday.
8: Flags are on half staff along the Ozone Park street where Sergeant Rampersad's family lives. Her mother reflecting on her 28-year-old daughter's life and work.
9: I am a mother. Is highly proud of her.
8: Queens officials and advocates are working to rename the Sergeant Street in her honor. Organizers say the community vigil will demonstrate pride and honor of a hometown, an American hero who served her country with honor. In New York, I'm Natalie Migliori.
7: President Trump is urging the Republican Senate Majority Leader John Thune to adopt a budget resolution before lawmakers leave for their August recess. The president says he wants the Senate to immediately take up the $95 billion resolution that advances critical funding for the Iran war. This after a statement from Thune on Thursday asserting that the measure doesn't have the 50 votes needed to pass the Senate. I'm Scott Carr. Basketball superstar LeBron James is signing with the Philadelphia 76ers, making that announcement on Friday on X. ESPN reports it's a two-year deal worth $8 million. At the White House Friday, President Trump weighed in on the news. The president was asked who's the better all-time player, LeBron or Michael Jordan.
10: Well, Michael Jordan's a guy that's a friend of mine. Play golf with him. He's a really good guy. And I think LeBron is... Maybe he's a racist, but maybe he doesn't like Trump. I don't know, but I only like people that like me.
7: James has said he was pretty sure he'd played his last game, but after some thought, he says he might be able to help bring a championship back to the city of Philadelphia. The U.S. Education Department's doing away with a decades-old policy aimed at anti-discrimination. Department officials say it rescinds a long-standing policy that allowed statistical disparities to serve as evidence of discrimination in schools during civil rights investigations. A coalition of civil rights and education organizations have issued statements condemning the change, saying it has no basis in law or morality. The mayor of L.A.'s press team is under fire for reported communications using disappearing WhatsApp messages.
11: The Los Angeles Times published a report citing three sources familiar with the office. The messages automatically delete every 24 hours, potentially shielding them from public records requests. The mayor's press office is also facing backlash for using an unpaid consultant as a spokesperson during the first half of the year. Yusuf Rob is now doing crisis communications for Lineage Logistics, the operator of the cold food storage warehouse that burned down in Boyle Heights. Up until recently, Rob continued working for Bass as an informal advisor. I'm Daniel Martindale.
7: Comic fans are gearing up for the Comic-Con this weekend in San Diego. There'll be no drones in the skies. The FBI and FAA are enforcing a ban on drones during the convention through 7 p.m. Sunday. I'm Scott Carr.
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5: Dangerous heat across much of the South, plains and interior west this weekend. Heavy rainfall in parts of the southeast and Gulf Coast and active monsoon thunderstorms across the southwest. A broad heat dome continues to expand across most of the country. High temperatures climbing well into the 90s and above 100 degrees from the southern plains into portions of the desert southwest and Great Basin. Heat indexes will make it feel even hotter in some locations, creating elevated risks for heat-related illness. Along the Gulf Coast, Tropical Storm Bertha expected to bring periods of heavy rain, gusty winds, and localized coastal flooding concerns, especially near portions of Louisiana and Texas. A persistent corridor of moisture stretching across parts of the southeast Tennessee Valley and the Carolinas could trigger repeated rounds of some showers and thunderstorms. And across the southwest, the summer monsoon remains active. Afternoon, evening thunderstorms are expected from Arizona and New Mexico into parts of Nevada, Utah, Colorado, and the Central Plains. That's your national forecast. I'm Monica Nelson.
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12: LeBron James says this will be his last decision when it comes to playing in the NBA. He'll sign with the Philadelphia 76ers, which instantly turns them into title contenders as he joins a roster that also features Joel Embiid, Tyrese Maxey, Jaylen Brown, and Vijay Edgecombe. A very good sign for fans of the Kansas City Chiefs as Andy Reid took the podium to open training camp today, and he gave an update on Patrick Mahomes.
13: Right now he's got clearance to practice and do all the different periods that we have in this camp, and then we'll just take it day by day and see how he does. He'll have plenty of eyes on him from coaches to trainers to doctors.
12: Mahomes cleared just over 7 months since he suffered season-ending ACL and LCL tears. Former Cowboys quarterback and lead CBS NFL analyst Tony Romo was arrested in Wisconsin for allegedly driving under the influence. That's sports. I'm Frank Aaron.
5: Chick-fil-A says accounts from its loyalty program were affected last month when unauthorized bad actors launched an automated attack. They have remedied the situation, but they do encourage all customers to reset their passwords. If you're thinking about going back to school, maybe being a dental hygienist is for you. There is a growing shortage in the dental field. That actually could mean you might have to wait longer to get a cleaning now, too.
14: A new report from the Virginia Department of Health Professions Healthcare Workforce Data Center finds there's a state shortage of dental hygienists. The report says Virginia has more than 6,500 dentists compared to more than 5,300 dental hygienists. Officials with the Virginia Dental Association say that imbalance translates to longer wait times to get your twice-a-year cleaning. Dental health experts say expanding education programs is key to lowering the shortage. The state's new budget includes $20 million for expansion of career and technical ed programs through the Virginia Community College System, and an extra $1 million to grow dental hygiene ed programs. I'm Rose Sierra Rivera.
5: The governor of New Jersey's cracking down on surveillance pricing for groceries. The governor signed the Fair Price Protection Act to ban grocery delivery platforms from using consumer data to set custom prices on groceries.
15: Over the course of a year, a family could spend $1,200 more for the very same groceries just because of an invisible algorithm.
5: She says the average family paid $310 more at the grocery store last year, partially blaming tariffs imposed by President Trump.
15: Companies figure out where you live, where you shop, and even what you're Googling. And they use that data to calculate specific, often higher prices for items you need without your knowledge.
5: A hydrogen-powered vehicle under development is drawing attention for its ambitious performance claims. According to reports featured by MSN, French-Moroccan startup Namex has developed a hydrogen utility vehicle that can travel up to 932 miles on a single fill-up and refuel in as little as 5 seconds using a hydrogen cartridge system. I'm Monica Nelson with your consumer and business news.
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16: Florida Congresswoman Kat Kamick claims there's a culture of creepiness on Capitol Hill. Monica Nelson has more.
17: The Republicans' comments came after Colorado Congressman Jeff Crank introduced a resolution that would mandate lawmakers to disclose relationships with staffers and other offices or committees to the lower chamber's ethics committee. Kamick says she wouldn't feel comfortable sending her daughter to Capitol Hill in the current congressional environment. She commended the resolution and quipped that Congress, quote, would be better off if members were more focused on their work than enhancing their love life. I'm Monica Nelson.
16: Israeli Prime Minister Benjamin Netanyahu will travel to the U.S. for a meeting with President Trump and to attend the late Senator Lindsey Graham's funeral. Netanyahu and Trump will meet on Tuesday. The Prime Minister's visit to Washington comes as the U.S.-Israeli war with Iran escalates. And it marks the first face-to-face talks between Trump and Netanyahu since the conflict began in late February. That's politics. I'm Brad Siegel.
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21: U.S.
4: U.S., measles cases are hitting the highest number recorded in more than three decades.
5: According to Johns Hopkins University's measles tracker, there have been over 2,295 recorded measles cases this year, just surpassing 2025's total of 2,289. It marks the highest number of measles infections the country has seen since 1990. The U.S. officially eliminated measles in 2000, but measles transmission has persisted for more than 1 year, bringing the nation's elimination status into question. I'm Monica Nelson.
4: Four additional states are being linked to the massive cyclosporiasis outbreak. According to a CDC official, Illinois, Kansas, Oklahoma, and Pennsylvania have been added to the outbreak that already includes Indiana, Kentucky, Michigan, Ohio, and West Virginia. These nine states now have related cases of the gastrointestinal illness caused by the microscopic cyclospora parasite, with health departments reporting over 12,000 cases so far this summer. The cluster is being investigated by federal and state health officials. Health update, I'm Jennifer Polsoni.
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2: The Minnesota Lynx entered the WNBA All-Star break at 22-6 in the top of the WNBA standings, despite starting the season with a new-look roster and missing star Nafisa Collier for the first 27 games of the season. Collier looked great in her first game back on Wednesday with 24 points and 10 rebounds in a win over the Seattle Storm. 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
1: The U.S. is sounding the alarm on protecting critical infrastructure as the war with Iran continues. An updated advisory from several agencies, including the FBI, NSA, and the Department of Energy, say Iran-affiliated cyber actors are hacking internet-connected control systems at water and power systems. Officials say the Iranians have already caused some outages. Patreon is laying off 20% of its workforce. Tammy Trujillo has the details.
21: That breaks down to 93 people. It comes as the company partners with Cloudflare to block AI bots from scraping the works of its creators. Patreon's CEO says he's not replacing workers with AI, but he says AI is changing the entire tech industry.
1: And Meta is turning away from clean energy and toward fossil fuels. Recharge News was first to report that the company is leaving the corporate climate coalition that's called RE100. TechCrunch points out that Meta is now building enough natural gas plants to power all of South Dakota. Tech Report. I'm Matt Mattinson.
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3: Can nobody take my pride?
4: Sean Diddy Combs is in solitary confinement after reportedly getting into a fight at the New Jersey prison where he's serving a 50-month sentence. Chris Brown entering a guilty plea for a fight at a nightclub in London. The incident happened at a club in the Mayfair area of the city in 2023. The R&B singer was also joined by co-defendant rapper Hootie Baby, who also pled guilty. Both were set to face trial for assault and grievous bodily harm charges. Those ended up being dropped. Sentencing is set for October 26th. Jon Bon Jovi cutting a show short due to sickness.
5: Jon Bon Jovi may have a hit called Bad Medicine, but right now what the singer could probably use is some decongestant. A sinus infection forced Bon Jovi to end the show at Madison Square Garden Thursday night after just 90 minutes. Bon Jovi told the audience to hold on to their tickets because he says the show will be rescheduled. I'm Daria Albinger.
4: Charlie XCX has released her much-anticipated new album, Music Fashion Film, is the British pop star's follow-up to her 2024 studio album, Brat, which was an international hit. This is also her second album of the year. In February, she released her soundtrack for the film, Wuthering Heights. That's entertainment. I'm Jennifer Bolsoni.
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7: A rescheduled White House Correspondents' Dinner is set for this evening in the nation's capital after an assassination attempt interrupted the original April event. There is a shorter guest list for this event, along with enhanced security, and the venue's been moved to the Waldorf Astoria up in D.C. instead of the Hilton. Charges against 31-year-old Cole Allen of California are still in a pretrial phase. Allen's accused of sprinting through security with guns and knives in an attempt to assassinate Trump and other White House officials at the original dinner. President Trump says he's still not sure about restarting major combat operations in Iran. When asked about comments to Axios by reporters at the White House today, Trump said he's considering a massive attack on Iran that would be bigger than the strikes conducted during Operation Epic Fury, though he hasn't decided yet, adding, "We're talking to Iran right now." In Queens, New York, a community vigil honoring the life of Sergeant Angel Rampersad, one of four American soldiers killed recently in the war, is set for this Monday.
8: Flags are at half staff along the Ozone Park Street where Sergeant Rampersad's family lives. Her mother reflecting on her 28-year-old daughter's life and work.
9: I am a mother. Is highly proud of her.
8: Queens officials and advocates are working to rename the Sergeant Street in her honor. Organizers say the community vigil will demonstrate pride and honor of a hometown, an American hero who served her country with honor. In New York, I'm Natalie Migliori.
7: President Trump is urging the Republican Senate Majority Leader John Thune to adopt a budget resolution before lawmakers leave for their August recess. The president says he wants the Senate to immediately take up the $95 billion resolution that advances critical funding for the Iran war. This after a statement from Thune on Thursday asserting that the measure doesn't have the 50 votes needed to pass the Senate. I'm Scott Carr. Basketball superstar LeBron James is signing with the Philadelphia 76ers, making that announcement on Friday on X. ESPN reports it's a two-year deal worth $8 million. At the White House Friday, President Trump weighed in on the news. The president was asked who's the better all-time player, LeBron or Michael Jordan.
10: Well, Michael Jordan's a guy that's a friend of mine. Play golf with him. He's a really good guy. And I think LeBron is... Maybe he's a racist, but maybe he doesn't like Trump. I don't know, but I only like people that like me.
7: James has said he was pretty sure he'd played his last game, but after some thought, he says he might be able to help bring a championship back to the city of Philadelphia. The U.S. Education Department's doing away with a decades-old policy aimed at anti-discrimination. Department officials say it rescinds a long-standing policy that allowed statistical disparities to serve as evidence of discrimination in schools during civil rights investigations. A coalition of civil rights and education organizations
11: organizations have issued statements condemning the change, saying it has no basis in law or morality. The mayor of L.A.'s press team is under fire for reported communications using disappearing WhatsApp messages.
13: The Los Angeles Times published a report citing three sources familiar with the office. The messages automatically delete every 24 hours, potentially shielding them from public records requests. The mayor's press office is also facing backlash for using an unpaid consultant as a spokesperson during the first half of the year. Yusuf Rob is now doing crisis communications for Lineage Logistics, the operator of the cold food storage warehouse that burned down in Boyle Heights. Up until recently, Rob continued working for Bass as an informal advisor. I'm Daniel Martindale.
11: Comic fans are gearing up for the Comic-Con this weekend in San Diego. There'll be no drones in the skies. The FBI and FAA are enforcing a ban on drones during the convention through 7 p.m. Sunday. I'm Scott Carr.
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5: Dangerous heat across much of the South, plains, and interior west this weekend. Heavy rainfall in parts of the southeast and Gulf Coast, and active monsoon thunderstorms across the southwest. A broad heat dome continues to expand across most of the country. High temperatures climbing well into the 90s and above 100 degrees from the southern plains into portions of the desert southwest and Great Basin. Heat indexes will make it feel even hotter in some locations, creating elevated risks for heat-related illness. Along the Gulf Coast, Tropical Storm Bertha expected to bring periods of heavy rain, gusty winds, and localized coastal flooding concerns, especially near portions of Louisiana and Texas. A persistent corridor of moisture stretching across parts of the southeast Tennessee Valley and the Carolinas could trigger repeated rounds of some showers and thunderstorms. And across the southwest, the summer monsoon remains active. Afternoon, evening thunderstorms are expected from Arizona and New Mexico into parts of Nevada, Utah, Colorado, and the Central Plains. That's your national forecast. I'm Monica Nelson.
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12: LeBron James says this will be his last decision when it comes to playing in the NBA. He'll sign with the Philadelphia 76ers, which instantly turns them into title contenders as he joins a roster that also features Joel Embiid, Tyrese Maxey, Jaylen Brown, and Vijay Edgecombe. A very good sign for fans of the Kansas City Chiefs as Andy Reid took the podium to open training camp today, and he gave an update on Patrick Mahomes.
22: Right now he's got clearance to practice and do all the different periods that we have in this camp, and then we'll just take it day by day and see how he does. He'll have plenty of eyes on him from coaches to trainers to doctors.
12: Mahomes cleared just over 7 months since he suffered season-ending ACL and LCL tears. Former Cowboys quarterback and lead CBS NFL analyst Tony Romo was arrested in Wisconsin for allegedly driving under the influence. That's sports. I'm Frank Aaron.
5: Chick-fil-A says accounts from its loyalty program were affected last month when unauthorized bad actors launched an automated attack. They have remedied the situation, but they do encourage all customers to reset their passwords. If you're thinking about going back to school, maybe being a dental hygienist is for you. There is a growing shortage in the dental field. That actually could mean you might have to wait longer to get a cleaning now, too.
14: A new report from the Virginia Department of Health Professions Healthcare Workforce Data Center finds there's a state shortage of dental hygienists. The report says Virginia has more than 6,500 dentists compared to more than 5,300 dental hygienists. Officials with the Virginia Dental Association say that imbalance translates to longer wait times to get your twice-a-year cleaning. Dental health experts say expanding education programs is key to lowering the shortage. The state's new budget includes $20 million for expansion of career and technical ed programs through the Virginia Community College System, and an extra $1 million to grow dental hygiene ed programs. I'm Rose Sierra Rivera.
5: The governor of New Jersey is cracking down on surveillance pricing for groceries. The governor signed the Fair Price Protection Act to ban grocery delivery platforms from using consumer data to set custom prices on groceries.
15: Over the course of a year, a family could spend $1,200 more for the very same groceries just because of an invisible algorithm.
5: She says the average family paid $310 more at the grocery store last year, partially blaming tariffs imposed by President Trump.
15: Companies figure out where you live, where you shop, and even what you're Googling. And they use that data to calculate specific, often higher prices for items you need without your knowledge.
16: A hydrogen-powered vehicle under development is drawing attention for its ambitious performance claims. According to reports featured by MSN, French-Moroccan startup Namex has developed a hydrogen utility vehicle that can travel up to 932 miles on a single fill-up and refuel in as little as 5 seconds using a hydrogen cartridge system. I'm Monica Nelson with your consumer and business news.
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17: Florida Congresswoman Kat Kamick claims there's a culture of creepiness on Capitol Hill. Monica Nelson has more.
18: The Republicans' comments came after Colorado Congressman Jeff Crank introduced a resolution that would mandate lawmakers to disclose relationships with staffers and other offices or committees to the lower chamber's ethics committee. Kamick says she wouldn't feel comfortable sending her daughter to Capitol Hill in the current congressional environment. She commended the resolution and quipped that Congress, quote, would be better off if members were more focused on their work than enhancing their love life. I'm Monica Nelson.
17: Israeli Prime Minister Benjamin Netanyahu will travel to the U.S. for a meeting with President Trump and to attend the late Senator Lindsey Graham's funeral. Netanyahu and Trump will meet on Tuesday. The Prime Minister's visit to Washington comes as the U.S.-Israeli war with Iran escalates. And it marks the first face-to-face talks between Trump and Netanyahu since the conflict began in late February. That's politics. I'm Brad Siegel.
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4: U.S. measles cases are hitting the highest number recorded in more than three decades.
16: According to Johns Hopkins University's measles tracker, there have been over 2,295 recorded measles cases this year, just surpassing 2025's total of 2,289. It marks the highest number of measles infections the country has seen since 1990. The U.S. officially eliminated measles in 2000, but measles transmission has persisted for more than 1 year, bringing the nation's elimination status into question. I'm Monica Nelson.
4: Four additional states are being linked to the massive cyclosporiasis outbreak. According to a CDC official, Illinois, Kansas, Oklahoma, and Pennsylvania have been added to the outbreak that already includes Indiana, Kentucky, Michigan, Ohio, and West Virginia. These nine states now have related cases of the gastrointestinal illness caused by the microscopic cyclospora parasite, with health departments reporting over 12,000 cases so far this summer. The cluster is being investigated by federal and state health officials. Health update, I'm Jennifer Bolsoni.
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2: The Minnesota Lynx entered the WNBA All-Star break at 22-6 in the top of the WNBA standings, despite starting the season with a new-look roster and missing star Nafisa Collier for the first 27 games of the season. Collier looked great in her first game back on Wednesday with 24 points and 10 rebounds in a win over the Seattle Storm. 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
1: The U.S. is sounding the alarm on protecting critical infrastructure as the war with Iran continues. An updated advisory from several agencies, including the FBI, NSA, and the Department of Energy, say Iran-affiliated cyber actors are hacking internet-connected control systems at water and power systems. Officials say the Iranians have already caused some outages. Patreon is laying off 20% of its workforce. Tammy Trujillo has the details.
3: That breaks down to 93 people. It comes as the company partners with Cloudflare to block AI bots from scraping the works of its creators. Patreon's CEO says he's not replacing workers with AI, but he says AI is changing the entire tech industry.
1: And Meta is turning away from clean energy and toward fossil fuels. Recharge News was first to report that the company is leaving the corporate climate coalition that's called RE100. TechCrunch points out that Meta is now building enough natural gas plants to power all of South Dakota. Tech Report. I'm Matt Mattinson.
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8: Can't nobody take my pride.
4: Sean Diddy Combs is in solitary confinement after reportedly getting into a fight at the New Jersey prison where he's serving a 50-month sentence. Chris Brown entering a guilty plea for a fight at a nightclub in London. The incident happened at a club in the Mayfair area of the city in 2023. The R&B singer was also joined by co-defendant rapper Hootie Baby, who also pled guilty. Both were set to face trial for assault and grievous bodily harm charges. Those ended up being dropped. Sentencing is set for October 26th. Jon Bon Jovi cutting a show short due to sickness.
5: Jon Bon Jovi may have a hit called Bad Medicine, but right now what the singer could probably use is some decongestant. A sinus infection forced Bon Jovi to end the show at Madison Square Garden Thursday night after just 90 minutes. Bon Jovi told the audience to hold on to their tickets because he says the show will be rescheduled. I'm Daria Albinger.
4: Charlie XCX has released her much-anticipated new album, Music Fashion Film, is the British pop star's follow-up to her 2024 studio album, Brat, which was an international hit. This is also her second album of the year. In February, she released her soundtrack for the film, Wuthering Heights. That's entertainment. I'm Jennifer Bolsoni.
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1: A rescheduled White House Correspondents' Dinner is set for this evening in the nation's capital after an assassination attempt interrupted the original April event. There is a shorter guest list for this event, along with enhanced security, and the venue's been moved to the Waldorf Astoria up in D.C. instead of the Hilton. Charges against 31-year-old Cole Allen of California are still in a pre-trial phase. Allen's accused of sprinting through security with guns and knives in an attempt to assassinate Trump and other White House officials at the original dinner. President Trump says he's still not sure about restarting major combat operations in Iran. When asked about comments to Axios by reporters at the White House today, Trump said he's considering a massive attack on Iran that would be bigger than the strikes conducted during Operation Epic Fury, though he hasn't decided yet, adding, "We're talking to Iran right now." In Queens, New York, a community vigil honoring the life of Sergeant Angel Rampersad, one of four American soldiers killed recently in the war, is set for this Monday.
2: Flags are at half staff along the Ozone Park Street where Sergeant Rampersad's family lives, her mother reflecting on her 28-year-old daughter's life and work.
3: I am a mother. Is highly proud of her.
2: Queens officials and advocates are working to rename the Sergeant Street in her honor. Organizers say the community vigil will demonstrate pride and honor of a hometown, an American hero who served her country with honor. In New York, I'm Natalie Migliori.
1: President Trump is urging the Republican Senate Majority Leader John Thune to adopt a budget resolution before lawmakers leave for their August recess. The president says he wants the Senate to immediately take up the $95 billion resolution that advances critical funding for the Iran war. This after a statement from Thune on Thursday asserting that the measure doesn't have the 50 votes needed to pass the Senate. I'm Scott Carr. The family of an illegal immigrant, Lorenzo Salgado, who was killed by ICE agents during a raid in Houston, are calling for an independent investigation into his death.
4: Not one where the agency under investigation also controls the evidence and is able to unilaterally clear its own personnel of any wrongdoing.
1: That's Rolando Salgado, who told a congressional field hearing that the evidence shows his father, Lorenzo, did not try to run agents over before the shooting. He says any investigation has to include the other men who were inside the van with his father that day.
4: They must be able to tell their stories in full without fear of being deported. They should be released from detention so they can speak with investigators and grieve with us.
1: A now 16-year-old high school shooter in Winder, Georgia's pled guilty to murder and other crimes in the 2024 shooting that left four people dead, nine injured. Wendy Swanson has that.
5: Colt Gray killed two students and two teachers in 2024 at Appalachee High School in Winder. Nine others were also injured in the mass shooting. He originally pleaded not guilty to the charges, but said recently he would be changing his plea. The plea was non-negotiated by prosecutors and nothing was offered to Gray for pleading guilty. After he pleaded, victim impact statements were read in the courtroom. Gray's father, Colin Gray, was previously convicted of second-degree murder and other charges for providing his son with the firearm used in the shooting. I'm Wendy Swanson.
1: South Carolina will continue to lead off the Democrats' presidential primary calendar in 2028. A DNC panel voted Friday to keep the state first in the nation, rejecting bids by several other states. The panel also voted to approve early primaries for Nevada, Michigan, and New Hampshire, and two more states are expected to be added. The order of states can determine which candidates get the early momentum. I'm Scott Carr.
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6: Dangerous heat across much of the South, plains, and interior west this weekend. Heavy rainfall in parts of the southeast and Gulf Coast, and active monsoon thunderstorms across the southwest. A broad heat dome continues to expand across most of the country. High temperatures climbing well into the 90s and above 100 degrees from the southern plains into portions of the desert southwest and Great Basin. Heat indexes will make it feel even hotter in some locations, creating elevated risks for heat-related illness. Along the Gulf Coast, Tropical Storm Bertha expected to bring periods of heavy rain, gusty winds, and localized coastal flooding concerns, especially near portions of Louisiana and Texas. A persistent corridor of moisture stretching across parts parts of the southeast Tennessee Valley and the Carolinas could trigger repeated rounds of some showers and thunderstorms. And across the southwest, the summer monsoon remains active. Afternoon, evening thunderstorms are expected from Arizona and New Mexico into parts of Nevada, Utah, Colorado, and the Central Plains. That's your national forecast. I'm Monica Nelson.
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7: LeBron James says this will be his last decision when it comes to playing in the NBA. He'll sign with the Philadelphia 76ers, which instantly turns them into title contenders as he joins a roster that also features Joel Embiid, Tyrese Maxey, Jaylen Brown, and Vijay Edgecombe. A very good sign for fans of the Kansas City Chiefs as Andy Reid took the podium to open training camp today, and he gave an update on Patrick Mahomes.
8: Right now, he's got clearance to practice and do all the different periods that we have in this camp, and then we'll just take it day by day and see how he does. He'll have plenty of eyes on him from coaches to trainers to doctors.
7: Mahomes cleared just over 7 months since he suffered season-ending ACL and LCL tears. Former Cowboys quarterback and lead CBS NFL analyst Tony Romo was arrested in Wisconsin for allegedly driving under the influence. That's sports. I'm Frank Aaron.
6: Chick-fil-A says accounts from its loyalty program were affected last month when unauthorized bad actors launched an automated attack. They have remedied the situation, but they do encourage all customers to reset their passwords. If you're thinking about going back to school, maybe being a dental hygienist is for you. There is a growing shortage in the dental field. That actually could mean you might have to wait longer to get a cleaning now, too.
9: A new report from the Virginia Department of Health Professions Healthcare Workforce Data Center finds there's a state shortage of dental hygienists. The report says Virginia has more than 6,500 dentists compared to more than 5,300 dental hygienists. Officials with the Virginia Dental Association say that imbalance translates to longer wait times to get your twice-a-year cleaning. Dental health experts say expanding education programs is key to lowering the shortage. The state's new budget includes $20 million for expansion of career